25 knots. Sea 6 to 10 feet. Friday, northwest winds 15 to 20 knots, diminishing to 10 to 15 knots. Seas 5 to 9 feet. Friday night, northwest winds 10 to 15 knots, becoming 10 to 20 knots. Seas 5 to 6 feet. Saturday, northwest winds 15 to 20 knots, becoming north. Seas 6 to 7 feet. Saturday night, north to northwest winds 20 to 30 knots. Seas 7 to 11 feet. The offshore waters forecast for the following marine location: Pigeon Point to Point Pedro's Blanc is between 60 nautical miles and 150 nautical miles offshore. Issued at 1:35 p.m. Pacific Daylight Time. Tonight, northwest winds 10 to 15 knots. Seas 6 to 8 feet. Tuesday, northwest winds 5 to 15 knots. Seas 5 to 7 feet. Tuesday night, northwest winds 10 to 15 knots, becoming north 5 to 15 knots. Seas 5 to 7 feet. Wednesday, north to northwest winds 5 to 15 knots. Seas 5 to 7 feet. Wednesday night, north to northwest winds 10 to 15 knots, becoming north 10 to 20 knots. Seas 5 to 7 feet. Thursday, northwest winds 15 to 25 knots. Seas 6 to 10 feet. Thursday night, northwest winds 15 to 25 knots. Seas 8 to 10 feet. Friday, northwest winds 10 to 20 knots. Seas 6 to 9 feet. Friday night, northwest winds 10 to 15 knots, increasing to 15 to 20 knots. Seas 5 to 7 feet. Saturday, northwest winds 10 to 15 knots. Seas 5 to 7 feet. Saturday night, northwest winds 15 to 25 knots. Seas 7 to 11 feet. The coastal waters forecast from Point Reyes to Pigeon Point out to 10 nautical miles. For tonight, west wind 5 to 10 knots, easing to around 5 knots late. Seas 3 to 4 feet. Wind detail, northwest 3 feet at 8 seconds and south 2 feet at 14 seconds. Patchy fog this evening. Areas of fog after midnight. For Tuesday, southwest wind around 5 knots, rising to 5 to 10 knots in the afternoon. Seas 3 to 4 feet. Wind detail, northwest 3 feet at 8 seconds and southwest 2 feet at 15 seconds. Areas of fog in the morning, then patchy fog in the afternoon. For Tuesday night, west wind around 5 knots. Seas around 3 feet. Wind detail, northwest 2 feet at 7 seconds and southwest 2 feet at 15 seconds. Areas of fog. The coastal waters forecast from Pigeon Point to Point Pinos out to 10 nautical miles. For tonight, northwest wind 5 to 10 knots, easing to around 5 knots after midnight. Seas 3 to 4 feet. Wave detail, northwest 4 feet at 7 seconds and south 2 feet at 14 seconds. Patchy fog late this evening and overnight. For Tuesday, west wind around 5 knots, rising to 5 to 10 knots in the afternoon. Seas 3 to 4 feet. Wave detail, northwest 3 feet at 7 seconds and southwest 2 feet at 15 seconds. Patchy fog in the morning. For Tuesday night, west wind around 5 knots. Seas 3 to 4 feet. Wave detail, northwest 3 feet at 7 seconds and southwest 2 feet at 15 seconds. Patchy fog after midnight. The following is an important beach hazard message from the National Weather Service. 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

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Sunrise, sunset, and tidal information for the San Francisco Bay Area for Monday, June 22nd. The sunset tonight, 8:35 p.m. The sunrise tomorrow, 5:49 a.m. The sunset tomorrow, 8:35 p.m. Tidal data at the Golden Gate for the afternoon and evening hours today and the morning hours of tomorrow. Low tide, 12:04 p.m. at 1.21 feet. High tide, 07:08 p.m. at 5.74 feet. Low tide, 1:51 a.m. at 1. 5 feet. High tide, 7:57 a.m. at 3.64 feet. Here are the buoy observations for 5 p.m. Pacific Daylight Time. An offshore buoy 6 windstorm at 2 knots, pressure 1,026.8 millibars. An offshore buoy 59 windstorm at 16 knots, water temperature 62, pressure 1,021.3 millibars. At buoy 14 near Point Arena, winds northwest at 10 knots, water temperature 55, pressure 1,015.0 millibars. At buoy 13 near Bodega Bay, winds northwest at 8 knots, pressure 1,014.8 millibars. At Point Reyes, wave rider, buoy water temperature 57, seas 6 feet every 9 seconds. At San Francisco Bar Buoy, water temperature 60, seas 4 feet every 14 seconds. At San Francisco Bay, winds northwest at 6 knots, water temperature 57, pressure 1,014.8 millibars. At Half Moon Bay Buoy, winds west 8 knots, water temperature 59, pressure 1,015.2 millibars, seas 4 feet every 8 seconds. At Monterey Buoy, winds west at 12 knots, water temperature 61, pressure 1,014.9 millibars. At Point Sur, wave rider buoy water temperature 59, seas 6 feet every 14 seconds. At Cape San Martin Buoy, winds northwest at 12 knots, water temperature 59, pressure 1,015.7 millibars. Here are the buoy observations for 5 p.m. Pacific Daylight Time. An offshore buoy 6 winds northeast at 2 knots, pressure 1,026.8 millibars. An offshore buoy 59 winds north at 16 knots, water temperature 62, pressure 1,021.3 millibars. At Point Arena Buoy, winds northwest 10 knots, water temperature 55, pressure 1,015.1 millibars, seas 5 feet every 9 seconds. At Buoy 13 near Bodega Bay, winds northwest at 8 knots, pressure 1,014.8 millibars. At Point Reyes, wave rider buoy water temperature 57, seas 7 feet every 14 seconds. At San Francisco Bar Buoy, water temperature 60, seas 4 feet every 14 seconds. At San Francisco Buoy, winds northwest at 8 knots, pressure 1,014.9 millibars, swell 4 feet every 8 seconds. At Half Moon Bay Buoy, winds west 8 knots, water temperature 59, pressure 1,015.2 millibars, seas 4 feet every 8 seconds. At Monterey Bay Buoy, winds northwest 12 knots, water temperature 61, pressure 1,014.9 millibars, seas 5 feet every 15 seconds. At Point Sur, wave rider buoy water temperature 59, seas 6 feet every 14 seconds. At Cape San Martin Buoy, winds northwest 12 knots, water temperature 59, pressure 1,015.6 millibars. Seas 6 feet every 9 seconds. Synopsis for the Central California coast and bays, including the Monterey Bay, Greater Farallones, and Cordell Bank National Marine Sanctuaries. Gentle to moderate winds will persist through the middle of the week. Fresh to strong breezes residue over the northern waters Wednesday and Thursday, expanding southwards towards the end of the week. Seas remain moderate through Wednesday, with long period southwest swell persisting through the extended forecast. The marine forecast for San Pablo Bay,

West Delta and the San Francisco Bay north of the Bay Bridge. For tonight, southwest wind 10 to 15 knots, easing to 5 to 10 knots late. For Tuesday, southwest wind 5 to 10 knots, rising to 10 to 15 knots in the afternoon. For Tuesday night, southwest wind 10 to 15 knots, easing to 5 to 10 knots after midnight. The marine forecast for Monterey Bay. For tonight, west wind 5 to 10 knots, easing to around 5 knots after midnight. Seas around 3 feet. Wave detail, northwest 3 feet at 7 seconds. Patchy fog after midnight. For Tuesday, west wind around 5 knots, rising to 5 to 10 knots in the afternoon. Seas around 3 feet. Wave detail, northwest 2 feet at 7 seconds. Patchy fog in the morning. For Tuesday night, west wind 5 to 10 knots in the evening, becoming light and variable. Seas around 3 feet. Wave detail, northwest 2 feet at 7 seconds. Patchy fog after midnight. The coastal waters forecast from Point Arena to Point Reyes out to 10 nautical miles. Tonight, northwest wind 5 to 10 knots, easing to around 5 knots after midnight. Seas 4 to 5 feet, wave detail, northwest 4 feet at 8 seconds and south 2 feet at 14 seconds. Patchy dense fog this evening, then areas of dense fog after midnight. Tuesday, south wind around 5 knots, seas 3 to 5 feet, wave detail, northwest 4 feet at 8 seconds and southwest 2 feet at 15 seconds. Areas of fog in the morning, then patchy fog in the afternoon. Tuesday night, northwest wind around 5 knots, seas 3 to 4 feet, wave detail, northwest 3 feet at 7 seconds and southwest 2 feet at 15 seconds. Areas of fog, the coastal waters forecast from Point Arena to Point Reyes 10 to 60 nautical miles offshore. Tonight, northwest wind 10 to 15 knots, seas 5 to 7 feet, wave detail, northwest 6 feet at 8 seconds and south 3 feet at 14 seconds. Patchy dense fog late this evening and early morning. Areas of dense fog late. Tuesday, northwest wind 10 to 15 knots, seas 5 to 7 feet, wave detail, northwest 6 feet at 8 seconds and south 3 feet at 15 seconds. Patchy fog Tuesday night. Northwest wind 10 to 15 knots, rising to 15 to 20 knots after midnight. Seas 4 to 6 feet, wave detail, northwest 5 feet at 7 seconds and south 3 feet at 15 seconds. Areas of fog after midnight. San Francisco Bar forecast. In the deep water channel, mixed seas of 2 to 4 feet at 15 seconds. Across the bar, swell can be more than twice as high across the bar than surrounding waters. Waves are also more prone to break, particularly during strong ebb currents. Maximum ebb current of 2.4 knots at 12:30 a.m. Tuesday and 1.4 knots at 12:23 p.m. Tuesday. The coastal waters forecast from Point Pinos to Point Piedras blows out to 10 nautical miles. Tonight, northwest wind 10 to 15 knots, easing to 5 to 10 knots after midnight. Seas 4 to 5 feet, wave detail, northwest 4 feet at 9 seconds and south 2 feet at 14 seconds. Patchy dense fog late this evening and overnight Tuesday. West wind around 5 knots, seas 3 to 4 feet, wave detail, northwest 3 feet at 8 seconds and southwest 2 feet at 15 seconds. Patchy fog in the morning. Tuesday night, northwest wind around 5 knots, seas 3 to 4 feet, wave detail, northwest 3 feet at 8 seconds and southwest 2 feet at 15 seconds. Patchy fog, the coastal waters forecast from Pigeon Point to Point Pinos 10 to 60 nautical miles offshore. Tonight, northwest wind 5 to 10 knots, seas 5 to 6 feet, wave detail, northwest 5 feet at 8 seconds and south 3 feet at 14 seconds Tuesday. West wind 5 to 10 knots, seas 4 to 6 feet, wave detail, northwest 5 feet at 8 seconds and southwest 3 feet at 15 seconds. Patchy dense fog in the morning. Tuesday night, northwest wind 5 to 10 knots, seas 4 to 5 feet, wave detail, northwest 4 feet at 8 seconds and southwest 3 feet at

seconds. The offshore waters forecast for the following marine location: Point Arena to Pigeon Point, between 60 nautical miles and 150 nautical miles offshore. Issued at 1:35 p.m. Pacific Daylight Time. Tonight, north to northwest winds 10 to 20 knots. Seas 6 to 8 feet. Tuesday, north winds 10 to 20 knots. Seas 6 to 8 feet. Tuesday night, north winds 10 to 20 knots. Seas 6 to 7 feet. Wednesday, north to northwest winds 10 to 20 knots. Seas 6 to 7 feet. Wednesday night, north winds 15 to 25 knots. Seas 6 to 9 feet. Thursday, north to northwest winds 20 to 25 knots. Seas 8 to 10 feet. Thursday night, northwest winds 15 to 25 knots. Seas 6 to 10 feet. Friday, northwest winds 15 to 20 knots, diminishing to 10 to 15 knots. Seas 5 to 9 feet. Friday night, northwest winds 10 to 15 knots, becoming 10 to 20 knots. Seas 5 to 6 feet. Saturday, northwest winds 15 to 20 knots, becoming north. Seas 6 to 7 feet. Saturday night, north to northwest winds 20 to 30 knots. Seas 7 to 11 feet. The offshore waters forecast for the following marine location: Pigeon Point to Point Piedras Blanc is between 60 nautical miles and 150 nautical miles offshore. Issued at 1:35 p.m. Pacific Daylight Time. Tonight, northwest winds 10 to 15 knots. Seas 6 to 8 feet. Tuesday, northwest winds 5 to 15 knots. Seas 5 to 7 feet. Tuesday night, northwest winds 10 to 15 knots, becoming north 5 to 15 knots. Seas 5 to 7 feet. Wednesday, north to northwest winds 5 to 15 knots. Seas 5 to 7 feet. Wednesday night, north to northwest winds 10 to 15 knots, becoming north 10 to 20 knots. Seas 5 to 7 feet. Thursday, northwest winds 15 to 25 knots. Seas 6 to 10 feet. Thursday night, northwest winds 15 to 25 knots. Seas 8 to 10 feet. Friday, northwest winds 10 to 20 knots. Seas 6 to 9 feet. Friday night, northwest winds 10 to 15 knots, increasing to 15 to 20 knots. Seas 5 to 7 feet. Saturday, northwest winds 10 to 15 knots. Seas 5 to 7 feet. Saturday night, northwest winds 15 to 25 knots. Seas 7 to 11 feet. The coastal waters forecast from Point Reyes to Pigeon Point out to 10 nautical miles. For tonight, west wind 5 to 10 knots, easing to around 5 knots late. Seas 3 to 4 feet. Wave detail, northwest 3 feet at 8 seconds and south 2 feet at 14 seconds. Patchy fog this evening. Areas of fog after midnight. For Tuesday, southwest wind around 5 knots, rising to 5 to 10 knots in the afternoon. Seas 3 to 4 feet. Wave detail, northwest 3 feet at 8 seconds and southwest 2 feet at 15 seconds. Areas of fog in the morning, then patchy fog in the afternoon. For Tuesday night, west wind around 5 knots. Seas around 3 feet. Wave detail, northwest 2 feet at 7 seconds and southwest 2 feet at 15 seconds. Areas of fog. The coastal waters forecast from Pigeon Point to Point Pinos out to 10 nautical miles. For tonight, northwest wind 5 to 10 knots, easing to around 5 knots after midnight. Seas 3 to 4 feet. Wave detail, northwest 4 feet at 7 seconds and south 2 feet at 14 seconds. Patchy fog late this evening and overnight. For Tuesday, west wind around 5 knots, rising to 5 to 10 knots in the afternoon. Seas 3 to 4 feet. Wave detail, northwest 3 feet at 7 seconds and southwest 2 feet at 15 seconds.

patchy fog in the morning. For Tuesday night, west wind around 5 knots. Seas 3 to 4 feet. Wave detail, northwest 3 feet at 7 seconds and southwest 2 feet at 15 seconds. Patchy fog after midnight. 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This broadcast originates from the National Weather Service office located in Monterey, California, and serves the coastal marine waters, including San Francisco and Monterey Bay. The following is an important beach hazard message from the National Weather Service. Issued at 8:45 a.m. Pacific Daylight Time. Beach hazard statement remains in effect through Wednesday afternoon. Watch an increased risk of sneaker waves and stronger currents expected. Where? Pacific Coast beaches. When? Through Wednesday afternoon. Impacts, dangerous swimming and surfing conditions, and localized beach erosion can be expected. Sneaker waves can sweep across the shoreline without warning, pulling people into the sea from rocks, jetties, and beaches. Stay off of jetties, piers, rocks, and other waterside infrastructure. Remain out of the water to avoid hazardous surf and never turn your back on the ocean. Monitor local weather, surf, and time forecast at www.weather.gov/MTR. Semi-sunset and tidal information for the San Francisco Bay Area for Monday, June 22nd. The sunset tonight, 8:35 p.m. The sunrise tomorrow, 5:49 a.m. The sunset tomorrow, 8:35 p.m. Tidal data at the Golden Gate for the afternoon and evening hours today and the morning hours of tomorrow. Low tide, 12:04 p.m. at 1.21 feet. High tide, 07:08 p.m. at 5.74 feet. Low tide, 1:51 a.m. at 1.5 feet. High tide, 7:57 a.m. at 3.64 feet. Here are the buoy observations for 5 p.m. Pacific Daylight Time. An offshore buoy 6 winds northeast at 2 knots, pressure 1,026.8 millibars. An offshore buoy 59 winds north at 16 knots, water temperature 62, pressure 1,021.3 millibars. At Point Arena buoy, winds northwest 10 knots, water temperature 55, pressure 1,015.1 millibars, seas 5 feet every 9 seconds. At buoy 13 near Bodega Bay, winds northwest at 8 knots, pressure 1,014.8 millibars. At Point Reyes Wave Rider buoy, water temperature 57, seas 7 feet every 14 seconds. At San Francisco Bar buoy, water temperature 60, seas 4 feet every 14 seconds. At San Francisco buoy, winds northwest at 8 knots, pressure 1,014.9 millibars, swell 4 feet every 8 seconds. At Half Moon Bay buoy, winds west 8 knots, water temperature 59, pressure 1,015.2 millibars, seas 4 feet every 8 seconds. At Monterey Bay buoy, winds northwest 12 knots, water temperature 61, pressure 1,014.9 millibars, seas 5 feet every 15 seconds. At Point Sur, Wave Rider buoy, water temperature 59, seas 6 feet every 14 seconds. At Cape San Martin buoy, winds northwest 12 knots, water temperature 59, pressure 1,015.6 millibars, seas 6 feet every 9 seconds. Synopsis for the Central California coast and bays, including the Monterey Bay, Greater Farallones, and Cordell Bank National Marine Sanctuaries. Gentle to moderate winds will persist through the middle of the week. Fresh to strong breezes resume over the northern waters Wednesday and Thursday, expanding southward towards the end of the week. Seas remain moderate through Wednesday, with long period southwest swell persisting through the extended forecast. The marine forecast for San Pablo Bay, Suisun Bay, the West Delta, and the San Francisco Bay north of the Bay Bridge. For tonight, southwest wind 10 to 15 knots, easing to 5 to 10 knots late. For Tuesday, southwest wind 5 to 10 knots.

knots, rising to 10 to 15 knots in the afternoon. For Tuesday night, southwest wind 10 to 15 knots, easing to 5 to 10 knots after midnight. The marine forecast for Monterey Bay. For tonight, west wind 5 to 10 knots, easing to around 5 knots after midnight. Sea is around 3 feet. Wave detail, northwest 3 feet at 7 seconds. Patchy fog after midnight. For Tuesday, west wind around 5 knots, rising to 5 to 10 knots in the afternoon. Sea is around 3 feet. Wave detail, northwest 2 feet at 7 seconds. Patchy fog in the morning. For Tuesday night, west wind 5 to 10 knots in the evening, becoming light and variable. Sea is around 3 feet. Wave detail, northwest 2 feet at 7 seconds. Patchy fog after midnight. The coastal waters forecast from Point Arena to Point Reyes out to 10 nautical miles. Tonight, northwest wind 5 to 10 knots, easing to around 5 knots after midnight. Seas 4 to 5 feet, wave detail, northwest 4 feet at 8 seconds and south 2 feet at 14 seconds. Patchy dense fog this evening, then areas of dense fog after midnight. Tuesday, south wind around 5 knots, seas 3 to 5 feet, wave detail, northwest 4 feet at 8 seconds and southwest 2 feet at 15 seconds. Areas of fog in the morning, then patchy fog in the afternoon. Tuesday night, northwest wind around 5 knots, seas 3 to 4 feet, wave detail, northwest 3 feet at 7 seconds and southwest 2 feet at 15 seconds. Areas of fog, the coastal waters forecast from Point Arena to Point Reyes 10 to 16 nautical miles offshore. Tonight, northwest wind 10 to 15 knots, seas 5 to 7 feet, wave detail, northwest 6 feet at 8 seconds and south 3 feet at 14 seconds. Patchy dense fog late this evening and early morning. Areas of dense fog late. Tuesday, northwest wind 10 to 15 knots, seas 5 to 7 feet, wave detail, northwest 6 feet at 8 seconds and south 3 feet at 15 seconds. Patchy fog Tuesday night. Northwest wind 10 to 15 knots, rising to 15 to 20 knots after midnight. Seas 4 to 6 feet, wave detail, northwest 5 feet at 7 seconds and south 3 feet at 15 seconds. Areas of fog after midnight. San Francisco Bar forecast. In the deep water channel, mixed seas of 2 to 4 feet at 15 seconds. Across the bar, swell can be more than twice as high across the bar than surrounding waters. Waves are also more prone to break, particularly during strong ebb currents. Maximum ebb current of 2.4 knots at 12:30 a.m. Tuesday and 1.4 knots at 12:23 p.m. Tuesday. The coastal waters forecast from Point Pinos to Point Piedras blunt is out to 10 nautical miles. Tonight, northwest wind 10 to 15 knots, easing to 5 to 10 knots after midnight. Seas 4 to 5 feet, wave detail, northwest 4 feet at 9 seconds and south 2 feet at 14 seconds. Patchy dense fog late this evening and overnight Tuesday. West wind around 5 knots, seas 3 to 4 feet, wave detail, northwest 3 feet at 8 seconds and southwest 2 feet at 15 seconds. Patchy fog in the morning. Tuesday night, northwest wind around 5 knots, seas 3 to 4 feet, wave detail, northwest 3 feet at 8 seconds and southwest 2 feet at 15 seconds. Patchy fog, the coastal waters forecast from Pigeon Point to Point Pinos 10 to 16 nautical miles offshore. Tonight, northwest wind 5 to 10 knots, seas 5 to 6 feet, wave detail, northwest 5 feet at 8 seconds and south 3 feet at 14 seconds. Tuesday, west wind 5 to 10 seas 5 to 6 feet, wave detail, northwest 5 feet at 8 seconds and south 3 feet at 14 seconds. Tuesday, west wind 5 to 10 knots, seas 4 to 6 feet, wave detail, northwest 5 feet at 8 seconds and southwest 3 feet at 15 seconds. Patchy dense fog in the morning. Tuesday night, northwest wind 5 to 10 knots, seas 4 to 5 feet, wave detail, northwest 4 feet at 8 seconds and southwest 3 feet at 15 seconds. The offshore waters forecast.

for the following marine location. Point Arena to Pigeon Point between 60 nautical miles and 150 nautical miles offshore. Issued at 1:35 p.m. Pacific Daylight Time. Tonight, north to northwest winds 10 to 20 knots. Seas 6 to 8 feet. Tuesday, north winds 10 to 20 knots. Seas 6 to 8 feet. Tuesday night, north winds 10 to 20 knots. Seas 6 to 7 feet. Wednesday, north to northwest winds 10 to 20 knots. Seas 6 to 7 feet. Wednesday night, north winds 15 to 25 knots. Seas 6 to 9 feet. Thursday, north to northwest winds 20 to 25 knots. Seas 8 to 10 feet. Thursday night, northwest winds 15 to 25 knots. Seas 6 to 10 feet. Friday, northwest winds 15 to 20 knots, diminishing to 10 to 15 knots. Seas 5 to 9 feet. Friday night, northwest winds 10 to 15 knots, becoming 10 to 20 knots. Seas 5 to 6 feet. Saturday, northwest winds 15 to 20 knots, becoming north. Seas 6 to 7 feet. Saturday night, north to northwest winds 20 to 30 knots. Seas 7 to 11 feet. The offshore waters forecast for the following marine location. Pigeon Point to Point Piedras Blanc is between 60 nautical miles and 150 nautical miles offshore. Issued at 1:35 p.m. Pacific Daylight Time. Tonight, northwest winds 10 to 15 knots. Seas 6 to 8 feet. Tuesday, northwest winds 5 to 15 knots. Seas 5 to 7 feet. Tuesday night, northwest winds 10 to 15 knots, becoming north 5 to 15 knots. Seas 5 to 7 feet. Wednesday, north to northwest winds 5 to 15 knots. Seas 5 to 7 feet. Wednesday night, north to northwest winds 10 to 15 knots, becoming north 10 to 20 knots. Seas 5 to 7 feet. Thursday, northwest winds 15 to 25 knots. Seas 6 to 10 feet. Thursday night, northwest winds 15 to 25 knots. Seas 8 to 10 feet. Friday, northwest winds 10 to 20 knots. Seas 6 to 9 feet. Friday night, northwest winds 10 to 15 knots, increasing to 15 to 20 knots. Seas 5 to 7 feet. Saturday, northwest winds 10 to 15 knots. Seas 5 to 7 feet. Saturday night, northwest winds 15 to 25 knots. Seas 7 to 11 feet. The coastal waters forecast from Point Reyes to Pigeon Point out to 10 nautical miles. For tonight, west wind 5 to 10 knots, easing to around 5 knots late. Seas 3 to 4 feet. Wave detail, northwest 3 feet at 8 seconds and south 2 feet at 14 seconds. Patchy fog this evening. Areas of fog after midnight. For Tuesday, southwest wind around 5 knots, rising to 5 to 10 knots in the afternoon. Seas 3 to 4 feet. Wave detail, northwest 3 feet at 8 seconds and southwest 2 feet at 15 seconds. Areas of fog in the morning, then patchy fog in the afternoon. For Tuesday night, west wind around 5 knots. Seas around 3 feet. Wave detail, northwest 2 feet at 7 seconds and southwest 2 feet at 15 seconds. Areas of fog. The coastal waters forecast from Pigeon Point to Point Pinos out to 10 nautical miles. For tonight, northwest wind 5 to 10 knots, easing to around 5 knots after midnight. Seas 3 to 4 feet. Wave detail, northwest 4 feet at 7 seconds and south 2 feet at 14 seconds. Patchy fog late this evening and overnight. For Tuesday, west wind around 5 knots, rising to 5 to 10 knots in the afternoon. Seas 3 to 4 feet. Wave detail, northwest 3 feet at 7 seconds and southwest 2 feet at 15 seconds. Patchy fog in the morning. For Tuesday night,

5 knots. Seas 3 to 4 feet. Wind detail, northwest 3 feet at 7 seconds and southwest 2 feet at 15 seconds. Patchy fog after midnight. The following is an important beach hazard message from the National Weather Service. Beaches at 8:45 a.m. Pacific Daylight Time. Beach hazard statement remains in effect through Wednesday afternoon. What? An increased risk of major waves and strong rip currents expected. Where? Pacific Coast beaches. When? Through Wednesday afternoon. Impacts, dangerous swimming and surfing conditions, and localized beach erosion can be expected. Sneaker waves can sweep across the shoreline without warning, pulling people into the sea from rocks, jetties, and beaches. Stay off of jetties, piers, rocks, and other waterside infrastructure. Remain out of the water to avoid hazards of surf and never turn your back on the ocean. Monitor local weather, surf, and time forecast at www.weather.gov/NTR. Semi-sunset and tidal information for the San Francisco Bay Area for Monday, June 22nd. The sunset tonight, 8:35 p.m. The sunrise tomorrow, 5:49 a.m. The sunset tomorrow, 8:35 p.m. Tidal data hit the Golden Gate for the afternoon and evening hours today and the morning hours of tomorrow. Low tide, 12:04 p.m. at 1.21 feet. High tide, 07:08 p.m. at 5.74 feet. Low tide, 1:51 a.m. at 1.5 feet. High tide, 7:57 a.m. at 3.64 feet. Here are the buoy observations for 5 p.m. Pacific Daylight Time. An offshore buoy 6 winds northeast at 2 knots, pressure 1,026.8 millibars. An offshore buoy 59 winds north at 16 knots, water temperature 62, pressure 1,021.3 millibars. At Point Arena buoy, winds northwest 10 knots, water temperature 55, pressure 1,015.1 millibars, seas 5 feet every 9 seconds. At buoy 13 near Bodega Bay, winds northwest at 8 knots, pressure 1,014.8 millibars. At Point Reyes Wave Rider buoy, water temperature 57, seas 7 feet every 14 seconds. At San Francisco Bar buoy, water temperature 60, seas 4 feet every 14 seconds. At San Francisco buoy, winds northwest at 8 knots, pressure 1,014.9 millibars, swell 4 feet every 8 seconds. At Half Moon Bay buoy, winds west 8 knots, water temperature 59, pressure 1,015.2 millibars, seas 4 feet every 8 seconds. At Monterey Bay buoy, winds northwest 12 knots, water temperature 61, pressure 1,014.9 millibars, seas 5 feet every 15 seconds. At Pointer, Wave Rider buoy, water temperature 59, seas 6 feet every 14 seconds. At Cape San Martin buoy, winds northwest 12 knots, water temperature 59, pressure 1,015.6 millibars. Seas 6 feet every 9 seconds. Synopsis for the Central California coast and bays, including the Monterey Bay, Greater Farallones, and Cordell Bank National Marine Sanctuaries. Gentle to moderate winds will persist through the middle of the week. Fresh to strong breezes resume over the northern waters Wednesday and Thursday, expanding southwards towards the end of the week. Seas remain moderate through Wednesday, with long period southwest swell persisting through the extended forecast. The marine forecast for San Pablo Bay, Suisun Bay, the West Delta, and the San Francisco Bay north of the Bay Bridge. For tonight, southwest wind 10 to 15 knots, easing to 5 to 10 knots late. For Tuesday, southwest wind 5 to 10 knots, rising to 10 to 15 knots in the afternoon. For Tuesday night, southwest wind 10 to 15 knots, easing to 5 to 10 knots after midnight. The marine forecast for Monterey Bay. For tonight, west wind 5 to 10 knots, easing to around 5 knots after midnight. Seas around 3 feet. Wave detail, northwest 3 feet at 7.

seconds. Patchy fog after midnight. For Tuesday, west wind around 5 knots, rising to 5 to 10 knots in the afternoon. Seas around 3 feet. Wind detail, northwest 2 feet at 7 seconds. Patchy fog in the morning. For Tuesday night, west wind 5 to 10 knots in the evening, becoming light and variable. Seas around 3 feet. Wind detail, northwest 2 feet at 7 seconds. Patchy fog after midnight. The coastal waters forecast from Point Arena to Point Reyes out to 10 nautical miles. Tonight, northwest wind 5 to 10 knots, easing to around 5 knots after midnight. Seas 4 to 5 feet, wave detail, northwest 4 feet at 8 seconds and south 2 feet at 14 seconds. Patchy dense fog this evening, then areas of dense fog after midnight. Tuesday, south wind around 5 knots, seas 3 to 5 feet, wave detail, northwest 4 feet at 8 seconds and southwest 2 feet at 15 seconds. Areas of fog in the morning, then patchy fog in the afternoon. Tuesday night, northwest wind around 5 knots, seas 3 to 4 feet, wave detail, northwest 3 feet at 7 seconds and southwest 2 feet at 15 seconds. Areas of fog, the coastal waters forecast from Point Arena to Point Reyes 10 to 16 nautical miles offshore. Tonight, northwest wind 10 to 15 knots, seas 5 to 7 feet, wave detail, northwest 6 feet at 8 seconds and south 3 feet at 14 seconds. Patchy dense fog late this evening and early morning. Areas of dense fog late. Tuesday, northwest wind 10 to 15 knots, seas 5 to 7 feet, wave detail, northwest 6 feet at 8 seconds and south 3 feet at 15 seconds. Patchy fog Tuesday night. Northwest wind 10 to 15 knots, rising to 15 to 20 knots after midnight. Seas 4 to 6 feet, wave detail, northwest 5 feet at 7 seconds and south 3 feet at 15 seconds. Areas of fog after midnight. San Francisco Bar forecast. In the deep water channel, mixed seas of 2 to 4 feet at 15 seconds. Across the bar, swell can be more than twice as high across the bar than surrounding waters. Waves are also more prone to break, particularly during strong ebb currents. Maximum ebb current of 2.4 knots at 12:30 a.m. Tuesday and 1.4 knots at 12:23 p.m. Tuesday. The coastal waters forecast from Point Pinos to Point Piedras Blancas out to 10 nautical miles. Tonight, northwest wind 10 to 15 knots, easing to 5 to 10 knots after midnight. Seas 4 to 5 feet, wave detail, northwest 4 feet at 9 seconds and south 2 feet at 14 seconds. Patchy dense fog late this evening and overnight Tuesday. West wind around 5 knots, seas 3 to 4 feet, wave detail, northwest 3 feet at 8 seconds and southwest 2 feet at 15 seconds. Patchy fog in the morning. Tuesday night, northwest wind around 5 knots, seas 3 to 4 feet, wave detail, northwest 3 feet at 8 seconds and southwest 2 feet at 15 seconds. Patchy fog, the coastal waters forecast from Pigeon Point to Point Pinos 10 to 16 nautical miles offshore. Tonight, northwest wind 5 to 10 knots, seas 5 to 6 feet, wave detail, northwest 5 feet at 8 seconds and south 3 feet at 14 seconds Tuesday. West wind 5 to 10 knots, seas 4 to 6 feet, wave detail, northwest 5 feet at 8 seconds and southwest 3 feet at 15 seconds. Patchy dense fog in the morning. Tuesday night, northwest wind 5 to 10 knots, seas 4 to 5 feet, wave detail, northwest 4 feet at 8 seconds and southwest 3 feet at 15 seconds. The offshore waters forecast for the following marine location, Point Arena to Pigeon Point between 60 nautical miles and 150 nautical miles offshore. Issued at 1:35 p.m. Pacific Daylight Time. Tonight, north to northwest winds 10 to 20 knots. Seas 6 to 8 feet. Tuesday, north winds 10 to 20 knots. Seas 6 to 8 feet. Tuesday night, north winds 10 to 20 knots.

7.07. 08 p.m. at 5.74 feet. Low tide, 1:51 a.m. at 1. 5 feet. High tide, 7:57 a.m. at 3.64 feet. Here are the buoy observations for 5 p.m. Pacific Daylight Time. An offshore buoy 6 winds northeast at 2 knots, pressure 1,026.8 millibars. An offshore buoy 59 winds north at 16 knots, water temperature 62, pressure 1,021.3 millibars. At Point Arena buoy, winds northwest 10 knots, water temperature 55, pressure 1,015.1 millibars, seas 5 feet every 9 seconds. At buoy 13 near Bodega Bay, winds northwest at 8 knots, pressure 1,014.8 millibars. At Point Reyes Wave Rider, buoy water temperature 57, sea 7 feet every 14 seconds. At San Francisco Bar, buoy water temperature 60, seas 4 feet every 14 seconds. At San Francisco Bay, winds northwest at 8 knots, pressure 1,014.9 millibars, swell 4 feet every 8 seconds. At Half Moon Bay, buoy winds west 8 knots, water temperature 59, pressure 1,015.2 millibars, seas 4 feet every 8 seconds. At Monterey Bay, buoy winds northwest 12 knots, water temperature 61, pressure 1,014.9 millibars, seas 5 feet every 15 seconds. At Pointer, wave rider, buoy water temperature 59, seas 6 feet every 14 seconds. At Cape San Martin buoy, winds northwest 12 knots, water temperature 59, pressure 1,015.6 millibars, seas 6 feet every 9 seconds. Synopsis for the Central California coast and bays, including the Monterey Bay, Greater Farallones, and Cordell Bank National Marine Sanctuaries, gentle to moderate winds will persist through the middle of the week. Fresh to strong breezes resume over the northern waters Wednesday and Thursday, expanding southwards towards the end of the week. Seas remain moderate through Wednesday, with long period southwest swell persisting through the extended forecast. The marine forecast for San Pablo Bay, Susum Bay, the West Delta, and the San Francisco Bay north of the Bay Bridge. For tonight, southwest wind 10 to 15 knots, easing to 5 to 10 knots late. For Tuesday, southwest wind 5 to 10 knots, rising to 10 to 15 knots in the afternoon. For Tuesday night, southwest wind 10 to 15 knots, easing to 5 to 10 knots after midnight. The marine forecast for Monterey Bay. For tonight, west wind 5 to 10 knots, easing to around 5 knots after midnight. Seas around 3 feet. Wave detail, northwest 3 feet at 7 seconds. Patchy fog after midnight. For Tuesday, west wind around 5 knots, rising to 5 to 10 knots in the afternoon. Seas around 3 feet. Wave detail, northwest 2 feet at 7 seconds. Patchy fog in the morning. For Tuesday night, west wind 5 to 10 knots in the evening, becoming light and variable. Seas around 3 feet. Wave detail, northwest 2 feet at 7 seconds. Patchy fog after midnight. The coastal waters forecast from Point Arena to Point Reyes out to 10 nautical miles. Tonight, northwest wind 5 to 10 knots, easing to around 5 knots after midnight. Seas 4 to 5 feet, wave detail, northwest 4 feet at 8 seconds and south 2 feet at 14 seconds. Patchy dense fog this evening, then areas of dense fog after midnight. Tuesday, south wind around 5 knots, seas 3 to 5 feet, wave detail, northwest 4 feet at 8 seconds and southwest 2 feet at 15 seconds. Areas of fog in the morning, then patchy fog in the afternoon. Tuesday night, northwest wind around 5 knots, seas 3 to 4 feet, wave detail, northwest 3 feet at 7 seconds and southwest 2 feet at 15 seconds. Areas of fog, the coastal waters forecast from Point Arena to Point Reyes 10 to 16 nautical miles offshore. Tonight, northwest wind 10 to 15 knots, seas 5 to 7 feet, wave detail, northwest 6 feet.

south 3 feet and 14 seconds. Patchy dense fog late this evening and early morning. Areas of dense fog late. Tuesday northwest wind 10 to 15 knots, seas 5 to 7 feet, wave detail. Northwest 6 feet at 8 seconds and south 3 feet at 15 seconds. Patchy fog Tuesday night. Northwest wind 10 to 15 knots, rising to 15 to 20 knots after midnight. Seas 4 to 6 feet, wave detail. Northwest 5 feet at 7 seconds and south 3 feet at 15 seconds. Areas of fog after midnight. San Francisco Bar forecast. In the deep water channel, mixed seas of 2 to 4 feet at 15 seconds. Across the bar, swell can be more than twice as high across the bar than surrounding waters. Waves are also more prone to break, particularly during strong ebb currents. Maximum ebb current of 2.4 knots at 12:30 a.m. Tuesday and 1.4 knots at 12:23 p.m. Tuesday. The coastal waters forecast from Point Pinos to Point Piedras blunts out to 10 nautical miles. Tonight, northwest wind 10 to 15 knots, easing to 5 to 10 knots after midnight. Seas 4 to 5 feet, wave detail. Northwest 4 feet at 9 seconds and south 2 feet at 14 seconds. Patchy dense fog late this evening and overnight Tuesday. West wind around 5 knots, seas 3 to 4 feet, wave detail. Northwest 3 feet at 8 seconds and southwest 2 feet at 15 seconds. Patchy fog in the morning. Tuesday night, northwest wind around 5 knots, seas 3 to 4 feet, wave detail. Northwest 3 feet at 8 seconds and southwest 2 feet at 15 seconds. Patchy fog, the coastal waters forecast from Pigeon Point to Point Pinos 10 to 60 nautical miles offshore. Tonight, northwest wind 5 to 10 knots, seas 5 to 6 feet, wave detail. Northwest 5 feet at 8 seconds and south 3 feet at 14 seconds Tuesday. West wind 5 to 10 knots, seas 4 to 6 feet, wave detail. Northwest 5 feet at 8 seconds and southwest 3 feet at 15 seconds. Patchy dense fog in the morning. Tuesday night. Northwest wind 5 to 10 knots, seas 4 to 5 feet, wave detail. Northwest 4 feet at 8 seconds and southwest 3 feet at 15 seconds. The offshore waters forecast. For the following marine location, Point Arena to Pigeon Point between 60 nautical miles and 150 nautical miles offshore. Unit 1, 35 p.m. Pacific Daylight Time. Tonight, north to northwest winds 10 to 20 knots. Seas 6 to 8 feet. Tuesday, north winds 10 to 20 knots. Seas 6 to 8 feet. Tuesday night, north winds 10 to 20 knots. Seas 6 to 7 feet. Wednesday, north to northwest winds 10 to 20 knots. Seas 6 to 7 feet. Wednesday night, north winds 15 to 25 knots. Seas 6 to 9 feet. Thursday, north to northwest winds 20 to 25 knots. Seas 8 to 10 feet. Thursday night, northwest winds 15 to 25 knots. Seas 6 to 10 feet. Friday, northwest winds 15 to 20 knots, diminishing to 10 to 15 knots. Seas 5 to 9 feet. Friday night, northwest winds 10 to 15 knots, becoming 10 to 20 knots. Seas 5 to 6 feet. Saturday, northwest winds 15 to 20 knots, becoming north. Seas 6 to 7 feet. Saturday night, north to northwest winds 20 to 30 knots. Seas 7 to 11 feet. The offshore waters forecast. For the following marine location, Pigeon Point to Point Piedras blunts between 60 nautical miles and 150 nautical miles offshore. Issued at 1, 35 p.m. Pacific Daylight Time. Tonight, northwest winds 10 to 15 knots. Seas 6 to 8 feet. Tuesday, northwest winds 5 to 15 knots. Seas 5 to 7 feet. Tuesday night, northwest winds 10 to 15 knots, becoming north 5 to 15 knots. Seas 5 to 7 feet. Wednesday, north to northwest winds 5 to 15 knots. Seas 5 to 7 feet. Wednesday night,

tonight. Northwest winds 15 to 25 knots. Seas 8 to 10 feet. Friday, northwest winds 10 to 20 knots. Seas 6 to 9 feet. Friday night, northwest winds 10 to 15 knots, increasing to 15 to 20 knots. Seas 5 to 7 feet. Saturday, northwest winds 10 to 15 knots. Seas 5 to 7 feet. Saturday night, northwest winds 15 to 25 knots. Seas 7 to 11 feet. The coastal waters forecast from Point Reyes to Pigeon Point out to 10 nautical miles. For tonight, west wind 5 to 10 knots, easing to around 5 knots late. Seas 3 to 4 feet. Wave detail, northwest 3 feet at 8 seconds and south 2 feet at 14 seconds. Patchy fog this evening. Areas of fog after midnight. For Tuesday, southwest wind around 5 knots, rising to 5 to 10 knots in the afternoon. Seas 3 to 4 feet. Wave detail, northwest 3 feet at 8 seconds and southwest 2 feet at 15 seconds. Areas of fog in the morning, then patchy fog in the afternoon. For Tuesday night, west wind around 5 knots. Seas around 3 feet. Wave detail, northwest 2 feet at 7 seconds and southwest 2 feet at 15 seconds. Areas of fog. The coastal waters forecast from Pigeon Point to Point Pinos out to 10 nautical miles. For tonight, northwest wind 5 to 10 knots, easing to around 5 knots after midnight. Seas 3 to 4 feet. Wave detail, northwest 4 feet at 7 seconds and south 2 feet at 14 seconds. Patchy fog late this evening and overnight. For Tuesday, west wind around 5 knots, rising to 5 to 10 knots in the afternoon. Seas 3 to 4 feet. Wave detail, northwest 3 feet at 7 seconds and southwest 2 feet at 15 seconds. Patchy fog in the morning. For Tuesday night, west wind around 5 knots. Seas 3 to 4 feet. Wave detail, northwest 3 feet at 7 seconds and southwest 2 feet at 15 seconds. Patchy fog after midnight. The following is an important beach hazard message from the National Weather Service. Issued at 8:45 a.m. Pacific Daylight Time. Beach hazard statement remains in effect through Wednesday afternoon. What? An increased risk of sneaker waves and strong rip currents expected. Where? Pacific Coast beaches. When? Through Wednesday afternoon. Impacts, dangerous swimming and surfing conditions, and localized beach erosion can be expected. Sneaker waves can sweep across the shoreline without warning, pulling people into the sea from rocks, jetties, and beaches. Stay off of jetties, piers, rocks, and other waterside infrastructure. Remain out of the water to avoid hazardous surf and never turn your back on the ocean. Monitor local weather, surf, and tide forecast at www.weather.gov/NPR. Semi-sunset and tidal information for the San Francisco Bay Area for Monday, June 22nd. The sunset tonight, 8:35 p.m. The sunrise tomorrow, 5:49 a.m. The sunset tomorrow, 8:35 p.m. Tidal data at the Golden Gate for the afternoon and evening hours today and the morning hours of tomorrow. Low tide, 12:04 p.m. at 1.21 feet. High tide, 07:08 p.m. at 5.74 feet. Low tide, 1:51 a.m. at 1.5 feet. High tide, 7:57 a.m. at 3.64 feet. Here are the buoy observations for 6 p.m. Pacific Daylight Time. An offshore buoy 6 winds north at 4 knots, pressure 1,026.5 millibars. An offshore buoy 59 winds north at 16 knots, water temperature 62, pressure 1,021.4 millibars.

Maui 14 near Point Arena, winds northwest at 8 knots. Water temperature 55, pressure 1,015.3 millibars. At buoy 13 near Bodega Bay, winds northwest at 8 knots, pressure 1,014.8 millibars. At Point Reyes, wave rider, buoy water temperature 57, sea 7 feet, every 8 seconds. At San Francisco, Harbor Bay, water temperature 60, seas 4 feet, every 14 seconds. At San Francisco, buoy winds northwest at 10 knots, water temperature 57, pressure 1,014.9 millibars. At Half Moon Bay, buoy winds west 8 knots, water temperature 59, pressure 1,015.1 millibars, seas 4 feet, every 8 seconds. At Monterey, buoy winds northwest at 12 knots, water temperature 61, pressure 1,015.0 millibars. At Point Sur, wave rider, buoy water temperature 59, seas 5 feet, every 8 seconds. At Cape San Martin, buoy winds northwest at 12 knots, water temperature 59, pressure 1,015.6 millibars. Here are the buoy observations for 6 p.m. Pacific Daylight Time. At offshore buoy 6, winds north at 4 knots, pressure 1,026.5 millibars. At offshore buoy 59, winds north 60 knots, water temperature 62, pressure 1,021.4 millibars, seas 5 feet, every 14 seconds. At Point Arena buoy, winds northwest 10 knots, water temperature 55, pressure 1,015.3 millibars, seas 5 feet, every 9 seconds. At buoy 13 near Bodega Bay, winds northwest at 8 knots, pressure 1,014.7 millibars, swell 5 feet, every 14 seconds. At Point Reyes, wave rider, buoy water temperature 57, seas 6 feet, every 8 seconds. At San Francisco, Harbor Bay, water temperature 60, seas 4 feet, every 14 seconds. At San Francisco, buoy winds northwest at 12 knots, swell 4 feet, every 8 seconds. At Half Moon Bay, buoy winds west 8 knots, water temperature 59, pressure 1,015.1 millibars, seas 4 feet, every 8 seconds. At Monterey Bay, buoy winds northwest 14 knots, water temperature 61, pressure 1,015.0 millibars, seas 6 feet, every 14 seconds. At Point Sur, wave rider, buoy water temperature 59, seas 5 feet, every 8 seconds. At Cape San Martin, buoy winds northwest 12 knots, water temperature 59, pressure 1,015.5 millibars, seas 6 feet, every 9 seconds. Synopsis for the Central California coast and bays, including the Monterey Bay, Greater Farallones, and Cordell Bank National Marine Sanctuaries. Gentle to moderate winds will persist through the middle of the week. Fresh to strong breezes resume over the northern waters Wednesday and Thursday, expanding southwards towards the end of the week. Seas remain moderate through Wednesday, with long period southwest swell persisting through the extended forecast. The marine forecast for San Pablo Bay, Suisun Bay, the West Delta, and the San Francisco Bay north of the Bay Bridge. For tonight, southwest wind 10 to 15 knots, easing to 5 to 10 knots late. For Tuesday, southwest wind 5 to 10 knots, rising to 10 to 15 knots in the afternoon. For Tuesday night, southwest wind 10 to 15 knots, easing to 5 to 10 knots after midnight. The marine forecast for Monterey Bay. For tonight, west wind 5 to 10 knots, easing to around 5 knots after midnight. Seas around 3 feet. Wave detail, northwest 3 feet at 7 seconds. Patchy fog after midnight. For Tuesday, west wind around 5 knots, rising to 5 to 10 knots in the afternoon. Seas around 3 feet. Wave detail, northwest 2 feet at 7 seconds. Patchy fog in the morning. For Tuesday night, west wind 5 to 10 knots in the evening, becoming light and variable. Seas around 3 feet. Wave detail, northwest 2 feet at 7 seconds. Patchy fog after midnight. The coastal waters forecast from Point Arena.

point raise out to 10 nautical miles. Tonight, northwest wind 5 to 10 knots, easing to around 5 knots after midnight. Seas 4 to 5 feet wave detail, northwest 4 feet at 8 seconds and south 2 feet at 14 seconds. Patchy dense fog this evening, then areas of dense fog after midnight. Tuesday, south wind around 5 knots, seas 3 to 5 feet wave detail, northwest 4 feet at 8 seconds and southwest 2 feet at 15 seconds. Areas of fog in the morning, then patchy fog in the afternoon. Tuesday night, northwest wind around 5 knots, seas 3 to 4 feet wave detail, northwest 3 feet at 7 seconds and southwest 2 feet at 15 seconds. Areas of fog, the coastal waters forecast from Point Arena to Point Reyes 10 to 60 nautical miles offshore. Tonight, northwest wind 10 to 15 knots, seas 5 to 7 feet wave detail, northwest 6 feet at 8 seconds and south 3 feet at 14 seconds. Patchy dense fog late this evening and early morning. Areas of dense fog late. Tuesday, northwest wind 10 to 15 knots, seas 5 to 7 feet wave detail, northwest 6 feet at 8 seconds and south 3 feet at 15 seconds. Patchy fog Tuesday night. Northwest wind 10 to 15 knots, rising to 15 to 20 knots after midnight. Seas 4 to 6 feet wave detail, northwest 5 feet at 7 seconds and south 3 feet at 15 seconds. Areas of fog after midnight. San Francisco Bar forecast. In the deep water channel, mixed seas of 2 to 4 feet at 15 seconds. Across the bar, swell can be more than twice as high across the bar than surrounding waters. Waves are also more prone to break, particularly during strong ebb currents. Maximum ebb current of 2.4 knots at 12:30 a.m. Tuesday and 1.4 knots at 12:23 p.m. Tuesday. The coastal waters forecast from Point Pinos to Point Piedras blunts out to 10 nautical miles. Tonight, northwest wind 10 to 15 knots, easing to 5 to 10 knots after midnight. Seas 4 to 5 feet wave detail, northwest 4 feet at 9 seconds and south 2 feet at 14 seconds. Patchy dense fog late this evening and overnight Tuesday. West wind around 5 knots, seas 3 to 4 feet wave detail, northwest 3 feet at 8 seconds and southwest 2 feet at 15 seconds. Patchy fog in the morning. Tuesday night, northwest wind around 5 knots, seas 3 to 4 feet wave detail, northwest 3 feet at 8 seconds and southwest 2 feet at 15 seconds. Patchy fog, the coastal waters forecast from Pigeon Point to Point Pinos 10 to 60 nautical miles offshore. Tonight, northwest wind 5 to 10 knots, seas 5 to 6 feet wave detail, northwest 5 feet at 8 seconds and south 3 feet at 14 seconds Tuesday. West wind 5 to 10 knots, seas 4 to 6 feet wave detail, northwest 5 feet at 8 seconds and southwest 3 feet at 15 seconds. Patchy dense fog in the morning. Tuesday night, northwest wind 5 to 10 knots, seas 4 to 5 feet wave detail, northwest 4 feet at 8 seconds and southwest 3 feet at 15 seconds. The offshore waters forecast for the following marine location: Point Arena to Pigeon Point between 60 nautical miles and 150 nautical miles offshore. Issued at 1:35 p.m. Pacific Daylight Time. Tonight, north to northwest winds 10 to 20 knots. Seas 6 to 8 feet. Tuesday, north winds 10 to 20 knots. Seas 6 to 8 feet. Tuesday night, north winds 10 to 20 knots. Seas 6 to 7 feet. Wednesday, north to northwest winds 10 to 20 knots. Seas 6 to 7 feet. Wednesday night, north winds 15 to 25 knots. Seas 6 to 9 feet. Thursday, north to northwest winds 20 to 25 knots. Seas 8 to 10 feet. Thursday night, northwest winds 15 to 25 knots. Seas 6 to 10 feet. Friday, northwest winds 15 to 20 knots, diminishing to 10 to 15 knots. Seas 5 to 9 feet. Friday night, northwest winds 10 to 15 knots, becoming 10 to 20 knots. Seas 5 to 10 feet.

Saturday. Northwest winds 15 to 20 knots, becoming north. Seas 6 to 7 feet. Saturday night, north to northwest winds 20 to 30 knots. Seas 7 to 11 feet. The offshore waters forecast for the following marine location: Pigeon Point to Point Piedras, winds of between 60 nautical miles and 150 nautical miles offshore. Issued at 1:35 p.m. Pacific Daylight Time. Tonight, northwest winds 10 to 15 knots. Seas 6 to 8 feet. Tuesday, northwest winds 5 to 15 knots. Seas 5 to 7 feet. Tuesday night, northwest winds 10 to 15 knots, becoming north 5 to 15 knots. Seas 5 to 7 feet. Wednesday, north to northwest winds 5 to 15 knots. Seas 5 to 7 feet. Wednesday night, north to northwest winds 10 to 15 knots, becoming north 10 to 20 knots. Seas 5 to 7 feet. Thursday, northwest winds 15 to 25 knots. Seas 6 to 10 feet. Thursday night, northwest winds 15 to 25 knots. Seas 8 to 10 feet. Friday, northwest winds 10 to 20 knots. Seas 6 to 9 feet. Friday night, northwest winds 10 to 15 knots, increasing to 15 to 20 knots. Seas 5 to 7 feet. Saturday, northwest winds 10 to 15 knots. Seas 5 to 7 feet. Saturday night, northwest winds 15 to 25 knots. Seas 7 to 11 feet. The coastal waters forecast from Point Reyes to Pigeon Point out to 10 nautical miles. For tonight, west wind 5 to 10 knots, easing to around 5 knots late. Seas 3 to 4 feet. Wave detail, northwest 3 feet at 8 seconds and south 2 feet at 14 seconds. Patchy fog this evening. Areas of fog after midnight. For Tuesday, southwest wind around 5 knots, rising to 5 to 10 knots in the afternoon. Seas 3 to 4 feet. Wave detail, northwest 3 feet at 8 seconds and southwest 2 feet at 15 seconds. Areas of fog in the morning, then patchy fog in the afternoon. For Tuesday night, west wind around 5 knots. Seas around 3 feet. Wave detail, northwest 2 feet at 7 seconds and southwest 2 feet at 15 seconds. Areas of fog. The coastal waters forecast from Pigeon Point to Point Pinos out to 10 nautical miles. For tonight, northwest wind 5 to 10 knots, easing to around 5 knots after midnight. Seas 3 to 4 feet. Wave detail, northwest 4 feet at 7 seconds and south 2 feet at 14 seconds. Patchy fog late this evening and overnight. For Tuesday, west wind around 5 knots, rising to 5 to 10 knots in the afternoon. Seas 3 to 4 feet. Wave detail, northwest 3 feet at 7 seconds and southwest 2 feet at 15 seconds. Patchy fog in the morning. For Tuesday night, west wind around 5 knots. Seas 3 to 4 feet. Wave detail, northwest 3 feet at 7 seconds and southwest 2 feet at 15 seconds. Patchy fog after midnight. 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This broadcast originates from the National Weather Service office located in Monterey, California, and serves the coastal marine waters, including San Francisco and Monterey Bay. The following is an important beef hazard message from the National Weather Service. Issued at 8:45 a.m. Pacific Daylight Time. Beach hazard statement remains in effect through Wednesday afternoon. What? An increased risk of sneaker waves and strong rip currents expected. Where? Pacific Coast beaches. When? Through Wednesday afternoon. Impacts, dangerous swimming and surfing conditions, and localized beach erosion can be expected. Sneaker waves can sweep across the shoreline without warning, pulling people into the sea from rocks, jetties, and beaches.

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Sunrise, sunset, and tidal information for the San Francisco Bay Area for Monday, June 22nd. The sunset tonight, 8:35 p.m. The sunrise tomorrow, 5:49 a.m. The sunset tomorrow, 8:35 p.m. Tidal data at the Golden Gate for the afternoon and evening hours today and the morning hours of tomorrow. Low tide, 12:04 p.m. at 1.21 feet. High tide, 07:08 p.m. at 5.74 feet. Low tide, 1:51 a.m. at 1. 5 feet. High tide, 7:57 a.m. at 3.64 feet. Here are the buoy observations for 6 p.m. Pacific Daylight Time. An offshore buoy 6 winds north at 4 knots, pressure 1,026.5 millibars. An offshore buoy 59, winds north 60 knots, water temperature 62, pressure 1,021.4 millibars, seas 5 feet every 14 seconds. At Point Reina buoy, winds northwest 10 knots, water temperature 55, pressure 1,015.3 millibars, seas 5 feet every 9 seconds. At buoy 13 near Bodega Bay, winds northwest at 8 knots, pressure 1,014.7 millibars, swell 5 feet every 14 seconds. At Point Reyes Wave Rider buoy, water temperature 57, seas 6 feet every 8 seconds. At San Francisco Bar buoy, water temperature 60, seas 4 feet every 14 seconds. At San Francisco buoy, winds northwest at 12 knots, swell 4 feet every 8 seconds. At Half Moon Bay buoy, winds west 8 knots, water temperature 59, pressure 1,015.1 millibars, seas 4 feet every 8 seconds. At Monterey Bay buoy, winds northwest 14 knots, water temperature 61, pressure 1,015.0 millibars, seas 6 feet every 14 seconds. At Port Sur, Wave Rider buoy, water temperature 59, seas 5 feet every 8 seconds. At Cape San Martin buoy, winds northwest 12 knots, water temperature 59, pressure 1,015.5 millibars, seas 6 feet every 9 seconds. Synopsis for the Central California coast and bays, including the Monterey Bay, Greater Farallones, and Cordell Beck National Marine Sanctuaries. Gentle to moderate winds will persist through the middle of the week. Fresh to strong breezes resume over the northern waters Wednesday and Thursday, expanding southward towards the end of the week. Seas remain moderate through Wednesday, with long period southwest swell persisting through the extended forecast. The marine forecast for San Pablo Bay, Suisun Bay, the West Delta, and the San Francisco Bay north of the Bay Bridge. For tonight, southwest wind 10 to 15 knots, easing to 5 to 10 knots late. For Tuesday, southwest wind 5 to 10 knots, rising to 10 to 15 knots in the afternoon. For Tuesday night, southwest wind 10 to 15 knots, easing to 5 to 10 knots after midnight. The marine forecast for Monterey Bay. For tonight, west wind 5 to 10 knots, easing to around 5 knots after midnight. Seas around 3 feet. Wave detail, northwest 3 feet at 7 seconds. Patchy fog after midnight. For Tuesday, west wind around 5 knots, rising to 5 to 10 knots in the afternoon. Seas around 3 feet. Wave detail, northwest 2 feet at 7 seconds. Patchy fog in the morning. For Tuesday night, west wind 5 to 10 knots in the evening, becoming light and variable. Seas around 3 feet. Wave detail, northwest 2 feet at 7 seconds. Patchy fog after midnight. The coastal waters forecast from Point Arena to Point Reyes out to 10 nautical miles. Tonight, northwest wind 5 to 10 knots, easing to around 5 knots after midnight. Seas 4 to 5 feet, wave detail.

northwest 4 feet at 8 seconds and south 2 feet at 14 seconds. Patchy dense fog this evening, then areas of dense fog after midnight. Tuesday, south wind around 5 knots, seas 3 to 5 feet, wave detail, northwest 4 feet at 8 seconds and southwest 2 feet at 15 seconds. Areas of fog in the morning, then patchy fog in the afternoon. Tuesday night, northwest wind around 5 knots, seas 3 to 4 feet, wave detail, northwest 3 feet at 7 seconds, and southwest 2 feet at 15 seconds. Areas of fog, the coastal waters forecast from Point Arena to Point Reyes 10 to 60 nautical miles offshore. Tonight, northwest wind 10 to 15 knots, seas 5 to 7 feet, wave detail, northwest 6 feet at 8 seconds, and south 3 feet at 14 seconds. Patchy dense fog late this evening and early morning. Areas of dense fog late. Tuesday, northwest wind 10 to 15 knots, seas 5 to 7 feet, wave detail, northwest 6 feet at 8 seconds, and south 3 feet at 15 seconds. Patchy fog Tuesday night. Northwest wind 10 to 15 knots, rising to 15 to 20 knots after midnight. Seas 4 to 6 feet, wave detail, northwest 5 feet at 7 seconds, and south 3 feet at 15 seconds. Areas of fog after midnight. San Francisco VAR forecast. In the deep water channel, mixed seas of 2 to 4 feet at 15 seconds. Across the bar, swell can be more than twice as high across the bar than surrounding waters. Waves are also more prone to break, particularly during strong ebb currents. Maximum ebb current of 2.4 knots at 12:30 a.m. Tuesday and 1.4 knots at 12:23 p.m. Tuesday. The coastal waters forecast from Point Pinos to Point Piedras blunts out to 10 nautical miles. Tonight, northwest wind 10 to 15 knots, easing to 5 to 10 knots after midnight. Seas 4 to 5 feet, wave detail, northwest 4 feet at 9 seconds and south 2 feet at 14 seconds. Patchy dense fog late this evening and overnight Tuesday. West wind around 5 knots, seas 3 to 4 feet, wave detail, northwest 3 feet at 8 seconds and southwest 2 feet at 15 seconds. Patchy fog in the morning. Tuesday night, northwest wind around 5 knots, seas 3 to 4 feet, wave detail, northwest 3 feet at 8 seconds and southwest 2 feet at 15 seconds. Patchy fog, the coastal waters forecast from Pigeon Point to Point Pinos 10 to 60 nautical miles offshore. Tonight, northwest wind 5 to 10 knots, seas 5 to 6 feet, wave detail, northwest 5 feet at 8 seconds and south 3 feet at 14 seconds Tuesday. West wind 5 to 10 knots, seas 4 to 6 feet, wave detail, northwest 5 feet at 8 seconds and south 4 feet at 8 seconds and south 3 feet at 14 seconds Tuesday. West wind 5 to 10 knots, seas 4 to 6 feet, wave detail, northwest 5 feet at 8 seconds and southwest 3 feet at 15 seconds. Patchy dense fog in the morning. Tuesday night. Northwest wind 5 to 10 knots, seas 4 to 5 feet, wave detail, northwest 4 feet at 8 seconds and southwest 3 feet at 15 seconds. The offshore waters forecast for the following marine location, Point Arena to Pigeon Point between 60 nautical miles and 150 nautical miles offshore. Issued at 1:35 p.m. Pacific Daylight Time. Tonight, north to northwest winds 10 to 20 knots. Seas 6 to 8 feet. Tuesday, north winds 10 to 20 knots. Seas 6 to 8 feet. Tuesday night, north winds 10 to 20 knots. Seas 6 to 7 feet. Wednesday, north to northwest winds 10 to 20 knots. Seas 6 to 7 feet. Wednesday night, north winds 15 to 25 knots. Seas 6 to 9 feet. Thursday, north to northwest winds 20 to 25 knots. Seas 8 to 10 feet. Thursday night, northwest winds 15 to 25 knots. Seas 6 to 10 feet. Friday, northwest winds 15 to 20 knots, diminishing to 10 to 15 knots. Seas 5 to 9 feet. Friday night, northwest winds 10 to 15 knots, becoming 10 to 20 knots. Seas 5 to 6.

offshore waters forecast. For the following marine location, pigeon point to point Pedras Blancas between 60 nautical miles and 150 nautical miles offshore. Issued at 1:35 p.m. Pacific Daylight Time. Tonight, northwest winds 10 to 15 knots. Seas 6 to 8 feet. Tuesday, northwest winds 5 to 15 knots. Seas 5 to 7 feet. Tuesday night, northwest winds 10 to 15 knots, becoming north 5 to 15 knots. Seas 5 to 7 feet. Wednesday, north to northwest winds 5 to 15 knots. Seas 5 to 7 feet. Wednesday night, north to northwest winds 10 to 15 knots, becoming north 10 to 20 knots. Seas 5 to 7 feet. Thursday, northwest winds 15 to 25 knots. Seas 6 to 10 feet. Thursday night, northwest winds 15 to 25 knots. Seas 8 to 10 feet. Friday, northwest winds 10 to 20 knots. Seas 6 to 9 feet. Friday night, northwest winds 10 to 15 knots, increasing to 15 to 20 knots. Seas 5 to 7 feet. Saturday, northwest winds 10 to 15 knots. Seas 5 to 7 feet. Saturday night, northwest winds 15 to 25 knots. Seas 7 to 11 feet. The coastal waters forecast from Point Reyes to Pigeon Point out to 10 nautical miles. For tonight, west wind 5 to 10 knots, easing to around 5 knots late. Seas 3 to 4 feet. Wave detail, northwest 3 feet at 8 seconds and south 2 feet at 14 seconds. Patchy fog this evening. Areas of fog after midnight. For Tuesday, southwest wind around 5 knots, rising to 5 to 10 knots in the afternoon. Seas 3 to 4 feet. Wave detail, northwest 3 feet at 8 seconds and southwest 2 feet at 15 seconds. Areas of fog in the morning, then patchy fog in the afternoon. For Tuesday night, west wind around 5 knots. Seas around 3 feet. Wave detail, northwest 2 feet at 7 seconds and southwest 2 feet at 15 seconds. Areas of fog. The coastal waters forecast from Pigeon Point to Point Pinos out to 10 nautical miles. For tonight, northwest wind 5 to 10 knots, easing to around 5 knots after midnight. Seas 3 to 4 feet. Wave detail, northwest 4 feet at 7 seconds and south 2 feet at 14 seconds. Patchy fog late this evening and overnight. For Tuesday, west wind around 5 knots, rising to 5 to 10 knots in the afternoon. Seas 3 to 4 feet. Wave detail, northwest 3 feet at 7 seconds and southwest 2 feet at 15 seconds. Patchy fog in the morning. For Tuesday night, west wind around 5 knots. Seas 3 to 4 feet. Wave detail, northwest 3 feet at 7 seconds and southwest 2 feet at 15 seconds. Patchy fog after midnight. The following is an important beach hazard message from the National Weather Service. Issued at 8:45 a.m. Pacific Daylight Time. Beach hazard statement remains in effect through Wednesday afternoon. What? An increased risk of sneaker waves and strong rip currents expected. Where? Pacific Coast beaches. When? Through Wednesday afternoon. Impacts, dangerous swimming and surfing conditions, and localized beach erosion can be expected. Sneaker waves can sweep across the shoreline without warning, pulling people into the sea from rocks, jetties, and beaches. Stay off of jetties, piers, rocks, and other waterside infrastructure. Remain out of the water to avoid hazardous surf and never turn your back on the ocean. Monitor local weather, surf and tide forecast at www.weather.gov/NPR. Sunrise, sunset, and tidal information for the San Francisco Bay Area for Monday, June 22nd. The sunset tonight, 8:35 p.m. The sunrise tomorrow, 5:49 a.m. The sunset tomorrow, 8:35 p.m.
tidal data at the Golden Gate for the afternoon and evening hours today and the morning hours of tomorrow. Low tide, 12:04 p.m. at 1.21 feet. High tide, 07:08 p.m. at 5.74 feet. Low tide, 1:51 a.m. at 1. 5 feet. High tide, 7:57 a.m. at 3.64 feet. Here are the buoy observations for 6 p.m. Pacific Daylight Time. An offshore buoy 6 winds north at 4 knots, pressure 1,026.5 millibars. An offshore buoy 59, winds north 60 knots, water temperature 62, pressure 1,021.4 millibars, seas 5 feet every 14 seconds. At Point Reyes buoy, winds northwest 10 knots, water temperature 55, pressure 1,015.3 millibars, seas 5 feet every 9 seconds. At buoy 13 near Bodega Bay, winds northwest at 8 knots, pressure 1,014.7 millibars, swell 5 feet every 14 seconds. At Point Reyes wave riser buoy, water temperature 57, seas 6 feet every 8 seconds. At San Francisco Bar Buoy, water temperature 60, seas 4 feet every 14 seconds. At San Francisco Buoy, winds northwest at 12 knots, swell 4 feet every 8 seconds. At Half Moon Bay Buoy, winds west 8 knots, water temperature 59, pressure 1,015.1 millibars, seas 4 feet every 8 seconds. At Monterey Bay Buoy, winds northwest 14 knots, water temperature 61, pressure 1,015.0 millibars, seas 6 feet every 14 seconds. At Point Sur, wave rider buoy water temperature 59, seas 5 feet every 8 seconds. At Cape San Martin buoy, winds northwest 12 knots, water temperature 59, pressure 1,015.5 millibars, seas 6 feet every 9 seconds. Synopsis for the Central California coast and bays, including the Monterey Bay, Greater Farallones, and Cordell Beck National Marine Sanctuaries. Gentle to moderate winds will persist through the middle of the week. Fresh to strong breezes resume over the northern waters Wednesday and Thursday, expanding southward towards the end of the week. Seas remain moderate through Wednesday, with long period southwest swell persisting through the extended forecast. The marine forecast for San Pablo Bay, Suisun Bay, the West Delta, and the San Francisco Bay north of the Bay Bridge. For tonight, southwest wind 10 to 15 knots, easing to 5 to 10 knots late. For Tuesday, southwest wind 5 to 10 knots, rising to 10 to 15 knots in the afternoon. For Tuesday night, southwest wind 10 to 15 knots, easing to 5 to 10 knots after midnight. The marine forecast for Monterey Bay. For tonight, west wind 5 to 10 knots, easing to around 5 knots after midnight. Seas around 3 feet. Wave detail, northwest 3 feet at 7 seconds. Patchy fog after midnight. For Tuesday, west wind around 5 knots, rising to 5 to 10 knots in the afternoon. Seas around 3 feet. Wave detail, northwest 2 feet at 7 seconds. Patchy fog in the morning. For Tuesday night, west wind 5 to 10 knots in the evening, becoming light and variable. Seas around 3 feet. Wave detail, northwest 2 feet at 7 seconds. Patchy fog after midnight. The coastal waters forecast from Point Arena to Point Reyes out to 10 nautical miles. Tonight, northwest wind 5 to 10 knots, easing to around 5 knots after midnight. Seas 4 to 5 feet, wave detail, northwest 4 feet at 8 seconds and south 2 feet at 14 seconds. Patchy dense fog this evening, then areas of dense fog after midnight. Tuesday, south wind around 5 knots, seas 3 to 5 feet, wave detail, northwest 4 feet at 8 seconds and southwest 2 feet at 15 seconds. Areas of fog.

the morning, then patchy fog in the afternoon. Tuesday night, northwest wind around 5 knots, seas 3 to 4 feet. Wave detail, northwest 3 feet at 7 seconds and southwest 2 feet at 15 seconds. Areas of fog, the coastal waters forecast from Point Arena to Point Reyes 10 to 60 nautical miles offshore. Tonight, northwest wind 10 to 15 knots, seas 5 to 7 feet. Wave detail, northwest 6 feet at 8 seconds and south 3 feet at 14 seconds. Patchy dense fog late this evening and early morning. Areas of dense fog late. Tuesday, northwest wind 10 to 15 knots, seas 5 to 7 feet. Wave detail, northwest 6 feet at 8 seconds and south 3 feet at 15 seconds. Patchy fog Tuesday night. Northwest wind 10 to 15 knots, rising to 15 to 20 knots after midnight. Seas 4 to 6 feet. Wave detail, northwest 5 feet at 7 seconds and south 3 feet at 15 seconds. Areas of fog after midnight. San Francisco Bar forecast. In the deep water channel, mixed seas of 2 to 4 feet at 15 seconds. Across the bar, swell can be more than twice as high across the bar than surrounding waters. Waves are also more prone to break, particularly during strong ebb currents. Maximum ebb current of 2.4 knots at 12:30 a.m. Tuesday and 1.4 knots at 12:23 p.m. Tuesday. The coastal waters forecast from Point Pinos to Point Piedras blunts out to 10 nautical miles. Tonight, northwest wind 10 to 15 knots, easing to 5 to 10 knots after midnight. Seas 4 to 5 feet. Wave detail, northwest 4 feet at 9 seconds and south 2 feet at 14 seconds. Patchy dense fog late this evening and overnight Tuesday. West wind around 5 knots, seas 3 to 4 feet. Wave detail, northwest 3 feet at 8 seconds and southwest 2 feet at 15 seconds. Patchy fog in the morning. Tuesday night, northwest wind around 5 knots, seas 3 to 4 feet. Wave detail, northwest 3 feet at 8 seconds and southwest 2 feet at 15 seconds. Patchy fog, the coastal waters forecast from Pigeon Point to Point Pinos 10 to 60 nautical miles offshore. Tonight, northwest wind 5 to 10 knots, seas 5 to 6 feet. Wave detail, northwest 5 feet at 8 seconds and south 3 feet at 14 seconds Tuesday. West wind 5 to 10 knots, seas 4 to 6 feet. Wave detail, northwest 5 feet at 8 seconds and southwest 3 feet at 15 seconds. Patchy dense fog in the morning. Tuesday night, northwest wind 5 to 10 knots, seas 4 to 5 feet. Wave detail, northwest 4 feet at 8 seconds and southwest 3 feet at 15 seconds. The offshore waters forecast for the following marine location, Point Arena to Pigeon Point between 60 nautical miles and 150 nautical miles offshore. Issued at 1:35 p.m. Pacific Daylight Time. Tonight, north to northwest winds 10 to 20 knots. Seas 6 to 8 feet. Tuesday, north winds 10 to 20 knots. Seas 6 to 8 feet. Tuesday night, north winds 10 to 20 knots. Seas 6 to 7 feet. Wednesday, north to northwest winds 10 to 20 knots. Seas 6 to 7 feet. Wednesday night, north winds 15 to 25 knots. Seas 6 to 9 feet. Thursday, north to northwest winds 20 to 25 knots. Seas 8 to 10 feet. Thursday night, northwest winds 15 to 25 knots. Seas 6 to 10 feet. Friday, northwest winds 15 to 20 knots, diminishing to 10 to 15 knots. Seas 5 to 9 feet. Friday night, northwest winds 10 to 15 knots, becoming 10 to 20 knots. Seas 5 to 6 feet. Saturday, northwest winds 15 to 20 knots, becoming north. Seas 6 to 7 feet. Saturday night, north to northwest winds 20 to 30 knots. Seas 7 to 11 feet. The offshore waters forecast for the following marine location, Pigeon Point to Point Piedras Blancas between 60 nautical miles and 150 nautical miles offshore. Issued at 1:35 p.m. Pacific Daylight Time. Tonight, northwest
50 knots, becoming northbound to 50 knots. Seas 5 to 7 feet. Wednesday, north to northwest winds 5 to 50 knots. Seas 5 to 7 feet. Wednesday night, north to northwest winds 10 to 50 knots, becoming north 10 to 20 knots. Seas 5 to 7 feet. Thursday, northwest winds 15 to 25 knots. Seas 6 to 10 feet. Thursday night, northwest winds 15 to 25 knots. Seas 8 to 10 feet. Friday, northwest winds 10 to 20 knots. Seas 6 to 9 feet. Friday night, northwest winds 10 to 15 knots, increasing to 15 to 20 knots. Seas 5 to 7 feet. Saturday, northwest winds 10 to 15 knots. Seas 5 to 7 feet. Saturday night, northwest winds 15 to 25 knots. Seas 7 to 11 feet. The coastal waters forecast from Point Reyes to Pigeon Point out to 10 nautical miles. For tonight, west wind 5 to 10 knots, easing to around 5 knots late. Seas 3 to 4 feet. Wave detail, northwest 3 feet at 8 seconds and south 2 feet at 14 seconds. Patchy fog this evening. Areas of fog after midnight. For Tuesday, southwest wind around 5 knots, rising to 5 to 10 knots in the afternoon. Seas 3 to 4 feet. Wave detail, northwest 3 feet at 8 seconds and southwest 2 feet at 15 seconds. Areas of fog in the morning, then patchy fog in the afternoon. For Tuesday night, west wind around 5 knots. Seas around 3 feet. Wave detail, northwest 2 feet at 7 seconds and southwest 2 feet at 15 seconds. Areas of fog. The coastal waters forecast from Pigeon Point to Point Pinos out to 10 nautical miles. For tonight, northwest wind 5 to 10 knots, easing to around 5 knots after midnight. Seas 3 to 4 feet. Wave detail, northwest 4 feet at 7 seconds and south 2 feet at 14 seconds. Patchy fog late this evening and overnight. For Tuesday, west wind around 5 knots, rising to 5 to 10 knots in the afternoon. Seas 3 to 4 feet. Wave detail, northwest 3 feet at 7 seconds and southwest 2 feet at 15 seconds. Patchy fog in the morning. For Tuesday night, west wind around 5 knots. Seas 3 to 4 feet. Wave detail, northwest 3 feet at 7 seconds and southwest 2 feet at 15 seconds. Patchy fog after midnight. The following is an important beach hazard message from the National Weather Service. Issued at 8:45 a.m. Pacific Daylight Time. Beach hazard statement remains in effect through Wednesday afternoon. What? An increased risk of sneaker waves and strong rip currents expected. Where? Pacific Coast beaches. When? Through Wednesday afternoon. Impacts, dangerous swimming and surfing conditions, and localized beach erosion can be expected. Sneaker waves can sweep across the shoreline without warning, pulling people into the sea from rocks, jetties, and beaches. Stay off of jetties, piers, rocks, and other waterside infrastructure. Remain out of the water to avoid hazardous surf and never turn your back on the ocean. Monitor local weather, surf, and tide forecast at www.weather.gov/NPR. 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This broadcast originates from the National Weather Service office located in Monterey, California, and serves the coastal marine waters, including San Francisco and Monterey Bay. Semi-sunset and tidal information for the San Francisco Bay area for Monday, June 22nd. The sunset tonight, 8:35 p.m. The sunrise tomorrow, 5:49 a.m.

pressure 62, pressure 1,021.4 millibars, seize 5 feet every 14 seconds. Endpoint Arena buoy, winds northwest 10 knots, water temperature 55, pressure 1,015.3 millibars, seize 5 feet every 9 seconds. At buoy 13 near Bodega Bay, winds northwest at 8 knots, pressure 1,014.7 millibars, swell 5 feet every 14 seconds. At Point Reyes Wave Rider, buoy water temperature 57, seize 6 feet every 8 seconds. At San Francisco Bar, buoy water temperature 60, seize 4 feet every 14 seconds. At San Francisco Bay, winds northwest at 12 knots, swell 4 feet every 8 seconds. At Half Moon Bay, buoy winds west 8 knots, water temperature 59, pressure 1,015.1 millibars, seize 4 feet every 8 seconds. At Monterey Bay, buoy winds northwest 14 knots, water temperature 61, pressure 1,015.0 millibars, seize 6 feet every 14 seconds. Endpoint, sir. Wave rider, buoy water temperature 59, seize 5 feet every 8 seconds. At Cape San Martin, buoy winds northwest 12 knots, water temperature 59, pressure 1,015.5 millibars, seize 6 feet every 9 seconds. Synopsis for the Central California coast and bays, including the Monterey Bay, Greater Farallon, and Cordell Bank National Marine Sanctuaries. Gentle to moderate winds will persist through the middle of the week. Fresh to strong breezes resume over the northern waters Wednesday and Thursday, expanding southwards towards the end of the week. Seas remain moderate through Wednesday, with long period southwest swell persisting through the extended forecast. The marine forecast for San Pablo Bay, Susan Bay, the West Delta, and the San Francisco Bay north of the Bay Bridge. For tonight, southwest wind 10 to 15 knots, easing to 5 to 10 knots late. For Tuesday, southwest wind 5 to 10 knots, rising to 10 to 15 knots in the afternoon. For Tuesday night, southwest wind 10 to 15 knots, easing to 5 to 10 knots after midnight. The marine forecast for Monterey Bay. For tonight, west wind 5 to 10 knots, easing to around 5 knots after midnight. Seas around 3 feet. Wave detail, northwest 3 feet at 7 seconds. Patchy fog after midnight. For Tuesday, west wind around 5 knots, rising to 5 to 10 knots in the afternoon. Seas around 3 feet. Wave detail, northwest 2 feet at 7 seconds. Patchy fog in the morning. For Tuesday night, west wind 5 to 10 knots in the evening, becoming light and variable. Seas around 3 feet. Wave detail, northwest 2 feet at 7 seconds. Patchy fog after midnight. The coastal waters forecast from Point Arena to Point Reyes out to 10 nautical miles. Tonight, northwest wind 5 to 10 knots, easing to around 5 knots after midnight. Seas 4 to 5 feet, wave detail, northwest 4 feet at 8 seconds and south 2 feet at 14 seconds. Patchy dense fog this evening, then areas of dense fog after midnight. Tuesday, south wind around 5 knots, seas 3 to 5 feet, wave detail, northwest 4 feet at 8 seconds and southwest 2 feet at 15 seconds. Areas of fog in the morning, then patchy fog in the afternoon. Tuesday night, northwest wind around 5 knots, seas 3 to 4 feet, wave detail, northwest 3 feet at 7 seconds and southwest 2 feet at 15 seconds. Areas of fog, the coastal waters forecast from Point Arena to Point Reyes 10 to 60 nautical miles offshore. Tonight, northwest wind 10 to 15 knots, seas 5 to 7 feet, wave detail, northwest 6 feet at 8 seconds and south 3 feet at 14 seconds. Patchy dense fog late this evening and early morning. Areas of dense fog late. Tuesday, northwest wind 10 to 15 knots, seas 5 to 7 feet, wave detail, northwest 6 feet at 8 seconds and south 3 feet at 15 seconds. Patchy fog Tuesday night. Northwest wind 10 to 15 knots, rising to 15 to 20 knots after midnight. Seas 4 to 6 feet, wave detail.

south 3 feet at 15 seconds. Areas of fog after midnight. San Francisco Bar forecast. In the deep water channel, lake seas of 2 to 4 feet at 15 seconds. Across the bar, swell can be more than twice as high across the bar than surrounding waters. Waves are also more prone to break, particularly during strong ebb currents. Maximum head current of 2.4 knots at 12:30 a.m. Tuesday and 1.4 knots at 12:23 p.m. Tuesday. The coastal waters forecast from Point Pinos to Point Piedras blunts out to 10 nautical miles. Tonight, northwest wind at 10 to 15 knots, easing to 5 to 10 knots after midnight. Seas 4 to 5 feet wave detail, northwest 4 feet at 9 seconds and south 2 feet at 14 seconds. Patchy dense fog late this evening and overnight Tuesday. West wind around 5 knots, seas 3 to 4 feet wave detail, northwest 3 feet at 8 seconds and southwest 2 feet at 15 seconds. Patchy fog in the morning. Tuesday night, northwest wind around 5 knots, seas 3 to 4 feet wave detail, northwest 3 feet at 8 seconds and southwest 2 feet at 15 seconds. Patchy fog, the coastal waters forecast from Pigeon Point to Point Pinos 10 to 60 nautical miles offshore. Tonight, northwest wind 5 to 10 knots, seas 5 to 6 feet wave detail, northwest 5 feet at 8 seconds and south 3 feet at 14 seconds Tuesday. West wind 5 to 10 knots, seas 4 to 6 feet wave detail, northwest 5 feet at 8 seconds and southwest 3 feet at 15 seconds. Patchy dense fog in the morning. Tuesday night, northwest wind 5 to 10 knots, seas 4 to 5 feet wave detail, northwest 4 feet at 8 seconds and southwest 3 feet at 15 seconds. The offshore waters forecast for the following marine location: Point Arena to Pigeon Point between 60 nautical miles and 150 nautical miles offshore. Issued at 1:35 p.m. Pacific Daylight Time. Tonight, north to northwest winds 10 to 20 knots. Seas 6 to 8 feet. Tuesday, north winds 10 to 20 knots. Seas 6 to 8 feet. Tuesday night, north winds 10 to 20 knots. Seas 6 to 7 feet. Wednesday, north to northwest winds 10 to 20 knots. Seas 6 to 7 feet. Wednesday night, north winds 15 to 25 knots. Seas 6 to 9 feet. Thursday, north to northwest winds 20 to 25 knots. Seas 8 to 10 feet. Thursday night, northwest winds 15 to 25 knots. Seas 6 to 10 feet. Friday, northwest winds 15 to 20 knots, diminishing to 10 to 15 knots. 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Friday night, northwest winds 10 to 15 knots, becoming 10 to 20 knots. Seas 5 to 6 feet. Saturday, northwest winds 15 to 20 knots, becoming north. Seas 6 to 7 feet. Saturday night, north to northwest winds 20 to 30 knots. Seas 7 to 11 feet. The offshore waters forecast for the following marine location: Pigeon Point to Point Piedras blunts between 60 nautical miles and 150 nautical miles offshore. Issued at 1:35 p.m. Pacific Daylight Time. Tonight, northwest winds 10 to 15 knots. Seas 6 to 8 feet. Tuesday, northwest winds 5 to 15 knots. Seas 5 to 7 feet. Tuesday night, northwest winds 10 to 15 knots, becoming north 5 to 15 knots. Seas 5 to 7 feet. Wednesday, north to northwest winds 5 to 15 knots. Seas 5 to 7 feet. Wednesday night, north to northwest winds 10 to 15 knots, becoming north 10 to 20 knots. Seas 5 to 7 feet. Thursday, northwest winds 15 to 25 knots. Seas 6 to 10 feet. Thursday night, northwest winds 15 to 25 knots. Seas 8 to 10 feet. Friday, northwest winds 10 to 20 knots. Seas 6 to 9 feet. Friday night, northwest winds 10 to 20 knots.

50 knots, increasing to 15 to 20 knots. Seas 5 to 7 feet. Saturday, northwest winds 10 to 15 knots. Seas 5 to 7 feet. Saturday night, northwest winds 15 to 25 knots. Seas 7 to 11 feet. The coastal waters forecast from Point Reyes to Pigeon Point out to 10 nautical miles. For tonight, west wind 5 to 10 knots, easing to around 5 knots late. Seas 3 to 4 feet. Wave detail, northwest 3 feet at 8 seconds and south 2 feet at 14 seconds. Patchy fog this evening. Areas of fog after midnight. For Tuesday, southwest wind around 5 knots, rising to 5 to 10 knots in the afternoon. Seas 3 to 4 feet. Wave detail, northwest 3 feet at 8 seconds and southwest 2 feet at 15 seconds. Areas of fog in the morning, then patchy fog in the afternoon. For Tuesday night, west wind around 5 knots. Seas around 3 feet. Wave detail, northwest 2 feet at 7 seconds and southwest 2 feet at 15 seconds. Areas of fog. The coastal waters forecast from Pigeon Point to Point Pinos out to 10 nautical miles. For tonight, northwest wind 5 to 10 knots, easing to around 5 knots after midnight. Seas 3 to 4 feet. Wave detail, northwest 4 feet at 7 seconds and south 2 feet at 14 seconds. Patchy fog late this evening and overnight. For Tuesday, west wind around 5 knots, rising to 5 to 10 knots in the afternoon. Seas 3 to 4 feet. Wave detail, northwest 3 feet at 7 seconds and southwest 2 feet at 15 seconds. Patchy fog in the morning. For Tuesday night, west wind around 5 knots. Seas 3 to 4 feet. Wave detail, northwest 3 feet at 7 seconds and southwest 2 feet at 15 seconds. Patchy fog after midnight. The following is an important beach hazard message from the National Weather Service. Issued at 8:45 a.m. Pacific Daylight Time. Beach hazard statement remains in effect through Wednesday afternoon. What? An increased risk of sneaker waves and strong rip currents expected. Where? Pacific Coast beaches. When? Through Wednesday afternoon. Impacts, dangerous swimming and surfing conditions, and localized beach erosion can be expected. Sneaker waves can sweep across the shoreline without warning, pulling people into the sea from rocks, jetties, and beaches. Stay off of jetties, piers, rocks, and other waterside infrastructure. Remain out of the water to avoid hazardous surf and never turn your back on the ocean. Monitor local weather, surf, and time forecast at www.weather.gov/NPR. Semi-sunset and tidal information for the San Francisco Bay Area for Monday, June 22nd. The sunset tonight, 8:35 p.m. The sunrise tomorrow, 5:49 a.m. The sunset tomorrow, 8:35 p.m. Tidal data at the Golden Gate for the afternoon and evening hours today and the morning hours of tomorrow. Low tide, 12:04 p.m. at 1.21 feet. High tide, 07:08 p.m. at 5.74 feet. Low tide, 1:51 a.m. at 1.5 feet. High tide, 7:57 a.m. at 3.64 feet. Here are the buoy observations for 7 p.m. Pacific Daylight Time. An offshore buoy 6 winds north at 4 knots, pressure 1,026.3 millibars. An offshore buoy 59 winds north at 16 knots, water temperature 62, pressure 1,021.4 millibars. A buoy 14 near Point Arena winds northwest at 10 knots, water temperature 55, pressure 1,015.3 millibars. A buoy 13 near Bodega Bay winds northwest at 8 knots, pressure 1,014.6 millibars. At Point Reyes Wave Rider buoy water temperature 57, seas 6 feet every 9 seconds. At San Francisco Bar buoy water temperature 60, seas 4 feet every 14 seconds.

Francisco, wind winds northwest at 10 knots. Water temperature 57, pressure 1,014.8 millibars. At Half Moon Bay, buoy winds west 10 knots. Water temperature 59, pressure 1,015.1 millibars. Seas 4 feet every 8 seconds. At Monterey, buoy winds northwest at 12 knots. Water temperature 61, pressure 1,015.3 millibars. At Pointer, wave rider buoy water temperature 59, seas 5 feet every 14 seconds. At Cape San Martin buoy winds northwest at 12 knots. Water temperature 59, pressure 1,015.4 millibars. Here are the buoy observations for 7 p.m. Pacific Daylight Time. At offshore buoy 6 winds north at 4 knots, pressure 1,026.3 millibars. At offshore buoy 59, winds north 60 knots, water temperature 62, pressure 1,021.3 millibars, seas 3 feet, every 14 seconds. At Point Arena buoy, winds northwest 10 knots, water temperature 55, pressure 1,015.3 millibars, seas 7 feet, every 8 seconds. At buoy 13 near Bodega Bay, winds northwest at 8 knots, pressure 1,014.7 millibars, swell 5 feet every 8 seconds. At Point Reyes, wave rider buoy water temperature 57, seas 6 feet every 8 seconds. At San Francisco Bar, buoy water temperature 60, seas 4 feet every 14 seconds. At San Francisco, buoy winds northwest at 10 knots. Water temperature 57, pressure 1,014.8 millibars. At Half Moon Bay, buoy winds west 10 knots. Water temperature 59, pressure 1,015.1 millibars. Seas 4 feet every 8 seconds. At Monterey Bay, buoy winds northwest 12 knots. Water temperature 61, pressure 1,015.4 millibars. Seas 5 feet every 8 seconds. At Pointer, wave rider buoy water temperature 59, seas 5 feet every 14 seconds. At Cape San Martin, buoy winds northwest 12 knots. Water temperature 59, pressure 1,015.4 millibars. Seas 7 feet every 9 seconds. Synopsis for the Central California coast and bays, including the Monterey Bay, Greater Farallones, and Cordell Bank National Marine Sanctuaries. Gentle to moderate winds will persist through the middle of the week. Fresh to strong breezes resume over the northern waters Wednesday and Thursday, expanding southwards towards the end of the week. Seas remain moderate through Wednesday, with long period southwest swell persisting through the extended forecast. The marine forecast for San Pablo Bay, Susan Bay, the West Delta, and the San Francisco Bay north of the Bay Bridge. For tonight, southwest wind 10 to 15 knots, easing to 5 to 10 knots late. For Tuesday, southwest wind 5 to 10 knots, rising to 10 to 15 knots in the afternoon. For Tuesday night, southwest wind 10 to 15 knots, easing to 5 to 10 knots after midnight. The marine forecast for Monterey Bay. For tonight, west wind 5 to 10 knots, easing to around 5 knots after midnight. Seas around 3 feet. Wave detail, northwest 3 feet at 7 seconds. Patchy fog after midnight. For Tuesday, west wind around 5 knots, rising to 5 to 10 knots in the afternoon. Seas around 3 feet. Wave detail, northwest 2 feet at 7 seconds. Patchy fog in the morning. For Tuesday night, west wind 5 to 10 knots in the evening, becoming light and variable. Seas around 3 feet. Wave detail, northwest 2 feet at 7 seconds. Patchy fog after midnight. The coastal waters forecast from Point Arena to Point Reyes out to 10 nautical miles. Tonight, northwest wind 5 to 10 knots, easing to around 5 knots after midnight. Seas 4 to 5 feet, wave detail, northwest 4 feet at 8 seconds and south 2 feet at 14 seconds. Patchy dense fog this evening, then areas of dense fog after midnight. Tuesday, south wind around 5 knots, seas 3 to 5 feet, wave detail, northwest 4 feet at 8 seconds.

southwest 2 feet at 15 seconds. Areas of fog in the morning, then patchy fog in the afternoon. Tuesday night, northwest wind around 5 knots, seas 3 to 4 feet, wave detail. Northwest 3 feet at 7 seconds, and southwest 2 feet at 15 seconds. Areas of fog, the coastal waters forecast from Point Arena to Point Reyes 10 to 60 nautical miles offshore. Tonight, northwest wind 10 to 15 knots, seas 5 to 7 feet, wave detail. Northwest 6 feet at 8 seconds, and south 3 feet at 14 seconds. Patchy dense fog late this evening and early morning. Areas of dense fog late. Tuesday, northwest wind 10 to 15 knots, seas 5 to 7 feet, wave detail. Northwest 6 feet at 8 seconds, and south 3 feet at 15 seconds. Patchy fog Tuesday night. Northwest wind 10 to 15 knots, rising to 15 to 20 knots after midnight. Seas 4 to 6 feet, wave detail. Northwest 5 feet at 7 seconds, and south 3 feet at 15 seconds. Areas of fog after midnight. San Francisco VAR forecast. In the deep water channel, mixed seas of 2 to 4 feet at 15 seconds. Across the bar, swell can be more than twice as high across the bar than surrounding waters. Waves are also more prone to break, particularly during strong ebb currents. Maximum ebb current of 2.4 knots at 12:30 a.m. Tuesday and 1.4 knots at 12:23 p.m. Tuesday. The coastal waters forecast from Point Pinos to Point Piedras lunges out to 10 nautical miles. Tonight, northwest wind 10 to 15 knots, easing to 5 to 10 knots after midnight. Seas 4 to 5 feet, wave detail. Northwest 4 feet at 9 seconds, and south 2 feet at 14 seconds. Patchy dense fog late this evening and overnight Tuesday. West wind around 5 knots, seas 3 to 4 feet, wave detail. Northwest 3 feet at 8 seconds, and southwest 2 feet at 15 seconds. Patchy fog in the morning. Tuesday night, northwest wind around 5 knots, seas 3 to 4 feet, wave detail. Northwest 3 feet at 8 seconds, and southwest 2 feet at 15 seconds. Patchy fog, the coastal waters forecast from Pigeon Point to Point Pinos 10 to 60 nautical miles offshore. Tonight, northwest wind 5 to 10 knots, seas 5 to 6 feet, wave detail. Northwest 5 feet at 8 seconds, and south 3 feet at 14 seconds Tuesday. West wind 5 to 10 knots, seas 4 to 6 feet, wave detail. Northwest 5 feet at 8 seconds, and southwest 3 feet at 15 seconds. Patchy dense fog in the morning. Tuesday night, northwest wind 5 to 10 knots, seas 4 to 5 feet, wave detail. Northwest 4 feet at 8 seconds, and southwest 3 feet at 15 seconds. The offshore waters forecast for the following marine location: Point Arena to Pigeon Point between 60 nautical miles and 150 nautical miles offshore. Issued at 1:35 p.m. Pacific Daylight Time. Tonight, north to northwest winds 10 to 20 knots. Seas 6 to 8 feet. Tuesday, north winds 10 to 20 knots. Seas 6 to 8 feet. Tuesday night, north winds 10 to 20 knots. Seas 6 to 7 feet. Wednesday, north to northwest winds 10 to 20 knots. Seas 6 to 7 feet. Wednesday night, north winds 15 to 25 knots. Seas 6 to 9 feet. Thursday, north to northwest winds 20 to 25 knots. Seas 8 to 10 feet. Thursday night, northwest winds 15 to 25 knots. Seas 6 to 10 feet. Friday, northwest winds 15 to 20 knots, diminishing to 10 to 15 knots. Seas 5 to 9 feet. Friday night, northwest winds 10 to 15 knots, becoming 10 to 20 knots. Seas 5 to 6 feet. Saturday, northwest winds 15 to 20 knots, becoming north. Seas 6 to 7 feet. Saturday night, north to northwest winds 20 to 30 knots. Seas 7 to 11 feet. The offshore waters forecast for the following marine location: Pigeon Point to Point Piedras Blancas between 60 nautical miles and 150 nautical miles offshore. 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

8:35 p.m. Pacific Daylight Time. Tonight, northwest winds 10 to 15 knots. Seas 6 to 8 feet. Tuesday, northwest winds 5 to 15 knots. Seas 5 to 7 feet. Tuesday night, northwest winds 10 to 15 knots, becoming north 5 to 15 knots. Seas 5 to 7 feet. Wednesday, north to northwest winds 5 to 15 knots. Seas 5 to 7 feet. Wednesday night, north to northwest winds 10 to 15 knots, becoming north 10 to 20 knots. Seas 5 to 7 feet. Thursday, northwest winds 15 to 25 knots. Seas 6 to 10 feet. Thursday night, northwest winds 15 to 25 knots. Seas 8 to 10 feet. Friday, northwest winds 10 to 20 knots. Seas 6 to 9 feet. Friday night, northwest winds 10 to 15 knots, increasing to 15 to 20 knots. Seas 5 to 7 feet. Saturday, northwest winds 10 to 15 knots. Seas 5 to 7 feet. Saturday night, northwest winds 15 to 25 knots. Seas 7 to 11 feet. The coastal waters forecast from Point Reyes to Pigeon Point out to 10 nautical miles. For tonight, west wind 5 to 10 knots, easing to around 5 knots late. Seas 3 to 4 feet. Wind detail, northwest 3 feet at 8 seconds and south 2 feet at 14 seconds. Patchy fog this evening. Areas of fog after midnight. For Tuesday, southwest wind around 5 knots, rising to 5 to 10 knots in the afternoon. Seas 3 to 4 feet. Wind detail, northwest 3 feet at 8 seconds and southwest 2 feet at 15 seconds. Areas of fog in the morning, then patchy fog in the afternoon. For Tuesday night, west wind around 5 knots. Seas around 3 feet. Wave detail, northwest 2 feet at 7 seconds and southwest 2 feet at 15 seconds. Areas of fog. The coastal waters forecast from Pigeon Point to Point Pinos out to 10 nautical miles. For tonight, northwest wind 5 to 10 knots, easing to around 5 knots after midnight. Seas 3 to 4 feet. Wave detail, northwest 4 feet at 7 seconds and south 2 feet at 14 seconds. Patchy fog late this evening and overnight. For Tuesday, west wind around 5 knots, rising to 5 to 10 knots in the afternoon. Seas 3 to 4 feet. Wave detail, northwest 3 feet at 7 seconds and southwest 2 feet at 15 seconds. Patchy fog in the morning. For Tuesday night, west wind around 5 knots. Seas 3 to 4 feet. Wave detail, northwest 3 feet at 7 seconds and southwest 2 feet at 15 seconds. Patchy fog after midnight. 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This broadcast originates from the National Weather Service office located in Monterey, California, and serves the coastal marine waters, including San Francisco and Monterey Bay. The following is an important beach hazard message from the National Weather Service. Issued at 8:45 a.m. Pacific Daylight Time. Beach hazard statement remains in effect through Wednesday afternoon. 1. An increased risk of sneaker waves and strong rip currents expected. Where? Pacific Coast beaches. When? Through Wednesday afternoon. Impacts, dangerous swimming and surfing conditions, and localized beach erosion can be expected. Sneaker waves can sweep across the shoreline without warning, pulling people into the sea from rocks, jetties, and beaches. Stay off of jetties, piers, rocks, and other waterside infrastructure. Remain out of the water to avoid hazardous surf and never turn your back on the ocean. Monitor local weather, surf, and tide forecast at www.weather.gov/NPR. Semi-sunset and tidal information for the San Francisco Bay Area for Monday, June 22nd. The sunset tonight, 8:35 p.m.

sunrise tomorrow, 5:49 a.m. The sunset tomorrow, 8:35 p.m. Tidal data at the Golden Gate for the afternoon and evening hours today and the morning hours of tomorrow. Low tide, 12:04 p.m. at 1.21 feet. High tide, 07:08 p.m. at 5.74 feet. Low tide, 1:51 a.m. at 1. 5 feet. High tide, 7:57 a.m. at 3.64 feet. Here are the buoy observations for 7 p.m. Pacific Daylight Time. An offshore buoy 6 winds north at 4 knots, pressure 1,026.3 millibars. An offshore buoy 59, winds north 60 knots, water temperature 62, pressure 1,021.3 millibars, sea is 3 feet, every 14 seconds. At Point Arena buoy, winds northwest 10 knots, water temperature 55, pressure 1,015.3 millibars, sea 7 feet, every 8 seconds. At buoy 13 near Bodega Bay, winds northwest at 8 knots, pressure 1,014.7 millibars, swell 5 feet, every 8 seconds. At Point Reyes Wave Rider buoy, water temperature 57, sea 6 feet, every 8 seconds. At San Francisco Bar buoy, water temperature 60, seas 4 feet, every 14 seconds. At San Francisco buoy, winds northwest at 10 knots, water temperature 57, pressure 1,014.8 millibars. At Half Moon Bay buoy, winds west 10 knots, water temperature 59, pressure 1,015.1 millibars, seas 4 feet, every 8 seconds. At Monterey Bay buoy, winds northwest 12 knots, water temperature 61, pressure 1,015.4 millibars, seas 5 feet, every 8 seconds. At Point Sur, Wave Rider buoy, water temperature 59, seas 5 feet, every 14 seconds. At Cape San Martin buoy, winds northwest 12 knots, water temperature 59, pressure 1,015.4 millibars. Sea 7 feet, every 9 seconds. Synopsis for the Central California coast and bays, including the Monterey Bay, Greater Farallones, and Cordell Bank National Marine Sanctuaries. Gentle to moderate winds will persist through the middle of the week. Fresh to strong breezes resume over the northern waters Wednesday and Thursday, expanding southward towards the end of the week. Seas remain moderate through Wednesday, with long period southwest swell persisting through the extended forecast. The marine forecast for San Pablo Bay, Suisun Bay, the West Delta, and the San Francisco Bay north of the Bay Bridge. For tonight, southwest wind 10 to 15 knots, easing to 5 to 10 knots late. For Tuesday, southwest wind 5 to 10 knots, rising to 10 to 15 knots in the afternoon. For Tuesday night, southwest wind 10 to 15 knots, easing to 5 to 10 knots after midnight. The marine forecast for Monterey Bay. For tonight, west wind 5 to 10 knots, easing to around 5 knots after midnight. Seas around 3 feet. Wave detail, northwest 3 feet at 7 seconds. Patchy fog after midnight. For Tuesday, west wind around 5 knots, rising to 5 to 10 knots in the afternoon. Seas around 3 feet. Wave detail, northwest 2 feet at 7 seconds. Patchy fog in the morning. For Tuesday night, west wind 5 to 10 knots in the evening, becoming light and variable. Seas around 3 feet. Wave detail, northwest 2 feet at 7 seconds. Patchy fog after midnight. The coastal waters forecast from Point Arena to Point Reyes out to 10 nautical miles. Tonight, northwest wind 5 to 10 knots, easing to around 5 knots after midnight. Seas 4 to 5 feet, wave detail, northwest 4 feet at 8 seconds and south 2 feet at 14 seconds. Patchy dense fog this evening, then areas of dense fog after midnight. Tuesday, south wind around 5 knots, seas 3 to 5 feet, wave detail, northwest 4 feet at 8 seconds and southwest 2 feet at 15 seconds. Areas of fog in the morning, then patchy fog in the afternoon. Tuesday night, northwest

5 knots, 3 to 4 feet, wave detail, northwest 3 feet at 7 seconds, and southwest 2 feet at 15 seconds. Areas of fog, the coastal waters forecast from Point Arena to Point Reyes 10 to 60 nautical miles offshore. Tonight, northwest wind 10 to 15 knots, seas 5 to 7 feet, wave detail, northwest 6 feet at 8 seconds, and south 3 feet at 14 seconds. Patchy dense fog late this evening and early morning. Areas of dense fog late. Tuesday, northwest wind 10 to 15 knots, seas 5 to 7 feet, wave detail, northwest 6 feet at 8 seconds, and south 3 feet at 15 seconds. Patchy fog Tuesday night. Northwest wind 10 to 15 knots, rising to 16 to 20 knots after midnight. Seas 4 to 6 feet, wave detail, northwest 5 feet at 7 seconds, and south 3 feet at 15 seconds. Areas of fog after midnight. San Francisco Bar forecast. In the deep water channel, mixed seas of 2 to 4 feet at 15 seconds. Across the bar, swell can be more than twice as high across the bar than surrounding waters. Waves are also more prone to break, particularly during strong ebb currents. Maximum ebb current of 2.4 knots at 12:30 a.m. Tuesday and 1.4 knots at 12:23 p.m. Tuesday. The coastal waters forecast from Point Pinos to Point Piedras blunts out to 10 nautical miles. Tonight, northwest wind 10 to 15 knots, easing to 5 to 10 knots after midnight. Seas 4 to 5 feet, wave detail, northwest 4 feet at 9 seconds and south 2 feet at 14 seconds. Patchy dense fog late this evening and overnight Tuesday. West wind around 5 knots, seas 3 to 4 feet, wave detail, northwest 3 feet at 8 seconds and southwest 2 feet at 15 seconds. Patchy fog in the morning. Tuesday night, northwest wind around 5 knots, seas 3 to 4 feet, wave detail, northwest 3 feet at 8 seconds, and southwest 2 feet at 15 seconds. Patchy fog, the coastal waters forecast from Pigeon Point to Point Pinos 10 to 60 nautical miles offshore. Tonight, northwest wind 5 to 10 knots, seas 5 to 6 feet, wave detail, forecast from Pigeon Point to Point Pinos 10 to 60 nautical miles offshore. Tonight, northwest wind 5 to 10 knots, seas 5 to 6 feet, wave detail, northwest 5 feet at 8 seconds, and south 3 feet at 14 seconds, Tuesday. West wind 5 to 10 knots, seas 4 to 6 feet, wave detail, northwest 5 feet at 8 seconds, and southwest 3 feet at 15 seconds. Patchy dense fog in the morning. Tuesday night. Northwest wind 5 to 10 knots, seas 4 to 5 feet, wave detail, northwest 4 feet at 8 seconds, and southwest 3 feet at 15 seconds. The offshore waters forecast for the following marine location, Point Arena to Pigeon Point between 60 nautical miles and 150 nautical miles offshore. Issued at 1:35 p.m. Pacific Daylight Time. Tonight, north to northwest wind 10 to 20 knots. Seas 6 to 8 feet. Tuesday, north winds 10 to 20 knots. Seas 6 to 8 feet. Tuesday night, north winds 10 to 20 knots. Seas 6 to 7 feet. Wednesday, north to northwest winds 10 to 20 knots. Seas 6 to 7 feet. Wednesday night, north winds 15 to 25 knots. Seas 6 to 9 feet. Thursday, north to northwest winds 20 to 25 knots. Seas 8 to 10 feet. Thursday night, northwest winds 15 to 25 knots. Seas 6 to 10 feet. Friday, northwest winds 15 to 20 knots, diminishing to 10 to 15 knots. Seas 5 to 9 feet. Friday night, northwest winds 10 to 15 knots, becoming 10 to 20 knots. Seas 5 to 6 feet. Saturday, northwest winds 15 to 20 knots, becoming north. Seas 6 to 7 feet. Saturday night, north to northwest winds 20 to 30 knots. Seas 7 to 11 feet. The offshore waters forecast for the following marine location, Pigeon Point to Point Piedras blunts between 60 nautical miles and 150 nautical miles offshore. He should have

5 p.m. Pacific Daylight Time. Tonight, northwest winds 10 to 15 knots. Seas 6 to 8 feet. Tuesday, northwest wind 5 to 15 knots. Seas 5 to 7 feet. Tuesday night, northwest wind 10 to 15 knots, becoming north 5 to 15 knots. Seas 5 to 7 feet. Wednesday, north to northwest wind 5 to 15 knots. Seas 5 to 7 feet. Wednesday night, north to northwest winds 10 to 15 knots, becoming north 10 to 20 knots. Seas 5 to 7 feet. Thursday, northwest winds 15 to 25 knots. Seas 6 to 10 feet. Thursday night, northwest winds 15 to 25 knots. Seas 8 to 10 feet. Friday, northwest winds 10 to 20 knots. Seas 6 to 9 feet. Friday night, northwest winds 10 to 15 knots, increasing to 15 to 20 knots. Seas 5 to 7 feet. Saturday, northwest winds 10 to 15 knots. Seas 5 to 7 feet. Saturday night, northwest winds 15 to 25 knots. Seas 7 to 11 feet. The coastal waters forecast from Point Reyes to Pigeon Point out to 10 nautical miles. For tonight, west wind 5 to 10 knots, easing to around 5 knots late. Seas 3 to 4 feet. Wave detail, northwest 3 feet at 8 seconds and south 2 feet at 14 seconds. Patchy fog this evening. Areas of fog after midnight. For Tuesday, southwest wind around 5 knots, rising to 5 to 10 knots in the afternoon. Seas 3 to 4 feet. Wave detail, northwest 3 feet at 8 seconds and southwest 2 feet at 15 seconds. Areas of fog in the morning, then patchy fog in the afternoon. For Tuesday night, west wind around 5 knots. Seas around 3 feet. Wave detail, northwest 2 feet at 7 seconds and southwest 2 feet at 15 seconds. Areas of fog. The coastal waters forecast from Pigeon Point to Point Pinos out to 10 nautical miles. For tonight, northwest wind 5 to 10 knots, easing to around 5 knots after midnight. Seas 3 to 4 feet. Wave detail, northwest 4 feet at 7 seconds and south 2 feet at 14 seconds. Patchy fog late this evening and overnight. For Tuesday, west wind around 5 knots, rising to 5 to 10 knots in the afternoon. Seas 3 to 4 feet. Wave detail, northwest 3 feet at 7 seconds and southwest 2 feet at 15 seconds. Patchy fog in the morning. For Tuesday night, west wind around 5 knots. Seas 3 to 4 feet. Wave detail, northwest 3 feet at 7 seconds and southwest 2 feet at 15 seconds. Patchy fog after midnight. The following is an important beach hazard message from the National Weather Service. Issued at 8:45 a.m. Pacific Daylight Time. Beach hazard statement remains in effect through Wednesday afternoon. What? An increased risk of sneaker waves and strong rip currents expected. Where? Pacific Coast beaches. When? Through Wednesday afternoon. Impacts, dangerous swimming and surfing conditions, and localized beach erosion can be expected. Sneaker waves can sweep across the shoreline without warning, pulling people into the sea from rocks, jetties, and beaches. Stay off of jetties, piers, rocks, and other waterside infrastructure. Remain out of the water to avoid hazard to surf and never turn your back on the ocean. Monitor local weather, surf and tide forecast at www.weather.gov/mtr. Sunrise, sunset, and tidal information for the San Francisco Bay Area for Monday, June 22nd. The sunset tonight, 8:35 p.m. The sunrise tomorrow, 5:49 a.m. The sunset tomorrow, 8:35 p.m. Tidal data at the Golden Gate for the afternoon and evening hours today and the morning hours of tomorrow. Low tide, 12:04 p.m. at 1.21 feet. High tide, 07:08 p.m.
at 5.74 feet. Low tide, 1:51 a.m. at 1. 5 feet. High tide, 7:57 a.m. at 3.64 feet. Here are the buoy observations for 7 p.m. Pacific Daylight Time. An offshore buoy 6 winds north at 4 knots, pressure 1,026.3 millibars. An offshore buoy 59, winds north 60 knots, water temperature 62, pressure 1,021.3 millibars, sea is 3 feet, every 14 seconds. At Point Arena buoy, winds northwest 10 knots, water temperature 55, pressure 1,015.3 millibars, sea 7 feet, every 8 seconds. At buoy 13 near Bodega Bay, winds northwest at 8 knots, pressure 1,014.7 millibars, swell 5 feet, every 8 seconds. At Point Reyes Wave Rider buoy, water temperature 57, sea 6 feet, every 8 seconds. At San Francisco Bar buoy, water temperature 60, seas 4 feet, every 14 seconds. At San Francisco buoy, winds northwest at 10 knots, water temperature 57, pressure 1,014.8 millibars. At Half Moon Bay buoy, winds west 10 knots, water temperature 59, pressure 1,015.1 millibars, seas 4 feet, every 8 seconds. At Monterey Bay buoy, winds northwest 12 knots, water temperature 61, pressure 1,015.4 millibars, seas 5 feet, every 8 seconds. At Point Sur, Wave Rider buoy, water temperature 59, seas 5 feet, every 14 seconds. At Cape San Martin buoy, winds northwest 12 knots, water temperature 59, pressure 1,015.4 millibars. Sea 7 feet, every 9 seconds. Synopsis for the Central California coast and bays, including the Monterey Bay, Greater Farallones, and Cordell Bank National Marine Sanctuaries. Gentle to moderate winds will persist through the middle of the week. Fresh to strong breezes resume over the northern waters Wednesday and Thursday, expanding southwards towards the end of the week. Seas remain moderate through Wednesday, with long period southwest swell persisting through the extended forecast. The marine forecast for San Pablo Bay, Suisun Bay, the West Delta, and the San Francisco Bay north of the Bay Bridge. For tonight, southwest wind 10 to 15 knots, easing to 5 to 10 knots late. For Tuesday, southwest wind 5 to 10 knots, rising to 10 to 15 knots in the afternoon. For Tuesday night, southwest wind 10 to 15 knots, easing to 5 to 10 knots after midnight. The marine forecast for Monterey Bay. For tonight, west wind 5 to 10 knots, easing to around 5 knots after midnight. Seas around 3 feet. Wave detail, northwest 3 feet at 7 seconds. Patchy fog after midnight. For Tuesday, west wind around 5 knots, rising to 5 to 10 knots in the afternoon. Seas around 3 feet. Wave detail, northwest 2 feet at 7 seconds. Patchy fog in the morning. For Tuesday night, west wind 5 to 10 knots in the evening, becoming light and variable. Seas around 3 feet. Wave detail, northwest 2 feet at 7 seconds. Patchy fog after midnight. The coastal waters forecast from Point Arena to Point Reyes out to 10 nautical miles. Tonight, northwest wind 5 to 10 knots, easing to around 5 knots after midnight. Seas 4 to 5 feet, wave detail, northwest 4 feet at 8 seconds and south 2 feet at 14 seconds. Patchy dense fog this evening, then areas of dense fog after midnight. Tuesday, south wind around 5 knots, seas 3 to 5 feet, wave detail, northwest 4 feet at 8 seconds and southwest 2 feet at 15 seconds. Areas of fog in the morning, then patchy fog in the afternoon. Tuesday night, northwest wind around 5 knots, seas 3 to 4 feet, wave detail, northwest 3 feet at 7 seconds and southwest 2 feet at 15 seconds. Areas of fog, the coastal waters forecast from Point Arena to Point Reyes 10 to 60 nautical miles offshore. Tonight, northwest wind 10 to 15 knots, seas 5 to 7 feet, wave detail.

west 6 feet at 8 seconds and south 3 feet at 14 seconds. Patchy dense fog late this evening and early morning. Areas of dense fog late. Tuesday northwest wind 10 to 15 knots, seas 5 to 7 feet, wave detail. Northwest 6 feet at 8 seconds and south 3 feet at 15 seconds. Patchy fog Tuesday night. Northwest wind 10 to 15 knots, rising to 15 to 20 knots after midnight. Seas 4 to 6 feet, wave detail. Northwest 5 feet at 7 seconds and south 3 feet at 15 seconds. Areas of fog after midnight. San Francisco bar forecast. In the deep water channel, mixed seas of 2 to 4 feet at 15 seconds. Across the bar, swell can be more than twice as high across the bar than surrounding waters. Waves are also more prone to break, particularly during strong ebb currents. Maximum ebb current of 2.4 knots at 12:30 a.m. Tuesday and 1.4 knots at 12:23 p.m. Tuesday. The coastal waters forecast from Point Pinos to Point Pedras blunts out to 10 nautical miles. Tonight, northwest wind 10 to 15 knots, easing to 5 to 10 knots after midnight. Seas 4 to 5 feet, wave detail. Northwest 4 feet at 9 seconds and south 2 feet at 14 seconds. Patchy dense fog late this evening and overnight Tuesday. West wind around 5 knots, seas 3 to 4 feet, wave detail. Northwest 3 feet at 8 seconds and southwest 2 feet at 15 seconds. Patchy fog in the morning. Tuesday night, northwest wind around 5 knots, seas 3 to 4 feet, wave detail. Northwest 3 feet at 8 seconds and southwest 2 feet at 15 seconds. Patchy fog, the coastal waters forecast from Pigeon Point to Point Pinos 10 to 16 nautical miles offshore. Tonight, northwest wind 5 to 10 knots, seas 5 to 6 feet, wave detail. Northwest 5 feet at 8 seconds and south 3 feet at 14 seconds Tuesday. West wind 5 to 10 knots, seas 4 to 6 feet, wave detail. Northwest 5 feet at 8 seconds and southwest 3 feet at 15 seconds. Patchy dense fog in the morning. Tuesday night. Northwest wind 5 to 10 knots, seas 4 to 5 feet, wave detail. Northwest 4 feet at 8 seconds and southwest 3 feet at 15 seconds. The offshore waters forecast for the following marine location: Point Arena to Pigeon Point between 60 nautical miles and 150 nautical miles offshore. Issued at 1:35 p.m. Pacific Daylight Time. Tonight, north to northwest winds 10 to 20 knots. Seas 6 to 8 feet. Tuesday, north winds 10 to 20 knots. Seas 6 to 8 feet. Tuesday night, north winds 10 to 20 knots. Seas 6 to 7 feet. Wednesday, north to northwest winds 10 to 20 knots. Seas 6 to 7 feet. Wednesday night, north winds 15 to 25 knots. Seas 6 to 9 feet. Thursday, north to northwest winds 20 to 25 knots. Seas 8 to 10 feet. Thursday night, northwest winds 15 to 25 knots. Seas 6 to 10 feet. Friday, northwest winds 15 to 20 knots, diminishing to 10 to 15 knots. Seas 5 to 9 feet. Friday night, northwest winds 10 to 15 knots, becoming 10 to 20 knots. Seas 5 to 6 feet. Saturday, northwest winds 15 to 20 knots, becoming north. Seas 6 to 7 feet. Saturday night, north to northwest winds 20 to 30 knots. Seas 7 to 11 feet. The offshore waters forecast for the following marine location: Pigeon Point to Point Pedras Blancas between 60 nautical miles and 150 nautical miles offshore. Issued at 1:35 p.m. Pacific Daylight Time. Tonight, northwest winds 10 to 15 knots. Seas 6 to 8 feet. Tuesday, northwest winds 5 to 15 knots. Seas 5 to 7 feet. Tuesday night, northwest winds 10 to 15 knots, becoming north 5 to 15 knots. Seas 5 to 7 feet. Wednesday, north to northwest winds 5 to 15 knots. Seas 5 to 7 feet.

tonight, north to northwest winds 10 to 15 knots, becoming north 10 to 20 knots. Seas 5 to 7 feet. Thursday, northwest winds 15 to 25 knots. Seas 6 to 10 feet. Thursday night, northwest winds 15 to 25 knots. Seas 8 to 10 feet. Friday, northwest winds 10 to 20 knots. Seas 6 to 9 feet. Friday night, northwest winds 10 to 15 knots, increasing to 15 to 20 knots. Seas 5 to 7 feet. Saturday, northwest winds 10 to 15 knots. Seas 5 to 7 feet. Saturday night, northwest winds 15 to 25 knots. Seas 7 to 11 feet. The coastal waters forecast from Point Reyes to Pigeon Point out to 10 nautical miles. For tonight, west wind 5 to 10 knots, easing to around 5 knots late. Seas 3 to 4 feet. Wave detail, northwest 3 feet at 8 seconds and south 2 feet at 14 seconds. Patchy fog this evening. Areas of fog after midnight. For Tuesday, southwest wind around 5 knots, rising to 5 to 10 knots in the afternoon. Seas 3 to 4 feet. Wave detail, northwest 3 feet at 8 seconds and southwest 2 feet at 15 seconds. Areas of fog in the morning, then patchy fog in the afternoon. For Tuesday night, west wind around 5 knots. Seas around 3 feet. Wave detail, northwest 2 feet at 7 seconds and southwest 2 feet at 15 seconds. Areas of fog. The coastal waters forecast from Pigeon Point to Point Pinos out to 10 nautical miles. For tonight, northwest wind 5 to 10 knots, easing to around 5 knots after midnight. Seas 3 to 4 feet. Wave detail, northwest 4 feet at 7 seconds and south 2 feet at 14 seconds. Patchy fog late this evening and overnight. For Tuesday, west wind around 5 knots, rising to 5 to 10 knots in the afternoon. Seas 3 to 4 feet. Wave detail, northwest 3 feet at 7 seconds and southwest 2 feet at 15 seconds. Patchy fog in the morning. For Tuesday night, west wind around 5 knots. Seas 3 to 4 feet. Wave detail, northwest 3 feet at 7 seconds and southwest 2 feet at 15 seconds. Patchy fog after midnight. The following is an important beach hazard message from the National Weather Service. Featured at 8:45 a.m. Pacific Daylight Time. Beach hazard statement remains in effect through Wednesday afternoon. What? An increased risk of weaker waves and stronger currents expected. Where? Pacific Coast beaches. When? Through Wednesday afternoon. Impacts, dangerous swimming and surfing conditions, and localized beach erosion can be expected. Sneaker waves can sweep across the shoreline without warning, pulling people into the sea from rocks, jetties, and beaches. Stay off of jetties, piers, rocks, and other waterside infrastructure. Remain out of the water to avoid hazardous surf and never turn your back on the ocean. Monitor local weather, surf and tide forecast at www.weather.gov/mtr. 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This broadcast originates from the National Weather Service office located in Monterey, California, and serves the coastal marine waters, including San Francisco and Monterey Bay. Semi-sunset and tidal information for the San Francisco Bay area for Monday, June 22nd. The sunset tonight, 8:35 p.m. The sunrise tomorrow, 5:49 a.m. The sunset tomorrow, 8:35 p.m. Tidal data at the Golden Gate for the afternoon and evening hours today and the morning hours of tomorrow. Low tide, 12:04 p.m. at 1.21 feet. High tide, 07:08 p.m. at 5.74 feet. Low tide, 1:51 a.m. at 1.5 feet. High tide, 7.

3 8 seconds. At Point Reyes, wave rider buoy water temperature 57, stays 6 feet every 8 seconds. At San Francisco, our buoy water temperature 60, stays 4 feet every 14 seconds. At San Francisco, buoy winds northwest at 10 knots, water temperature 57, pressure 1,014.8 millibars. At Half Moon Bay, buoy winds west 10 knots, water temperature 59, pressure 1,015.1 millibars, seas 4 feet every 8 seconds. At Monterey Bay, buoy winds northwest 12 knots, water temperature 61, pressure 1,015.4 millibars, seas 5 feet every 8 seconds. At Point Sur, wave rider buoy water temperature 59, seas 5 feet every 14 seconds. At Cape San Martin, buoy winds northwest 12 knots, water temperature 59, pressure 1,015.4 millibars, sea 7 feet every 9 seconds. Synopsis for the Central California coast and bays, including the Monterey Bay, Greater Farallones, and Cordell Beck National Marine Sanctuaries. Gentle to moderate winds will persist through the middle of the week. Fresh to strong breezes resume over the northern waters Wednesday and Thursday, expanding southwards towards the end of the week. Seas remain moderate through Wednesday, with long period southwest swell persisting through the extended forecast. The marine forecast for San Pablo Bay, Suisun Bay, the West Delta, and the San Francisco Bay north of the Bay Bridge. For tonight, southwest wind 10 to 15 knots, easing to 5 to 10 knots late. For Tuesday, southwest wind 5 to 10 knots, rising to 10 to 15 knots in the afternoon. For Tuesday night, southwest wind 10 to 15 knots, easing to 5 to 10 knots after midnight. The marine forecast for Monterey Bay. For tonight, west wind 5 to 10 knots, easing to around 5 knots after midnight. Seas around 3 feet. Wave detail, northwest 3 feet at 7 seconds. Patchy fog after midnight. For Tuesday, west wind around 5 knots, rising to 5 to 10 knots in the afternoon. Seas around 3 feet. Wave detail, northwest 2 feet at 7 seconds. Patchy fog in the morning. For Tuesday night, west wind 5 to 10 knots in the evening, becoming light and variable. Seas around 3 feet. Wave detail, northwest 2 feet at 7 seconds. Patchy fog after midnight. The coastal waters forecast from Point Arena to Point Reyes out to 10 nautical miles. Tonight, northwest wind 5 to 10 knots, easing to around 5 knots after midnight. Seas 4 to 5 feet, wave detail, northwest 4 feet at 8 seconds and south 2 feet at 14 seconds. Patchy dense fog this evening, then areas of dense fog after midnight. Tuesday, south wind around 5 knots, seas 3 to 5 feet, wave detail, northwest 4 feet at 8 seconds and southwest 2 feet at 15 seconds. Areas of fog in the morning, then patchy fog in the afternoon. Tuesday night, northwest wind around 5 knots, seas 3 to 4 feet, wave detail, northwest 3 feet at 7 seconds and southwest 2 feet at 15 seconds. Areas of fog, the coastal waters forecast from Point Arena to Point Reyes 10 to 60 nautical miles offshore. Tonight, northwest wind 10 to 15 knots, seas 5 to 7 feet, wave detail, northwest 6 feet at 8 seconds and south 3 feet at 14 seconds. Patchy dense fog late this evening and early morning. Areas of dense fog late. Tuesday, northwest wind 10 to 15 knots, seas 5 to 7 feet, wave detail, northwest 6 feet at 8 seconds and south 3 feet at 15 seconds. Patchy fog Tuesday night. Northwest wind 10 to 15 knots, rising to 15 to 20 knots after midnight. Seas 4 to 6 feet, wave detail, northwest 5 feet at 7 seconds and south 3 feet at 15 seconds. Areas of fog after midnight. San Francisco Bar forecast. In the deep water channel, mixed seas of 2 to 4 feet at 15 seconds. Across the bar, swell can be more than twice as high across the bar than surrounding waters. Waves are also more prone to break, particularly

during strong endurance. Maximum head current of 2.4 knots at 12:30 a.m. Tuesday and 1.4 knots at 12:23 p.m. Tuesday. The coastal waters forecast from Point Pinos to Point Piedras blunt of out to 10 nautical miles. Tonight, northwest wind at 10 to 15 knots, easing to 5 to 10 knots after midnight. Seas 4 to 5 feet wave detail, northwest 4 feet at 9 seconds and south 2 feet at 14 seconds. Patchy dense fog late this evening and overnight Tuesday. West wind around 5 knots, seas 3 to 4 feet wave detail, northwest 3 feet at 8 seconds and southwest 2 feet at 15 seconds. Patchy fog in the morning. Tuesday night, northwest wind around 5 knots, seas 3 to 4 feet wave detail, northwest 3 feet at 8 seconds and southwest 2 feet at 15 seconds. Patchy fog, the coastal waters forecast from Pigeon Point to Point Pinos 10 to 60 nautical miles offshore. Tonight, northwest wind 5 to 10 knots, seas 5 to 6 feet wave detail, northwest 5 feet at 8 seconds and south 3 feet at 14 seconds Tuesday. West wind 5 to 10 knots, seas 4 to 6 feet wave detail, northwest 5 feet at 8 seconds and southwest 3 feet at 15 seconds. Patchy dense fog in the morning. Tuesday night, northwest wind 5 to 10 knots, seas 4 to 5 feet wave detail, northwest 4 feet at 8 seconds and southwest 3 feet at 15 seconds. The offshore waters forecast for the following marine location: Point Arena to Pigeon Point between 60 nautical miles and 150 nautical miles offshore. Issued at 1:35 p.m. Pacific Daylight Time. Tonight, north to northwest winds 10 to 20 knots. Seas 6 to 8 feet. Tuesday, north winds 10 to 20 knots. Seas 6 to 8 feet. Tuesday night, north winds 10 to 20 knots. Seas 6 to 7 feet. Wednesday, north to northwest winds 10 to 20 knots. Seas 6 to 7 feet. Wednesday night, north winds 15 to 25 knots. Seas 6 to 9 feet. Thursday, north to northwest winds 20 to 25 knots. Seas 8 to 10 feet. Thursday night, northwest winds 15 to 25 knots. Seas 6 to 10 feet. Friday, northwest winds 15 to 20 knots, diminishing to 10 to 15 knots. Seas 5 to 9 feet. Friday night, northwest winds 10 to 15 knots, becoming 10 to 20 knots. Seas 5 to 6 feet. Saturday, northwest winds 15 to 20 knots, becoming north. Seas 6 to 7 feet. Saturday night, north to northwest winds 20 to 30 knots. Seas 7 to 11 feet. The offshore waters forecast for the following marine location: Pigeon Point to Point Piedras blunt is between 60 nautical miles and 150 nautical miles offshore. Issued at 1:35 p.m. Pacific Daylight Time. Tonight, northwest wind 10 to 15 knots. Seas 6 to 8 feet. Tuesday, northwest wind 5 to 15 knots. Seas 5 to 7 feet. Tuesday night, northwest winds 10 to 15 knots, becoming north 5 to 15 knots. Seas 5 to 7 feet. Wednesday, north to northwest winds 5 to 15 knots. Seas 5 to 7 feet. Wednesday night, north to northwest winds 10 to 15 knots, becoming north 10 to 20 knots. Seas 5 to 7 feet. Thursday, northwest winds 15 to 25 knots. Seas 6 to 10 feet. Thursday night, northwest winds 15 to 25 knots. Seas 8 to 10 feet. Friday, northwest winds 10 to 20 knots. Seas 6 to 9 feet. Friday night, northwest winds 10 to 15 knots, increasing to 15 to 20 knots. Seas 5 to 7 feet. Saturday, northwest winds 10 to 15 knots. Seas 5 to 7 feet. Saturday night, northwest winds 15 to 25 knots. Seas 7 to 11 feet. The coastal waters forecast from Point Reyes to Pigeon Point out to 10 nautical miles.

for tonight. West wind 5 to 10 knots, easing to around 5 knots late. Seas 3 to 4 feet. Wave detail, northwest 3 feet at 8 seconds and south 2 feet at 14 seconds. Patchy fog this evening. Areas of fog after midnight. For Tuesday, southwest wind around 5 knots, rising to 5 to 10 knots in the afternoon. Seas 3 to 4 feet. Wave detail, northwest 3 feet at 8 seconds and southwest 2 feet at 15 seconds. Areas of fog in the morning, then patchy fog in the afternoon. For Tuesday night, west wind around 5 knots. Seas around 3 feet. Wave detail, northwest 2 feet at 7 seconds and southwest 2 feet at 15 seconds. Areas of fog. The coastal waters forecast from Pigeon Point to Point Pinos out to 10 nautical miles. For tonight, northwest wind 5 to 10 knots, easing to around 5 knots after midnight. Seas 3 to 4 feet. Wave detail, northwest 4 feet at 7 seconds and south 2 feet at 14 seconds. Patchy fog late this evening and overnight. For Tuesday, west wind around 5 knots, rising to 5 to 10 knots in the afternoon. Seas 3 to 4 feet. Wave detail, northwest 3 feet at 7 seconds and southwest 2 feet at 15 seconds. Patchy fog in the morning. For Tuesday night, west wind around 5 knots. Seas 3 to 4 feet. Wave detail, northwest 3 feet at 7 seconds and southwest 2 feet at 15 seconds. Patchy fog after midnight. The following is an important beach hazard message from the National Weather Service. Issued at 8:45 a.m. Pacific Daylight Time. Beach hazard statement remains in effect through Wednesday afternoon. What? An increased risk of sneaker waves and strong rip currents expected. Where? Pacific Coast beaches. When? Through Wednesday afternoon. Impacts, dangerous swimming and surfing conditions, and localized beach erosion can be expected. Sneaker waves can sweep across the shoreline without warning, pulling people into the sea from rocks, jetties, and beaches. Stay off of jetties, piers, rocks, and other waterside infrastructure. Remain out of the water to avoid hazardous surf and never turn your back on the ocean. Monitor local weather, surf, and tide forecast at www.weather.gov/mtr. Semi-sunset and tidal information for the San Francisco Bay Area for Monday, June 22nd. The sunset tonight, 8:35 p.m. The sunrise tomorrow, 5:49 a.m. The sunset tomorrow, 8:35 p.m. Tidal data at the Golden Gate for the afternoon and evening hours today and the morning hours of tomorrow. Low tide, 12:04 p.m. at 1.21 feet. High tide, 07:08 p.m. at 5.74 feet. Low tide, 1:51 a.m. at 1.5 feet. High tide, 7:57 a.m. at 3.64 feet. Here are the buoy observations for 8 p.m. Pacific Daylight Time. An offshore buoy 6 winds north at 4 knots, pressure 1,026.5 millibars. An offshore buoy 59 winds north at 14 knots, water temperature 62, pressure 1,021.4 millibars. At buoy 14 near Point Arena, winds northwest at 10 knots, water temperature 55, pressure 1,015.3 millibars. At buoy 13 near Bodega Bay, winds northwest at 12 knots, pressure 1,014.8 millibars. At Point Reyes Wave Rider, buoy water temperature 57, sea 7 feet, every 9 seconds. At San Francisco Bar, buoy water temperature 60, seas 4 feet, every 14 seconds. At San Francisco, buoy winds northwest at 8 knots, water temperature 57, pressure 1,015.2 millibars. At Half Moon Bay, buoy winds west 8 knots, water temperature 59, pressure 1,015.1 millibars, seas 4 feet, every 8 seconds. At Monterey, buoy winds northwest at 12 knots, water temperature 61, pressure

1,015.3 millibars. Endpoint, sir. Wave rider buoy water temperature 59, seas 5 feet every 13 seconds. At Cape San Martin buoy winds northwest at 14 knots. Water temperature 59, pressure 1,015.6 millibars. Here are the buoy observations for 8 p.m. Pacific Daylight Time. An offshore buoy 6 winds north at 2 knots, pressure 1,026.4 millibars. An offshore buoy 59 winds north at 14 knots, water temperature 62, pressure 1,021.4 millibars. Endpoint Arena buoy, winds northwest 10 knots, water temperature 55, pressure 1,015.3 millibars, sea 7 feet, every 8 seconds. At buoy 13 near Bodega Bay, winds west at 12 knots, pressure 1,014.8 millibars, swell 4 feet, every 8 seconds. At Point Reyes, wave rider buoy water temperature 57, seas 6 feet, every 8 seconds. At San Francisco, our buoy water temperature 60, seas 4 feet, every 14 seconds. At San Francisco, buoy winds northwest at 8 knots, pressure 1,015.2 millibars, swell 5 feet, every 8 seconds. At Half Moon Bay, buoy winds west 8 knots, water temperature 59, pressure 1,015.1 millibars, seas 4 feet, every 8 seconds. At Monterey Bay, buoy winds northwest 10 knots, water temperature 61, pressure 1,015.3 millibars, seas 6 feet, every 14 seconds. Endpoint, sir. Wave rider buoy water temperature 59, seas 5 feet, every 13 seconds. At Cape San Martin, buoy winds northwest at 14 knots, water temperature 59, pressure 1,015.6 millibars. Synopsis for the Central California coast and bays, including the Monterey Bay, Greater Farallones, and Cordell Bank National Marine Sanctuaries. Gentle to moderate winds will persist through the middle of the week. Fresh to strong breezes resume over the northern waters Wednesday and Thursday, expanding southwards towards the end of the week. Seas remain moderate through Wednesday, with long period southwest swell persisting through the extended forecast. The marine forecast for San Pablo Bay, Suisun Bay, the West Delta, and the San Francisco Bay north of the Bay Bridge. For tonight, southwest wind 10 to 15 knots, easing to 5 to 10 knots late. For Tuesday, southwest wind 5 to 10 knots, rising to 10 to 15 knots in the afternoon. For Tuesday night, southwest wind 10 to 15 knots, easing to 5 to 10 knots after midnight. The marine forecast for Monterey Bay. For tonight, west wind 5 to 10 knots, easing to around 5 knots after midnight. Seas around 3 feet. Wave detail, northwest 3 feet at 7 seconds. Patchy fog after midnight. For Tuesday, west wind around 5 knots, rising to 5 to 10 knots in the afternoon. Seas around 3 feet. Wave detail, northwest 2 feet at 7 seconds. Patchy fog in the morning. For Tuesday night, west wind 5 to 10 knots in the evening, becoming light and variable. Seas around 3 feet. Wave detail, northwest 2 feet at 7 seconds. Patchy fog after midnight. The coastal waters forecast from Point Arena to Point Reyes out to 10 nautical miles. Tonight, northwest wind 5 to 10 knots, easing to around 5 knots after midnight. Seas 4 to 5 feet, wave detail, northwest 4 feet at 8 seconds and south 2 feet at 14 seconds. Patchy dense fog this evening, then areas of dense fog after midnight. Tuesday, south wind around 5 knots, seas 3 to 5 feet, wave detail, northwest 4 feet at 8 seconds and southwest 2 feet at 15 seconds. Areas of fog in the morning, then patchy fog in the afternoon. Tuesday night, northwest wind around 5 knots, seas 3 to 4 feet, wave detail, northwest 3 feet at 7 seconds and southwest 2 feet at 15 seconds. Areas of fog, the coastal waters forecast from Point Arena to Point Reyes 10 to 60 nautical miles offshore. Tonight, northwest wind 10 to 15 knots, seas 5 to 7 feet, wave

tail, northwest 6 feet at 8 seconds and south 3 feet at 14 seconds. Patchy dense fog late this evening and early morning. Areas of dense fog late. Tuesday northwest wind 10 to 15 knots, seas 5 to 7 feet. Wave detail, northwest 6 feet at 8 seconds and south 3 feet at 15 seconds. Patchy fog Tuesday night. Northwest wind 10 to... The following is an important beach hazard message from the National Weather Service. Issued at 8, 16 p.m. Pacific Daylight Time. Beach hazard statement remains in effect through Wednesday afternoon. What? An increased risk of sneaker waves and strong rip currents expected. Where? Pacific Coast beaches. When? Through Wednesday afternoon. Impacts, dangerous swimming and surfing conditions, and localized beach erosion can be expected. Sneaker waves can sweep across the shoreline without warning, pulling people into the sea from rocks, jetties, and beaches. Stay off of jetties, piers, rocks, and other waterside infrastructure. Remain out of the water to avoid hazard of surf and never turn your back on the ocean. Monitor local weather, surf, and tide forecast at www.weather.gov/mtr. The coastal waters forecast from Point Arena to Point Reyes out to 10 nautical miles. Tonight, northwest wind 5 to 10 knots, easing to around 5 knots after midnight. Seas 4 to 5 feet, wave detail, northwest 4 feet at 8 seconds and south 2 feet at 14 seconds. Patchy dense fog this evening, then areas of dense fog after midnight. Tuesday, south wind around 5 knots, seas 3 to 5 feet, wave detail, northwest 4 feet at 8 seconds and southwest 2 feet at 15 seconds. Areas of fog in the morning, then patchy fog in the afternoon. Tuesday night, northwest wind around 5 knots, seas 3 to 4 feet, wave detail, northwest 3 feet at 7 seconds and southwest 2 feet at 15 seconds. Areas of fog, the coastal waters forecast from Point Arena to Point Reyes 10 to 16 nautical miles offshore. Tonight, northwest wind 10 to 15 knots, seas 5 to 7 feet, wave detail, northwest 6 feet at 8 seconds and south 3 feet at 14 seconds. Patchy dense fog late this evening and early morning. Areas of dense fog late. Tuesday northwest wind 10 to 15 knots, seas 5 to 7 feet, wave detail, northwest 6 feet at 8 seconds and south 3 feet at 15 seconds. Patchy fog Tuesday night. Northwest wind 10 to 15 knots, rising to 15 to 20 knots after midnight. Seas 4 to 6 feet, wave detail, northwest 5 feet at 7 seconds and south 3 feet at 15 seconds. Areas of fog after midnight. 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This broadcast originates from the National Weather Service office located in Monterey, California, and serves the coastal marine waters, including San Francisco and Monterey Bay. San Francisco bar forecast. In the deep water channel, mixed seas of 2 to 4 feet at 15 seconds. Across the bar, swell can be more than twice as high across the bar than surrounding waters. Waves are also more prone to break, particularly during strong ebb currents. Maximum ebb current of 2.4 knots at 12:30 a.m. Tuesday and 1.4 knots at 12:23 p.m. Tuesday. The coastal waters forecast from Point Pinos to Point Piedras blunts out to 10 nautical miles. Tonight, northwest wind 10 to 15 knots, easing to 5 to 10 knots after midnight. Seas 4 to 5 feet, wave detail, northwest 4 feet at 9 seconds and south 2 feet at 14 seconds. Patchy dense fog late this evening and overnight Tuesday. West wind around 5 knots, seas 3 to 4 feet, wave detail, northwest 3 feet at 8 seconds and southwest 2 feet at 15 seconds. Patchy fog in the morning. Tuesday night, northwest wind around 5 knots, seas 3 to 4 feet, wave detail.

FC 5 to 6 feet weight detail, northwest 5 feet at 8 seconds and south 3 feet at 14 seconds Tuesday. West wind 5 to 10 knots, sea is 4 to 6 feet weight detail, northwest 5 feet at 8 seconds and southwest 3 feet at 15 seconds. Patchy dense fog in the morning. Tuesday night. Northwest wind 5 to 10 knots, seas 4 to 5 feet weight detail, northwest 4 feet at 8 seconds and southwest 3 feet at 15 seconds. The offshore waters forecast for the following marine location: Point Arena to Pigeon Point between 60 nautical miles and 150 nautical miles offshore. Issued at 1:35 p.m. Pacific Daylight Time. Tonight, north to northwest winds 10 to 20 knots. Sea 6 to 8 feet. Tuesday, north winds 10 to 20 knots. Sea 6 to 8 feet. Tuesday night, north winds 10 to 20 knots. Sea 6 to 7 feet. Wednesday, north to northwest winds 10 to 20 knots. Sea 6 to 7 feet. Wednesday night, north winds 15 to 25 knots. Sea 6 to 9 feet. Thursday, north to northwest winds 20 to 25 knots. Seas 8 to 10 feet. Thursday night, northwest winds 15 to 25 knots. Seas 6 to 10 feet. Friday, northwest winds 15 to 20 knots, diminishing to 10 to 15 knots. Seas 5 to 9 feet. Friday night, northwest winds 10 to 15 knots, becoming 10 to 20 knots. Seas 5 to 6 feet. Saturday, northwest winds 15 to 20 knots, becoming north. Seas 6 to 7 feet. Saturday night, north to northwest winds 20 to 30 knots. Seas 7 to 11 feet. The offshore waters forecast for the following marine location: Pigeon Point to Point Piedras Blancas between 60 nautical miles and 150 nautical miles offshore. Issued at 1:35 p.m. Pacific Daylight Time. Tonight, northwest winds 10 to 15 knots. Seas 6 to 8 feet. Tuesday, northwest winds 5 to 15 knots. Seas 5 to 7 feet. Tuesday night, northwest winds 10 to 15 knots, becoming north 5 to 15 knots. Seas 5 to 7 feet. Wednesday, north to northwest winds 5 to 15 knots. Seas 5 to 7 feet. Wednesday night, north to northwest winds 10 to 15 knots, becoming north 10 to 20 knots. Seas 5 to 7 feet. Thursday, northwest winds 15 to 25 knots. Seas 6 to 10 feet. Thursday night, northwest winds 15 to 25 knots. Seas 8 to 10 feet. Friday, northwest winds 10 to 20 knots. Seas 6 to 9 feet. Friday night, northwest winds 10 to 15 knots, increasing to 15 to 20 knots. Seas 5 to 7 feet. Saturday, northwest winds 10 to 15 knots. Seas 5 to 7 feet. Saturday night, northwest winds 15 to 25 knots. Seas 7 to 11 feet. The coastal waters forecast from Point Reyes to Pigeon Point out to 10 nautical miles. For tonight, west wind 5 to 10 knots, easing to around 5 knots late. Seas 3 to 4 feet. Wave detail, northwest 3 feet at 8 seconds and south 2 feet at 14 seconds. Patchy fog late this evening and overnight. For Tuesday, southwest wind around 5 knots, rising to 5 to 10 knots in the afternoon. Seas 3 to 4 feet. Wave detail, northwest 3 feet at 8 seconds and southwest 2 feet at 15 seconds. Patchy fog in the morning. For Tuesday night, west wind around 5 knots. Seas around 3 feet. Wave detail, northwest 2 feet at 7 seconds and southwest 2 feet at 15 seconds. Patchy fog. The coastal waters forecast from Pigeon Point to Point Pinos out to 10 nautical miles. For tonight, northwest wind 5 to 10 knots, easing to around 5 knots after midnight. Seas 3 to 4 feet.

Wave detail, northwest 4 feet at 7 seconds and south 2 feet at 14 seconds. Patchy fog late this evening and overnight. For Tuesday, west wind around 5 knots, rising to 5 to 10 knots in the afternoon. Seas 3 to 4 feet. Wave detail, northwest 3 feet at 7 seconds and southwest 2 feet at 15 seconds. Patchy fog in the morning. For Tuesday night, west wind around 5 knots. Seas 3 to 4 feet. Wave detail, northwest 3 feet at 7 seconds and southwest 2 feet at 15 seconds. Patchy fog. 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This broadcast originates from the National Weather Service office located in Monterey, California, and serves the coastal marine waters, including San Francisco and Monterey Bay. The following is an important beach hazard message from the National Weather Service. Issued at 8:16 p.m. Pacific Daylight Time. Beach hazard statement remains in effect through Wednesday afternoon. What? An increased risk of sneaker waves and stronger currents expected. Where? Pacific Coast beaches. When? Through Wednesday afternoon. Impacts, dangerous swimming and surfing conditions, and localized beach erosion can be expected. Sneaker waves can sweep across the shoreline without warning, pulling people into the sea from rocks, jetties, and beaches. Stay off of jetties, piers, rocks, and other waterside infrastructure. Remain out of the water to avoid hazardous surf and never turn your back on the ocean. Monitor local weather, surf, and tide forecast at www.weather.gov/mtr. Sunrise, sunset, and tidal information for the San Francisco Bay Area for Monday, June 22nd. The sunset tonight, 8:35 p.m. The sunrise tomorrow, 5:49 a.m. The sunset tomorrow, 8:35 p.m. Tidal data at the Golden Gate for the afternoon and evening hours today and the morning hours of tomorrow. Low tide, 12:04 p.m. at 1.21 feet. High tide, 07:08 p.m. at 5.74 feet. Low tide, 1:51 a.m. at 1. 5 feet. High tide, 7:57 a.m. at 3.64 feet. Here are the buoy observations for 8 p.m. Pacific Daylight Time. An offshore buoy 6 winds north at 2 knots, pressure 1,026.4 millibars. An offshore buoy 59 winds north at 14 knots, water temperature 62, pressure 1,021.4 millibars. At Point Arena buoy, winds northwest 10 knots, water temperature 55, pressure 1,015.3 millibars, sea 7 feet, every 8 seconds. At buoy 13 near Bodega Bay, winds west at 12 knots, pressure 1,014.8 millibars, swell 4 feet, every 8 seconds. At Point Reyes Wave Rider buoy, water temperature 57, sea 6 feet, every 8 seconds. At San Francisco Bar Buoy, water temperature 60, seas 4 feet, every 14 seconds. At San Francisco Buoy, winds northwest at 8 knots, pressure 1,015.2 millibars, swell 5 feet, every 8 seconds. At Half Moon Bay Buoy, winds west 8 knots, water temperature 59, pressure 1,015.1 millibars, seas 4 feet, every 8 seconds. At Monterey Bay buoy, winds northwest 10 knots, water temperature 61, pressure 1,015.3 millibars, seas 6 feet, every 14 seconds. At Point Sur, Wave Rider buoy, water temperature 59, seas 5 feet, every 13 seconds. At Cape San Martin buoy, winds northwest at 14 knots, water temperature 59, pressure 1,015.6 millibars. Synopsis for the Central California coast and bays, including the Monterey Bay, Greater Farallones, and Cordell Bank National Marine Sanctuaries. Gentle to moderate winds will persist through midweek. Fresh to strong breezes resume over the coastal waters mid to late week. Seas moderate through Wednesday, with long period southwest swell persisting through the

extended forecast. The marine forecast for San Pablo Bay, Suisun Bay, the West Delta, and the San Francisco Bay north of the Bay Bridge. For tonight, southwest wind 10 to 15 knots, easing to 5 to 10 knots late. For Tuesday, southwest wind 5 to 10 knots, rising to 10 to 15 knots in the afternoon. For Tuesday night, southwest wind 10 to 15 knots, easing to 5 to 10 knots after midnight. The marine forecast for Monterey Bay. For tonight, west wind 5 to 10 knots, easing to around 5 knots after midnight. Seas around 3 feet. Wave detail, northwest 3 feet at 7 seconds. Patchy fog after midnight. For Tuesday, west wind around 5 knots, rising to 5 to 10 knots in the afternoon. Seas around 3 feet. Wave detail, northwest 2 feet at 7 seconds. Patchy fog in the morning. For Tuesday night, west wind 5 to 10 knots in the evening, becoming light and variable. Seas around 3 feet. Wave detail, northwest 2 feet at 7 seconds. Patchy fog. The coastal waters forecast from Point Arena to Point Reyes out to 10 nautical miles. Tonight, northwest wind 5 to 10 knots, easing to around 5 knots after midnight. Seas 4 to 5 feet, wave detail, northwest 4 feet at 8 seconds and south 2 feet at 14 seconds. Patchy dense fog late this evening and overnight Tuesday. South wind around 5 knots, seas 3 to 5 feet, wave detail, northwest 4 feet at 8 seconds and southwest 2 feet at 15 seconds. Evening and overnight Tuesday. South wind around 5 knots, seas 3 to 5 feet, wave detail, northwest 4 feet at 8 seconds and southwest 2 feet at 15 seconds. Patchy fog Tuesday night. Northwest wind around 5 knots, seas 3 to 4 feet, wave detail, northwest 3 feet at 7 seconds and southwest 2 feet at 15 seconds. Patchy fog, the coastal waters forecast from Point Arena to Point Reyes 10 to 16 nautical miles offshore. Tonight, northwest wind 10 to 15 knots, seas 5 to 7 feet, wave detail, northwest 6 feet at 8 seconds and south 3 feet at 14 seconds. Patchy dense fog after midnight. Tuesday, northwest wind 10 to 15 knots, seas 5 to 7 feet, wave detail, northwest 6 feet at 8 seconds and south 3 feet at 15 seconds. Patchy fog Tuesday night. Northwest wind 10 to 15 knots, rising to 15 to 20 knots after midnight. Seas 4 to 6 feet, wave detail, northwest 5 feet at 7 seconds and south 3 feet at 15 seconds. San Francisco Bar forecast. In the deep water channel, mixed seas of 2 to 4 feet at 15 seconds. Across the bar, swell can be more than twice as high across the bar than surrounding waters. Waves are also more prone to break, particularly during strong ebb currents. Maximum ebb current of 2.4 knots at 12:30 a.m. Tuesday and 1.4 knots at 12:23 p.m. Tuesday. The coastal waters forecast from Point Pinos to Point Piedras blunts out to 10 nautical miles. Tonight, northwest wind 5 to 10 knots, rising to 10 to 15 knots late this evening, easing to 5 to 10 knots after midnight. Seas 4 to 5 feet, wave detail, northwest 4 feet at 9 seconds and south 2 feet at 14 seconds. Patchy dense fog late this evening and overnight Tuesday. West wind around 5 knots, seas 3 to 4 feet, wave detail, northwest 3 feet at 8 seconds and southwest 2 feet at 15 seconds. Patchy dense fog Tuesday night. Northwest wind around 5 knots, seas 3 to 4 feet, wave detail, northwest 3 feet at 8 seconds and southwest 2 feet at 15 seconds. Patchy fog, the coastal waters forecast from Pigeon Point to Point Pinos 10 to 16 nautical miles offshore. Tonight, northwest wind 5 to 10 knots, seas 5 to 6 feet, wave detail, northwest 5 feet at 8 seconds and south 3 feet at 14 seconds. Patchy dense fog, late. Tuesday, west wind 5 to 10 knots, seas 4 to 6 feet, wave detail, northwest 5 feet at 8 seconds and southwest 3 feet at 15 seconds. Patchy dense fog in the morning. Tuesday night, northwest

When 5 to 10 knots means 4 to 5 feet wave detail, northwest 4 feet at 8 seconds and southwest 3 feet at 15 seconds. The offshore waters forecast for the following marine location, Point Arena to Pigeon Point between 60 nautical miles and 150 nautical miles offshore. Issued at 1:35 p.m. Pacific Daylight Time. Tonight, north to northwest winds 10 to 20 knots. Seas 6 to 8 feet. Tuesday, north winds 10 to 20 knots. Seas 6 to 8 feet. Tuesday night, north winds 10 to 20 knots. Seas 6 to 7 feet. Wednesday, north to northwest winds 10 to 20 knots. Seas 6 to 7 feet. Wednesday night, north winds 15 to 25 knots. Seas 6 to 9 feet. Thursday, north to northwest winds 20 to 25 knots. Seas 8 to 10 feet. Thursday night, northwest winds 15 to 25 knots. Seas 6 to 10 feet. Friday, northwest winds 15 to 20 knots, diminishing to 10 to 15 knots. Seas 5 to 9 feet. Friday night, northwest winds 10 to 15 knots, becoming 10 to 20 knots. Seas 5 to 6 feet. Saturday, northwest winds 15 to 20 knots, becoming north. Seas 6 to 7 feet. Saturday night, north to northwest winds 20 to 30 knots. Seas 7 to 11 feet. The offshore waters forecast for the following marine location, Pigeon Point to Point Piedras Blancas between 60 nautical miles and 150 nautical miles offshore. Issued at 1:35 p.m. Pacific Daylight Time. Tonight, northwest winds 10 to 15 knots. Seas 6 to 8 feet. Tuesday, northwest winds 5 to 15 knots. Seas 5 to 7 feet. Tuesday night, northwest winds 10 to 15 knots, becoming north 5 to 15 knots. Seas 5 to 7 feet. Wednesday, north to northwest winds 5 to 15 knots. Seas 5 to 7 feet. Wednesday night, north to northwest winds 10 to 15 knots, becoming north 10 to 20 knots. Seas 5 to 7 feet. Thursday, northwest winds 15 to 25 knots. Seas 6 to 10 feet. Thursday night, northwest winds 15 to 25 knots. Seas 8 to 10 feet. Friday, northwest winds 10 to 20 knots. Seas 6 to 9 feet. Friday night, northwest winds 10 to 15 knots, increasing to 15 to 20 knots. Seas 5 to 7 feet. Saturday, northwest winds 10 to 15 knots. Seas 5 to 7 feet. Saturday night, northwest winds 15 to 25 knots. Seas 7 to 11 feet. The coastal waters forecast from Point Reyes to Pigeon Point out to 10 nautical miles. For tonight, west wind 5 to 10 knots, easing to around 5 knots late. Seas 3 to 4 feet. Wave detail, northwest 3 feet at 8 seconds and south 2 feet at 14 seconds. Patchy fog late this evening and overnight. For Tuesday, southwest wind around 5 knots, rising to 5 to 10 knots in the afternoon. Seas 3 to 4 feet. Wave detail, northwest 3 feet at 8 seconds and southwest 2 feet at 15 seconds. Patchy fog in the morning. For Tuesday night, west wind around 5 knots. Seas around 3 feet. Wave detail, northwest 2 feet at 7 seconds and southwest 2 feet at 15 seconds. Patchy fog. The coastal waters forecast from Pigeon Point to Point Pinos out to 10 nautical miles. For tonight, northwest wind 5 to 10 knots, easing to around 5 knots after midnight. Seas 3 to 4 feet. Wave detail, northwest 4 feet at 7 seconds and south 2 feet at 14 seconds. Patchy fog late this evening and overnight. For Tuesday, west wind around 5 knots, rising to 5 to 10 knots in the afternoon. Seas 3 to 4 feet. Wave detail, northwest 3 feet.
feet at 7 seconds and southwest 2 feet at 15 seconds. Patchy fog in the morning. For Tuesday night, west wind around 5 knots. Seas 3 to 4 feet. Wave detail, northwest 3 feet at 7 seconds and southwest 2 feet at 15 seconds. Patchy fog. The following is an important beach hazard message from the National Weather Service. Issued at 8:16 p.m. Pacific Daylight Time. Beach hazard statement remains in effect through Wednesday afternoon. What? An increased risk of sneaker waves and strong rip currents expected. Where? Pacific Coast beaches. When? Through Wednesday afternoon. Impacts, dangerous swimming and surfing conditions, and localized beach erosion can be expected. Sneaker waves can sweep across the shoreline without warning, pulling people into the sea from rocks, jetties, and beaches. Stay off of jetties, piers, rocks, and other waterside infrastructure. Remain out of the water to avoid hazardous surf and never turn your back on the ocean. Monitor local weather, surf, and tide forecast at www.weather.gov/mtr. Sunrise, sunset, and tidal information for the San Francisco Bay Area for Monday, June 22nd. The sunset tonight, 8:35 p.m. The sunrise tomorrow, 5:49 a.m. The sunset tomorrow, 8:35 p.m. Tidal data hit the Golden Gate for the afternoon and evening hours today and the morning hours of tomorrow. Low tide, 12:04 p.m. at 1.21 feet. High tide, 07:08 p.m. at 5.74 feet. Low tide, 1:51 a.m. at 1.5 feet. High tide, 7:57 a.m. at 3.64 feet. Here are the buoy observations for 8 p.m. Pacific Daylight Time. An offshore buoy 6 winds north at 2 knots, pressure 1,026.4 millibars. An offshore buoy 59 winds north at 14 knots, water temperature 62, pressure 1,021.4 millibars. At Point Arena buoy, winds northwest 10 knots, water temperature 55, pressure 1,015.3 millibars, sea 7 feet, every 8 seconds. At buoy 13 near Bodega Bay, winds west at 12 knots, pressure 1,014.8 millibars, swell 4 feet, every 8 seconds. At Point Reyes Wave Rider buoy, water temperature 57, sea 6 feet, every 8 seconds. At San Francisco Bar Buoy, water temperature 60, seas 4 feet, every 14 seconds. At San Francisco Buoy, winds northwest at 8 knots, pressure 1,015.2 millibars, swell 5 feet, every 8 seconds. At Half Moon Bay Buoy, winds west 8 knots, water temperature 59, pressure 1,015.1 millibars, seas 4 feet, every 8 seconds. At Monterey Bay Buoy, winds northwest 10 knots, water temperature 61, pressure 1,015.3 millibars, seas 6 feet, every 14 seconds. At Point Sur, Wave Rider Buoy, water temperature 59, seas 5 feet, every 13 seconds. At Cape San Martin Buoy, winds northwest at 14 knots, water temperature 59, pressure 1,015.6 millibars. Synopsis for the Central California coast and bays, including the Monterey Bay, Greater Farallones, and Cordell Bank National Marine Sanctuaries. Gentle to moderate winds will persist through midweek. Fresh to strong breezes resonate over the coastal waters mid to late week. Seas moderate through Wednesday with long period southwest swell persisting through the extended forecast. The marine forecast for San Pablo Bay, Susum Bay, the West Delta, and the San Francisco Bay north of the Bay Bridge. For tonight, southwest wind 10 to 15 knots, easing to 5 to 10 knots late. For Tuesday, southwest wind 5 to 10 knots, rising to 10 to 15 knots in the afternoon. For Tuesday night, southwest wind 10 to 15 knots, easing to 5 to 10 knots after midnight. The marine forecast for Monterey Bay. For tonight, west wind 5 to 10 knots, easing to around 5 knots after midnight. Seas around 3 feet.
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at 7 seconds. Patchy fog after midnight. For Tuesday, west wind around 5 knots, rising to 5 to 10 knots in the afternoon. Seas around 3 feet. Wave detail, northwest 2 feet at 7 seconds. Patchy fog in the morning. For Tuesday night, west wind 5 to 10 knots in the evening, becoming light and variable. Seas around 3 feet. Wave detail, northwest 2 feet at 7 seconds. Patchy fog. The coastal waters forecast from Point Arena to Point Reyes out to 10 nautical miles. Tonight, northwest wind 5 to 10 knots, easing to around 5 knots after midnight. Seas 4 to 5 feet, wave detail, northwest 4 feet at 8 seconds and south 2 feet at 14 seconds. Patchy dense fog late this evening and overnight Tuesday. South wind around 5 knots, seas 3 to 5 feet, wave detail, northwest 4 feet at 8 seconds and southwest 2 feet at 15 seconds. Patchy fog Tuesday night. Northwest wind around 5 knots, seas 3 to 4 feet, wave detail, northwest 3 feet at 7 seconds and southwest 2 feet at 15 seconds. Patchy fog, the coastal waters forecast from Point Arena to Point Reyes 10 to 60 nautical miles offshore. Tonight, northwest wind 10 to 15 knots, seas 5 to 7 feet, wave detail, northwest 6 feet at 8 seconds and south 3 feet at 14 seconds. Patchy dense fog after midnight. Tuesday, northwest wind 10 to 15 knots, seas 5 to 7 feet, wave detail, northwest 6 feet at 8 seconds and south 3 feet at 15 seconds. Patchy fog Tuesday night. Northwest wind 10 to 15 knots, rising to 15 to 20 knots after midnight. Seas 4 to 6 feet, wave detail, northwest 5 feet at 7 seconds and south 3 feet at 15 seconds. San Francisco Bar forecast. In the deep water channel, mixed seas of 2 to 4 feet at 15 seconds. Across the bar, swell can be more than twice as high across the bar than surrounding waters. Waves are also more prone to break, particularly during strong ebb currents. Maximum ebb current of 2.4 knots at 12:30 a.m. Tuesday and 1.4 knots at 12:23 p.m. Tuesday. The coastal waters forecast from Point Pinos to Point Piedras Blancas out to 10 nautical miles. Tonight, northwest wind 5 to 10 knots, rising to 10 to 15 knots late this evening, easing to 5 to 10 knots after midnight. Seas 4 to 5 feet, wave detail, northwest 4 feet at 9 seconds and south 2 feet at 14 seconds. Patchy dense fog late this evening and overnight Tuesday. West wind around 5 knots, seas 3 to 4 feet, wave detail, northwest 3 feet at 8 seconds and southwest 2 feet at 15 seconds. Patchy dense fog Tuesday night. Northwest wind around 5 knots, seas 3 to 4 feet, wave detail, northwest 3 feet at 8 seconds and southwest 2 feet at 15 seconds. Patchy fog, the coastal waters forecast from Pigeon Point to Point Pinos 10 to 60 nautical miles offshore. Tonight, northwest wind 5 to 10 knots, seas 5 to 6 feet, wave detail, northwest 5 feet at 8 seconds and south 3 feet at 14 seconds. Patchy dense fog late. Tuesday, west wind 5 to 10 knots, seas 4 to 6 feet, wave detail, northwest 5 feet at 8 seconds and southwest 3 feet at 15 seconds. Patchy dense fog in the morning. Tuesday night, northwest wind 5 to 10 knots, seas 4 to 5 feet, wave detail, northwest 4 feet at 8 seconds and southwest 3 feet at 15 seconds. The offshore waters forecast for the following marine location, Point Arena to Pigeon Point between 60 nautical miles and 150 nautical miles offshore. Issued at 1:35 p.m. Pacific Daylight Time. Tonight, north to northwest winds 10 to 20 knots. Seas 6 to 8 feet. Tuesday, north winds 10 to 20 knots. Seas 6 to 8 feet. Tuesday night, north winds 10 to 20 knots. Seas 6 to 7 feet. Wednesday, north to northwest winds 10 to 20 knots. Seas 6 to 7 feet. Wednesday night, north winds 15 to 25 knots. Seas 6 to 9 feet.

northwest, winds 20 to 25 knots. Seas 8 to 10 feet. Thursday night, northwest, winds 15 to 25 knots. Seas 6 to 10 feet. Friday, northwest, winds 16 to 20 knots, diminishing to 10 to 15 knots. Seas 5 to 9 feet. Friday night, northwest winds 10 to 15 knots, becoming 10 to 20 knots. Seas 5 to 6 feet. Saturday, northwest winds 15 to 20 knots, becoming north. Seas 6 to 7 feet. Saturday night, north to northwest winds 20 to 30 knots. Seas 7 to 11 feet. The offshore waters forecast. For the following marine location, Pigeon Point to Point Piedras Blancas between 60 nautical miles and 150 nautical miles offshore. Issued at 1:35 p.m. Pacific Daylight Time. Tonight, northwest winds 10 to 15 knots. Seas 6 to 8 feet. Tuesday, northwest winds 5 to 15 knots. Seas 5 to 7 feet. Tuesday night, northwest winds 10 to 15 knots, becoming north 5 to 15 knots. Seas 5 to 7 feet. Wednesday, north to northwest winds 5 to 15 knots. Seas 5 to 7 feet. Wednesday night, north to northwest winds 10 to 15 knots, becoming north 10 to 20 knots. Seas 5 to 7 feet. Thursday, northwest winds 15 to 25 knots. Seas 6 to 10 feet. Thursday night, northwest winds 15 to 25 knots. Seas 8 to 10 feet. Friday, northwest winds 10 to 20 knots. Seas 6 to 9 feet. Friday night, northwest winds 10 to 15 knots, increasing to 15 to 20 knots. Seas 5 to 7 feet. Saturday, northwest winds 10 to 15 knots. Seas 5 to 7 feet. Saturday night, northwest winds 15 to 25 knots. Seas 7 to 11 feet. The coastal waters forecast from Point Reyes to Pigeon Point out to 10 nautical miles. For tonight, west wind 5 to 10 knots, easing to around 5 knots late. Seas 3 to 4 feet. Wave detail, northwest 3 feet at 8 seconds and south 2 feet at 14 seconds. Patchy fog late this evening and overnight. For Tuesday, southwest wind around 5 knots, rising to 5 to 10 knots in the afternoon. Seas 3 to 4 feet. Wave detail, northwest 3 feet at 8 seconds and southwest 2 feet at 15 seconds. Patchy fog in the morning. For Tuesday night, west wind around 5 knots. Seas around 3 feet. Wave detail, northwest 2 feet at 7 seconds and southwest 2 feet at 15 seconds. Patchy fog. 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This broadcast originates from the National Weather Service office located in Monterey, California, and serves the coastal marine waters, including San Francisco and Monterey Bay. The coastal waters forecast from Pigeon Point to Point Pinos out to 10 nautical miles. For tonight, northwest wind 5 to 10 knots, easing to around 5 knots after midnight. Seas 3 to 4 feet. Wave detail, northwest 4 feet at 7 seconds and south 2 feet at 14 seconds. Patchy fog late this evening and overnight. For Tuesday, west wind around 5 knots, rising to 5 to 10 knots in the afternoon. Seas 3 to 4 feet. Wave detail, northwest 3 feet at 7 seconds and southwest 2 feet at 15 seconds. Patchy fog in the morning. For Tuesday night, west wind around 5 knots. Seas 3 to 4 feet. Wave detail, northwest 3 feet at 7 seconds and southwest 2 feet at 15 seconds. Patchy fog. The following is an important beach hazard message from the National Weather Service. Issued at 8:16 p.m. Pacific Daylight Time. Beach hazard statement remains in effect through Wednesday afternoon.

set and title information for the San Francisco Bay Area for Monday, June 22nd. The sunset tonight, 8:35 p.m. The sunrise tomorrow, 5:49 a.m. The sunset tomorrow, 8:35 p.m. Tidal data at the Golden Gate for the afternoon and evening hours today and the morning hours of tomorrow. Low tide, 12:04 p.m. at 1.21 feet. High tide, 07:08 p.m. at 5.74 feet. Low tide, 1:51 a.m. at 1. 5 feet. High tide, 7:57 a.m. at 3.64 feet. Here are the buoy observations for 8 p.m. Pacific Daylight Time. An offshore buoy 6 winds north at 2 knots, pressure 1,026.4 millibars. An offshore buoy 59 winds north at 14 knots, water temperature 62, pressure 1,021.4 millibars. At Point Arena buoy, winds northwest 10 knots, water temperature 55, pressure 1,015.3 millibars, sea 7 feet, every 8 seconds. At buoy 13 near Bodega Bay, winds west at 12 knots, pressure 1,014.8 millibars, swell 4 feet, every 8 seconds. At Point Reyes Wave Rider buoy, water temperature 57, sea 6 feet, every 8 seconds. At San Francisco Bar buoy, water temperature 60, seas 4 feet, every 14 seconds. At San Francisco buoy, winds northwest at 8 knots, pressure 1,015.2 millibars, swell 5 feet, every 8 seconds. At Half Moon Bay buoy, winds west 8 knots, water temperature 59, pressure 1,015.1 millibars, seas 4 feet, every 8 seconds. At Monterey Bay buoy, winds northwest 10 knots, water temperature 61, pressure 1,015.3 millibars, seas 6 feet, every 14 seconds. At Point Sur, Wave Rider buoy, water temperature 59, seas 5 feet, every 13 seconds. At Cape San Martin buoy, winds northwest at 14 knots, water temperature 59, pressure 1,015.6 millibars. Synopsis for the Central California coast and bays, including the Monterey Bay, Greater Farallones, and Cordell Bank National Marine Sanctuaries. Gentle to moderate winds will persist through midweek. Fresh to strong breezes resume over the coastal waters mid to late week. Seas moderate through Wednesday with long period southwest swell persisting through the extended forecast. The marine forecast for San Pablo Bay, Suisun Bay, the West Delta, and the San Francisco Bay north of the Bay Bridge. For tonight, southwest wind 10 to 15 knots, easing to 5 to 10 knots late. For Tuesday, southwest wind 5 to 10 knots, rising to 10 to 15 knots in the afternoon. For Tuesday night, southwest wind 10 to 15 knots, easing to 5 to 10 knots after midnight. The marine forecast for Monterey Bay. For tonight, west wind 5 to 10 knots, easing to around 5 knots after midnight. Seas around 3 feet. Wave detail, northwest 3 feet at 7 seconds. Patchy fog after midnight. For Tuesday, west wind around 5 knots, rising to 5 to 10 knots in the afternoon. Seas around 3 feet. Wave detail, northwest 2 feet at 7 seconds. Patchy fog in the morning. For Tuesday night, west wind 5 to 10 knots in the evening, becoming light and variable. Seas around 3 feet. Wave detail, northwest 2 feet at 7 seconds. Patchy fog. The coastal waters forecast from Point Arena to Point Reyes out to 10 nautical miles. Tonight, northwest wind 5 to 10 knots, easing to around 5 knots after midnight. Seas 4 to 5 feet, wave detail, northwest 4 feet at 8 seconds and south 2 feet at 14 seconds. Patchy dense fog late this evening and overnight Tuesday. South wind around 5 knots, seas 3 to 5 feet, wave detail, northwest 4 feet at 8 seconds and southwest 2 feet at 15 seconds. Patchy fog Tuesday night. Northwest wind around 5 knots, seas 3 to 4 feet, wave detail. Northwest 3 feet at 7 seconds and southwest 2 feet at 15 seconds.

patchy fog. The coastal waters forecast from Point Arena to Point Reyes 10 to 16 nautical miles offshore. Tonight, northwest wind 10 to 15 knots, seas 5 to 7 feet, wave detail. Northwest 6 feet at 8 seconds and south 3 feet at 14 seconds. Patchy dense fog after midnight. Tuesday, northwest wind 10 to 15 knots, seas 5 to 7 feet, wave detail. Northwest 6 feet at 8 seconds and south 3 feet at 15 seconds. Patchy fog Tuesday night. Northwest wind 10 to 15 knots, rising to 15 to 20 knots after midnight. Seas 4 to 6 feet, wave detail. Northwest 5 feet at 7 seconds and south 3 feet at 15 seconds. San Francisco Bar forecast. In the deep water channel, mixed seas of 2 to 4 feet at 15 seconds. Across the bar, swell can be more than twice as high across the bar than surrounding waters. Waves are also more prone to break, particularly during strong ebb currents. Maximum ebb current of 2.4 knots at 12:30 a.m. Tuesday and 1.4 knots at 12:23 p.m. Tuesday. The coastal waters forecast from Point Pinos to Point Piedras blunts out to 10 nautical miles. Tonight, northwest wind 5 to 10 knots, rising to 10 to 15 knots late this evening, easing to 5 to 10 knots after midnight. Seas 4 to 5 feet, wave detail. Northwest 4 feet at 9 seconds and south 2 feet at 14 seconds. Patchy dense fog late this evening and overnight Tuesday. West wind around 5 knots, seas 3 to 4 feet, wave detail. Northwest 3 feet at 8 seconds and southwest 2 feet at 15 seconds. Patchy dense fog Tuesday night. Northwest wind around 5 knots, seas 3 to 4 feet, wave detail. Northwest 3 feet at 8 seconds and southwest 2 feet at 15 seconds. Patchy fog. The coastal waters forecast from Pigeon Point to Point Pinos 10 to 60 nautical miles offshore. Tonight, northwest wind 5 to 10 knots, seas 5 to 6 feet, wave detail. Northwest 5 feet at 8 seconds and south 3 feet at 14 seconds. Patchy dense fog late Tuesday. West wind 5 to 10 knots, seas 4 to 6 feet, wave detail. Northwest 5 feet at 8 seconds and southwest 3 feet at 15 seconds. Patchy dense fog in the morning. Tuesday night. Northwest wind 5 to 10 knots, seas 4 to 5 feet, wave detail. Northwest 4 feet at 8 seconds and southwest 3 feet at 15 seconds. The offshore waters forecast for the following marine location, Point Arena to Pigeon Point between 60 nautical miles and 150 nautical miles offshore. Issued at 1:35 p.m. Pacific Daylight Time. Tonight, north to northwest winds 10 to 20 knots. Seas 6 to 8 feet. Tuesday, north winds 10 to 20 knots. Seas 6 to 8 feet. Tuesday night, north winds 10 to 20 knots. Seas 6 to 7 feet. Wednesday, north to northwest winds 10 to 20 knots. Seas 6 to 7 feet. Wednesday night, north winds 15 to 25 knots. Seas 6 to 9 feet. Thursday, north to northwest winds 20 to 25 knots. Seas 8 to 10 feet. Thursday night, northwest winds 15 to 25 knots. Seas 6 to 10 feet. Friday, northwest winds 15 to 20 knots, diminishing to 10 to 15 knots. Seas 5 to 9 feet. Friday night, northwest winds 10 to 15 knots, becoming 10 to 20 knots. Seas 5 to 6 feet. Saturday, northwest winds 15 to 20 knots, becoming north. Seas 6 to 7 feet. Saturday night, north to northwest winds 20 to 30 knots. Seas 7 to 11 feet. The offshore waters forecast for the following marine location, Pigeon Point to Point Piedras Blancas between 60 nautical miles and 150 nautical miles offshore. Issued at 1:35 p.m. Pacific Daylight Time. Tonight, northwest winds 10 to 15 knots. Seas 6 to 8 feet. Tuesday, northwest winds 5 to 15 knots. Seas 5 to 7 feet. Tuesday night, northwest winds 10 to 15 knots, becoming north.

5 to 50 knots. Seas 5 to 7 feet. Wednesday, north to northwest winds 5 to 50 knots. Seas 5 to 7 feet. Wednesday night, north to northwest winds 10 to 50 knots, becoming north 10 to 20 knots. Seas 5 to 7 feet. Thursday, northwest winds 15 to 25 knots. Seas 6 to 10 feet. Thursday night, northwest winds 15 to 25 knots. Seas 8 to 10 feet. Friday, northwest winds 10 to 20 knots. Seas 6 to 9 feet. Friday night, northwest winds 10 to 15 knots, increasing to 15 to 20 knots. Seas 5 to 7 feet. Saturday, northwest winds 10 to 15 knots. Seas 5 to 7 feet. Saturday night, northwest winds 15 to 25 knots. Seas 7 to 11 feet. The offshore waters forecast for the following marine location: Point Arena to Pigeon Point, between 60 nautical miles and 150 nautical miles offshore. Issued at 09:06 p.m. Pacific Daylight Time. Tonight, north to northwest winds 10 to 20 knots. Seas 6 to 8 feet. Tuesday, north winds 10 to 20 knots. Seas 6 to 8 feet. Tuesday night, north winds 10 to 20 knots. Seas 6 to 7 feet. Wednesday, north to northwest winds 10 to 20 knots. Seas 6 to 8 feet. Wednesday night, north winds 15 to 25 knots. Seas 6 to 9 feet. Thursday, north to northwest winds 20 to 25 knots. Seas 8 to 10 feet. Thursday night, northwest winds 15 to 25 knots. Seas 6 to 9 feet. Friday, northwest winds 10 to 20 knots, becoming west to northwest 10 to 15 knots. Seas 5 to 8 feet. Friday night, northwest winds 10 to 15 knots. Seas 4 to 5 feet. Saturday, north to northwest winds 10 to 15 knots, becoming 10 to 20 knots. Seas 5 to 6 feet. Saturday night, north to northwest winds 15 to 25 knots. Seas 6 to 10 feet. The offshore waters forecast for the following marine location: Pigeon Point to Point Piedras Blancas, between 60 nautical miles and 150 nautical miles offshore. Issued at 09:06 p.m. Pacific Daylight Time. Tonight, northwest winds 10 to 15 knots. Seas 6 to 7 feet. Tuesday, northwest winds 5 to 15 knots. Seas 5 to 7 feet. Tuesday night, northwest winds 10 to 15 knots, becoming north 5 to 15 knots. Seas 5 to 7 feet. Wednesday, north to northwest winds 5 to 15 knots. Seas 5 to 7 feet. Wednesday night, north to northwest winds 10 to 15 knots, becoming north 10 to 20 knots. Seas 5 to 8 feet. Thursday, northwest winds 15 to 25 knots. Seas 6 to 10 feet. Thursday night, northwest winds 20 to 25 knots. Seas 8 to 10 feet. Friday, northwest winds 10 to 20 knots. Seas 5 to 9 feet. Friday night, northwest winds 10 to 15 knots, becoming 10 to 20 knots. Seas 5 to 6 feet. Saturday, north to northwest winds 10 to 15 knots. Seas 4 to 6 feet. Saturday night, north to northwest winds 15 to 25 knots. Seas 6 to 10 feet. The coastal waters forecast from Point Reyes to Pigeon Point out to 10 nautical miles. For tonight, west wind 5 to 10 knots, easing to around 5 knots late. Seas 3 to 4 feet. Wave detail, northwest 3 feet at 8 seconds and south 2 feet at 14 seconds. Patchy fog late this evening and overnight. For Tuesday, southwest wind around 5 knots, rising to 5 to 10 knots in the afternoon. Seas 3 to 4 feet. Wave detail, northwest 3 feet at 8 seconds and southwest 2 feet at 15 seconds.

patchy fog in the morning. For Tuesday night, west wind around 5 knots. Seas around 3 feet. Wave detail, northwest 2 feet at 7 seconds and southwest 2 feet at 15 seconds. Patchy fog. The coastal waters forecast from Pigeon Point to Point Pinos out to 10 nautical miles. For tonight, northwest wind 5 to 10 knots, easing to around 5 knots after midnight. Seas 3 to 4 feet. Wave detail, northwest 4 feet at 7 seconds and south 2 feet at 14 seconds. Patchy fog late this evening and overnight. For Tuesday, west wind around 5 knots, rising to 5 to 10 knots in the afternoon. Seas 3 to 4 feet. Wave detail, northwest 3 feet at 7 seconds and southwest 2 feet at 15 seconds. Patchy fog in the morning. For Tuesday night, west wind around 5 knots. Seas 3 to 4 feet. Wave detail, northwest 3 feet at 7 seconds and southwest 2 feet at 15 seconds. Patchy fog. The following is an important beach hazard message from the National Weather Service. Issued at 8:16 p.m. Pacific Daylight Time. Beach hazard statement remains in effect through Wednesday afternoon. What? An increased risk of sneaker waves and strong rip currents expected. Where? Pacific Coast beaches. When? Through Wednesday afternoon. Impacts, dangerous swimming and surfing conditions, and localized beach erosion can be expected. Sneaker waves can sweep across the shoreline without warning, pulling people into the sea from rocks, jetties, and beaches. Stay off of jetties, piers, rocks, and other waterside infrastructure. Remain out of the water to avoid hazardous surf and never turn your back on the ocean. Monitor local weather, surf, and tide forecast at www.weather.gov/mtr. Sunrise, sunset, and tidal information for the San Francisco Bay Area for Monday, June 22nd. The sunset tonight, 8:35 p.m. The sunrise tomorrow, 5:49 a.m. The sunset tomorrow, 8:35 p.m. Tidal data at the Golden Gate for the afternoon and evening hours today and the morning hours of tomorrow. Low tide, 12:04 p.m. at 1.21 feet. High tide, 07:08 p.m. at 5.74 feet. Low tide, 1:51 a.m. at 1.5 feet. High tide, 7:57 a.m. at 3.64 feet. Here are the buoy observations for 9 p.m. Pacific Daylight Time. An offshore buoy 6 winds north at 4 knots, pressure 1,026.7 millibars. An offshore buoy 59 winds north at 16 knots, water temperature 62, pressure 1,021.7 millibars. At Point Arena buoy, winds northwest 12 knots, water temperature 55, pressure 1,015.7 millibars, seas 5 feet every 8 seconds. At buoy 13 near Bodega Bay, winds northwest at 8 knots, pressure 1,015.2 millibars, swell 5 feet every 14 seconds. At Point Reyes Wave Rider buoy, water temperature 57, seas 6 feet every 8 seconds. At San Francisco Bar Buoy, water temperature 60, seas 4 feet every 14 seconds. At San Francisco Buoy, winds west at 8 knots, pressure 1,015.4 millibars, swell 5 feet every 8 seconds. At Half Moon Bay Buoy, winds west 8 knots, water temperature 59, pressure 1,015.4 millibars, seas 4 feet every 9 seconds. At Monterey Bay Buoy, winds northwest 12 knots, water temperature 61, pressure 1,015.5 millibars, seas 5 feet every 14 seconds. At Point Sur, Wave Rider Buoy, water temperature 59, seas 5 feet every 13 seconds. At Cape San Martin Buoy, winds northwest 12 knots, water temperature 59, pressure 1,016.0 millibars. Seas 6 feet every 8 seconds. Synopsis for the Central California coast and bays, including the Monterey Bay, Greater Fair Oaks, and Cordell Bank National.

marine sanctuaries, gentle to moderate winds will persist through midweek. Fresh to strong breezes resume over the coastal waters mid to late week. Seas moderate through Wednesday with long period southwest swell persisting through the extended forecast. The marine forecast for San Pablo Bay, Susan Bay, the West Delta, and the San Francisco Bay north of the Bay Bridge. For tonight, southwest wind 10 to 15 knots, easing to 5 to 10 knots late. For Tuesday, southwest wind 5 to 10 knots, rising to 10 to 15 knots in the afternoon. For Tuesday night, southwest wind 10 to 15 knots, easing to 5 to 10 knots after midnight. The marine forecast for Monterey Bay. For tonight, west wind 5 to 10 knots, easing to around 5 knots after midnight. Seas around 3 feet. Wave detail, northwest 3 feet at 7 seconds. Patchy fog after midnight. For Tuesday, west wind around 5 knots, rising to 5 to 10 knots in the afternoon. Seas around 3 feet. Wave detail, northwest 2 feet at 7 seconds. Patchy fog in the morning. For Tuesday night, west wind 5 to 10 knots in the evening, becoming light and variable. Seas around 3 feet. Wave detail, northwest 2 feet at 7 seconds. Patchy fog. The coastal waters forecast from Point Arena to Point Reyes out to 10 nautical miles. Tonight, northwest wind 5 to 10 knots, easing to around 5 knots after midnight. Seas 4 to 5 feet, wave detail, northwest 4 feet at 8 seconds and south 2 feet at 14 seconds. Patchy dense fog late this evening and overnight Tuesday. South wind around 5 knots, seas 3 to 5 feet, wave detail, northwest 4 feet at 8 seconds and southwest 2 feet at 15 seconds. Patchy fog Tuesday night. Northwest wind around 5 knots, seas 3 to 4 feet, wave detail, northwest 3 feet at 7 seconds and southwest 2 feet at 15 seconds. Patchy fog, the coastal waters forecast from Point Arena to Point Reyes 10 to 60 nautical miles offshore. Tonight, northwest wind 10 to 15 knots, seas 5 to 7 feet, wave detail, northwest 6 feet at 8 seconds and south 3 feet at 14 seconds. Patchy dense fog after midnight. Tuesday, northwest wind 10 to 15 knots, seas 5 to 7 feet, wave detail, northwest 6 feet at 8 seconds and south 3 feet at 15 seconds. Patchy fog Tuesday night. Northwest wind 10 to 15 knots, rising to 15 to 20 knots after midnight. Seas 4 to 6 feet, wave detail, northwest 5 feet at 7 seconds and south 3 feet at 15 seconds. San Francisco Bar forecast. In the deep water channel, mixed seas of 2 to 4 feet at 15 seconds. Across the bar, swell can be more than twice as high across the bar than surrounding waters. Waves are also more prone to break, particularly during strong ebb currents. Maximum ebb current of 2.4 knots at 12:30 a.m. Tuesday and 1.4 knots at 12:23 p.m. Tuesday. The coastal waters forecast from Point Pinos to Point Piedras blunts out to 10 nautical miles. Tonight, northwest wind 5 to 10 knots, rising to 10 to 15 knots late this evening, easing to 5 to 10 knots after midnight. Seas 4 to 5 feet, wave detail, northwest 4 feet at 9 seconds and south 2 feet at 14 seconds. Patchy dense fog late this evening and overnight Tuesday. West wind around 5 knots, seas 3 to 4 feet, wave detail, northwest 3 feet at 8 seconds and southwest 2 feet at 15 seconds. Patchy dense fog Tuesday night. Northwest wind around 5 knots, seas 3 to 4 feet, wave detail, northwest 3 feet at 8 seconds and southwest 2 feet at 15 seconds. Patchy fog, the coastal waters forecast from Kitchen Point to Point Pinos 10 to 60 nautical miles offshore. Tonight, northwest wind 5 to 10 knots, seas 5 to 6 feet, wave detail, northwest 5 feet at 8 seconds and south 3 feet at 14 seconds. Patchy dense fog late. Tuesday, west wind 5 to 10 knots, seas 4 to 6 feet, wave detail, northwest 5 feet at 8 seconds and southwest 3 feet at 15 seconds. Patchy dense fog in the morning.

Tuesday night. Northwest wind 5 to 10 knots, seas 4 to 5 feet, wave detail. Northwest 4 feet at 8 seconds, and southwest 3 feet at 15 seconds. The offshore waters forecast for the following marine location: Point Arena to Pigeon Point, between 60 nautical miles and 150 nautical miles offshore. Issued at 09:06 p.m. Pacific Daylight Time. Tonight, north to northwest winds 10 to 20 knots, seas 6 to 8 feet. Tuesday, north winds 10 to 20 knots, seas 6 to 8 feet. Tuesday night, north winds 10 to 20 knots, seas 6 to 7 feet. Wednesday, north to northwest winds 10 to 20 knots, seas 6 to 8 feet. Wednesday night, north winds 15 to 25 knots, seas 6 to 9 feet. Thursday, north to northwest winds 20 to 25 knots, seas 8 to 10 feet. Thursday night, northwest winds 15 to 25 knots, seas 6 to 9 feet. Friday, northwest winds 10 to 20 knots, becoming west to northwest 10 to 15 knots, seas 5 to 8 feet. Friday night, northwest winds 10 to 15 knots, seas 4 to 5 feet. Saturday, north to northwest winds 10 to 15 knots, becoming 10 to 20 knots, seas 5 to 6 feet. Saturday night, north to northwest winds 15 to 25 knots, seas 6 to 10 feet. The offshore waters forecast for the following marine location: Pigeon Point to Point Piedras Blancas, between 60 nautical miles and 150 nautical miles offshore. Issued at 09:06 p.m. Pacific Daylight Time. Tonight, northwest winds 10 to 15 knots, seas 6 to 7 feet. Tuesday, northwest winds 5 to 15 knots, seas 5 to 7 feet. Tuesday night, northwest winds 10 to 15 knots, becoming north 5 to 15 knots, seas 5 to 7 feet. Wednesday, north to northwest winds 5 to 15 knots, seas 5 to 7 feet. Wednesday night, north to northwest winds 10 to 15 knots, becoming north 10 to 20 knots, seas 5 to 8 feet. Thursday, northwest winds 15 to 25 knots, seas 6 to 10 feet. Thursday night, northwest winds 20 to 25 knots, seas 8 to 10 feet. Friday, northwest winds 10 to 20 knots, seas 5 to 9 feet. Friday night, northwest winds 10 to 15 knots, becoming 10 to 20 knots, seas 5 to 6 feet. Saturday, north to northwest winds 10 to 15 knots, seas 4 to 6 feet. Saturday night, north to northwest winds 15 to 25 knots, seas 6 to 10 feet. You're listening to NOAA Weather Radio, WWF 64, broadcasting on a frequency of 162.45 megahertz. This broadcast originates from the National Weather Service office located in Monterey, California, and serves the coastal marine waters, including San Francisco and Monterey Bay. The coastal waters forecast from Point Reyes to Pigeon Point out to 10 nautical miles. For tonight, west wind 5 to 10 knots, easing to around 5 knots late. Seas 3 to 4 feet. Wave detail, northwest 3 feet at 8 seconds and south 2 feet at 14 seconds. Patchy fog late this evening and overnight. For Tuesday, southwest wind around 5 knots, rising to 5 to 10 knots in the afternoon. Seas 3 to 4 feet. Wave detail, northwest 3 feet at 8 seconds and southwest 2 feet at 15 seconds. Patchy fog in the morning. For Tuesday night, west wind around 5 knots. Seas around 3 feet. Wave detail, northwest 2 feet at 7 seconds and southwest 2 feet at 15 seconds. Patchy fog. The coastal waters forecast from Pigeon Point to Point Pinos out to 10 nautical miles. For tonight, northwest wind 5 to 10 knots, easing to around 5 knots after midnight.

3 to 4 feet. Wave detail, northwest 4 feet at 7 seconds and south 2 feet at 14 seconds. Patchy fog late this evening and overnight. For Tuesday, west wind around 5 knots, rising to 5 to 10 knots in the afternoon. Seas 3 to 4 feet. Wave detail, northwest 3 feet at 7 seconds and southwest 2 feet at 15 seconds. Patchy fog in the morning. For Tuesday night, west wind around 5 knots. Seas 3 to 4 feet. Wave detail, northwest 3 feet at 7 seconds and southwest 2 feet at 15 seconds. Patchy fog. The following is an important beach hazard message from the National Weather Service. Issued at 8:16 p.m. Pacific Daylight Time. Beach hazard statement remains in effect through Wednesday afternoon. What? An increased risk of sneaker waves and stronger currents expected. Where? Pacific Coast beaches. When? Through Wednesday afternoon. Impacts, dangerous swimming and surfing conditions, and localized beach erosion can be expected. Sneaker waves can sweep across the shoreline without warning, pulling people into the sea from rocks, jetties, and beaches. Stay off of jetties, piers, rocks, and other waterside infrastructure. Remain out of the water to avoid hazardous surf and never turn your back on the ocean. Monitor local weather, surf, and tide forecast at www.weather.gov/mtr. Sunrise, sunset, and tidal information for the San Francisco Bay Area for Monday, June 22nd. The sunset tonight, 8:35 p.m. The sunrise tomorrow, 5:49 a.m. The sunset tomorrow, 8:35 p.m. Tidal data at the Golden Gate for the afternoon and evening hours today and the morning hours of tomorrow. Low tide, 12:04 p.m. at 1.21 feet. High tide, 07:08 p.m. at 5.74 feet. Low tide, 1:51 a.m. at 1. 5 feet. High tide, 7:57 a.m. at 3.64 feet. Here are the buoy observations for 9 p.m. Pacific Daylight Time. An offshore buoy 6 winds north at 4 knots, pressure 1,026.7 millibars. An offshore buoy 59 winds north at 16 knots, water temperature 62, pressure 1,021.7 millibars. At Point Arena buoy, winds northwest 12 knots, water temperature 55, pressure 1,015.7 millibars, seas 5 feet, every 8 seconds. At buoy 13 near Bodega Bay, winds northwest at 8 knots, pressure 1,015.2 millibars, swell 5 feet, every 14 seconds. At Point Reyes Wave Rider buoy, water temperature 57, seas 6 feet, every 8 seconds. At San Francisco Bar buoy, water temperature 60, seas 4 feet, every 14 seconds. At San Francisco buoy, winds west at 8 knots, pressure 1,015.4 millibars, swell 5 feet, every 8 seconds. At Half Moon Bay buoy, winds west 8 knots, water temperature 59, pressure 1,015.4 millibars, seas 4 feet, every 9 seconds. At Monterey Bay buoy, winds northwest 12 knots, water temperature 61, pressure 1,015.5 millibars, seas 5 feet, every 14 seconds. At Pointer, Wave Rider buoy, water temperature 59, seas 5 feet, every 13 seconds. At Cape San Martin buoy, winds northwest 12 knots, water temperature 59, pressure 1,016.0 millibars. Seas 6 feet, every 8 seconds. Synopsis for the Central California coast and bays, including the Monterey Bay, Greater Farallones, and Cordell Bank National Marine Sanctuaries. Gentle to moderate winds will persist through midweek. Fresh to strong breezes resume over the coastal waters mid to late week. Seas moderate through Wednesday with long period southwest swell persisting through the extended forecast. The marine forecast for San Pablo Bay, Suisun Bay, the West Delta, and the San Francisco Bay north of the Bay Bridge. For tonight, southwest wind 10 to 15 knots, easing to 5 to 10 knots late.

Tuesday. Southwest wind 5 to 10 knots, rising to 10 to 15 knots in the afternoon. For Tuesday night, southwest wind 10 to 15 knots, easing to 5 to 10 knots after midnight. The marine forecast for Monterey Bay. For tonight, west wind 5 to 10 knots, easing to around 5 knots after midnight. Seas around 3 feet. Wave detail, northwest 3 feet at 7 seconds. Patchy fog after midnight. For Tuesday, west wind around 5 knots, rising to 5 to 10 knots in the afternoon. Seas around 3 feet. Wave detail, northwest 2 feet at 7 seconds. Patchy fog in the morning. For Tuesday night, west wind 5 to 10 knots in the evening, becoming light and variable. Seas around 3 feet. Wave detail, northwest 2 feet at 7 seconds. Patchy fog. The coastal waters forecast from Point Arena to Point Reyes out to 10 nautical miles. Tonight, northwest wind 5 to 10 knots, easing to around 5 knots after midnight. Sea waters forecast from Point Arena to Point Reyes out to 10 nautical miles. Tonight, northwest wind 5 to 10 knots, easing to around 5 knots after midnight. Seas 4 to 5 feet, wave detail, northwest 4 feet at 8 seconds and south 2 feet at 14 seconds. Patchy dense fog late this evening and overnight Tuesday. South wind around 5 knots, seas 3 to 5 feet, wave detail, northwest 4 feet at 8 seconds and southwest 2 feet at 15 seconds. Patchy fog Tuesday night. Northwest wind around 5 knots, seas 3 to 4 feet, wave detail, northwest 3 feet at 7 seconds and southwest 2 feet at 15 seconds. Patchy fog, the coastal waters forecast from Point Arena to Point Reyes 10 to 16 nautical miles offshore. Tonight, northwest wind 10 to 15 knots, seas 5 to 7 feet, wave detail, northwest 6 feet at 8 seconds and south 3 feet at 14 seconds. Patchy dense fog after midnight. Tuesday, northwest wind 10 to 15 knots, seas 5 to 7 feet, wave detail, northwest 6 feet at 8 seconds and south 3 feet at 15 seconds. Patchy fog Tuesday night. Northwest wind 10 to 15 knots, rising to 15 to 20 knots after midnight. Seas 4 to 6 feet, wave detail, northwest 5 feet at 7 seconds and south 3 feet at 15 seconds. San Francisco Bar forecast. In the deep water channel, mixed seas of 2 to 4 feet at 15 seconds. Across the bar, swell can be more than twice as high across the bar than surrounding waters. Waves are also more prone to break, particularly during strong ebb currents. Maximum ebb current of 2.4 knots at 12:30 a.m. Tuesday and 1.4 knots at 12:23 p.m. Tuesday. The coastal waters forecast from Point Pinos to Point Piedras Blancas out to 10 nautical miles. Tonight, northwest wind 5 to 10 knots, rising to 10 to 15 knots late this evening, easing to 5 to 10 knots after midnight. Seas 4 to 5 feet, wave detail, northwest 4 feet at 9 seconds and south 2 feet at 14 seconds. Patchy dense fog late this evening and overnight Tuesday. West wind around 5 knots, seas 3 to 4 feet, wave detail, northwest 3 feet at 8 seconds and southwest 2 feet at 15 seconds. Patchy dense fog Tuesday night. Northwest wind around 5 knots, seas 3 to 4 feet, wave detail, northwest 3 feet at 8 seconds and southwest 2 feet at 15 seconds. Patchy fog, the coastal waters forecast from Pigeon Point to Point Pinos 10 to 60 nautical miles offshore. Tonight, northwest wind 5 to 10 knots, seas 5 to 6 feet, wave detail, northwest 5 feet at 8 seconds and south 3 feet at 14 seconds. Patchy dense fog late. Tuesday, west wind 5 to 10 knots, seas 4 to 6 feet, wave detail, northwest 5 feet at 8 seconds and southwest 3 feet at 15 seconds. Patchy dense fog in the morning. Tuesday night, northwest wind 5 to 10 knots, seas 4 to 5 feet, wave detail, northwest 4 feet at 8 seconds and southwest 3 feet at 15 seconds. The offshore waters forecast for the following marine location, Point Arena to Pigeon Point between 6

nautical miles and 150 nautical miles offshore. Eastern at 09, 06 p.m. Pacific Daylight Time. Tonight, north to northwest winds 10 to 20 knots. Seas 6 to 8 feet. Tuesday, north winds 10 to 20 knots. Seas 6 to 8 feet. Tuesday night, north winds 10 to 20 knots. Seas 6 to 7 feet. Wednesday, north to northwest winds 10 to 20 knots. Seas 6 to 8 feet. Wednesday night, north winds 15 to 25 knots. Seas 6 to 9 feet. Thursday, north to northwest winds 20 to 25 knots. Seas 8 to 10 feet. Thursday night, northwest winds 15 to 25 knots. Seas 6 to 9 feet. Friday, northwest winds 10 to 20 knots, becoming west to northwest 10 to 15 knots. Seas 5 to 8 feet. Friday night, northwest winds 10 to 15 knots. Seas 4 to 5 feet. Saturday, north to northwest winds 10 to 15 knots, becoming 10 to 20 knots. Seas 5 to 6 feet. Saturday night, north to northwest winds 15 to 25 knots. Seas 6 to 10 feet. The offshore waters forecast for the following marine location: Pigeon Point to Point Pedro, Blunt is between 60 nautical miles and 150 nautical miles offshore. Issued at 09, 06 p.m. Pacific Daylight Time. Tonight, northwest winds 10 to 15 knots. Seas 6 to 7 feet. Tuesday, northwest winds 5 to 15 knots. Seas 5 to 7 feet. Tuesday night, northwest winds 10 to 15 knots, becoming north 5 to 15 knots. Seas 5 to 7 feet. Wednesday, north to northwest winds 5 to 15 knots. Seas 5 to 7 feet. Wednesday night, north to northwest winds 10 to 15 knots, becoming north 10 to 20 knots. Seas 5 to 8 feet. Thursday, northwest winds 15 to 25 knots. Seas 6 to 10 feet. Thursday night, northwest winds 20 to 25 knots. Seas 8 to 10 feet. Friday, northwest winds 10 to 20 knots. Seas 5 to 9 feet. Friday night, northwest winds 10 to 15 knots, becoming 10 to 20 knots. Seas 5 to 6 feet. Saturday, north to northwest winds 10 to 15 knots. Seas 4 to 6 feet. Saturday night, north to northwest winds 15 to 25 knots. Seas 6 to 10 feet. The coastal waters forecast from Point Reyes to Pigeon Point out to 10 nautical miles. For tonight, west wind 5 to 10 knots, easing to around 5 knots late. Seas 3 to 4 feet. Wave detail, northwest 3 feet at 8 seconds and south 2 feet at 14 seconds. Patchy fog late this evening and overnight. For Tuesday, southwest wind around 5 knots, rising to 5 to 10 knots in the afternoon. Seas 3 to 4 feet. Wave detail, northwest 3 feet at 8 seconds and southwest 2 feet at 15 seconds. Patchy fog in the morning. For Tuesday night, west wind around 5 knots. Seas around 3 feet. Wave detail, northwest 2 feet at 7 seconds and southwest 2 feet at 15 seconds. Patchy fog. The coastal waters forecast from Pigeon Point to Point Pinos out to 10 nautical miles. For tonight, northwest wind 5 to 10 knots, easing to around 5 knots after midnight. Seas 3 to 4 feet. Wave detail, northwest 4 feet at 7 seconds and south 2 feet at 14 seconds. Patchy fog late this evening and overnight. For Tuesday, west wind around 5 knots, rising to 5 to 10 knots in the afternoon. Seas 3 to 4 feet. Wave detail, northwest 3 feet at 7 seconds and southwest 2 feet at 15 seconds. Patchy fog in the morning. For Tuesday night, west wind around 5 knots. Seas 3 to 4 feet. Wave detail, northwest 3 feet at 7 seconds and southwest 2 feet.

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Patchy fog. 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Issued at 8:16 p.m. Pacific Daylight Time. Beach hazard statement remains in effect through Wednesday afternoon. What? An increased risk of major waves and strong rip currents expected. Where? Pacific Coast beaches. When? Through Wednesday afternoon. Impacts, dangerous swimming and surfing conditions, and localized beach erosion can be expected. Sneaker waves can sweep across the shoreline without warning, pulling people into the sea from rocks, jetties, and beaches. Stay off of jetties, piers, rocks, and other waterside infrastructure. Remain out of the water to avoid hazardous surf and never turn your back on the ocean. Monitor local weather, surf, and tide forecast at www.weather.gov/mtr. Sunrise, sunset, and tidal information for the San Francisco Bay Area for Monday, June 22nd. The sunset tonight, 8:35 p.m. The sunrise tomorrow, 5:49 a.m. The sunset tomorrow, 8:35 p.m. Tidal data at the Golden Gate for the afternoon and evening hours today and the morning hours of tomorrow. Low tide, 12:04 p.m. at 1.21 feet. High tide, 07:08 p.m. at 5.74 feet. Low tide, 1:51 a.m. at 1, 5 feet. High tide, 7:57 a.m. at 3.64 feet. Here are the buoy observations for 9 p.m. Pacific Daylight Time. An offshore buoy 6 winds north at 4 knots, pressure 1,026.7 millibars. An offshore buoy 59 winds north at 16 knots, water temperature 62, pressure 1,021.7 millibars. At Point Arena buoy, winds northwest 12 knots, water temperature 55, pressure 1,015.7 millibars, seas 5 feet every 8 seconds. At buoy 13 near Bodega Bay, winds northwest at 8 knots, pressure 1,015.2 millibars, swell 5 feet every 14 seconds. At Point Reyes Wave Rider buoy, water temperature 57, seas 6 feet every 8 seconds. At San Francisco Bar Buoy, water temperature 60, seas 4 feet every 14 seconds. At San Francisco Buoy, winds west at 8 knots, pressure 1,015.4 millibars, swell 5 feet every 8 seconds. At Half Moon Bay Buoy, winds west 8 knots, water temperature 59, pressure 1,015.4 millibars, seas 4 feet every 9 seconds. At Monterey Bay Buoy, winds northwest 12 knots, water temperature 61, pressure 1,015.5 millibars, seas 5 feet every 14 seconds. At Point Sur, Wave Rider Buoy, water temperature 59, seas 5 feet every 13 seconds. At Cape San Martin Buoy, winds northwest 12 knots, water temperature 59, pressure 1,016.0 millibars. Seas 6 feet every 8 seconds. Synopsis for the Central California coast and bays, including the Monterey Bay, Greater Farallones, and Cordell Bank National Marine Sanctuaries. Gentle to moderate winds will persist through midweek. Fresh to strong breezes resume over the coastal waters mid to late week. Seas moderate through Wednesday with long period southwest swell persisting through the extended forecast. The marine forecast for San Pablo Bay, Suisun Bay, the West Delta, and the San Francisco Bay north of the Bay Bridge. For tonight, southwest wind 10 to 15 knots, easing to 5 to 10 knots late. For Tuesday, southwest wind 5 to 10 knots, rising to 10 to 15 knots in the afternoon. For Tuesday night, southwest wind 10 to 15 knots, easing to 5 to 10 knots after midnight. The marine forecast for Monterey Bay. For tonight, west wind 5 to 10 knots, easing to around 5 knots after midnight. Seas around 3 feet. Wave detail, northwest 3 feet at 7 seconds. Patchy fog after midnight. For Tuesday, west wind around 5 knots, rising to 5 to 10 knots in the afternoon.

ground 3 feet. Wave detail, northwest 2 feet at 7 seconds. Patchy fog in the morning. For Tuesday night, west wind 5 to 10 knots in the evening, becoming light and variable. Seas around 3 feet. Wave detail, northwest 2 feet at 7 seconds. Patchy fog. The coastal waters forecast from Point Arena to Point Reyes out to 10 nautical miles. Tonight, northwest wind 5 to 10 knots, easing to around 5 knots after midnight. Seas 4 to 5 feet, wave detail, northwest 4 feet at 8 seconds and south 2 feet at 14 seconds. Patchy dense fog late this evening and overnight Tuesday. South wind around 5 knots, seas 3 to 5 feet, wave detail, northwest 4 feet at 8 seconds and southwest 2 feet at 15 seconds. Patchy fog Tuesday night. Northwest wind around 5 knots, seas 3 to 4 feet, wave detail, northwest 3 feet at 7 seconds and southwest 2 feet at 15 seconds. Patchy fog, the coastal waters forecast from Point Arena to Point Reyes 10 to 16 nautical miles offshore. Tonight, northwest wind 10 to 15 knots, seas 5 to 7 feet, wave detail, northwest 6 feet at 8 seconds and south 3 feet at 14 seconds. Patchy dense fog after midnight. Tuesday, northwest wind 10 to 15 knots, seas 5 to 7 feet, wave detail, northwest 6 feet at 8 seconds and south 3 feet at 15 seconds. Patchy fog Tuesday night. Northwest wind 10 to 15 knots, rising to 16 to 20 knots after midnight. Seas 4 to 6 feet, wave detail, northwest 5 feet at 7 seconds and south 3 feet at 15 seconds. San Francisco Bar forecast. In the deep water channel, mixed seas of 2 to 4 feet at 15 seconds. Across the bar, swell can be more than twice as high across the bar than surrounding waters. Waves are also more prone to break, particularly during strong ebb currents. Maximum ebb current of 2.4 knots at 12:30 a.m. Tuesday and 1.4 knots at 12:23 p.m. Tuesday. The coastal waters forecast from Point Pinos to Point Piedras launches out to 10 nautical miles. Tonight, northwest wind 5 to 10 knots, rising to 10 to 15 knots late this evening, easing to 5 to 10 knots after midnight. Seas 4 to 5 feet, wave detail, northwest 4 feet at 9 seconds and south 2 feet at 14 seconds. Patchy dense fog late this evening and overnight Tuesday. West wind around 5 knots, seas 3 to 4 feet, wave detail, northwest 3 feet at 8 seconds and southwest 2 feet at 15 seconds. Patchy dense fog Tuesday night. Northwest wind around 5 knots, seas 3 to 4 feet, wave detail, northwest 3 feet at 8 seconds and southwest 2 feet at 15 seconds. Patchy fog, the coastal waters forecast from Pigeon Point to Point Pinos 10 to 16 nautical miles offshore. Tonight, northwest wind 5 to 10 knots, seas 5 to 6 feet, wave detail, northwest 5 feet at 8 seconds and south 3 feet at 14 seconds. Patchy dense fog, late. Tuesday, west wind 5 to 10 knots, seas 4 to 6 feet, wave detail, northwest 5 feet at 8 seconds and southwest 3 feet at 15 seconds. Patchy dense fog in the morning. Tuesday night, northwest wind 5 to 10 knots, seas 4 to 5 feet, wave detail, northwest 4 feet at 8 seconds and southwest 3 feet at 15 seconds. The offshore waters forecast. For the following marine location, Point Arena to Pigeon Point between 60 nautical miles and 150 nautical miles offshore. Issued at 09:06 p.m. Pacific Daylight Time. Tonight, north to northwest winds 10 to 20 knots. Seas 6 to 8 feet. Tuesday, north winds 10 to 20 knots. Seas 6 to 8 feet. Tuesday night, north winds 10 to 20 knots. Seas 6 to 7 feet. Wednesday, north to northwest winds 10 to 20 knots. Seas 6 to 8 feet. Wednesday night, north winds 15 to 25 knots. Seas 6 to 9 feet. Thursday, north to northwest winds 20 to 25 knots. Seas 8 to 10 feet. Thursday night, northwest winds 15 to 25 knots.

Sundays, 6 to 9 feet. Friday, northwest winds 10 to 20 knots, becoming west to northwest 10 to 15 knots. Seas 5 to 8 feet. Friday night, northwest winds 10 to 15 knots. Seas 4 to 5 feet. Saturday, north to northwest winds 10 to 15 knots, becoming 10 to 20 knots. Seas 5 to 6 feet. Saturday night, north to northwest winds 15 to 25 knots. Seas 6 to 10 feet. The offshore waters forecast for the following marine location: Pigeon Point to Point Kiva's Blanc is between 60 nautical miles and 150 nautical miles offshore. Issued at 09:06 p.m. Pacific Daylight Time. Tonight, northwest winds 10 to 15 knots. Seas 6 to 7 feet. Tuesday, northwest winds 5 to 15 knots. Seas 5 to 7 feet. Tuesday night, northwest winds 10 to 15 knots, becoming north 5 to 15 knots. Seas 5 to 7 feet. Wednesday, north to northwest winds 5 to 15 knots. Seas 5 to 7 feet. Wednesday night, north to northwest winds 10 to 15 knots, becoming north 10 to 20 knots. Seas 5 to 8 feet. Thursday, northwest winds 15 to 25 knots. Seas 6 to 10 feet. Thursday night, northwest winds 20 to 25 knots. Seas 8 to 10 feet. Friday, northwest winds 10 to 20 knots. Seas 5 to 9 feet. Friday night, northwest winds 10 to 15 knots, becoming 10 to 20 knots. Seas 5 to 6 feet. Saturday, north to northwest winds 10 to 15 knots. Seas 4 to 6 feet. Saturday night, north to northwest winds 15 to 25 knots. Seas 6 to 10 feet. The coastal waters forecast from Point Reyes to Pigeon Point out to 10 nautical miles. For tonight, west wind 5 to 10 knots, easing to around 5 knots late. Seas 3 to 4 feet. Wave detail, northwest 3 feet at 8 seconds and south 2 feet at 14 seconds. Patchy fog late this evening and overnight. For Tuesday, southwest wind around 5 knots, rising to 5 to 10 knots in the afternoon. Seas 3 to 4 feet. Wave detail, northwest 3 feet at 8 seconds and southwest 2 feet at 15 seconds. Patchy fog in the morning. For Tuesday night, west wind around 5 knots. Seas around 3 feet. Wave detail, northwest 2 feet at 7 seconds and southwest 2 feet at 15 seconds. Patchy fog. 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This broadcast originates from the National Weather Service office located in Monterey, California, and serves the coastal marine waters, including San Francisco and Monterey Bay. The coastal waters forecast from Pigeon Point to Point Pinos out to 10 nautical miles. For tonight, northwest wind 5 to 10 knots, easing to around 5 knots after midnight. Seas 3 to 4 feet. Wave detail, northwest 4 feet at 7 seconds and south 2 feet at 14 seconds. Patchy fog late this evening and overnight. For Tuesday, west wind around 5 knots, rising to 5 to 10 knots in the afternoon. Seas 3 to 4 feet. Wave detail, northwest 3 feet at 7 seconds and southwest 2 feet at 15 seconds. Patchy fog in the morning. For Tuesday night, west wind around 5 knots. Seas 3 to 4 feet. Wave detail, northwest 3 feet at 7 seconds and southwest 2 feet at 15 seconds. Patchy fog. The following is an important beach hazard message from the National Weather Service. Issued at 8:16 p.m. Pacific Daylight Time. Beach hazard statement remains in effect through Wednesday afternoon. What? An increased risk of sneaker waves and strong rip currents expected. Where? Pacific Coast beaches. When? Through Wednesday afternoon. Impacts. Dangerous.

digital data. Hit the Golden Gate for the afternoon and evening hours today and the morning hours of tomorrow. Low tide, 12:04 p.m. at 1.21 feet. High tide, 07:08 p.m. at 5.74 feet. Low tide, 1:51 a.m. at 1. 5 feet. High tide, 7:57 a.m. at 3.64 feet. Here are the buoy observations for 9 p.m. Pacific Daylight Time. An offshore buoy 6 winds north at 4 knots, pressure 1,026.7 millibars. An offshore buoy 59 winds north at 16 knots, water temperature 62, pressure 1,021.7 millibars. Endpoint Arena buoy, winds northwest 12 knots, water temperature 55, pressure 1,015.7 millibars, seas 5 feet, every 8 seconds. At buoy 13 near Bodega Bay, winds northwest at 8 knots, pressure 1,015.2 millibars, swell 5 feet, every 14 seconds. At Point Reyes Wave Rider buoy, water temperature 57, seas 6 feet, every 8 seconds. At San Francisco Bar Buoy, water temperature 60, seas 4 feet, every 14 seconds. At San Francisco Buoy, winds west at 8 knots, pressure 1,015.4 millibars, swell 5 feet, every 8 seconds. At Half Moon Bay Buoy, winds west 8 knots, water temperature 59, pressure 1,015.4 millibars, seas 4 feet, every 9 seconds. At Monterey Bay Buoy, winds northwest 12 knots, water temperature 61, pressure 1,015.5 millibars, seas 5 feet, every 14 seconds. At Point Sur, Wave Rider Buoy, water temperature 59, seas 5 feet, every 13 seconds. At Cape San Martin Buoy, winds northwest 12 knots, water temperature 59, pressure 1,016.0 millibars. Seas 6 feet, every 8 seconds. Synopsis for the Central California coast and bays, including the Monterey Bay, Greater Farallones, and Cordell Bank National Marine Sanctuaries. Gentle to moderate winds will persist through midweek. Fresh to strong breezes resume over the coastal waters mid to late week. Seas moderate through Wednesday with long period southwest swell persisting through the extended forecast. The marine forecast for San Pablo Bay, Suisun Bay, the West Delta, and the San Francisco Bay north of the Bay Bridge. For tonight, southwest wind 10 to 15 knots, easing to 5 to 10 knots late. For Tuesday, southwest wind 5 to 10 knots, rising to 10 to 15 knots in the afternoon. For Tuesday night, southwest wind 10 to 15 knots, easing to 5 to 10 knots after midnight. The marine forecast for Monterey Bay. For tonight, west wind 5 to 10 knots, easing to around 5 knots after midnight. Seas around 3 feet. Wave detail, northwest 3 feet at 7 seconds. Patchy fog after midnight. For Tuesday, west wind around 5 knots, rising to 5 to 10 knots in the afternoon. Seas around 3 feet. Wave detail, northwest 2 feet at 7 seconds. Patchy fog in the morning. For Tuesday night, west wind 5 to 10 knots in the evening, becoming light and variable. Seas around 3 feet. Wave detail, northwest 2 feet at 7 seconds. Patchy fog. The coastal waters forecast from Point Arena to Point Reyes out to 10 nautical miles. Tonight, northwest wind 5 to 10 knots, easing to around 5 knots after midnight. Seas 4 to 5 feet, wave detail, northwest 4 feet at 8 seconds and south 2 feet at 14 seconds. Patchy dense fog late this evening and overnight Tuesday. South wind around 5 knots, seas 3 to 5 feet, wave detail, northwest 4 feet at 8 seconds and southwest 2 feet at 15 seconds. Patchy fog Tuesday night. Northwest wind around 5 knots, seas 3 to 4 feet, wave detail. Northwest 3 feet at 7 seconds and southwest 2 feet at 15 seconds. Patchy fog, the coastal waters forecast from Point Arena to Point Reyes 10 to 16 nautical miles offshore. Tonight, northwest wind 10 to 15 knots.

5 to 7 feet wave detail, northwest 6 feet at 8 seconds, and south 3 feet at 14 seconds. Patchy dense fog after midnight. Tuesday northwest wind 10 to 15 knots, seas 5 to 7 feet wave detail, northwest 6 feet at 8 seconds, and south 3 feet at 15 seconds. Patchy fog Tuesday night. Northwest wind 10 to 15 knots, rising to 15 to 20 knots after midnight. Seas 4 to 6 feet wave detail, northwest 5 feet at 7 seconds, and south 3 feet at 15 seconds. San Francisco Bar forecast. In the deep water channel, mixed seas of 2 to 4 feet at 15 seconds. Across the bar, swell can be more than twice as high across the bar than surrounding waters. Waves are also more prone to break, particularly during strong ebb currents. Maximum ebb current of 2.4 knots at 12:30 a.m. Tuesday and 1.4 knots at 12:23 p.m. Tuesday. The coastal waters forecast from Point Pinos to Point Piedras blunt of out to 10 nautical miles. Tonight, northwest wind 5 to 10 knots, rising to 10 to 15 knots late this evening, easing to 5 to 10 knots after midnight. Seas 4 to 5 feet wave detail, northwest 4 feet at 9 seconds and south 2 feet at 14 seconds. Patchy dense fog late this evening and overnight Tuesday. West wind around 5 knots, seas 3 to 4 feet wave detail, northwest 3 feet at 8 seconds and southwest 2 feet at 15 seconds. Patchy dense fog Tuesday night. Northwest wind around 5 knots, seas 3 to 4 feet wave detail, northwest 3 feet at 8 seconds and southwest 2 feet at 15 seconds. Patchy fog. The coastal waters forecast from Pigeon Point to Point Pinos 10 to 60 nautical miles offshore. Tonight, northwest wind 5 to 10 knots, seas 5 to 6 feet wave detail, northwest 5 feet at 8 seconds and south 3 feet at 14 seconds. Patchy dense fog late. Tuesday, west wind 5 to 10 knots, seas 4 to 6 feet wave detail, northwest 5 feet at 8 seconds and southwest 3 feet at 15 seconds. Patchy dense fog in the morning. Tuesday night, northwest wind 5 to 10 knots, seas 4 to 5 feet wave detail, northwest 4 feet at 8 seconds and southwest 3 feet at 15 seconds. The offshore waters forecast. For the following marine location, Point Arena to Pigeon Point between 60 nautical miles and 150 nautical miles offshore. Issued at 09:06 p.m. Pacific Daylight Time. Tonight, north to northwest winds 10 to 20 knots. Seas 6 to 8 feet. Tuesday, north winds 10 to 20 knots. Seas 6 to 8 feet. Tuesday night, north winds 10 to 20 knots. Seas 6 to 7 feet. Wednesday, north to northwest winds 10 to 20 knots. Seas 6 to 8 feet. Wednesday night, north winds 15 to 25 knots. Seas 6 to 9 feet. Thursday, north to northwest winds 20 to 25 knots. Seas 8 to 10 feet. Thursday night, northwest winds 15 to 25 knots. Seas 6 to 9 feet. Friday, northwest winds 10 to 20 knots, becoming west to northwest 10 to 15 knots. Seas 5 to 8 feet. Friday night, northwest winds 10 to 15 knots. Seas 4 to 5 feet. Saturday, north to northwest winds 10 to 15 knots, becoming 10 to 20 knots. Seas 5 to 6 feet. Saturday night, north to northwest winds 15 to 25 knots. Seas 6 to 10 feet. The offshore waters forecast. For the following marine location, Pigeon Point to Point Piedras Blunt is between 60 nautical miles and 150 nautical miles offshore. Issued at 09:06 p.m. Pacific Daylight Time. Tonight, northwest winds 10 to 15 knots. Seas 6 to 7 feet. Tuesday, northwest winds 5 to 15 knots. Seas 5 to 7 feet. Tuesday night, northwest winds 10 to 15 knots, becoming north 5 to 15 knots. Seas 5 to 7 feet. Wednesday, north to northwest winds 5 to 15 knots.

5 to 7 feet. Wednesday night, north to northwest winds 10 to 15 knots, becoming north 10 to 20 knots. Seas 5 to 8 feet. Thursday, northwest winds 15 to 25 knots. Seas 6 to 10 feet. Thursday night, northwest winds 20 to 25 knots. Seas 8 to 10 feet. Friday, northwest winds 10 to 20 knots. Seas 5 to 9 feet. Friday night, northwest winds 10 to 15 knots, becoming 10 to 20 knots. Seas 5 to 6 feet. Saturday, north to northwest winds 10 to 15 knots. 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Saturday night, north to northwest winds 15 to 25 knots. Seas 6 to 10 feet. The coastal waters forecast from Point Reyes to Pigeon Point out to 10 nautical miles. For tonight, west wind 5 to 10 knots, easing to around 5 knots late. Seas 3 to 4 feet. Wave detail, northwest 3 feet at 8 seconds and south 2 feet at 14 seconds. Patchy fog late this evening and overnight. For Tuesday, southwest wind around 5 knots, rising to 5 to 10 knots in the afternoon. Seas 3 to 4 feet. Wave detail, northwest 3 feet at 8 seconds and southwest 2 feet at 15 seconds. Patchy fog in the morning. For Tuesday night, west wind around 5 knots. Seas around 3 feet. Wave detail, northwest 2 feet at 7 seconds and southwest 2 feet at 15 seconds. Patchy fog. The coastal waters forecast from Pigeon Point to Point Pinos out to 10 nautical miles. For tonight, northwest wind 5 to 10 knots, easing to around 5 knots after midnight. Seas 3 to 4 feet. Wave detail, northwest 4 feet at 7 seconds and south 2 feet at 14 seconds. Patchy fog late this evening and overnight. For Tuesday, west wind around 5 knots, rising to 5 to 10 knots in the afternoon. Seas 3 to 4 feet. Wave detail, northwest 3 feet at 7 seconds and southwest 2 feet at 15 seconds. Patchy fog in the morning. For Tuesday night, west wind around 5 knots. Seas 3 to 4 feet. Wave detail, northwest 3 feet at 7 seconds and southwest 2 feet at 15 seconds. Patchy fog. The following is an important beach hazard message from the National Weather Service. Issued at 8:16 p.m. Pacific Daylight Time. Beach hazard statement remains in effect through Wednesday afternoon. 1. An increased risk of sneaker waves and strong rip currents expected. Where? Pacific Coast beaches. When? Through Wednesday afternoon. Impacts, dangerous swimming and surfing conditions, and localized beach erosion can be expected. Sneaker waves can sweep across the shoreline without warning, pulling people into the sea from rocks, jetties, and beaches. Stay off of jetties, piers, rocks, and other waterside infrastructure. Remain out of the water to avoid hazardous surf and never turn your back on the ocean. Monitor local weather, surf, and tide forecast at www.weather.gov/mtr. Sunrise, sunset, and tidal information for the San Francisco Bay Area for Monday, June 22nd. The sunset tonight, 8:35 p.m. The sunrise tomorrow, 5:49 a.m. The sunset tomorrow, 8:35 p.m. Tidal data at the Golden Gate for the afternoon and evening hours today and the morning hours of tomorrow. Low tide, 12:04 p.m. at 1.21 feet. High tide, 07:08 p.m. at 5.74 feet. Low tide, 1:51 a.m. at 1.5 feet. High tide, 7:57 a.m. at 3.64 feet. Here are the buoy observations for 10 p.m. Pacific Daylight Time. An offshore buoy 6 winds north at 8 knots, pressure 1,026.9 millibars. An offshore buoy 59 winds north at 16 knots, water temperature 62, pressure 1,021.9 millibars. At Point Arena buoy.

winds northwest 12 knots. Water temperature 55. Pressure 1016.0 millibars. Seas 5 feet every 8 seconds. At buoy 13 near Bodega Bay, winds northwest at 10 knots. Pressure 1015.7 millibars. Swell 4 feet every 14 seconds. At Point Reyes, wave rider buoy, water temperature 57, phase 6 feet every 8 seconds. At San Francisco Bar Buoy, water temperature 60, phase 4 feet every 14 seconds. At San Francisco Buoy, winds northwest at 10 knots, water temperature 56, pressure 1016.0 millibars. At Half Moon Bay Buoy, winds northwest 8 knots, water temperature 60, pressure 1015.7 millibars, seas 3 feet every 10 seconds. At Monterey Bay Buoy, winds northwest 10 knots, water temperature 61, pressure 1016.0 millibars, seas 5 feet every 14 seconds. At Pointer, wave rider buoy, water temperature 59, seas 5 feet every 14 seconds. At Cape San Martin Buoy, winds northwest 12 knots, water temperature 59, pressure 1016.3 millibars, seas 6 feet every 8 seconds. Synopsis for the Central California coast and bays, including the Monterey Bay, Greater Farallones, and Cordell Bank National Marine Sanctuaries. Gentle to moderate winds will persist through midweek. Fresh to strong breezes resume over the coastal waters mid to late week. Seas moderate through Wednesday with long period southwest swell persisting through the extended forecast. The marine forecast for San Pablo Bay, Susan Bay, the West Delta, and the San Francisco Bay north of the Bay Bridge. For tonight, southwest wind 10 to 15 knots, easing to 5 to 10 knots late. For Tuesday, southwest wind 5 to 10 knots, rising to 10 to 15 knots in the afternoon. For Tuesday night, southwest wind 10 to 15 knots, easing to 5 to 10 knots after midnight. The marine forecast for Monterey Bay. For tonight, west wind 5 to 10 knots, easing to around 5 knots after midnight. Seas around 3 feet. Wave detail, northwest 3 feet at 7 seconds. Patchy fog after midnight. For Tuesday, west wind around 5 knots, rising to 5 to 10 knots in the afternoon. Seas around 3 feet. Wave detail, northwest 2 feet at 7 seconds. Patchy fog in the morning. For Tuesday night, west wind 5 to 10 knots in the evening, becoming light and variable. Seas around 3 feet. Wave detail, northwest 2 feet at 7 seconds. Patchy fog. The coastal waters forecast from Point Arena to Point Reyes out to 10 nautical miles. Tonight, northwest wind 5 to 10 knots, easing to around 5 knots after midnight. Seas 4 to 5 feet, wave detail, northwest 4 feet at 8 seconds and south 2 feet at 14 seconds. Patchy dense fog late this evening and overnight Tuesday. South wind around 5 knots, seas 3 to 5 feet, wave detail, northwest 4 feet at 8 seconds and southwest 2 feet at 15 seconds. Patchy fog Tuesday night. Northwest wind around 5 knots, seas 3 to 4 feet, wave detail, northwest 3 feet at 7 seconds and southwest 2 feet at 15 seconds. Patchy fog, the coastal waters forecast from Point Arena to Point Reyes 10 to 16 nautical miles offshore. Tonight, northwest wind 10 to 15 knots, seas 5 to 7 feet, wave detail, northwest 6 feet at 8 seconds and south 3 feet at 14 seconds. Patchy dense fog after midnight. Tuesday, northwest wind 10 to 15 knots, seas 5 to 7 feet, wave detail, northwest 6 feet at 8 seconds and south 3 feet at 15 seconds. Patchy fog Tuesday night. Northwest wind 10 to 15 knots, rising to 15 to 20 knots after midnight. Seas 4 to 6 feet, wave detail, northwest 5 feet at 7 seconds and south 3 feet at 15 seconds. San Francisco Bar forecast. In the deep water channel, mixed seas of 2 to 4 feet at 15 seconds. Across the bar, swell can be more than twice as high across the bar than surrounding waters. Waves are

but more prone to break, particularly during strong ebb currents. Maximum ebb current of 2.4 knots at 12:30 a.m. Tuesday and 1.4 knots at 12:23 p.m. Tuesday. The coastal waters forecast from Point Pinos to Point Tibras blunts out to 10 nautical miles. Tonight, northwest wind 5 to 10 knots, rising to 10 to 15 knots late this evening, easing to 5 to 10 knots after midnight. Seas 4 to 5 feet wave detail, northwest 4 feet at 9 seconds and south 2 feet at 14 seconds. Patchy dense fog late this evening and overnight Tuesday. West wind around 5 knots, seas 3 to 4 feet wave detail, northwest 3 feet at 8 seconds and southwest 2 feet at 15 seconds. Patchy dense fog Tuesday night. Northwest wind around 5 knots, seas 3 to 4 feet wave detail, northwest 3 feet at 8 seconds and southwest 2 feet at 15 seconds. Patchy fog, the coastal waters forecast from Pigeon Point to Point Pinos 10 to 16 nautical miles offshore. Tonight, northwest wind 5 to 10 knots, seas 5 to 6 feet wave detail, northwest 5 feet at 8 seconds and south 3 feet at 14 seconds. Patchy dense fog late Tuesday. West wind 5 to 10 knots, seas 4 to 6 feet wave detail, northwest 5 feet at 8 seconds and southwest 3 feet at 15 seconds. Patchy dense fog in the morning Tuesday night. Northwest wind 5 to 10 knots, seas 4 to 5 feet wave detail, northwest 4 feet at 8 seconds and southwest 3 feet at 15 seconds. The offshore waters forecast for the following marine location: Point Arena to Pigeon Point between 60 nautical miles and 150 nautical miles offshore. Issued at 09:06 p.m. Pacific Daylight Time. Tonight, north to northwest winds 10 to 20 knots, seas 6 to 8 feet. Tuesday, north winds 10 to 20 knots, seas 6 to 8 feet. Tuesday night, north winds 10 to 20 knots, seas 6 to 7 feet. Wednesday, north to northwest winds 10 to 20 knots, seas 6 to 8 feet. Wednesday night, north winds 15 to 25 knots, seas 6 to 9 feet. Thursday, north to northwest winds 20 to 25 knots, seas 8 to 10 feet. Thursday night, northwest winds 15 to 25 knots, seas 6 to 9 feet. Friday, northwest winds 10 to 20 knots, becoming west to northwest 10 to 15 knots, seas 5 to 8 feet. Friday night, northwest winds 10 to 15 knots, seas 4 to 5 feet. Saturday, north to northwest winds 10 to 15 knots, becoming 10 to 20 knots, seas 5 to 6 feet. Saturday night, north to northwest winds 15 to 25 knots, seas 6 to 10 feet. The offshore waters forecast for the following marine location: Pigeon Point to Point Pedras Blancos between 60 nautical miles and 150 nautical miles offshore. Issued at 09:06 p.m. Pacific Daylight Time. Tonight, northwest winds 10 to 15 knots, seas 6 to 7 feet. Tuesday, northwest winds 5 to 15 knots, seas 5 to 7 feet. Tuesday night, northwest winds 10 to 15 knots, becoming north 5 to 15 knots, seas 5 to 7 feet. Wednesday, north to northwest winds 5 to 15 knots, seas 5 to 7 feet. Wednesday night, north to northwest winds 10 to 15 knots, becoming north 10 to 20 knots, seas 5 to 8 feet. Thursday, northwest winds 15 to 25 knots, seas 6 to 10 feet. Thursday night, northwest winds 20 to 25 knots, seas 8 to 10 feet. Friday, northwest winds 10 to 20 knots, seas 5 to 9 feet. Friday night, northwest winds 10 to 15 knots, becoming 10 to 20 knots, seas 5 to 6 feet. Saturday, north to northwest winds 10 to 15 knots, seas 4 to 6 feet. Saturday night, north to northwest winds 15 to 25 knots,

6 to 10 feet. The coastal waters forecast from Point Reyes to Pigeon Point out to 10 nautical miles. For tonight, west wind 5 to 10 knots, easing to around 5 knots late. Seas 3 to 4 feet. Wave detail, northwest 3 feet at 8 seconds and south 2 feet at 14 seconds. Patchy fog late this evening and overnight. For Tuesday, southwest wind around 5 knots, rising to 5 to 10 knots in the afternoon. Seas 3 to 4 feet. Wave detail, northwest 3 feet at 8 seconds and southwest 2 feet at 15 seconds. Patchy fog in the morning. For Tuesday night, west wind around 5 knots. Seas around 3 feet. Wave detail, northwest 2 feet at 7 seconds and southwest 2 feet at 15 seconds. Patchy fog. The coastal waters forecast from Pigeon Point to Point Pinos out to 10 nautical miles. For tonight, northwest wind 5 to 10 knots, easing to around 5 knots after midnight. Seas 3 to 4 feet. Wave detail, northwest 4 feet at 7 seconds and south 2 feet at 14 seconds. Patchy fog late this evening and overnight. For Tuesday, west wind around 5 knots, rising to 5 to 10 knots in the afternoon. Seas 3 to 4 feet. Wave detail, northwest 3 feet at 7 seconds and southwest 2 feet at 15 seconds. Patchy fog in the morning. For Tuesday night, west wind around 5 knots. Seas 3 to 4 feet. Wave detail, northwest 3 feet at 7 seconds and southwest 2 feet at 15 seconds. Patchy fog. 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This broadcast originates from the National Weather Service office located in Monterey, California, and serves the coastal marine waters, including San Francisco and Monterey Bay. The following is an important beach hazard message from the National Weather Service, issued at 8:16 p.m. Pacific Daylight Time. Beach hazard statement remains in effect through Wednesday afternoon. What? An increased risk of sneaker waves and strong rip currents expected. Where? Pacific Coast beaches. When? Through Wednesday afternoon. Impacts, dangerous swimming and surfing conditions, and localized beach erosion can be expected. Sneaker waves can sweep across the shoreline without warning, pulling people into the sea from rocks, jetties, and beaches. Stay off of jetties, piers, rocks, and other waterside infrastructure. Remain out of the water to avoid hazardous surf and never turn your back on the ocean. Monitor local weather, surf, and tide forecast at www.weather.gov/mtr. Semi-sunset and tidal information for the San Francisco Bay Area for Monday, June 22nd. The sunset tonight, 8:35 p.m. The sunrise tomorrow, 5:49 a.m. The sunset tomorrow, 8:35 p.m. Tidal data at the Golden Gate for the afternoon and evening hours today and the morning hours of tomorrow. Low tide, 12:04 p.m. at 1.21 feet. High tide, 07:08 p.m. at 5.74 feet. Low tide, 1:51 a.m. at 1. 5 feet. High tide, 7:57 a.m. at 3.64 feet. Here are the buoy observations for 10 p.m. Pacific Daylight Time. An offshore buoy 6 winds north at 8 knots, pressure 1,026.9 millibars. An offshore buoy 59 winds north at 16 knots, water temperature 62, pressure 1,021.9 millibars. At Point Arena buoy, winds northwest 12 knots, water temperature 55, pressure 1,016.0 millibars, seas 5 feet every 8 seconds. At buoy 13 near Bodega Bay, winds northwest at 10 knots, pressure 1,015.7 millibars, swell 4 feet every 14 seconds. At Point Reyes Wave Rider buoy, water temperature 57, seas 6 feet every 8 seconds. At San Francisco Harbor, water temperature

4 feet every 14 seconds. At San Francisco, Way winds northwest at 10 knots. Water temperature 56, pressure 1016.0 millibars. At Half Moon Bay, Way winds northwest 8 knots. Water temperature 60, pressure 1015.7 millibars. Sea is 3 feet every 10 seconds. At Monterey Bay, Bowie winds northwest 10 knots. Water temperature 61, pressure 1016.0 millibars. Seas 5 feet every 14 seconds. At Pointer, Wave Rider Bowie water temperature 59, seas 5 feet every 14 seconds. At Cape San Martin, Bowie winds northwest 12 knots. Water temperature 59, pressure 1016.3 millibars. Seas 6 feet every 8 seconds. Synopsis for the Central California coast and bays, including the Monterey Bay, Greater Farallones, and Cordell Bank National Marine Sanctuaries. Gentle to moderate winds will persist through midweek. Fresh to strong breezes resume over the coastal waters mid to late week. Seas moderate through Wednesday with long period southwest swell persisting through the extended forecast. The marine forecast for San Pablo Bay, Suisun Bay, the West Delta, and the San Francisco Bay north of the Bay Bridge. For tonight, southwest wind 10 to 15 knots, easing to 5 to 10 knots late. For Tuesday, southwest wind 5 to 10 knots, rising to 10 to 15 knots in the afternoon. For Tuesday night, southwest wind 10 to 15 knots, easing to 5 to 10 knots after midnight. The marine forecast for Monterey Bay. For tonight, west wind 5 to 10 knots, easing to around 5 knots after midnight. Seas around 3 feet. Wave detail, northwest 3 feet at 7 seconds. Patchy fog after midnight. For Tuesday, west wind around 5 knots, rising to 5 to 10 knots in the afternoon. Seas around 3 feet. Wave detail, northwest 2 feet at 7 seconds. Patchy fog in the morning. For Tuesday night, west wind 5 to 10 knots in the evening, becoming light and variable. Seas around 3 feet. Wave detail, northwest 2 feet at 7 seconds. Patchy fog. The coastal waters forecast from Point Arena to Point Reyes out to 10 nautical miles. Tonight, northwest wind 5 to 10 knots, easing to around 5 knots after midnight. Seas 4 to 5 feet, wave detail, northwest 4 feet at 8 seconds and south 2 feet at 14 seconds. Patchy dense fog late this evening and overnight Tuesday. South wind around 5 knots, seas 3 to 5 feet, wave detail, northwest 4 feet at 8 seconds and southwest 2 feet at 15 seconds. Patchy fog Tuesday night. Northwest wind around 5 knots, seas 3 to 4 feet, wave detail, northwest 3 feet at 7 seconds, and southwest 2 feet at 15 seconds. Patchy fog, the coastal waters forecast from Point Arena to Point Reyes 10 to 60 nautical miles offshore. Tonight, northwest wind 10 to 15 knots, seas 5 to 7 feet, wave detail, northwest 6 feet at 8 seconds, and south 3 feet at 14 seconds. Patchy dense fog after midnight. Tuesday, northwest wind 10 to 15 knots, seas 5 to 7 feet, wave detail, northwest 6 feet at 8 seconds, and south 3 feet at 15 seconds. Patchy fog Tuesday night. Northwest wind 10 to 15 knots, rising to 15 to 20 knots after midnight. Seas 4 to 6 feet, wave detail, northwest 5 feet at 7 seconds, and south 3 feet at 15 seconds. San Francisco Bar forecast. In the deep water channel, mixed seas of 2 to 4 feet at 15 seconds. Across the bar, swell can be more than twice as high across the bar than surrounding waters. Waves are also more prone to break, particularly during strong ebb currents. Maximum ebb current of 2.4 knots at 12:30 a.m. Tuesday and 1.4 knots at 12:23 p.m. Tuesday. The coastal waters forecast from Point Pinos to Point Piedras Blancas out to 10 nautical miles. Tonight, northwest wind 5 to 10 knots, rising to 10 to 15 knots late this evening, easing to 5 to 10 knots after midnight. Seas 4 to 5 feet.

trail. Northwest 4 feet at 9 seconds and south 2 feet at 14 seconds. Patchy dense fog late this evening and overnight Tuesday. West wind around 5 knots, seas 3 to 4 feet, wave detail. Northwest 3 feet at 8 seconds and southwest 2 feet at 15 seconds. Patchy dense fog Tuesday night. Northwest wind around 5 knots, seas 3 to 4 feet, wave detail. Northwest 3 feet at 8 seconds and southwest 2 feet at 15 seconds. Patchy fog. The coastal waters forecast from Pigeon Point to Point Pinos 10 to 60 nautical miles offshore. Tonight, northwest wind 5 seconds and southwest 2 feet at 15 seconds. Patchy fog. The coastal waters forecast from Pigeon Point to Point Pinos 10 to 60 nautical miles offshore. Tonight, northwest wind 5 to 10 knots, seas 5 to 6 feet, wave detail. Northwest 5 feet at 8 seconds and south 3 feet at 14 seconds. Patchy dense fog late Tuesday. West wind 5 to 10 knots, seas 4 to 6 feet, wave detail. Northwest 5 feet at 8 seconds and southwest 3 feet at 15 seconds. Patchy dense fog in the morning Tuesday night. Northwest wind 5 to 10 knots, seas 4 to 5 feet, wave detail. Northwest 4 feet at 8 seconds and southwest 3 feet at 15 seconds. The offshore waters forecast for the following marine location: Point Arena to Pigeon Point between 60 nautical miles and 150 nautical miles offshore. Issued at 09:06 p.m. Pacific Daylight Time. Tonight, north to northwest winds 10 to 20 knots. Seas 6 to 8 feet. Tuesday, north winds 10 to 20 knots. Seas 6 to 8 feet. Tuesday night, north winds 10 to 20 knots. Seas 6 to 7 feet. Wednesday, north to northwest winds 10 to 20 knots. Seas 6 to 8 feet. Wednesday night, north winds 15 to 25 knots. Seas 6 to 9 feet. Thursday, north to northwest winds 20 to 25 knots. Seas 8 to 10 feet. Thursday night, northwest winds 15 to 25 knots. Seas 6 to 9 feet. Friday, northwest winds 10 to 20 knots, becoming west to northwest 10 to 15 knots. Seas 5 to 8 feet. Friday night, northwest winds 10 to 15 knots. Seas 4 to 5 feet. Saturday, north to northwest winds 10 to 15 knots, becoming 10 to 20 knots. Seas 5 to 6 feet. Saturday night, north to northwest winds 15 to 25 knots. Seas 6 to 10 feet. The offshore waters forecast for the following marine location: Pigeon Point to Point Pedras Blancas between 60 nautical miles and 150 nautical miles offshore. Issued at 09:06 p.m. Pacific Daylight Time. Tonight, northwest winds 10 to 15 knots. Seas 6 to 7 feet. Tuesday, northwest winds 5 to 15 knots. Seas 5 to 7 feet. Tuesday night, northwest winds 10 to 15 knots, becoming north 5 to 15 knots. Seas 5 to 7 feet. Wednesday, north to northwest winds 5 to 15 knots. Seas 5 to 7 feet. Wednesday night, north to northwest winds 10 to 15 knots, becoming north 10 to 20 knots. Seas 5 to 8 feet. Thursday, northwest winds 15 to 25 knots. Seas 6 to 10 feet. Thursday night, northwest winds 20 to 25 knots. Seas 8 to 10 feet. Friday, northwest winds 10 to 20 knots. Seas 5 to 9 feet. Friday night, northwest winds 10 to 15 knots, becoming 10 to 20 knots. Seas 5 to 6 feet. Saturday, north to northwest winds 10 to 15 knots. Seas 4 to 6 feet. Saturday night, north to northwest winds 15 to 25 knots. Seas 6 to 10 feet. The coastal waters forecast from Point Reyes to Pigeon Point out to 10 nautical miles. For tonight, west wind 5 to 10 knots, easing to around 5 knots late. Seas 3 to 4 feet. Wave detail.

northwest 3 feet at 8 seconds and south 2 feet at 14 seconds. Patchy fog late this evening and overnight. For Tuesday, southwest wind around 5 knots, rising to 5 to 10 knots in the afternoon. Seas 3 to 4 feet. Wave detail, northwest 3 feet at 8 seconds and southwest 2 feet at 15 seconds. Patchy fog in the morning. For Tuesday night, west wind around 5 knots. Seas around 3 feet. Wave detail, northwest 2 feet at 7 seconds and southwest 2 feet at 15 seconds. Patchy fog. The coastal waters forecast from Pigeon Point to Point Pinos out to 10 nautical miles. For tonight, northwest wind 5 to 10 knots, easing to around 5 knots after midnight. Seas 3 to 4 feet. Wave detail, northwest 4 feet at 7 seconds and south 2 feet at 14 seconds. Patchy fog late this evening and overnight. For Tuesday, west wind around 5 knots, rising to 5 to 10 knots in the afternoon. Seas 3 to 4 feet. Wave detail, northwest 3 feet at 7 seconds and southwest 2 feet at 15 seconds. Patchy fog in the morning. For Tuesday night, west wind around 5 knots. Seas 3 to 4 feet. Wave detail, northwest 3 feet at 7 seconds and southwest 2 feet at 15 seconds. Patchy fog. The following is an important beach hazard message from the National Weather Service. Issued at 8:16 p.m. Pacific Daylight Time. Beach hazard statement remains in effect through Wednesday afternoon. What? An increased risk of sneaker waves and strong rip currents expected. Where? Pacific Coast beaches. When? Through Wednesday afternoon. Impacts, dangerous swimming and surfing conditions, and localized beach erosion can be expected. Sneaker waves can sweep across the shoreline without warning, pulling people into the sea from rocks, jetties, and beaches. Stay off of jetties, piers, rocks, and other waterside infrastructure. Remain out of the water to avoid hazardous surf and never turn your back on the ocean. Monitor local weather, surf, and tide forecast at www.weather.gov/NPR. Semi-sunset and tidal information for the San Francisco Bay Area for Monday, June 22nd. The sunset tonight, 8:35 p.m. The sunrise tomorrow, 5:49 a.m. The sunset tomorrow, 8:35 p.m. Tidal data at the Golden Gate for the afternoon and evening hours today and the morning hours of tomorrow. Low tide, 12:04 p.m. at 1.21 feet. High tide, 07:08 p.m. at 5.74 feet. Low tide, 1:51 a.m. at 1. 5 feet. High tide, 7:57 a.m. at 3.64 feet. Here are the buoy observations for 10 p.m. Pacific Daylight Time. An offshore buoy 6 winds north at 8 knots, pressure 1,026.9 millibars. An offshore buoy 59 winds north at 16 knots, water temperature 62, pressure 1,021.9 millibars. At Point Arena buoy, winds northwest 12 knots, water temperature 55, pressure 1,016.0 millibars, seas 5 feet, every 8 seconds. At buoy 13 near Bodega Bay, winds northwest at 10 knots, pressure 1,015.7 millibars, swell 4 feet, every 14 seconds. At Point Reyes Wave Rider buoy, water temperature 57, seas 6 feet, every 8 seconds. At San Francisco Bar Buoy, water temperature 60, seas 4 feet, every 14 seconds. At San Francisco Buoy, winds northwest at 10 knots, water temperature 56, pressure 1,016.0 millibars. At Half Moon Bay Buoy, winds northwest 8 knots, water temperature 60, pressure 1,015.7 millibars, seas 3 feet, every 10 seconds. At Monterey Bay Buoy, winds northwest 10 knots, water temperature 61, pressure 1,016.0 millibars, seas 5 feet, every 14 seconds. At Point Sur, Wave Rider Buoy, water temperature 59.

5 feet every 14 seconds. At Cape San Martin Buoy, winds northwest 12 knots. Water temperature 59, pressure 1,016.3 millibars. Seas 6 feet every 8 seconds. Synopsis for the Central California coast and bays, including the Monterey Bay, Greater Farallones, and Cordell Bank National Marine Sanctuaries. Gentle to moderate winds will persist through midweek. Fresh to strong breezes resume over the coastal waters mid to late week. Seas moderate through Wednesday with long period southwest swell persisting through the extended forecast. The marine forecast for San Pablo Bay, Suisun Bay, the West Delta, and the San Francisco Bay north of the Bay Bridge. For tonight, southwest wind 10 to 15 knots, easing to 5 to 10 knots late. For Tuesday, southwest wind 5 to 10 knots, rising to 10 to 15 knots in the afternoon. For Tuesday night, southwest wind 10 to 15 knots, easing to 5 to 10 knots after midnight. The marine forecast for Monterey Bay. For tonight, west wind 5 to 10 knots, easing to around 5 knots after midnight. Seas around 3 feet. Wave detail, northwest 3 feet at 7 seconds. Patchy fog after midnight. For Tuesday, west wind around 5 knots, rising to 5 to 10 knots in the afternoon. Seas around 3 feet. Wave detail, northwest 2 feet at 7 seconds. Patchy fog in the morning. For Tuesday night, west wind 5 to 10 knots in the evening, becoming light and variable. Seas around 3 feet. Wave detail, northwest 2 feet at 7 seconds. Patchy fog. The coastal waters forecast from Point Arena to Point Reyes out to 10 nautical miles. Tonight, northwest wind 5 to 10 knots, easing to around 5 knots after midnight. Seas 4 to 5 feet, wave detail, northwest 4 feet at 8 seconds and south 2 feet at 14 seconds. Patchy dense fog late this evening and overnight Tuesday. South wind around 5 knots, seas 3 to 5 feet, wave detail, northwest 4 feet at 8 seconds and southwest 2 feet at 15 seconds. Patchy fog Tuesday night. Northwest wind around 5 knots, seas 3 to 4 feet, wave detail. Northwest 3 feet at 7 seconds and southwest 2 feet at 15 seconds. Patchy fog, the coastal waters forecast from Point Arena to Point Reyes 10 to 16 nautical miles offshore. Tonight, northwest wind 10 to 15 knots, seas 5 to 7 feet, wave detail. Northwest 6 feet at 8 seconds and south 3 feet at 14 seconds. Patchy dense fog after midnight. Tuesday, northwest wind 10 to 15 knots, seas 5 to 7 feet, wave detail. Northwest 6 feet at 8 seconds and south 3 feet at 15 seconds. Patchy fog Tuesday night. Northwest wind 10 to 15 knots, rising to 15 to 20 knots after midnight. Seas 4 to 6 feet, wave detail. Northwest 5 feet at 7 seconds and south 3 feet at 15 seconds. San Francisco Bar forecast. In the deep water channel, mixed seas of 2 to 4 feet at 15 seconds. Across the bar, swell can be more than twice as high across the bar than surrounding waters. Waves are also more prone to break, particularly during strong ebb currents. Maximum head current of 2.4 knots at 12:30 a.m. Tuesday and 1.4 knots at 12:23 p.m. Tuesday. The coastal waters forecast from Point Pinos to Point Piedras blunts out to 10 nautical miles. Tonight, northwest wind 5 to 10 knots, rising to 10 to 15 knots late this evening, easing to 5 to 10 knots after midnight. Seas 4 to 5 feet, wave detail, northwest 4 feet at 9 seconds and south 2 feet at 14 seconds. Patchy dense fog late this evening and overnight Tuesday. West wind around 5 knots, seas 3 to 4 feet, wave detail, northwest 3 feet at 8 seconds and southwest 2 feet at 15 seconds. Patchy dense fog Tuesday night. Northwest wind around 5 knots, seas 3 to 4 feet, wave detail. Northwest 3 feet at 8 seconds and southwest 2 feet at 15 seconds. Patchy fog, the coastal waters forecast from Pigeon Point to Point Pinos 10 to 60 nautical miles offshore. Tonight, northwest

5 cannot see 5 to 6 feet wave detail, northwest 5 feet at 8 seconds, and south 3 feet at 14 seconds. Patchy dense fog late. Tuesday. West wind 5 to cannot see 4 to 6 feet wave detail, northwest 5 feet at 8 seconds, and southwest 3 feet at 15 seconds. Patchy dense fog in the morning. Tuesday night. Northwest wind 5 to 10 knots, seas 4 to 5 feet wave detail, northwest 4 feet at 8 seconds, and southwest 3 feet at 15 seconds. The offshore waters forecast for the following marine location: Point Arena to Pigeon Point between 60 nautical miles and 150 nautical miles offshore. Issued at 09:06 p.m. Pacific Daylight Time. Tonight, north to northwest winds 10 to 20 knots. Seas 6 to 8 feet. Tuesday, north winds 10 to 20 knots. Seas 6 to 8 feet. Tuesday night, north winds 10 to 20 knots. Seas 6 to 7 feet. Wednesday, north to northwest winds 10 to 20 knots. Seas 6 to 8 feet. Wednesday night, north winds 15 to 25 knots. Seas 6 to 9 feet. Thursday, north to northwest winds 20 to 25 knots. 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Thursday night, northwest winds 15 to 25 knots. Seas 6 to 9 feet. Friday, northwest winds 10 to 20 knots, becoming west to northwest 10 to 15 knots. 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Friday night, northwest winds 10 to 15 knots. Seas 4 to 5 feet. Saturday, north to northwest winds 10 to 15 knots, becoming 10 to 20 knots. 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Saturday night, north to northwest winds 15 to 25 knots. Seas 6 to 10 feet. The offshore waters forecast for the following marine location: Pigeon Point to Point Piedras Blancas between 60 nautical miles and 150 nautical miles offshore. Issued at 09:06 p.m. Pacific Daylight Time. Tonight, northwest winds 10 to 15 knots. Seas 6 to 7 feet. Tuesday, northwest winds 5 to 15 knots. Seas 5 to 7 feet. Tuesday night, northwest winds 10 to 15 knots, becoming north 5 to 15 knots. Seas 5 to 7 feet. Wednesday, north to northwest wind 5 to 15 knots. 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Wednesday night, north to northwest winds 10 to 15 knots, becoming north 10 to 20 knots. 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Thursday, northwest winds 15 to 25 knots. 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Thursday night, northwest winds 20 to 25 knots. Seas 8 to 10 feet. Friday, northwest winds 10 to 20 knots. Seas 5 to 9 feet. Friday night, northwest winds 10 to 15 knots, becoming 10 to 20 knots. Seas 5 to 6 feet. Saturday, north to northwest winds 10 to 15 knots. Seas 4 to 6 feet. Saturday night, north to northwest winds 15 to 25 knots. Seas 6 to 10 feet. The coastal waters forecast from Point Reyes to Pigeon Point out to 10 nautical miles. For tonight, west wind 5 to 10 knots, easing to around 5 knots late. Seas 3 to 4 feet. Wave detail, northwest 3 feet at 8 seconds and south 2 feet at 14 seconds. Patchy fog late this evening and overnight. For Tuesday, southwest wind around 5 knots, rising to 5 to 10 knots in the afternoon. Seas 3 to 4 feet. Wave detail, northwest 3 feet at 8 seconds and southwest 2 feet at 15 seconds. Patchy fog in the morning. For Tuesday night, west wind around 5 knots. Seas around 3 feet. Wave detail, northwest 2 feet at 7 seconds and southwest 2 feet at 15 seconds. Patchy fog. The coastal waters forecast from Pigeon Point to Point Pinos out to 10 nautical miles. For tonight, northwest wind 5 to 10 knots, easing to around

5 knots after midnight. 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Wave detail, northwest 4 feet at 7 seconds and south 2 feet at 14 seconds. Patchy fog late this evening and overnight. For Tuesday, west wind around 5 knots, rising to 5 to 10 knots in the afternoon. Seas 3 to 4 feet. Wave detail, northwest 3 feet at 7 seconds and southwest 2 feet at 15 seconds. Patchy fog in the morning. For Tuesday night, west wind around 5 knots. Seas 3 to 4 feet. Wave detail, northwest 3 feet at 7 seconds and southwest 2 feet at 15 seconds. Patchy fog. The following is an important beach hazard message from the National Weather Service. Issued at 8:16 p.m. Pacific Daylight Time. Beach hazard statement remains in effect through Wednesday afternoon. What? An increased risk of sneaker waves and strong rip currents expected. Where? Pacific Coast beaches. When? Through Wednesday afternoon. Impacts, dangerous swimming and surfing conditions, and localized beach erosion can be expected. Sneaker waves can sweep across the shoreline without warning, pulling people into the sea from rocks, jetties, and beaches. Stay off of jetties, piers, rocks, and other waterside infrastructure. Remain out of the water to avoid hazardous surf and never turn your back on the ocean. Monitor local weather, surf, and tide forecast at www.weather.gov/mtr. 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This broadcast originates from the National Weather Service office located in Monterey, California, and serves the coastal marine waters, including San Francisco and Monterey Bay. Sunrise-sunset and tidal information for the San Francisco Bay area for Monday, June 22nd. The sunset tonight, 8:35 p.m. The sunrise tomorrow, 5:49 a.m. The sunset tomorrow, 8:35 p.m. Tidal data at the Golden Gate for the afternoon and evening hours today and the morning hours of tomorrow. Low tide, 12:04 p.m. at 1.21 feet. High tide, 07:08 p.m. at 5.74 feet. Low tide, 1:51 a.m. at 1. 5 feet. High tide, 7:57 a.m. at 3.64 feet. Here are the buoy observations for 10 p.m. Pacific Daylight Time. An offshore buoy 6 winds north at 8 knots, pressure 1,026.9 millibars. An offshore buoy 59 winds north at 16 knots, water temperature 62, pressure 1,021.9 millibars. In Point Arena buoy, winds northwest 12 knots, water temperature 55, pressure 1,016.0 millibars, seas 5 feet every 8 seconds. At buoy 13 near Bodega Bay, winds northwest at 10 knots, pressure 1,015.7 millibars, swell 4 feet every 14 seconds. At Point Reyes Wave Rider buoy, water temperature 57, seas 6 feet every 8 seconds. At San Francisco Bar buoy, water temperature 60, seas 4 feet every 14 seconds. At San Francisco buoy, winds northwest at 10 knots, water temperature 56, pressure 1,016.0 millibars. At Half Moon Bay buoy, winds northwest 8 knots, water temperature 60, pressure 1,015.7 millibars, seas 3 feet every 10 seconds. At Monterey Bay buoy, winds northwest 10 knots, water temperature 61, pressure 1,016.0 millibars, seas 5 feet every 14 seconds. At Point Sur, Wave Rider buoy, water temperature 59, seas 5 feet every 14 seconds. At Cape San Martin buoy, winds northwest 12 knots, water temperature 59, pressure 1,016.3 millibars. Seas 6 feet every 8 seconds. Synopsis for the Central California coast and bays, including the Monterey Bay, Greater Farallones, and Cordell Bank National Marine Sanctuaries. Gentle to moderate winds will persist through midweek. Fresh to strong breeze.

tail, northwest 3 feet at 7 seconds. Patchy fog after midnight. For Tuesday, west wind around 5 knots, rising to 5 to 10 knots in the afternoon. Seas around 3 feet. Wave detail, northwest 2 feet at 7 seconds. Patchy fog in the morning. For Tuesday night, west wind 5 to 10 knots in the evening, becoming light and variable. Seas around 3 feet. Wave detail, northwest 2 feet at 7 seconds. Patchy fog. The coastal waters forecast from Point Arena to Point Reyes out to 10 nautical miles. Tonight, northwest wind 5 to 10 knots, easing to around 5 knots after midnight. Seas 4 to 5 feet, wave detail, northwest 4 feet at 8 seconds and south 2 feet at 14 seconds. Patchy dense fog late this evening and overnight Tuesday. South wind around 5 knots, seas 3 to 5 feet, wave detail, northwest 4 feet at 8 seconds and southwest 2 feet at 15 seconds. Patchy fog Tuesday night. Northwest wind around 5 knots, seas 3 to 4 feet, wave detail, northwest 3 feet at 7 seconds and southwest 2 feet at 15 seconds. Patchy fog, the coastal waters forecast from Point Arena to Point Reyes 10 to 60 nautical miles offshore. Tonight, northwest wind 10 to 15 knots, seas 5 to 7 feet, wave detail, northwest 6 feet at 8 seconds and south 3 feet at 14 seconds. Patchy dense fog after midnight. Tuesday, northwest wind 10 to 15 knots, seas 5 to 7 feet, wave detail, northwest 6 feet at 8 seconds and south 3 feet at 15 seconds. Patchy fog Tuesday night. Northwest wind 10 to 15 knots, rising to 15 to 20 knots after midnight. Seas 4 to 6 feet, wave detail, northwest 5 feet at 7 seconds and south 3 feet at 15 seconds. San Francisco Bar forecast. In the deep water channel, mixed seas of 2 to 4 feet at 15 seconds. Across the bar, swell can be more than twice as high across the bar than surrounding waters. Waves are also more prone to break, particularly during strong ebb currents. Maximum ebb current of 2.4 knots at 12:30 a.m. Tuesday and 1.4 knots at 12:23 p.m. Tuesday. The coastal waters forecast from Point Pinos to Point Piedras Blancas out to 10 nautical miles. Tonight, northwest wind 5 to 10 knots, rising to 10 to 15 knots late this evening, easing to 5 to 10 knots after midnight. Seas 4 to 5 feet, wave detail, northwest 4 feet at 9 seconds and south 2 feet at 14 seconds. Patchy dense fog late this evening and overnight Tuesday. West wind around 5 knots, seas 3 to 4 feet, wave detail, northwest 3 feet at 8 seconds and southwest 2 feet at 15 seconds. Patchy dense fog Tuesday night. Northwest wind around 5 knots, seas 3 to 4 feet, wave detail, northwest 3 feet at 8 seconds and southwest 2 feet at 15 seconds. Patchy fog, the coastal waters forecast from Pigeon Point to Point Pinos 10 to 60 nautical miles offshore. Tonight, northwest wind 5 to 10 knots, seas 5 to 6 feet, wave detail, northwest 5 feet at 8 seconds and south 3 feet at 14 seconds. Patchy dense fog late. Tuesday, west wind 5 to 10 knots, seas 4 to 6 feet, wave detail, northwest 5 feet at 8 seconds and southwest 3 feet at 15 seconds. Patchy dense fog in the morning. Tuesday night, northwest wind 5 to 10 knots, seas 4 to 5 feet, wave detail, northwest 4 feet at 8 seconds and southwest 3 feet at 15 seconds. The offshore waters forecast for the following marine location, Point Arena to Pigeon Point between 60 nautical miles and 150 nautical miles offshore. Issued at 09:06 p.m. Pacific Daylight Time. Tonight, north to northwest winds 10 to 20 knots. Seas 6 to 8 feet. Tuesday, north winds 10 to 20 knots. Seas 6 to 8 feet. Tuesday night, north winds 10 to 20 knots. Seas 6 to 7 feet. Wednesday, north to northwest winds 10 to 20 knots. Seas 6 to 8 feet. Wednesday night, north winds 15 to 25 knots.

6 to 9 feet. Thursday, north to northwest winds 20 to 25 knots. Seas 8 to 10 feet. Thursday night, northwest winds 15 to 25 knots. Seas 6 to 9 feet. Friday, northwest winds 10 to 20 knots, becoming west to northwest 10 to 15 knots. Seas 5 to 8 feet. Friday night, northwest winds 10 to 15 knots. Seas 4 to 5 feet. Saturday, north to northwest winds 10 to 15 knots, becoming 10 to 20 knots. Seas 5 to 6 feet. Saturday night, north to northwest winds 15 to 25 knots. Seas 6 to 10 feet. The offshore waters forecast for the following marine location: Pigeon Point to Point Piedras Blancas between 60 nautical miles and 150 nautical miles offshore. Issued at 09:06 p.m. Pacific Daylight Time. Tonight, northwest winds 10 to 15 knots. Seas 6 to 7 feet. Tuesday, northwest winds 5 to 15 knots. Seas 5 to 7 feet. Tuesday night, northwest winds 10 to 15 knots, becoming north 5 to 15 knots. Seas 5 to 7 feet. Wednesday, north to northwest winds 5 to 15 knots. Seas 5 to 7 feet. Wednesday night, north to northwest winds 10 to 15 knots, becoming north 10 to 20 knots. Seas 5 to 8 feet. Thursday, northwest winds 15 to 25 knots. Seas 6 to 10 feet. Thursday night, northwest winds 20 to 25 knots. Seas 8 to 10 feet. Friday, northwest winds 10 to 20 knots. Seas 5 to 9 feet. Friday night, northwest winds 10 to 15 knots, becoming 10 to 20 knots. Seas 5 to 6 feet. Saturday, north to northwest winds 10 to 15 knots. Seas 4 to 6 feet. Saturday night, north to northwest winds 15 to 25 knots. Seas 6 to 10 feet. The coastal waters forecast from Point Reyes to Pigeon Point out to 10 nautical miles. For tonight, west wind 5 to 10 knots, easing to around 5 knots late. Seas 3 to 4 feet. Wave detail, northwest 3 feet at 8 seconds and south 2 feet at 14 seconds. Patchy fog late this evening and overnight. For Tuesday, southwest wind around 5 knots, rising to 5 to 10 knots in the afternoon. Seas 3 to 4 feet. Wave detail, northwest 3 feet at 8 seconds and southwest 2 feet at 15 seconds. Patchy fog in the morning. For Tuesday night, west wind around 5 knots. Seas around 3 feet. Wave detail, northwest 2 feet at 7 seconds and southwest 2 feet at 15 seconds. Patchy fog. The coastal waters forecast from Pigeon Point to Point Pinos out to 10 nautical miles. For tonight, northwest wind 5 to 10 knots, easing to around 5 knots after midnight. Seas 3 to 4 feet. Wave detail, northwest 4 feet at 7 seconds and south 2 feet at 14 seconds. Patchy fog late this evening and overnight. For Tuesday, west wind around 5 knots, rising to 5 to 10 knots in the afternoon. Seas 3 to 4 feet. Wave detail, northwest 3 feet at 7 seconds and southwest 2 feet at 15 seconds. Patchy fog in the morning. For Tuesday night, west wind around 5 knots. Seas 3 to 4 feet. Wave detail, northwest 3 feet at 7 seconds and southwest 2 feet at 15 seconds. Patchy fog. The following is an important beach hazard message from the National Weather Service. Issued at 8:16 p.m. Pacific Daylight Time. Beach hazard statement remains in effect through Wednesday afternoon. What? An increased risk of sneaker waves and strong rip currents expected. Where? Pacific Coast beaches. When? Through Wednesday afternoon. Impacts, dangerous swimming and surfing conditions, and localized beach erosion can be expected. Sneaker waves can sweep across the shoreline without

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The sunset tonight, 8:35 p.m. The sunrise tomorrow, 5:49 a.m. The sunset tomorrow, 8:35 p.m. Tidal data at the Golden Gate for the afternoon and evening hours today and the morning hours of tomorrow. Low tide, 12:04 p.m. at 1.21 feet. High tide, 07:08 p.m. at 5.74 feet. Low tide, 1:51 a.m. at 1. 5 feet. High tide, 7:57 a.m. at 3.64 feet. Here are the buoy observations for 11 p.m. Pacific Daylight Time. An offshore buoy 6 winds north at 8 knots, pressure 1,027.5 millibars. An offshore buoy 59 winds north at 14 knots, water temperature 62, pressure 1,022.4 millibars. At buoy 14 near Point Arena, winds northwest at 12 knots, water temperature 55, pressure 1,016.2 millibars. At buoy 13 near Bodega Bay, winds northwest at 10 knots, pressure 1,016.2 millibars. At Point Reyes, wave rider buoy, water temperature 57, seas 6 feet every 8 seconds. At San Francisco Bar Buoy, water temperature 59, seas 4 feet every 14 seconds. At San Francisco Buoy, winds west at 8 knots, water temperature 56, pressure 1,016.2 millibars. At Half Moon Bay Buoy, winds west 8 knots, water temperature 60, pressure 1,016.0 millibars, seas 3 feet every 11 seconds. At Monterey Buoy, winds northwest at 8 knots, water temperature 61, pressure 1,016.6 millibars. At Pointer, wave rider buoy, water temperature 58, seas 5 feet every 8 seconds. At Cape San Martin Buoy, winds northwest at 12 knots, water temperature 58, pressure 1,016.7 millibars. Here are the buoy observations for 11 p.m. Pacific Daylight Time. An offshore buoy 6 winds north at 8 knots, pressure 1,027.5 millibars. An offshore buoy 59, winds north 14 knots, water temperature 62, pressure 1,022.5 millibars, seas 5 feet every 8 seconds. At Point Arena Buoy, winds northwest 10 knots, water temperature 55, pressure 1,016.3 millibars, seas 5 feet every 8 seconds. At Buoy 13 near Bodega Bay, winds northwest at 8 knots, pressure 1,016.1 millibars, swell 4 feet every 14 seconds. At Point Reyes, wave rider buoy, water temperature 57, seas 6 feet every 8 seconds. At San Francisco Bar Buoy, water temperature 59, seas 4 feet every 14 seconds. At San Francisco Buoy, winds west at 8 knots, water temperature 56, pressure 1,016.3 millibars. At Half Moon Bay Buoy, winds west 8 knots, water temperature 60, pressure 1,016.0 millibars, seas 3 feet every 11 seconds. At Monterey Bay Buoy, winds northwest 8 knots, water temperature 61, pressure 1,016.6 millibars, seas 5 feet every 14 seconds. At Pointer, wave rider buoy, water temperature 58, seas 5 feet every 8 seconds. At Cape San Martin Buoy, winds northwest 12 knots, water temperature 58, pressure 1,016.8 millibars. Seas 6 feet every 8 seconds. Synopsis for the Central California coast and bays, including the Monterey Bay, Greater Farallones, and Cordell Bank National Marine Sanctuaries. Gentle to moderate winds will persist through midweek. Fresh to strong breezes resume over the coastal waters mid to late week,

moderate through Wednesday with long period southwest swell persisting through the extended forecast. The marine forecast for San Pablo Bay, Suisun Bay, the West Delta, and the San Francisco Bay north of the Bay Bridge. For tonight, southwest wind 10 to 15 knots, easing to 5 to 10 knots late. For Tuesday, southwest wind 5 to 10 knots, rising to 10 to 15 knots in the afternoon. For Tuesday night, southwest wind 10 to 15 knots, easing to 5 to 10 knots after midnight. The marine forecast for Monterey Bay. For tonight, west wind 5 to 10 knots, easing to around 5 knots after midnight. Seas around 3 feet. Wave detail, northwest 3 feet at 7 seconds. Patchy fog after midnight. For Tuesday, west wind around 5 knots, rising to 5 to 10 knots in the afternoon. Seas around 3 feet. Wave detail, northwest 2 feet at 7 seconds. Patchy fog in the morning. For Tuesday night, west wind 5 to 10 knots in the evening, becoming light and variable. Seas around 3 feet. Wave detail, northwest 2 feet at 7 seconds. Patchy fog. The coastal waters forecast from Point Arena to Point Reyes out to 10 nautical miles. Tonight, northwest wind 5 to 10 knots, easing to around 5 knots after midnight. Seas 4 to 5 feet, wave detail, northwest 4 feet at 8 seconds and south 2 feet at 14 seconds. Patchy dense fog late this evening and overnight Tuesday. South wind around 5 knots, seas 3 to 5 feet, wave detail, northwest 4 feet at 8 seconds and southwest 2 feet at 15 seconds. Patchy fog Tuesday night. Northwest wind around 5 knots, seas 3 to 4 feet, wave detail, northwest 3 feet at 7 seconds and southwest 2 feet at 15 seconds. Patchy fog, the coastal waters forecast from Point Arena to Point Reyes 10 to 60 nautical miles offshore. Tonight, northwest wind 10 to 15 knots, seas 5 to 7 feet, wave detail, northwest 6 feet at 8 seconds and south 3 feet at 14 seconds. Patchy dense fog after midnight. Tuesday, northwest wind 10 to 15 knots, seas 5 to 7 feet, wave detail, northwest 6 feet at 8 seconds and south 3 feet at 15 seconds. Patchy fog Tuesday night. Northwest wind 10 to 15 knots, rising to 15 to 20 knots after midnight. Seas 4 to 6 feet, wave detail, northwest 5 feet at 7 seconds and south 3 feet at 15 seconds. San Francisco Bar forecast. In the deep water channel, mixed seas of 2 to 4 feet at 15 seconds. Across the bar, swell can be more than twice as high across the bar than surrounding waters. Waves are also more prone to break, particularly during strong ebb currents. Maximum ebb currents of 2.4 knots at 12:30 a.m. Tuesday and 1.4 knots at 12:23 p.m. Tuesday. The coastal waters forecast from Point Pinos to Point Piedras Blancas out to 10 nautical miles. Tonight, northwest wind 5 to 10 knots, rising to 10 to 15 knots late this evening, easing to 5 to 10 knots after midnight. Seas 4 to 5 feet, wave detail, northwest 4 feet at 9 seconds and south 2 feet at 14 seconds. Patchy dense fog late this evening and overnight Tuesday. West wind around 5 knots, seas 3 to 4 feet, wave detail, northwest 3 feet at 8 seconds and southwest 2 feet at 15 seconds. Patchy dense fog Tuesday night. Northwest wind around 5 knots, seas 3 to 4 feet, wave detail, northwest 3 feet at 8 seconds and southwest 2 feet at 15 seconds. Patchy fog, the coastal waters forecast from Pigeon Point to Point Pinos 10 to 60 nautical miles offshore. Tonight, northwest wind 5 to 10 knots, seas 5 to 6 feet, wave detail, northwest 5 feet at 8 seconds and south 3 feet at 14 seconds. Patchy dense fog late. Tuesday, west wind 5 to 10 knots, seas 4 to 6 feet, wave detail, northwest 5 feet at 8 seconds and southwest 3 feet at 15 seconds. Patchy dense fog in the morning. Tuesday night, northwest wind 5 to 10 knots, seas 4 to 5 feet, wave detail, northwest 4 feet at 8 seconds and southwest 3 feet at 15 seconds.

seconds. The offshore waters forecast for the following marine location: Point Arena to Pigeon Point, between 60 nautical miles and 150 nautical miles offshore. Issued at 09:06 p.m. Pacific Daylight Time. Tonight, north to northwest winds 10 to 20 knots. Seas 6 to 8 feet. Tuesday, north winds 10 to 20 knots. Seas 6 to 8 feet. Tuesday night, north winds 10 to 20 knots. Seas 6 to 7 feet. Wednesday, north to northwest winds 10 to 20 knots. Seas 6 to 8 feet. Wednesday night, north winds 15 to 25 knots. Seas 6 to 9 feet. Thursday, north to northwest winds 20 to 25 knots. Seas 8 to 10 feet. Thursday night, northwest winds 15 to 25 knots. Seas 6 to 9 feet. Friday, northwest winds 10 to 20 knots, becoming west to northwest 10 to 15 knots. Seas 5 to 8 feet. Friday night, northwest winds 10 to 15 knots. Seas 4 to 5 feet. Saturday, north to northwest winds 10 to 15 knots, becoming 10 to 20 knots. Seas 5 to 6 feet. Saturday night, north to northwest winds 15 to 25 knots. Seas 6 to 10 feet. The offshore waters forecast for the following marine location: Pigeon Point to Point Piedras Blancas, between 60 nautical miles and 150 nautical miles offshore. Issued at 09:06 p.m. Pacific Daylight Time. Tonight, northwest winds 10 to 15 knots. Seas 6 to 7 feet. Tuesday, northwest winds 5 to 15 knots. Seas 5 to 7 feet. Tuesday night, northwest winds 10 to 15 knots, becoming north 5 to 15 knots. Seas 5 to 7 feet. Wednesday, north to northwest winds 5 to 15 knots. Seas 5 to 7 feet. Wednesday night, north to northwest winds 10 to 15 knots, becoming north 10 to 20 knots. Seas 5 to 8 feet. Thursday, northwest winds 15 to 25 knots. Seas 6 to 10 feet. Thursday night, northwest winds 20 to 25 knots. Seas 8 to 10 feet. Friday, northwest winds 10 to 20 knots. Seas 5 to 9 feet. Friday night, northwest winds 10 to 15 knots, becoming 10 to 20 knots. Seas 5 to 6 feet. Saturday, north to northwest winds 10 to 15 knots. Seas 4 to 6 feet. Saturday night, north to northwest winds 15 to 25 knots. Seas 6 to 10 feet. The coastal waters forecast from Point Reyes to Pigeon Point out to 10 nautical miles. For tonight, west wind 5 to 10 knots, easing to around 5 knots late. Seas 3 to 4 feet. Wave detail: northwest 3 feet at 8 seconds and south 2 feet at 14 seconds. Patchy fog late this evening and overnight. For Tuesday, southwest wind around 5 knots, rising to 5 to 10 knots in the afternoon. Seas 3 to 4 feet. Wave detail: northwest 3 feet at 8 seconds and southwest 2 feet at 15 seconds. Patchy fog in the morning. For Tuesday night, west wind around 5 knots. Seas around 3 feet. Wave detail: northwest 2 feet at 7 seconds and southwest 2 feet at 15 seconds. Patchy fog. The coastal waters forecast from Pigeon Point to Point Pinos out to 10 nautical miles. For tonight, northwest wind 5 to 10 knots, easing to around 5 knots after midnight. Seas 3 to 4 feet. Wave detail: northwest 4 feet at 7 seconds and south 2 feet at 14 seconds. Patchy fog late this evening and overnight. For Tuesday, west wind around 5 knots, rising to 5 to 10 knots in the afternoon. Seas 3 to 4 feet. Wave detail: northwest 3 feet at 7 seconds and southwest 2 feet at 15 seconds. Patchy fog in the morning. For Tuesday night, west wind around

5 knots. Seas 3 to 4 feet. Wave detail, northwest 3 feet at 7 seconds and southwest 2 feet at 15 seconds. Patchy fog. The following is an important beach hazard message from the National Weather Service. Issued at 8:16 p.m. Pacific Daylight Time. Beach hazard statement remains in effect through Wednesday afternoon. What? An increased risk of sneaker waves and strong rip currents expected. Where? Pacific Coast beaches. When? Through Wednesday afternoon. Impacts, dangerous swimming and surfing conditions, and localized beach erosion can be expected. Sneaker waves can sweep across the shoreline without warning, pulling people into the sea from rocks, jetties, and beaches. Stay off of jetties, piers, rocks, and other waterside infrastructure. Remain out of the water to avoid hazardous surf and never turn your back on the ocean. Monitor local weather, surf, and time forecast at www.weather.gov/mtr. 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This broadcast originates from the National Weather Service office located in Monterey, California, and serves the coastal marine waters, including San Francisco and Monterey Bay. Semi-sunset and tidal information for the San Francisco Bay area for Monday, June 22nd. The sunset tonight, 8:35 p.m. The sunrise tomorrow, 5:49 a.m. The sunset tomorrow, 8:35 p.m. Tidal data at the Golden Gates for the afternoon and evening hours today and the morning hours of tomorrow. Low tide, 12:04 p.m. at 1.21 feet. High tide, 07:08 p.m. at 5.74 feet. Low tide, 1:51 a.m. at 1, 5 feet. High tide, 7:57 a.m. at 3.64 feet. Here are the buoy observations for 11 p.m. Pacific Daylight Time. An offshore buoy 6 winds north at 8 knots, pressure 1,027.5 millibars. An offshore buoy 59, winds north 14 knots, water temperature 62, pressure 1,022.5 millibars, seas 5 feet every 8 seconds. At Point Arena buoy, winds northwest 10 knots, water temperature 55, pressure 1,016.3 millibars, seas 5 feet every 8 seconds. At buoy 13 near Bodega Bay, winds northwest at 8 knots, pressure 1,016.1 millibars, swell 4 feet every 14 seconds. At Point Reyes Wave Rider buoy, water temperature 57, seas 6 feet every 8 seconds. At San Francisco Bar buoy, water temperature 59, seas 4 feet every 14 seconds. At San Francisco buoy, winds west at 8 knots, water temperature 56, pressure 1,016.3 millibars. At Half Moon Bay buoy, winds west 8 knots, water temperature 60, pressure 1,016.0 millibars, seas 3 feet every 11 seconds. At Monterey Bay buoy, winds northwest 8 knots, water temperature 61, pressure 1,016.6 millibars, seas 5 feet every 14 seconds. At Pointer, Wave Rider buoy, water temperature 58, seas 5 feet every 8 seconds. At Cape San Martin buoy, winds northwest 12 knots, water temperature 58, pressure 1,016.8 millibars. Seas 6 feet every 8 seconds. Synopsis for the Central California coast and bays, including the Monterey Bay, Greater Farallones, and Cordell Bank National Marine Sanctuaries. Gentle to moderate winds will persist through midweek. Fresh to strong breezes resume over the coastal waters mid to late week. Seas moderate through Wednesday with long period southwest swell persisting through the extended forecast. The marine forecast for San Pablo Bay, Suisun Bay, the West Delta, and the San Francisco Bay north of the Bay Bridge. For tonight, southwest wind 10 to 15 knots, easing to 5 to 10 knots late. For Tuesday, southwest wind 5 to 10 knots, rising to 10 to 15 knots in the afternoon.

Tuesday night. Southwest wind 10 to 15 knots, easing to 5 to 10 knots after midnight. The marine forecast for Monterey Bay. For tonight, west wind 5 to 10 knots, easing to around 5 knots after midnight. Seas around 3 feet. Wave detail, northwest 3 feet at 7 seconds. Patchy fog after midnight. For Tuesday, west wind around 5 knots, rising to 5 to 10 knots in the afternoon. Seas around 3 feet. Wave detail, northwest 2 feet at 7 seconds. Patchy fog in the morning. For Tuesday night, west wind 5 to 10 knots in the evening, becoming light and variable. Seas around 3 feet. Wave detail, northwest 2 feet at 7 seconds. Patchy fog. The coastal waters forecast from Point Arena to Point Reyes out to 10 nautical miles. Tonight, northwest wind 5 to 10 knots, easing to around 5 knots after midnight. Seas 4 to 5 feet, wave detail, northwest 4 feet at 8 seconds and south 2 feet at 14 seconds. Patchy dense fog late this evening and overnight Tuesday. South wind around 5 knots, seas 3 to 5 feet, wave detail, northwest 4 feet at 8 seconds and southwest 2 feet at 15 seconds. Patchy fog Tuesday night. Northwest wind around 5 knots, seas 3 to 4 feet, wave detail, northwest 3 feet at 7 seconds and southwest 2 feet at 15 seconds. Patchy fog, the coastal waters forecast from Point Arena to Point Reyes 10 to 60 nautical miles offshore. Tonight, northwest wind 10 to 15 knots, seas 5 to 7 feet, wave detail, northwest 6 feet at 8 seconds and south 3 feet at 14 seconds. Patchy dense fog after midnight. Tuesday, northwest wind 10 to 15 knots, seas 5 to 7 feet, wave detail, northwest 6 feet at 8 seconds and south 3 feet at 15 seconds. Patchy fog Tuesday night. Northwest wind 10 to 15 knots, rising to 15 to 20 knots after midnight. Seas 4 to 6 feet, wave detail, northwest 5 feet at 7 seconds and south 3 feet at 15 seconds. San Francisco Bar forecast. In the deep water channel, mixed seas of 2 to 4 feet at 15 seconds. Across the bar, swell can be more than twice as high across the bar than surrounding waters. Waves are also more prone to break, particularly during strong ebb currents. Maximum ebb current of 2.4 knots at 12:30 a.m. Tuesday and 1.4 knots at 12:23 p.m. Tuesday. The coastal waters forecast from Point Pinos to Point Piedras Blancas out to 10 nautical miles. Tonight, northwest wind 5 to 10 knots, rising to 10 to 15 knots late this evening, easing to 5 to 10 knots after midnight. Seas 4 to 5 feet, wave detail, northwest 4 feet at 9 seconds and south 2 feet at 14 seconds. Patchy dense fog late this evening and overnight Tuesday. West wind around 5 knots, seas 3 to 4 feet, wave detail, northwest 3 feet at 8 seconds and southwest 2 feet at 15 seconds. Patchy dense fog Tuesday night. Northwest wind around 5 knots, seas 3 to 4 feet, wave detail, northwest 3 feet at 8 seconds and southwest 2 feet at 15 seconds. Patchy fog, the coastal waters forecast from Pigeon Point to Point Pinos 10 to 60 nautical miles offshore. Tonight, northwest wind 5 to 10 knots, seas 5 to 6 feet, wave detail, northwest 5 feet at 8 seconds and south 3 feet at 14 seconds. Patchy dense fog late Tuesday. West wind 5 to 10 knots, seas 4 to 6 feet, wave detail, northwest 5 feet at 8 seconds and southwest 3 feet at 15 seconds. Patchy dense fog in the morning. Tuesday night. Northwest wind 5 to 10 knots, seas 4 to 5 feet, wave detail, northwest 4 feet at 8 seconds and southwest 3 feet at 15 seconds. The offshore waters forecast for the following marine location, Point Arena to Pigeon Point between 60 nautical miles and 150 nautical miles offshore. Eastern at 09:06 p.m. Pacific Daylight Time. Tonight, north to northwest winds 10 to 20 knots. Seas 6 to 8 feet. Tuesday, north winds 10 to 20 knots.

10 to 20 knots. Sea 6 to 8 feet. Tuesday, north winds 10 to 20 knots. Sea 6 to 8 feet. Tuesday night, north winds 10 to 20 knots. Sea 6 to 7 feet. Wednesday, north to northwest winds 10 to 20 knots. Sea 6 to 8 feet. Wednesday night, north winds 15 to 25 knots. Sea 6 to 9 feet. Thursday, north to northwest winds 20 to 25 knots. Seas 8 to 10 feet. Thursday night, northwest winds 15 to 25 knots. Seas 6 to 9 feet. Friday, northwest winds 10 to 20 knots, becoming west to northwest 10 to 15 knots. Seas 5 to 8 feet. Friday night, northwest winds 10 to 15 knots. Seas 4 to 5 feet. Saturday, north to northwest winds 10 to 15 knots, becoming 10 to 20 knots. Seas 5 to 6 feet. Saturday night, north to northwest winds 15 to 25 knots. Seas 6 to 10 feet. The offshore waters forecast for the following marine location: Pigeon Point to Point Piedras, Blancos, between 60 nautical miles and 150 nautical miles offshore. Issued at 09:06 p.m. Pacific Daylight Time. Tonight, northwest winds 10 to 15 knots. Seas 6 to 7 feet. Tuesday, northwest winds 5 to 15 knots. Seas 5 to 7 feet. Tuesday night, northwest winds 10 to 15 knots, becoming north 5 to 15 knots. Seas 5 to 7 feet. Wednesday, north to northwest winds 5 to 15 knots. Seas 5 to 7 feet. Wednesday night, north to northwest winds 10 to 15 knots, becoming north 10 to 20 knots. Seas 5 to 8 feet. Thursday, northwest winds 15 to 25 knots. Seas 6 to 10 feet. Thursday night, northwest winds 20 to 25 knots. Seas 8 to 10 feet. Friday, northwest winds 10 to 20 knots. Seas 5 to 9 feet. Friday night, northwest winds 10 to 15 knots, becoming 10 to 20 knots. Seas 5 to 6 feet. Saturday, north to northwest winds 10 to 15 knots. Seas 4 to 6 feet. Saturday night, north to northwest winds 15 to 25 knots. Seas 6 to 10 feet. The coastal waters forecast from Point Reyes to Pigeon Point out to 10 nautical miles. For tonight, west wind 5 to 10 knots, easing to around 5 knots late. Seas 3 to 4 feet. Wave detail, northwest 3 feet at 8 seconds and south 2 feet at 14 seconds. Patchy fog late this evening and overnight. For Tuesday, southwest wind around 5 knots, rising to 5 to 10 knots in the afternoon. Seas 3 to 4 feet. Wave detail, northwest 3 feet at 8 seconds and southwest 2 feet at 15 seconds. Patchy fog in the morning. For Tuesday night, west wind around 5 knots. Seas around 3 feet. Wave detail, northwest 2 feet at 7 seconds and southwest 2 feet at 15 seconds. Patchy fog. The coastal waters forecast from Pigeon Point to Point Pinos out to 10 nautical miles. For tonight, northwest wind 5 to 10 knots, easing to around 5 knots after midnight. Seas 3 to 4 feet. Wave detail, northwest 4 feet at 7 seconds and south 2 feet at 14 seconds. Patchy fog late this evening and overnight. For Tuesday, west wind around 5 knots, rising to 5 to 10 knots in the afternoon. Seas 3 to 4 feet. Wave detail, northwest 3 feet at 7 seconds and southwest 2 feet at 15 seconds. Patchy fog in the morning. For Tuesday night, west wind around 5 knots. Seas 3 to 4 feet. Wave detail, northwest 3 feet at 7 seconds and southwest 2 feet at 15 seconds. Patchy fog. The following is an important beach hazard message from the National Weather Service.

location at 8:16 p.m. Pacific Daylight Time. Beach hazards statement remains in effect through Wednesday afternoon. What? An increased risk of sneaker waves and strong rip currents expected. Where? Pacific Coast beaches. When? Through Wednesday afternoon. Impacts, dangerous swimming and surfing conditions, and localized beach erosion can be expected. Sneaker waves can sweep across the shoreline without warning, pulling people into the sea from rocks, jetties, and beaches. Stay off of jetties, piers, rocks, and other waterside infrastructure. Remain out of the water to avoid hazardous surf and never turn your back on the ocean. Monitor local weather, surf, and tide forecast at www.weather.gov/mtr. Semi-sunset and tidal information for the San Francisco Bay Area for Monday, June 22nd. The sunset tonight, 8:35 p.m. The sunrise tomorrow, 5:49 a.m. The sunset tomorrow, 8:35 p.m. Tidal data at the Golden Gate for the afternoon and evening hours today and the morning hours of tomorrow. Low tide, 12:04 p.m. at 1.21 feet. High tide, 07:08 p.m. at 5.74 feet. Low tide, 1:51 a.m. at 1.5 feet. High tide, 7:57 a.m. at 3.64 feet. Here are the buoy observations for 11 p.m. Pacific Daylight Time. An offshore buoy 6 winds north at 8 knots, pressure 1,027.5 millibars. An offshore buoy 59, winds north 14 knots, water temperature 62, pressure 1,022.5 millibars, seas 5 feet every 8 seconds. At Point Arena buoy, winds northwest 10 knots, water temperature 55, pressure 1,016.3 millibars, seas 5 feet every 8 seconds. At buoy 13 near Bodega Bay, winds northwest at 8 knots, pressure 1,016.1 millibars, swell 4 feet every 14 seconds. At Point Reyes Wave Rider buoy, water temperature 57, seas 6 feet every 8 seconds. At San Francisco Bar Buoy, water temperature 59, seas 4 feet every 14 seconds. At San Francisco Buoy, winds west at 8 knots, water temperature 56, pressure 1,016.3 millibars. At Half Moon Bay Buoy, winds west 8 knots, water temperature 60, pressure 1,016.0 millibars, seas 3 feet every 11 seconds. At Monterey Bay Buoy, winds northwest 8 knots, water temperature 61, pressure 1,016.6 millibars, seas 5 feet every 14 seconds. At Pointer, Wave Rider Buoy, water temperature 58, seas 5 feet every 8 seconds. At Cape San Martin Buoy, winds northwest 12 knots, water temperature 58, pressure 1,016.8 millibars. Seas 6 feet every 8 seconds. Synopsis for the Central California coast and bays, including the Monterey Bay, Greater Farallones, and Cordell Bank National Marine Sanctuaries. Gentle to moderate winds will persist through midweek. Fresh to strong breezes resume over the coastal waters mid to late week. Seas moderate through Wednesday with long period southwest swell persisting through the extended forecast. The marine forecast for San Pablo Bay, Susum Bay, the West Delta, and the San Francisco Bay north of the Bay Bridge. For tonight, southwest wind 10 to 15 knots, easing to 5 to 10 knots late. For Tuesday, southwest wind 5 to 10 knots, rising to 10 to 15 knots in the afternoon. For Tuesday night, southwest wind 10 to 15 knots, easing to 5 to 10 knots after midnight. The marine forecast for Monterey Bay. For tonight, west wind 5 to 10 knots, easing to around 5 knots after midnight. Seas around 3 feet. Wave detail, northwest 3 feet at 7 seconds. Patchy fog after midnight. For Tuesday, west wind around 5 knots, rising to 5 to 10 knots in the afternoon. Seas around 3 feet. Wave detail, northwest 2 feet at 7 seconds.

patchy fog in the morning. For Tuesday night, west wind 5 to 10 knots in the evening, becoming light and variable. Seas around 3 feet. Wave detail, northwest 2 feet at 7 seconds. Patchy fog. The coastal waters forecast from Point Arena to Point Reyes out to 10 nautical miles. Tonight, northwest wind 5 to 10 knots, easing to around 5 knots after midnight. Seas 4 to 5 feet, wave detail, northwest 4 feet at 8 seconds and south 2 feet at 14 seconds. Patchy dense fog late this evening and overnight Tuesday. South wind around 5 knots, seas 3 to 5 feet, wave detail, northwest 4 feet at 8 seconds and southwest 2 feet at 15 seconds. Patchy fog Tuesday night. Northwest wind around 5 knots, seas 3 to 4 feet, wave detail, northwest 3 feet at 7 seconds and southwest 2 feet at 15 seconds. Patchy fog, the coastal waters forecast from Point Arena to Point Reyes 10 to 60 nautical miles offshore. Tonight, northwest wind 10 to 15 knots, seas 5 to 7 feet, wave detail, northwest 6 feet at 8 seconds and south 3 feet at 14 seconds. Patchy dense fog after midnight. Tuesday, northwest wind 10 to 15 knots, seas 5 to 7 feet, wave detail, northwest 6 feet at 8 seconds and south 3 feet at 15 seconds. Patchy fog Tuesday night. Northwest wind 10 to 15 knots, rising to 15 to 20 knots after midnight. Seas 4 to 6 feet, wave detail, northwest 5 feet at 7 seconds and south 3 feet at 15 seconds. San Francisco Bar forecast. In the deep water channel, mixed seas of 2 to 4 feet at 15 seconds. Across the bar, swell can be more than twice as high across the bar than surrounding waters. Waves are also more prone to break, particularly during strong ebb currents. Maximum ebb current of 2.4 knots at 12:30 a.m. Tuesday and 1.4 knots at 12:23 p.m. Tuesday. The coastal waters forecast from Point Pinos to Point Piedras Blancas out to 10 nautical miles. Tonight, northwest wind 5 to 10 knots, rising to 10 to 15 knots late this evening, easing to 5 to 10 knots after midnight. Seas 4 to 5 feet, wave detail, northwest 4 feet at 9 seconds and south 2 feet at 14 seconds. Patchy dense fog late this evening and overnight Tuesday. West wind around 5 knots, seas 3 to 4 feet, wave detail, northwest 3 feet at 8 seconds and southwest 2 feet at 15 seconds. Patchy dense fog Tuesday night. Northwest wind around 5 knots, seas 3 to 4 feet, wave detail, northwest 3 feet at 8 seconds and southwest 2 feet at 15 seconds. Patchy fog, the coastal waters forecast from Pigeon Point to Point Pinos 10 to 60 nautical miles offshore. Tonight, northwest wind 5 to 10 knots, seas 5 to 6 feet, wave detail, northwest 5 feet at 8 seconds and south 3 feet at 14 seconds. Patchy dense fog late Tuesday. West wind 5 to 10 knots, seas 4 to 6 feet, wave detail, northwest 5 feet at 8 seconds and southwest 3 feet at 15 seconds. Patchy dense fog in the morning. Tuesday night. Northwest wind 5 to 10 knots, seas 4 to 5 feet, wave detail, northwest 4 feet at 8 seconds and southwest 3 feet at 15 seconds. The offshore waters forecast for the following marine location, Point Arena to Pigeon Point between 60 nautical miles and 150 nautical miles offshore. Issued at 09:06 p.m. Pacific Daylight Time. Tonight, north to northwest winds 10 to 20 knots. Seas 6 to 8 feet. Tuesday, north winds 10 to 20 knots. Seas 6 to 8 feet. Tuesday night, north winds 10 to 20 knots. Seas 6 to 7 feet. Wednesday, north to northwest winds 10 to 20 knots. Seas 6 to 8 feet. Wednesday night, north winds 15 to 25 knots. Seas 6 to 9 feet. Thursday, north to northwest winds 20 to 25 knots. Seas 8 to 10 feet. Thursday night, northwest winds 15 to 25 knots. Seas 6 to 9 feet. Friday, northwest winds 10 to 20 knots, becoming west.

as 10 to 15 knots. Seas 5 to 8 feet. Friday night, northwest winds 10 to 15 knots. Seas 4 to 5 feet. Saturday, north to northwest winds 10 to 15 knots, becoming 10 to 20 knots. Seas 5 to 6 feet. Saturday night, north to northwest winds 15 to 25 knots. Seas 6 to 10 feet. The offshore waters forecast for the following marine location: Pigeon Point to Point Piedras Blancas between 60 nautical miles and 150 nautical miles offshore. Issued at 09:06 p.m. Pacific Daylight Time. Tonight, northwest winds 10 to 15 knots. Seas 6 to 7 feet. Tuesday, northwest winds 5 to 15 knots. Seas 5 to 7 feet. Tuesday night, northwest winds 10 to 15 knots, becoming north 5 to 15 knots. Seas 5 to 7 feet. Wednesday, north to northwest winds 5 to 15 knots. Seas 5 to 7 feet. Wednesday night, north to northwest winds 10 to 15 knots, becoming north 10 to 20 knots. Seas 5 to 8 feet. Thursday, northwest winds 15 to 25 knots. Seas 6 to 10 feet. Thursday night, northwest winds 20 to 25 knots. Seas 8 to 10 feet. Friday, northwest winds 10 to 20 knots. Seas 5 to 9 feet. Friday night, northwest winds 10 to 15 knots, becoming 10 to 20 knots. Seas 5 to 6 feet. Saturday, north to northwest winds 10 to 15 knots. Seas 4 to 6 feet. Saturday night, north to northwest winds 15 to 25 knots. Seas 6 to 10 feet. The coastal waters forecast from Point Reyes to Pigeon Point out to 10 nautical miles. For tonight, west wind 5 to 10 knots, easing to around 5 knots late. Seas 3 to 4 feet. Wave detail, northwest 3 feet at 8 seconds and south 2 feet at 14 seconds. Patchy fog late this evening and overnight. For Tuesday, southwest wind around 5 knots, rising to 5 to 10 knots in the afternoon. Seas 3 to 4 feet. Wave detail, northwest 3 feet at 8 seconds and southwest 2 feet at 15 seconds. Patchy fog in the morning. For Tuesday night, west wind around 5 knots. Seas around 3 feet. Wave detail, northwest 2 feet at 7 seconds and southwest 2 feet at 15 seconds. Patchy fog. The coastal waters forecast from Pigeon Point to Point Pinos out to 10 nautical miles. For tonight, northwest wind 5 to 10 knots, easing to around 5 knots after midnight. Seas 3 to 4 feet. Wave detail, northwest 4 feet at 7 seconds and south 2 feet at 14 seconds. Patchy fog late this evening and overnight. For Tuesday, west wind around 5 knots, rising to 5 to 10 knots in the afternoon. Seas 3 to 4 feet. Wave detail, northwest 3 feet at 7 seconds and southwest 2 feet at 15 seconds. Patchy fog in the morning. For Tuesday night, west wind around 5 knots. Seas 3 to 4 feet. Wave detail, northwest 3 feet at 7 seconds and southwest 2 feet at 15 seconds. Patchy fog. The following is an important beach hazard message from the National Weather Service. Issued at 8:16 p.m. Pacific Daylight Time. Beach hazard statement remains in effect through Wednesday afternoon. What? An increased risk of sneaker waves and stronger currents expected. Where? Pacific Coast beaches. When? Through Wednesday afternoon. Impacts, dangerous swimming and surfing conditions, and localized beach erosion can be expected. Sneaker waves can sweep across the shoreline without warning, pulling people into the sea from rocks, jetties, and beaches. Stay off of jetties, piers, rocks, and other waterside infrastructure. Remain out of the water to avoid hazardous surf and never turn your back on the ocean. Monitor local weather, surf, and tide forecast at www.

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The sunset tonight, 8:35 p.m. The sunrise tomorrow, 5:49 a.m. The sunset tomorrow, 8:35 p.m. Tidal data at the Golden Gate for the afternoon and evening hours today and the morning hours of tomorrow. Low tide, 12:04 p.m. at 1.21 feet. High tide, 07:08 p.m. at 5.74 feet. Low tide, 1:51 a.m. at 1. 5 feet. High tide, 7:57 a.m. at 3.64 feet. Here are the buoy observations for 11 p.m. Pacific Daylight Time. An offshore buoy 6 winds north at 8 knots, pressure 1,027.5 millibars. An offshore buoy 59, winds north 14 knots, water temperature 62, pressure 1,022.5 millibars, seas 5 feet every 8 seconds. At Point Arena buoy, winds northwest 10 knots, water temperature 55, pressure 1,016.3 millibars, seas 5 feet every 8 seconds. At buoy 13 near Bodega Bay, winds northwest at 8 knots, pressure 1,016.1 millibars, swell 4 feet every 14 seconds. At Point Reyes Wave Rider buoy, water temperature 57, seas 6 feet every 8 seconds. At San Francisco Bar buoy, water temperature 59, seas 4 feet every 14 seconds. At San Francisco buoy, winds west at 8 knots, water temperature 56, pressure 1,016.3 millibars. At Half Moon Bay buoy, winds west 8 knots, water temperature 60, pressure 1,016.0 millibars, seas 3 feet every 11 seconds. At Monterey Bay buoy, winds northwest 8 knots, water temperature 61, pressure 1,016.6 millibars, seas 5 feet every 14 seconds. At Pointer, Wave Rider buoy, water temperature 58, seas 5 feet every 8 seconds. At Cape San Martin buoy, winds northwest 12 knots, water temperature 58, pressure 1,016.8 millibars. Seas 6 feet every 8 seconds. 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This broadcast originates from the National Weather Service office located in Monterey, California, and serves the coastal marine waters, including San Francisco and Monterey Bay. Synopsis for the Central California coast and bays, including the Monterey Bay, Greater Farallones, and Cordell Bank National Marine Sanctuaries. Gentle to moderate winds will persist through midweek. Fresh to strong breezes resume over the coastal waters mid to late week. Seas moderate through Wednesday with long period southwest swell persisting through the extended forecast. The marine forecast for San Pablo Bay, Suisun Bay, the West Delta, and the San Francisco Bay north of the Bay Bridge. For tonight, southwest wind 10 to 15 knots, easing to 5 to 10 knots late. For Tuesday, southwest wind 5 to 10 knots, rising to 10 to 15 knots in the afternoon. For Tuesday night, southwest wind 10 to 15 knots, easing to 5 to 10 knots after midnight. The marine forecast for Monterey Bay. For tonight, west wind 5 to 10 knots, easing to around 5 knots after midnight. Seas around 3 feet. Wave detail, northwest 3 feet at 7 seconds. Patchy fog after midnight. For Tuesday, west wind around 5 knots, rising to 5 to 10 knots in the afternoon. Seas around 3 feet. Wave detail, northwest 2 feet at 7 seconds. Patchy fog in the morning. For Tuesday night, west wind 5 to 10 knots in the evening, becoming light and variable. Seas around 3 feet. Wave detail, northwest 2 feet at 7 seconds. Patchy fog. The coastal waters forecast from Point Arena to Point Reyes out to 10 nautical miles. Tonight, northwest wind 5 to 10 knots, easing to around 5 knots.

seconds and south 3 feet at 14 seconds. Patchy, dense fog after midnight. Tuesday northwest wind 10 to 15 knots, seas 5 to 7 feet, wave detail. Northwest 6 feet at 8 seconds and south 3 feet at 15 seconds. Patchy fog Tuesday night. Northwest wind 10 to 15 knots, rising to 15 to 20 knots after midnight. Seas 4 to 6 feet, wave detail. Northwest 5 feet at 7 seconds and south 3 feet at 15 seconds. San Francisco Bar forecast. In the deep water channel, mixed seas of 2 to 4 feet at 15 seconds. Across the bar, swell can be more than twice as high across the bar than surrounding waters. Waves are also more prone to break, particularly during strong ebb currents. Maximum ebb current of 2.4 knots at 12:30 a.m. Tuesday and 1.4 knots at 12:23 p.m. Tuesday. The coastal waters forecast from Point Pinos to Point Pipas blunts out to 10 nautical miles. Tonight, northwest wind 5 to 10 knots, rising to 10 to 15 knots late this evening, easing to 5 to 10 knots after midnight. Seas 4 to 5 feet, wave detail, northwest 4 feet at 9 seconds and south 2 feet at 14 seconds. Patchy dense fog late this evening and overnight Tuesday. West wind around 5 knots, seas 3 to 4 feet, wave detail, northwest 3 feet at 8 seconds and southwest 2 feet at 15 seconds. Patchy dense fog Tuesday night. Northwest wind around 5 knots, seas 3 to 4 feet, wave detail, northwest 3 feet at 8 seconds and southwest 2 feet at 15 seconds. Patchy fog, the coastal waters forecast from Pigeon Point to Point Pinos 10 to 60 nautical miles offshore. Tonight, northwest wind 5 to 10 knots, seas 5 to 6 feet, wave detail, northwest 5 feet at 8 seconds and south 3 feet at 14 seconds. Patchy dense fog late Tuesday. West wind 5 to 10 knots, seas 4 to 6 feet, wave detail, northwest 5 feet at 8 seconds and southwest 3 feet at 15 seconds. Patchy dense fog in the morning Tuesday night. Northwest wind 5 to 10 knots, seas 4 to 5 feet, wave detail, northwest 4 feet at 8 seconds and southwest 3 feet at 15 seconds. The offshore waters forecast for the following marine location, Point Arena to Pigeon Point between 60 nautical miles and 150 nautical miles offshore. Issued at 09:06 p.m. Pacific Daylight Time. Tonight, north to northwest winds 10 to 20 knots. Seas 6 to 8 feet. Tuesday, north winds 10 to 20 knots. Seas 6 to 8 feet. Tuesday night, north winds 10 to 20 knots. Seas 6 to 7 feet. Wednesday, north to northwest winds 10 to 20 knots. Seas 6 to 8 feet. Wednesday night, north winds 15 to 25 knots. Seas 6 to 9 feet. Thursday, north to northwest winds 20 to 25 knots. Seas 8 to 10 feet. Thursday night, northwest winds 15 to 25 knots. Seas 6 to 9 feet. Friday, northwest winds 10 to 20 knots, becoming west to northwest 10 to 15 knots. Seas 5 to 8 feet. Friday night, northwest winds 10 to 15 knots. Seas 4 to 5 feet. Saturday, north to northwest winds 10 to 15 knots, becoming 10 to 20 knots. Seas 5 to 6 feet. Saturday night, north to northwest winds 15 to 25 knots. Seas 6 to 10 feet. The offshore waters forecast for the following marine location, Pigeon Point to Point Pipas blunts between 60 nautical miles and 150 nautical miles offshore. Issued at 09:06 p.m. Pacific Daylight Time. Tonight, northwest winds 10 to 15 knots. Seas 6 to 7 feet. Tuesday, northwest winds 5 to 15 knots. Seas 5 to 7 feet. Tuesday night, northwest winds 10 to 15 knots, becoming north 5 to 15 knots. Seas 5 to 7 feet. Wednesday, north to northwest winds 5 to 15 knots. Seas 5 to 7 feet. Wednesday night, north to north.

West winds 10 to 15 knots, becoming north 10 to 20 knots. Seas 5 to 8 feet. Thursday, northwest winds 15 to 25 knots. Seas 6 to 10 feet. Thursday night, northwest winds 20 to 25 knots. Seas 8 to 10 feet. Friday, northwest winds 10 to 20 knots. Seas 5 to 9 feet. Friday night, northwest winds 10 to 15 knots, becoming 10 to 20 knots. Seas 5 to 6 feet. Saturday, north to northwest winds 10 to 15 knots. Seas 4 to 6 feet. Saturday night, north to northwest winds 15 to 25 knots. Seas 6 to 10 feet. The coastal waters forecast from Point Reyes to Pigeon Point out to 10 nautical miles. For tonight, west wind 5 to 10 knots, easing to around 5 knots late. Seas 3 to 4 feet. Wave detail, northwest 3 feet at 8 seconds and south 2 feet at 14 seconds. Patchy fog late this evening and overnight. For Tuesday, southwest wind around 5 knots, rising to 5 to 10 knots in the afternoon. Seas 3 to 4 feet. Wave detail, northwest 3 feet at 8 seconds and southwest 2 feet at 15 seconds. Patchy fog in the morning. For Tuesday night, west wind around 5 knots. Seas around 3 feet. Wave detail, northwest 2 feet at 7 seconds and southwest 2 feet at 15 seconds. Patchy fog. The coastal waters forecast from Pigeon Point to Point Pinos out to 10 nautical miles. For tonight, northwest wind 5 to 10 knots, easing to around 5 knots after midnight. Seas 3 to 4 feet. Wave detail, northwest 4 feet at 7 seconds and south 2 feet at 14 seconds. Patchy fog late this evening and overnight. For Tuesday, west wind around 5 knots, rising to 5 to 10 knots in the afternoon. Seas 3 to 4 feet. Wave detail, northwest 3 feet at 7 seconds and southwest 2 feet at 15 seconds. Patchy fog in the morning. For Tuesday night, west wind around 5 knots. Seas 3 to 4 feet. Wave detail, northwest 3 feet at 7 seconds and southwest 2 feet at 15 seconds. Patchy fog. The following is an important beach hazard message from the National Weather Service. Featured at 8:16 p.m. Pacific Daylight Time. Beach hazard statement remains in effect through Wednesday afternoon. What? An increased risk of sneaker waves and strong rip currents expected. Where? Pacific Coast beaches. When? Through Wednesday afternoon. Impacts, dangerous swimming and surfing conditions and localized beach erosion can be expected. Sneaker waves can sweep across the shoreline without warning, pulling people into the sea from rocks, jetties, and beaches. Stay off of jetties, piers, rocks, and other waterside infrastructure. Remain out of the water to avoid hazardous surf and never turn your back on the ocean. Monitor local weather, surf, and tide forecast at www.weather.gov/MTR. Sunrise, sunset, and tidal information for the San Francisco Bay Area for Monday, June 22nd. The sunset tonight, 8:35 p.m. The sunrise tomorrow, 5:49 a.m. The sunset tomorrow, 8:35 p.m. Tidal data at the Golden Gate for the afternoon and evening hours today and the morning hours of tomorrow. Low tide, 12:04 p.m. at 1.21 feet. High tide, 07:08 p.m. at 5.74 feet. Low tide, 1:51 a.m. at 1.5 feet. High tide, 7:57 a.m. at 3.64 feet. Here are the buoy observations for midnight Pacific Daylight Time. An offshore buoy 6 winds north at 10 knots, pressure 1,027.8 millibars. An offshore buoy 59 winds north at 16 knots, water temperature 62, pressure 1,022.6 millibars. A buoy 14 near Point Arena winds northwest at 10 knots, water temperature 55.

pressure 1,016.1 millibars. At buoy 13 near Bodega Bay, winds northwest at 8 knots. Pressure 1,016.0 millibars. At Point Reyes, wave rider, buoy water temperature 57, seas 6 feet every 14 seconds. At San Francisco, our buoy water temperature 59, seas 4 feet every 14 seconds. At San Francisco, buoy winds west at 8 knots, swell 4 feet every 8 seconds. At Half Moon Bay, buoy winds northwest 8 knots, water temperature 60, pressure 1,016.5 millibars, sea is 3 feet every 10 seconds. At Monterey, buoy winds northwest at 8 knots, water temperature 61, pressure 1,016.1 millibars. At Pointer, wave rider, buoy water temperature 58, seas 5 feet every 17 seconds. At Cape San Martin, buoy winds northwest at 10 knots, water temperature 58, pressure 1,016.7 millibars. Synopsis for the Central California coast and bays, including the Monterey Bay, Greater Farallones, and Cordell Bank National Marine Sanctuaries. Gentle to moderate winds will persist through midweek. Fresh to strong breezes resume over the coastal waters mid to late week. Seas moderate through Wednesday with long period southwest swell persisting through the extended forecast. The marine forecast for San Pablo Bay, Suisun Bay, the West Delta, and the San Francisco Bay north of the Bay Bridge. For tonight, southwest wind 10 to 15 knots, easing to 5 to 10 knots late. For Tuesday, southwest wind 5 to 10 knots, rising to 10 to 15 knots in the afternoon. For Tuesday night, southwest wind 10 to 15 knots, easing to 5 to 10 knots after midnight. The marine forecast for Monterey Bay. For tonight, west wind 5 to 10 knots, easing to around 5 knots after midnight. Seas around 3 feet. Wave detail, northwest 3 feet at 7 seconds. Patchy fog after midnight. For Tuesday, west wind around 5 knots, rising to 5 to 10 knots in the afternoon. Seas around 3 feet. Wave detail, northwest 2 feet at 7 seconds. Patchy fog in the morning. For Tuesday night, west wind 5 to 10 knots in the evening, becoming light and variable. Seas around 3 feet. Wave detail, northwest 2 feet at 7 seconds. Patchy fog. The coastal waters forecast from Point Arena to Point Reyes out to 10 nautical miles. Tonight, northwest wind 5 to 10 knots, easing to around 5 knots after midnight. Seas 4 to 5 feet, wave detail, northwest 4 feet at 8 seconds and south 2 feet at 14 seconds. Patchy dense fog late this evening and overnight Tuesday. South wind around 5 knots, seas 3 to 5 feet, wave detail, northwest 4 feet at 8 seconds and southwest 2 feet at 15 seconds. Patchy fog Tuesday night. Northwest wind around 5 knots, seas 3 to 4 feet, wave detail, northwest 3 feet at 7 seconds and southwest 2 feet at 15 seconds. Patchy fog, the coastal waters forecast from Point Arena to Point Reyes 10 to 16 nautical miles offshore. Tonight, northwest wind 10 to 15 knots, seas 5 to 7 feet, wave detail, northwest 6 feet at 8 seconds and south 3 feet at 14 seconds. Patchy dense fog after midnight. Tuesday, northwest wind 10 to 15 knots, seas 5 to 7 feet, wave detail, northwest 6 feet at 8 seconds and south 3 feet at 15 seconds. Patchy fog Tuesday night. Northwest wind 10 to 15 knots, rising to 15 to 20 knots after midnight. Seas 4 to 6 feet, wave detail, northwest 5 feet at 7 seconds and south 3 feet at 15 seconds. San Francisco bar forecast. In the deep water channel, mixed seas of 2 to 4 feet at 15 seconds. Across the bar, swell can be more than twice as high across the bar than surrounding waters. Waves are also more prone to break, particularly during strong ebb currents. Maximum ebb current of 2.4 knots at 12:30 a.m. Tuesday and 1.4 knots at 12:23 p.m. Tuesday. The coastal waters forecast from Point Pinos to Point Piedras Blancas.

to 10 nautical miles. Tonight, northwest wind 5 to 10 knots, rising to 10 to 15 knots late this evening, easing to 5 to 10 knots after midnight. Seas 4 to 5 feet wave detail, northwest 4 feet at 9 seconds and south 2 feet at 14 seconds. Patchy dense fog late this evening and overnight Tuesday. West wind around 5 knots, seas 3 to 4 feet wave detail, northwest 3 feet at 8 seconds and southwest 2 feet at 15 seconds. Patchy dense fog Tuesday night. Northwest wind around 5 knots, seas 3 to 4 feet wave detail, northwest 3 feet at 8 seconds and southwest 2 feet at 15 seconds. Patchy fog, the coastal waters forecast from Kitchen Point to Point Pinos 10 to 16 nautical miles offshore. Tonight, northwest wind 5 to 10 knots, seas 5 to 6 feet wave detail, northwest 5 feet at 8 seconds and south 3 feet at 14 seconds. Patchy dense fog late Tuesday. West wind 5 to 10 knots, seas 4 to 6 feet wave detail, northwest 5 feet at 8 seconds and southwest 3 feet at 15 seconds. Patchy dense fog in the morning Tuesday night. Northwest wind 5 to 10 knots, seas 4 to 5 feet wave detail, northwest 4 feet at 8 seconds and southwest 3 feet at 15 seconds. The offshore waters forecast for the following marine location: Point Arena to Pigeon Point between 60 nautical miles and 150 nautical miles offshore. Issued at 09:06 p.m. Pacific Daylight Time. Tonight, north to northwest winds 10 to 20 knots. Seas 6 to 8 feet. Tuesday, north winds 10 to 20 knots. Seas 6 to 8 feet. Tuesday night, north winds 10 to 20 knots. Seas 6 to 7 feet. Wednesday, north to northwest winds 10 to 20 knots. Seas 6 to 8 feet. Wednesday night, north winds 15 to 25 knots. Seas 6 to 9 feet. Thursday, north to northwest winds 20 to 25 knots. Seas 8 to 10 feet. Thursday night, northwest winds 15 to 25 knots. Seas 6 to 9 feet. Friday, northwest winds 10 to 20 knots, becoming west to northwest 10 to 15 knots. Seas 5 to 8 feet. Friday night, northwest winds 10 to 15 knots. 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Saturday, north to northwest winds 10 to 15 knots, becoming 10 to 20 knots. 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Saturday night, north to northwest winds 15 to 25 knots. Seas 6 to 10 feet. The offshore waters forecast for the following marine location: Pigeon Point to Point Piedras Blancas between 60 nautical miles and 150 nautical miles offshore. Issued at 09:06 p.m. Pacific Daylight Time. Tonight, northwest winds 10 to 15 knots. Seas 6 to 7 feet. Tuesday, northwest winds 5 to 15 knots. Seas 5 to 7 feet. Tuesday night, northwest winds 10 to 15 knots, becoming north 5 to 15 knots. Seas 5 to 7 feet. Wednesday, north to northwest winds 5 to 15 knots. Seas 5 to 7 feet. Wednesday night, north to northwest winds 10 to 15 knots, becoming north 10 to 20 knots. Seas 5 to 8 feet. Thursday, northwest winds 15 to 25 knots. Seas 6 to 10 feet. Thursday night, northwest winds 20 to 25 knots. Seas 8 to 10 feet. Friday, northwest winds 10 to 20 knots. Seas 5 to 9 feet. Friday night, northwest winds 10 to 15 knots, becoming 10 to 20 knots. Seas 5 to 6 feet. Saturday, north to northwest winds 10 to 15 knots. Seas 4 to 6 feet. Saturday night, north to northwest winds 15 to 25 knots. Seas 6 to 10 feet. The coastal waters forecast from Point Reyes to Pigeon Point out to 10 nautical miles. For tonight, west wind 5 to 10 knots, easing to around 5 knots late. Seas 3 to 4 feet. Wave detail.

northwest 3 feet at 8 seconds and south 2 feet at 14 seconds. Patchy fog late this evening and overnight. For Tuesday, southwest wind around 5 knots, rising to 5 to 10 knots in the afternoon. Seas 3 to 4 feet. Wave detail, northwest 3 feet at 8 seconds and southwest 2 feet at 15 seconds. Patchy fog in the morning. For Tuesday night, west wind around 5 knots. Seas around 3 feet. Wave detail, northwest 2 feet at 7 seconds and southwest 2 feet at 15 seconds. Patchy fog. The coastal waters forecast from Pigeon Point to Point Pinos out to 10 nautical miles. For tonight, northwest wind 5 to 10 knots, easing to around 5 knots after midnight. Seas 3 to 4 feet. Wave detail, northwest 4 feet at 7 seconds and south 2 feet at 14 seconds. Patchy fog late this evening and overnight. For Tuesday, west wind around 5 knots, rising to 5 to 10 knots in the afternoon. Seas 3 to 4 feet. Wave detail, northwest 3 feet at 7 seconds and southwest 2 feet at 15 seconds. Patchy fog in the morning. For Tuesday night, west wind around 5 knots. Seas 3 to 4 feet. Wave detail, northwest 3 feet at 7 seconds and southwest 2 feet at 15 seconds. Patchy fog. The following is an important beach hazard message from the National Weather Service. Issued at 8:16 p.m. Pacific Daylight Time. Beach hazard statement remains in effect through Wednesday afternoon. What? An increased risk of sneaker waves and stronger currents expected. Where? Pacific Coast beaches. When? Through Wednesday afternoon. Impacts, dangerous swimming and surfing conditions, and localized beach erosion can be expected. Sneaker waves can sweep across the shoreline without warning, pulling people into the sea from rocks, jetties, and beaches. Stay off of jetties, piers, rocks, and other waterside infrastructure. Remain out of the water to avoid hazardous surf and never turn your back on the ocean. Monitor local weather, surf, and tide forecast at www.weather.gov/NPR. Semi-sunset and tidal information for the San Francisco Bay Area for Monday, June 22nd. The sunset tonight, 8:35 p.m. The sunrise tomorrow, 5:49 a.m. The sunset tomorrow, 8:35 p.m. Tidal data at the Golden Gate for the afternoon and evening hours today and the morning hours of tomorrow. Low tide, 12:04 p.m. at 1.21 feet. High tide, 07:08 p.m. at 5.74 feet. Low tide, 1:51 a.m. at 1. 5 feet. High tide, 7:57 a.m. at 3.64 feet. Here are the buoy observations for midnight Pacific Daylight Time. An offshore buoy 6 winds north at 10 knots, pressure 1,028.0 millibars. An offshore buoy 59 winds north at 16 knots, water temperature 62, pressure 1,022.6 millibars. Endpoint Arena buoy, winds northwest 12 knots, water temperature 55, pressure 1,016.1 millibars, seas 5 feet, every 9 seconds. At buoy 13 near Bodega Bay, winds west at 10 knots, pressure 1,015.9 millibars, swell 4 feet, every 14 seconds. At Point Reyes Wave Rider buoy, water temperature 57, seas 5 feet, every 14 seconds. At San Francisco Bar buoy, water temperature 59, seas 4 feet, every 14 seconds. At San Francisco buoy, winds west at 8 knots, swell 4 feet, every 8 seconds. At Half Moon Bay buoy, winds northwest 8 knots, water temperature 60, pressure 1,016.5 millibars, seas 3 feet, every 10 seconds. At Monterey Bay buoy, winds northwest 8 knots, water temperature 61, pressure 1,016.1 millibars, seas 5 feet, every 14 seconds. At Point Sur, Wave Rider buoy, water temperature 58, seas 5 feet, every 17 seconds.

5, Cape San Martin buoy, winds northwest 10 knots. Water temperature 58, pressure 1,016.7 millibars. Seas 6 feet every 8 seconds. 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This broadcast originates from the National Weather Service office located in Monterey, California, and serves the coastal marine waters, including San Francisco and Monterey Bay. Synopsis for the central California coast and bays, including the Monterey Bay, Greater Farallones, and Cordell Bank National Marine Sanctuaries. Gentle to moderate winds will persist through midweek. Fresh to strong breezes resume over the coastal waters mid to late week. Seas moderate through Wednesday with long period southwest swell persisting through the extended forecast. The marine forecast for San Pablo Bay, Suisun Bay, the West Delta, and the San Francisco Bay north of the Bay Bridge. For tonight, southwest wind 10 to 15 knots, easing to 5 to 10 knots late. For Tuesday, southwest wind 5 to 10 knots, rising to 10 to 15 knots in the afternoon. For Tuesday night, southwest wind 10 to 15 knots, easing to 5 to 10 knots after midnight. The marine forecast for Monterey Bay. For tonight, west wind 5 to 10 knots, easing to around 5 knots after midnight. Seas around 3 feet. Wave detail, northwest 3 feet at 7 seconds. Patchy fog after midnight. For Tuesday, west wind around 5 knots, rising to 5 to 10 knots in the afternoon. Seas around 3 feet. Wave detail, northwest 2 feet at 7 seconds. Patchy fog in the morning. For Tuesday night, west wind 5 to 10 knots in the evening, becoming light and variable. Seas around 3 feet. Wave detail, northwest 2 feet at 7 seconds. Patchy fog. The coastal waters forecast from Point Arena to Point Reyes out to 10 nautical miles. Tonight, northwest wind 5 to 10 knots, easing to around 5 knots after midnight. Seas 4 to 5 feet, wave detail, northwest 4 feet at 8 seconds and south 2 feet at 14 seconds. Patchy dense fog late this evening and overnight Tuesday. South wind around 5 knots, seas 3 to 5 feet, wave detail, northwest 4 feet at 8 seconds and southwest 2 feet at 15 seconds. Patchy fog Tuesday night. Northwest wind around 5 knots, seas 3 to 4 feet, wave detail, northwest 3 feet at 7 seconds and southwest 2 feet at 15 seconds. Patchy fog, the coastal waters forecast from Point Arena to Point Reyes 10 to 16 nautical miles offshore. Tonight, northwest wind 10 to 15 knots, seas 5 to 7 feet, wave detail, northwest 6 feet at 8 seconds and south 3 feet at 14 seconds. Patchy dense fog after midnight. Tuesday, northwest wind 10 to 15 knots, seas 5 to 7 feet, wave detail, northwest 6 feet at 8 seconds and south 3 feet at 15 seconds. Patchy fog Tuesday night. Northwest wind 10 to 15 knots, rising to 15 to 20 knots after midnight. Seas 4 to 6 feet, wave detail, northwest 5 feet at 7 seconds and south 3 feet at 15 seconds. San Francisco Bar forecast. In the deep water channel, mixed seas of 2 to 4 feet at 15 seconds. Across the bar, swell can be more than twice as high across the bar than surrounding waters. Waves are also more prone to break, particularly during strong ebb currents. Maximum ebb current of 2.4 knots at 12:30 a.m. Tuesday and 1.4 knots at 12:23 p.m. Tuesday. The coastal waters forecast from Point Pinos to Point Piedras Blancas out to 10 nautical miles. Tonight, northwest wind 5 to 10 knots, rising to 10 to 15 knots late this evening, easing to 5 to 10 knots after midnight. Seas 4 to 5 feet, wave detail, northwest 4 feet at 9 seconds and south 2 feet at 14 seconds. Patchy dense fog late this evening and overnight Tuesday. West wind around 5 knots, seas 3 to 4 feet, wave detail, northwest 3 feet at 8 seconds and southwest 2 feet at 15 seconds. Patchy dense fog Tuesday night.

5 knots, 3 to 4 feet, wave detail. Northwest 3 feet at 8 seconds and southwest 2 feet at 15 seconds. Patchy fog, the coastal waters forecast from Pigeon Point to Point Pinos 10 to 60 nautical miles offshore. Tonight, northwest wind 5 to 10 knots, seas 5 to 6 feet, wave detail. Northwest 5 feet at 8 seconds and south 3 feet at 14 seconds. Patchy dense fog, late. Tuesday, west wind 5 to 10 knots, seas 4 to 6 feet, wave detail. Northwest 5 feet at 8 seconds and southwest 3 feet at 15 seconds. Patchy dense fog in the morning. Tuesday night, northwest wind 5 to 10 knots, seas 4 to 5 feet, wave detail. Northwest 4 feet at 8 seconds and southwest 3 feet at 15 seconds. The offshore waters forecast for the following marine location: Point Arena to Pigeon Point between 60 nautical miles and 150 nautical miles offshore. Issued at 09:06 p.m. Pacific Daylight Time. Tonight, north to northwest winds 10 to 20 knots, seas 6 to 8 feet. Tuesday, north winds 10 to 20 knots, seas 6 to 8 feet. Tuesday night, north winds 10 to 20 knots, seas 6 to 7 feet. Wednesday, north to northwest winds 10 to 20 knots, seas 6 to 8 feet. Wednesday night, north winds 15 to 25 knots, seas 6 to 9 feet. Thursday, north to northwest winds 20 to 25 knots, seas 8 to 10 feet. Thursday night, northwest winds 15 to 25 knots, seas 6 to 9 feet. Friday, northwest winds 10 to 20 knots, becoming west to northwest 10 to 15 knots, seas 5 to 8 feet. Friday night, northwest winds 10 to 15 knots, seas 4 to 5 feet. Saturday, north to northwest winds 10 to 15 knots, becoming 10 to 20 knots, seas 5 to 6 feet. Saturday night, north to northwest winds 15 to 25 knots, seas 6 to 10 feet. The offshore waters forecast for the following marine location: Pigeon Point to Point Pedras Blancas between 60 nautical miles and 150 nautical miles offshore. Issued at 09:06 p.m. Pacific Daylight Time. Tonight, northwest winds 10 to 15 knots, seas 6 to 7 feet. Tuesday, northwest wind 5 to 15 knots, seas 5 to 7 feet. Tuesday night, northwest winds 10 to 15 knots, becoming north 5 to 15 knots, seas 5 to 7 feet. Wednesday, north to northwest winds 5 to 15 knots, seas 5 to 7 feet. Wednesday night, north to northwest winds 10 to 15 knots, becoming north 10 to 20 knots, seas 5 to 8 feet. Thursday, northwest winds 15 to 25 knots, seas 6 to 10 feet. Thursday night, northwest winds 20 to 25 knots, seas 8 to 10 feet. Friday, northwest winds 10 to 20 knots, seas 5 to 9 feet. Friday night, northwest winds 10 to 15 knots, becoming 10 to 20 knots, seas 5 to 6 feet. Saturday, north to northwest winds 10 to 15 knots, seas 4 to 6 feet. Saturday night, north to northwest winds 15 to 25 knots, seas 6 to 10 feet. The coastal waters forecast from Point Reyes to Pigeon Point out to 10 nautical miles. For tonight, west wind 5 to 10 knots, easing to around 5 knots late. Seas 4 miles. For tonight, west wind 5 to 10 knots, easing to around 5 knots late. Seas 3 to 4 feet. Wave detail, northwest 3 feet at 8 seconds and south 2 feet at 14 seconds. Patchy fog late this evening and overnight. For Tuesday, southwest wind around 5 knots, rising to 5 to 10 knots in the afternoon. Seas 3 to 4 feet. Wave detail, northwest 3 feet at 8 seconds and southwest 2 feet at 15 seconds. Patchy fog.

morning. For Tuesday night, west wind around 5 knots. Seas around 3 feet. Wave detail, northwest 2 feet at 7 seconds and southwest 2 feet at 15 seconds. Patchy fog. The coastal waters forecast from Pigeon Point to Point Pinos out to 10 nautical miles. For tonight, northwest wind 5 to 10 knots, easing to around 5 knots after midnight. Seas 3 to 4 feet. Wave detail, northwest 4 feet at 7 seconds and south 2 feet at 14 seconds. Patchy fog late this evening and overnight. For Tuesday, west wind around 5 knots, rising to 5 to 10 knots in the afternoon. Seas 3 to 4 feet. Wave detail, northwest 3 feet at 7 seconds and southwest 2 feet at 15 seconds. Patchy fog in the morning. For Tuesday night, west wind around 5 knots. Seas 3 to 4 feet. Wave detail, northwest 3 feet at 7 seconds and southwest 2 feet at 15 seconds. Patchy fog. The following is an important beach hazard message from the National Weather Service. Issued at 8:16 p.m. Pacific Daylight Time. Beach hazard statement remains in effect through Wednesday afternoon. What? An increased risk of sneaker waves and stronger currents expected. Where? Pacific Coast beaches. When? Through Wednesday afternoon. Impacts, dangerous swimming and surfing conditions, and localized beach erosion can be expected. Sneaker waves can sweep across the shoreline without warning, pulling people into the sea from rocks, jetties, and beaches. Stay off of jetties, piers, rocks, and other waterside infrastructure. Remain out of the water to avoid hazardous surf and never turn your back on the ocean. Monitor local weather, surf, and tide forecast at www.weather.gov/NTR. Semi-sunset and tidal information for the San Francisco Bay Area for Monday, June 22nd. The sunset tonight, 8:35 p.m. The sunrise tomorrow, 5:49 a.m. The sunset tomorrow, 8:35 p.m. Tidal data at the Golden Gate for the afternoon and evening hours today and the morning hours of tomorrow. Low tide, 12:04 p.m. at 1.21 feet. High tide, 07:08 p.m. at 5.74 feet. Low tide, 1:51 a.m. at 1.5 feet. High tide, 7:57 a.m. at 3.64 feet. Here are the buoy observations for midnight Pacific Daylight Time. An offshore buoy 6 winds north at 10 knots, pressure 1,028.0 millibars. An offshore buoy 59 winds north at 16 knots, water temperature 62, pressure 1,022.6 millibars. At Point Arena buoy, winds northwest 12 knots, water temperature 55, pressure 1,016.1 millibars, seas 5 feet, every 9 seconds. At buoy 13 near Bodega Bay, winds west at 10 knots, pressure 1,015.9 millibars, swell 4 feet, every 14 seconds. At Point Reyes Wave Rider buoy, water temperature 57, seas 5 feet, every 14 seconds. At San Francisco Bar buoy, water temperature 59, seas 4 feet, every 14 seconds. At San Francisco buoy, winds west at 8 knots, swell 4 feet, every 8 seconds. At Half Moon Bay buoy, winds northwest 8 knots, water temperature 60, pressure 1,016.5 millibars, seas 3 feet, every 10 seconds. At Monterey Bay buoy, winds northwest 8 knots, water temperature 61, pressure 1,016.1 millibars, seas 5 feet, every 14 seconds. At Pointzer, Wave Rider buoy, water temperature 58, seas 5 feet, every 17 seconds. At Cape San Martin buoy, winds northwest 10 knots, water temperature 58, pressure 1,016.7 millibars. Seas 6 feet, every 8 seconds. Synopsis for the Central California coast and bays, including the Monterey Bay, Greater Fairbanks, and Cordell Bank National Marine Sanctuaries. Gentle to moderate winds will persist through midweek.
from Breeze's resume over the coastal waters mid to late week. Seas moderate through Wednesday with long period southwest swell persisting through the extended forecast. The marine forecast for San Pablo Bay, Susan Bay, the West Delta, and the San Francisco Bay north of the Bay Bridge. For tonight, southwest wind 10 to 15 knots, easing to 5 to 10 knots late. For Tuesday, southwest wind 5 to 10 knots, rising to 10 to 15 knots in the afternoon. For Tuesday night, southwest wind 10 to 15 knots, easing to 5 to 10 knots after midnight. The marine forecast for Monterey Bay. For tonight, west wind 5 to 10 knots, easing to around 5 knots after midnight. Seas around 3 feet. Wave detail, northwest 3 feet at 7 seconds. Patchy fog after midnight. For Tuesday, west wind around 5 knots, rising to 5 to 10 knots in the afternoon. Seas around 3 feet. Wave detail, northwest 2 feet at 7 seconds. Patchy fog in the morning. For Tuesday night, west wind 5 to 10 knots in the evening, becoming light and variable. Seas around 3 feet. Wave detail, northwest 2 feet at 7 seconds. Patchy fog. The coastal waters forecast from Point Arena to Point Reyes out to 10 nautical miles. Tonight, northwest wind 5 to 10 knots, easing to around 5 knots after midnight. Seas 4 to 5 feet, wave detail, northwest 4 feet at 8 seconds and south 2 feet at 14 seconds. Patchy dense fog late this evening and overnight Tuesday. South wind around 5 knots, seas 3 to 5 feet, wave detail, northwest 4 feet at 8 seconds and southwest 2 feet at 15 seconds. Patchy fog Tuesday night. Northwest wind around 5 knots, seas 3 to 4 feet, wave detail, northwest 3 feet at 7 seconds and southwest 2 feet at 15 seconds. Patchy fog, the coastal waters forecast from Point Arena to Point Reyes 10 to 60 nautical miles offshore. Tonight, northwest wind 10 to 15 knots, seas 5 to 7 feet, wave detail, northwest 6 feet at 8 seconds and south 3 feet at 14 seconds. Patchy dense fog after midnight. Tuesday, northwest wind 10 to 15 knots, seas 5 to 7 feet, wave detail, northwest 6 feet at 8 seconds and south 3 feet at 15 seconds. Patchy fog Tuesday night. Northwest wind 10 to 15 knots, rising to 15 to 20 knots after midnight. Seas 4 to 6 feet, wave detail, northwest 5 feet at 7 seconds and south 3 feet at 15 seconds. San Francisco Bar forecast. In the deep water channel, mixed seas of 2 to 4 feet at 15 seconds. Across the bar, swell can be more than twice as high across the bar than surrounding waters. Waves are also more prone to break, particularly during strong ebb currents. Maximum ebb current of 2.4 knots at 12:30 a.m. Tuesday and 1.4 knots at 12:23 p.m. Tuesday. The coastal waters forecast from Point Pinos to Point Piedras Blancas out to 10 nautical miles. Tonight, northwest wind 5 to 10 knots, rising to 10 to 15 knots late this evening, easing to 5 to 10 knots after midnight. Seas 4 to 5 feet, wave detail, northwest 4 feet at 9 seconds and south 2 feet at 14 seconds. Patchy dense fog late this evening and overnight Tuesday. West wind around 5 knots, seas 3 to 4 feet, wave detail, northwest 3 feet at 8 seconds and southwest 2 feet at 15 seconds. Patchy dense fog Tuesday night. Northwest wind around 5 knots, seas 3 to 4 feet, wave detail, northwest 3 feet at 8 seconds and southwest 2 feet at 15 seconds. Patchy fog, the coastal waters forecast from Pigeon Point to Point Pinos 10 to 60 nautical miles offshore. Tonight, northwest wind 5 to 10 knots, seas 5 to 6 feet, wave detail, northwest 5 feet at 8 seconds and south 3 feet at 14 seconds. Patchy dense fog late. Tuesday, west wind 5 to 10 knots, seas 4 to 6 feet, wave detail, northwest 5 feet at 8 seconds and southwest 3 feet at 15 seconds. Patchy dense fog in the morning. Tuesday night, northwest wind 5 to 10 knots, seas

to 5 feet wave detail, northwest 4 feet at 8 seconds, and southwest 3 feet at 15 seconds. The offshore waters forecast for the following marine location: Point Arena to Pigeon Point between 60 nautical miles and 150 nautical miles offshore. Issued at 09:06 p.m. Pacific Daylight Time. Tonight, north to northwest winds 10 to 20 knots. Sea 6 to 8 feet. Tuesday, north winds 10 to 20 knots. Sea 6 to 8 feet. Tuesday night, north winds 10 to 20 knots. Sea 6 to 7 feet. Wednesday, north to northwest winds 10 to 20 knots. Sea 6 to 8 feet. Wednesday night, north winds 15 to 25 knots. Sea 6 to 9 feet. Thursday, north to northwest winds 20 to 25 knots. Seas 8 to 10 feet. Thursday night, northwest winds 15 to 25 knots. Seas 6 to 9 feet. Friday, northwest winds 10 to 20 knots, becoming west to northwest 10 to 15 knots. Seas 5 to 8 feet. Friday night, northwest winds 10 to 15 knots. Seas 4 to 5 feet. Saturday, north to northwest winds 10 to 15 knots, becoming 10 to 20 knots. Seas 5 to 6 feet. Saturday night, north to northwest winds 15 to 25 knots. Seas 6 to 10 feet. The offshore waters forecast for the following marine location: Pigeon Point to Point Quiberas, Blancas between 60 nautical miles and 150 nautical miles offshore. Issued at 09:06 p.m. Pacific Daylight Time. Tonight, northwest winds 10 to 15 knots. Sea 6 to 7 feet. Tuesday, northwest winds 5 to 15 knots. Seas 5 to 7 feet. Tuesday night, northwest winds 10 to 15 knots, becoming north 5 to 15 knots. Seas 5 to 7 feet. Wednesday, north to northwest winds 5 to 15 knots. Seas 5 to 7 feet. Wednesday night, north to northwest winds 10 to 15 knots, becoming north 10 to 20 knots. Seas 5 to 8 feet. Thursday, northwest winds 15 to 25 knots. Seas 6 to 10 feet. Thursday night, northwest winds 20 to 25 knots. Seas 8 to 10 feet. Friday, northwest winds 10 to 20 knots. Seas 5 to 9 feet. Friday night, northwest winds 10 to 15 knots, becoming 10 to 20 knots. Seas 5 to 6 feet. Saturday, north to northwest winds 10 to 15 knots. Seas 4 to 6 feet. Saturday night, north to northwest winds 15 to 25 knots. Seas 6 to 10 feet. The coastal waters forecast from Point Reyes to Pigeon Point out to 10 nautical miles. For tonight, west wind 5 to 10 knots, easing to around 5 knots late. Seas 3 to 4 feet. Wave detail, northwest 3 feet at 8 seconds and south 2 feet at 14 seconds. Patchy fog late this evening and overnight. For Tuesday, southwest wind around 5 knots, rising to 5 to 10 knots in the afternoon. Seas 3 to 4 feet. Wave detail, northwest 3 feet at 8 seconds and southwest 2 feet at 15 seconds. Patchy fog in the morning. For Tuesday night, west wind around 5 knots. Seas around 3 feet. Wave detail, northwest 2 feet at 7 seconds and southwest 2 feet at 15 seconds. Patchy fog. The coastal waters forecast from Pigeon Point to Point Pinos out to 10 nautical miles. For tonight, northwest wind 5 to 10 knots, easing to around 5 knots after midnight. Seas 3 to 4 feet. Wave detail, northwest 4 feet at 7 seconds and south 2 feet at 14 seconds. Patchy fog late this evening and overnight. For Tuesday, west wind around 5 knots, rising to 5 to 10 knots in the afternoon. Seas 3 to 4 feet. Wave detail, northwest 3 feet at 7 seconds and southwest 2 feet at 15 seconds.

fog in the morning. For Tuesday night, west wind around 5 knots. Seas 3 to 4 feet. Wave detail, northwest 3 feet at 7 seconds and southwest 2 feet at 15 seconds. Patchy fog. The following is an important beach hazard message from the National Weather Service. Issued at 8:16 p.m. Pacific Daylight Time. Beach hazard statement remains in effect through Wednesday afternoon. What? An increased risk of sneaker waves and strong rip currents expected. Where? Pacific Coast beaches. When? Through Wednesday afternoon. Impacts, dangerous swimming and surfing conditions, and localized beach erosion can be expected. Sneaker waves can sweep across the shoreline without warning, pulling people into the sea from rocks, jetties, and beaches. Stay off of jetties, piers, rocks, and other waterside infrastructure. Remain out of the water to avoid hazardous surf and never turn your back on the ocean. Monitor local weather, surf, and tide forecast at www.weather.gov/NTR. Sunrise, sunset, and tidal information for the San Francisco Bay Area for Monday, June 22nd. The sunset tonight, 8:35 p.m. The sunrise tomorrow, 5:49 a.m. The sunset tomorrow, 8:35 p.m. Tidal data at the Golden Gate for the afternoon and evening hours today and the morning hours of tomorrow. Low tide, 12:04 p.m. at 1.21 feet. High tide, 07:08 p.m. at 5.74 feet. Low tide, 1:51 a.m. at 1.5 feet. High tide, 7:57 a.m. at 3.64 feet. Here are the buoy observations for midnight Pacific Daylight Time. An offshore buoy 6 winds north at 10 knots, pressure 1,028.0 millibars. An offshore buoy 59 winds north at 16 knots, water temperature 62, pressure 1,022.6 millibars. At Point Arena buoy, winds northwest 12 knots, water temperature 55, pressure 1,016.1 millibars, seas 5 feet every 9 seconds. At buoy 13 near Bodega Bay, winds west at 10 knots, pressure 1,015.9 millibars, swell 4 feet every 14 seconds. At Point Reyes Wave Rider buoy, water temperature 57, seas 5 feet every 14 seconds. At San Francisco Bar buoy, water temperature 59, seas 4 feet every 14 seconds. At San Francisco buoy, winds west at 8 knots, swell 4 feet every 8 seconds. At Half Moon Bay buoy, winds northwest 8 knots, water temperature 60, pressure 1,016.5 millibars, seas 3 feet every 10 seconds. At Monterey Bay buoy, winds northwest 8 knots, water temperature 61, pressure 1,016.1 millibars, seas 5 feet every 14 seconds. At Point Sur, Wave Rider buoy, water temperature 58, seas 5 feet every 17 seconds. At Cape San Martin buoy, winds northwest 10 knots, water temperature 58, pressure 1,016.7 millibars. Seas 6 feet every 8 seconds. Synopsis for the Central California coast and bays, including the Monterey Bay, Greater Farallones, and Cordell Bank National Marine Sanctuaries. Gentle to moderate winds will persist through midweek. Fresh to strong breezes resume over the coastal waters mid to late week. Seas moderate through Wednesday with long period southwest swell persisting through the extended forecast. The marine forecast for San Pablo Bay, Suisun Bay, the West Delta, and the San Francisco Bay north of the Bay Bridge. For tonight, southwest wind 10 to 15 knots, easing to 5 to 10 knots late. For Tuesday, southwest wind 5 to 10 knots, rising to 10 to 15 knots in the afternoon. For Tuesday night, southwest wind 10 to 15 knots, easing to 5 to 10 knots after midnight. The marine forecast for Monterey Bay. For tonight, west wind 5 to 10 knots, easing to around 5 knots after midnight. Seas around 3 feet. Wave detail, northwest 3 feet at

7 seconds. Patchy fog after midnight. For Tuesday, west wind around 5 knots, rising to 5 to 10 knots in the afternoon. Seas around 3 feet. Wave detail, northwest 2 feet at 7 seconds. Patchy fog in the morning. For Tuesday night, west wind 5 to 10 knots in the evening, becoming light and variable. Seas around 3 feet. Wave detail, northwest 2 feet at 7 seconds. Patchy fog. 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This broadcast originates from the National Weather Service office located in Monterey, California, and serves the coastal marine waters, including San Francisco and Monterey Bay. The coastal waters forecast from Point Arena to Point Reyes out to 10 nautical miles. Tonight, northwest wind 5 to 10 knots, easing to around 5 knots after midnight. Seas 4 to 5 feet, wave detail, northwest 4 feet at 8 seconds and south 2 feet at 14 seconds. Patchy dense fog late this evening and overnight Tuesday. South wind around 5 knots, seas 3 to 5 feet, wave detail, northwest 4 feet at 8 seconds and southwest 2 feet at 15 seconds. Patchy fog Tuesday night. Northwest wind around 5 knots, seas 3 to 4 feet, wave detail, northwest 3 feet at 7 seconds and southwest 2 feet at 15 seconds. Patchy fog, the coastal waters forecast from Point Arena to Point Reyes 10 to 16 nautical miles offshore. Tonight, northwest wind 10 to 15 knots, seas 5 to 7 feet, wave detail, northwest 6 feet at 8 seconds and south 3 feet at 14 seconds. Patchy dense fog after midnight. Tuesday, northwest wind 10 to 15 knots, seas 5 to 7 feet, wave detail, northwest 6 feet at 8 seconds and south 3 feet at 15 seconds. Patchy fog Tuesday night. Northwest wind 10 to 15 knots, rising to 15 to 20 knots after midnight. Seas 4 to 6 feet, wave detail, northwest 5 feet at 7 seconds and south 3 feet at 15 seconds. San Francisco Bar forecast. In the deep water channel, mixed seas of 2 to 4 feet at 15 seconds. Across the bar, swell can be more than twice as high across the bar than surrounding waters. Waves are also more prone to break, particularly during strong ebb currents. Maximum ebb current of 2.4 knots at 12:30 a.m. Tuesday and 1.4 knots at 12:23 p.m. Tuesday. The coastal waters forecast from Point Pinos to Point Piedras Blancas out to 10 nautical miles. Tonight, northwest wind 5 to 10 knots, rising to 10 to 15 knots late this evening, easing to 5 to 10 knots after midnight. Seas 4 to 5 feet, wave detail, northwest 4 feet at 9 seconds and south 2 feet at 14 seconds. Patchy dense fog late this evening and overnight Tuesday. West wind around 5 knots, seas 3 to 4 feet, wave detail, northwest 3 feet at 8 seconds and southwest 2 feet at 15 seconds. Patchy dense fog Tuesday night. Northwest wind around 5 knots, seas 3 to 4 feet, wave detail, northwest 3 feet at 8 seconds and southwest 2 feet at 15 seconds. Patchy fog, the coastal waters forecast from Pigeon Point to Point Pinos 10 to 16 nautical miles offshore. Tonight, northwest wind 5 to 10 knots, seas 5 to 6 feet, wave detail, northwest 5 feet at 8 seconds and south 3 feet at 14 seconds. Patchy dense fog late. Tuesday, west wind 5 to 10 knots, seas 4 to 6 feet, wave detail, northwest 5 feet at 8 seconds and southwest 3 feet at 15 seconds. Patchy dense fog in the morning. Tuesday night, northwest wind 5 to 10 knots, seas 4 to 5 feet, wave detail, northwest 4 feet at 8 seconds and southwest 3 feet at 15 seconds. The offshore waters forecast for the following marine location, Point Arena to Pigeon Point between 60 nautical miles and 150 nautical miles offshore. Issued at 09:06 p.m. Pacific Daylight Time. Tonight, north to northwest winds 10 to 20 knots. Seas 6 to 8 feet. Tuesday, north winds 10 to 20 knots.

Seas 5 to 8 feet. Friday night, northwest winds 10 to 15 knots. Seas 4 to 5 feet. Saturday, north to northwest winds 10 to 15 knots, becoming 10 to 20 knots. 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Saturday night, north to northwest winds 15 to 25 knots. 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The offshore waters forecast for the following marine location: Pigeon Point to Point Piedras Blancas between 60 nautical miles and 150 nautical miles offshore. Issued at 09:06 p.m. Pacific Daylight Time. Tonight, northwest winds 10 to 15 knots. Seas 6 to 7 feet. Tuesday, northwest winds 5 to 15 knots. Seas 5 to 7 feet. Tuesday night, northwest winds 10 to 15 knots, becoming north 5 to 15 knots. Seas 5 to 7 feet. Wednesday, north to northwest winds 5 to 15 knots. Seas 5 to 7 feet. Wednesday night, north to northwest winds 10 to 15 knots, becoming north 10 to 20 knots. Seas 5 to 8 feet. Thursday, northwest winds 15 to 25 knots. Seas 6 to 10 feet. Thursday night, northwest winds 20 to 25 knots. Seas 8 to 10 feet. Friday, northwest winds 10 to 20 knots. Seas 5 to 9 feet. Friday night, northwest winds 10 to 15 knots, becoming 10 to 20 knots. 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Saturday, north to northwest winds 10 to 15 knots. Seas 4 to 6 feet. Saturday night, north to northwest winds 15 to 25 knots. Seas 6 to 10 feet. The coastal waters forecast from Point Reyes to Pigeon Point out to 10 nautical miles. For tonight, west wind 5 to 10 knots, easing to around 5 knots late. Seas 3 to 4 feet. Wave detail, northwest 3 feet at 8 seconds and south 2 feet at 14 seconds. Patchy fog late this evening and overnight. For Tuesday, southwest wind around 5 knots, rising to 5 to 10 knots in the afternoon. Seas 3 to 4 feet. Wave detail, northwest 3 feet at 8 seconds and southwest 2 feet at 15 seconds. Patchy fog in the morning. For Tuesday night, west wind around 5 knots. Seas around 3 feet. Wave detail, northwest 2 feet at 7 seconds and southwest 2 feet at 15 seconds. Patchy fog. The coastal waters forecast from Pigeon Point to Point Pinos out to 10 nautical miles. For tonight, northwest wind 5 to 10 knots, easing to around 5 knots after midnight. Seas 3 to 4 feet. Wave detail, northwest 4 feet at 7 seconds and south 2 feet at 14 seconds. Patchy fog late this evening and overnight. For Tuesday, west wind around 5 knots, rising to 5 to 10 knots in the afternoon. Seas 3 to 4 feet. Wave detail, northwest 3 feet at 7 seconds and southwest 2 feet at 15 seconds. Patchy fog in the morning. For Tuesday night, west wind around 5 knots. Seas 3 to 4 feet. Wave detail, northwest 3 feet at 7 seconds and southwest 2 feet at 15 seconds. Patchy fog. The following is an important beach hazard message from the National Weather Service. Issued at 8:16 p.m. Pacific Daylight Time. Beach hazard statement remains in effect through Wednesday afternoon. What? An increased risk of sneaker waves and strong rip currents expected. Where? Pacific Coast beaches. When? Through Wednesday afternoon. Impacts, dangerous swimming and surfing conditions, and localized beach erosion can be expected. Sneaker waves can sweep across the shoreline without warning, pulling people into the sea from rocks, jetties, and beaches. Stay off of jetties, piers, rocks, and other waterside infrastructure. Remain out of the water to avoid hazardous surf and never turn your back on the ocean. Monitor local weather, surf, and tide forecast at www.weather.gov/mtr.

sunset and tidal information for the San Francisco Bay Area for Tuesday, June 23rd. The sunrise today, 5:49 a.m. The sunset tonight, 8:35 p.m. Tidal data at the Golden Gate for today. Low tide, 1:51 a.m. at 1. 5 feet. High tide, 7:57 a.m. at 3.64 feet. Low tide, 12:57 p.m. at 1.87 feet. High tide, 7:48 p.m. at 5.87 feet. Here are the buoy observations for 1 a.m. Pacific Daylight Time. An offshore buoy 6 winds north at 6 knots, pressure 1,027.8 millibars. An offshore buoy 59 winds north at 14 knots, water temperature 62, pressure 1,022.4 millibars. At buoy 14 near Point Arena, winds northwest at 8 knots, water temperature 55, pressure 1,015.6 millibars. At buoy 13 near Bodega Bay, winds northwest at 8 knots, pressure 1,015.8 millibars. At Point Reyes Wave Rider buoy, water temperature 57, seas 5 feet every 14 seconds. At San Francisco Bar buoy, water temperature 60, seas 4 feet every 13 seconds. At San Francisco buoy, winds west at 4 knots, water temperature 57, pressure 1,015.9 millibars. At Half Moon Bay buoy, winds northwest 6 knots, water temperature 60, pressure 1,016.4 millibars, sea is 3 feet every 10 seconds. At Monterey buoy, winds north at 8 knots, water temperature 61, pressure 1,016.0 millibars. At Pointer, Wave Rider buoy, water temperature 58, seas 5 feet every 8 seconds. At Cape San Martin buoy, winds northwest at 10 knots, water temperature 59, pressure 1,016.3 millibars. Synopsis for the Central California coast and bays, including the Monterey Bay, Greater Farallones, and Cordell Bank National Marine Sanctuaries. Gentle to moderate winds will persist through midweek. Fresh to strong breezes resume over the coastal waters mid to late week. Seas moderate through Wednesday with long period southwest swell persisting through the extended forecast. The marine forecast for San Pablo Bay, Suisun Bay, the West Delta, and the San Francisco Bay north of the Bay Bridge. For tonight, southwest wind 10 to 15 knots, easing to 5 to 10 knots late. For Tuesday, southwest wind 5 to 10 knots, rising to 10 to 15 knots in the afternoon. For Tuesday night, southwest wind 10 to 15 knots, easing to 5 to 10 knots after midnight. The marine forecast for Monterey Bay. For tonight, west wind 5 to 10 knots, easing to around 5 knots after midnight. Seas around 3 feet. Wave detail, northwest 3 feet at 7 seconds. Patchy fog after midnight. For Tuesday, west wind around 5 knots, rising to 5 to 10 knots in the afternoon. Seas around 3 feet. Wave detail, northwest 2 feet at 7 seconds. Patchy fog in the morning. For Tuesday night, west wind 5 to 10 knots in the evening, becoming light and variable. Seas around 3 feet. Wave detail, northwest 2 feet at 7 seconds. Patchy fog. The coastal waters forecast from Point Arena to Point Reyes out to 10 nautical miles. Tonight, northwest wind 5 to 10 knots, easing to around 5 knots after midnight. Seas 4 to 5 feet, wave detail, northwest 4 feet at 8 seconds and south 2 feet at 14 seconds. Patchy dense fog late this evening and overnight Tuesday. South wind around 5 knots, seas 3 to 5 feet, wave detail, northwest 4 feet at 8 seconds and southwest 2 feet at 15 seconds. Patchy fog Tuesday night. Northwest wind around 5 knots, seas 3 to 4 feet, wave detail, northwest 3 feet at 7 seconds and southwest 2 feet at 15 seconds. Patchy fog, the coastal waters forecast from Point Arena to Point Reyes 10 to 60 nautical miles offshore. Tonight, northwest wind 10 to 15 knots, seas 5 to 7 feet, wave detail, northwest.

feet at 8 seconds and south 3 feet at 14 seconds. Patchy dense fog after midnight. Tuesday northwest wind 10 to 15 knots, seas 5 to 7 feet, wave detail. Northwest 6 feet at 8 seconds and south 3 feet at 15 seconds. Patchy fog Tuesday night. Northwest wind 10 to 15 knots, rising to 15 to 20 knots after midnight. Seas 4 to 6 feet, wave detail. Northwest 5 feet at 7 seconds and south 3 feet at 15 seconds. San Francisco Bar forecast. In the deep water channel, mixed seas of 2 to 4 feet at 15 seconds. Across the bar, swell can be more than twice as high across the bar than surrounding waters. Waves are also more prone to break, particularly during strong ebb currents. Maximum ebb current of 2.4 knots at 12:30 a.m. Tuesday and 1.4 knots at 12:23 p.m. Tuesday. The coastal waters forecast from Point Pinos to Point Piedras blunts out to 10 nautical miles. Tonight, northwest wind 5 to 10 knots, rising to 10 to 15 knots late this evening, easing to 5 to 10 knots after midnight. Seas 4 to 5 feet, wave detail, northwest 4 feet at 9 seconds and south 2 feet at 14 seconds. Patchy dense fog late this evening and overnight Tuesday. West wind around 5 knots, seas 3 to 4 feet, wave detail, northwest 3 feet at 8 seconds and southwest 2 feet at 15 seconds. Patchy dense fog Tuesday night. Northwest wind around 5 knots, seas 3 to 4 feet, wave detail, northwest 3 feet at 8 seconds and southwest 2 feet at 15 seconds. Patchy fog, the coastal waters forecast from Pigeon Point to Point Pinos 10 to 16 nautical miles offshore. Tonight, northwest wind 5 to 10 knots, seas 5 to 6 feet, wave detail, northwest 5 feet at 8 seconds and south 3 feet at 14 seconds. Patchy dense fog late. Tuesday, west wind 5 to 10 knots, seas 4 to 6 feet, wave detail, northwest 5 feet at 8 seconds and southwest 3 feet at 15 seconds. Patchy dense fog in the morning. Tuesday night, northwest wind 5 to 10 knots, seas 4 to 5 feet, wave detail, northwest 4 feet at 8 seconds and southwest 3 feet at 15 seconds. The offshore waters forecast for the following marine location, Point Arena to Pigeon Point between 60 nautical miles and 150 nautical miles offshore. Issued at 09:06 p.m. Pacific Daylight Time. Tonight, north to northwest winds 10 to 20 knots. Seas 6 to 8 feet. Tuesday, north winds 10 to 20 knots. Seas 6 to 8 feet. Tuesday night, north winds 10 to 20 knots. Seas 6 to 7 feet. Wednesday, north to northwest winds 10 to 20 knots. Seas 6 to 8 feet. Wednesday night, north winds 15 to 25 knots. Seas 6 to 9 feet. Thursday, north to northwest winds 20 to 25 knots. Seas 8 to 10 feet. Thursday night, northwest winds 15 to 25 knots. Seas 6 to 9 feet. Friday, northwest winds 10 to 20 knots, becoming west to northwest 10 to 15 knots. Seas 5 to 8 feet. Friday night, northwest winds 10 to 15 knots. Seas 4 to 5 feet. Saturday, north to northwest winds 10 to 15 knots, becoming 10 to 20 knots. Seas 5 to 6 feet. Saturday night, north to northwest winds 15 to 25 knots. Seas 6 to 10 feet. The offshore waters forecast for the following marine location, Pigeon Point to Point Piedras Blancas between 60 nautical miles and 150 nautical miles offshore. Issued at 09:06 p.m. Pacific Daylight Time. Tonight, northwest winds 10 to 15 knots. Seas 6 to 7 feet. Tuesday, northwest winds 5 to 15 knots. Seas 5 to 7 feet. Tuesday night, northwest winds 10 to 15 knots, becoming north 5 to 15 knots. Seas 5 to 7 feet. Wednesday, north to northwest winds 5 to 15 knots. Seas 5 to 7 feet. Wednesday night.

north to northwest, winds 10 to 15 knots, becoming north 10 to 20 knots. Seas 5 to 8 feet. Thursday, northwest winds 15 to 25 knots. Seas 6 to 10 feet. Thursday night, northwest winds 20 to 25 knots. Seas 8 to 10 feet. Friday, northwest winds 10 to 20 knots. Seas 5 to 9 feet. Friday night, northwest winds 10 to 15 knots, becoming 10 to 20 knots. Seas 5 to 6 feet. Saturday, north to northwest winds 10 to 15 knots. Seas 4 to 6 feet. Saturday night, north to northwest winds 15 to 25 knots. Seas 6 to 10 feet. The coastal waters forecast from Point Reyes to Pigeon Point out to 10 nautical miles. For tonight, west wind 5 to 10 knots, easing to around 5 knots late. Seas 3 to 4 feet. Wave detail, northwest 3 feet at 8 seconds and south 2 feet at 14 seconds. Patchy fog late this evening and overnight. For Tuesday, southwest wind around 5 knots, rising to 5 to 10 knots in the afternoon. Seas 3 to 4 feet. Wave detail, northwest 3 feet at 8 seconds and southwest 2 feet at 15 seconds. Patchy fog in the morning. For Tuesday night, west wind around 5 knots. Seas around 3 feet. Wave detail, northwest 2 feet at 7 seconds and southwest 2 feet at 15 seconds. Patchy fog. The coastal waters forecast from Pigeon Point to Point Pinos out to 10 nautical miles. For tonight, northwest wind 5 to 10 knots, easing to around 5 knots after midnight. Seas 3 to 4 feet. Wave detail, northwest 4 feet at 7 seconds and south 2 feet at 14 seconds. Patchy fog late this evening and overnight. For Tuesday, west wind around 5 knots, rising to 5 to 10 knots in the afternoon. Seas 3 to 4 feet. Wave detail, northwest 3 feet at 7 seconds and southwest 2 feet at 15 seconds. Patchy fog in the morning. For Tuesday night, west wind around 5 knots. Seas 3 to 4 feet. Wave detail, northwest 3 feet at 7 seconds and southwest 2 feet at 15 seconds. Patchy fog. The following is an important beach hazard message from the National Weather Service. Issued at 8:16 p.m. Pacific Daylight Time. Beach hazard statement remains in effect through Wednesday afternoon. What? An increased risk of sneaker waves and strong rip current expected. Where? Pacific Coast beaches. When? Through Wednesday afternoon. Impacts, dangerous swimming and surfing conditions, and localized beach erosion can be expected. Sneaker waves can sweep across the shoreline without warning, pulling people into the sea from rocks, jetties, and beaches. Stay off of jetties, piers, rocks, and other waterside infrastructure. Remain out of the water to avoid hazardous surf and never turn your back on the ocean. Monitor local weather, surf, and time forecast at www.weather.gov/mtr. Sunrise, sunset, and tidal information for the San Francisco Bay Area for Tuesday, June 23rd. The sunrise today, 5:49 a.m. The sunset tonight, 8:35 p.m. Tidal data at the Golden Gate for today. Low tide, 1:51 a.m. at 1. 5 feet. High tide, 7:57 a.m. at 3.64 feet. Low tide, 12:57 p.m. at 1.87 feet. High tide, 7:48 p.m. at 5.87 feet. Here are the buoy observations for 1 a.m. Pacific Daylight Time. An offshore buoy 6 winds north at 6 knots, pressure 1,027.8 millibars. An offshore buoy 59 winds north at 14 knots, water temperature 62, pressure 1,022.4 millibars. At Point Arena buoy, winds northwest 8 knots, water temperature 55, pressure 1,015.6 millibars, seas 5 feet every 8 seconds.

at buoy 13 near Bodega Bay, winds northwest at 10 knots. Pressure 1,015.7 millibars. Swell 4 feet every 14 seconds. At Point Reyes Wave Rider buoy, water temperature 57, phase 6 feet every 14 seconds. At San Francisco Bar buoy, water temperature 60, phase 4 feet every 14 seconds. At San Francisco buoy, winds northwest at 6 knots. Water temperature 57, pressure 1,015.8 millibars. At Half Moon Bay buoy, winds northwest 6 knots. Water temperature 60, pressure 1,016.4 millibars, seas 3 feet every 10 seconds. At Monterey Bay buoy, winds northwest 8 knots. Water temperature 61, pressure 1,016.0 millibars, seas 5 feet every 16 seconds. At Point Sur, Wave Rider buoy, water temperature 58, seas 5 feet every 8 seconds. At Cape San Martin buoy, winds northwest 10 knots, water temperature 59, pressure 1,016.4 millibars, seas 6 feet every 8 seconds. Synopsis for the Central California coast and bays, including the Monterey Bay, Greater Farallones, and Cordell Bank National and Marine Sanctuaries, gentle to moderate winds will persist through midweek. Fresh to strong breezes resume over the coastal waters mid to late week. Seas moderate through Wednesday with long period southwest swell persisting through the extended forecast. The marine forecast for San Pablo Bay, Suisun Bay, the West Delta, and the San Francisco Bay north of the Bay Bridge. For tonight, southwest wind 10 to 15 knots, easing to 5 to 10 knots late. For Tuesday, southwest wind 5 to 10 knots, rising to 10 to 15 knots in the afternoon. For Tuesday night, southwest wind 10 to 15 knots, easing to 5 to 10 knots after midnight. The marine forecast for Monterey Bay. For tonight, west wind 5 to 10 knots, easing to around 5 knots after midnight. Seas around 3 feet. Wave detail, northwest 3 feet at 7 seconds. Patchy fog after midnight. For Tuesday, west wind around 5 knots, rising to 5 to 10 knots in the afternoon. Seas around 3 feet. Wave detail, northwest 2 feet at 7 seconds. Patchy fog in the morning. For Tuesday night, west wind 5 to 10 knots in the evening, becoming light and variable. Seas around 3 feet. Wave detail, northwest 2 feet at 7 seconds. Patchy fog. The coastal waters forecast from Point Arena to Point Reyes out to 10 nautical miles. Tonight, northwest wind 5 to 10 knots, easing to around 5 knots after midnight. Seas 4 to 5 feet, wave detail, northwest 4 feet at 8 seconds and south 2 feet at 14 seconds. Patchy dense fog late this evening and overnight Tuesday. South wind around 5 knots, seas 3 to 5 feet, wave detail, northwest 4 feet at 8 seconds and southwest 2 feet at 15 seconds. Patchy fog Tuesday night. Northwest wind around 5 knots, seas 3 to 4 feet, wave detail, northwest 3 feet at 7 seconds and southwest 2 feet at 15 seconds. Patchy fog, the coastal waters forecast from Point Arena to Point Reyes 10 to 60 nautical miles offshore. Tonight, northwest wind 10 to 15 knots, seas 5 to 7 feet, wave detail, northwest 6 feet at 8 seconds and south 3 feet at 14 seconds. Patchy dense fog after midnight. Tuesday, northwest wind 10 to 15 knots, seas 5 to 7 feet, wave detail, northwest 6 feet at 8 seconds and south 3 feet at 15 seconds. Patchy fog Tuesday night. Northwest wind 10 to 15 knots, rising to 15 to 20 knots after midnight. Seas 4 to 6 feet, wave detail, northwest 5 feet at 7 seconds and south 3 feet at 15 seconds. 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This broadcast originates from the National Weather Service office located in Monterey, California, and serves the coastal marine waters, including San Francisco and Monterey Bay. San Francisco Bar forecast. In the deep water.

Lick seas of 2 to 4 feet in 15 seconds. Across the bar, swell can be more than twice as high across the bar than surrounding waters. Waves are also more prone to break, particularly during strong ebb currents. Maximum ebb current of 2.4 knots at 12:30 a.m. Tuesday and 1.4 knots at 12:23 p.m. Tuesday. The coastal waters forecast from Point Pinos to Point Piedras blunts out to 10 nautical miles. Tonight, northwest wind 5 to 10 knots, rising to 10 to 15 knots late this evening, easing to 5 to 10 knots after midnight. Seas 4 to 5 feet wave detail, northwest 4 feet at 9 seconds and south 2 feet at 14 seconds. Patchy dense fog late this evening and overnight Tuesday. West wind around 5 knots, seas 3 to 4 feet wave detail, northwest 3 feet at 8 seconds and southwest 2 feet at 15 seconds. Patchy dense fog Tuesday night. Northwest wind around 5 knots, seas 3 to 4 feet wave detail, northwest 3 feet at 8 seconds and southwest 2 feet at 15 seconds. Patchy fog, the coastal waters forecast from Pigeon Point to Point Pinos 10 to 16 nautical miles offshore. Tonight, northwest wind 5 to 10 knots, seas 5 to 6 feet wave detail, northwest 5 feet at 8 seconds and south 3 feet at 14 seconds. Patchy dense fog late. Tuesday, west wind 5 to 10 knots, seas 4 to 6 feet wave detail, northwest 5 feet at 8 seconds and southwest 3 feet at 15 seconds. Patchy dense fog in the morning. Tuesday night, northwest wind 5 to 10 knots, seas 4 to 5 feet wave detail, northwest 4 feet at 8 seconds and southwest 3 feet at 15 seconds. The offshore waters forecast for the following marine location: Point Arena to Pigeon Point between 60 nautical miles and 150 nautical miles offshore. Issued at 09:06 p.m. Pacific Daylight Time. Tonight, north to northwest winds 10 to 20 knots. Seas 6 to 8 feet. Tuesday, north winds 10 to 20 knots. Seas 6 to 8 feet. Tuesday night, north winds 10 to 20 knots. Seas 6 to 7 feet. Wednesday, north to northwest winds 10 to 20 knots. Seas 6 to 8 feet. Wednesday night, north winds 15 to 25 knots. Seas 6 to 9 feet. Thursday, north to northwest winds 20 to 25 knots. Seas 8 to 10 feet. Thursday night, northwest winds 15 to 25 knots. Seas 6 to 9 feet. Friday, northwest winds 10 to 20 knots, becoming west to northwest 10 to 15 knots. Seas 5 to 8 feet. Friday night, northwest winds 10 to 15 knots. Seas 4 to 5 feet. Saturday, north to northwest winds 10 to 15 knots, becoming 10 to 20 knots. 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Saturday night, north to northwest winds 15 to 25 knots. Seas 6 to 10 feet. The offshore waters forecast for the following marine location: Pigeon Point to Point Piedras blunts between 60 nautical miles and 150 nautical miles offshore. Issued at 09:06 p.m. Pacific Daylight Time. Tonight, northwest winds 10 to 15 knots. Seas 6 to 7 feet. Tuesday, northwest winds 5 to 15 knots. Seas 5 to 7 feet. Tuesday night, northwest winds 10 to 15 knots, becoming north 5 to 15 knots. Seas 5 to 7 feet. Wednesday, north to northwest winds 5 to 15 knots. Seas 5 to 7 feet. Wednesday night, north to northwest winds 10 to 15 knots, becoming north 10 to 20 knots. Seas 5 to 8 feet. Thursday, northwest winds 15 to 25 knots. Seas 6 to 10 feet. Thursday night, northwest winds 20 to 25 knots. Seas 8 to 10 feet. Friday, northwest winds 10 to 20 knots. Seas 5 to 9 feet. Friday night, northwest winds 10 to 15 knots, becoming 10 to 20 knots. Seas 5 to 6 feet. Saturday,

Winds 10 to 15 knots. Seas 4 to 6 feet. Saturday night, north and northwest winds 15 to 25 knots. Seas 6 to 10 feet. The coastal waters forecast from Point Reyes to Pigeon Point out to 10 nautical miles. For tonight, west wind 5 to 10 knots, easing to around 5 knots late. Seas 3 to 4 feet. Wave detail, northwest 3 feet at 8 seconds and south 2 feet at 14 seconds. Patchy fog late this evening and overnight. For Tuesday, southwest wind around 5 knots, rising to 5 to 10 knots in the afternoon. Seas 3 to 4 feet. Wave detail, northwest 3 feet at 8 seconds and southwest 2 feet at 15 seconds. Patchy fog in the morning. For Tuesday night, west wind around 5 knots. Seas around 3 feet. Wave detail, northwest 2 feet at 7 seconds and southwest 2 feet at 15 seconds. Patchy fog. The coastal waters forecast from Pigeon Point to Point Pinos out to 10 nautical miles. For tonight, northwest wind 5 to 10 knots, easing to around 5 knots after midnight. Seas 3 to 4 feet. Wave detail, northwest 4 feet at 7 seconds and south 2 feet at 14 seconds. Patchy fog late this evening and overnight. For Tuesday, west wind around 5 knots, rising to 5 to 10 knots in the afternoon. Seas 3 to 4 feet. Wave detail, northwest 3 feet at 7 seconds and southwest 2 feet at 15 seconds. Patchy fog in the morning. For Tuesday night, west wind around 5 knots. Seas 3 to 4 feet. Wave detail, northwest 3 feet at 7 seconds and southwest 2 feet at 15 seconds. Patchy fog. The following is an important beach hazard message from the National Weather Service. Issued at 8:16 p.m. Pacific Daylight Time. Beach hazard statement remains in effect through Wednesday afternoon. What? An increased risk of sneaker waves and strong rip currents expected. Where? Pacific Coast beaches. When? Through Wednesday afternoon. Impacts, dangerous swimming and surfing conditions, and localized beach erosion can be expected. Sneaker waves can sweep across the shoreline without warning, pulling people into the sea from rocks, jetties, and beaches. Stay off of jetties, piers, rocks, and other waterside infrastructure. Remain out of the water to avoid hazard to surf and never turn your back on the ocean. Monitor local weather, surf, and tide forecast at www.weather.gov/NPR. Sunrise, sunset, and tidal information for the San Francisco Bay Area for Tuesday, June 23rd. The sunrise today, 5:49 a.m. The sunset tonight, 8:35 p.m. Tidal data at the Golden Gate for today. Low tide, 1:51 a.m. at 1. 5 feet. High tide, 7:57 a.m. at 3.64 feet. Low tide, 12:57 p.m. at 1.87 feet. High tide, 7:48 p.m. at 5.8. Low tide, 12:57 p.m. at 1.87 feet. High tide, 7:48 p.m. at 5.87 feet. Here are the buoy observations for 1 a.m. Pacific Daylight Time. An offshore buoy 6 winds north at 6 knots, pressure 1,027.8 millibars. An offshore buoy 59 winds north at 14 knots, water temperature 62, pressure 1,022.4 millibars. At Point Reyes buoy, winds northwest 8 knots, water temperature 55, pressure 1,015.6 millibars, seas 5 feet every 8 seconds. At buoy 13 near Bodega Bay, winds northwest at 10 knots, pressure 1,015.7 millibars, swell 4 feet every 14 seconds. At Point Reyes Wave Rider buoy, water temperature 57, seas 6 feet every 14 seconds. At San Francisco Bar buoy, water temperature 60, seas 4 feet every 14 seconds. At San Francisco buoy, winds northwest at 6 knots, water temperature 57.

pressure 1,000, 15.8 millibars. At Half Moon Bay, buoy winds northwest 6 knots. Water temperature 60, pressure 1,000, 16.4 millibars. Sea is 3 feet every 10 seconds. At Monterey Bay, buoy winds northwest 8 knots. Water temperature 61, pressure 1,000, 16.0 millibars. Sea is 5 feet every 16 seconds. At Pointer, wave rider buoy water temperature 58, seas 5 feet every 8 seconds. At Cape San Martin, buoy winds northwest 10 knots, water temperature 59, pressure 1,000, 16.4 millibars, seas 6 feet every 8 seconds. Synopsis for the Central California coast and bays, including the Monterey Bay, Greater Farallon, and Cordell Bank National Marine Sanctuaries. Gentle to moderate winds will persist through midweek. Fresh to strong breezes resume over the coastal waters mid to late week. Seas moderate through Wednesday with long period southwest swell persisting through the extended forecast. The marine forecast for San Pablo Bay, Susum Bay, the West Delta, and the San Francisco Bay north of the Bay Bridge. For tonight, southwest wind 10 to 15 knots, easing to 5 to 10 knots late. For Tuesday, southwest wind 5 to 10 knots, rising to 10 to 15 knots in the afternoon. For Tuesday night, southwest wind 10 to 15 knots, easing to 5 to 10 knots after midnight. The marine forecast for Monterey Bay. For tonight, west wind 5 to 10 knots, easing to around 5 knots after midnight. Seas around 3 feet. Wave detail, northwest 3 feet at 7 seconds. Patchy fog after midnight. For Tuesday, west wind around 5 knots, rising to 5 to 10 knots in the afternoon. Seas around 3 feet. Wave detail, northwest 2 feet at 7 seconds. Patchy fog in the morning. For Tuesday night, west wind 5 to 10 knots in the evening, becoming light and variable. Seas around 3 feet. Wave detail, northwest 2 feet at 7 seconds. Patchy fog. The coastal waters forecast from Point Arena to Point Reyes out to 10 nautical miles. Tonight, northwest wind 5 to 10 knots, easing to around 5 knots after midnight. Seas 4 to 5 feet, wave detail, northwest 4 feet at 8 seconds and south 2 feet at 14 seconds. Patchy dense fog late this evening and overnight Tuesday. South wind around 5 knots, seas 3 to 5 feet, wave detail, northwest 4 feet at 8 seconds and southwest 2 feet at 15 seconds. Patchy fog Tuesday night. Northwest wind around 5 knots, seas 3 to 4 feet, wave detail, northwest 3 feet at 7 seconds and southwest 2 feet at 15 seconds. Patchy fog, the coastal waters forecast from Point Arena to Point Reyes 10 to 60 nautical miles offshore. Tonight, northwest wind 10 to 15 knots, seas 5 to 7 feet, wave detail, northwest 6 feet at 8 seconds and south 3 feet at 14 seconds. Patchy dense fog after midnight. Tuesday, northwest wind 10 to 15 knots, seas 5 to 7 feet, wave detail, northwest 6 feet at 8 seconds and south 3 feet at 15 seconds. Patchy fog Tuesday night. Northwest wind 10 to 15 knots, rising to 15 to 20 knots after midnight. Seas 4 to 6 feet, wave detail, northwest 5 feet at 7 seconds and south 3 feet at 15 seconds. San Francisco Bar forecast. In the deep water channel, mixed seas of 2 to 4 feet at 15 seconds. Across the bar, swell can be more than twice as high across the bar than surrounding waters. Waves are also more prone to break, particularly during strong ebb currents. Maximum ebb current of 2.4 knots at 12:30 a.m. Tuesday and 1.4 knots at 12:23 p.m. Tuesday. The coastal waters forecast from Point Pinos to Point Piedras Blancas out to 10 nautical miles. Tonight, northwest wind 5 to 10 knots, rising to 10 to 15 knots late this evening, easing to 5 to 10 knots after midnight. Seas 4 to 5 feet, wave detail, northwest 4 feet at 9 seconds and south 2 feet at 14 seconds. Patchy dense fog late this evening and overnight Tuesday.
might not see is 3 to 4 feet wave detail, northwest 3 feet at 8 seconds, and southwest 2 feet at 15 seconds. Patchy dense fog Tuesday night. Northwest wind around 5 knots sees 3 to 4 feet wave detail. Northwest 3 feet at 8 seconds and southwest 2 feet at 15 seconds. Patchy fog. The coastal waters forecast from Pigeon Point to Point Pinos 10 to 60 nautical miles offshore. Tonight northwest wind 5 to 10 knots sees 5 to 6 feet wave detail. Northwest 5 feet at 8 seconds and south 3 feet at 14 seconds. Patchy dense fog late. Tuesday, west wind 5 to 10 knots, seas 4 to 6 feet wave detail, northwest 5 feet at 8 seconds, and southwest 3 feet at 15 seconds. Patchy dense fog in the morning. Tuesday night, northwest wind 5 to 10 knots, seas 4 to 5 feet wave detail, northwest 4 feet at 8 seconds, and southwest 3 feet at 15 seconds. The offshore waters forecast for the following marine location: Point Arena to Pigeon Point between 60 nautical miles and 150 nautical miles offshore. Issued at 09, 06 p.m. Pacific Daylight Time. Tonight, north to northwest winds 10 to 20 knots. Seas 6 to 8 feet. Tuesday, north winds 10 to 20 knots. Seas 6 to 8 feet. Tuesday night, north winds 10 to 20 knots. Seas 6 to 7 feet. Wednesday, north to northwest winds 10 to 20 knots. Seas 6 to 8 feet. Wednesday night, north winds 15 to 25 knots. Seas 6 to 9 feet. Thursday, north to northwest winds 20 to 25 knots. Seas 8 to 10 feet. Thursday night, northwest winds 15 to 25 knots. Seas 6 to 9 feet. Friday, northwest winds 10 to 20 knots, becoming west to northwest 10 to 15 knots. Seas 5 to 8 feet. Friday night, northwest winds 10 to 15 knots. Seas 4 to 5 feet. Saturday, north to northwest winds 10 to 15 knots, becoming 10 to 20 knots. 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Saturday night, north to northwest winds 15 to 25 knots. 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The offshore waters forecast for the following marine location: Pigeon Point to Point Piedras Blancas between 60 nautical miles and 150 nautical miles offshore. Issued at 09, 06 p.m. Pacific Daylight Time. Tonight, northwest winds 10 to 15 knots. Seas 6 to 7 feet. Tuesday, northwest winds 5 to 15 knots. Seas 5 to 7 feet. Tuesday night, northwest winds 10 to 15 knots, becoming north 5 to 15 knots. Seas 5 to 7 feet. Wednesday, north to northwest winds 5 to 15 knots. Seas 5 to 7 feet. Wednesday night, north to northwest winds 10 to 15 knots, becoming north 10 to 20 knots. Seas 5 to 8 feet. Thursday, northwest winds 15 to 25 knots. Seas 6 to 10 feet. Thursday night, northwest winds 20 to 25 knots. Seas 8 to 10 feet. Friday, northwest winds 10 to 20 knots. Seas 5 to 9 feet. Friday night, northwest winds 10 to 15 knots, becoming 10 to 20 knots. Seas 5 to 6 feet. Saturday, north to northwest winds 10 to 15 knots. Seas 4 to 6 feet. Saturday night, north to northwest winds 15 to 25 knots. Seas 6 to 10 feet. The coastal waters forecast from Point Reyes to Pigeon Point out to 10 nautical miles. For tonight, west wind 5 to 10 knots, easing to around 5 knots late. Seas 3 to 4 feet. Wave detail, northwest 3 feet at 8 seconds and south 2 feet at 14 seconds. Patchy fog late this evening and overnight. For Tuesday, southwest wind around 5 knots, rising to 5 to 10 knots in the afternoon. Seas 3 to 4 feet. Wave detail, northwest 3 feet at 8 seconds and southwest 2 feet.

minutes, 15 seconds. Patchy fog in the morning. For Tuesday night, west wind around 5 knots. Seas around 3 feet. Wave detail, northwest 2 feet at 7 seconds and southwest 2 feet at 15 seconds. Patchy fog. The coastal waters forecast from Pigeon Point to Point Pinos out to 10 nautical miles. For tonight, northwest wind 5 to 10 knots, easing to around 5 knots after midnight. Seas 3 to 4 feet. Wave detail, northwest 4 feet at 7 seconds and south 2 feet at 14 seconds. Patchy fog, late this evening and overnight. For Tuesday, west wind around 5 knots, rising to 5 to 10 knots in the afternoon. Seas 3 to 4 feet. Wave detail, northwest 3 feet at 7 seconds and southwest 2 feet at 15 seconds. Patchy fog in the morning. For Tuesday night, west wind around 5 knots. Seas 3 to 4 feet. Wave detail, northwest 3 feet at 7 seconds and southwest 2 feet at 15 seconds. Patchy fog. The following is an important beach hazard message from the National Weather Service. Issued at 8:16 p.m. Pacific Daylight Time. Beach hazard statement remains in effect through Wednesday afternoon. What? An increased risk of sneaker waves and stronger currents expected. Where? Pacific Coast beaches. When? Through Wednesday afternoon. Impacts, dangerous swimming and surfing conditions, and localized beach erosion can be expected. Sneaker waves can sweep across the shoreline without warning, pulling people into the sea from rocks, jetties, and beaches. Stay off of jetties, piers, rocks, and other waterside infrastructure. Remain out of the water to avoid hazardous surf and never turn your back on the ocean. Monitor local weather, surf, and tide forecast at www.weather.gov/mtr. Sunrise, sunset, and tidal information for the San Francisco Bay Area for Tuesday, June 23rd. The sunrise today, 5:49 a.m. The sunset tonight, 8:35 p.m. Tidal data at the Golden Gate for today. Low tide, 1:51 a.m. at 1. 5 feet. High tide, 7:57 a.m. at 3.64 feet. Low tide, 12:57 p.m. at 1.87 feet. High tide, 7:48 p.m. at 5.87 feet. Here are the buoy observations for 1 a.m. Pacific Daylight Time. An offshore buoy 6 winds north at 6 knots, pressure 1,027.8 millibars. An offshore buoy 59 winds north at 14 knots, water temperature 62, pressure 1,022.4 millibars. At Point Arena buoy, winds northwest 8 knots, water temperature 55, pressure 1,015.6 millibars, seas 5 feet every 8 seconds. At buoy 13 near Bodega Bay, winds northwest at 10 knots, pressure 1,015.7 millibars, swell 4 feet every 14 seconds. At Point Reyes Wave Rider buoy, water temperature 57, seas 6 feet every 14 seconds. At San Francisco Bar buoy, water temperature 60, seas 4 feet every 14 seconds. At San Francisco buoy, winds northwest at 6 knots, water temperature 57, pressure 1,015.8 millibars. At Half Moon Bay buoy, winds northwest 6 knots, water temperature 60, pressure 1,016.4 millibars, seas 3 feet every 10 seconds. At Monterey Bay buoy, winds northwest 8 knots, water temperature 61, pressure 1,016.0 millibars, seas 5 feet every 16 seconds. At Pointzer, Wave Rider buoy, water temperature 58, seas 5 feet every 8 seconds. At Cape San Martin buoy, winds northwest 10 knots, water temperature 59, pressure 1,016.4 millibars. Seas 6 feet every 8 seconds. Synopsis for the Central California coast and bays, including the Monterey Bay, Greater Farallones, and Cordell Bank National Marine Sanctuaries. Gentle to moderate winds will persist through midweek.

of Reese's resume over the coastal waters mid to late week. Seas moderate through Wednesday with long period southwest swell persisting through the extended forecast. The marine forecast for San Pablo Bay, Suisun Bay, the West Delta, and the San Francisco Bay north of the Bay Bridge. For tonight, southwest wind 10 to 15 knots, easing to 5 to 10 knots late. For Tuesday, southwest wind 5 to 10 knots, rising to 10 to 15 knots in the afternoon. For Tuesday night, southwest wind 10 to 15 knots, easing to 5 to 10 knots after midnight. The marine forecast for Monterey Bay. For tonight, west wind 5 to 10 knots, easing to around 5 knots after midnight. Seas around 3 feet. Wave detail, northwest 3 feet at 7 seconds. Patchy fog after midnight. For Tuesday, west wind around 5 knots, rising to 5 to 10 knots in the afternoon. Seas around 3 feet. Wave detail, northwest 2 feet at 7 seconds. Patchy fog in the morning. For Tuesday night, west wind 5 to 10 knots in the evening, becoming light and variable. Seas around 3 feet. Wave detail, northwest 2 feet at 7 seconds. Patchy fog. The coastal waters forecast from Point Arena to Point Reyes out to 10 nautical miles. Tonight, northwest wind 5 to 10 knots, easing to around 5 knots after midnight. Seas 4 to 5 feet, wave detail, northwest 4 feet at 8 seconds and south 2 feet at 14 seconds. Patchy dense fog late this evening and overnight Tuesday. South wind around 5 knots, seas 3 to 5 feet, wave detail, northwest 4 feet at 8 seconds and southwest 2 feet at 15 seconds. Patchy fog Tuesday night. Northwest wind around 5 knots, seas 3 to 4 feet, wave detail, northwest 3 feet at 7 seconds and southwest 2 feet at 15 seconds. Patchy fog, the coastal waters forecast from Point Arena to Point Reyes 10 to 60 nautical miles offshore. Tonight, northwest wind 10 to 15 knots, seas 5 to 7 feet, wave detail, northwest 6 feet at 8 seconds and south 3 feet at 14 seconds. Patchy dense fog after midnight. Tuesday, northwest wind 10 to 15 knots, seas 5 to 7 feet, wave detail, northwest 6 feet at 8 seconds and south 3 feet at 15 seconds. Patchy fog Tuesday night. Northwest wind 10 to 15 knots, rising to 15 to 20 knots after midnight. Seas 4 to 6 feet, wave detail, northwest 5 feet at 7 seconds and south 3 feet at 15 seconds. San Francisco Bar forecast. In the deep water channel, mixed seas of 2 to 4 feet at 15 seconds. Across the bar, swell can be more than twice as high across the bar than surrounding waters. Waves are also more prone to break, particularly during strong ebb currents. Maximum ebb current of 2.4 knots at 12:30 a.m. Tuesday and 1.4 knots at 12:23 p.m. Tuesday. The coastal waters forecast from Point Pinos to Point Piedras Blancas out to 10 nautical miles. Tonight, northwest wind 5 to 10 knots, rising to 10 to 15 knots late this evening, easing to 5 to 10 knots after midnight. Seas 4 to 5 feet, wave detail, northwest 4 feet at 9 seconds and south 2 feet at 14 seconds. Patchy dense fog late this evening and overnight Tuesday. West wind around 5 knots, seas 3 to 4 feet, wave detail, northwest 3 feet at 8 seconds and southwest 2 feet at 15 seconds. Patchy dense fog Tuesday night. Northwest wind around 5 knots, seas 3 to 4 feet, wave detail, northwest 3 feet at 8 seconds and southwest 2 feet at 15 seconds. Patchy fog, the coastal waters forecast from Pigeon Point to Point Pinos 10 to 60 nautical miles offshore. Tonight, northwest wind 5 to 10 knots, seas 5 to 6 feet, wave detail, northwest 5 feet at 8 seconds and south 3 feet at 14 seconds. Patchy dense fog, late. Tuesday, west wind 5 to 10 knots, seas 4 to 6 feet, wave detail, northwest 5 feet at 8 seconds and southwest 3 feet at 15 seconds. Patchy dense fog in the morning. Tuesday night, northwest wind 5 to 10 knots, seas 4 to 5 feet.

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This broadcast originates from the National Weather Service office located in Monterey, California, and serves the coastal marine waters, including San Francisco and Monterey Bay. The offshore waters forecast for the following marine location: Point Arena to Pigeon Point between 60 nautical miles and 150 nautical miles offshore. Issued at 09:06 p.m. Pacific Daylight Time. Tonight, north to northwest winds 10 to 20 knots. Seas 6 to 8 feet. Tuesday, north winds 10 to 20 knots. Seas 6 to 8 feet. Tuesday night, north winds 10 to 20 knots. Seas 6 to 7 feet. Wednesday, north to northwest winds 10 to 20 knots. Seas 6 to 8 feet. Wednesday night, north winds 15 to 25 knots. Seas 6 to 9 feet. Thursday, north to northwest winds 20 to 25 knots. Seas 8 to 10 feet. Thursday night, northwest winds 15 to 25 knots. Seas 6 to 9 feet. Friday, northwest winds 10 to 20 knots, becoming west to northwest 10 to 15 knots. Seas 5 to 8 feet. Friday night, northwest winds 10 to 15 knots. Seas 4 to 5 feet. Saturday, north to northwest winds 10 to 15 knots, becoming 10 to 20 knots. Seas 5 to 6 feet. Saturday night, north to northwest winds 15 to 25 knots. Seas 6 to 10 feet. The offshore waters forecast for the following marine location: Pigeon Point to Point Piedras Blancas between 60 nautical miles and 150 nautical miles offshore. Issued at 09:06 p.m. Pacific Daylight Time. Tonight, northwest winds 10 to 15 knots. Seas 6 to 7 feet. Tuesday, northwest winds 5 to 15 knots. Seas 5 to 7 feet. Tuesday night, northwest winds 10 to 15 knots, becoming north 5 to 15 knots. Seas 5 to 7 feet. Wednesday, north to northwest winds 5 to 15 knots. Seas 5 to 7 feet. Wednesday night, north to northwest winds 10 to 15 knots, becoming north 10 to 20 knots. Seas 5 to 8 feet. Thursday, northwest winds 15 to 25 knots. Seas 6 to 10 feet. Thursday night, northwest winds 20 to 25 knots. Seas 8 to 10 feet. Friday, northwest winds 10 to 20 knots. Seas 5 to 9 feet. Friday night, northwest winds 10 to 15 knots, becoming 10 to 20 knots. Seas 5 to 6 feet. Saturday, north to northwest winds 10 to 15 knots. Seas 4 to 6 feet. Saturday night, north to northwest winds 15 to 25 knots. Seas 6 to 10 feet. The coastal waters forecast from Point Reyes to Pigeon Point out to 10 nautical miles. For tonight, west wind 5 to 10 knots, easing to around 5 knots late. Seas 3 to 4 feet. Wave detail, northwest 3 feet at 8 seconds and south 2 feet at 14 seconds. Patchy fog late this evening and overnight. For Tuesday, southwest wind around 5 knots, rising to 5 to 10 knots in the afternoon. Seas 3 to 4 feet. Wave detail, northwest 3 feet at 8 seconds and southwest 2 feet at 15 seconds. Patchy fog in the morning. For Tuesday night, west wind around 5 knots. Seas around 3 feet. Wave detail, northwest 2 feet at 7 seconds and southwest 2 feet at 15 seconds. Patchy fog. The coastal waters forecast from Pigeon Point to Point Pinos out to 10 nautical miles. For tonight, northwest wind 5 to 10 knots, easing to around 5 knots after midnight. Seas 3 to 4 feet. Wave detail, northwest 4 feet at 7 seconds.

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Issued at 8, 16 p.m. Pacific Daylight Time. Beach hazard statement remains in effect through Wednesday afternoon. What? An increased risk of major waves and strong rip currents expected. Where? Pacific Coast beaches. When? Through Wednesday afternoon. Impacts, dangerous swimming and surfing conditions, and localized beach erosion can be expected. Sneaker waves can sweep across the shoreline without warning, pulling people into the sea from rocks, jetties, and beaches. Stay off of jetties, piers, rocks, and other waterside infrastructure. Remain out of the water to avoid hazardous surf and never turn your back on the ocean. Monitor local weather, surf and tide forecast at www.weather.gov/mtr. Semi-sunset and tidal information for the San Francisco Bay Area for Tuesday, June 23rd. The semis today, 5:49 a.m. The sunset tonight, 8:35 p.m. Tidal data at the Golden Gate for today. Low tide, 1:51 a.m. at 1. 5 feet. High tide, 7:57 a.m. at 3.64 feet. Low tide, 12:57 p.m. at 1.87 feet. High tide, 7:48 p.m. at 5.87 feet. Here are the buoy observations for 2 a.m. Pacific Daylight Time. An offshore buoy 6 winds north at 6 knots, pressure 1,027.7 millibars. An offshore buoy 59 winds north at 14 knots, water temperature 62, pressure 1,022.4 millibars. A buoy 14 near Point Arena winds northwest at 8 knots, water temperature 55, pressure 1,015.9 millibars. A buoy 13 near Bodega Bay winds northwest at 8 knots, pressure 1,015.7 millibars. At Point Reyes Wave Rider buoy water temperature 57, phase 6 feet, every 17 seconds. At San Francisco Bar buoy water temperature 60, phase 4 feet, every 13 seconds. At San Francisco buoy winds west at 6 knots, pressure 1,015.9 millibars, swell 4 feet, every 14 seconds. At Half Moon Bay buoy winds west 6 knots, water temperature 60, pressure 1,016.1 millibars, seas 4 feet, every 13 seconds. At Monterey buoy winds northwest at 6 knots, water temperature 61, pressure 1,016.0 millibars. At Pointer, Wave Rider buoy water temperature 58, seas 5 feet, every 7 seconds. At Cape San Martin buoy winds northwest at 10 knots, water temperature 59, pressure 1,016.4 millibars. Synopsis for the Central California coast and bays, including the Monterey Bay, Greater Farallones, and Cordell Bank National Marine Sanctuaries, gentle to moderate winds will persist through midweek. Fresh to strong breezes resume over the coastal waters mid to late week. Seas moderate through Wednesday with long period southwest swell persisting through the extended forecast. The marine forecast for San Pablo Bay, Suisun Bay, the West Delta, and the San Francisco Bay north of the Bay Bridge. For tonight, southwest wind 10 to 15 knots, easing to 5 to 10 knots late. For Tuesday, southwest wind 5 to 10 knots, rising to 10 to 15 knots in the afternoon. For Tuesday night, southwest wind 10 to 15 knots, easing to 5 to 10 knots after midnight. The marine forecast for Monterey Bay. For tonight, west wind 5 to 10 knots, easing to around 5 knots after midnight. Seas around 3 feet. Wave detail, northwest 3 feet at 7 seconds. Patchy fog after midnight. For Tuesday, west wind around 5 knots, rising to 5 to 10 knots in the afternoon. Seas around 3 feet. Wave detail, northwest 2 feet at 7 seconds. Patchy fog in the morning. For Tuesday night, west wind 5 to 10 knots in the evening, becoming light and variable. Seas around 3 feet. Wave detail, northwest 2 feet at 7 seconds. Patchy fog. The coastal waters for

from Arena to Point Reyes out to 10 nautical miles. Tonight, northwest wind 5 to 10 knots, easing to around 5 knots after midnight. Seas 4 to 5 feet wave detail, northwest 4 feet at 8 seconds and south 2 feet at 14 seconds. Patchy dense fog late this evening and overnight Tuesday. South wind around 5 knots, seas 3 to 5 feet wave detail, northwest 4 feet at 8 seconds and southwest 2 feet at 15 seconds. Patchy fog Tuesday night. Northwest wind around 5 knots, seas 3 to 4 feet wave detail, northwest 3 feet at 7 seconds and southwest 2 feet at 15 seconds. Patchy fog, the coastal waters forecast from Point Arena to Point Reyes 10 to 60 nautical miles offshore. Tonight, northwest wind 10 to 15 knots, seas 5 to 7 feet wave detail, northwest 6 feet at 8 seconds and south 3 feet at 14 seconds. Patchy dense fog after midnight. Tuesday, northwest wind 10 to 15 knots, seas 5 to 7 feet wave detail, northwest 6 feet at 8 seconds and south 3 feet at 15 seconds. Patchy fog Tuesday night. Northwest wind 10 to 15 knots, rising to 15 to 20 knots after midnight. Seas 4 to 6 feet wave detail, northwest 5 feet at 7 seconds and south 3 feet at 15 seconds. San Francisco VAR forecast. In the deep water channel, mixed seas of 2 to 4 feet at 15 seconds. Across the bar, swell can be more than twice as high across the bar than surrounding waters. Waves are also more prone to break, particularly during strong ebb currents. Maximum ebb current of 2.4 knots at 12:30 a.m. Tuesday and 1.4 knots at 12:23 p.m. Tuesday. The coastal waters forecast from Point Pinos to Point Piedras blunts out to 10 nautical miles. Tonight, northwest wind 5 to 10 knots, rising to 10 to 15 knots late this evening, easing to 5 to 10 knots after midnight. Seas 4 to 5 feet wave detail, northwest 4 feet at 9 seconds and south 2 feet at 14 seconds. Patchy dense fog late this evening and overnight Tuesday. West wind around 5 knots, seas 3 to 4 feet wave detail, northwest 3 feet at 8 seconds and southwest 2 feet at 15 seconds. Patchy dense fog Tuesday night. Northwest wind around 5 knots, seas 3 to 4 feet wave detail, northwest 3 feet at 8 seconds and southwest 2 feet at 15 seconds. Patchy fog, the coastal waters forecast from Pigeon Point to Point Pinos 10 to 60 nautical miles offshore. Tonight, northwest wind 5 to 10 knots, seas 5 to 6 feet wave detail, northwest 5 feet at 8 seconds and south 3 feet at 14 seconds. Patchy dense fog late. Tuesday, west wind 5 to 10 knots, seas 4 to 6 feet wave detail, northwest 5 feet at 8 seconds and southwest 3 feet at 15 seconds. Patchy dense fog in the morning. Tuesday night, northwest wind 5 to 10 knots, seas 4 to 5 feet wave detail, northwest 4 feet at 8 seconds and southwest 3 feet at 15 seconds. The offshore waters forecast for the following marine location: Point Arena to Pigeon Point between 60 nautical miles and 150 nautical miles offshore. Issued at 09:06 p.m. Pacific Daylight Time. Tonight, north to northwest winds 10 to 20 knots. Seas 6 to 8 feet. Tuesday, north winds 10 to 20 knots. Seas 6 to 8 feet. Tuesday night, north winds 10 to 20 knots. Seas 6 to 7 feet. Wednesday, north to northwest winds 10 to 20 knots. Seas 6 to 8 feet. Wednesday night, north winds 15 to 25 knots. Seas 6 to 9 feet. Thursday, north to northwest winds 20 to 25 knots. Seas 8 to 10 feet. Thursday night, northwest winds 15 to 25 knots. Seas 6 to 9 feet. Friday, northwest winds 10 to 20 knots, becoming west to northwest 10 to 15 knots. Seas 5 to 8 feet. Friday night, northwest winds 10 to 15 knots. Seas 4 to 5 feet. Saturday, north to northwest winds 10 to 15 knots, becoming 10 to 20 knots.

5 to 6 feet. Saturday night, north to northwest winds 15 to 25 knots. Seas 6 to 10 feet. The offshore waters forecast for the following marine location: Pigeon Point to Point Piedras Blancas between 60 nautical miles and 150 nautical miles offshore. Issued at 09:06 p.m. Pacific Daylight Time. Tonight, northwest winds 10 to 15 knots. Seas 6 to 7 feet. Tuesday, northwest winds 5 to 15 knots. Seas 5 to 7 feet. Tuesday night, northwest winds 10 to 15 knots, becoming north 5 to 15 knots. Seas 5 to 7 feet. Wednesday, north to northwest winds 5 to 15 knots. Seas 5 to 7 feet. Wednesday night, north to northwest winds 10 to 15 knots, becoming north 10 to 20 knots. Seas 5 to 8 feet. Thursday, northwest winds 15 to 25 knots. Seas 6 to 10 feet. Thursday night, northwest winds 20 to 25 knots. Seas 8 to 10 feet. Friday, northwest winds 10 to 20 knots. Seas 5 to 9 feet. Friday night, northwest winds 10 to 15 knots, becoming 10 to 20 knots. Seas 5 to 6 feet. Saturday, north to northwest winds 10 to 15 knots. Seas 4 to 6 feet. Saturday night, north to northwest winds 15 to 25 knots. Seas 6 to 10 feet. The coastal waters forecast from Point Reyes to Pigeon Point out to 10 nautical miles. For tonight, west wind 5 to 10 knots, easing to around 5 knots late. Seas 3 to 4 feet. Wave detail, northwest 3 feet at 8 seconds and south 2 feet at 14 seconds. Patchy fog late this evening and overnight. For Tuesday, southwest wind around 5 knots, rising to 5 to 10 knots in the afternoon. Seas 3 to 4 feet. Wave detail, northwest 3 feet at 8 seconds and southwest 2 feet at 15 seconds. Patchy fog in the morning. For Tuesday night, west wind around 5 knots. Seas around 3 feet. Wave detail, northwest 2 feet at 7 seconds and southwest 2 feet at 15 seconds. Patchy fog. The coastal waters forecast from Pigeon Point to Point Pinos out to 10 nautical miles. For tonight, northwest wind 5 to 10 knots, easing to around 5 knots after midnight. Seas 3 to 4 feet. Wave detail, northwest 4 feet at 7 seconds and south 2 feet at 14 seconds. Patchy fog late this evening and overnight. For Tuesday, west wind around 5 knots, rising to 5 to 10 knots in the afternoon. Seas 3 to 4 feet. Wave detail, northwest 3 feet at 7 seconds and southwest 2 feet at 15 seconds. Patchy fog in the morning. For Tuesday night, west wind around 5 knots. Seas 3 to 4 feet. Wave detail, northwest 3 feet at 7 seconds and southwest 2 feet at 15 seconds. Patchy fog. The following is an important beach hazard message from the National Weather Service. Issued at 8:16 p.m. Pacific Daylight Time. Beach hazard statement remains in effect through Wednesday afternoon. What? An increased risk of sneaker waves and strong rip currents expected. Where? Pacific Coast beaches. When? Through Wednesday afternoon. Impacts, dangerous swimming and surfing conditions, and localized beach erosion can be expected. Sneaker waves can sweep across the shoreline without warning, pulling people into the sea from rocks, jetties, and beaches. Stay off of jetties, piers, rocks, and other waterside infrastructure. Remain out of the water to avoid hazardous surf and never turn your back on the ocean. Monitor local weather, surf, and tide forecast at www.weather.gov/MTR. Sunrise, sunset, and tidal information for the San Francisco Bay Area for Tuesday, June 23rd. The sunrise today, 5:49 a.m. The sunset tonight, 8:35 p.m. Tidal day.

at the Golden Gate for today. Low tide, 1:51 a.m. at 1. 5 feet. High tide, 7:57 a.m. at 3.64 feet. Low tide, 12:57 p.m. at 1.87 feet. High tide, 7:48 p.m. at 5.87 feet. Here are the buoy observations for 2 a.m. Pacific Daylight Time. An offshore buoy 6 winds north at 6 knots, pressure 1,027.7 millibars. An offshore buoy 59, winds north 14 knots, water temperature 62, pressure 1,022.3 millibars, seas 5 feet every 8 seconds. At buoy 14 near Point Arena, winds northwest at 8 knots, water temperature 55, pressure 1,015.9 millibars. At buoy 13 near Bodega Bay, winds northwest at 8 knots, pressure 1,015.7 millibars, swell 4 feet every 14 seconds. At Point Reyes Wave Rider, buoy water temperature 57, seas 6 feet every 9 seconds. At San Francisco Bar Buoy, water temperature 60, seas 4 feet every 13 seconds. At San Francisco Buoy, winds west at 6 knots, pressure 1,015.9 millibars, swell 4 feet every 14 seconds. At Half Moon Bay Buoy, winds west 6 knots, water temperature 60, pressure 1,016.1 millibars, seas 4 feet every 13 seconds. At Monterey Bay Buoy, winds northwest 6 knots, water temperature 61, pressure 1,016.0 millibars, seas 5 feet every 14 seconds. At Point Sur, Wave Rider Buoy, water temperature 58, seas 5 feet every 7 seconds. At Cape San Martin Buoy, winds northwest at 10 knots, water temperature 59, pressure 1,016.4 millibars. Synopsis for the Central California coast and bays, including the Monterey Bay, Greater Farallones, and Cordell Bank National Marine Sanctuaries. Gentle to moderate winds will persist through midweek. Fresh to strong breezes resume over the coastal waters mid to late week. Seas moderate through Wednesday with long period southwest swell persisting through the extended forecast. The marine forecast for San Pablo Bay, Suisun Bay, the West Delta, and the San Francisco Bay north of the Bay Bridge. For tonight, southwest wind 10 to 15 knots, easing to 5 to 10 knots late. For Tuesday, southwest wind 5 to 10 knots, rising to 10 to 15 knots in the afternoon. For Tuesday night, southwest wind 10 to 15 knots, easing to 5 to 10 knots after midnight. The marine forecast for Monterey Bay. For tonight, west wind 5 to 10 knots, easing to around 5 knots after midnight. Seas around 3 feet. Wave detail, northwest 3 feet at 7 seconds. Patchy fog after midnight. For Tuesday, west wind around 5 knots, rising to 5 to 10 knots in the afternoon. Seas around 3 feet. Wave detail, northwest 2 feet at 7 seconds. Patchy fog in the morning. For Tuesday night, west wind 5 to 10 knots in the evening, becoming light and variable. Seas around 3 feet. Wave detail, northwest 2 feet at 7 seconds. Patchy fog. The marine forecast for Monterey Bay. For today, west wind around 5 knots, rising to 5 to 10 knots this afternoon. Seas around 3 feet. Wave detail, northwest 2 feet at 7 seconds. Patchy dense fog early this morning. For tonight, west wind 5 to 10 knots in the evening, becoming light and variable. Seas around 3 feet. Wave detail, northwest 2 feet at 7 seconds. Patchy fog. For Wednesday, west wind around 5 knots, rising to 5 to 10 knots in the afternoon. Seas around 2 feet or less. Wave detail, northwest 2 feet at 7 seconds. Patchy fog in the morning. The coastal waters forecast from Point Arena to Point Reyes out to 10 nautical miles. Today, west wind around 5 knots, seas 3 to 5 feet. Wave detail, northwest 4 feet at 8 seconds.

southwest 2 feet at 15 seconds. Patchy dense fog tonight, northwest wind around 5 knots, seas 3 to 4 feet, wave detail. Northwest 3 feet at 7 seconds and southwest 2 feet at 15 seconds. Patchy fog Wednesday. South wind around 5 knots, veering to west around 5 knots in the afternoon. Seas 3 to 5 feet, wave detail. Northwest 4 feet at 8 seconds and southwest 2 feet at 17 seconds. Patchy fog. The coastal waters forecast from Point Arena to Point Reyes 10 to 16 nautical miles offshore. Today, northwest wind 10 to 15 knots, easing to 5 to 10 knots early this afternoon, rising to 10 to 15 knots late. Seas 5 to 7 feet, wave detail. Northwest 6 feet at 8 seconds and south 3 feet at 15 seconds. Patchy dense fog until late afternoon. Tonight, northwest wind 10 to 15 knots, seas 4 to 6 feet, wave detail. Northwest 5 feet at 7 seconds and south 3 feet at 15 seconds. Patchy fog after midnight Wednesday. Northwest wind 10 to 15 knots, seas 5 to 8 feet, wave detail. Northwest 7 feet at 8 seconds and south 3 feet at 17 seconds. Patchy fog in the morning. San Francisco Bar forecast. In the deep water channel, mixed seas of 2 to 4 feet at 13 seconds. Across the bar, swell can be more than twice as high across the bar than surrounding waters. Waves are also more prone to break, particularly during strong ebb currents. Maximum ebb current of 1.4 knots at 12:23 p.m. Tuesday and 2.7 knots at 1:23 a.m. Wednesday. The coastal waters forecast from Point Pinos to Point Piedras blunts out to 10 nautical miles. Today, northwest wind 5 to 10 knots, seas 3 to 4 feet, wave detail. Northwest 3 feet at 8 seconds and southwest 2 feet at 15 seconds. Patchy dense fog early this morning. Tonight, northwest wind 5 to 10 knots, easing to around 5 knots after midnight. Seas 3 to 4 feet, wave detail. Northwest 3 feet at 8 seconds and southwest 2 feet at 15 seconds. Patchy fog after midnight Wednesday, west wind around 5 knots, seas 3 to 4 feet, wave detail. Northwest 3 feet at 8 seconds and south 2 feet at 18 seconds. Patchy dense fog, the coastal waters forecast from Pigeon Point to Point Pinos 10 to 16 nautical miles offshore. Today, northwest wind 5 to 10 knots, seas 4 to 6 feet, wave detail. Northwest 5 feet at 8 seconds and southwest 3 feet at 15 seconds. Patchy dense fog early this morning. Tonight, northwest wind 5 to 10 knots, seas 4 to 5 feet, wave detail. Northwest 4 feet at 8 seconds and southwest 3 feet at 15 seconds. Wednesday, west wind 5 to 10 knots, seas 4 to 5 feet, wave detail. Northwest 4 feet at 7 seconds and south 3 feet at 17 seconds. The offshore waters forecast for the following marine location: Point Arena to Pigeon Point between 60 nautical miles and 150 nautical miles offshore. Issued at 09:06 p.m. Pacific Daylight Time. Tonight, north to northwest winds 10 to 20 knots. Seas 6 to 8 feet. Tuesday, north winds 10 to 20 knots. Seas 6 to 8 feet. Tuesday night, north winds 10 to 20 knots. Seas 6 to 7 feet. Wednesday, north to northwest winds 10 to 20 knots. Seas 6 to 8 feet. Wednesday night, north winds 15 to 25 knots. Seas 6 to 9 feet. Thursday, north to northwest winds 20 to 25 knots. Seas 8 to 10 feet. Thursday night, northwest winds 15 to 25 knots. Seas 6 to 9 feet. Friday, northwest winds 10 to 20 knots, becoming west to northwest 10 to 15 knots. Seas 5 to 8 feet. Friday night, northwest winds 10 to 15 knots. Seas 4 to 5 feet. Saturday, north to northwest winds 10 to 15 knots, becoming 10 to 20 knots. Seas 5 to 6 feet. Saturday night, north to northwest winds 15 to 25 knots. Seas 6 to 10 feet. 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

2.45 megahertz. This broadcast originates from the National Weather Service office located in Monterey, California, and serves the coastal marine waters, including San Francisco and Monterey Bay. The offshore waters forecast for the following marine location: Pigeon Point to Point Piedras, Blancos, between 60 nautical miles and 150 nautical miles offshore. Eastern at 09:06 p.m. Pacific Daylight Time. Tonight, northwest winds 10 to 15 knots. Seas 6 to 7 feet. Tuesday, northwest winds 5 to 15 knots. Seas 5 to 7 feet. Tuesday night, northwest winds 10 to 15 knots, becoming north 5 to 15 knots. Seas 5 to 7 feet. Wednesday, north to northwest winds 5 to 15 knots. Seas 5 to 7 feet. Wednesday night, north to northwest winds 10 to 15 knots, becoming north 10 to 20 knots. Seas 5 to 8 feet. Thursday, northwest winds 15 to 25 knots. Seas 6 to 10 feet. Thursday night, northwest winds 20 to 25 knots. Seas 8 to 10 feet. Friday, northwest winds 10 to 20 knots. Seas 5 to 9 feet. Friday night, northwest winds 10 to 15 knots, becoming 10 to 20 knots. Seas 5 to 6 feet. Saturday, north to northwest winds 10 to 15 knots. Seas 4 to 6 feet. Saturday night, north to northwest winds 15 to 25 knots. Seas 6 to 10 feet. The coastal waters forecast from Point Reyes to Pigeon Point out to 10 nautical miles. For today, west wind around 5 knots. Seas 3 to 4 feet. Wave detail, northwest 3 feet at 8 seconds and southwest 2 feet at 15 seconds. Patchy dense fog this morning. For tonight, west wind around 5 knots. Seas around 3 feet. Wave detail, northwest 2 feet at 7 seconds and southwest 2 feet at 15 seconds. Patchy fog. For Wednesday, southwest wind around 5 knots. Seas around 3 feet. Wave detail, northwest 3 feet at 7 seconds and southwest 2 feet at 18 seconds. Patchy fog in the morning. The coastal waters forecast from Pigeon Point to Point Pinos out to 10 nautical miles. For today, northwest wind around 5 knots, backing to west this afternoon. Seas 3 to 4 feet. Wave detail, northwest 3 feet at 7 seconds and southwest 2 feet at 15 seconds. Patchy dense fog early this morning. For tonight, northwest wind around 5 knots. Seas 3 to 4 feet. Wave detail, northwest 3 feet at 7 seconds and southwest 2 feet at 15 seconds. Patchy fog after midnight. For Wednesday, west wind around 5 knots. Seas around 3 feet. Wave detail, northwest 2 feet at 7 seconds and south 2 feet at 17 seconds. Patchy fog in the morning. The following is an important beach hazard message from the National Weather Service. Issued at 8:16 p.m. Pacific Daylight Time. Beach hazard statement remains in effect through Wednesday afternoon. What? An increased risk of sneaker waves and strong rip currents expected. Where? Pacific Coast beaches. When? Through Wednesday afternoon. Impacts, dangerous swimming and surfing conditions, and localized beach erosion can be expected. Sneaker waves can sweep across the shoreline without warning, pulling people into the sea from rocks, jetties, and beaches. Stay off of jetties, piers, rocks, and other waterside infrastructure. Remain out of the water to avoid hazardous surf and never turn your back on the ocean. Monitor local weather, surf, and time forecast at www.weather.gov/mtr. Sunrise, sunset, and tidal information for the San Francisco Bay Area for Tuesday, June 23rd. The sunrise today, 5:49 a.m. The sunset tonight, 8:35 p.m. Tidal data at the Golden Gate for today,

Time, 1:51 a.m. at 1, 5 feet. High tide, 7:57 a.m. at 3.64 feet. Low tide, 12:57 p.m. at 1.87 feet. High tide, 7:48 p.m. at 5.87 feet. Here are the buoy observations for 2 a.m. Pacific Daylight Time. An offshore buoy 6 winds north at 6 knots, pressure 1,027.7 millibars. An offshore buoy 59, winds north 14 knots, water temperature 62, pressure 1,022.3 millibars, seas 5 feet every 8 seconds. At buoy 14 near Point Arena, winds northwest at 8 knots, water temperature 55, pressure 1,015.9 millibars. At buoy 13 near Bodega Bay, winds northwest at 8 knots, pressure 1,015.7 millibars, swell 4 feet every 14 seconds. At Point Reyes, wave rider buoy, water temperature 57, seas 6 feet every 9 seconds. At San Francisco Bar Buoy, water temperature 60, seas 4 feet every 13 seconds. At San Francisco Buoy, winds west at 6 knots, pressure 1,015.9 millibars, swell 4 feet every 14 seconds. At Half Moon Bay Buoy, winds west 6 knots, water temperature 60, pressure 1,016.1 millibars, seas 4 feet every 13 seconds. At Monterey Bay Buoy, winds northwest 6 knots, water temperature 61, pressure 1,016.0 millibars, seas 5 feet every 14 seconds. At Pointer, wave rider buoy, water temperature 58, seas 5 feet every 7 seconds. At Cape San Martin Buoy, winds northwest at 10 knots, water temperature 59, pressure 1,016.4 millibars. Synopsis for the Central California coast and bays, including the Monterey Bay, Greater Farallones, and Cordell Bank National Marine Sanctuaries. Gentle to moderate winds persist through Wednesday with generally moderate seas. Fresh to strong breezes resume over the coastal waters mid to late week, driving rough seas across the coastal waters. Long period southwest swell will persist through the extended forecast. The marine forecast for San Pablo Bay, Suisun Bay, the West Delta, and the San Francisco Bay north of the Bay Bridge. For today, southwest wind 5 to 10 knots, rising to 10 to 15 knots this afternoon. For tonight, southwest wind 10 to 15 knots. For Wednesday, southwest wind 5 to 10 knots, rising to 10 to 15 knots in the afternoon. The marine forecast for Monterey Bay. For today, west wind around 5 knots, rising to 10 to 15 knots in the afternoon. The marine forecast for Monterey Bay. For today, west wind around 5 knots, rising to 5 to 10 knots this afternoon. Seas around 3 feet. Wave detail, northwest 2 feet at 7 seconds. Patchy dense fog early this morning. For tonight, west wind 5 to 10 knots in the evening, becoming light and variable. Seas around 3 feet. Wave detail, northwest 2 feet at 7 seconds. Patchy fog. For Wednesday, west wind around 5 knots, rising to 5 to 10 knots in the afternoon. Seas around 2 feet or less. Wave detail, northwest 2 feet at 7 seconds. Patchy fog in the morning. The coastal waters forecast from Point Arena to Point Reyes out to 10 nautical miles. Today, west wind around 5 knots, seas 3 to 5 feet, wave detail, northwest 4 feet at 8 seconds, and southwest 2 feet at 15 seconds. Patchy dense fog, tonight northwest wind around 5 knots, seas 3 to 4 feet, wave detail, northwest 3 feet at 7 seconds, and southwest 2 feet at 15 seconds. Patchy fog, Wednesday. South wind around 5 knots, veering to west around 5 knots in the afternoon. Seas 3 to 5 feet, wave detail, northwest 4 feet at 8 seconds, and southwest 2 feet at 17 seconds. Patchy fog, the coastal waters forecast from Point Arena to Point Reyes 10 to 60 nautical miles offshore. Today, northwest wind 10 to 15 knots, easing to 5 to 10 knots early this afternoon.

rising to 10 to 15 knots late. Seas 5 to 7 feet wave detail. Northwest 6 feet at 8 seconds and south 3 feet at 15 seconds. Patchy dense fog until late afternoon. Tonight, northwest wind 10 to 15 knots, seas 4 to 6 feet, wave detail. Northwest 5 feet at 7 seconds and south 3 feet at 15 seconds. Patchy fog after midnight Wednesday. Northwest wind 10 to 15 knots, seas 5 to 8 feet, wave detail. Northwest 7 feet at 8 seconds and south 3 feet at 17 seconds. Patchy fog in the morning. San Francisco Bar forecast. In the deep water channel, mixed seas of 2 to 4 feet at 13 seconds. Across the bar, swell can be more than twice as high across the bar than surrounding waters. Waves are also more prone to break, particularly during strong ebb currents. Maximum ebb current of 1.4 knots at 12:23 p.m. Tuesday and 2.7 knots at 1:23 a.m. Wednesday. The coastal waters forecast from Point Pinos to Point Piedras Blanc is out to 10 nautical miles. Today, northwest wind 5 to 10 knots, seas 3 to 4 feet, wave detail. Northwest 3 feet at 8 seconds and southwest 2 feet at 15 seconds. Patchy dense fog early this morning. Tonight, northwest wind 5 to 10 knots, easing to around 5 knots after midnight. Seas 3 to 4 feet, wave detail. Northwest 3 feet at 8 seconds and southwest 2 feet at 15 seconds. Patchy fog after midnight Wednesday. West wind around 5 knots, seas 3 to 4 feet, wave detail. Northwest 3 feet at 8 seconds and south 2 feet at 18 seconds. Patchy dense fog. The coastal waters forecast from Pigeon Point to Point Pinos 10 to 60 nautical miles offshore. Today, northwest wind 5 to 10 knots, seas 4 to 6 feet, wave detail. Northwest 5 feet at 8 seconds and southwest 3 feet at 15 seconds. Patchy dense fog early this morning. Tonight, northwest wind 5 to 10 knots, seas 4 to 5 feet, wave detail. Northwest 4 feet at 8 seconds and southwest 3 feet at 15 seconds. Wednesday, west wind 5 to 10 knots, seas 4 to 5 feet, wave detail. Northwest 4 feet at 7 seconds and south 3 feet at 17 seconds. The offshore waters forecast for the following marine location: Point Arena to Pigeon Point between 60 nautical miles and 150 nautical miles offshore. Issued at 09:06 p.m. Pacific Daylight Time. Tonight, north to northwest winds 10 to 20 knots. Seas 6 to 8 feet. Tuesday, north winds 10 to 20 knots. Seas 6 to 8 feet. Tuesday night, north winds 10 to 20 knots. Seas 6 to 7 feet. Wednesday, north to northwest winds 10 to 20 knots. Seas 6 to 8 feet. Wednesday night, north winds 15 to 25 knots. Seas 6 to 9 feet. Thursday, north to northwest winds 20 to 25 knots. Seas 8 to 10 feet. Thursday night, northwest winds 15 to 25 knots. Seas 6 to 9 feet. Friday, northwest winds 10 to 20 knots, becoming west to northwest 10 to 15 knots. Seas 5 to 8 feet. Friday night, northwest winds 10 to 15 knots. Seas 4 to 5 feet. Saturday, north to northwest winds 10 to 15 knots, becoming 10 to 20 knots. Seas 5 to 6 feet. Saturday night, north to northwest winds 15 to 25 knots. Seas 6 to 10 feet. The offshore waters forecast for the following marine location: Pigeon Point to Point Piedras Blanc is between 60 nautical miles and 150 nautical miles offshore. Issued at 09:06 p.m. Pacific Daylight Time. Tonight, northwest winds 10 to 15 knots. Seas 6 to 7 feet. Tuesday, northwest winds 5 to 15 knots. Seas 5 to 7 feet. Tuesday night, northwest winds 10 to 15 knots, becoming north 5 to 15 knots. Seas 5 to 7 feet. Wednesday, north to northwest winds 5 to 15 knots. Seas 5 to 7 feet. Wednesday night, north to northwest winds 10 to 15 knots, becoming
25 knots. Seas 6 to 10 feet. Thursday night, northwest winds 20 to 25 knots. Seas 8 to 10 feet. Friday, northwest winds 10 to 20 knots. Seas 5 to 9 feet. Friday night, northwest winds 10 to 15 knots, becoming 10 to 20 knots. Seas 5 to 6 feet. Saturday, north to northwest winds 10 to 15 knots. Seas 4 to 6 feet. Saturday night, north to northwest winds 15 to 25 knots. Seas 6 to 10 feet. The coastal waters forecast from Point Reyes to Pigeon Point out to 10 nautical miles. For today, west wind around 5 knots. Seas 3 to 4 feet. Wave detail, northwest 3 feet at 8 seconds and southwest 2 feet at 15 seconds. Patchy dense fog this morning. For tonight, west wind around 5 knots. Seas around 3 feet. Wave detail, northwest 2 feet at 7 seconds and southwest 2 feet at 15 seconds. Patchy fog. For Wednesday, southwest wind around 5 knots. Seas around 3 feet. Wave detail, northwest 3 feet at 7 seconds and southwest 2 feet at 18 seconds. Patchy fog in the morning. The coastal waters forecast from Pigeon Point to Point Pinos out to 10 nautical miles. For today, northwest wind around 5 knots, backing to west this afternoon. Seas 3 to 4 feet. Wave detail, northwest 3 feet at 7 seconds and southwest 2 feet at 15 seconds. Patchy dense fog early this morning. For tonight, northwest wind around 5 knots. Seas 3 to 4 feet. Wave detail, northwest 3 feet at 7 seconds and southwest 2 feet at 15 seconds. Patchy fog after midnight. For Wednesday, west wind around 5 knots. Seas around 3 feet. Wave detail, northwest 2 feet at 7 seconds and south 2 feet at 17 seconds. Patchy fog in the morning. The following is an important beach hazard message from the National Weather Service. Issued at 8:16 p.m. Pacific Daylight Time. Beach hazard statement remains in effect through Wednesday afternoon. What? An increased risk of sneaker waves and strong rip currents expected. Where? Pacific Coast beaches. When? Through Wednesday afternoon. Impacts, dangerous swimming and surfing conditions, and localized beach erosion can be expected. Sneaker waves can sweep across the shoreline without warning, pulling people into the sea from rocks, jetties, and beaches. Stay off of jetties, piers, rocks, and other waterside infrastructure. Remain out of the water to avoid hazardous surf and never turn your back on the ocean. Monitor local weather, surf, and tide forecast at www.weather.gov/mtr. Sunrise, sunset, and tidal information for the San Francisco Bay Area for Tuesday, June 23rd. The sunrise today, 5:49 a.m. The sunset tonight, 8:35 p.m. Tidal data at the Golden Gate for today. Low tide, 1:51 a.m. at 1. 5 feet. High tide, 7:57 a.m. at 3.64 feet. Low tide, 12:57 p.m. at 1.87 feet. High tide, 7:48 p.m. at 5.87 feet. Here are the buoy observations for 2 a.m. Pacific Daylight Time. An offshore buoy 6 winds north at 6 knots, pressure 1,027.7 millibars. An offshore buoy 59, winds north 14 knots, water temperature 62, pressure 1,022.3 millibars, seas 5 feet every 8 seconds. A buoy 14 near Point Arena, winds northwest at 8 knots, water temperature 55, pressure 1,015.9 millibars. A buoy 13 near Bodega Bay, winds northwest at 8 knots, pressure 1,015.7 millibars, swell 4 feet every 14 seconds.

Point Reyes wave rider buoy water temperature 57, sees 6 feet every 9 seconds. At San Francisco, our buoy water temperature 60, sees 4 feet every 13 seconds. At San Francisco, buoy winds west at 6 knots, pressure 1,015.9 millibars, swell 4 feet every 14 seconds. At Half Moon Bay, buoy winds west 6 knots, water temperature 60, pressure 1,016.1 millibars, seas 4 feet every 13 seconds. At Monterey Bay, buoy winds northwest 6 knots, water temperature 61, pressure 1,016.0 millibars, seas 5 feet every 14 seconds. At Pointer, wave rider buoy water temperature 58, seas 5 feet every 7 seconds. At Cape San Martin, buoy winds northwest at 10 knots, water temperature 59, pressure 1,016.4 millibars. Synopsis for the Central California coast and bays, including the Monterey Bay, Greater Farallones, and Cordell Bank National Marine Sanctuaries. Gentle to moderate winds persist through Wednesday with generally moderate seas. Fresh to strong breezes resume over the coastal waters mid to late week, driving rough seas across the coastal waters. Long period southwest swell will persist through the extended forecast. The marine forecast for San Pablo Bay, Suisun Bay, the West Delta, and the San Francisco Bay north of the Bay Bridge. For today, southwest wind 5 to 10 knots, rising to 10 to 15 knots this afternoon. For tonight, southwest wind 10 to 15 knots. For Wednesday, southwest wind 5 to 10 knots, rising to 10 to 15 knots in the afternoon. The marine forecast for Monterey Bay. For today, west wind around 5 knots, rising to 5 to 10 knots this afternoon. Seas around 3 feet. Wave detail, northwest 2 feet at 7 seconds. Patchy dense fog early this morning. For tonight, west wind 5 to 10 knots in the evening, becoming light and variable. Seas around 3 feet. Wave detail, northwest 2 feet at 7 seconds. Patchy fog. For Wednesday, west wind around 5 knots, rising to 5 to 10 knots in the afternoon. Seas around 2 feet or less. Wave detail, northwest 2 feet at 7 seconds. Patchy fog in the morning. The coastal waters forecast from Point Arena to Point Reyes out to 10 nautical miles. Today, west wind around 5 knots, seas 3 to 5 feet, wave detail, northwest 4 feet at 8 seconds, and southwest 2 feet at 15 seconds. Patchy dense fog, tonight northwest wind around 5 knots, seas 3 to 4 feet, wave detail, northwest 3 feet at 7 seconds, and southwest 2 feet at 15 seconds. Patchy fog, Wednesday. South wind around 5 knots, veering to west around 5 knots in the afternoon. Seas 3 to 5 feet, wave detail, northwest 4 feet at 8 seconds, and southwest 2 feet at 17 seconds. Patchy fog, the coastal waters forecast from Point Arena to Point Reyes 10 to 60 nautical miles offshore. Today, northwest wind 10 to 15 knots, easing to 5 to 10 knots early this afternoon, rising to 10 to 15 knots late. Seas 5 to 7 feet, wave detail, northwest 6 feet at 8 seconds, and south 3 feet at 15 seconds. Patchy dense fog until late afternoon. Tonight, northwest wind 10 to 15 knots, seas 4 to 6 feet, wave detail, northwest 5 feet at 7 seconds, and south 3 feet at 15 seconds. Patchy fog after midnight Wednesday. Northwest wind 10 to 15 knots, seas 5 to 8 feet, wave detail, northwest 7 feet at 8 seconds, and south 3 feet at 17 seconds. Patchy fog in the morning. San Francisco bar forecast. In the deep water channel, mixed seas of 2 to 4 feet at 13 seconds. Across the bar, swell can be more than twice as high across the bar than surrounding waters. Waves are also more prone to break, particularly during strong ebb currents. Maximum ebb current of 1.4 knots at 12:23 p.m. Tuesday and 2.7 knots at 1:23 a.m. Wednesday. The coastal waters forecast from Point Pinos to Point Piedras Blancas out to 10 nautical miles.

house. Today, northwest wind 5 to 10 knots, seas 3 to 4 feet, wave detail. Northwest 3 feet at 8 seconds, and southwest 2 feet at 15 seconds. Patchy dense fog early this morning. Tonight, northwest wind 5 to 10 knots, easing to around 5 knots after midnight. Seas 3 to 4 feet, wave detail. Northwest 3 feet at 8 seconds, and southwest 2 feet at 15 seconds. Patchy fog after midnight, Wednesday, west wind around 5 knots, seas 3 to 4 feet, wave detail. Northwest 3 feet at 8 seconds, and south 2 feet at 18 seconds. Patchy dense fog, the coastal waters forecast from Pigeon Point to Point Pinos 10 to 60 nautical miles offshore. Today, northwest wind 5 to 10 knots, seas 4 to 6 feet, wave detail. Northwest 5 feet at 8 seconds, and southwest 3 feet at 15 seconds. Patchy dense fog early this morning. Tonight, northwest wind 5 to 10 knots, seas 4 to 5 feet, wave detail. Northwest 4 feet at 8 seconds, and southwest 3 feet at 15 seconds. Wednesday, west wind 5 to 10 knots, seas 4 to 5 feet, wave detail. Northwest 4 feet at 7 seconds, and south 3 feet at 17 seconds. The offshore waters forecast for the following marine location: Point Arena to Pigeon Point between 60 nautical miles and 150 nautical miles offshore. Issued at 09:06 p.m. Pacific Daylight Time. Tonight, north to northwest winds 10 to 20 knots. Seas 6 to 8 feet. Tuesday, north winds 10 to 20 knots. Seas 6 to 8 feet. Tuesday night, north winds 10 to 20 knots. Seas 6 to 7 feet. Wednesday, north to northwest winds 10 to 20 knots. Seas 6 to 8 feet. Wednesday night, north winds 15 to 25 knots. Seas 6 to 9 feet. Thursday, north to northwest winds 20 to 25 knots. Seas 8 to 10 feet. Thursday night, northwest winds 15 to 25 knots. Seas 6 to 9 feet. Friday, northwest winds 10 to 20 knots, becoming west to northwest 10 to 15 knots. Seas 5 to 8 feet. Friday night, northwest winds 10 to 15 knots. Seas 4 to 5 feet. Saturday, north to northwest winds 10 to 15 knots, becoming 10 to 20 knots. Seas 5 to 6 feet. Saturday night, north to northwest winds 15 to 25 knots. Seas 6 to 10 feet. The offshore waters forecast for the following marine location: Point Arena to Pigeon Point between 60 nautical miles and 150 nautical miles offshore. Issued at 2:52 a.m. Pacific Daylight Time. Today, north winds 10 to 20 knots. Seas 6 to 9 feet. Tonight, north to northwest winds 10 to 20 knots. Seas 6 to 8 feet. Wednesday, north to northwest winds 10 to 20 knots. Seas 6 to 7 feet. Wednesday night, north winds 15 to 25 knots. Seas 6 to 9 feet. Thursday, northwest winds 20 to 25 knots. Seas 8 to 10 feet. Thursday night, northwest winds 15 to 25 knots. Seas 6 to 9 feet. Friday, northwest winds 10 to 20 knots, becoming west to northwest 10 to 15 knots. Seas 5 to 8 feet. Friday night, northwest winds 10 to 15 knots. Seas 4 to 5 feet. Saturday, north to northwest winds 10 to 15 knots, becoming 10 to 20 knots. Seas 5 to 6 feet. Saturday night, north to northwest winds 15 to 25 knots. Seas 6 to 10 feet. The offshore waters forecast for the following marine location: Pigeon Point to Point Piedras Blancas between 60 nautical miles and 150 nautical miles offshore. Issued at 2:52 a.m. Pacific Daylight Time. Today, north to northwest winds 10 to 15 knots. Seas 6 to 8 feet. Tonight, northwest winds 10 to 15 knots. Seas 6 to 7 feet. Wednesday, northwest winds 5 to 15 knots. Seas 5 to 7 feet.

night, north to northwest winds 10 to 20 knots. Seas 5 to 8 feet. Thursday, northwest winds 10 to 20 knots. Seas 6 to 9 feet. Thursday night, northwest winds 15 to 25 knots. Seas 7 to 9 feet. Friday, northwest winds 10 to 20 knots. Seas 5 to 9 feet. Friday night, northwest winds 10 to 15 knots, becoming 10 to 20 knots. Seas 5 to 6 feet. Saturday, north to northwest winds 10 to 15 knots. Seas 4 to 6 feet. Saturday night, north to northwest winds 15 to 25 knots. Seas 6 to 10 feet. 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This broadcast originates from the National Weather Service office located in Monterey, California, and serves the coastal marine waters, including San Francisco and Monterey Bay. The coastal waters forecast from Point Reyes to Pigeon Point out to 10 nautical miles. For today, west wind around 5 knots. Seas 3 to 4 feet. Wave detail, northwest 3 feet at 8 seconds and southwest 2 feet at 15 seconds. Patchy dense fog this morning. For tonight, west wind around 5 knots. Seas around 3 feet. Wave detail, northwest 2 feet at 7 seconds and southwest 2 feet at 15 seconds. Patchy fog. For Wednesday, southwest wind around 5 knots. Seas around 3 feet. Wave detail, northwest 3 feet at 7 seconds and southwest 2 feet at 18 seconds. Patchy fog in the morning. The coastal waters forecast from Pigeon Point to Point Pinos out to 10 nautical miles. For today, northwest wind around 5 knots, backing to west this afternoon. Seas 3 to 4 feet. Wave detail, northwest 3 feet at 7 seconds and southwest 2 feet at 15 seconds. Patchy dense fog early this morning. For tonight, northwest wind around 5 knots. Seas 3 to 4 feet. Wave detail, northwest 3 feet at 7 seconds and southwest 2 feet at 15 seconds. Patchy fog after midnight. For Wednesday, west wind around 5 knots. Seas around 3 feet. Wave detail, northwest 2 feet at 7 seconds and south 2 feet at 17 seconds. Patchy fog in the morning. The following is an important beach hazard message from the National Weather Service. Issued at 8:16 p.m. Pacific Daylight Time. Beach hazard statement remains in effect through Wednesday afternoon. What? An increased risk of sneaker waves and strong rip currents expected. Where? Pacific Coast beaches. When? Through Wednesday afternoon. Impacts, dangerous swimming and surfing conditions, and localized beach erosion can be expected. Sneaker waves can sweep across the shoreline without warning, pulling people into the sea from rocks, jetties, and beaches. Stay off of jetties, piers, rocks, and other waterside infrastructure. Remain out of the water to avoid hazardous surf and never turn your back on the ocean. Monitor local weather, surf, and tide forecast at www.weather.gov/mtr. Semi-sunset and tidal information for the San Francisco Bay Area for Tuesday, June 23rd. The sunrise today, 5:49 a.m. The sunset tonight, 8:35 p.m. Tidal data at the Golden Gate for today. Low tide, 1:51 a.m. at 1. 5 feet. High tide, 7:57 a.m. at 3.64 feet. Low tide, 12:57 p.m. at 1.87 feet. High tide, 7:48 p.m. at 5.87 feet. Here are the buoy observations for 2 a.m. Pacific Daylight Time. An offshore buoy 6 winds north at 6 knots, pressure 1,027.7 millibars. An offshore buoy 59, winds north 14 knots, water temperature 62, pressure 1,022.3 millibars.

4 feet every 14 seconds. At Half Moon Bay buoy, winds west 6 knots. Water temperature 60. Pressure 1,016.1 millibars. Seas 4 feet every 13 seconds. At Monterey Bay buoy, winds northwest 6 knots. Water temperature 61. Pressure 1,016.0 millibars. Seas 5 feet every 14 seconds. At Port Sir, wave rider buoy, water temperature 58. Seas 5 feet every 7 seconds. At Cape San Martin buoy, winds northwest at 10 knots. Water temperature 59. Pressure 1,016.4 millibars. Synopsis for the Central California coast and bays, including the Monterey Bay, Greater Farallones, and Cordell Bank National Marine Sanctuaries. Gentle to moderate winds persist through Wednesday with generally moderate seas. Fresh to strong breezes resume over the coastal waters mid to late week, driving rough seas across the coastal waters. Long period southwest swell will persist through the extended forecast. The marine forecast for San Pablo Bay, Suisun Bay, the West Delta, and the San Francisco Bay north of the Bay Bridge. For today, southwest wind 5 to 10 knots, rising to 10 to 15 knots this afternoon. For tonight, southwest wind 10 to 15 knots. For Wednesday, southwest wind 5 to 10 knots, rising to 10 to 15 knots in the afternoon. The marine forecast for Monterey Bay. For today, west wind around 5 knots, rising to 5 to 10 knots this afternoon. Seas around 3 feet. Wave detail, northwest 2 feet at 7 seconds. Patchy dense fog early this morning. For tonight, west wind 5 to 10 knots in the evening, becoming light and variable. Seas around 3 feet. Wave detail, northwest 2 feet at 7 seconds. Patchy fog. For Wednesday, west wind around 5 knots, rising to 5 to 10 knots in the afternoon. Seas around 2 feet or less. Wave detail, northwest 2 feet at 7 seconds. Patchy fog in the morning. The coastal waters forecast from Point Arena to Point Reyes out to 10 nautical miles. Today, west wind around 5 knots, seas 3 to 5 feet, wave detail, northwest 4 feet at 8 seconds, and southwest 2 feet at 15 seconds. Patchy dense fog, tonight, northwest wind around 5 knots, seas 3 to 4 feet, wave detail, northwest 3 feet at 7 seconds, and southwest 2 feet at 15 seconds. Patchy fog, Wednesday. South wind around 5 knots, veering to west around 5 knots in the afternoon. Seas 3 to 5 feet, wave detail, northwest 4 feet at 8 seconds, and southwest 2 feet at 17 seconds. Patchy fog, the coastal waters forecast from Point Arena to Point Reyes 10 to 60 nautical miles offshore. Today, northwest wind 10 to 15 knots, easing to 5 to 10 knots early this afternoon, rising to 10 to 15 knots late. Seas 5 to 7 feet, wave detail, northwest 6 feet at 8 seconds, and south 3 feet at 15 seconds. Patchy dense fog until late afternoon. Tonight, northwest wind 10 to 15 knots, seas 4 to 6 feet, wave detail, northwest 5 feet at 7 seconds, and south 3 feet at 15 seconds. Patchy fog after midnight Wednesday. Northwest wind 10 to 15 knots, seas 5 to 8 feet, wave detail, northwest 7 feet at 8 seconds, and south 3 feet at 17 seconds. Patchy fog in the morning. San Francisco Bar forecast. In the deep water channel, mixed seas of 2 to 4 feet at 13 seconds. Across the bar, swell can be more than twice as high across the bar than surrounding waters. Waves are also more prone to break, particularly during strong ebb currents. Maximum ebb current of 1.4 knots at 12:23 p.m. Tuesday and 2.7 knots at 1:23 a.m. Wednesday. The coastal waters forecast from Point Pinos to Point Piedras Blancas out to 10 nautical miles. Today, northwest wind 5 to 10 knots, seas 3 to 4 feet, wave detail, northwest 3 feet at 8 seconds, and southwest 2 feet at 15 seconds. Patchy dense fog early this morning. Tonight, northwest wind 5 to 10 knots, easing to around 5 knots after midnight. Seas 3 to

receive wave detail, northwest 3 feet at 8 seconds and southwest 2 feet at 15 seconds. Patchy fog after midnight Wednesday, west wind around 5 knots, seas 3 to 4 feet, wave detail, northwest 3 feet at 8 seconds and south 2 feet at 18 seconds. Patchy dense fog, the coastal waters forecast from Pigeon Point to Point Pinos 10 to 60 nautical miles offshore. Today, northwest wind 5 to 10 knots, seas 4 to 6 feet, wave detail, northwest 5 feet at 8 seconds and southwest 3 feet at 15 seconds. Patchy dense fog early this morning. Tonight, northwest wind 5 to 10 knots, seas 4 to 5 feet, wave detail, northwest 4 feet at 8 seconds and southwest 3 feet at 15 seconds. Wednesday, west wind 5 to 10 knots, seas 4 to 5 feet, wave detail, northwest 4 feet at 7 seconds and south 3 feet at 17 seconds. The offshore waters forecast for the following marine location: Point Arena to Pigeon Point between 60 nautical miles and 150 nautical miles offshore. Issued at 2:52 a.m. Pacific Daylight Time. Today, north winds 10 to 20 knots. Seas 6 to 9 feet. Tonight, north to northwest winds 10 to 20 knots. Seas 6 to 8 feet. Wednesday, north to northwest winds 10 to 20 knots. Seas 6 to 7 feet. Wednesday night, north winds 15 to 25 knots. Seas 6 to 9 feet. Thursday, northwest winds 20 to 25 knots. Seas 8 to 10 feet. Thursday night, northwest winds 15 to 25 knots. Seas 6 to 9 feet. Friday, northwest winds 10 to 20 knots, becoming west to northwest 10 to 15 knots. Seas 5 to 8 feet. Friday night, northwest winds 10 to 15 knots. Seas 4 to 5 feet. Saturday, north to northwest winds 10 to 15 knots, becoming 10 to 20 knots. Seas 5 to 6 feet. Saturday night, north to northwest winds 15 to 25 knots. Seas 6 to 10 feet. The offshore waters forecast for the following marine location: Pigeon Point to Point Piedras Blancas between 60 nautical miles and 150 nautical miles offshore. Issued at 2:52 a.m. Pacific Daylight Time. Today, north to northwest winds 10 to 15 knots. Seas 6 to 8 feet. Tonight, northwest winds 10 to 15 knots. Seas 6 to 7 feet. Wednesday, northwest winds 5 to 15 knots. Seas 5 to 7 feet. Wednesday night, north to northwest winds 10 to 20 knots. Seas 5 to 8 feet. Thursday, northwest winds 10 to 20 knots. Seas 6 to 9 feet. Thursday night, northwest winds 15 to 25 knots. Seas 7 to 9 feet. Friday, northwest winds 10 to 20 knots. Seas 5 to 9 feet. Friday night, northwest winds 10 to 15 knots, becoming 10 to 20 knots. Seas 5 to 6 feet. Saturday, north to northwest winds 10 to 15 knots. Seas 4 to 6 feet. Saturday night, north to northwest winds 15 to 25 knots. Seas 6 to 10 feet. The coastal waters forecast from Point Reyes to Pigeon Point out to 10 nautical miles. For today, west wind around 5 knots. Seas 3 to 4 feet. Wave detail, northwest 3 feet at 8 seconds and southwest 2 feet at 15 seconds. Patchy dense fog this morning. For tonight, west wind around 5 knots. Seas around 3 feet. Wave detail, northwest 2 feet at 7 seconds and southwest 2 feet at 15 seconds. Patchy fog. For Wednesday, southwest wind around 5 knots. Seas around 3 feet. Wave detail, northwest 3 feet at 7 seconds and southwest 2 feet at 18 seconds. Patchy fog in the morning. The coastal waters forecast from Pigeon Point to Point Pinos out to 10 nautical miles. For today, northwest wind around 5 knots, backing to west this afternoon.

4 feet. Wave detail, northwest 3 feet at 7 seconds and southwest 2 feet at 15 seconds. Patchy dense fog early this morning. For tonight, northwest wind around 5 knots. Sea 3 to 4 feet. Wave detail, northwest 3 feet at 7 seconds and southwest 2 feet at 15 seconds. Patchy fog after midnight. For Wednesday, west wind around 5 knots. Seas around 3 feet. Wave detail, northwest 2 feet at 7 seconds and south 2 feet at 17 seconds. Patchy fog in the morning. The following is an important beach hazard message from the National Weather Service. Issued at 8:16 p.m. Pacific Daylight Time. Beach hazard statement remains in effect through Wednesday afternoon. What? An increased risk of sneaker waves and strong rip currents expected. Where? Pacific Coast beaches. When? Through Wednesday afternoon. Impacts, dangerous swimming and surfing conditions, and localized beach erosion can be expected. Sneaker waves can sweep across the shoreline without warning, pulling people into the sea from rocks, jetties, and beaches. Stay off of jetties, piers, rocks, and other waterside infrastructure. Remain out of the water to avoid hazardous surf and never turn your back on the ocean. Monitor local weather, surf, and tide forecast at www.weather.gov/MTR. Sunrise, sunset, and tidal information for the San Francisco Bay Area for Tuesday, June 23rd. The sunrise today, 5:49 a.m. The sunset tonight, 8:35 p.m. Tidal data at the Golden Gate for today. Low tide, 1:51 a.m. at 1. 5 feet. High tide, 7:57 a.m. at 3.64 feet. Low tide, 12:57 p.m. at 1.87 feet. High tide, 7:48 p.m. at 5.87 feet. Here are the buoy observations for 3 a.m. Pacific Daylight Time. An offshore buoy 6 winds northeast at 8 knots, pressure 1,027.4 millibars. An offshore buoy 59 winds north at 14 knots, water temperature 62, pressure 1,022.2 millibars. At Point Arena buoy, winds north 8 knots, water temperature 55, pressure 1,015.7 millibars, seas 5 feet, every 8 seconds. At buoy 13 near Bodega Bay, winds northwest at 8 knots, pressure 1,015.9 millibars. At Point Reyes Wave Rider buoy, water temperature 57, seas 5 feet, every 8 seconds. At San Francisco Bar buoy, water temperature 60, seas 4 feet, every 17 seconds. At San Francisco buoy, winds west at 6 knots, pressure 1,016.0 millibars, swell 4 feet, every 16 seconds. At Half Moon Bay buoy, winds west 6 knots, water temperature 59, pressure 1,016.1 millibars, seas 4 feet, every 11 seconds. At Monterey Bay buoy, winds northwest 6 knots, water temperature 61, pressure 1,016.1 millibars, seas 5 feet, every 8 seconds. At Pointer, Wave Rider buoy, water temperature 58, seas 5 feet, every 13 seconds. At Cape San Martin buoy, winds northwest 8 knots, water temperature 59, pressure 1,016.3 millibars. Seas 5 feet, every 14 seconds. Synopsis for the Central California coast and bays, including the Monterey Bay, Greater Farallones, and Cordell Bank National Marine Sanctuaries. Gentle to moderate winds persist through Wednesday with generally moderate seas. Fresh to strong breezes resume over the coastal waters mid to late week, driving rough seas across the coastal waters. Long period southwest swell will persist through the extended forecast. The marine forecast for San Pablo Bay, Suisun Bay, the West Delta, and the San Francisco Bay north of the Bay Bridge. For today, southwest wind 5 to 10 knots, rising to 10 to 15 knots this afternoon. For tonight, southwest wind 10 to 15 knots. For Wednesday, southwest wind 5 to 10 knots, rising

10 to 15 knots in the afternoon. The marine forecast for Monterey Bay. For today, west wind around 5 knots, rising to 5 to 10 knots this afternoon. Seas around 3 feet. Wave detail, northwest 2 feet at 7 seconds. Patchy dense fog early this morning. For tonight, west wind 5 to 10 knots in the evening, becoming light and variable. Seas around 3 feet. Wave detail, northwest 2 feet at 7 seconds. Patchy fog. For Wednesday, west wind around 5 knots, rising to 5 to 10 knots in the afternoon. Seas around 2 feet or less. Wave detail, northwest 2 feet at 7 seconds. Patchy fog in the morning. The coastal waters forecast from Point Arena to Point Reyes out to 10 nautical miles. Today, west wind around 5 knots, seas 3 to 5 feet, wave detail, northwest 4 feet at 8 seconds, and southwest 2 feet at 15 seconds. Patchy dense fog, tonight, northwest wind around 5 knots, seas 3 to 4 feet, wave detail, northwest 3 feet at 7 seconds, and southwest 2 feet at 15 seconds. Patchy fog, Wednesday. South wind around 5 knots, veering to west around 5 knots in the afternoon. Seas 3 to 5 feet, wave detail, northwest 4 feet at 8 seconds, and southwest 2 feet at 17 seconds. Patchy fog, the coastal waters forecast from Point Arena to Point Reyes 10 to 60 nautical miles offshore. Today, northwest wind 10 to 15 knots, easing to 5 to 10 knots early this afternoon, rising to 10 to 15 knots late. Seas 5 to 7 feet, wave detail, northwest 6 feet at 8 seconds, and south 3 feet at 15 seconds. Patchy dense fog until late afternoon. Tonight, northwest wind 10 to 15 knots, seas 4 to 6 feet, wave detail, northwest 5 feet at 7 seconds, and south 3 feet at 15 seconds. Patchy fog after midnight Wednesday. Northwest wind 10 to 15 knots, seas 5 to 8 feet, wave detail, northwest 7 feet at 8 seconds, and south 3 feet at 17 seconds. Patchy fog in the morning. San Francisco Bar forecast. In the deep water channel, mixed seas of 2 to 4 feet at 13 seconds. Across the bar, swell can be more than twice as high across the bar than surrounding waters. Waves are also more prone to break, particularly during strong ebb currents. Maximum ebb current of 1.4 knots at 12:23 p.m. Tuesday and 2.7 knots at 1:23 a.m. Wednesday. The coastal waters forecast from Point Pinos to Point Piedras Blancas out to 10 nautical miles. Today, northwest wind 5 to 10 knots, seas 3 to 4 feet, wave detail, northwest 3 feet at 8 seconds, and southwest 2 feet at 15 seconds. Patchy dense fog early this morning. Tonight, northwest wind 5 to 10 knots, easing to around 5 knots after midnight. Seas 3 to 4 feet, wave detail, northwest 3 feet at 8 seconds, and southwest 2 feet at 15 seconds. Patchy fog after midnight Wednesday, west wind around 5 knots, seas 3 to 4 feet, wave detail, northwest 3 feet at 8 seconds, and south 2 feet at 18 seconds. Patchy dense fog, the coastal waters forecast from Pigeon Point to Point Pinos 10 to 60 nautical miles offshore. Today, northwest wind 5 to 10 knots, seas 4 to 6 feet, wave detail, northwest 5 feet at 8 seconds, and southwest 3 feet at 15 seconds. Patchy dense fog early this morning. Tonight, northwest wind 5 to 10 knots, seas 4 to 5 feet, wave detail, northwest 4 feet at 8 seconds, and southwest 3 feet at 15 seconds. Wednesday, west wind 5 to 10 knots, seas 4 to 5 feet, wave detail, northwest 4 feet at 7 seconds, and south 3 feet at 17 seconds. The offshore waters forecast for the following marine location, Point Arena to Pigeon Point between 60 nautical miles and 150 nautical miles offshore. Issued at 2:52 a.m. Pacific Daylight Time. Today, north winds 10 to 20 knots. Seas 6 to 9 feet. Tonight, north to northwest winds 10 to 20 knots. Seas 6 to 8 feet. Wednesday, north to northwest winds 10 to 20 knots. Seas 6 to 7 feet.

tonight, north winds 15 to 25 knots. Seas 6 to 9 feet. Thursday, northwest winds 20 to 25 knots. Seas 8 to 10 feet. Thursday night, northwest winds 15 to 25 knots. Seas 6 to 9 feet. Friday, northwest winds 10 to 20 knots, becoming west to northwest 10 to 15 knots. Seas 5 to 8 feet. Friday night, northwest winds 10 to 15 knots. Seas 4 to 5 feet. Saturday, north to northwest winds 10 to 15 knots, becoming 10 to 20 knots. Seas 5 to 6 feet. Saturday night, north to northwest winds 15 to 25 knots. Seas 6 to 10 feet. The offshore waters forecast for the following marine location: Pigeon Point to Point Piedras Blancas between 60 nautical miles and 150 nautical miles offshore. Issued at 2:52 a.m. Pacific Daylight Time. Today, north to northwest winds 10 to 15 knots. Seas 6 to 8 feet. Tonight, northwest winds 10 to 15 knots. Seas 6 to 7 feet. Wednesday, northwest winds 5 to 15 knots. Seas 5 to 7 feet. Wednesday night, north to northwest winds 10 to 20 knots. Seas 5 to 8 feet. Thursday, northwest winds 10 to 20 knots. Seas 6 to 9 feet. Thursday night, northwest winds 15 to 25 knots. Seas 7 to 9 feet. Friday, northwest winds 10 to 20 knots. Seas 5 to 9 feet. Friday night, northwest winds 10 to 15 knots, becoming 10 to 20 knots. Seas 5 to 6 feet. Saturday, north to northwest winds 10 to 15 knots. Seas 4 to 6 feet. Saturday night, north to northwest winds 15 to 25 knots. Seas 6 to 10 feet. The coastal waters forecast from Point Reyes to Pigeon Point out to 10 nautical miles. For today, west wind around 5 knots. Seas 3 to 4 feet. Wave detail, northwest 3 feet at 8 seconds and southwest 2 feet at 15 seconds. Patchy dense fog this morning. For tonight, west wind around 5 knots. Seas around 3 feet. Wave detail, northwest 2 feet at 7 seconds and southwest 2 feet at 15 seconds. Patchy fog. For Wednesday, southwest wind around 5 knots. Seas around 3 feet. Wave detail, northwest 3 feet at 7 seconds and southwest 2 feet at 18 seconds. Patchy fog in the morning. The coastal waters forecast from Pigeon Point to Point Pinos out to 10 nautical miles. For today, northwest wind around 5 knots, backing to west this afternoon. Seas 3 to 4 feet. Wave detail, northwest 3 feet at 7 seconds and southwest 2 feet at 15 seconds. Patchy dense fog early this morning. For tonight, northwest wind around 5 knots. Seas 3 to 4 feet. Wave detail, northwest 3 feet at 7 seconds and southwest 2 feet at 15 seconds. Patchy fog after midnight. For Wednesday, west wind around 5 knots. Seas around 3 feet. Wave detail, northwest 2 feet at 7 seconds and south 2 feet at 17 seconds. Patchy fog in the morning. 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This broadcast originates from the National Weather Service office located in Monterey, California, and serves the coastal marine waters, including San Francisco and Monterey Bay. The following is an important beach hazard message from the National Weather Service. Issued at 8:16 p.m. Pacific Daylight Time. Beach hazard statement remains in effect through Wednesday afternoon. What? An increased risk of sneaker waves and strong rip current expected. Where? Pacific Coast beaches. When? Through Wednesday afternoon. Impacts, dangerous swimming and surfing conditions.

localized beach erosion can be expected. Sneaker waves can sweep across the shoreline without warning, pulling people into the sea from rocks, jetties, and beaches. 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Semi-sunset and tidal information for the San Francisco Bay Area for Tuesday, June 23rd. The sunrise today, 5:49 a.m. The sunset tonight, 8:35 p.m. Tidal data at the Golden Gate for today. Low tide, 1:51 a.m. at 1. 5 feet. High tide, 7:57 a.m. at 3.64 feet. Low tide, 12:57 p.m. at 1.87 feet. High tide, 7:48 p.m. at 5.87 feet. Here are the buoy observations for 3 a.m. Pacific Daylight Time. An offshore buoy 6 winds northeast at 8 knots, pressure 1,027.4 millibars. An offshore buoy 59 winds north at 14 knots, water temperature 62, pressure 1,022.2 millibars. At Point Arena buoy, winds north 8 knots, water temperature 55, pressure 1,015.7 millibars, seas 5 feet every 8 seconds. At buoy 13 near Bodega Bay, winds northwest at 8 knots, pressure 1,015.9 millibars. At Point Reyes Wave Rider buoy, water temperature 57, seas 5 feet every 8 seconds. At San Francisco Bar buoy, water temperature 60, seas 4 feet every 17 seconds. At San Francisco buoy, winds west at 6 knots, pressure 1,016.0 millibars, swell 4 feet every 16 seconds. At Half Moon Bay buoy, winds west 6 knots, water temperature 59, pressure 1,016.1 millibars, seas 4 feet every 11 seconds. At Monterey Bay buoy, winds northwest 6 knots, water temperature 61, pressure 1,016.1 millibars, seas 5 feet every 8 seconds. At Point Sur, Wave Rider buoy, water temperature 58, seas 5 feet every 13 seconds. At Cape San Martin buoy, winds northwest 8 knots, water temperature 59, pressure 1,016.3 millibars. Seas 5 feet every 14 seconds. Synopsis for the Central California coast and bays, including the Monterey Bay, Greater Farallon, and Cordell Beck National Marine Sanctuaries. Gentle to moderate winds persist through Wednesday with generally moderate seas. Fresh to strong breezes resume over the coastal waters mid to late week, driving rough seas across the coastal waters. Long period southwest swell will persist through the extended forecast. The marine forecast for San Pablo Bay, Suisun Bay, the West Delta, and the San Francisco Bay north of the Bay Bridge. For today, southwest wind 5 to 10 knots, rising to 10 to 15 knots this afternoon. For tonight, southwest wind 10 to 15 knots. For Wednesday, southwest wind 5 to 10 knots, rising to 10 to 15 knots in the afternoon. The marine forecast for Monterey Bay. For today, west wind around 5 knots, rising to 5 to 10 knots this afternoon. Seas around 3 feet. Wave detail, northwest 2 feet at 7 seconds. Patchy dense fog early this morning. For tonight, west wind 5 to 10 knots in the evening, becoming light and variable. Seas around 3 feet. Wave detail, northwest 2 feet at 7 seconds. Patchy fog. For Wednesday, west wind around 5 knots, rising to 5 to 10 knots in the afternoon. Seas around 2 feet or less. Wave detail, northwest 2 feet at 7 seconds. Patchy fog in the morning. The coastal waters forecast from Point Arena to Point Reyes out to 10 nautical miles. Today, west wind around 5 knots, seas 3 to 5 feet, wave detail, northwest 4 feet at 8 seconds, and southwest 2 feet at 15 seconds. Patchy dense.

tonight, northwest winds around 5 knots, seas 3 to 4 feet, wave detail. Northwest 3 feet at 7 seconds, and southwest 2 feet at 15 seconds. Patchy fog, Wednesday. South wind around 5 knots, veering to west around 5 knots in the afternoon. Seas 3 to 5 feet, wave detail. Northwest 4 feet at 8 seconds, and southwest 2 feet at 17 seconds. Patchy fog, the coastal waters forecast from Point Arena to Point Reyes 10 to 60 nautical miles offshore. Today, northwest wind 10 to 15 knots, easing to 5 to 10 knots early this afternoon, rising to 10 to 15 knots late. Seas 5 to 7 feet wave detail, northwest 6 feet at 8 seconds and south 3 feet at 15 seconds. Patchy dense fog until late afternoon. Tonight, northwest wind 10 to 15 knots, seas 4 to 6 feet wave detail, northwest 5 feet at 7 seconds and south 3 feet at 15 seconds. Patchy fog after midnight Wednesday. Northwest wind 10 to 15 knots, seas 5 to 8 feet wave detail, northwest 7 feet at 8 seconds and south 3 feet at 17 seconds. Patchy fog in the morning. San Francisco Bar forecast. In the deep water channel, mixed seas of 2 to 4 feet at 13 seconds. Across the bar, swell can be more than twice as high across the bar than surrounding waters. Waves are also more prone to break, particularly during strong ebb currents. Maximum ebb current of 1.4 knots at 12:23 p.m. Tuesday and 2.7 knots at 1:23 a.m. Wednesday. The coastal waters forecast from Point Pinos to Point Piedras Blancas out to 10 nautical miles. Today, northwest wind 5 to 10 knots, seas 3 to 4 feet, wave detail, northwest 3 feet at 8 seconds, and southwest 2 feet at 15 seconds. Patchy dense fog early this morning. Tonight, northwest wind 5 to 10 knots, easing to around 5 knots after midnight. Seas 3 to 4 feet, wave detail, northwest 3 feet at 8 seconds, and southwest 2 feet at 15 seconds. Patchy fog after midnight Wednesday, west wind around 5 knots, seas 3 to 4 feet, wave detail, northwest 3 feet at 8 seconds and south 2 feet at 18 seconds. Patchy dense fog, the coastal waters forecast from Pigeon Point to Point Pinos, 3 feet at 8 seconds and south 2 feet at 18 seconds. Patchy dense fog, the coastal waters forecast from Pigeon Point to Point Pinos, 10 to 60 nautical miles offshore. Today, northwest wind 5 to 10 knots, seas 4 to 6 feet, wave detail, northwest 5 feet at 8 seconds, and southwest 3 feet at 15 seconds. Patchy dense fog early this morning. Tonight, northwest wind 5 to 10 knots, seas 4 to 5 feet, wave detail, northwest 4 feet at 8 seconds, and southwest 3 feet at 15 seconds. Wednesday, west wind 5 to 10 knots, seas 4 to 5 feet, wave detail, northwest 4 feet at 7 seconds, and south 3 feet at 17 seconds. The offshore waters forecast for the following marine location, Point Arena to Pigeon Point between 60 nautical miles and 150 nautical miles offshore. Issued at 2:52 a.m. Pacific Daylight Time. Today, north winds 10 to 20 knots. Seas 6 to 9 feet. Tonight, north to northwest winds 10 to 20 knots. Seas 6 to 8 feet. Wednesday, north to northwest winds 10 to 20 knots. Seas 6 to 7 feet. Wednesday night, north winds 15 to 25 knots. Seas 6 to 9 feet. Thursday, northwest winds 20 to 25 knots. Seas 8 to 10 feet. Thursday night, northwest winds 15 to 25 knots. Seas 6 to 9 feet. Friday, northwest winds 10 to 20 knots, becoming west to northwest 10 to 15 knots. Seas 5 to 8 feet. Friday night, northwest winds 10 to 15 knots. Seas 4 to 5 feet. Saturday, north to northwest winds 10 to 15 knots, becoming 10 to 20 knots. Seas 5 to 6 feet. Saturday night, north to northwest winds 15 to 25 knots. Seas 6 to 10 feet. The offshore waters forecast for the following marine location, Pigeon Point to Point Piedras Blancas between 60 nautical miles and 150.

nautical miles offshore. Eastern at 2:52 a.m. Pacific Daylight Time. Today, north to northwest winds 10 to 15 knots. Seas 6 to 8 feet. Tonight, northwest winds 10 to 15 knots. Seas 6 to 7 feet. Wednesday, northwest wind 5 to 15 knots. Seas 5 to 7 feet. Wednesday night, north to northwest winds 10 to 20 knots. Seas 5 to 8 feet. Thursday, northwest winds 10 to 20 knots. Seas 6 to 9 feet. Thursday night, northwest winds 15 to 25 knots. Seas 7 to 9 feet. Friday, northwest winds 10 to 20 knots. Seas 5 to 9 feet. Friday night, northwest winds 10 to 15 knots, becoming 10 to 20 knots. Seas 5 to 6 feet. Saturday, north to northwest winds 10 to 15 knots. Seas 4 to 6 feet. Saturday night, north to northwest winds 15 to 25 knots. Seas 6 to 10 feet. The coastal waters forecast from Point Reyes to Pigeon Point out to 10 nautical miles. For today, west wind around 5 knots. Seas 3 to 4 feet. Wave detail, northwest 3 feet at 8 seconds and southwest 2 feet at 15 seconds. Patchy dense fog this morning. For tonight, west wind around 5 knots. Seas around 3 feet. Wave detail, northwest 2 feet at 7 seconds and southwest 2 feet at 15 seconds. Patchy fog. For Wednesday, southwest wind around 5 knots. Seas around 3 feet. Wave detail, northwest 3 feet at 7 seconds and southwest 2 feet at 18 seconds. Patchy fog in the morning. The coastal waters forecast from Pigeon Point to Point Pinos out to 10 nautical miles. For today, northwest wind around 5 knots, backing to west this afternoon. Seas 3 to 4 feet. Wave detail, northwest 3 feet at 7 seconds and southwest 2 feet at 15 seconds. Patchy dense fog early this morning. For tonight, northwest wind around 5 knots. Seas 3 to 4 feet. Wave detail, northwest 3 feet at 7 seconds and southwest 2 feet at 15 seconds. Patchy fog after midnight. For Wednesday, west wind around 5 knots. Seas around 3 feet. Wave detail, northwest 2 feet at 7 seconds and south 2 feet at 17 seconds. Patchy fog in the morning. The following is an important beach hazard message from the National Weather Service. Issued at 8:16 p.m. Pacific Daylight Time. Beach hazard statement remains in effect through Wednesday afternoon. What? An increased risk of sneaker waves and strong rip currents expected. Where? Pacific Coast beaches. When? Through Wednesday afternoon. Impacts, dangerous swimming and surfing conditions, and localized beach erosion can be expected. Sneaker waves can sweep across the shoreline without warning, pulling people into the sea from rocks, jetties, and beaches. Stay off of jetties, piers, rocks, and other waterside infrastructure. Remain out of the water to avoid hazardous surf and never turn your back on the ocean. Monitor local weather, surf, and tide forecast at www.weather.gov/mtr. Sunrise, sunset, and tidal information for the San Francisco Bay Area for Tuesday, June 23rd. The sunrise today, 5:49 a.m. The sunset tonight, 8:35 p.m. Tidal data at the Golden Gate for today. Low tide, 1:51 a.m. at 1. 5 feet. High tide, 7:57 a.m. at 3.64 feet. Low tide, 12:57 p.m. at 1.87 feet. High tide, 7:48 p.m. at 5.87 feet. Here are the buoy observations for 3 a.m. Pacific Daylight Time. An offshore buoy 6 winds northeast at 8 knots, pressure 1,027.4 millibars. An offshore buoy 59 winds north at 14 knots,
Water temperature 62, pressure 1,022.2 millibars. Headpoint Arena buoy, winds north 8 knots, water temperature 55, pressure 1,015.7 millibars, seas 5 feet every 8 seconds. Head buoy 13 near Bodega Bay, winds northwest at 8 knots, pressure 1,015.9 millibars. At Point Reyes, wave rider, buoy, water temperature 57, seas 5 feet every 8 seconds. At San Francisco, our buoy, water temperature 60, seas 4 feet every 17 seconds. At San Francisco, buoy, winds west at 6 knots, pressure 1,016.0 millibars, swell 4 feet every 16 seconds. At Half Moon Bay, buoy winds west 6 knots, water temperature 59, pressure 1,016.1 millibars, seas 4 feet every 11 seconds. At Monterey Bay, buoy winds northwest 6 knots, water temperature 61, pressure 1,016.1 millibars, seas 5 feet every 8 seconds. Head point, sir. Wave rider, buoy water temperature 58, seas 5 feet every 13 seconds. At Cape San Martin buoy, winds northwest 8 knots, water temperature 59, pressure 1,016.3 millibars. Seas 5 feet every 14 seconds. Synopsis for the Central California coast and bays, including the Monterey Bay, Greater Farallones, and Cordell Bank National Marine Sanctuaries. Gentle to moderate winds persist through Wednesday with generally moderate seas. Fresh to strong breezes resume over the coastal waters mid to late week, driving rough seas across the coastal waters. Long period southwest swell will persist through the extended forecast. The marine forecast for San Pablo Bay, Suisun Bay, the West Delta, and the San Francisco Bay north of the Bay Bridge. For today, southwest wind 5 to 10 knots, rising to 10 to 15 knots this afternoon. For tonight, southwest wind 10 to 15 knots. For Wednesday, southwest wind 5 to 10 knots, rising to 10 to 15 knots in the afternoon. The marine forecast for Monterey Bay. For today, west wind around 5 knots, rising to 5 to 10 knots this afternoon. Seas around 3 feet. Wave detail, northwest 2 feet at 7 seconds. Patchy dense fog early this morning. For tonight, west wind 5 to 10 knots in the evening, becoming light and variable. Seas around 3 feet. Wave detail, northwest 2 feet at 7 seconds. Patchy fog. For Wednesday, west wind around 5 knots, rising to 5 to 10 knots in the afternoon. Seas around 2 feet or less. Wave detail, northwest 2 feet at 7 seconds. Patchy fog in the morning. The coastal waters forecast from Point Arena to Point Reyes out to 10 nautical miles. Today, west wind around 5 knots, seas 3 to 5 feet, wave detail, northwest 4 feet at 8 seconds, and southwest 2 feet at 15 seconds. Patchy dense fog tonight, northwest wind around 5 knots, seas 3 to 4 feet, wave detail, northwest 3 feet at 7 seconds, and southwest 2 feet at 15 seconds. Patchy fog Wednesday. South wind around 5 knots, veering to west around 5 knots in the afternoon. Seas 3 to 5 feet, wave detail, northwest 4 feet at 8 seconds, and southwest 2 feet at 17 seconds. Patchy fog, the coastal waters forecast from Point Arena to Point Reyes 10 to 60 nautical miles offshore. Today, northwest wind 10 to 15 knots, easing to 5 to 10 knots early this afternoon, rising to 10 to 15 knots late. Seas 5 to 7 feet, wave detail, northwest 6 feet at 8 seconds, and south 3 feet at 15 seconds. Patchy dense fog until late afternoon. Tonight, northwest wind 10 to 15 knots, seas 4 to 6 feet, wave detail, northwest 5 feet at 7 seconds, and south 3 feet at 15 seconds. Patchy fog after midnight Wednesday. Northwest wind 10 to 15 knots, seas 5 to 8 feet, wave detail, northwest 7 feet at 8 seconds, and south 3 feet at 17 seconds. Patchy fog in the morning. San Francisco bar forecast. In the deep water channel, mixed seas of 2 to 4.

feet at 13 seconds. Across the bar, swell can be more than twice as high across the bar than surrounding waters. Waves are also more prone to break, particularly during strong ebb currents. Maximum ebb current of 1.4 knots at 12:23 p.m. Tuesday and 2.7 knots at 1:23 a.m. Wednesday. The coastal waters forecast from Point Pinos to Point Piedras Blanc is out to 10 nautical miles. Today, northwest wind 5 to 10 knots, seas 3 to 4 feet, wave detail, northwest 3 feet at 8 seconds and southwest 2 feet at 15 seconds. Patchy dense fog early this morning. Tonight, northwest wind 5 to 10 knots, easing to around 5 knots after midnight. Seas 3 to 4 feet, wave detail, northwest 3 feet at 8 seconds and southwest 2 feet at 15 seconds. Patchy fog after midnight Wednesday, west wind around 5 knots, seas 3 to 4 feet, wave detail, northwest 3 feet at 8 seconds and south 2 feet at 18 seconds. Patchy dense fog, the coastal waters forecast from Pigeon Point to Point Pinos 10 to 60 nautical miles offshore. Today, northwest wind 5 to 10 knots, seas 4 to 6 feet, wave detail, northwest 5 feet at 8 seconds and southwest 3 feet at 15 seconds. Patchy dense fog early this morning. Tonight, northwest wind 5 to 10 knots, seas 4 to 5 feet, wave detail, northwest 4 feet at 8 seconds and southwest 3 feet at 15 seconds. Wednesday, west wind 5 to 10 knots, seas 4 to 5 feet, wave detail, northwest 4 feet at 7 seconds and south 3 feet at 17 seconds. The offshore waters forecast for the following marine location, Point Arena to Pigeon Point between 60 nautical miles and 150 nautical miles offshore. Issued at 2:52 a.m. Pacific Daylight Time. Today, north winds 10 to 20 knots. Seas 6 to 9 feet. Tonight, north to northwest winds 10 to 20 knots. Seas 6 to 8 feet. Wednesday, north to northwest winds 10 to 20 knots. Seas 6 to 7 feet. Wednesday night, north winds 15 to 25 knots. Seas 6 to 9 feet. Thursday, northwest winds 20 to 25 knots. Seas 8 to 10 feet. Thursday night, northwest winds 15 to 25 knots. Seas 6 to 9 feet. Friday, northwest winds 10 to 20 knots, becoming west to northwest 10 to 15 knots. Seas 5 to 8 feet. Friday night, northwest winds 10 to 15 knots. Seas 4 to 5 feet. Saturday, north to northwest winds 10 to 15 knots, becoming 10 to 20 knots. Seas 5 to 6 feet. Saturday night, north to northwest winds 15 to 25 knots. Seas 6 to 10 feet. The offshore waters forecast for the following marine location, Pigeon Point to Point Piedras Blanc is between 60 nautical miles and 150 nautical miles offshore. Issued at 2:52 a.m. Pacific Daylight Time. Today, north to northwest winds 10 to 15 knots. Seas 6 to 8 feet. Tonight, northwest winds 10 to 15 knots. Seas 6 to 7 feet. Wednesday, northwest winds 5 to 15 knots. Seas 5 to 7 feet. Wednesday night, north to northwest winds 10 to 20 knots. Seas 5 to 8 feet. Thursday, northwest winds 10 to 20 knots. Seas 6 to 9 feet. Thursday night, northwest winds 15 to 25 knots. Seas 7 to 9 feet. Friday, northwest winds 10 to 20 knots. Seas 5 to 9 feet. Friday night, northwest winds 10 to 15 knots, becoming 10 to 20 knots. Seas 5 to 6 feet. Saturday, north to northwest winds 10 to 15 knots. Seas 4 to 6 feet. Saturday night, north to northwest winds 15 to 25 knots. Seas 6 to 10 feet. The coastal waters forecast from Point Reyes to Pigeon Point out to 10 nautical miles. For today, west wind around 5 knots. Seas 3 to 4 feet. Wave detail, northwest 3 feet at 8 seconds and

southwest 2 feet at 15 seconds. Patchy dense fog this morning. For tonight, west wind around 5 knots. Seas around 3 feet. Wave detail, northwest 2 feet at 7 seconds and southwest 2 feet at 15 seconds. Patchy fog. For Wednesday, southwest wind around 5 knots. Seas around 3 feet. Wave detail, northwest 3 feet at 7 seconds and southwest 2 feet at 18 seconds. Patchy fog in the morning. The coastal waters forecast from Pigeon Point to Point Pinos out to 10 nautical miles. For today, northwest wind around 5 knots, backing to west this afternoon. Seas 3 to 4 feet. Wave detail, northwest 3 feet at 7 seconds and southwest 2 feet at 15 seconds. Patchy dense fog early this morning. For tonight, northwest wind around 5 knots. Seas 3 to 4 feet. Wave detail, northwest 3 feet at 7 seconds and southwest 2 feet at 15 seconds. Patchy fog after midnight. For Wednesday, west wind around 5 knots. Seas around 3 feet. Wave detail, northwest 2 feet at 7 seconds and south 2 feet at 17 seconds. Patchy fog in the morning. The following is an important beach hazard message from the National Weather Service. Issued at 8:16 p.m. Pacific Daylight Time. Beach hazard statement remains in effect through Wednesday afternoon. What? An increased risk of sneaker waves and strong rip currents expected. Where? Pacific Coast beaches. When? Through Wednesday afternoon. Impacts, dangerous swimming and surfing conditions, and localized beach erosion can be expected. Sneaker waves can sweep across the shoreline without warning, pulling people into the sea from rocks, jetties, and beaches. Stay off of jetties, piers, rocks, and other waterside infrastructure. Remain out of the water to avoid hazardous surf and never turn your back on the ocean. Monitor local weather, surf, and tide forecast at www.weather.gov/mtr. Sunrise, sunset, and tidal information for the San Francisco Bay Area for Tuesday, June 23rd. The sunrise today, 5:49 a.m. The sunset tonight, 8:35 p.m. Tidal data at the Golden Gate for today. Low tide, 1:51 a.m. at 1. 5 feet. High tide, 7:57 a.m. at 3.64 feet. Low tide, 12:57 p.m. at 1.87 feet. High tide, 7:48 p.m. at 5.87 feet. Here are the buoy observations for 3 a.m. Pacific Daylight Time. An offshore buoy 6 winds northeast at 8 knots, pressure 1,027.4 millibars. An offshore buoy 59 winds north at 14 knots, water temperature 62, pressure 1,022.2 millibars. At Point Arena buoy, winds north 8 knots, water temperature 55, pressure 1,015.7 millibars, seas 5 feet every 8 seconds. At buoy 13 near Bodega Bay, winds northwest at 8 knots, pressure 1,015.9 millibars. At Point Reyes Wave Rider buoy, water temperature 57, seas 5 feet every 8 seconds. At San Francisco Bar buoy, water temperature 60, seas 4 feet every 17 seconds. At San Francisco buoy, winds west at 6 knots, pressure 1,016.0 millibars, swell 4 feet every 16 seconds. At Half Moon Bay buoy, winds west 6 knots, water temperature 59, pressure 1,016.1 millibars, seas 4 feet every 11 seconds. At Monterey Bay buoy, winds northwest 6 knots, water temperature 61, pressure 1,016.1 millibars, seas 5 feet every 8 seconds. At Portster, Wave Rider buoy, water temperature 58, seas 5 feet every 13 seconds. At Cape San Martin buoy, winds northwest 8 knots, water temperature 59, pressure 1,016.3 millibars. Seas 5 feet every 14 seconds. 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
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This broadcast originates from the National Weather Service office located in Monterey, California, and serves the coastal marine waters, including San Francisco and Monterey Bay. Synopsis for the central California coast and bays, including the Monterey Bay, Greater Fair Oaks, and Cordell Bank National Marine Sanctuaries. Gentle to moderate winds persist through Wednesday with generally moderate seas. Fresh to strong breezes resume over the coastal waters mid to late week, driving rough seas across the coastal waters. Long period southwest swell will persist through the extended forecast. The marine forecast for San Pablo Bay, Suisun Bay, the West Delta, and the San Francisco Bay north of the Bay Bridge. For today, southwest wind 5 to 10 knots, rising to 10 to 15 knots this afternoon. For tonight, southwest wind 10 to 15 knots. For Wednesday, southwest wind 5 to 10 knots, rising to 10 to 15 knots in the afternoon. The marine forecast for Monterey Bay. For today, west wind around 5 knots, rising to 5 to 10 knots this afternoon. Seas around 3 feet. Wave detail, northwest 2 feet at 7 seconds. Patchy dense fog early this morning. For tonight, west wind 5 to 10 knots in the evening, becoming light and variable. Seas around 3 feet. Wave detail, northwest 2 feet at 7 seconds. Patchy fog. For Wednesday, west wind around 5 knots, rising to 5 to 10 knots in the afternoon. Seas around 2 feet or less. Wave detail, northwest 2 feet at 7 seconds. Patchy fog in the morning. The coastal waters forecast from Point Arena to Point Reyes out to 10 nautical miles. Today, west wind around 5 knots, seas 3 to 5 feet, wave detail, northwest 4 feet at 8 seconds, and southwest 2 feet at 15 seconds. Patchy dense fog, tonight northwest wind around 5 knots, seas 3 to 4 feet, wave detail, northwest 3 feet at 7 seconds, and southwest 2 feet at 15 seconds. Patchy fog, Wednesday. South wind around 5 knots, veering to west around 5 knots in the afternoon. Seas 3 to 5 feet, wave detail, northwest 4 feet at 8 seconds, and southwest 2 feet at 17 seconds. Patchy fog, the coastal waters forecast from Point Arena to Point Reyes 10 to 60 nautical miles offshore. Today, northwest wind 10 to 15 knots, easing to 5 to 10 knots early this afternoon, rising to 10 to 15 knots late. Seas 5 to 7 feet, wave detail, northwest 6 feet at 8 seconds, and south 3 feet at 15 seconds. Patchy dense fog until late afternoon. Tonight, northwest wind 10 to 15 knots, seas 4 to 6 feet, wave detail, northwest 5 feet at 7 seconds, and south 3 feet at 15 seconds. Patchy fog after midnight Wednesday. Northwest wind 10 to 15 knots, seas 5 to 8 feet, wave detail, northwest 7 feet at 8 seconds, and south 3 feet at 17 seconds. Patchy fog in the morning. San Francisco Bar forecast. In the deep water channel, mixed seas of 2 to 4 feet at 13 seconds. Across the bar, swell can be more than twice as high across the bar than surrounding waters. Waves are also more prone to break, particularly during strong ebb currents. Maximum ebb current of 1.4 knots at 12:23 p.m. Tuesday and 2.7 knots at 1:23 a.m. Wednesday. The coastal waters forecast from Point Pinos to Point Piedras Blancas out to 10 nautical miles. Today, northwest wind 5 to 10 knots, seas 3 to 4 feet, wave detail, northwest 3 feet at 8 seconds, and southwest 2 feet at 15 seconds. Patchy dense fog early this morning. Tonight, northwest wind 5 to 10 knots, easing to around 5 knots after midnight. Seas 3 to 4 feet, wave detail, northwest 3 feet at 8 seconds, and southwest 2 feet at 15 seconds. Patchy fog after midnight Wednesday, west wind around 5 knots, seas 3 to 4 feet, wave detail, northwest 3 feet at 8 seconds, and south 2 feet at 18 seconds. Patchy dense fog, the coastal waters forecast from Pigeon Point.

50 nautical miles offshore. Eastern at 2:52 a.m. Pacific Daylight Time. Today, north winds 10 to 20 knots. Seas 6 to 9 feet. Tonight, north to northwest winds 10 to 20 knots. Seas 6 to 8 feet. Wednesday, north to northwest winds 10 to 20 knots. Seas 6 to 7 feet. Wednesday night, north winds 15 to 25 knots. Seas 6 to 9 feet. Thursday, northwest winds 20 to 25 knots. Seas 8 to 10 feet. Thursday night, northwest winds 15 to 25 knots. Seas 6 to 9 feet. Friday, northwest winds 10 to 20 knots, becoming west to northwest 10 to 15 knots. Seas 5 to 8 feet. Friday night, northwest winds 10 to 15 knots. Seas 4 to 5 feet. Saturday, north to northwest winds 10 to 15 knots, becoming 10 to 20 knots. Seas 5 to 6 feet. Saturday night, north to northwest winds 15 to 25 knots. Seas 6 to 10 feet. The offshore waters forecast for the following marine location: Pigeon Point to Point Piedras Blanco is between 60 nautical miles and 150 nautical miles offshore. Eastern at 2:52 a.m. Pacific Daylight Time. Today, north to northwest winds 10 to 15 knots. Seas 6 to 8 feet. Tonight, northwest winds 10 to 15 knots. Seas 6 to 7 feet. Wednesday, northwest winds 5 to 15 knots. Seas 5 to 7 feet. Wednesday night, north to northwest winds 10 to 20 knots. Seas 5 to 8 feet. Thursday, northwest winds 10 to 20 knots. Seas 6 to 9 feet. Thursday night, northwest winds 15 to 25 knots. Seas 7 to 9 feet. Friday, northwest winds 10 to 20 knots. Seas 5 to 9 feet. Friday night, northwest winds 10 to 15 knots, becoming 10 to 20 knots. Seas 5 to 6 feet. Saturday, north to northwest winds 10 to 15 knots. Seas 4 to 6 feet. Saturday night, north to northwest winds 15 to 25 knots. Seas 6 to 10 feet. The coastal waters forecast from Point Reyes to Pigeon Point out to 10 nautical miles. For today, west wind around 5 knots. Seas 3 to 4 feet. Wave detail, northwest 3 feet at 8 seconds and southwest 2 feet at 15 seconds. Patchy dense fog this morning. For tonight, west wind around 5 knots. Seas around 3 feet. Wave detail, northwest 2 feet at 7 seconds and southwest 2 feet at 15 seconds. Patchy fog. For Wednesday, southwest wind around 5 knots. Seas around 3 feet. Wave detail, northwest 3 feet at 7 seconds and southwest 2 feet at 18 seconds. Patchy fog in the morning. The coastal waters forecast from Pigeon Point to Point Pinos out to 10 nautical miles. For today, northwest wind around 5 knots, backing to west this afternoon. Seas 3 to 4 feet. Wave detail, northwest 3 feet at 7 seconds and southwest 2 feet at 15 seconds. Patchy dense fog early this morning. For tonight, northwest wind around 5 knots. Seas 3 to 4 feet. Wave detail, northwest 3 feet at 7 seconds and southwest 2 feet at 15 seconds. Patchy fog after midnight. For Wednesday, west wind around 5 knots. Seas around 3 feet. Wave detail, northwest 2 feet at 7 seconds and south 2 feet at 17 seconds. Patchy fog in the morning. The following is an important deep hazard message from the National Weather Service. Issued at 8:16 p.m. Pacific Daylight Time. Beach hazard statement remains in effect through Wednesday afternoon. What? An increased risk of sneaker waves and strong rip currents expected. Where? Pacific Coast beaches. When? Through Wednesday afternoon.

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Sunrise, sunset, and tidal information for the San Francisco Bay Area for Tuesday, June 23rd. The sunrise today, 5:49 a.m. The sunset tonight, 8:35 p.m. Tidal data at the Golden Gate for today. Low tide, 1:51 a.m. at 1.5 feet. High tide, 7:57 a.m. at 3.64 feet. Low tide, 12:57 p.m. at 1.87 feet. High tide, 7:48 p.m. at 5.87 feet. Here are the buoy observations for 4 a.m. Pacific Daylight Time. An offshore buoy 6 winds northeast at 6 knots, pressure 1,027.3 millibars. An offshore buoy 59 winds north at 16 knots, water temperature 62, pressure 1,022.4 millibars. At buoy 14 near Point Arena, winds north at 8 knots, water temperature 55, pressure 1,015.8 millibars. At buoy 13 near Bodega Bay, winds northwest at 10 knots, pressure 1,015.9 millibars. At Point Reyes Wave Rider, buoy water temperature 57, phase 6 feet, every 17 seconds. At San Francisco Bar, buoy water temperature 60, seas 4 feet, every 14 seconds. At San Francisco Bay, winds west at 6 knots, water temperature 57, pressure 1,016.2 millibars. At Half Moon Bay, buoy winds west 6 knots, water temperature 59, pressure 1,016.2 millibars, seas 3 feet, every 10 seconds. At Monterey, buoy winds north at 4 knots, water temperature 61, pressure 1,016.0 millibars. At Pointer, Wave Rider, buoy water temperature 58, seas 5 feet, every 14 seconds. At Cape San Martin, buoy winds northwest at 8 knots, water temperature 58, pressure 1,016.2 millibars. Synopsis for the Central California coast and bays, including the Monterey Bay, Greater Farallones, and Cordell Bank National Marine Sanctuaries. Gentle to moderate winds persist through Wednesday with generally moderate seas. Fresh to strong breezes resume over the coastal waters mid to late week, driving rough seas across the coastal waters. Long period southwest swell will persist through the extended forecast. The marine forecast for San Pablo Bay, Suisun Bay, the West Delta, and the San Francisco Bay north of the Bay Bridge. For today, southwest wind 5 to 10 knots, rising to 10 to 15 knots this afternoon. For tonight, southwest wind 10 to 15 knots. For Wednesday, southwest wind 5 to 10 knots, rising to 10 to 15 knots in the afternoon. The marine forecast for Monterey Bay. For today, west wind around 5 knots, rising to 5 to 10 knots this afternoon. Seas around 3 feet. Wave detail, northwest 2 feet at 7 seconds. Patchy dense fog early this morning. For tonight, west wind 5 to 10 knots in the evening, becoming light and variable. Seas around 3 feet. Wave detail, northwest 2 feet at 7 seconds. Patchy fog. For Wednesday, west wind around 5 knots, rising to 5 to 10 knots in the afternoon. Seas around 2 feet or less. Wave detail, northwest 2 feet at 7 seconds. Patchy fog in the morning. The coastal waters forecast from Point Arena to Point Reyes out to 10 nautical miles. Today, west wind around 5 knots, seas 3 to 5 feet, wave detail, northwest 4 feet at 8 seconds, and southwest 2 feet at 15 seconds. Patchy dense fog, tonight northwest wind around 5 knots, seas 3 to 4 feet, wave detail, northwest 3 feet.

is 7 seconds and southwest 2 feet at 15 seconds. Patchy fog, Wednesday. South wind around 5 knots, veering to west around 5 knots in the afternoon. Seas 3 to 5 feet, wave detail, northwest 4 feet at 8 seconds and southwest 2 feet at 17 seconds. Patchy fog, the coastal waters forecast from Point Arena to Point Reyes 10 to 60 nautical miles offshore. Today northwest wind 10 to 15 knots, easing to 5 to 10 knots early this afternoon, rising to 10 to 15 knots late. Seas 5 to 7 feet wave detail, northwest 6 feet at 8 seconds and south 3 feet at 15 seconds. Patchy dense fog until late afternoon. Tonight northwest wind 10 to 15 knots, seas 4 to 6 feet wave detail, northwest 5 feet at 7 seconds and south 3 feet at 15 seconds. Patchy fog after midnight Wednesday. Northwest wind 10 to 15 knots, seas 5 to 8 feet wave detail, northwest 7 feet at 8 seconds and south 3 feet at 17 seconds. Patchy fog in the morning. San Francisco Bar forecast. In the deep water channel, mixed seas of 2 to 4 feet at 13 seconds. Across the bar, swell can be more than twice as high across the bar than surrounding waters. Waves are also more prone to break, particularly during strong ebb currents. Maximum ebb current of 1.4 knots at 12:23 p.m. Tuesday and 2.7 knots at 1:23 a.m. Wednesday. The coastal waters forecast from Point Pinos to Point Piedras Blancas out to 10 nautical miles. Today northwest wind 5 to 10 knots, seas 3 to 4 feet wave detail, northwest 3 feet at 8 seconds and southwest 2 feet at 15 seconds. Patchy dense fog early this morning. Tonight northwest wind 5 to 10 knots, easing to around 5 knots after midnight. Seas 3 to 4 feet wave detail, northwest 3 feet at 8 seconds and southwest 2 feet at 15 seconds. Patchy fog after midnight Wednesday, west wind around 5 knots, seas 3 to 4 feet wave detail, northwest 3 feet at 8 seconds and south 2 feet at 18 seconds. Patchy dense fog, the coastal waters forecast from Pigeon Point to Point Pinos 10 to 60 nautical miles offshore. Today northwest wind 5 to 10 knots, seas 4 to 6 feet wave detail, northwest 5 feet at 8 seconds and southwest 3 feet at 15 seconds. Patchy dense fog early this morning. Tonight northwest wind 5 to 10 knots, seas 4 to 5 feet wave detail, northwest 4 feet at 8 seconds and southwest 3 feet at 15 seconds. Wednesday west wind 5 to 10 knots, seas 4 to 5 feet wave detail, northwest 4 feet at 7 seconds and south 3 feet at 17 seconds. The offshore waters forecast for the following marine location, Point Arena to Pigeon Point between 60 nautical miles and 150 nautical miles offshore. Issued at 2:52 a.m. Pacific Daylight Time. Today, north winds 10 to 20 knots. Seas 6 to 9 feet. Tonight, north to northwest winds 10 to 20 knots. Seas 6 to 8 feet. Wednesday, north to northwest winds 10 to 20 knots. Seas 6 to 7 feet. Wednesday night, north winds 15 to 25 knots. Seas 6 to 9 feet. Thursday, northwest winds 20 to 25 knots. Seas 8 to 10 feet. Thursday night, northwest winds 15 to 25 knots. Seas 6 to 9 feet. Friday, northwest winds 10 to 20 knots, becoming west to northwest 10 to 15 knots. Seas 5 to 8 feet. Friday night, northwest winds 10 to 15 knots. Seas 4 to 5 feet. Saturday, north to northwest winds 10 to 15 knots, becoming 10 to 20 knots. Seas 5 to 6 feet. Saturday night, north to northwest winds 15 to 25 knots. Seas 6 to 10 feet. The offshore waters forecast for the following marine location, Pigeon Point to Point Piedras Blancas between 60 nautical miles and 150 nautical miles offshore. Issued at 2:52 a.m. Pacific Daylight Time. Today, north to northwest winds 10 to 15 knots. Seas 6 to 8 feet. Tonight, north

10 to 15 knots. Seas 6 to 7 feet. Wednesday, northwest wind 5 to 15 knots. Seas 5 to 7 feet. Wednesday night, north to northwest wind 10 to 20 knots. Seas 5 to 8 feet. Thursday, northwest wind 10 to 20 knots. Seas 6 to 9 feet. Thursday night, northwest wind 15 to 25 knots. Seas 7 to 9 feet. Friday, northwest wind 10 to 20 knots. Seas 5 to 9 feet. Friday night, northwest wind 10 to 15 knots, becoming 10 to 20 knots. Seas 5 to 6 feet. Saturday, north to northwest wind 10 to 15 knots. Seas 4 to 6 feet. Saturday night, north to northwest wind 15 to 25 knots. Seas 6 to 10 feet. The coastal waters forecast from Point Reyes to Pigeon Point out to 10 nautical miles. For today, west wind around 5 knots. Seas 3 to 4 feet. Wave detail, northwest 3 feet at 8 seconds and southwest 2 feet at 15 seconds. Patchy dense fog this morning. For tonight, west wind around 5 knots. Seas around 3 feet. Wave detail, northwest 2 feet at 7 seconds and southwest 2 feet at 15 seconds. Patchy fog. For Wednesday, southwest wind around 5 knots. Seas around 3 feet. Wave detail, northwest 3 feet at 7 seconds and southwest 2 feet at 18 seconds. Patchy fog in the morning. The coastal waters forecast from Pigeon Point to Point Pinos out to 10 nautical miles. For today, northwest wind around 5 knots, backing to west this afternoon. Seas 3 to 4 feet. Wave detail, northwest 3 feet at 7 seconds and southwest 2 feet at 15 seconds. Patchy dense fog early this morning. For tonight, northwest wind around 5 knots. Seas 3 to 4 feet. Wave detail, northwest 3 feet at 7 seconds and southwest 2 feet at 15 seconds. Patchy fog after midnight. For Wednesday, west wind around 5 knots. Seas around 3 feet. Wave detail, northwest 2 feet at 7 seconds and south 2 feet at 17 seconds. Patchy fog in the morning. The following is an important beach hazard message from the National Weather Service. Issued at 8:16 p.m. Pacific Daylight Time. Beach hazard statement remains in effect through Wednesday afternoon. What? An increased risk of sneaker waves and strong rip currents expected. Where? Pacific Coast beaches. When? Through Wednesday afternoon. Impacts, dangerous swimming and surfing conditions, and localized beach erosion can be expected. Sneaker waves can sweep across the shoreline without warning, pulling people into the sea from rocks, jetties, and beaches. Stay off of jetties, piers, rocks, and other waterside infrastructure. Remain out of the water to avoid hazardous surf and never turn your back on the ocean. Monitor local weather, surf, and tide forecast at www.weather.gov/mtr. Semi-sunset and tidal information for the San Francisco Bay Area for Tuesday, June 23rd. The sunrise today, 5:49 a.m. The sunset tonight, 8:35 p.m. Tidal data at the Golden Gate for today. Low tide, 1:51 a.m. at 1. 5 feet. High tide, 7:57 a.m. at 3.64 feet. Low tide, 12:57 p.m. at 1.87 feet. High tide, 7:48 p.m. at 5.87 feet. Here are the buoy observations for 4 a.m. Pacific Daylight Time. An offshore buoy 6 winds northeast at 6 knots, pressure 1,027.2 millibars. An offshore buoy 59 winds north at 16 knots, water temperature 62, pressure 1,022.4 millibars. At Point Arena buoy, winds north 8 knots, water temperature 55, pressure 1,015.9 millibars, seas

5 feet every 8 seconds. At buoy 13 near Bodega Bay, winds northwest at 8 knots. Pressure 1,015.8 millibars. Swell 4 feet every 14 seconds. At Point Reyes, wave rider, buoy water temperature 57. Phase 6 feet every 17 seconds. At San Francisco Bar, buoy water temperature 60. Phase 4 feet every 14 seconds. At San Francisco Bay, winds west at 6 knots, pressure 1,016.1 millibars, swell 3 feet every 14 seconds. At Half Moon Bay, buoy winds west 6 knots, water temperature 59, pressure 1,016.2 millibars, seas 3 feet every 10 seconds. At Monterey Bay, buoy winds northwest 8 knots, water temperature 61, pressure 1,016.0 millibars, seas 5 feet every 9 seconds. At Pointer, wave rider, buoy water temperature 58, seas 5 feet every 14 seconds. At Cape San Martin, buoy winds northwest 10 knots, water temperature 58, pressure 1,016.3 millibars. Seas 5 feet every 16 seconds. Synopsis for the Central California coast and bays, including the Monterey Bay, Greater Farallones, and Cordell Bank National Marine Sanctuaries. Gentle to moderate winds persist through Wednesday with generally moderate seas. Fresh to strong breezes resume over the coastal waters mid to late week, driving rough seas across the coastal waters. Long period southwest swell will persist through the extended forecast. The marine forecast for San Pablo Bay, Suisun Bay, the West Delta, and the San Francisco Bay north of the Bay Bridge. For today, southwest wind 5 to 10 knots, rising to 10 to 15 knots this afternoon. For tonight, southwest wind 10 to 15 knots. For Wednesday, southwest wind 5 to 10 knots, rising to 10 to 15 knots in the afternoon. The marine forecast for Monterey Bay. For today, west wind around 5 knots, rising to 5 to 10 knots this afternoon. Seas around 3 feet. Wave detail, northwest 2 feet at 7 seconds. Patchy dense fog early this morning. For tonight, west wind 5 to 10 knots in the evening, becoming light and variable. Seas around 3 feet. Wave detail, northwest 2 feet at 7 seconds. Patchy fog. For Wednesday, west wind around 5 knots, rising to 5 to 10 knots in the afternoon. Seas around 2 feet or less. Wave detail, northwest 2 feet at 7 seconds. Patchy fog in the morning. 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This broadcast originates from the National Weather Service office located in Monterey, California, and serves the coastal marine waters, including San Francisco and Monterey Bay. The coastal waters forecast from Point Arena to Point Reyes out to 10 nautical miles. Today, west wind around 5 knots, seas 3 to 5 feet, wave detail, northwest 4 feet at 8 seconds, and southwest 2 feet at 15 seconds. Patchy dense fog, tonight northwest wind around 5 knots, seas 3 to 4 feet, wave detail, northwest 3 feet at 7 seconds, and southwest 2 feet at 15 seconds. Patchy fog, Wednesday, south wind around 5 knots, clearing to west around 5 knots in the afternoon. Seas 3 to 5 feet, wave detail, northwest 4 feet at 8 seconds, and southwest 2 feet at 17 seconds. Patchy fog, the coastal waters forecast from Point Arena to Point Reyes 10 to 60 nautical miles offshore. Today, northwest wind 10 to 15 knots, easing to 5 to 10 knots early this afternoon, rising to 10 to 15 knots late. Seas 5 to 7 feet, wave detail, northwest 6 feet at 8 seconds, and south 3 feet at 15 seconds. Patchy dense fog until late afternoon. Tonight, northwest wind 10 to 15 knots, seas 4 to 6 feet, wave detail, northwest 5 feet at 7 seconds, and south 3 feet at 15 seconds. Patchy fog after midnight Wednesday. Northwest wind 10 to 15 knots, seas 5 to 8 feet, wave detail, northwest 7 feet at 8 seconds, and south 3 feet at 17 seconds.

Seconds. Patchy fog in the morning. San Francisco hard forecast. In the deep water channel, mixed seas of 2 to 4 feet at 13 seconds. Across the bar, swell can be more than twice as high across the bar than surrounding waters. Waves are also more prone to break, particularly during strong ebb currents. Maximum ebb current of 1.4 knots at 12:23 p.m. Tuesday and 2.7 knots at 1:23 a.m. Wednesday. The coastal waters forecast from Point Pinos to Point Piedras Blanc is out to 10 nautical miles. Today, northwest wind 5 to 10 knots, seas 3 to 4 feet, wave detail, northwest 3 feet at 8 seconds, and southwest 2 feet at 15 seconds. Patchy dense fog early this morning. Tonight, northwest wind 5 to 10 knots, easing to around 5 knots after midnight. Seas 3 to 4 feet, wave detail, northwest 3 feet at 8 seconds, and southwest 2 feet at 15 seconds. Patchy fog after midnight Wednesday, west wind around 5 knots, seas 3 to 4 feet, wave detail, northwest 3 feet at 8 seconds, and south 2 feet at 18 seconds. Patchy dense fog, the coastal waters forecast from Pigeon Point to Point Pinos 10 to 60 nautical miles offshore. Today, northwest wind 5 to 10 knots, seas 4 to 6 feet, wave detail, northwest 5 feet at 8 seconds, and southwest 3 feet at 15 seconds. Patchy dense fog early this morning. Tonight, northwest wind 5 to 10 knots, seas 4 to 5 feet, wave detail, northwest 4 feet at 8 seconds, and southwest 3 feet at 15 seconds. Wednesday, west wind 5 to 10 knots, seas 4 to 5 feet, wave detail, northwest 4 feet at 7 seconds, and south 3 feet at 17 seconds. The offshore waters forecast for the following marine location, Point Arena to Pigeon Point between 60 nautical miles and 150 nautical miles offshore. Issued at 2:52 a.m. Pacific Daylight Time. Today, north winds 10 to 20 knots. Seas 6 to 9 feet. Tonight, north to northwest winds 10 to 20 knots. Seas 6 to 8 feet. Wednesday, north to northwest winds 10 to 20 knots. Seas 6 to 7 feet. Wednesday night, north winds 15 to 25 knots. Seas 6 to 9 feet. Thursday, northwest winds 20 to 25 knots. Seas 8 to 10 feet. Thursday night, northwest winds 15 to 25 knots. Seas 6 to 9 feet. Friday, northwest winds 10 to 20 knots, becoming west to northwest 10 to 15 knots. Seas 5 to 8 feet. Friday night, northwest winds 10 to 15 knots. Seas 4 to 5 feet. Saturday, north to northwest winds 10 to 15 knots, becoming 10 to 20 knots. Seas 5 to 6 feet. Saturday night, north to northwest winds 15 to 25 knots. Seas 6 to 10 feet. The offshore waters forecast for the following marine location, Pigeon Point to Point Piedras Blanc is between 60 nautical miles and 150 nautical miles offshore. Issued at 2:52 a.m. Pacific Daylight Time. Today, north to northwest winds 10 to 15 knots. Seas 6 to 8 feet. Tonight, northwest winds 10 to 15 knots. Seas 6 to 7 feet. Wednesday, northwest wind 5 to 15 knots. Seas 5 to 7 feet. Wednesday night, north to northwest winds 10 to 20 knots. Seas 5 to 8 feet. Thursday, northwest winds 10 to 20 knots. Seas 6 to 9 feet. Thursday night, northwest winds 15 to 25 knots. Seas 7 to 9 feet. Friday, northwest winds 10 to 20 knots. Seas 5 to 9 feet. Friday night, northwest winds 10 to 15 knots, becoming 10 to 20 knots. Seas 5 to 6 feet. Saturday, north to northwest winds 10 to 15 knots. Seas 4 to 6 feet. Saturday night, north to northwest winds 15 to 25 knots. Seas 6 to 10 feet. The coastal waters forecast from Point Reyes to Pigeon Point out to 10 nautical miles.

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1: West wind around 5 knots. Sea 3 to 4 feet. Wave detail, northwest 3 feet at 8 seconds and southwest 2 feet at 15 seconds. Patchy dense fog this morning. For tonight, west wind around 5 knots. Seas around 3 feet. Wave detail, northwest 2 feet at 7 seconds and southwest 2 feet at 15 seconds. Patchy fog. For Wednesday, southwest wind around 5 knots. Seas around 3 feet. Wave detail, northwest 3 feet at 7 seconds and southwest 2 feet at 18 seconds. Patchy fog in the morning. The coastal waters forecast from Pigeon Point to Point Pinos out to 10 nautical miles. For today, northwest wind around 5 knots, backing to west this afternoon. Seas 3 to 4 feet. Wave detail, northwest 3 feet at 7 seconds and southwest 2 feet at 15 seconds. Patchy dense fog early this morning. For tonight, northwest wind around 5 knots. Seas 3 to 4 feet. Wave detail, northwest 3 feet at 7 seconds and southwest 2 feet at 15 seconds. Patchy fog after midnight. For Wednesday, west wind around 5 knots. Seas around 3 feet. Wave detail, northwest 2 feet at 7 seconds and south 2 feet at 17 seconds. Patchy fog in the morning. The following is an important beach hazard message from the National Weather Service. Issued at 8:16 p.m. Pacific Daylight Time. Beach hazard statement remains in effect through Wednesday afternoon. What? An increased risk of sneaker waves and strong rip current Pacific Daylight Time. Beach hazard statement remains in effect through Wednesday afternoon. What? An increased risk of sneaker waves and strong rip current expected. Where? Pacific Coast beaches. When? Through Wednesday afternoon. Impacts, dangerous swimming and surfing conditions, and localized beach erosion can be expected. Sneaker waves can sweep across the shoreline without warning, pulling people into the sea from rocks, jetties, and beaches. Stay off of jetties, piers, rocks, and other waterside infrastructure. Remain out of the water to avoid hazardous surf and never turn your back on the ocean. Monitor local weather, surf, and tide forecast at www.weather.gov/mtr. Semi-sunset and tidal information for the San Francisco Bay Area for Tuesday, June 23rd. The sunrise today, 5:49 a.m. The sunset tonight, 8:35 p.m. Tidal data at the Golden Gate for today. Low tide, 1:51 a.m. at 1. 5 feet. High tide, 7:57 a.m. at 3.64 feet. Low tide, 12:57 p.m. at 1.87 feet. High tide, 7:48 p.m. at 5.87 feet. Here are the buoy observations for 4 a.m. Pacific Daylight Time. An offshore buoy 6 winds northeast at 6 knots, pressure 1,027.2 millibars. An offshore buoy 59 winds north at 16 knots, water temperature 62, pressure 1,022.4 millibars. At Point Arena buoy, winds north 8 knots, water temperature 55, pressure 1,015.9 millibars, seas 5 feet every 8 seconds. At buoy 13 near Bodega Bay, winds northwest at 8 knots, pressure 1,015.8 millibars, swell 4 feet every 14 seconds. At Point Reyes Wave Rider buoy, water temperature 57, seas 6 feet every 17 seconds. At San Francisco Bar buoy, water temperature 60, seas 4 feet every 14 seconds. At San Francisco buoy, winds west at 6 knots, pressure 1,016.1 millibars, swell 3 feet every 14 seconds. At Half Moon Bay buoy, winds west 6 knots, water temperature 59, pressure 1,016.2 millibars, seas 3 feet every 10 seconds. At Monterey Bay buoy, winds northwest 8 knots, water temperature 61, pressure 1,016.0 millibars, seas 5 feet every 9 seconds.

moisture. Wave rider buoy water temperature 58. Seas 5 feet every 14 seconds. At Cape San Martin buoy, winds northwest 10 knots. Water temperature 58. Pressure 1016.3 millibars. Seas 5 feet every 16 seconds. Synopsis for the Central California coast and bays, including the Monterey Bay, Greater Cerrillos, and Cordell Bank National Marine Sanctuaries. Gentle to moderate winds persist through Wednesday with generally moderate seas. Fresh to strong breezes resume over the coastal waters mid to late week, driving rough seas across the coastal waters. Long period southwest swell will persist through the extended forecast. The marine forecast for San Pablo Bay, Suisun Bay, the West Delta, and the San Francisco Bay north of the Bay Bridge. For today, southwest wind 5 to 10 knots, rising to 10 to 15 knots this afternoon. For tonight, southwest wind 10 to 15 knots. For Wednesday, southwest wind 5 to 10 knots, rising to 10 to 15 knots in the afternoon. The marine forecast for Monterey Bay. For today, west wind around 5 knots, rising to 5 to 10 knots this afternoon. Seas around 3 feet. Wave detail, northwest 2 feet at 7 seconds. Patchy dense fog early this morning. For tonight, west wind 5 to 10 knots in the evening, becoming light and variable. Seas around 3 feet. Wave detail, northwest 2 feet at 7 seconds. Patchy fog. For Wednesday, west wind around 5 knots, rising to 5 to 10 knots in the afternoon. Seas around 2 feet or less. Wave detail, northwest 2 feet at 7 seconds. Patchy fog in the morning. The coastal waters forecast from Point Arena to Point Reyes out to 10 nautical miles. Today, west wind around 5 knots, seas 3 to 5 feet, wave detail, northwest 4 feet at 8 seconds, and southwest 2 feet at 15 seconds. Patchy dense fog, tonight northwest wind around 5 knots, seas 3 to 4 feet, wave detail, northwest 3 feet at 7 seconds, and southwest 2 feet at 15 seconds. Patchy fog, Wednesday. South wind around 5 knots, veering to west around 5 knots in the afternoon. Seas 3 to 5 feet, wave detail, northwest 4 feet at 8 seconds, and southwest 2 feet at 17 seconds. Patchy fog, the coastal waters forecast from Point Arena to Point Reyes 10 to 60 nautical miles offshore. Today, northwest wind 10 to 15 knots, easing to 5 to 10 knots early this afternoon, rising to 10 to 15 knots late. Seas 5 to 7 feet, wave detail, northwest 6 feet at 8 seconds, and south 3 feet at 15 seconds. Patchy dense fog until late afternoon. Tonight, northwest wind 10 to 15 knots, seas 4 to 6 feet, wave detail, northwest 5 feet at 7 seconds, and south 3 feet at 15 seconds. Patchy fog after midnight Wednesday. Northwest wind 10 to 15 knots, seas 5 to 8 feet, wave detail, northwest 7 feet at 8 seconds, and south 3 feet at 17 seconds. Patchy fog in the morning. San Francisco Bar forecast. In the deep water channel, mixed seas of 2 to 4 feet at 13 seconds. Across the bar, swell can be more than twice as high across the bar than surrounding waters. Waves are also more prone to break, particularly during strong ebb currents. Maximum ebb current of 1.4 knots at 12:23 p.m. Tuesday and 2.7 knots at 1:23 a.m. Wednesday. The coastal waters forecast from Point Pinos to Point Piedras Blancas out to 10 nautical miles. Today, northwest wind 5 to 10 knots, seas 3 to 4 feet, wave detail, northwest 3 feet at 8 seconds, and southwest 2 feet at 15 seconds. Patchy dense fog early this morning. Tonight, northwest wind 5 to 10 knots, easing to around 5 knots after midnight. Seas 3 to 4 feet, wave detail, northwest 3 feet at 8 seconds, and southwest 2 feet at 15 seconds. Patchy fog after midnight Wednesday, west wind around 5 knots, seas 3 to 4 feet, wave detail, northwest 3 feet at 8 seconds, and south 2 feet at 18 seconds. Patchy dense fog, the coastal waters forecast from Kitchen Point.
point-to-point Pinos 10 to 60 nautical miles offshore. Today, northwest wind 5 to 10 knots, seas 4 to 6 feet, wave detail. Northwest 5 feet at 8 seconds and southwest 3 feet at 15 seconds. Patchy dense fog early this morning. Tonight, northwest wind 5 to 10 knots, seas 4 to 5 feet, wave detail. Northwest 4 feet at 8 seconds and southwest 3 feet at 15 seconds. Wednesday, west wind 5 to 10 knots, seas 4 to 5 feet, wave detail. Northwest 4 feet at 7 seconds and south 3 feet at 17 seconds. The offshore waters forecast for the following marine location: Point Arena to Pigeon Point between 60 nautical miles and 150 nautical miles offshore. Issued at 2:52 a.m. Pacific Daylight Time. Today, north winds 10 to 20 knots. Seas 6 to 9 feet. Tonight, north to northwest winds 10 to 20 knots. Seas 6 to 8 feet. Wednesday, north to northwest winds 10 to 20 knots. Seas 6 to 7 feet. Wednesday night, north winds 15 to 25 knots. Seas 6 to 9 feet. Thursday, northwest winds 20 to 25 knots. Seas 8 to 10 feet. Thursday night, northwest winds 15 to 25 knots. Seas 6 to 9 feet. Friday, northwest winds 10 to 20 knots, becoming west to northwest 10 to 50 knots. Seas 5 to 8 feet. Friday night, northwest winds 10 to 50 knots. Seas 4 to 5 feet. Saturday, north to northwest winds 10 to 50 knots, becoming 10 to 20 knots. Seas 5 to 6 feet. Saturday night, north to northwest winds 15 to 25 knots. Seas 6 to 10 feet. The offshore waters forecast for the following marine location: Pigeon Point to Point Piedras Blancas between 60 nautical miles and 150 nautical miles offshore. Issued at 2:52 a.m. Pacific Daylight Time. Today, north to northwest winds 10 to 15 knots. Seas 6 to 8 feet. Tonight, northwest winds 10 to 15 knots. Seas 6 to 7 feet. Wednesday, northwest winds 5 to 15 knots. Seas 5 to 7 feet. Wednesday night, north to northwest winds 10 to 20 knots. Seas 5 to 8 feet. Thursday, northwest winds 10 to 20 knots. Seas 6 to 9 feet. Thursday night, northwest winds 15 to 25 knots. Seas 7 to 9 feet. Friday, northwest winds 10 to 20 knots. Seas 5 to 9 feet. Friday night, northwest winds 10 to 15 knots, becoming 10 to 20 knots. Seas 5 to 6 feet. Saturday, north to northwest winds 10 to 15 knots. Seas 4 to 6 feet. Saturday night, north to northwest winds 15 to 25 knots. Seas 6 to 10 feet. The coastal waters forecast from Point Reyes to Pigeon Point out to 10 nautical miles. For today, west wind around 5 knots. Seas 3 to 4 feet. Wave detail, northwest 3 feet at 8 seconds and southwest 2 feet at 15 seconds. Patchy dense fog this morning. For tonight, west wind around 5 knots. Seas around 3 feet. Wave detail, northwest 2 feet at 7 seconds and southwest 2 feet at 15 seconds. Patchy fog. For Wednesday, southwest wind around 5 knots. Seas around 3 feet. Wave detail, northwest 3 feet at 7 seconds and southwest 2 feet at 18 seconds. Patchy fog in the morning. The coastal waters forecast from Pigeon Point to Point Pinos out to 10 nautical miles. For today, northwest wind around 5 knots, backing to west this afternoon. Seas 3 to 4 feet. Wave detail, northwest 3 feet at 7 seconds and southwest 2 feet at 15 seconds. Patchy dense fog early this morning. For tonight, northwest wind around 5 knots. Seas 3 to 4 feet. Wave detail, northwest 3 feet at 7 seconds.

southwest 2 feet at 15 seconds. Patchy fog after midnight. For Wednesday, west wind around 5 knots. Seas around 3 feet. Wave detail, northwest 2 feet at 7 seconds and south 2 feet at 17 seconds. Patchy fog in the morning. The following is an important beach hazard message from the National Weather Service. Issued at 8:16 p.m. Pacific Daylight Time. Beach hazard statement remains in effect through Wednesday afternoon. What? An increased risk of sneaker waves and stronger currents expected. Where? Pacific Coast beaches. When? Through Wednesday afternoon. Impacts, dangerous swimming and surfing conditions, and localized beach erosion can be expected. Sneaker waves can sweep across the shoreline without warning, pulling people into the sea from rocks, jetties, and beaches. Stay off of jetties, piers, rocks, and other waterside infrastructure. Remain out of the water to avoid hazardous surf and never turn your back on the ocean. Monitor local weather, surf, and tide forecast at www.weather.gov/mtr. Semi-sunset and tidal information for the San Francisco Bay Area for Tuesday, June 23rd. The sunrise today, 5:49 a.m. The sunset tonight, 8:35 p.m. Tidal data at the Golden Gate for today. Low tide, 1:51 a.m. at 1. 5 feet. High tide, 7:57 a.m. at 3.64 feet. Low tide, 12:57 p.m. at 1.87 feet. High tide, 7:48 p.m. at 5.87 feet. Here are the buoy observations for 4 a.m. Pacific Daylight Time. An offshore buoy 6 winds northeast at 6 knots, pressure 1,027.2 millibars. An offshore buoy 59 winds north at 16 knots, water temperature 62, pressure 1,022.4 millibars. At Point Arena buoy, winds north 8 knots, water temperature 55, pressure 1,015.9 millibars, seas 5 feet every 8 seconds. At buoy 13 near Bodega Bay, winds northwest at 8 knots, pressure 1,015.8 millibars, swell 4 feet every 14 seconds. At Point Reyes Wave Rider buoy, water temperature 57, seas 6 feet every 17 seconds. At San Francisco Bar buoy, water temperature 60, seas 4 feet every 14 seconds. At San Francisco buoy, winds west at 6 knots, pressure 1,016.1 millibars, swell 3 feet every 14 seconds. At Half Moon Bay buoy, winds west 6 knots, water temperature 59, pressure 1,016.2 millibars, seas 3 feet every 10 seconds. At Monterey Bay buoy, winds northwest 8 knots, water temperature 61, pressure 1,016.0 millibars, seas 5 feet every 9 seconds. At Point Sur, Wave Rider buoy, water temperature 58, seas 5 feet every 14 seconds. At Cape San Martin buoy, winds northwest 10 knots, water temperature 58, pressure 1,016.3 millibars. Seas 5 feet every 16 seconds. Synopsis for the Central California coast and bays, including the Monterey Bay, Greater Farallones, and Cordell Bank National Marine Sanctuaries. Gentle to moderate winds persist through Wednesday with generally moderate seas. Fresh to strong breezes resume over the coastal waters mid to late week, driving rough seas across the coastal waters. Long period southwest swell will persist through the extended forecast. The marine forecast for San Pablo Bay, Suisun Bay, the West Delta, and the San Francisco Bay north of the Bay Bridge. For today, southwest wind 5 to 10 knots, rising to 10 to 15 knots this afternoon. For tonight, southwest wind 10 to 15 knots. For Wednesday, southwest wind 5 to 10 knots, rising to 10 to 15 knots in the afternoon. The marine forecast for Monterey Bay. For today, west wind around 5 knots, rising to 5 to 10 knots this afternoon. Seas around 3 feet. Wave detail, northwest 2 feet at 7 feet.

dense fog early this morning. For tonight, west wind 5 to 10 knots in the evening, becoming light and variable. Seas around 3 feet. Wave detail, northwest 2 feet at 7 seconds. Patchy fog. For Wednesday, west wind around 5 knots, rising to 5 to 10 knots in the afternoon. Seas around 2 feet or less. Wave detail, northwest 2 feet at 7 seconds. Patchy fog in the morning. The coastal waters forecast from Point Arena to Point Reyes out to 10 nautical miles. Today, west wind around 5 knots, seas 3 to 5 feet, wave detail, northwest 4 feet at 8 seconds, and southwest 2 feet at 15 seconds. Patchy dense fog tonight, northwest wind around 5 knots, seas 3 to 4 feet, wave detail, northwest 3 feet at 7 seconds, and southwest 2 feet at 15 seconds. Patchy fog Wednesday. South wind around 5 knots, veering to west around 5 knots in the afternoon. Seas 3 to 5 feet, wave detail, northwest 4 feet at 8 seconds, and southwest 2 feet at 17 seconds. Patchy fog, the coastal waters forecast from Point Arena to Point Reyes 10 to 16 nautical miles offshore. Today, northwest wind 10 to 15 knots, easing to 5 to 10 knots early this afternoon, rising to 10 to 15 knots late. Seas 5 to 7 feet, wave detail, northwest 6 feet at 8 seconds, and south 3 feet at 15 seconds. Patchy dense fog until late afternoon. Tonight, northwest wind 10 to 15 knots, seas 4 to 6 feet, wave detail, northwest 5 feet at 7 seconds, and south 3 feet at 15 seconds. Patchy fog after midnight Wednesday. Northwest wind 10 to 15 knots, seas 5 to 8 feet, wave detail, northwest 7 feet at 8 seconds, and south 3 feet at 17 seconds. Patchy fog in the morning. San Francisco Bar forecast. In the deep water channel, mixed seas of 2 to 4 feet at 13 seconds. Across the bar, swell can be more than twice as high across the bar than surrounding waters. Waves are also more prone to break, particularly during strong ebb currents. Maximum ebb current of 1.4 knots at 12:23 p.m. Tuesday and 2.7 knots at 1:23 a.m. Wednesday. The coastal waters forecast from Point Pinos to Point Piedras lunges out to 10 nautical miles. Today, northwest wind 5 to 10 knots, seas 3 to 4 feet, wave detail, northwest 3 feet at 8 seconds, and southwest 2 feet at 15 seconds. Patchy dense fog early this morning. Tonight, northwest wind 5 to 10 knots, easing to around 5 knots after midnight. Seas 3 to 4 feet, wave detail, northwest 3 feet at 8 seconds, and southwest 2 feet at 15 seconds. Patchy fog after midnight Wednesday, west wind around 5 knots, seas 3 to 4 feet, wave detail, northwest 3 feet at 8 seconds, and south 2 feet at 18 seconds. Patchy dense fog, the coastal waters forecast from Pigeon Point to Point Pinos 10 to 16 nautical miles offshore. Today, northwest wind 5 to 10 knots, seas 4 to 6 feet, wave detail, northwest 5 feet at 8 seconds, and southwest 3 feet at 15 seconds. Patchy dense fog early this morning. Tonight, northwest wind 5 to 10 knots, seas 4 to 5 feet, wave detail, northwest 4 feet at 8 seconds, and southwest 3 feet at 15 seconds. Wednesday, west wind 5 to 10 knots, seas 4 to 5 feet, wave detail, northwest 4 feet at 7 seconds, and south 3 feet at 17 seconds. 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This broadcast originates from the National Weather Service office located in Monterey, California, and serves the coastal marine waters, including San Francisco and Monterey Bay. The offshore waters forecast for the following marine location, Point Arena to Pigeon Point between 60 nautical miles and 150 nautical miles offshore. Issued at 2:52 a.m. Pacific Daylight Time. Today, north winds 10 to 20 knots. Seas 6 to 9 feet. Tonight, north to northwest winds 10 to 20 knots. Seas 6 to 8 feet. Wednesday, north to northwest winds 10 to 20 knots. Seas 6 to 7 feet.
25 knots. Seas 6 to 9 feet. Thursday, northwest winds 20 to 25 knots. Seas 8 to 10 feet. Thursday night, northwest winds 15 to 25 knots. Seas 6 to 9 feet. Friday, northwest winds 10 to 20 knots, becoming west to northwest 10 to 15 knots. Seas 5 to 8 feet. Friday night, northwest winds 10 to 15 knots. Seas 4 to 5 feet. Saturday, north to northwest winds 10 to 15 knots, becoming 10 to 20 knots. Seas 5 to 6 feet. Saturday night, north to northwest winds 15 to 25 knots. Seas 6 to 10 feet. The offshore waters forecast for the following marine location: Pigeon Point to Point Piedras Blanc is between 60 nautical miles and 150 nautical miles offshore. Issued at 2:52 a.m. Pacific Daylight Time. Today, north to northwest winds 10 to 15 knots. Seas 6 to 8 feet. Tonight, northwest winds 10 to 15 knots. Seas 6 to 7 feet. Wednesday, northwest wind 5 to 15 knots. Seas 5 to 7 feet. Wednesday night, north to northwest winds 10 to 20 knots. Seas 5 to 8 feet. Thursday, northwest winds 10 to 20 knots. Seas 6 to 9 feet. Thursday night, northwest winds 15 to 25 knots. Seas 7 to 9 feet. Friday, northwest winds 10 to 20 knots. Seas 5 to 9 feet. Friday night, northwest winds 10 to 15 knots, becoming 10 to 20 knots. Seas 5 to 6 feet. Saturday, north to northwest winds 10 to 15 knots. Seas 4 to 6 feet. Saturday night, north to northwest winds 15 to 25 knots. Seas 6 to 10 feet. The coastal waters forecast from Point Reyes to Pigeon Point out to 10 nautical miles. For today, west wind around 5 knots. Seas 3 to 4 feet. Wave detail, northwest 3 feet at 8 seconds and southwest 2 feet at 15 seconds. Patchy dense fog this morning. For tonight, west wind around 5 knots. Seas around 3 feet. Wave detail, northwest 2 feet at 7 seconds and southwest 2 feet at 15 seconds. Patchy fog. For Wednesday, southwest wind around 5 knots. Seas around 3 feet. Wave detail, northwest 3 feet at 7 seconds and southwest 2 feet at 18 seconds. Patchy fog in the morning. The coastal waters forecast from Pigeon Point to Point Pinos out to 10 nautical miles. For today, northwest wind around 5 knots, backing to west this afternoon. Seas 3 to 4 feet. Wave detail, northwest 3 feet at 7 seconds and southwest 2 feet at 15 seconds. Patchy dense fog early this morning. For tonight, northwest wind around 5 knots. Seas 3 to 4 feet. Wave detail, northwest 3 feet at 7 seconds and southwest 2 feet at 15 seconds. Patchy fog after midnight. For Wednesday, west wind around 5 knots. Seas around 3 feet. Wave detail, northwest 2 feet at 7 seconds and south 2 feet at 17 seconds. Patchy fog in the morning. The following is an important beach hazard message from the National Weather Service. Issued at 8:16 p.m. Pacific Daylight Time. Beach hazard statement remains in effect through Wednesday afternoon. What? An increased risk of sneaker waves and stronger currents expected. Where? Pacific Coast beaches. When? Through Wednesday afternoon. Impacts, dangerous swimming and surfing conditions, and localized beach erosion can be expected. Sneaker waves can sweep across the shoreline without warning, pulling people into the sea from rocks, jetties, and beaches. Stay off of jetties, piers, rocks, and other waterside infrastructure. Remain out of the water to avoid hazard.

Terra de Buoy observations for 5 a.m. Pacific Daylight Time. An offshore buoy 6 winds north at 6 knots, pressure 1,027.3 millibars. An offshore buoy 59 winds north at 16 knots, gusting to 21. Water temperature 62, pressure 1,022.2 millibars. At buoy 14 near Point Arena, winds north at 8 knots. Water temperature 56, pressure 1,016.0 millibars. At buoy 13 near Bodega Bay, winds west at 8 knots. Pressure 1,015.8 millibars. At Point Reyes Wave Rider, buoy water temperature 57, seas 6 feet every 9 seconds. At San Francisco Bar, buoy water temperature 60, seas 4 feet every 14 seconds. At San Francisco, buoy winds west at 4 knots, pressure 1,016.2 millibars, swell 3 feet every 14 seconds. At Half Moon Bay, buoy winds west 6 knots, water temperature 59, pressure 1,016.3 millibars, seas 3 feet every 8 seconds. At Monterey, buoy winds northwest at 8 knots, water temperature 61, pressure 1,016.3 millibars. At Pointer, Wave Rider buoy water temperature 58, seas 5 feet every 13 seconds. At Cape San Martin buoy winds northwest at 10 knots, water temperature 59, pressure 1,016.5 millibars. Synopsis for the Central California coast and bays, including the Monterey Bay, Greater Farallones, and Cordell Bank National Marine Sanctuaries. Gentle to moderate winds persist through Wednesday with generally moderate seas. Fresh to strong breezes resume over the coastal waters mid to late week, driving rough seas across the coastal waters. Long period southwest swell will persist through the extended forecast. The marine forecast for San Pablo Bay, Suisun Bay, the West Delta, and the San Francisco Bay north of the Bay Bridge. For today, southwest wind 5 to 10 knots, rising to 10 to 15 knots this afternoon. For tonight, southwest wind 10 to 15 knots. For Wednesday, southwest wind 5 to 10 knots, rising to 10 to 15 knots in the afternoon. The marine forecast for Monterey Bay. For today, west wind around 5 knots, rising to 5 to 10 knots this afternoon. Seas around 3 feet. Wave detail, northwest 2 feet at 7 seconds. Patchy dense fog early this morning. For tonight, west wind 5 to 10 knots in the evening, becoming light and variable. Seas around 3 feet. Wave detail, northwest 2 feet at 7 seconds. Patchy fog. For Wednesday, west wind around 5 knots, rising to 5 to 10 knots in the afternoon. Seas around 2 feet or less. Wave detail, northwest 2 feet at 7 seconds. Patchy fog in the morning. The coastal waters forecast from Point Arena to Point Reyes out to 10 nautical miles. Today, west wind around 5 knots, seas 3 to 5 feet, wave detail, northwest 4 feet at 8 seconds, and southwest 2 feet at 15 seconds. Patchy dense fog, tonight northwest wind around 5 knots, seas 3 to 4 feet, wave detail, northwest 3 feet at 7 seconds, and southwest 2 feet at 15 seconds. Patchy fog, Wednesday. South wind around 5 knots, veering to west around 5 knots in the afternoon. Seas 3 to 5 feet, wave detail, northwest 4 feet at 8 seconds, and southwest 2 feet at 17 seconds. Patchy fog, the coastal waters forecast from Point Arena to Point Reyes 10 to 16 nautical miles offshore. Today, northwest wind 10 to 15 knots, easing to 5 to 10 knots early this afternoon, rising to 10 to 15 knots late. Seas 5 to 7 feet, wave detail, northwest 6 feet at 8 seconds, and south 3 feet at 15 seconds. Patchy dense fog until late afternoon. Tonight, northwest wind 10 to 15 knots, seas 4 to 6 feet, wave detail, northwest 5 feet at 7 seconds, and south 3 feet at 15 seconds. Patchy fog after midnight Wednesday. Northwest wind 10 to 15 knots, seas 5 to 8 feet, wave detail, northwest 7 feet at 8 seconds, and south 3 feet at 17 seconds. Patchy fog in the morning.

telescope are forecast. In the deep water channel, lick seas of 2 to 4 feet at 13 seconds. Across the bar, swell can be more than twice as high across the bar than surrounding waters. Waves are also more prone to break, particularly during strong ebb currents. Maximum ebb current of 1.4 knots at 12:23 p.m. Tuesday and 2.7 knots at 1:23 a.m. Wednesday. The coastal waters forecast from Point Pinos to Point Piedras Blanc is out to 10 nautical miles. Today, northwest wind 5 to 10 knots, seas 3 to 4 feet, wave detail, northwest 3 feet at 8 seconds, and southwest 2 feet at 15 seconds. Patchy dense fog early this morning. Tonight, northwest wind 5 to 10 knots, easing to around 5 knots after midnight. Seas 3 to 4 feet, wave detail, northwest 3 feet at 8 seconds, and southwest 2 feet at 15 seconds. Patchy fog after midnight Wednesday, west wind around 5 knots, seas 3 to 4 feet, wave detail, northwest 3 feet at 8 seconds, and south 2 feet at 18 seconds. Patchy dense fog, the coastal waters forecast from Pigeon Point to Point Pinos 10 to 60 nautical miles offshore. Today, northwest wind 5 to 10 knots, seas 4 to 6 feet, wave detail, northwest 5 feet at 8 seconds, and southwest 3 feet at 15 seconds. Patchy dense fog early this morning. Tonight, northwest wind 5 to 10 knots, seas 4 to 5 feet, wave detail, northwest 4 feet at 8 seconds, and southwest 3 feet at 15 seconds. Wednesday, west wind 5 to 10 knots, seas 4 to 5 feet, wave detail, northwest 4 feet at 7 seconds, and south 3 feet at 17 seconds. The offshore waters forecast for the following marine location: Point Arena to Pigeon Point between 60 nautical miles and 150 nautical miles offshore. Issued at 2:52 a.m. Pacific Daylight Time. Today, north winds 10 to 20 knots. Seas 6 to 9 feet. Tonight, north to northwest winds 10 to 20 knots. Seas 6 to 8 feet. Wednesday, north to northwest winds 10 to 20 knots. Seas 6 to 7 feet. Wednesday night, north winds 15 to 25 knots. Seas 6 to 9 feet. Thursday, northwest winds 20 to 25 knots. Seas 8 to 10 feet. Thursday night, northwest winds 15 to 25 knots. Seas 6 to 9 feet. Friday, northwest winds 10 to 20 knots, becoming west to northwest 10 to 15 knots. Seas 5 to 8 feet. Friday night, northwest winds 10 to 15 knots. Seas 4 to 5 feet. Saturday, north to northwest winds 10 to 15 knots, becoming 10 to 20 knots. Seas 5 to 6 feet. Saturday night, north to northwest winds 15 to 25 knots. Seas 6 to 10 feet. The offshore waters forecast for the following marine location: Pigeon Point to Point Piedras Blanc is between 60 nautical miles and 150 nautical miles offshore. Issued at 2:52 a.m. Pacific Daylight Time. Today, north to northwest winds 10 to 15 knots. Seas 6 to 8 feet. Tonight, northwest winds 10 to 15 knots. Seas 6 to 7 feet. Wednesday, northwest winds 5 to 15 knots. Seas 5 to 7 feet. Wednesday night, north to northwest winds 10 to 20 knots. Seas 5 to 8 feet. Thursday, northwest winds 10 to 20 knots. Seas 6 to 9 feet. Thursday night, northwest winds 15 to 25 knots. Seas 7 to 9 feet. Friday, northwest winds 10 to 20 knots. Seas 5 to 9 feet. Friday night, northwest winds 10 to 15 knots, becoming 10 to 20 knots. Seas 5 to 6 feet. Saturday, north to northwest winds 10 to 15 knots. Seas 4 to 6 feet. Saturday night, north to northwest winds 15 to 25 knots. Seas 6 to 10 feet. The coastal waters forecast from Point Reyes to Pigeon Point out to 10 nautical miles. For today, west wind around

5 knots. 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Wave detail, northwest 3 feet at 8 seconds and southwest 2 feet at 15 seconds. Patchy dense fog this morning. For tonight, west wind around 5 knots. Seas around 3 feet. Wave detail, northwest 2 feet at 7 seconds and southwest 2 feet at 15 seconds. Patchy fog. For Wednesday, southwest wind around 5 knots. Seas around 3 feet. Wave detail, northwest 3 feet at 7 seconds and southwest 2 feet at 18 seconds. Patchy fog in the morning. The coastal waters forecast from Pigeon Point to Point Pinos out to 10 nautical miles. For today, northwest wind around 5 knots, backing to west this afternoon. Seas 3 to 4 feet. Wave detail, northwest 3 feet at 7 seconds and southwest 2 feet at 15 seconds. Patchy dense fog early this morning. For tonight, northwest wind around 5 knots. Seas 3 to 4 feet. Wave detail, northwest 3 feet at 7 seconds and southwest 2 feet at 15 seconds. Patchy fog after midnight. For Wednesday, west wind around 5 knots. Seas around 3 feet. Wave detail, northwest 2 feet at 7 seconds and south 2 feet at 17 seconds. Patchy fog in the morning. The following is an important beach hazard message from the National Weather Service. Issued at 8:16 p.m. Pacific Daylight Time. Beach hazard statement remains in effect through Wednesday afternoon. What? An increased risk of sneaker waves and strong rip currents expected. Where? Pacific Coast beaches. When? Through Wednesday afternoon. Impacts, dangerous swimming and surfing conditions, and localized beach erosion can be expected. Sneaker waves can sweep across the shoreline without warning, pulling people into the sea from rocks, jetties, and beaches. Stay off of jetties, piers, rocks, and other waterside infrastructure. Remain out of the water to avoid hazardous surf and never turn your back on the ocean. Monitor local weather, surf, and tide forecast at www.weather.gov/mtr. Sunrise, sunset, and tidal information for the San Francisco Bay Area for Tuesday, June 23rd. The sunrise today, 5:49 a.m. The sunset tonight, 8:35 p.m. Tidal data at the Golden Gate for today. Low tide, 1:51 a.m. at 1. 5 feet. High tide, 7:57 a.m. at 3.64 feet. Low tide, 12:57 p.m. at 1.87 feet. High tide, 7:48 p.m. at 5.87 feet. Here are the buoy observations for 5 a.m. Pacific Daylight Time. An offshore buoy 6 winds north at 6 knots, pressure 1,027.3 millibars. An offshore buoy 59, winds north 60 knots, gusting to 21, water temperature 62, pressure 1,022.3 millibars, seas 5 feet every 8 seconds. At Point Arena buoy, winds north 8 knots, water temperature 56, pressure 1,016.2 millibars, seas 5 feet every 8 seconds. At buoy 13 near Bodega Bay, winds northwest at 8 knots, pressure 1,015.9 millibars, swell 4 feet every 14 seconds. At Point Reyes Wave Rider buoy, water temperature 57, seas 6 feet every 9 seconds. At San Francisco Bar buoy, water temperature 60, seas 4 feet every 14 seconds. At San Francisco buoy, winds west at 4 knots, pressure 1,016.2 millibars, swell 3 feet every 14 seconds. At Half Moon Bay buoy, winds west 6 knots, water temperature 59, pressure 1,016.3 millibars, seas 3 feet every 8 seconds. At Monterey Bay buoy, winds northwest 8 knots, water temperature 61, pressure 1,016.3 millibars, seas 5 feet every 14 seconds. At Point Sur, Wave Rider buoy, water temperature 58, seas 5 feet every 13 seconds.

and buoy, winds northwest 10 knots. Water temperature 59, pressure 1,016.5 millibars. Seas 5 feet every 8 seconds. Synopsis for the Central California coast and bays, including the Monterey Bay, Greater Farallones, and Cordell Bank National Marine Sanctuaries. Gentle to moderate winds persist through Wednesday with generally moderate seas. Fresh to strong breezes resume over the coastal waters mid to late week, driving rough seas across the coastal waters. Long period southwest swell will persist through the extended forecast. The marine forecast for San Pablo Bay, Susan Bay, the West Delta, and the San Francisco Bay north of the Bay Bridge. For today, southwest wind 5 to 10 knots, rising to 10 to 15 knots this afternoon. For tonight, southwest wind 10 to 15 knots. For Wednesday, southwest wind 5 to 10 knots, rising to 10 to 15 knots in the afternoon. The marine forecast for Monterey Bay. For today, west wind around 5 knots, rising to 5 to 10 knots this afternoon. Seas around 3 feet. Wave detail, northwest 2 feet at 7 seconds. Patchy dense fog early this morning. For tonight, west wind 5 to 10 knots in the evening, becoming light and variable. Seas around 3 feet. Wave detail, northwest 2 feet at 7 seconds. Patchy fog. For Wednesday, west wind around 5 knots, rising to 5 to 10 knots in the afternoon. Seas around 2 feet or less. Wave detail, northwest 2 feet at 7 seconds. Patchy fog in the morning. The coastal waters forecast from Point Arena to Point Reyes out to 10 nautical miles. Today, west wind around 5 knots, seas 3 to 5 feet, wave detail, northwest 4 feet at 8 seconds, and southwest 2 feet at 15 seconds. Patchy dense fog, tonight northwest wind around 5 knots, seas 3 to 4 feet, wave detail, northwest 3 feet at 7 seconds, and southwest 2 feet at 15 seconds. Patchy fog, Wednesday. South wind around 5 knots, veering to west around 5 knots in the afternoon. Seas 3 to 5 feet, wave detail, northwest 4 feet at 8 seconds, and southwest 2 feet at 17 seconds. Patchy fog, the coastal waters forecast from Point Arena to Point Reyes 10 to 60 nautical miles offshore. Today, northwest wind 10 to 15 knots, easing to 5 to 10 knots early this afternoon, rising to 10 to 15 knots late. Seas 5 to 7 feet, wave detail, northwest 6 feet at 8 seconds, and south 3 feet at 15 seconds. Patchy dense fog until late afternoon. Tonight, northwest wind 10 to 15 knots, seas 4 to 6 feet, wave detail, northwest 5 feet at 7 seconds, and south 3 feet at 15 seconds. Patchy fog after midnight Wednesday. Northwest wind 10 to 15 knots, seas 5 to 8 feet, wave detail, northwest 7 feet at 8 seconds, and south 3 feet at 17 seconds. Patchy fog in the morning. San Francisco Bar forecast. In the deep water channel, mixed seas of 2 to 4 feet at 13 seconds. Across the bar, swell can be more than twice as high across the bar than surrounding waters. Waves are also more prone to break, particularly during strong ebb currents. Maximum ebb current of 1.4 knots at 12:23 p.m. Tuesday and 2.7 knots at 1:23 a.m. Wednesday. The coastal waters forecast from Point Pinos to Point Piedras blunts out to 10 nautical miles. Today, northwest wind 5 to 10 knots, seas 3 to 4 feet, wave detail, northwest 3 feet at 8 seconds, and southwest 2 feet at 15 seconds. Patchy dense fog early this morning. Tonight, northwest wind 5 to 10 knots, easing to around 5 knots after midnight. Seas 3 to 4 feet, wave detail, northwest 3 feet at 8 seconds, and southwest 2 feet at 15 seconds. Patchy fog after midnight Wednesday, west wind around 5 knots, seas 3 to 4 feet, wave detail, northwest 3 feet at 8 seconds, and south 2 feet at 18 seconds. Patchy dense fog, the coastal waters forecast from Pigeon Point to Point Pinos 10 to 60 nautical miles offshore. Today, northwest wind 5 to 10 knots, seas 4 to 6 feet, wave detail.

5 feet at 8 seconds and southwest 3 feet at 15 seconds. Patchy dense fog early this morning. Tonight, northwest wind 5 to 10 knots, seas 4 to 5 feet, wave detail. Northwest 4 feet at 8 seconds and southwest 3 feet at 15 seconds. Wednesday, west wind 5 to 10 knots, seas 4 to 5 feet, wave detail. Northwest 4 feet at 7 seconds and south 3 feet at 17 seconds. The offshore waters forecast for the following marine location: Point Arena to Pigeon Point between 60 nautical miles and 150 nautical miles offshore. Issued at 2:52 a.m. Pacific Daylight Time. Today, north winds 10 to 20 knots. Seas 6 to 9 feet. Tonight, north to northwest winds 10 to 20 knots. Seas 6 to 8 feet. Wednesday, north to northwest winds 10 to 20 knots. Seas 6 to 7 feet. Wednesday night, north winds 15 to 25 knots. Seas 6 to 9 feet. Thursday, northwest winds 20 to 25 knots. Seas 8 to 10 feet. Thursday night, northwest winds 15 to 25 knots. Seas 6 to 9 feet. Friday, northwest winds 10 to 20 knots, becoming west to northwest 10 to 15 knots. Seas 5 to 8 feet. Friday night, northwest winds 10 to 15 knots. Seas 4 to 5 feet. Saturday, north to northwest winds 10 to 15 knots, becoming 10 to 20 knots. Seas 5 to 6 feet. Saturday night, north to northwest winds 15 to 25 knots. Seas 6 to 10 feet. The offshore waters forecast for the following marine location: Pigeon Point to Point Piedras Blancas between 60 nautical miles and 150 nautical miles offshore. Issued at 2:52 a.m. Pacific Daylight Time. Today, north to northwest winds 10 to 15 knots. Seas 6 to 8 feet. Tonight, northwest winds 10 to 15 knots. Seas 6 to 7 feet. Wednesday, northwest winds 5 to 15 knots. Seas 5 to 7 feet. Wednesday night, north to northwest winds 10 to 20 knots. Seas 5 to 8 feet. Thursday, northwest winds 10 to 20 knots. Seas 6 to 9 feet. Thursday night, northwest winds 15 to 25 knots. Seas 7 to 9 feet. Friday, northwest winds 10 to 20 knots. Seas 5 to 9 feet. Friday night, northwest winds 10 to 15 knots, becoming 10 to 20 knots. Seas 5 to 6 feet. Saturday, north to northwest winds 10 to 15 knots. Seas 4 to 6 feet. Saturday night, north to northwest winds 15 to 25 knots. Seas 6 to 10 feet. 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This broadcast originates from the National Weather Service office located in Monterey, California, and serves the coastal marine waters, including San Francisco and Monterey Bay. The coastal waters forecast from Point Reyes to Pigeon Point out to 10 nautical miles. For today, west wind around 5 knots. Seas 3 to 4 feet. Wave detail: northwest 3 feet at 8 seconds and southwest 2 feet at 15 seconds. Patchy dense fog this morning. For tonight, west wind around 5 knots. Seas around 3 feet. Wave detail: northwest 2 feet at 7 seconds and southwest 2 feet at 15 seconds. Patchy fog. For Wednesday, southwest wind around 5 knots. Seas around 3 feet. Wave detail: northwest 3 feet at 7 seconds and southwest 2 feet at 18 seconds. Patchy fog in the morning. The coastal waters forecast from Pigeon Point to Point Pinos out to 10 nautical miles. For today, northwest wind around 5 knots, backing to west this afternoon. Seas 3 to 4 feet. Wave detail: northwest 3 feet at 7 seconds and southwest 2 feet at 15 seconds.

patchy dense fog early this morning. For tonight, northwest wind around 5 knots. Seas 3 to 4 feet. Wave detail, northwest 3 feet at 7 seconds and southwest 2 feet at 15 seconds. Patchy fog after midnight. For Wednesday, west wind around 5 knots. Seas around 3 feet. Wave detail, northwest 2 feet at 7 seconds and south 2 feet at 17 seconds. Patchy fog in the morning. The following is an important beach hazard message from the National Weather Service. Issued at 8:16 p.m. Pacific Daylight Time. Beach hazard statement remains in effect through Wednesday afternoon. What? An increased risk of weaker waves and stronger currents expected. Where? Pacific Coast beaches. When? Through Wednesday afternoon. Impacts, dangerous swimming and surfing conditions, and localized beach erosion can be expected. Sneaker waves can sweep across the shoreline without warning, pulling people into the sea from rocks, jetties, and beaches. Stay off of jetties, piers, rocks, and other waterside infrastructure. Remain out of the water to avoid hazardous surf and never turn your back on the ocean. Monitor local weather, surf, and tide forecast at www.weather.gov/mtr. Sunrise, sunset, and tidal information for the San Francisco Bay Area for Tuesday, June 23rd. The sunrise today, 5:49 a.m. The sunset tonight, 8:35 p.m. Tidal data at the Golden Gate for today. Low tide, 1:51 a.m. at 1. 5 feet. High tide, 7:57 a.m. at 3.64 feet. Low tide, 12:57 p.m. at 1.87 feet. High tide, 7:48 p.m. at 5.87 feet. Here are the buoy observations for 5 a.m. Pacific Daylight Time. An offshore buoy 6 winds north at 6 knots, pressure 1,027.3 millibars. An offshore buoy 59, winds north 60 knots, gusting to 21, water temperature 62, pressure 1,022.3 millibars, seas 5 feet, every 8 seconds. At Point Arena buoy, winds north 8 knots, water temperature 56, pressure 1,016.2 millibars, seas 5 feet, every 8 seconds. At buoy 13 near Bodega Bay, winds northwest at 8 knots, pressure 1,015.9 millibars, swell 4 feet, every 14 seconds. At Point Reyes Wave Rider buoy, water temperature 57, seas 6 feet, every 9 seconds. At San Francisco Bar buoy, water temperature 60, seas 4 feet, every 14 seconds. At San Francisco buoy, winds west at 4 knots, pressure 1,016.2 millibars, swell 3 feet, every 14 seconds. At Half Moon Bay buoy, winds west 6 knots, water temperature 59, pressure 1,016.3 millibars, seas 3 feet, every 8 seconds. At Monterey Bay buoy, winds northwest 8 knots, water temperature 61, pressure 1,016.3 millibars, seas 5 feet, every 14 seconds. At Pointer, Wave Rider buoy, water temperature 58, seas 5 feet, every 13 seconds. At Cape San Martin buoy, winds northwest 10 knots, water temperature 59, pressure 1,016.5 millibars. Seas 5 feet, every 8 seconds. Synopsis for the Central California coast and bays, including the Monterey Bay, Greater Farallones, and Cordell Bank National Marine Sanctuaries. Gentle to moderate winds persist through Wednesday with generally moderate seas. Fresh to strong breezes resume over the coastal waters mid to late week, driving rough seas across the coastal waters. Long period southwest swell will persist through the extended forecast. The marine forecast for San Pablo Bay, Suisun Bay, the West Delta, and the San Francisco Bay north of the Bay Bridge. For today, southwest wind 5 to 10 knots, rising to 10 to 15 knots this afternoon. For tonight, southwest wind 10 to 15 knots. For Wednesday, southwest wind 5 to 10 knots, rising to 10 to 15 knots in the

afternoon. The marine forecast for Monterey Bay. For today, west wind around 5 knots, rising to 5 to 10 knots this afternoon. Seas around 3 feet. Wave detail, northwest 2 feet at 7 seconds. Patchy dense fog early this morning. For tonight, west wind 5 to 10 knots in the evening, becoming light and variable. Seas around 3 feet. Wave detail, northwest 2 feet at 7 seconds. Patchy fog. For Wednesday, west wind around 5 knots, rising to 5 to 10 knots in the afternoon. Seas around 2 feet or less. Wave detail, northwest 2 feet at 7 seconds. Patchy fog in the morning. The coastal waters forecast from Point Arena to Point Reyes out to 10 nautical miles. Today, west wind around 5 knots, seas 3 to 5 feet. Wave detail, northwest 4 feet at 8 seconds and southwest 2 feet at 15 seconds. Patchy dense fog tonight, northwest wind around 5 knots, seas 3 to 4 feet. Wave detail, northwest 3 feet at 7 seconds and southwest 2 feet at 15 seconds. Patchy fog Wednesday. South wind around 5 knots, veering to west around 5 knots in the afternoon. Southwest 2 feet at 15 seconds. Patchy fog Wednesday. South wind around 5 knots, veering to west around 5 knots in the afternoon. Seas 3 to 5 feet. Wave detail, northwest 4 feet at 8 seconds and southwest 2 feet at 17 seconds. Patchy fog, the coastal waters forecast from Point Arena to Point Reyes 10 to 60 nautical miles offshore. Today, northwest wind 10 to 15 knots, easing to 5 to 10 knots early this afternoon, rising to 10 to 15 knots late. Seas 5 to 7 feet. Wave detail, northwest 6 feet at 8 seconds and south 3 feet at 15 seconds. Patchy dense fog until late afternoon. Tonight, northwest wind 10 to 15 knots, seas 4 to 6 feet. Wave detail, northwest 5 feet at 7 seconds and south 3 feet at 15 seconds. Patchy fog after midnight Wednesday. Northwest wind 10 to 15 knots, seas 5 to 8 feet. Wave detail, northwest 7 feet at 8 seconds and south 3 feet at 17 seconds. Patchy fog in the morning. San Francisco Bar forecast. In the deep water channel, mixed seas of 2 to 4 feet at 13 seconds. Across the bar, swell can be more than twice as high across the bar than surrounding waters. Waves are also more prone to break, particularly during strong ebb currents. Maximum ebb current of 1.4 knots at 12:23 p.m. Tuesday and 2.7 knots at 1:23 a.m. Wednesday. The coastal waters forecast from Point Pinos to Point Piedras Blancas out to 10 nautical miles. Today, northwest wind 5 to 10 knots, seas 3 to 4 feet. Wave detail, northwest 3 feet at 8 seconds and southwest 2 feet at 15 seconds. Patchy dense fog early this morning. Tonight, northwest wind 5 to 10 knots, easing to around 5 knots after midnight. Seas 3 to 4 feet. Wave detail, northwest 3 feet at 8 seconds and southwest 2 feet at 15 seconds. Patchy fog after midnight Wednesday. West wind around 5 knots, seas 3 to 4 feet. Wave detail, northwest 3 feet at 8 seconds and south 2 feet at 18 seconds. Patchy dense fog, the coastal waters forecast from Pigeon Point to Point Pinos 10 to 60 nautical miles offshore. Today, northwest wind 5 to 10 knots, seas 4 to 6 feet. Wave detail, northwest 5 feet at 8 seconds and southwest 3 feet at 15 seconds. Patchy dense fog early this morning. Tonight, northwest wind 5 to 10 knots, seas 4 to 5 feet. Wave detail, northwest 4 feet at 8 seconds and southwest 3 feet at 15 seconds. Wednesday, west wind 5 to 10 knots, seas 4 to 5 feet. Wave detail, northwest 4 feet at 7 seconds and south 3 feet at 17 seconds. The offshore waters forecast for the following marine location: Point Arena to Pigeon Point between 60 nautical miles and 150 nautical miles offshore. Issued at 2:52 a.m. Pacific Daylight Time. Today, north winds 10 to 20 knots. Seas 6 to 9 feet. Tonight, north to northwest winds 10 to 20 knots.

6 to 8 feet. Wednesday, north to northwest wind 10 to 20 knots. Sea 6 to 7 feet. Wednesday night, north winds 15 to 25 knots. Sea 6 to 9 feet. Thursday, northwest winds 20 to 25 knots. Seas 8 to 10 feet. Thursday night, northwest winds 15 to 25 knots. Seas 6 to 9 feet. Friday, northwest winds 10 to 20 knots, becoming west to northwest 10 to 15 knots. Seas 5 to 8 feet. Friday night, northwest winds 10 to 15 knots. Seas 4 to 5 feet. Saturday, north to northwest winds 10 to 15 knots, becoming 10 to 20 knots. Seas 5 to 6 feet. Saturday night, north to northwest winds 15 to 25 knots. Seas 6 to 10 feet. The offshore waters forecast for the following marine location: Pigeon Point to Point Piedras Blancas, between 60 nautical miles and 150 nautical miles offshore. Issued at 2:52 a.m. Pacific Daylight Time. Today, north to northwest winds 10 to 15 knots. Seas 6 to 8 feet. Tonight, northwest winds 10 to 15 knots. Seas 6 to 7 feet. Wednesday, northwest winds 5 to 15 knots. Seas 5 to 7 feet. Wednesday night, north to northwest winds 10 to 20 knots. Seas 5 to 8 feet. Thursday, northwest winds 10 to 20 knots. Seas 6 to 9 feet. Thursday night, northwest winds 15 to 25 knots. Seas 7 to 9 feet. Friday, northwest winds 10 to 20 knots. Seas 5 to 9 feet. Friday night, northwest winds 10 to 15 knots, becoming 10 to 20 knots. Seas 5 to 6 feet. Saturday, north to northwest winds 10 to 15 knots. Seas 4 to 6 feet. Saturday night, north to northwest winds 15 to 25 knots. Seas 6 to 10 feet. The coastal waters forecast from Point Reyes to Pigeon Point, out to 10 nautical miles. For today, west wind around 5 knots. Seas 3 to 4 feet. Wave detail, northwest 3 feet at 8 seconds and southwest 2 feet at 15 seconds. Patchy dense fog this morning. For tonight, west wind around 5 knots. Seas around 3 feet. Wave detail, northwest 2 feet at 7 seconds and southwest 2 feet at 15 seconds. Patchy fog. For Wednesday, southwest wind around 5 knots. Seas around 3 feet. Wave detail, northwest 3 feet at 7 seconds and southwest 2 feet at 18 seconds. Patchy fog in the morning. The coastal waters forecast from Pigeon Point to Point Pinos, out to 10 nautical miles. For today, northwest wind around 5 knots, backing to west this afternoon. Seas 3 to 4 feet. Wave detail, northwest 3 feet at 7 seconds and southwest 2 feet at 15 seconds. Patchy dense fog early this morning. For tonight, northwest wind around 5 knots. Seas 3 to 4 feet. Wave detail, northwest 3 feet at 7 seconds and southwest 2 feet at 15 seconds. Patchy fog after midnight. For Wednesday, west wind around 5 knots. Seas around 3 feet. Wave detail, northwest 2 feet at 7 seconds and south 2 feet at 17 seconds. Patchy fog in the morning. The following is an important deep hazard message from the National Weather Service. Issued at 8:16 p.m. Pacific Daylight Time. Beach hazard statement remains in effect through Wednesday afternoon. What? An increased risk of sneaker waves and strong rip currents expected. Where? Pacific Coast beaches. When? Through Wednesday afternoon. Impacts, dangerous swimming and surfing conditions, and localized beach erosion can be expected. Sneaker waves can sweep across the shoreline without warning, pulling people into the sea from rocks, jetties, and beaches. Stay off of jetties, piers,
other waterside infrastructure. Remain out of the water to avoid hazards of surf and never turn your back on the ocean. Monitor local weather, surf and tide forecast at www.weather.gov/MTR. Sunrise, sunset, and tidal information for the San Francisco Bay Area for Tuesday, June 23rd. The sunrise today, 5:49 a.m. The sunset tonight, 8:35 p.m. Tidal data at the Golden Gate for today. Low tide, 1:51 a.m. at 1. 5 feet. High tide, 7:57 a.m. at 3.64 feet. Low tide, 12:57 p.m. at 1.87 feet. High tide, 7:48 p.m. at 5.87 feet. Here are the buoy observations for 5 a.m. Pacific Daylight Time. An offshore buoy 6 winds north at 6 knots, pressure 1,027.3 millibars. An offshore buoy 59, winds north 60 knots, gusting to 21, water temperature 62, pressure 1,022.3 millibars, seas 5 feet every 8 seconds. Headpoint Arena buoy, winds north 8 knots, water temperature 56, pressure 1,016.2 millibars, seas 5 feet every 8 seconds. At buoy 13 near Bodega Bay, winds northwest at 8 knots, pressure 1,015.9 millibars, swell 4 feet every 14 seconds. At Point Reyes Wave Rider, buoy water temperature 57, seas 6 feet every 9 seconds. At San Francisco Bar, buoy water temperature 60, seas 4 feet every 14 seconds. At San Francisco Bay, winds west at 4 knots, pressure 1,016.2 millibars, swell 3 feet every 14 seconds. At Half Moon Bay, buoy winds west 6 knots, water temperature 59, pressure 1,016.3 millibars, seas 3 feet every 8 seconds. At Monterey Bay, buoy winds northwest 8 knots, water temperature 61, pressure 1,016.3 millibars, seas 5 feet every 14 seconds. At Pointer, wave rider buoy water temperature 58, seas 5 feet every 13 seconds. At Cape San Martin, buoy winds northwest 10 knots, water temperature 59, pressure 1,016.5 millibars. Seas 5 feet every 8 seconds. Synopsis for the Central California coast and bays, including the Monterey Bay, Greater Farallones, and Cordell Bank National Marine Sanctuaries. Gentle to moderate winds persist through Wednesday with generally moderate seas. Fresh to strong breezes resume over the coastal waters mid to late week, driving rough seas across the coastal waters. Long period southwest swell will persist through the extended forecast. The marine forecast for San Pablo Bay, Suisun Bay, the West Delta, and the San Francisco Bay north of the Bay Bridge. For today, southwest wind 5 to 10 knots, rising to 10 to 15 knots this afternoon. For tonight, southwest wind 10 to 15 knots. For Wednesday, southwest wind 5 to 10 knots, rising to 10 to 15 knots in the afternoon. The marine forecast for Monterey Bay. For today, west wind around 5 knots, rising to 5 to 10 knots this afternoon. Seas around 3 feet. Wave detail, northwest 2 feet at 7 seconds. Patchy dense fog early this morning. For tonight, west wind 5 to 10 knots in the evening, becoming light and variable. Seas around 3 feet. Wave detail, northwest 2 feet at 7 seconds. Patchy fog. For Wednesday, west wind around 5 knots, rising to 5 to 10 knots in the afternoon. Seas around 2 feet or less. Wave detail, northwest 2 feet at 7 seconds. Patchy fog in the morning. The coastal waters forecast from Point Arena to Point Reyes out to 10 nautical miles. Today, west wind around 5 knots, seas 3 to 5 feet, wave detail, northwest 4 feet at 8 seconds, and southwest 2 feet at 15 seconds. Patchy dense fog, tonight northwest wind around 5 knots, seas 3 to 4 feet, wave detail, northwest 3 feet at 7.

seconds and southwest 2 feet and 15 seconds. Patchy fog Wednesday. South wind around 5 knots, veering to west around 5 knots in the afternoon. Seas 3 to 5 feet wave detail. Northwest 4 feet and 8 seconds and southwest 2 feet and 17 seconds. Patchy fog, the coastal waters forecast from Point Arena to Point Reyes 10 to 60 nautical miles offshore. Today, northwest wind 10 to 15 knots, easing to 5 to 10 knots early this afternoon, rising to 10 to 15 knots late. Seas 5 to 7 feet wave detail, northwest 6 feet at 8 seconds and south 3 feet at 15 seconds. Patchy dense fog until late afternoon. Tonight, northwest wind 10 to 15 knots, seas 4 to 6 feet wave detail, northwest 5 feet at 7 seconds and south 3 feet at 15 seconds. Patchy fog after midnight Wednesday. Northwest wind 10 to 15 knots, seas 5 to 8 feet wave detail, northwest 7 feet at 8 seconds and south 3 feet at 17 seconds. Patchy fog in the morning. San Francisco VAR forecast. In the deep water channel, mixed seas of 2 to 4 feet at 13 seconds. Across the bar, swell can be more than twice as high across the bar than surrounding waters. Waves are also more prone to break, particularly during strong ebb currents. Maximum ebb current of 1.4 knots at 12:23 p.m. Tuesday and 2.7 knots at 1:23 a.m. Wednesday. The coastal waters forecast from Point Pinos to Point Piedras blunts out to 10 nautical miles. Today, northwest wind 5 to 10 knots, seas 3 to 4 feet wave detail, northwest 3 feet at 8 seconds, and southwest 2 feet at 15 seconds. Patchy dense fog early this morning. Tonight, northwest wind 5 to 10 knots, easing to around 5 knots after midnight. Seas 3 to 4 feet wave detail, northwest 3 feet at 8 seconds, and southwest 2 feet at 15 seconds. Patchy fog after midnight Wednesday, west wind around 5 knots, seas 3 to 4 feet wave detail, northwest 3 feet at 8 seconds and south 2 feet at 18 seconds. Patchy dense fog, the coastal waters forecast from Pigeon Point to Point Pinos 10 to 60 nautical miles offshore. Today, northwest wind 5 to 10 knots, seas 4 to 6 feet wave detail, northwest 5 feet at 8 seconds and southwest 3 feet at 15 seconds. Patchy dense fog early this morning. Tonight, northwest wind 5 to 10 knots, seas 4 to 5 feet wave detail, northwest 4 feet at 8 seconds and southwest 3 feet at 15 seconds. Wednesday, west wind 5 to 10 knots, seas 4 to 5 feet wave detail, northwest 4 feet at 7 seconds and south 3 feet at 17 seconds. The offshore waters forecast for the following marine location: Point Arena to Pigeon Point between 60 nautical miles and 150 nautical miles offshore. Issued at 2:52 a.m. Pacific Daylight Time. Today, north winds 10 to 20 knots. Seas 6 to 9 feet. Tonight, north to northwest winds 10 to 20 knots. Seas 6 to 8 feet. Wednesday, north to northwest winds 10 to 20 knots. Seas 6 to 7 feet. Wednesday night, north winds 15 to 25 knots. Seas 6 to 9 feet. Thursday, northwest winds 20 to 25 knots. Seas 8 to 10 feet. Thursday night, northwest winds 15 to 25 knots. Seas 6 to 9 feet. Friday, northwest winds 10 to 20 knots, becoming west to northwest 10 to 15 knots. Seas 5 to 8 feet. Friday night, northwest winds 10 to 15 knots. Seas 4 to 5 feet. Saturday, north to northwest winds 10 to 15 knots, becoming 10 to 20 knots. Seas 5 to 6 feet. Saturday night, north to northwest winds 15 to 25 knots. Seas 6 to 10 feet. The offshore waters forecast for the following marine location: Pigeon Point to Point Piedras Blancas between 60 nautical miles and 150 nautical miles offshore. Issued at 2:52 a.m. Pacific Daylight Time. Today, north to northwest winds 10 to 15 knots. Seas 6 to 8 feet. Tonight, northwest winds

to 50 knots. Sea 6 to 7 feet. Wednesday, northwest wind 5 to 50 knots. Seas 5 to 7 feet. Wednesday night, north to northwest wind 10 to 20 knots. Seas 5 to 8 feet. Thursday, northwest wind 10 to 20 knots. Seas 6 to 9 feet. Thursday night, northwest wind 15 to 25 knots. Sea 7 to 9 feet. Friday, northwest wind 10 to 20 knots. Seas 5 to 9 feet. Friday night, northwest wind 10 to 15 knots, becoming 10 to 20 knots. Seas 5 to 6 feet. Saturday, north to northwest wind 10 to 15 knots. Seas 4 to 6 feet. Saturday night, north to northwest wind 15 to 25 knots. Seas 6 to 10 feet. The coastal waters forecast from Point Reyes to Pigeon Point out to 10 nautical miles. For today, west wind around 5 knots. Seas 3 to 4 feet. Wave detail, northwest 3 feet at 8 seconds and southwest 2 feet at 15 seconds. Patchy dense fog this morning. For tonight, west wind around 5 knots. Seas around 3 feet. Wave detail, northwest 2 feet at 7 seconds and southwest 2 feet at 15 seconds. Patchy fog. For Wednesday, southwest wind around 5 knots. Seas around 3 feet. Wave detail, northwest 3 feet at 7 seconds and southwest 2 feet at 18 seconds. Patchy fog in the morning. The coastal waters forecast from Pigeon Point to Point Pinos out to 10 nautical miles. For today, northwest wind around 5 knots, backing to west this afternoon. Seas 3 to 4 feet. Wave detail, northwest 3 feet at 7 seconds and southwest 2 feet at 15 seconds. Patchy dense fog early this morning. For tonight, northwest wind around 5 knots. Seas 3 to 4 feet. Wave detail, northwest 3 feet at 7 seconds and southwest 2 feet at 15 seconds. Patchy fog after midnight. For Wednesday, west wind around 5 knots. Seas around 3 feet. Wave detail, northwest 2 feet at 7 seconds and south 2 feet at 17 seconds. Patchy fog in the morning. 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This broadcast originates from the National Weather Service office located in Monterey, California, and serves the coastal marine waters, including San Francisco and Monterey Bay. The following is an important beach hazard message from the National Weather Service. Issued at 8:16 p.m. Pacific Daylight Time. Beach hazard statement remains in effect through Wednesday afternoon. What? An increased risk of sneaker waves and strong rip current expected. Where? Pacific Coast beaches. When? Through Wednesday afternoon. Impacts, dangerous swimming and surfing conditions, and localized beach erosion can be expected. Sneaker waves can sweep across the shoreline without warning, pulling people into the sea from rocks, jetties, and beaches. Stay off of jetties, piers, rocks, and other waterside infrastructure. Remain out of the water to avoid hazardous surf and never turn your back on the ocean. Monitor local weather, surf, and tide forecast at www.weather.gov/mtr. Sunrise, sunset, and tidal information for the San Francisco Bay Area for Tuesday, June 23rd. The sunrise today, 5:49 a.m. The sunset tonight, 8:35 p.m. Tidal data at the Golden Gate for today. Low tide, 1:51 a.m. at 1. 5 feet. High tide, 7:57 a.m. at 3.64 feet. Low tide, 12:57 p.m. at 1.87 feet. High tide, 7:48 p.m. at 5.87 feet. Here are the buoy observations for 5 a.m. Pacific Daylight Time. An offshore buoy 6, winds north at 6 knots, pressure

1,027.3 millibars. An offshore buoy 59, winds north 16 knots, gusting to 21, water temperature 62, pressure 1,022.3 millibars, seas 5 feet every 8 seconds. Endpoint Arena buoy, winds north 8 knots, water temperature 56, pressure 1,016.2 millibars, seas 5 feet every 8 seconds. And buoy 13 near Bodega Bay, winds northwest at 8 knots, pressure 1,015.9 millibars, swell 4 feet every 14 seconds. At Point Reyes Wave Rider, buoy water temperature 57, seas 6 feet every 9 seconds. At San Francisco Bar, buoy water temperature 60, seas 4 feet every 14 seconds. At San Francisco, buoy winds west at 4 knots, pressure 1,016.2 millibars, swell 3 feet every 14 seconds. At Half Moon Bay, buoy winds west 6 knots, water temperature 59, pressure 1,016.3 millibars, seas 3 feet every 8 seconds. At Monterey Bay, buoy winds northwest 8 knots, water temperature 61, pressure 1,016.3 millibars, seas 5 feet every 14 seconds. Endpoint, sir. Wave rider, buoy water temperature 58, seas 5 feet every 13 seconds. At Cape San Martin, buoy winds northwest 10 knots, water temperature 59, pressure 1,016.5 millibars. Seas 5 feet every 8 seconds. Synopsis for the Central California coast and bays, including the Monterey Bay, Greater Farallones, and Cordell Bank National Marine Sanctuaries. Gentle to moderate winds persist through Wednesday with generally moderate seas. Fresh to strong breezes resume over the coastal waters mid to late week, driving rough seas across the coastal waters. Long period southwest swell will persist through the extended forecast. The marine forecast for San Pablo Bay, Suisun Bay, the West Delta, and the San Francisco Bay north of the Bay Bridge. For today, southwest wind 5 to 10 knots, rising to 10 to 15 knots this afternoon. For tonight, southwest wind 10 to 15 knots. For Wednesday, southwest wind 5 to 10 knots, rising to 10 to 15 knots in the afternoon. The marine forecast for Monterey Bay. For today, west wind around 5 knots, rising to 5 to 10 knots this afternoon. Seas around 3 feet. Wave detail, northwest 2 feet at 7 seconds. Patchy dense fog early this morning. For tonight, west wind 5 to 10 knots in the evening, becoming light and variable. Seas around 3 feet. Wave detail, northwest 2 feet at 7 seconds. Patchy fog. For Wednesday, west wind around 5 knots, rising to 5 to 10 knots in the afternoon. Seas around 2 feet or less. Wave detail, northwest 2 feet at 7 seconds. Patchy fog in the morning. The coastal waters forecast from Point Arena to Point Reyes out to 10 nautical miles. Today, west wind around 5 knots, seas 3 to 5 feet, wave detail, northwest 4 feet at 8 seconds, and southwest 2 feet at 15 seconds. Patchy dense fog, tonight northwest wind around 5 knots, seas 3 to 4 feet, wave detail, northwest 3 feet at 7 seconds, and southwest 2 feet at 15 seconds. Patchy fog, Wednesday. South wind around 5 knots, veering to west around 5 knots in the afternoon. Seas 3 to 5 feet, wave detail, northwest 4 feet at 8 seconds, and southwest 2 feet at 17 seconds. Patchy fog, the coastal waters forecast from Point Arena to Point Reyes 10 to 60 nautical miles offshore. Today, northwest wind 10 to 15 knots, easing to 5 to 10 knots early this afternoon, rising to 10 to 15 knots late. Seas 5 to 7 feet, wave detail, northwest 6 feet at 8 seconds, and south 3 feet at 15 seconds. Patchy dense fog until late afternoon. Tonight, northwest wind 10 to 15 knots, seas 4 to 6 feet, wave detail, northwest 5 feet at 7 seconds, and south 3 feet at 15 seconds. Patchy fog after midnight Wednesday. Northwest wind 10 to 15 knots, seas 5 to 8 feet, wave detail, northwest.

cannot, easing to around 5 knots after midnight. Seas 3 to 4 feet wave detail, northwest 3 feet at 8 seconds and southwest 2 feet at 15 seconds. Patchy fog after midnight, Wednesday, west wind around 5 knots, seas 3 to 4 feet wave detail, northwest 3 feet at 8 seconds and south 2 feet at 18 seconds. Patchy dense fog, the coastal waters forecast from Kitchen Point to Point Pinos 10 to 60 nautical miles offshore. Today, northwest wind 5 to 10 knots, seas 4 to 6 feet wave detail, northwest 5 feet at 8 seconds and southwest 3 feet at 15 seconds. Patchy dense fog early this morning. Tonight, northwest wind 5 to 10 knots, seas 4 to 5 feet wave detail, northwest 4 feet at 8 seconds and southwest 3 feet at 15 seconds. Wednesday, west wind 5 to 10 knots, seas 4 to 5 feet wave detail, northwest 4 feet at 7 seconds and south 3 feet at 17 seconds. The offshore waters forecast for the following marine location: Point Arena to Pigeon Point between 60 nautical miles and 150 nautical miles offshore. Issued at 2:52 a.m. Pacific Daylight Time. Today, north winds 10 to 20 knots. Seas 6 to 9 feet. Tonight, north to northwest winds 10 to 20 knots. Seas 6 to 8 feet. Wednesday, north to northwest winds 10 to 20 knots. Seas 6 to 7 feet. Wednesday night, north winds 15 to 25 knots. Seas 6 to 9 feet. Thursday, northwest winds 20 to 25 knots. Seas 8 to 10 feet. Thursday night, northwest winds 15 to 25 knots. Seas 6 to 9 feet. Friday, northwest winds 10 to 20 knots, becoming west to northwest 10 to 15 knots. Seas 5 to 8 feet. Friday night, northwest winds 10 to 15 knots. Seas 4 to 5 feet. Saturday, north to northwest winds 10 to 15 knots, becoming 10 to 20 knots. Seas 5 to 6 feet. Saturday night, north to northwest winds 15 to 25 knots. Seas 6 to 10 feet. The offshore waters forecast for the following marine location: Pigeon Point to Point Piedras Blancas between 60 nautical miles and 150 nautical miles offshore. Issued at 2:52 a.m. Pacific Daylight Time. Today, north to northwest winds 10 to 15 knots. Seas 6 to 8 feet. Tonight, northwest winds 10 to 15 knots. Seas 6 to 7 feet. Wednesday, northwest winds 5 to 15 knots. Seas 5 to 7 feet. Wednesday night, north to northwest winds 10 to 20 knots. Seas 5 to 8 feet. Thursday, northwest winds 10 to 20 knots. Seas 6 to 9 feet. Thursday night, northwest winds 15 to 25 knots. Seas 7 to 9 feet. Friday, northwest winds 10 to 20 knots. Seas 5 to 9 feet. Friday night, northwest winds 10 to 15 knots, becoming 10 to 20 knots. Seas 5 to 6 feet. Saturday, north to northwest winds 10 to 15 knots. Seas 4 to 6 feet. Saturday night, north to northwest winds 15 to 25 knots. Seas 6 to 10 feet. The coastal waters forecast from Point Reyes to Pigeon Point out to 10 nautical miles. For today, west wind around 5 knots. Seas 3 to 4 feet. Wave detail, northwest 3 feet at 8 seconds and southwest 2 feet at 15 seconds. Patchy dense fog this morning. For tonight, west wind around 5 knots. Seas around 3 feet. Wave detail, northwest 2 feet at 7 seconds and southwest 2 feet at 15 seconds. Patchy fog. For Wednesday, southwest wind around 5 knots. Seas around 3 feet. Wave detail, northwest 3 feet at 7 seconds and southwest 2 feet at 18 seconds. Patchy fog in the morning. The coastal waters forecast from Kitchen Point to Point Pinos out to 10 nautical miles. For today, northwest

5 knots, backing to west this afternoon. Seas 3 to 4 feet. Wave detail, northwest 3 feet at 7 seconds and southwest 2 feet at 15 seconds. Patchy dense fog early this morning. For tonight, northwest wind around 5 knots. Seas 3 to 4 feet. Wave detail, northwest 3 feet at 7 seconds and southwest 2 feet at 15 seconds. Patchy fog after midnight. For Wednesday, west wind around 5 knots. Seas around 3 feet. Wave detail, northwest 2 feet at 7 seconds and south 2 feet at 17 seconds. Patchy fog in the morning. The following is an important beach hazard message from the National Weather Service. Issued at 8:16 p.m. Pacific Daylight Time. Beach hazard statement remains in effect through Wednesday afternoon. What? An increased risk of sneaker waves and strong rip currents expected. Where? Pacific Coast beaches. When? Through Wednesday afternoon. Impacts, dangerous swimming and surfing conditions, and localized beach erosion can be expected. Sneaker waves can sweep across the shoreline without warning, pulling people into the sea from rocks, jetties, and beaches. Stay off of jetties, piers, rocks, and other waterside infrastructure. Remain out of the water to avoid hazardous surf and never turn your back on the ocean. Monitor local weather, surf, and tide forecast at www.weather.gov/mtr. Semi-sunset and tidal information for the San Francisco Bay Area for Tuesday, June 23rd. The sunrise today, 5:49 a.m. The sunset tonight, 8:35 p.m. Tidal data at the Golden Gate for today. Low tide, 1:51 a.m. at 1. 5 feet. High tide, 7:57 a.m. at 3.64 feet. Low tide, 12:57 p.m. at 1.87 feet. High tide, 7:48 p.m. at 5.87 feet. Here are the buoy observations for 6 a.m. Pacific Daylight Time. An offshore buoy 6 winds north at 6 knots, pressure 1,027.3 millibars. An offshore buoy 59 winds north at 70 knots, gusting to 21, water temperature 62, pressure 1,022.5 millibars. At buoy 14 near Point Arena, winds northwest at 8 knots, water temperature 56, pressure 1,016.4 millibars. At buoy 13 near Bodega Bay, winds west at 6 knots, pressure 1,016.0 millibars. At Point Reyes, wave rider, buoy water temperature 57, seas 6 feet every 14 seconds. At San Francisco Bar, buoy water temperature 60, seas 3 feet every 13 seconds. At San Francisco, buoy winds west at 6 knots, water temperature 57, pressure 1,016.3 millibars. At Half Moon Bay, buoy winds northwest 6 knots, water temperature 59, pressure 1,016.4 millibars, seas 3 feet every 11 seconds. At Monterey, buoy winds northwest at 6 knots, water temperature 61, pressure 1,016.4 millibars. At Point Sur, wave rider, buoy water temperature 58, seas 5 feet every 13 seconds. At Cape San Martin, buoy winds northwest at 10 knots, water temperature 58, pressure 1,016.6 millibars. Here are the buoy observations for 6 a.m. Pacific Daylight Time. An offshore buoy 6 winds north at 6 knots, pressure 1,027.3 millibars. An offshore buoy 59 winds north at 70 knots, gusting to 21, water temperature 62, pressure 1,022.5 millibars. At Point Arena, buoy winds northwest 10 knots, water temperature 56, pressure 1,016.4 millibars, seas 5 feet every 8 seconds. At buoy 13 near Bodega Bay, winds northwest at 8 knots, pressure 1,016.1 millibars. At Point Reyes, wave rider, buoy water temperature 57, seas 6 feet every 8 seconds. At San Francisco Bar, buoy water temperature 60, seas 3 feet every 13.

Francisco Bay winds west at 6 knots. Pressure 1,016.3 millibars. 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At Half Moon Bay, Bay winds northwest 6 knots. Water temperature 59. 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At Monterey Bay, Bay winds northwest 6 knots. Water temperature 61. 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At Point Sur, Wave Rider buoy water temperature 58, seas 5 feet every 13 seconds. At Cape San Martin, buoy winds northwest 12 knots, water temperature 58, pressure 1,016.6 millibars, seas 5 feet every 16 seconds. Synopsis for the Central California coast and bays, including the Monterey Bay, Greater Farallones, and Cordell Bank National Marine Sanctuaries. Gentle to moderate winds persist through Wednesday with generally moderate seas. Fresh to strong breezes resume over the coastal waters mid to late week, driving rough seas across the coastal waters. Long period southwest swell will persist through the extended forecast. The marine forecast for San Pablo Bay, Suisun Bay, the West Delta, and the San Francisco Bay north of the Bay Bridge. For today, southwest wind 5 to 10 knots, rising to 10 to 15 knots this afternoon. For tonight, southwest wind 10 to 15 knots. For Wednesday, southwest wind 5 to 10 knots, rising to 10 to 15 knots in the afternoon. The marine forecast for Monterey Bay. For today, west wind around 5 knots, rising to 5 to 10 knots this afternoon. Seas around 3 feet. Wave detail, northwest 2 feet at 7 seconds. Patchy dense fog early this morning. For tonight, west wind 5 to 10 knots in the evening, becoming light and variable. Seas around 3 feet. Wave detail, northwest 2 feet at 7 seconds. Patchy fog. For Wednesday, west wind around 5 knots, rising to 5 to 10 knots in the afternoon. Seas around 2 feet or less. Wave detail, northwest 2 feet at 7 seconds. Patchy fog in the morning. The coastal waters forecast from Point Arena to Point Reyes out to 10 nautical miles. Today, west wind around 5 knots, seas 3 to 5 feet, wave detail, northwest 4 feet at 8 seconds, and southwest 2 feet at 15 seconds. Patchy dense fog, tonight northwest wind around 5 knots, seas 3 to 4 feet, wave detail, northwest 3 feet at 7 seconds, and southwest 2 feet at 15 seconds. Patchy fog, Wednesday. South wind around 5 knots, veering to west around 5 knots in the afternoon. Seas 3 to 5 feet, wave detail, northwest 4 feet at 8 seconds, and southwest 2 feet at 17 seconds. Patchy fog, the coastal waters forecast from Point Arena to Point Reyes 10 to 60 nautical miles offshore. Today, northwest wind 10 to 15 knots, easing to 5 to 10 knots early this afternoon, rising to 10 to 15 knots late. Seas 5 to 7 feet, wave detail, northwest 6 feet at 8 seconds, and south 3 feet at 15 seconds. Patchy dense fog until late afternoon. Tonight, northwest wind 10 to 15 knots, seas 4 to 6 feet, wave detail, northwest 5 feet at 7 seconds, and south 3 feet at 15 seconds. Patchy fog after midnight Wednesday. Northwest wind 10 to 15 knots, seas 5 to 8 feet, wave detail, northwest 7 feet at 8 seconds, and south 3 feet at 17 seconds. Patchy fog in the morning. San Francisco Bar forecast. In the deep water channel, mixed seas of 2 to 4 feet at 13 seconds. Across the bar, swell can be more than twice as high across the bar than surrounding waters. Waves are also more prone to break, particularly during strong ebb currents. Maximum ebb current of 1.4 knots at 12:23 p.m. Tuesday and 2.7 knots at 1:23 a.m. Wednesday. The coastal waters forecast from Point Pinos to Point Piedras blunts out to 10 nautical miles. Today, northwest wind 5 to 10 knots, seas 3 to 4 feet, wave detail, northwest 3 feet at 8 seconds.

southwest 2 feet at 15 seconds. Patchy dense fog early this morning. Tonight, northwest wind 5 to 10 knots, easing to around 5 knots after midnight. Seas 3 to 4 feet, wave detail, northwest 3 feet at 8 seconds and southwest 2 feet at 15 seconds. Patchy fog after midnight, Wednesday, west wind around 5 knots, seas 3 to 4 feet, wave detail, northwest 3 feet at 8 seconds and south 2 feet at 18 seconds. Patchy dense fog, the coastal waters forecast from Pigeon Point to Point Pinos 10 to 60 nautical miles offshore. Today, northwest wind 5 to 10 knots, seas 4 to 6 feet, wave detail, northwest 5 feet at 8 seconds and southwest 3 feet at 15 seconds. Patchy dense fog early this morning. Tonight, northwest wind 5 to 10 knots, seas 4 to 5 feet, wave detail, northwest 4 feet at 8 seconds and southwest 3 feet at 15 seconds. Wednesday, west wind 5 to 10 knots, seas 4 to 5 feet, wave detail, northwest 4 feet at 7 seconds and south 3 feet at 17 seconds. The offshore waters forecast for the following marine location: Point Arena to Pigeon Point between 60 nautical miles and 150 nautical miles offshore. Issued at 2:52 a.m. Pacific Daylight Time. Today, north winds 10 to 20 knots. Seas 6 to 9 feet. Tonight, north to northwest winds 10 to 20 knots. Seas 6 to 8 feet. Wednesday, north to northwest winds 10 to 20 knots. Seas 6 to 7 feet. Wednesday night, north winds 15 to 25 knots. Seas 6 to 9 feet. Thursday, northwest winds 20 to 25 knots. Seas 8 to 10 feet. Thursday night, northwest winds 15 to 25 knots. Seas 6 to 9 feet. Friday, northwest winds 10 to 20 knots, becoming west to northwest 10 to 15 knots. Seas 5 to 8 feet. Friday night, northwest winds 10 to 15 knots. Seas 4 to 5 feet. Saturday, north to northwest winds 10 to 15 knots, becoming 10 to 20 knots. Seas 5 to 6 feet. Saturday night, north to northwest winds 15 to 25 knots. Seas 6 to 10 feet. The offshore waters forecast for the following marine location: Pigeon Point to Point Piedras Blancas between 60 nautical miles and 150 nautical miles offshore. Issued at 2:52 a.m. Pacific Daylight Time. Today, north to northwest winds 10 to 15 knots. Seas 6 to 8 feet. Tonight, northwest winds 10 to 15 knots. Seas 6 to 7 feet. Wednesday, northwest winds 5 to 15 knots. Seas 5 to 7 feet. Wednesday night, north to northwest winds 10 to 20 knots. Seas 5 to 8 feet. Thursday, northwest winds 10 to 20 knots. Seas 6 to 9 feet. Thursday night, northwest winds 15 to 25 knots. Seas 7 to 9 feet. Friday, northwest winds 10 to 20 knots. Seas 5 to 9 feet. Friday night, northwest winds 10 to 15 knots, becoming 10 to 20 knots. Seas 5 to 6 feet. Saturday, north to northwest winds 10 to 15 knots. Seas 4 to 6 feet. Saturday night, north to northwest winds 15 to 25 knots. Seas 6 to 10 feet. The coastal waters forecast from Point Reyes to Pigeon Point out to 10 nautical miles. For today, west wind around 5 knots. Seas 3 to 4 feet. Wave detail, northwest 3 feet at 8 seconds and southwest 2 feet at 15 seconds. Patchy dense fog this morning. For tonight, west wind around 5 knots. Seas around 3 feet. Wave detail, northwest 2 feet at 7 seconds and southwest 2 feet at 15 seconds. Patchy fog. For Wednesday, southwest wind around 5 knots. Seas around 3 feet. Wave detail, northwest 3 feet at 7 seconds and southwest 2 feet at 18 seconds. Patchy fog in the morning.

the waters forecast from Pigeon Point to Point Pinos out to 10 nautical miles. For today, northwest wind around 5 knots, backing to west this afternoon. Sea 3 to 4 feet. Wave detail, northwest 3 feet at 7 seconds and southwest 2 feet at 15 seconds. Patchy dense fog early this morning. For tonight, northwest wind around 5 knots. Sea 3 to 4 feet. Wave detail, northwest 3 feet at 7 seconds and southwest 2 feet at 15 seconds. Patchy fog after midnight. For Wednesday, west wind around 5 knots. Seas around 3 feet. Wave detail, northwest 2 feet at 7 seconds and south 2 feet at 17 seconds. Patchy fog in the morning. The following is an important beach hazard message from the National Weather Service. Issued at 8:16 p.m. Pacific Daylight Time. Beach hazard statement remains in effect through Wednesday afternoon. What? An increased risk of sneaker waves and strong rip currents expected. Where? Pacific Coast beaches. When? Through Wednesday afternoon. Impacts, dangerous swimming and surfing conditions, and localized beach erosion can be expected. Sneaker waves can sweep across the shoreline without warning, pulling people into the sea from rocks, jetties, and beaches. Stay off of jetties, piers, rocks, and other waterside infrastructure. Remain out of the water to avoid hazardous surf and never turn your back on the ocean. Monitor local weather, surf, and tide forecast at www.weather.gov/mtr. 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This broadcast originates from the National Weather Service office located in Monterey, California, and serves the coastal marine waters, including San Francisco and Monterey Bay. Semi-sunset and tidal information for the San Francisco Bay area for Tuesday, June 23rd. The sunrise today, 5:49 a.m. The sunset tonight, 8:35 p.m. Tidal data at the Golden Gate for today. Low tide, 1:51 a.m. at 1, 5 feet. High tide, 7:57 a.m. at 3.64 feet. Low tide, 12:57 p.m. at 1.87 feet. High tide, 7:48 p.m. at 5.87 feet. Here are the buoy observations for 6 p.m. Pacific Daylight Time. An offshore buoy 6 winds north at 6 knots, pressure 1,027.3 millibars. An offshore buoy 59 winds north at 70 knots, gusting to 21, water temperature 62, pressure 1,022.5 millibars. At Point Arena buoy, winds northwest 10 knots, water temperature 56, pressure 1,016.4 millibars, seas 5 feet every 8 seconds. At buoy 13 near Bodega Bay, winds northwest at 8 knots, pressure 1,016.1 millibars. At Point Reyes Wave Rider buoy, water temperature 57, seas 6 feet every 8 seconds. At San Francisco Bar buoy, water temperature 60, seas 3 feet every 13 seconds. At San Francisco buoy, winds west at 6 knots, pressure 1,016.3 millibars, swell 4 feet every 16 seconds. At Half Moon Bay buoy, winds northwest 6 knots, water temperature 59, pressure 1,016.4 millibars, seas 3 feet every 11 seconds. At Monterey Bay buoy, winds northwest 6 knots, water temperature 61, pressure 1,016.4 millibars, seas 5 feet every 14 seconds. At Pointer, Wave Rider buoy, water temperature 58, seas 5 feet every 13 seconds. At Cape San Martin buoy, winds northwest 12 knots, water temperature 58, pressure 1,016.6 millibars. Seas 5 feet every 16 seconds. Synopsis for the Central California coast and bays, including the Monterey Bay, Greater Farallon, and Cordell Bank National Marine Sanctuaries. Gentle to moderate winds persist through Wednesday with generally moderate seas,

fresh to strong breezes resume over the coastal waters mid to late week, driving rough seas across the coastal waters. Long period southwest swell will persist through the extended forecast. The marine forecast for San Pablo Bay, Suisun Bay, the West Delta, and the San Francisco Bay north of the Bay Bridge. For today, southwest wind 5 to 10 knots, rising to 10 to 16 knots this afternoon. For tonight, southwest wind 10 to 15 knots. For Wednesday, southwest wind 5 to 10 knots, rising to 10 to 16 knots in the afternoon. The marine forecast for Monterey Bay. For today, west wind around 5 knots, rising to 5 to 10 knots this afternoon. Seas around 3 feet. Wave detail, northwest 2 feet at 7 seconds. Patchy dense fog early this morning. For tonight, west wind 5 to 10 knots in the evening, becoming light and variable. Seas around 3 feet. Wave detail, northwest 2 feet at 7 seconds. Patchy fog. For Wednesday, west wind around 5 knots, rising to 5 to 10 knots in the afternoon. Seas around 2 feet or less. Wave detail, northwest 2 feet at 7 seconds. Patchy fog in the morning. The coastal waters forecast from Point Arena to Point Reyes out to 10 nautical miles. Today, west wind around 5 knots, seas 3 to 5 feet, wave detail, northwest 4 feet at 8 seconds, and southwest 2 feet at 15 seconds. Patchy dense fog, tonight northwest wind around 5 knots, seas 3 to 4 feet, wave detail, northwest 3 feet at 7 seconds, and southwest 2 feet at 15 seconds. Patchy fog, Wednesday. South wind around 5 knots, veering to west around 5 knots in the afternoon. Seas 3 to 5 feet, wave detail, northwest 4 feet at 8 seconds, and southwest 2 feet at 17 seconds. Patchy fog, the coastal waters forecast from Point Arena to Point Reyes 10 to 60 nautical miles offshore. Today, northwest wind 10 to 15 knots, easing to 5 to 10 knots early this afternoon, rising to 10 to 15 knots late. Seas 5 to 7 feet, wave detail, northwest 6 feet at 8 seconds, and south 3 feet at 15 seconds. Patchy dense fog until late afternoon. Tonight, northwest wind 10 to 15 knots, seas 4 to 6 feet, wave detail, northwest 5 feet at 7 seconds, and south 3 feet at 15 seconds. Patchy fog after midnight Wednesday. Northwest wind 10 to 15 knots, seas 5 to 8 feet, wave detail, northwest 7 feet at 8 seconds, and south 3 feet at 17 seconds. Patchy fog in the morning. San Francisco Bar forecast. In the deep water channel, mixed seas of 2 to 4 feet at 13 seconds. Across the bar, swell can be more than twice as high across the bar than surrounding waters. Waves are also more prone to break, particularly during strong ebb currents. Maximum ebb current of 1.4 knots at 12:23 p.m. Tuesday and 2.7 knots at 1:23 a.m. Wednesday. The coastal waters forecast from Point Pinos to Point Piedras Blancas out to 10 nautical miles. Today, northwest wind 5 to 10 knots, seas 3 to 4 feet, wave detail, northwest 3 feet at 8 seconds, and southwest 2 feet at 15 seconds. Patchy dense fog early this morning. Tonight, northwest wind 5 to 10 knots, easing to around 5 knots after midnight. Seas 3 to 4 feet, wave detail, northwest 3 feet at 8 seconds, and southwest 2 feet at 15 seconds. Patchy fog after midnight Wednesday, west wind around 5 knots, seas 3 to 4 feet, wave detail, northwest 3 feet at 8 seconds, and south 2 feet at 18 seconds. Patchy dense fog, the coastal waters forecast from Pigeon Point to Point Pinos 10 to 60 nautical miles offshore. Today, northwest wind 5 to 10 knots, seas 4 to 6 feet, wave detail, northwest 5 feet at 8 seconds, and southwest 3 feet at 15 seconds. Patchy dense fog early this morning. Tonight, northwest wind 5 to 10 knots, seas 4 to 5 feet, wave detail, northwest 4 feet at 8 seconds, and southwest 3 feet at 15 seconds. Wednesday, west wind 5 to 10 knots, seas 4 to 5 feet, wave detail, northwest 4 feet at 7 seconds, and south 3 feet at 17 seconds.

offshore waters forecast for the following marine location: Point Arena to Pigeon Point between 60 nautical miles and 150 nautical miles offshore. Issued at 2:52 a.m. Pacific Daylight Time. Today, north winds 10 to 20 knots. Seas 6 to 9 feet. Tonight, north to northwest winds 10 to 20 knots. Seas 6 to 8 feet. Wednesday, north to northwest winds 10 to 20 knots. Seas 6 to 7 feet. Wednesday night, north feet. Wednesday, north to northwest winds 10 to 20 knots. Seas 6 to 7 feet. Wednesday night, north winds 15 to 25 knots. Seas 6 to 9 feet. Thursday, northwest winds 20 to 25 knots. Seas 8 to 10 feet. Thursday night, northwest winds 15 to 25 knots. Seas 6 to 9 feet. Friday, northwest winds 10 to 20 knots, becoming west to northwest 10 to 15 knots. Seas 5 to 8 feet. Friday night, northwest winds 10 to 15 knots. Seas 4 to 5 feet. Saturday, north to northwest winds 10 to 15 knots, becoming 10 to 20 knots. Seas 5 to 6 feet. Saturday night, north to northwest winds 15 to 25 knots. Seas 6 to 10 feet. The offshore waters forecast for the following marine location: Pigeon Point to Point Piedras Blancas between 60 nautical miles and 150 nautical miles offshore. Issued at 2:52 a.m. Pacific Daylight Time. Today, north to northwest winds 10 to 15 knots. Seas 6 to 8 feet. Tonight, northwest winds 10 to 15 knots. Seas 6 to 7 feet. Wednesday, northwest winds 5 to 15 knots. Seas 5 to 7 feet. Wednesday night, north to northwest winds 10 to 20 knots. Seas 5 to 8 feet. Thursday, northwest winds 10 to 20 knots. Seas 6 to 9 feet. Thursday night, northwest winds 15 to 25 knots. Seas 7 to 9 feet. Friday, northwest winds 10 to 20 knots. Seas 5 to 9 feet. Friday night, northwest winds 10 to 15 knots, becoming 10 to 20 knots. Seas 5 to 6 feet. Saturday, north to northwest winds 10 to 15 knots. Seas 4 to 6 feet. Saturday night, north to northwest winds 15 to 25 knots. Seas 6 to 10 feet. The coastal waters forecast from Point Reyes to Pigeon Point out to 10 nautical miles. For today, west wind around 5 knots. Seas 3 to 4 feet. Wave detail, northwest 3 feet at 8 seconds and southwest 2 feet at 15 seconds. Patchy dense fog this morning. For tonight, west wind around 5 knots. Seas around 3 feet. Wave detail, northwest 2 feet at 7 seconds and southwest 2 feet at 15 seconds. Patchy fog. For Wednesday, southwest wind around 5 knots. Seas around 3 feet. Wave detail, northwest 3 feet at 7 seconds and southwest 2 feet at 18 seconds. Patchy fog in the morning. The coastal waters forecast from Pigeon Point to Point Pinos out to 10 nautical miles. For today, northwest wind around 5 knots, backing to west this afternoon. Seas 3 to 4 feet. Wave detail, northwest 3 feet at 7 seconds and southwest 2 feet at 15 seconds. Patchy dense fog early this morning. For tonight, northwest wind around 5 knots. Seas 3 to 4 feet. Wave detail, northwest 3 feet at 7 seconds and southwest 2 feet at 15 seconds. Patchy fog after midnight. For Wednesday, west wind around 5 knots. Seas around 3 feet. Wave detail, northwest 2 feet at 7 seconds and south 2 feet at 17 seconds. Patchy fog in the morning. The following is an important beach hazard message from the National Weather Service.

station at 8, 16 p.m. Pacific Daylight Time. Beach hazard statement remains in effect through Wednesday afternoon. What? An increased risk of weaker waves and strong rip currents expected. Where? Pacific Coast beaches. When? Through Wednesday afternoon. Impacts, dangerous swimming and surfing conditions, and localized beach erosion can be expected. Sneaker waves can sweep across the shoreline without warning, pulling people into the sea from rocks, jetties, and beaches. Stay off of jetties, piers, rocks, and other waterside infrastructure. Remain out of the water to avoid hazardous surf and never turn your back on the ocean. Monitor local weather, surf, and tide forecast at www.weather.gov/MTR. Semi-sunset and tidal information for the San Francisco Bay Area for Tuesday, June 23rd. The sunrise today, 5:49 a.m. The sunset tonight, 8:35 p.m. Tidal data at the Golden Gate for today. Low tide, 1:51 a.m. at 1. 5 feet. High tide, 7:57 a.m. at 3.64 feet. Low tide, 12:57 p.m. at 1.87 feet. High tide, 7:48 p.m. at 5.87 feet. Here are the buoy observations for 6 a.m. Pacific Daylight Time. An offshore buoy 6 winds north at 6 knots, pressure 1,027.3 millibars. An offshore buoy 59 winds north at 70 knots, gusting to 21, water temperature 62, pressure 1,022.5 millibars. At Point Arena buoy, winds northwest 10 knots, water temperature 56, pressure 1,016.4 millibars, seas 5 feet every 8 seconds. At buoy 13 near Bodega Bay, winds northwest at 8 knots, pressure 1,016.1 millibars. At Point Reyes Wave Rider buoy, water temperature 57, seas 6 feet every 8 seconds. At San Francisco Bar buoy, water temperature 60, seas 3 feet every 13 seconds. At San Francisco buoy, winds west at 6 knots, pressure 1,016.3 millibars, swell 4 feet every 16 seconds. At Half Moon Bay buoy, winds northwest 6 knots, water temperature 59, pressure 1,016.4 millibars, seas 3 feet every 11 seconds. At Monterey Bay buoy, winds northwest 6 knots, water temperature 61, pressure 1,016.4 millibars, seas 5 feet every 14 seconds. At Pointer, Wave Rider buoy, water temperature 58, seas 5 feet every 13 seconds. At Cape San Martin buoy, winds northwest 12 knots, water temperature 58, pressure 1,016.6 millibars. Seas 5 feet every 16 seconds. Synopsis for the Central California coast and bays, including the Monterey Bay, Greater Farallones, and Cordell Bank National Marine Sanctuaries. Gentle to moderate winds persist through Wednesday with generally moderate seas. Fresh to strong breezes resume over the coastal waters mid to late week, driving rough seas across the coastal waters. Long period southwest swell will persist through the extended forecast. The marine forecast for San Pablo Bay, Suisun Bay, the West Delta, and the San Francisco Bay north of the Bay Bridge. For today, southwest wind 5 to 10 knots, rising to 10 to 15 knots this afternoon. For tonight, southwest wind 10 to 15 knots. For Wednesday, southwest wind 5 to 10 knots, rising to 10 to 15 knots in the afternoon. The marine forecast for Monterey Bay. For today, west wind around 5 knots, rising to 5 to 10 knots this afternoon. Seas around 3 feet. Wave detail, northwest 2 feet at 7 seconds. Patchy dense fog early this morning. For tonight, west wind 5 to 10 knots in the evening, becoming light and variable. Seas around 3 feet. Wave detail, northwest 2 feet at 7 seconds. Patchy fog. For Wednesday, west wind around 5 knots, rising to 5 to 10 knots in the afternoon. Seas around

or less. Wave detail, northwest 2 feet at 7 seconds. Patchy fog in the morning. The coastal waters forecast from Point Arena to Point Reyes out to 10 nautical miles. Today, west wind around 5 knots, seas 3 to 5 feet, wave detail, northwest 4 feet at 8 seconds, and southwest 2 feet at 15 seconds. Patchy dense fog tonight, northwest wind around 5 knots, seas 3 to 4 feet, wave detail, northwest 3 feet at 7 seconds, and southwest 2 feet at 15 seconds. Patchy fog, Wednesday. South wind around 5 knots, veering to west around 5 knots in the afternoon. Seas 3 to 5 feet, wave detail, northwest 4 feet at 8 seconds, and southwest 2 feet at 17 seconds. Patchy fog, the coastal waters forecast from Point Arena to Point Reyes 10 to 60 nautical miles offshore. Today, northwest wind 10 to 15 knots, easing to 5 to 10 knots early this afternoon, rising to 10 to 15 knots late. Seas 5 to 7 feet, wave detail, northwest 6 feet at 8 seconds, and south 3 feet at 15 seconds. Patchy dense fog until late afternoon. Tonight, northwest wind 10 to 15 knots, seas 4 to 6 feet, wave detail, northwest 5 feet at 7 seconds, and south 3 feet at 15 seconds. Patchy fog after midnight Wednesday. Northwest wind 10 to 15 knots, seas 5 to 8 feet, wave detail, northwest 7 feet at 8 seconds, and south 3 feet at 17 seconds. Patchy fog in the morning. San Francisco Bar forecast. In the deep water channel, mixed seas of 2 to 4 feet at 13 seconds. Across the bar, swell can be more than twice as high across the bar than surrounding waters. Waves are also more prone to break, particularly during strong ebb currents. Maximum ebb current of 1.4 knots at 12:23 p.m. Tuesday and 2.7 knots at 1:23 a.m. Wednesday. The coastal waters forecast from Point Pinos to Point Piedras blunts out to 10 nautical miles. Today, northwest wind 5 to 10 knots, seas 3 to 4 feet, wave detail, northwest 3 feet at 8 seconds, and southwest 2 feet at 15 seconds. Patchy dense fog early this morning. Tonight, northwest wind 5 to 10 knots, easing to around 5 knots after midnight. Seas 3 to 4 feet, wave detail, northwest 3 feet at 8 seconds, and southwest 2 feet at 15 seconds. Patchy fog after midnight Wednesday, west wind around 5 knots, seas 3 to 4 feet, wave detail, northwest 3 feet at 8 seconds, and south 2 feet at 18 seconds. Patchy dense fog, the coastal waters forecast from Pigeon Point to Point Pinos 10 to 60 nautical miles offshore. Today, northwest wind 5 to 10 knots, seas 4 to 6 feet, wave detail, northwest 5 feet at 8 seconds, and southwest 3 feet at 15 seconds. Patchy dense fog early this morning. Tonight, northwest wind 5 to 10 knots, seas 4 to 5 feet, wave detail, northwest 4 feet at 8 seconds, and southwest 3 feet at 15 seconds. Wednesday, west wind 5 to 10 knots, seas 4 to 5 feet, wave detail, northwest 4 feet at 7 seconds, and south 3 feet at 17 seconds. The offshore waters forecast for the following marine location: Point Arena to Pigeon Point between 60 nautical miles and 150 nautical miles offshore. Issued at 2:52 a.m. Pacific Daylight Time. Today, north winds 10 to 20 knots. Seas 6 to 9 feet. Tonight, north to northwest winds 10 to 20 knots. Seas 6 to 8 feet. Wednesday, north to northwest winds 10 to 20 knots. Seas 6 to 7 feet. Wednesday night, north winds 15 to 25 knots. Seas 6 to 9 feet. Thursday, northwest winds 20 to 25 knots. Seas 8 to 10 feet. Thursday night, northwest winds 15 to 25 knots. Seas 6 to 9 feet. Friday, northwest winds 10 to 20 knots, becoming west to northwest 10 to 15 knots. Seas 5 to 8 feet. Friday night, northwest winds 10 to 15 knots. Seas 4 to 5 feet. Saturday, north to northwest winds 10 to 15 knots, becoming 10 to 20 knots. Seas 5 to 6 feet.

Saturday night. North to northwest winds 15 to 25 knots. Sea 6 to 10 feet. The offshore waters forecast for the following marine location. Pigeon Point to Point Piedras Blanc is between 60 nautical miles and 150 nautical miles offshore. Issued at 2:52 a.m. Pacific Daylight Time. Today, north to northwest winds 10 to 15 knots. Sea 6 to 8 feet. Tonight, northwest winds 10 to 15 knots. Sea 6 to 7 feet. Wednesday, northwest winds 5 to 15 knots. Sea 5 to 7 feet. Wednesday night, north to northwest winds 10 to 20 knots. Sea 5 to 8 feet. Thursday, northwest winds 10 to 20 knots. Sea 6 to 9 feet. Thursday night, northwest winds 15 to 25 knots. Sea 7 to 9 feet. Friday, northwest winds 10 to 20 knots. Seas 5 to 9 feet. Friday night, northwest winds 10 to 15 knots, becoming 10 to 20 knots. Seas 5 to 6 feet. Saturday, north to northwest winds 10 to 15 knots. Seas 4 to 6 feet. Saturday night, north to northwest winds 15 to 25 knots. Seas 6 to 10 feet. The coastal waters forecast from Point Reyes to Pigeon Point out to 10 nautical miles. For today, west wind around 5 knots. Seas 3 to 4 feet. Wave detail, northwest 3 feet at 8 seconds and southwest 2 feet at 15 seconds. Patchy dense fog this morning. For tonight, west wind around 5 knots. Seas around 3 feet. Wave detail, northwest 2 feet at 7 seconds and southwest 2 feet at 15 seconds. Patchy fog. For Wednesday, southwest wind around 5 knots. Seas around 3 feet. Wave detail, northwest 3 feet at 7 seconds and southwest 2 feet at 18 seconds. Patchy fog in the morning. The coastal waters forecast from Pigeon Point to Point Pinos out to 10 nautical miles. For today, northwest wind around 5 knots, backing to west this afternoon. Seas 3 to 4 feet. Wave detail, northwest 3 feet at 7 seconds and southwest 2 feet at 15 seconds. Patchy dense fog early this morning. For tonight, northwest wind around 5 knots. Seas 3 to 4 feet. Wave detail, northwest 3 feet at 7 seconds and southwest 2 feet at 15 seconds. Patchy fog after midnight. For Wednesday, west wind around 5 knots. Seas around 3 feet. Wave detail, northwest 2 feet at 7 seconds and south 2 feet at 17 seconds. Patchy fog in the morning. The following is an important beach hazard message from the National Weather Service. Issued at 8:16 p.m. Pacific Daylight Time. Beach hazard statement remains in effect through Wednesday afternoon. 1. An increased risk of sneaker waves and strong rip currents expected. Where? Pacific Coast beaches. When? Through Wednesday afternoon. Impacts, dangerous swimming and surfing conditions, and localized beach erosion can be expected. Sneaker waves can sweep across the shoreline without warning, pulling people into the sea from rocks, jetties, and beaches. Stay off of jetties, piers, rocks, and other waterside infrastructure. Remain out of the water to avoid hazardous surf and never turn your back on the ocean. Monitor local weather, surf, and tide forecast at www.weather.gov/mtr. Sunrise, sunset, and tidal information for the San Francisco Bay Area for Tuesday, June 23rd. The sunrise today, 5:49 a.m. The sunset tonight, 8:35 p.m. Tidal data at the Golden Gate for today. Low tide, 1:51 a.m. at 1. 5 feet. High tide, 7:57 a.m. at 3.64 feet. Low tide, 12:57 p.m. at 1.87 feet. High tide, 7:48 p.m. at 5.8 feet.

7 feet. Here are the buoy observations for 6 p.m. Pacific Daylight Time. An offshore buoy 6 winds north at 6 knots, pressure 1,027.3 millibars. An offshore buoy 59 winds north at 70 knots, gusting to 21. Water temperature 62, pressure 1,022.5 millibars. Headpoint Arena buoy, winds northwest 10 knots, water temperature 56, pressure 1,016.4 millibars, seas 5 feet every 8 seconds. At buoy 13 near Bodega Bay, winds northwest at 8 knots, pressure 1,016.1 millibars. At Point Reyes Wave Rider, buoy water temperature 57, seas 6 feet every 8 seconds. At San Francisco Bar, buoy water temperature 60, seas 3 feet every 13 seconds. At San Francisco, buoy winds west at 6 knots, pressure 1,016.3 millibars, swell 4 feet every 16 seconds. At Half Moon Bay, buoy winds northwest 6 knots, water temperature 59, pressure 1,016.4 millibars, seas 3 feet every 11 seconds. At Monterey Bay, buoy winds northwest 6 knots, water temperature 61, pressure 1,016.4 millibars, seas 5 feet every 14 seconds. At Port Sir, Wave Rider, buoy water temperature 58, seas 5 feet every 13 seconds. At Cape San Martin, buoy winds northwest 12 knots, water temperature 58, pressure 1,016.6 millibars. Seas 5 feet every 16 seconds. 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This broadcast originates from the National Weather Service office located in Monterey, California, and serves the coastal marine waters, including San Francisco and Monterey Bay. Synopsis for the Central California coast and bays, including the Monterey Bay, Greater Fairbanks, and Cordell Bank National Marine Sanctuaries. Gentle to moderate winds persist through Wednesday with generally moderate seas. Fresh to strong breezes resume over the coastal waters mid to late week, driving rough seas across the coastal waters. Long period southwest swell will persist through the extended forecast. The marine forecast for San Pablo Bay, Suisun Bay, the West Delta, and the San Francisco Bay north of the Bay Bridge. For today, southwest wind 5 to 10 knots, rising to 10 to 15 knots this afternoon. For tonight, southwest wind 10 to 15 knots. For Wednesday, southwest wind 5 to 10 knots, rising to 10 to 15 knots in the afternoon. The marine forecast for Monterey Bay. For today, west wind around 5 knots, rising to 5 to 10 knots this afternoon. Seas around 3 feet. Wave detail, northwest 2 feet at 7 seconds. Patchy dense fog early this morning. For tonight, west wind 5 to 10 knots in the evening, becoming light and variable. Seas around 3 feet. Wave detail, northwest 2 feet at 7 seconds. Patchy fog. For Wednesday, west wind around 5 knots, rising to 5 to 10 knots in the afternoon. Seas around 2 feet or less. Wave detail, northwest 2 feet at 7 seconds. Patchy fog in the morning. The coastal waters forecast from Point Arena to Point Reyes out to 10 nautical miles. Today, west wind around 5 knots, seas 3 to 5 feet, wave detail, northwest 4 feet at 8 seconds, and southwest 2 feet at 15 seconds. Patchy dense fog, tonight northwest wind around 5 knots, seas 3 to 4 feet, wave detail, northwest 3 feet at 7 seconds, and southwest 2 feet at 15 seconds. Patchy fog, Wednesday. South wind around 5 knots, veering to west around 5 knots in the afternoon. Seas 3 to 5 feet, wave detail, northwest 4 feet at 8 seconds, and southwest 2 feet at 17 seconds. Patchy fog, the coastal waters forecast from Point Arena to Point Reyes 10 to 60 nautical miles offshore. Today, northwest wind 10 to 15 knots, easing to 5 to 10 knots early this afternoon, rising to 10 to 15 knots late. Seas 5 to 7 feet.
west 6 feet at 8 seconds and south 3 feet at 15 seconds. Patchy dense fog until late afternoon. Tonight, northwest wind 10 to 15 knots, seas 4 to 6 feet. Wave detail, northwest 5 feet at 7 seconds and south 3 feet at 15 seconds. Patchy fog after midnight Wednesday. Northwest wind 10 to 15 knots, seas 5 to 8 feet. Wave detail, northwest 7 feet at 8 seconds and south 3 feet at 17 seconds. Patchy fog in the morning. San Francisco bar forecast. In the deep water channel, mixed seas of 2 to 4 feet at 13 seconds. Across the bar, swell can be more than twice as high across the bar than surrounding waters. Waves are also more prone to break, particularly during strong ebb currents. Maximum ebb current of 1.4 knots at 12:23 p.m. Tuesday and 2.7 knots at 1:23 a.m. Wednesday. The coastal waters forecast from Point Pinos to Point Piedras Blancas out to 10 nautical miles. Today, northwest wind 5 to 10 knots, seas 3 to 4 feet. Wave detail, northwest 3 feet at 8 seconds and southwest 2 feet at 15 seconds. Patchy dense fog early this morning. Tonight, northwest wind 5 to 10 knots, easing to around 5 knots after midnight. Seas 3 to 4 feet, wave detail, northwest 3 feet at 8 seconds and southwest 2 feet at 15 seconds. Patchy fog after midnight Wednesday, west wind around 5 knots, seas 3 to 4 feet, wave detail, northwest 3 feet at 8 seconds and south 2 feet at 18 seconds. Patchy dense fog, the coastal waters forecast from Pigeon Point to Point Pinos 10 to 60 nautical miles offshore. Today, northwest wind 5 to 10 knots, seas 4 to 6 feet. Wave detail, northwest 5 feet at 8 seconds and southwest 3 feet at 15 seconds. Patchy dense fog early this morning. Tonight, northwest wind 5 to 10 knots, seas 4 to 5 feet. Wave detail, northwest 4 feet at 8 seconds and southwest 3 feet at 15 seconds. Wednesday, west wind 5 to 10 knots, seas 4 to 5 feet. Wave detail, northwest 4 feet at 7 seconds and south 3 feet at 17 seconds. The offshore waters forecast for the following marine location, Point Arena to Pigeon Point between 60 nautical miles and 150 nautical miles offshore. Issued at 2:52 a.m. Pacific Daylight Time. Today, north winds 10 to 20 knots. Seas 6 to 9 feet. Tonight, north to northwest winds 10 to 20 knots. Seas 6 to 8 feet. Wednesday, north to northwest winds 10 to 20 knots. Seas 6 to 7 feet. Wednesday night, north winds 15 to 25 knots. Seas 6 to 9 feet. Thursday, northwest winds 20 to 25 knots. Seas 8 to 10 feet. Thursday night, northwest winds 15 to 25 knots. Seas 6 to 9 feet. Friday, northwest winds 10 to 20 knots, becoming west to northwest 10 to 15 knots. Seas 5 to 8 feet. Friday night, northwest winds 10 to 15 knots. Seas 4 to 5 feet. Saturday, north to northwest winds 10 to 15 knots, becoming 10 to 20 knots. Seas 5 to 6 feet. Saturday night, north to northwest winds 15 to 25 knots. Seas 6 to 10 feet. The offshore waters forecast for the following marine location, Pigeon Point to Point Piedras Blancas between 60 nautical miles and 150 nautical miles offshore. Issued at 2:52 a.m. Pacific Daylight Time. Today, north to northwest winds 10 to 15 knots. Seas 6 to 8 feet. Tonight, northwest winds 10 to 15 knots. Seas 6 to 7 feet. Wednesday, northwest winds 5 to 15 knots. Seas 5 to 7 feet. Wednesday night, north to northwest winds 10 to 20 knots. Seas 5 to 8 feet. Thursday, northwest winds 10 to 20 knots. Seas 6 to 9 feet. Thursday night, northwest winds 15 to 25 knots. Seas 7 to 9 feet. Friday, northwest winds 10 to 20 knots. Seas

15 seconds. Patchy, dense fog this morning. For tonight, west wind around 5 knots. Seas around 3 feet. Wave detail, northwest 2 feet at 7 seconds and southwest 2 feet at 15 seconds. Patchy fog. For Wednesday, southwest wind around 5 knots. Seas around 3 feet. Wave detail, northwest 3 feet at 7 seconds and southwest 2 feet at 18 seconds. Patchy fog in the morning. The coastal waters forecast from Pigeon Point to Point Pinos out to 10 nautical miles. For today, northwest wind around 5 knots, backing to west this afternoon. Seas 3 to 4 feet. Wave detail, northwest 3 feet at 7 seconds and southwest 2 feet at 15 seconds. Patchy dense fog early this morning. For tonight, northwest wind around 5 knots. Seas 3 to 4 feet. Wave detail, northwest 3 feet at 7 seconds and southwest 2 feet at 15 seconds. Patchy fog after midnight. For Wednesday, west wind around 5 knots. Seas around 3 feet. Wave detail, northwest 2 feet at 7 seconds and south 2 feet at 17 seconds. Patchy fog in the morning. Sunrise, sunset, and tidal information for the San Francisco Bay Area for Tuesday, June 23rd. The sunrise today, 5:49 a.m. The sunset tonight, 8:35 p.m. Tidal data at the Golden Gate for today. Low tide, 1:51 a.m. at 1. 5 feet. High tide, 7:57 a.m. at 3.64 feet. Low tide, 12:57 p.m. at 1.87 feet. High tide, 7:48 p.m. at 5.87 feet. Here are the buoy observations for 7 a.m. Pacific Daylight Time. An offshore buoy 6 winds north at 4 knots, pressure 1,027.7 millibars. An offshore buoy 59 winds north at 14 knots, water temperature 62, pressure 1,022.6 millibars. At buoy 14 near Point Arena, winds northwest at 8 knots, water temperature 56, pressure 1,016.4 millibars. At buoy 13 near Bodega Bay, winds northwest at 4 knots, pressure 1,016.5 millibars. At Point Reyes Wave Rider buoy, water temperature 57, seas 6 feet every 17 seconds. At San Francisco Bar buoy, water temperature 60, seas 4 feet every 13 seconds. At San Francisco buoy, winds northwest at 4 knots, water temperature 57, swell 3 feet every 16 seconds. At Half Moon Bay buoy, winds west 4 knots, water temperature 59, pressure 1,016.5 millibars, seas 3 feet every 11 seconds. At Monterey buoy, winds northwest at 6 knots, water temperature 61, pressure 1,016.6 millibars. At Point Sur, Wave Rider buoy, water temperature 59, seas 5 feet every 14 seconds. At Cape San Martin buoy, winds northwest at 10 knots, water temperature 59, pressure 1,016.9 millibars. Synopsis for the Central California coast and bays, including the Monterey Bay, Greater Farallones, and Cordell Bank National Marine Sanctuaries. Gentle to moderate winds persist through Wednesday with generally moderate seas. Fresh to strong breezes resume over the coastal waters mid to late week, driving rough seas across the coastal waters. Long period southwest swell will persist through the extended forecast. The marine forecast for San Pablo Bay, Suisun Bay, the West Delta, and the San Francisco Bay north of the Bay Bridge. For today, southwest wind 5 to 10 knots, rising to 10 to 15 knots this afternoon. For tonight, southwest wind 10 to 15 knots. For Wednesday, southwest wind 5 to 10 knots, rising to 10 to 15 knots in the afternoon. The marine forecast for Monterey Bay. For today, west wind around 5 knots, rising to 5 to 10 knots this afternoon. Seas around 3 feet. Wave detail, northwest 2 feet at 7 seconds.

patchy dense fog early this morning. For tonight, west wind 5 to 10 knots in the evening, becoming light and variable. Seas around 3 feet. Wave detail, northwest 2 feet at 7 seconds. Patchy fog. For Wednesday, west wind around 5 knots, rising to 5 to 10 knots in the afternoon. Seas around 2 feet or less. Wave detail, northwest 2 feet at 7 seconds. Patchy fog in the morning. The coastal waters forecast from Point Arena to Point Reyes out to 10 nautical miles. Today, west wind around 5 knots, seas 3 to 5 feet, wave detail, northwest 4 feet at 8 seconds, and southwest 2 feet at 15 seconds. Patchy dense fog, tonight northwest wind around 5 knots, seas 3 to 4 feet, wave detail, northwest 3 feet at 7 seconds, and southwest 2 feet at 15 seconds. Patchy fog, Wednesday. South wind around 5 knots, veering to west around 5 knots in the afternoon. Seas 3 to 5 feet, wave detail, northwest 4 feet at 8 seconds, and southwest 2 feet at 17 seconds. Patchy fog, the coastal waters forecast from Point Arena to Point Reyes 10 to 60 nautical miles offshore. Today, northwest wind 10 to 15 knots, easing to 5 to 10 knots early this afternoon, rising to 10 to 15 knots late. Seas 5 to 7 feet, wave detail, northwest 6 feet at 8 seconds, and south 3 feet at 15 seconds. Patchy dense fog until late afternoon. Tonight, northwest wind 10 to 15 knots, seas 4 to 6 feet, wave detail, northwest 5 feet at 7 seconds, and south 3 feet at 15 seconds. Patchy fog after midnight Wednesday. Northwest wind 10 to 15 knots, seas 5 to 8 feet, wave detail, northwest 7 feet at 8 seconds, and south 3 feet at 17 seconds. Patchy fog in the morning. San Francisco Bar forecast. In the deep water channel, mixed seas of 2 to 4 feet at 13 seconds. Across the bar, swell can be more than twice as high across the bar than surrounding waters. Waves are also more prone to break, particularly during strong ebb currents. Maximum ebb current of 1.4 knots at 12:23 p.m. Tuesday and 2.7 knots at 1:23 a.m. Wednesday. The coastal waters forecast from Point Pinos to Point Piedras Blancas out to 10 nautical miles. Today, northwest wind 5 to 10 knots, seas 3 to 4 feet, wave detail, northwest 3 feet at 8 seconds, and southwest 2 feet at 15 seconds. Patchy dense fog early this morning. Tonight, northwest wind 5 to 10 knots, easing to around 5 knots after midnight. Seas 3 to 4 feet, wave detail, northwest 3 feet at 8 seconds, and southwest 2 feet at 15 seconds. Patchy fog after midnight Wednesday, west wind around 5 knots, seas 3 to 4 feet, wave detail, northwest 3 feet at 8 seconds, and south 2 feet at 18 seconds. Patchy dense fog, the coastal waters forecast from Pigeon Point to Point Pinos 10 to 60 nautical miles offshore. Today, northwest wind 5 to 10 knots, seas 4 to 6 feet, wave detail, northwest 5 feet at 8 seconds, and southwest 3 feet at 15 seconds. Patchy dense fog early this morning. Tonight, northwest wind 5 to 10 knots, seas 4 to 5 feet, wave detail, northwest 4 feet at 8 seconds, and southwest 3 feet at 15 seconds. Wednesday, west wind 5 to 10 knots, seas 4 to 5 feet, wave detail, northwest 4 feet at 7 seconds, and south 3 feet at 17 seconds. The offshore waters forecast for the following marine location, Point Arena to Pigeon Point between 60 nautical miles and 150 nautical miles offshore. Issued at 2:52 a.m. Pacific Daylight Time. Today, north winds 10 to 20 knots. Seas 6 to 9 feet. Tonight, north to northwest winds 10 to 20 knots. Seas 6 to 8 feet. Wednesday, north to northwest winds 10 to 20 knots. Seas 6 to 7 feet. Wednesday night, north winds 15 to 25 knots. Seas 6 to 9 feet. Thursday, northwest winds 20 to 25 knots. Seas 8 to 10 feet. Thursday night, northwest winds 15 to 25 knots. Seas 6 to 9 feet.
20 knots, becoming west to northwest 10 to 15 knots. Seas 5 to 8 feet. Friday night, northwest winds 10 to 15 knots. Seas 4 to 5 feet. Saturday, north to northwest winds 10 to 15 knots, becoming 10 to 20 knots. Seas 5 to 6 feet. Saturday night, north to northwest winds 15 to 25 knots. Seas 6 to 10 feet. The offshore waters forecast for the following marine location: Pigeon Point to Point Piedras Blancas between 60 nautical miles and 150 nautical miles offshore. Issued at 2:52 a.m. Pacific Daylight Time. Today, north to northwest winds 10 to 15 knots. Seas 6 to 8 feet. Tonight, northwest winds 10 to 15 knots. Seas 6 to 7 feet. Wednesday, northwest winds 5 to 15 knots. Seas 5 to 7 feet. Wednesday night, north to northwest winds 10 to 20 knots. Seas 5 to 8 feet. Thursday, northwest winds 10 to 20 knots. Seas 6 to 9 feet. Thursday night, northwest winds 15 to 25 knots. Seas 7 to 9 feet. Friday, northwest winds 10 to 20 knots. Seas 5 to 9 feet. Friday night, northwest winds 10 to 15 knots, becoming 10 to 20 knots. Seas 5 to 6 feet. Saturday, north to northwest winds 10 to 15 knots. Seas 4 to 6 feet. Saturday night, north to northwest winds 15 to 25 knots. Seas 6 to 10 feet. The coastal waters forecast from Point Reyes to Pigeon Point out to 10 nautical miles. For today, west wind around 5 knots. Seas 3 to 4 feet. Wave detail, northwest 3 feet at 8 seconds and southwest 2 feet at 15 seconds. Patchy dense fog this morning. For tonight, west wind around 5 knots. Seas around 3 feet. Wave detail, northwest 2 feet at 7 seconds and southwest 2 feet at 15 seconds. Patchy fog. For Wednesday, southwest wind around 5 knots. Seas around 3 feet. Wave detail, northwest 3 feet at 7 seconds and southwest 2 feet at 18 seconds. Patchy fog in the morning. The coastal waters forecast from Pigeon Point to Point Pinos out to 10 nautical miles. For today, northwest wind around 5 knots, backing to west this afternoon. Seas 3 to 4 feet. Wave detail, northwest 3 feet at 7 seconds and southwest 2 feet at 15 seconds. Patchy dense fog early this morning. For tonight, northwest wind around 5 knots. Seas 3 to 4 feet. Wave detail, northwest 3 feet at 7 seconds and southwest 2 feet at 15 seconds. Patchy fog after midnight. For Wednesday, west wind around 5 knots. Seas around 3 feet. Wave detail, northwest 2 feet at 7 seconds and south 2 feet at 17 seconds. Patchy fog in the morning. Sunrise, sunset, and tidal information for the San Francisco Bay Area for Tuesday, June 23rd. The sunrise today, 5:49 a.m. The sunset tonight, 8:35 p.m. Tidal data at the Golden Gate for today. Low tide, 1:51 a.m. at 1. 5 feet. High tide, 7:57 a.m. at 3.64 feet. Low tide, 12:57 p.m. at 1.87 feet. High tide, 7:48 p.m. at 5.87 feet. Here are the buoy observations for 7 a.m. Pacific Daylight Time. An offshore buoy 6 winds north at 4 knots, pressure 1,027.8 millibars. An offshore buoy 59 winds north at 14 knots, water temperature 62, pressure 1,022.6 millibars. At Point Arena buoy, winds west 10 knots, water temperature 56, pressure 1,016.5 millibars, seas 5 feet every 8 seconds. At
buoy 13 near Bodega Bay. Winds west at 6 knots. Pressure 1,016.6 millibars. Swell 4 feet every 16 seconds. At Point Reyes, Reef Rider buoy water temperature 57. Seas 6 feet every 8 seconds. At San Francisco, our buoy water temperature 60. Seas 4 feet every 13 seconds. At San Francisco, buoy winds northwest at 4 knots. Water temperature 57, swell 3 feet every 16 seconds. At Half Moon Bay, buoy winds west 4 knots. Water temperature 59, pressure 1,016.5 millibars. Sea is 3 feet every 11 seconds. At Monterey Bay, buoy winds northwest 8 knots. Water temperature 61, pressure 1,016.7 millibars. Seas 5 feet every 8 seconds. At Pointer, Wave Rider buoy water temperature 59, seas 5 feet every 14 seconds. At Cape San Martin, buoy winds northwest 10 knots. Water temperature 59, pressure 1,017.0 millibars. Seas 5 feet every 14 seconds. Synopsis for the Central California coast and bays, including the Monterey Bay, Greater Farallones, and Cordell Bank National Marine Sanctuaries. Gentle to moderate winds persist through Wednesday with generally moderate seas. Fresh to strong breezes resonate over the coastal waters mid to late week, driving rough seas across the coastal waters. Long period southwest swell will persist through the extended forecast. The marine forecast for San Pablo Bay, Susan Bay, the West Delta, and the San Francisco Bay north of the Bay Bridge. For today, southwest wind 5 to 10 knots, rising to 10 to 15 knots this afternoon. For tonight, southwest wind 10 to 15 knots. For Wednesday, southwest wind 5 to 10 knots, rising to 10 to 15 knots in the afternoon. The marine forecast for Monterey Bay. For today, west wind around 5 knots, rising to 5 to 10 knots this afternoon. Seas around 3 feet. Wave detail, northwest 2 feet at 7 seconds. Patchy dense fog early this morning. For tonight, west wind 5 to 10 knots in the evening, becoming light and variable. Seas around 3 feet. Wave detail, northwest 2 feet at 7 seconds. Patchy fog. For Wednesday, west wind around 5 knots, rising to 5 to 10 knots in the afternoon. Seas around 2 feet or less. Wave detail, northwest 2 feet at 7 seconds. Patchy fog in the morning. The coastal waters forecast from Point Arena to Point Reyes out to 10 nautical miles. Today, west wind around 5 knots, seas 3 to 5 feet, wave detail, northwest 4 feet at 8 seconds, and southwest 2 feet at 15 seconds. Patchy dense fog, tonight northwest wind around 5 knots, seas 3 to 4 feet, wave detail, northwest 3 feet at 7 seconds, and southwest 2 feet at 15 seconds. Patchy fog, Wednesday. South wind around 5 knots, veering to west around 5 knots in the afternoon. Seas 3 to 5 feet, wave detail, northwest 4 feet at 8 seconds, and southwest 2 feet at 17 seconds. Patchy fog, the coastal waters forecast from Point Arena to Point Reyes 10 to 60 nautical miles offshore. Today, northwest wind 10 to 15 knots, easing to 5 to 10 knots early this afternoon, rising to 10 to 15 knots late. Seas 5 to 7 feet, wave detail, northwest 6 feet at 8 seconds, and south 3 feet at 15 seconds. Patchy dense fog until late afternoon. Tonight, northwest wind 10 to 15 knots, seas 4 to 6 feet, wave detail, northwest 5 feet at 7 seconds, and south 3 feet at 15 seconds. Patchy fog after midnight Wednesday. Northwest wind 10 to 15 knots, seas 5 to 8 feet, wave detail, northwest 7 feet at 8 seconds, and south 3 feet at 17 seconds. Patchy fog in the morning. San Francisco Bar forecast. In the deep water channel, mixed seas of 2 to 4 feet at 13 seconds. Across the bar, swell can be more than twice as high across the bar than surrounding waters. Waves are also more prone to break, particularly during strong ebb currents. Maximum ebb current

1.4 knots at 12:23 p.m. Tuesday and 2.7 knots at 1:23 a.m. Wednesday. The coastal waters forecast from Point Pinos to Point Piedras blunts out to 10 nautical miles. Today, northwest wind 5 to 10 knots, seas 3 to 4 feet, wave detail, northwest 3 feet at 8 seconds and southwest 2 feet at 15 seconds. Patchy dense fog early this morning. Tonight, northwest wind 5 to 10 knots, easing to around 5 knots after midnight. Seas 3 to 4 feet, wave detail, northwest 3 feet at 8 seconds and southwest 2 feet at 15 seconds. Patchy fog after midnight Wednesday, west wind around 5 knots, seas 3 to 4 feet, wave detail, northwest 3 feet at 8 seconds and south 2 feet at 18 seconds. Patchy dense fog, the coastal waters forecast from Pigeon Point to Point Pinos 10 to 60 nautical miles offshore. Today, northwest wind 5 to 10 knots, seas 4 to 6 feet, wave detail, northwest 5 feet at 8 seconds and southwest 3 feet at 15 seconds. Patchy dense fog early this morning. Tonight, northwest wind 5 to 10 knots, seas 4 to 5 feet, wave detail, northwest 4 feet at 8 seconds and southwest 3 feet at 15 seconds. Wednesday, west wind 5 to 10 knots, seas 4 to 5 feet, wave detail, northwest 4 feet at 7 seconds and south 3 feet at 17 seconds. 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This broadcast originates from the National Weather Service office located in Monterey, California, and serves the coastal marine waters, including San Francisco and Monterey Bay. The offshore waters forecast for the following marine location, Point Arena to Pigeon Point between 60 nautical miles and 150 nautical miles offshore. Issued at 2:52 a.m. Pacific Daylight Time. Today, north winds 10 to 20 knots, seas 6 to 9 feet. Tonight, north to northwest winds 10 to 20 knots, seas 6 to 8 feet. Wednesday, north to northwest winds 10 to 20 knots, seas 6 to 7 feet. Wednesday night, north winds 15 to 25 knots, seas 6 to 9 feet. Thursday, northwest winds 20 to 25 knots, seas 8 to 10 feet. Thursday night, northwest winds 15 to 25 knots, seas 6 to 9 feet. Friday, northwest winds 10 to 20 knots, becoming west to northwest 10 to 15 knots, seas 5 to 8 feet. Friday night, northwest winds 10 to 15 knots, seas 4 to 5 feet. Saturday, north to northwest winds 10 to 15 knots, becoming 10 to 20 knots, seas 5 to 6 feet. Saturday night, north to northwest winds 15 to 25 knots, seas 6 to 10 feet. The offshore waters forecast for the following marine location, Pigeon Point to Point Piedras Blancas between 60 nautical miles and 150 nautical miles offshore. Issued at 2:52 a.m. Pacific Daylight Time. Today, north to northwest winds 10 to 15 knots, seas 6 to 8 feet. Tonight, northwest winds 10 to 15 knots, seas 6 to 7 feet. Wednesday, northwest winds 5 to 15 knots, seas 5 to 7 feet. Wednesday night, north to northwest winds 10 to 20 knots, seas 5 to 8 feet. Thursday, northwest winds 10 to 20 knots, seas 6 to 9 feet. Thursday night, northwest winds 15 to 25 knots, seas 7 to 9 feet. Friday, northwest winds 10 to 20 knots, seas 5 to 9 feet. Friday night, northwest winds 10 to 15 knots, becoming 10 to 20 knots, seas 5 to 6 feet. Saturday, north to northwest winds 10 to 15 knots, seas 4 to 6 feet. Saturday night, north to northwest winds 15 to 25 knots, seas 6 to 10 feet. The coastal waters forecast from Point Reyes to Pigeon Point out to 10 nautical miles. For today, west wind around 5 knots.

4 feet. Wave detail, northwest 3 feet at 8 seconds and southwest 2 feet at 15 seconds. Patchy dense fog this morning. For tonight, west wind around 5 knots. Seas around 3 feet. Wave detail, northwest 2 feet at 7 seconds and southwest 2 feet at 15 seconds. Patchy fog. For Wednesday, southwest wind around 5 knots. Seas around 3 feet. Wave detail, northwest 3 feet at 7 seconds and southwest 2 feet at 18 seconds. Patchy fog in the morning. The coastal waters forecast from Pigeon Point to Point Pinos out to 10 nautical miles. For today, northwest wind around 5 knots, backing to west this afternoon. Seas 3 to 4 feet. Wave detail, northwest 3 feet at 7 seconds and southwest 2 feet at 15 seconds. Patchy dense fog early this morning. For tonight, northwest wind around 5 knots. Seas 3 to 4 feet. Wave detail, northwest 3 feet at 7 seconds and southwest 2 feet at 15 seconds. Patchy fog after midnight. For Wednesday, west wind around 5 knots. Seas around 3 feet. Wave detail, northwest 2 feet at 7 seconds and south 2 feet at 17 seconds. Patchy fog in the morning. Sunrise, sunset, and tidal information for the San Francisco Bay Area for Tuesday, June 23rd. The sunrise today, 5:49 a.m. The sunset tonight, 8:35 p.m. Tidal data at the Golden Gate for today. Low tide, 1:51 a.m. at 1, 5 feet. High tide, 7:57 a.m. at 3.64 feet. Low tide, 12:57 p.m. at 1.87 feet. High tide, 7:48 p.m. at 5.87 feet. Here are the buoy observations for 7 a.m. Pacific Daylight Time. An offshore buoy 6 winds north at 4 knots, pressure 1,027.8 millibars. An offshore buoy 59 winds north at 14 knots, water temperature 62, pressure 1,022.6 millibars. At Point Arena buoy, winds west 10 knots, water temperature 56, pressure 1,016.5 millibars, seas 5 feet every 8 seconds. At buoy 13 near Bodega Bay, winds west at 6 knots, pressure 1,016.6 millibars, swell 4 feet every 16 seconds. At Point Reyes Wave Rider buoy, water temperature 57, seas 6 feet every 8 seconds. At San Francisco Bar buoy, water temperature 60, seas 4 feet every 13 seconds. At San Francisco Bay, winds northwest at 4 knots, water temperature 57, swell 3 feet every 16 seconds. At Half Moon Bay, buoy winds west 4 knots, water temperature 59, pressure 1,016.5 millibars, seas 3 feet every 11 seconds. At Monterey Bay, buoy winds northwest 8 knots, water temperature 61, pressure 1,016.7 millibars, seas 5 feet every 8 seconds. At Pointzer, Wave Rider buoy water temperature 59, seas 5 feet every 14 seconds. At Cape San Martin buoy winds northwest 10 knots, water temperature 59, pressure 1,017.0 millibars. Seas 5 feet every 14 seconds. Synopsis for the Central California coast and bays, including the Monterey Bay, Greater Farallones, and Cordell Bank National Marine Sanctuaries. Gentle to moderate winds persist through Wednesday with generally moderate seas. Fresh to strong breezes resume over the coastal waters mid to late week, driving rough seas across the coastal waters. Long period southwest swell will persist through the extended forecast. The marine forecast for San Pablo Bay, Suisun Bay, the West Delta, and the San Francisco Bay north of the Bay Bridge. For today, southwest wind 5 to 10 knots, rising to 10 to 15 knots this afternoon. For tonight, southwest wind 10 to 15 knots. For Wednesday, southwest wind 5 to 10 knots, rising to 10 to 15 knots in the afternoon.

southwest wind 10 to 15 knots. For Wednesday, southwest wind 5 to 10 knots, rising to 10 to 15 knots in the afternoon. The marine forecast for Monterey Bay. For today, west wind around 5 knots, rising to 5 to 10 knots this afternoon. Seas around 3 feet. Wave detail, northwest 2 feet. The following is an important beach hazard message from the National Weather Service. Issued at 7:33 a.m. Pacific Daylight Time. Beach hazard statement remains in effect through Wednesday afternoon. What? An increased risk of sneaker waves and strong rip currents expected. Where? Pacific Coast beaches. When? Through Wednesday afternoon. Impacts. Dangerous swimming and surfing conditions and localized beach erosion can be expected. Sneaker waves can sweep across the shoreline without warning, pulling people into the sea from rocks, jetties, and beaches. Stay off of jetties, piers, rocks, and other waterside infrastructure. Remain out of the water to avoid hazardous surf and never turn your back on the ocean. Monitor local weather, surf, and tide forecast at www.weather.gov/mtr. The marine forecast for Monterey Bay. For today, west wind around 5 knots, rising to 5 to 10 knots this afternoon. Seas around 3 feet. Wave detail, northwest 2 feet at 7 seconds. Patchy dense fog early this morning. For tonight, west wind 5 to 10 knots in the evening, becoming light and variable. Seas around 3 feet. Wave detail, northwest 2 feet at 7 seconds. Patchy fog. For Wednesday, west wind around 5 knots, rising to 5 to 10 knots in the afternoon. Seas around 2 feet or less. Wave detail, northwest 2 feet at 7 seconds. Patchy fog in the morning. The coastal waters forecast from Point Arena to Point Reyes out to 10 nautical miles. Today, west wind around 5 knots, seas 3 to 5 feet, wave detail, northwest 4 feet at 8 seconds, and southwest 2 feet at 15 seconds. Patchy dense fog, tonight, northwest wind around 5 knots, seas 3 to 4 feet, wave detail, northwest 3 feet at 7 seconds, and southwest 2 feet at 15 seconds. Patchy fog, Wednesday. South wind around 5 knots, veering to west around 5 knots in the afternoon. Seas 3 to 5 feet, wave detail, northwest 4 feet at 8 seconds, and southwest 2 feet at 17 seconds. Patchy fog, the coastal waters forecast from Point Arena to Point Reyes 10 to 16 nautical miles offshore. Today, northwest wind 10 to 15 knots, easing to 5 to 10 knots early this afternoon, rising to 10 to 15 knots late. Seas 5 to 7 feet, wave detail, northwest 6 feet at 8 seconds, and south 3 feet at 15 seconds. Patchy dense fog until late afternoon. Tonight, northwest wind 10 to 15 knots, seas 4 to 6 feet, wave detail, northwest 5 feet at 7 seconds, and south 3 feet at 15 seconds. Patchy fog after midnight Wednesday. Northwest wind 10 to 15 knots, seas 5 to 8 feet, wave detail, northwest 7 feet at 8 seconds, and south 3 feet at 17 seconds. Patchy fog in the morning. San Francisco Bar forecast. In the deep water channel, mixed seas of 2 to 4 feet at 13 seconds. Across the bar, swell can be more than twice as high across the bar than surrounding waters. Waves are also more prone to break, particularly during strong ebb currents. Maximum ebb current of 1.4 knots at 12:23 p.m. Tuesday and 2.7 knots at 1:23 a.m. Wednesday. The coastal waters forecast from Point Pinos to Point Piedras Blancas out to 10 nautical miles. Today, northwest wind 5 to 10 knots, seas 3 to 4 feet, wave detail, northwest 3 feet at 8 seconds, and southwest 2 feet at 15 seconds. Patchy dense fog early this morning. Tonight, northwest wind 5 to 10 knots, easing to around 5 knots after midnight. Seas 3 to 4 feet, wave detail, northwest 3 feet at 8 seconds, and southwest 2 feet at 15 seconds. Patchy fog after midnight, Wednesday.

west wind around 5 knots, seas 3 to 4 feet, wave detail. Northwest 3 feet at 8 seconds and south 2 feet at 18 seconds. Patchy dense fog, the coastal waters forecast from Pigeon Point to Point Pinos 10 to 60 nautical miles offshore. Today, northwest wind 5 to 10 knots, seas 4 to 6 feet, wave detail. Northwest 5 feet at 8 seconds and southwest 3 feet at 15 seconds. Patchy dense fog early this morning. Tonight, northwest wind 5 to 10 knots, seas 4 to 5 feet, wave detail. Northwest 4 feet at 8 seconds and southwest 3 feet at 15 seconds. Wednesday, west wind 5 to 10 knots, seas 4 to 5 feet, wave detail. Northwest 4 feet at 7 seconds and south 3 feet at 17 seconds. The offshore waters forecast for the following marine location: Point Arena to Pigeon Point between 60 nautical miles and 150 nautical miles offshore. Issued at 2:52 a.m. Pacific Daylight Time. Today, north winds 10 to 20 knots. Seas 6 to 9 feet. Tonight, north to northwest winds 10 to 20 knots. Seas 6 to 8 feet. Wednesday, north to northwest winds 10 to 20 knots. Seas 6 to 7 feet. Wednesday night, north winds 15 to 25 knots. Seas 6 to 9 feet. Thursday, northwest winds 20 to 25 knots. Seas 8 to 10 feet. Thursday night, northwest winds 15 to 25 knots. Seas 6 to 9 feet. Friday, northwest winds 10 to 20 knots, becoming west to northwest 10 to 15 knots. Seas 5 to 8 feet. Friday night, northwest winds 10 to 15 knots. Seas 4 to 5 feet. Saturday, north to northwest winds 10 to 15 knots, becoming 10 to 20 knots. Seas 5 to 6 feet. Saturday night, north to northwest winds 15 to 25 knots. Seas 6 to 10 feet. The offshore waters forecast for the following marine location: Pigeon Point to Point Piedras Blancas between 60 nautical miles and 150 nautical miles offshore. Issued at 2:52 a.m. Pacific Daylight Time. Today, north to northwest winds 10 to 15 knots. Seas 6 to 8 feet. Tonight, northwest winds 10 to 15 knots. Seas 6 to 7 feet. Wednesday, northwest winds 5 to 15 knots. Seas 5 to 7 feet. Wednesday night, north to northwest winds 10 to 20 knots. Seas 5 to 8 feet. Thursday, northwest winds 10 to 20 knots. Seas 6 to 9 feet. Thursday night, northwest winds 15 to 25 knots. Seas 7 to 9 feet. Friday, northwest winds 10 to 20 knots. Seas 5 to 9 feet. Friday night, northwest winds 10 to 15 knots, becoming 10 to 20 knots. Seas 5 to 6 feet. Saturday, north to northwest winds 10 to 15 knots. Seas 4 to 6 feet. Saturday night, north to northwest winds 15 to 25 knots. Seas 6 to 10 feet. The coastal waters forecast from Point Reyes to Pigeon Point out to 10 nautical miles. For today, west wind around 5 knots. Seas 3 to 4 feet. Wave detail, northwest 3 feet at 8 seconds and southwest 2 feet at 15 seconds. Patchy dense fog this morning. For tonight, west wind around 5 knots. Seas around 3 feet. Wave detail, northwest 2 feet at 7 seconds and southwest 2 feet at 15 seconds. Patchy fog. For Wednesday, southwest wind around 5 knots. Seas around 3 feet. Wave detail, northwest 3 feet at 7 seconds and southwest 2 feet at 18 seconds. Patchy fog in the morning. The coastal waters forecast from Pigeon Point to Point Pinos out to 10 nautical miles. For today, northwest wind around 5 knots, backing to west this afternoon. Seas 3 to 4 feet. Wave detail, northwest 3 feet at 7 seconds and southwest 2 feet at 15 seconds.

and fog early this morning. For tonight, northwest wind around 5 knots. Seas 3 to 4 feet. Wave detail, northwest 3 feet at 7 seconds and southwest 2 feet at 15 seconds. Patchy fog after midnight. For Wednesday, west wind around 5 knots. Seas around 3 feet. Wave detail, northwest 2 feet at 7 seconds and south 2 feet at 17 seconds. Patchy fog in the morning. The following is an important beach hazard message from the National Weather Service. Issued at 7:33 a.m. Pacific Daylight Time. Beach hazard statement remains in effect through Wednesday afternoon. What? An increased risk of sneaker waves and strong rip currents expected. Where? Pacific Coast beaches. When? Through Wednesday afternoon. Impacts, dangerous swimming and surfing conditions, and localized beach erosion can be expected. Sneaker waves can sweep across the shoreline without warning, pulling people into the sea from rocks, jetties, and beaches. Stay off of jetties, piers, rocks, and other waterside infrastructure. Remain out of the water to avoid hazardous surf and never turn your back on the ocean. Monitor local weather, surf, and tide forecast at www.weather.gov/mtr. Semi-sunset and tidal information for the San Francisco Bay Area for Tuesday, June 23rd. The sunrise today, 5:49 a.m. The sunset tonight, 8:35 p.m. Tidal data at the Golden Gate for today. Low tide, 1:51 a.m. at 1. 5 feet. High tide, 7:57 a.m. at 3.64 feet. Low tide, 12:57 p.m. at 1.87 feet. High tide, 7:48 p.m. at 5.87 feet. Here are the buoy observations for 7 a.m. Pacific Daylight Time. An offshore buoy 6 winds north at 4 knots, pressure 1,027.8 millibars. An offshore buoy 59 winds north at 14 knots, water temperature 62, pressure 1,022.6 millibars. At Point Arena buoy, winds west 10 knots, water temperature 56, pressure 1,016.5 millibars, seas 5 feet, every 8 seconds. At buoy 13 near Bodega Bay, winds west at 6 knots, pressure 1,016.6 millibars, swell 4 feet, every 16 seconds. At Point Reyes Wave Rider buoy, water temperature 57, seas 6 feet, every 8 seconds. At San Francisco Bar buoy, water temperature 60, seas 4 feet, every 13 seconds. At San Francisco Bay, winds northwest at 4 knots, water temperature 57, swell 3 feet, every 16 seconds. At Half Moon Bay buoy, winds west 4 knots, water temperature 59, pressure 1,016.5 millibars, seas 3 feet, every 11 seconds. At Monterey Bay buoy, winds northwest 8 knots, water temperature 61, pressure 1,016.7 millibars, seas 5 feet, every 8 seconds. At Pointer, Wave Rider buoy, water temperature 59, seas 5 feet, every 14 seconds. At Cape San Martin buoy, winds northwest 10 knots, water temperature 59, pressure 1,017.0 millibars. Seas 5 feet, every 14 seconds. Synopsis for the Central California coast and bays, including the Monterey Bay, Greater Farallones, and Cordell Bank National Marine Sanctuaries. Gentle to moderate winds persist through Wednesday with generally moderate seas. Fresh to strong breezes resume over the coastal waters mid to late week, driving rough seas across the coastal waters. Long period southwest swell will persist through the extended forecast. The marine forecast for San Pablo Bay, Suisun Bay, the West Delta, and the San Francisco Bay north of the Bay Bridge. For today, southwest wind 5 to 10 knots, rising to 10 to 15 knots this afternoon. For tonight, southwest wind 10 to 15 knots. For Wednesday, southwest wind 5 to 10 knots, rising to 10 to 15 knots in the afternoon. The marine forecast for Monterey Bay,

West wind around 5 knots, rising to 5 to 10 knots this afternoon. Seas around 3 feet. Wave detail, northwest 2 feet at 7 seconds. Patchy dense fog early this morning. For tonight, west wind 5 to 10 knots in the evening, becoming light and variable. Seas around 3 feet. Wave detail, northwest 2 feet at 7 seconds. Patchy fog. For Wednesday, west wind around 5 knots, rising to 5 to 10 knots in the afternoon. Seas around 2 feet or less. Wave detail, northwest 2 feet at 7 seconds. Patchy fog in the morning. The coastal waters forecast from Point Arena to Point Reyes out to 10 nautical miles. Today, west wind around 5 knots, seas 3 to 5 feet, wave detail, northwest 4 feet at 8 seconds, and southwest 2 feet at 15 seconds. Patchy dense fog, tonight northwest wind around 5 knots, seas 3 to 4 feet, wave detail, northwest 3 feet at 7 seconds, and southwest 2 feet at 15 seconds. Patchy fog, Wednesday. South wind around 5 knots, veering to west around 5 knots in the afternoon. Seas 3 to 5 feet, wave detail, northwest 4 feet at 8 seconds, and southwest 2 feet at 17 seconds. Patchy fog, the coastal waters forecast from Point Arena to Point Reyes 10 to 60 nautical miles offshore. Today, northwest wind 10 to 15 knots, easing to 5 to 10 knots early this afternoon, rising to 10 to 15 knots late. Seas 5 to 7 feet, wave detail, northwest 6 feet at 8 seconds, and south 3 feet at 15 seconds. Patchy dense fog until late afternoon. Tonight, northwest wind 10 to 15 knots, seas 4 to 6 feet, wave detail, northwest 5 feet at 7 seconds, and south 3 feet at 15 seconds. Patchy fog after midnight Wednesday. Northwest wind 10 to 15 knots, seas 5 to 8 feet, wave detail, northwest 7 feet at 8 seconds, and south 3 feet at 17 seconds. Patchy fog in the morning. San Francisco Bar forecast. In the deep water channel, mixed seas of 2 to 4 feet at 13 seconds. Across the bar, swell can be more than twice as high across the bar than surrounding waters. Waves are also more prone to break, particularly during strong ebb currents. Maximum ebb current of 1.4 knots at 12:23 p.m. Tuesday and 2.7 knots at 1:23 a.m. Wednesday. The coastal waters forecast from Point Pinos to Point Piedras Blanc is out to 10 nautical miles. Today, northwest wind 5 to 10 knots, seas 3 to 4 feet, wave detail, northwest 3 feet at 8 seconds, and southwest 2 feet at 15 seconds. Patchy dense fog early this morning. Tonight, northwest wind 5 to 10 knots, easing to around 5 knots after midnight. Seas 3 to 4 feet, wave detail, northwest 3 feet at 8 seconds, and southwest 2 feet at 15 seconds. Patchy fog after midnight Wednesday, west wind around 5 knots, seas 3 to 4 feet, wave detail, northwest 3 feet at 8 seconds, and south 2 feet at 18 seconds. Patchy dense fog, the coastal waters forecast from Pigeon Point to Point Pinos 10 to 60 nautical miles offshore. Today, northwest wind 5 to 10 knots, seas 4 to 6 feet, wave detail, northwest 5 feet at 8 seconds, and southwest 3 feet at 15 seconds. Patchy dense fog early this morning. Tonight, northwest wind 5 to 10 knots, seas 4 to 5 feet, wave detail, northwest 4 feet at 8 seconds, and southwest 3 feet at 15 seconds. Wednesday, west wind 5 to 10 knots, seas 4 to 5 feet, wave detail, northwest 4 feet at 7 seconds, and south 3 feet at 17 seconds. The offshore waters forecast for the following marine location: Point Arena to Pigeon Point between 60 nautical miles and 150 nautical miles offshore. Issued at 2:52 a.m. Pacific Daylight Time. Today, north winds 10 to 20 knots. Seas 6 to 9 feet. Tonight, north to northwest winds 10 to 20 knots. Seas 6 to 8 feet. Wednesday, north to northwest winds 10 to 20 knots. Seas 6 to 7 feet. Wednesday night, north winds 15 to 25 knots. Seas 6 to 9 feet.

Thursday, northwest winds 20 to 25 knots. Seas 8 to 10 feet. Thursday night, northwest winds 15 to 25 knots. Seas 6 to 9 feet. Friday, northwest winds 10 to 20 knots, becoming west to northwest 10 to 15 knots. Seas 5 to 8 feet. Friday night, northwest winds 10 to 15 knots. Seas 4 to 5 feet. Saturday, north to northwest winds 10 to 15 knots, becoming 10 to 20 knots. Seas 5 to 6 feet. Saturday night, north to northwest winds 15 to 25 knots. Seas 6 to 10 feet. The offshore waters forecast for the following marine location: Pigeon Point to Point Piedras Blancas between 60 nautical miles and 150 nautical miles offshore. Issued at 2:52 a.m. Pacific Daylight Time. Today, north to northwest winds 10 to 15 knots. Seas 6 to 8 feet. Tonight, northwest winds 10 to 15 knots. Seas 6 to 7 feet. Wednesday, northwest winds 5 to 15 knots. Seas 5 to 7 feet. Wednesday night, north to northwest winds 10 to 20 knots. Seas 5 to 8 feet. Thursday, northwest winds 10 to 20 knots. Seas 6 to 9 feet. Thursday night, northwest winds 15 to 25 knots. Seas 7 to 9 feet. Friday, northwest winds 10 to 20 knots. Seas 5 to 9 feet. Friday night, northwest winds 10 to 15 knots, becoming 10 to 20 knots. Seas 5 to 6 feet. Saturday, north to northwest winds 10 to 15 knots. Seas 4 to 6 feet. Saturday night, north to northwest winds 15 to 25 knots. Seas 6 to 10 feet. 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This broadcast originates from the National Weather Service office located in Monterey, California, and serves the coastal marine waters, including San Francisco and Monterey Bay. The coastal waters forecast from Point Reyes to Pigeon Point out to 10 nautical miles. For today, west wind around 5 knots. Seas 3 to 4 feet. Wave detail, northwest 3 feet at 8 seconds and southwest 2 feet at 15 seconds. Patchy dense fog this morning. For tonight, west wind around 5 knots. Seas around 3 feet. Wave detail, northwest 2 feet at 7 seconds and southwest 2 feet at 15 seconds. Patchy fog. For Wednesday, southwest wind around 5 knots. Seas around 3 feet. Wave detail, northwest 3 feet at 7 seconds and southwest 2 feet at 18 seconds. Patchy fog in the morning. The coastal waters forecast from Pigeon Point to Point Pinos out to 10 nautical miles. For today, northwest wind around 5 knots, backing to west this afternoon. Seas 3 to 4 feet. Wave detail, northwest 3 feet at 7 seconds and southwest 2 feet at 15 seconds. Patchy dense fog early this morning. For tonight, northwest wind around 5 knots. Seas 3 to 4 feet. Wave detail, northwest 3 feet at 7 seconds and southwest 2 feet at 15 seconds. Patchy fog after midnight. For Wednesday, west wind around 5 knots. Seas around 3 feet. Wave detail, northwest 2 feet at 7 seconds and south 2 feet at 17 seconds. Patchy fog in the morning. The following is an important beach hazard message from the National Weather Service. Issued at 7:33 a.m. Pacific Daylight Time. Beach hazard statement remains in effect through Wednesday afternoon. What? An increased risk of sneaker waves and strong rip currents expected. Where? Pacific Coast beaches. When? Through Wednesday afternoon. Impacts, dangerous swimming and surfing conditions, and localized beach erosion can be expected. Sneaker waves can sweep across the shoreline without warning.
pulling people into the sea from rocks, jetties, and beaches. Stay off of jetties, piers, rocks, and other waterside infrastructure. Remain out of the water to avoid hazardous surf and never turn your back on the ocean. Monitor local weather, surf, and tide forecast at www.weather.gov/MTR. Sunrise, sunset, and tidal information for the San Francisco Bay Area for Tuesday, June 23rd. The sunrise today, 5:49 a.m. The sunset tonight, 8:35 p.m. Tidal data at the Golden Gate for today. Low tide, 1:51 a.m. at 1. 5 feet. High tide, 7:57 a.m. at 3.64 feet. Low tide, 12:57 p.m. at 1.87 feet. High tide, 7:48 p.m. at 5.87 feet. Here are the buoy observations for 7 a.m. Pacific Daylight Time. An offshore buoy 6 winds north at 4 knots, pressure 1,027.8 millibars. An offshore buoy 59 winds north at 14 knots, water temperature 62, pressure 1,022.6 millibars. Endpoint Arena buoy, winds west 10 knots, water temperature 56, pressure 1,016.5 millibars, seas 5 feet every 8 seconds. At buoy 13 near Bodega Bay, winds west at 6 knots, pressure 1,016.6 millibars, swell 4 feet every 16 seconds. At Point Reyes Wave Rider buoy, water temperature 57, seas 6 feet every 8 seconds. At San Francisco Bar buoy, water temperature 60, seas 4 feet every 13 seconds. At San Francisco buoy, winds northwest at 4 knots, water temperature 57, swell 3 feet every 16 seconds. At Half Moon Bay buoy, winds west 4 knots, water temperature 59, pressure 1,016.5 millibars, seas 3 feet every 11 seconds. At Monterey Bay buoy, winds northwest 8 knots, water temperature 61, pressure 1,016.7 millibars, seas 5 feet every 8 seconds. At Point Sur, Wave Rider buoy, water temperature 59, seas 5 feet every 14 seconds. At Cape San Martin buoy, winds northwest 10 knots, water temperature 59, pressure 1,017.0 millibars. Seas 5 feet every 14 seconds. Synopsis for the Central California coast and bays, including the Monterey Bay, Greater Farallones, and Cordell Bank National Marine Sanctuaries. Gentle to moderate winds persist through Wednesday with generally moderate seas. Fresh to strong breezes resume over the coastal waters mid to late week, driving rough seas across the coastal waters. Long period southwest swell will persist through the extended forecast. The marine forecast for San Pablo Bay, Suisun Bay, the West Delta, and the San Francisco Bay north of the Bay Bridge. For today, southwest wind 5 to 10 knots, rising to 10 to 15 knots this afternoon. For tonight, southwest wind 10 to 15 knots. For Wednesday, southwest wind 5 to 10 knots, rising to 10 to 15 knots in the afternoon. The marine forecast for Monterey Bay. For today, west wind around 5 knots, rising to 5 to 10 knots this afternoon. Seas around 3 feet. Wave detail, northwest 2 feet at 7 seconds. Patchy dense fog early this morning. For tonight, west wind 5 to 10 knots in the evening, becoming light and variable. Seas around 3 feet. Wave detail, northwest 2 feet at 7 seconds. Patchy fog. For Wednesday, west wind around 5 knots, rising to 5 to 10 knots in the afternoon. Seas around 2 feet or less. Wave detail, northwest 2 feet at 7 seconds. Patchy fog in the morning. The coastal waters forecast from Point Arena to Point Reyes out to 10 nautical miles. Today, west wind around 5 knots, seas 3 to 5 feet, wave detail, northwest 4 feet at 8 seconds, and southwest 2 feet at 15 seconds. Patchy dense fog, tonight northwest wind around 5 knots, seas 3 to 4 feet, wave detail.

tonight, northwest wind 10 to 15 knots, seas 4 to 6 feet, wave detail. Northwest 5 feet at 7 seconds and south 3 feet at 15 seconds. Patchy fog after midnight Wednesday. Northwest wind 10 to 15 knots, seas 5 to 8 feet, wave detail. Northwest 7 feet at 8 seconds and south 3 feet at 17 seconds. Patchy fog in the morning. San Francisco Bar forecast. In the deep water channel, mixed seas of 2 to 4 feet at 13 seconds. Across the bar, swell can be more than twice as high across the bar than surrounding waters. Waves are also more prone to break, particularly during strong ebb currents. Maximum ebb current of 1.4 knots at 12:23 p.m. Tuesday and 2.7 knots at 1:23 a.m. Wednesday. The coastal waters forecast from Point Pinos to Point Piedras Blanc is out to 10 nautical miles. Today, northwest wind 5 to 10 knots, seas 3 to 4 feet, wave detail. Northwest 3 feet at 8 seconds and southwest 2 feet at 15 seconds. Patchy dense fog early this morning. Tonight, northwest wind 5 to 10 knots, easing to around 5 knots after midnight. Seas 3 to 4 feet, wave detail. Northwest 3 feet at 8 seconds and southwest 2 feet at 15 seconds. Patchy fog after midnight Wednesday, west wind around 5 knots, seas 3 to 4 feet, wave detail. Northwest 3 feet at 8 seconds and south 2 feet at 18 seconds. Patchy dense fog, the coastal waters forecast from Kitchen Point to Point Pinos 10 to 60 nautical miles offshore. Today, northwest wind 5 to 10 knots, seas 4 to 6 feet, wave detail. Northwest 5 feet at 8 seconds and southwest 3 feet at 15 seconds. Patchy dense fog early this morning. Tonight, northwest wind 5 to 10 knots, seas 4 to 5 feet, wave detail. Northwest 4 feet at 8 seconds and southwest 3 feet at 15 seconds. Wednesday, west wind 5 to 10 knots, seas 4 to 5 feet, wave detail. Northwest 4 feet at 7 seconds and south 3 feet at 17 seconds. The offshore waters forecast for the following marine location, Point Arena to Pigeon Point between 60 nautical miles and 150 nautical miles offshore. Issued at 2:52 a.m. Pacific Daylight Time. Today, north winds 10 to 20 knots. Seas 6 to 9 feet. Tonight, north to northwest winds 10 to 20 knots. Seas 6 to 8 feet. Wednesday, north to northwest winds 10 to 20 knots. Seas 6 to 7 feet. Wednesday night, north winds 15 to 25 knots. Seas 6 to 9 feet. Thursday, northwest winds 20 to 25 knots. Seas 8 to 10 feet. Thursday night, northwest winds 15 to 25 knots. Seas 6 to 9 feet. Friday, northwest winds 10 to 20 knots, becoming west to northwest 10 to 15 knots. Seas 5 to 8 feet. Friday night, northwest winds 10 to 15 knots. Seas 4 to 5 feet. Saturday, north to northwest winds 10 to 15 knots, becoming 10 to 20 knots. Seas 5 to 6 feet. Saturday night, north to northwest winds 15 to 25 knots. Seas 6 to 10 feet. The offshore waters forecast for the following marine location, Pigeon Point to Point Piedras Blanc is between 60 nautical miles and 150 nautical miles offshore. Issued at 2:52 a.m. Pacific Daylight Time. Today, north to northwest winds 10 to 15 knots. Seas 6 to 8 feet. Tonight, northwest winds 10 to 15 knots. Seas 6 to 7 feet. Wednesday, northwest winds 5 to 15 knots. Seas 5 to 7 feet. Wednesday night, north to northwest winds 10 to 20 knots. Seas 5 to 8 feet. Thursday, northwest winds 10 to 20 knots. Seas 6 to 9 feet. Thursday night, northwest winds 15 to 25 knots. Seas 7 to 9 feet. Friday, northwest winds 10 to 20 knots. Seas 5 to 9 feet. Friday night, northwest winds 10 to 15 knots, becoming 10 to 20 knots. Seas 5 to

6 feet. Saturday, north to northwest winds 10 to 15 knots. Seas 4 to 6 feet. Saturday night, north to northwest winds 15 to 25 knots. Seas 6 to 10 feet. The coastal waters forecast from Point Reyes to Pigeon Point out to 10 nautical miles. For today, west wind around 5 knots. Seas 3 to 4 feet. Wave detail, northwest 3 feet at 8 seconds and southwest 2 feet at 15 seconds. Patchy dense fog this morning. For tonight, west wind around 5 knots. Seas around 3 feet. Wave detail, northwest 2 feet at 7 seconds and southwest 2 feet at 15 seconds. Patchy fog. For Wednesday, southwest wind around 5 knots. Seas around 3 feet. Wave detail, northwest 3 feet at 7 seconds and southwest 2 feet at 18 seconds. Patchy fog in the morning. The coastal waters forecast from Pigeon Point to Point Pinos out to 10 nautical miles. For today, northwest wind around 5 knots, backing to west this afternoon. Seas 3 to 4 feet. Wave detail, northwest 3 feet at 7 seconds and southwest 2 feet at 15 seconds. Patchy dense fog early this morning. For tonight, northwest wind around 5 knots. Seas 3 to 4 feet. Wave detail, northwest 3 feet at 7 seconds and southwest 2 feet at 15 seconds. Patchy fog after midnight. For Wednesday, west wind around 5 knots. Seas around 3 feet. Wave detail, northwest 2 feet at 7 seconds and south 2 feet at 17 seconds. Patchy fog in the morning. The following is an important beach hazard message from the National Weather Service. Issued at 7:33 a.m. Pacific Daylight Time. Beach hazard statement remains in effect through Wednesday afternoon. What? An increased risk of sneaker waves and strong rip currents expected. Where? Pacific Coast beaches. When? Through Wednesday afternoon. Impacts, dangerous swimming and surfing conditions, and localized beach erosion can be expected. Sneaker waves can sweep across the shoreline without warning, pulling people into the sea from rocks, jetties, and beaches. Stay off of jetties, piers, rocks, and other waterside infrastructure. Remain out of the water to avoid hazardous surf and never turn your back on the ocean. Monitor local weather, surf, and tide forecast at www.weather.gov/mtrdoc. Semi-sunset and tidal information for the San Francisco Bay Area for Tuesday, June 23rd. The sunrise today, 5:49 a.m. The sunset tonight, 8:35 p.m. Tidal data at the Golden Gate for today. Low tide, 1:51 a.m. at 1. 5 feet. High tide, 7:57 a.m. at 3.64 feet. Low tide, 12:57 p.m. at 1.87 feet. High tide, 7:48 p.m. at 5.87 feet. Here are the buoy observations for 8 a.m. Pacific Daylight Time. An offshore buoy 6 winds north at 6 knots, pressure 1,028.3 millibars. An offshore buoy 59 winds north at 16 knots, water temperature 62, pressure 1,022.8 millibars. At Point Arena buoy, winds northwest 6 knots, water temperature 56, pressure 1,016.6 millibars, seas 5 feet every 8 seconds. At buoy 13 near Bodega Bay, winds west at 2 knots, pressure 1,016.8 millibars. At Point Reyes Wave Rider buoy, water temperature 57, seas 5 feet every 9 seconds. At San Francisco Bar buoy, water temperature 60, seas 4 feet every 17 seconds. At San Francisco buoy, winds west at 4 knots, swell 4 feet every 14 seconds. At Half Moon Bay buoy, winds west 4 knots, water temperature 59, pressure 1,016.8 millibars, seas 3 feet every 9 seconds. At Monterey Bay buoy, winds northwest 6 knots, water temperature 60.

temperature 1,017.1 millibars, sees 5 feet every 14 seconds. Head pointer, wave rider buoy water temperature 58, sees 5 feet every 8 seconds. At Cape San Martin buoy, winds northwest 8 knots, water temperature 59, pressure 1,017.4 millibars, sees 6 feet every 16 seconds. Synopsis for the Central California coast and bays, including the Monterey Bay, Greater Farallones, and Cordell Bank National Marine Sanctuaries. Gentle to moderate winds persist through Wednesday with generally moderate seas. Fresh to strong breezes resume over the coastal waters mid to late week, driving rough seas across the coastal waters. Long period southwest swell will persist through the extended forecast. The marine forecast for San Pablo Bay, Suisun Bay, the West Delta, and the San Francisco Bay north of the Bay Bridge. For today, southwest wind 5 to 10 knots, rising to 10 to 15 knots this afternoon. For tonight, southwest wind 10 to 15 knots. For Wednesday, southwest wind 5 to 10 knots, rising to 10 to 15 knots in the afternoon. The marine forecast for Monterey Bay. For today, west wind around 5 knots, rising to 5 to 10 knots this afternoon. Seas around 3 feet. Wave detail, northwest 2 feet at 7 seconds. Patchy dense fog early this morning. For tonight, west wind 5 to 10 knots in the evening, becoming light and variable. Seas around 3 feet. Wave detail, northwest 2 feet at 7 seconds. Patchy fog. For Wednesday, west wind around 5 knots, rising to 5 to 10 knots in the afternoon. Seas around 2 feet or less. Wave detail, northwest 2 feet at 7 seconds. Patchy fog in the morning. The coastal waters forecast from Point Arena to Point Reyes out to 10 nautical miles. Today, west wind around 5 knots, seas 3 to 5 feet, wave detail, northwest 4 feet at 8 seconds, and southwest 2 feet at 15 seconds. Patchy dense fog, tonight northwest wind around 5 knots, seas 3 to 4 feet, wave detail, northwest 3 feet at 7 seconds, and southwest 2 feet at 15 seconds. Patchy fog, Wednesday. South wind around 5 knots, veering to west around 5 knots in the afternoon. Seas 3 to 5 feet, wave detail, northwest 4 feet at 8 seconds, and southwest 2 feet at 17 seconds. Patchy fog, the coastal waters forecast from Point Arena to Point Reyes 10 to 60 nautical miles offshore. Today, northwest wind 10 to 15 knots, easing to 5 to 10 knots early this afternoon, rising to 10 to 15 knots late. Seas 5 to 7 feet, wave detail, northwest 6 feet at 8 seconds, and south 3 feet at 15 seconds. Patchy dense fog until late afternoon. Tonight, northwest wind 10 to 15 knots, seas 4 to 6 feet, wave detail, northwest 5 feet at 7 seconds, and south 3 feet at 15 seconds. Patchy fog after midnight Wednesday. Northwest wind 10 to 15 knots, seas 5 to 8 feet, wave detail, northwest 7 feet at 8 seconds, and south 3 feet at 17 seconds. Patchy fog in the morning. San Francisco Bar forecast. In the deep water channel, mixed seas of 2 to 4 feet at 13 seconds. Across the bar, swell can be more than twice as high across the bar than surrounding waters. Waves are also more prone to break, particularly during strong ebb currents. Maximum ebb current of 1.4 knots at 12:23 p.m. Tuesday and 2.7 knots at 1:23 a.m. Wednesday. The coastal waters forecast from Point Pinos to Point Piedras Blancas out to 10 nautical miles. Today, northwest wind 5 to 10 knots, seas 3 to 4 feet, wave detail, northwest 3 feet at 8 seconds, and southwest 2 feet at 15 seconds. Patchy dense fog early this morning. Tonight, northwest wind 5 to 10 knots, easing to around 5 knots after midnight. Seas 3 to 4 feet, wave detail, northwest 3 feet at 8 seconds, and southwest 2 feet at 15 seconds. Patchy fog after midnight Wednesday, west wind around 5 knots, seas 3 to 4 feet, wave detail, northwest 3 feet at 8 seconds.

and south 2 feet at 18 seconds. Patchy, dense fog. The coastal waters forecast from Pigeon Point to Point Pinos 10 to 60 nautical miles offshore. Today, northwest wind 5 to 10 knots, seas 4 to 6 feet. Wave detail, northwest 5 feet at 8 seconds and southwest 3 feet at 15 seconds. Patchy, dense fog early this morning. Tonight, northwest wind 5 to 10 knots, seas 4 to 5 feet. Wave detail, northwest 4 feet at 8 seconds and southwest 3 feet at 15 seconds. Wednesday, west wind 5 to 10 knots, seas 4 to 5 feet. Wave detail, northwest 4 feet at 7 seconds and south 3 feet at 17 seconds. The offshore waters forecast for the following marine location: Point Arena to Pigeon Point between 60 nautical miles and 150 nautical miles offshore. Issued at 2:52 a.m. Pacific Daylight Time. Today, north winds 10 to 20 knots. Seas 6 to 9 feet. Tonight, north to northwest winds 10 to 20 knots. Seas 6 to 8 feet. Wednesday, north to northwest winds 10 to 20 knots. Seas 6 to 7 feet. Wednesday night, north winds 15 to 25 knots. Seas 6 to 9 feet. Thursday, northwest winds 20 to 25 knots. Seas 8 to 10 feet. Thursday night, northwest winds 15 to 25 knots. Seas 6 to 9 feet. Friday, northwest winds 10 to 20 knots, becoming west to northwest 10 to 15 knots. Seas 5 to 8 feet. Friday night, northwest winds 10 to 15 knots. Seas 4 to 5 feet. Saturday, north to northwest winds 10 to 15 knots, becoming 10 to 20 knots. Seas 5 to 6 feet. Saturday night, north to northwest winds 15 to 25 knots. Seas 6 to 10 feet. The offshore waters forecast for the following marine location: Pigeon Point to Point Piedras Blancas between 60 nautical miles and 150 nautical miles offshore. Issued at 2:52 a.m. Pacific Daylight Time. Today, north to northwest winds 10 to 15 knots. Seas 6 to 8 feet. Tonight, northwest winds 10 to 15 knots. Seas 6 to 7 feet. Wednesday, northwest winds 5 to 15 knots. Seas 5 to 7 feet. Wednesday night, north to northwest winds 10 to 20 knots. Seas 5 to 8 feet. Thursday, northwest winds 10 to 20 knots. Seas 6 to 9 feet. Thursday night, northwest winds 15 to 25 knots. Seas 7 to 9 feet. Friday, northwest winds 10 to 20 knots. Seas 5 to 9 feet. Friday night, northwest winds 10 to 15 knots, becoming 10 to 20 knots. Seas 5 to 6 feet. Saturday, north to northwest winds 10 to 15 knots. Seas 4 to 6 feet. Saturday night, north to northwest winds 15 to 25 knots. Seas 6 to 10 feet. The coastal waters forecast from Point Reyes to Pigeon Point out to 10 nautical miles. For today, west wind around 5 knots. Seas 3 to 4 feet. Wave detail, northwest 3 feet at 8 seconds and southwest 2 feet at 15 seconds. Patchy dense fog this morning. For tonight, west wind around 5 knots. Seas around 3 feet. Wave detail, northwest 2 feet at 7 seconds and southwest 2 feet at 15 seconds. Patchy fog. For Wednesday, southwest wind around 5 knots. Seas around 3 feet. Wave detail, northwest 3 feet at 7 seconds and southwest 2 feet at 18 seconds. Patchy fog in the morning. The coastal waters forecast from Pigeon Point to Point Pinos out to 10 nautical miles. For today, northwest wind around 5 knots, backing to west this afternoon. Seas 3 to 4 feet. Wave detail, northwest 3 feet at 7 seconds and southwest 2 feet at 15 seconds. Patchy dense fog early this morning. For tonight, northwest wind around 5 knots.
4 feet. Wave detail, northwest 3 feet at 7 seconds and southwest 2 feet at 15 seconds. Patchy fog after midnight. For Wednesday, west wind around 5 knots. Seas around 3 feet. Wave detail, northwest 2 feet at 7 seconds and south 2 feet at 17 seconds. Patchy fog in the morning. 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This broadcast originates from the National Weather Service office located in Monterey, California, and serves the coastal marine waters, including San Francisco and Monterey Bay. The following is an important beach hazard message from the National Weather Service, issued at 7:33 a.m. Pacific Daylight Time. Beach hazard statement remains in effect through Wednesday afternoon. What? An increased risk of sneaker waves and strong rip currents expected. Where? Pacific Coast beaches. When? Through Wednesday afternoon. Impacts, dangerous swimming and surfing conditions, and localized beach erosion can be expected. Sneaker waves can sweep across the shoreline without warning, pulling people into the sea from rocks, jetties, and beaches. Stay off of jetties, piers, rocks, and other waterside infrastructure. Remain out of the water to avoid hazardous surf and never turn your back on the ocean. Monitor local weather, surf, and tide forecast at www.weather.gov/mtr. Sunrise, sunset, and tidal information for the San Francisco Bay Area for Tuesday, June 23rd. The sunrise today, 5:49 a.m. The sunset tonight, 8:35 p.m. Tidal data at the Golden Gate for today. Low tide, 1:51 a.m. at 1. 5 feet. High tide, 7:57 a.m. at 3.64 feet. Low tide, 12:57 p.m. at 1.87 feet. High tide, 7:48 p.m. at 5.87 feet. Here are the buoy observations for 8 a.m. Pacific Daylight Time. An offshore buoy 6 winds north at 6 knots, pressure 1,028.3 millibars. An offshore buoy 59 winds north at 16 knots, water temperature 62, pressure 1,022.8 millibars. At Point Arena buoy, winds northwest 6 knots, water temperature 56, pressure 1,016.6 millibars, seas 5 feet every 8 seconds. At buoy 13 near Bodega Bay, winds west at 2 knots, pressure 1,016.8 millibars. At Point Reyes Wave Rider buoy, water temperature 57, seas 5 feet every 9 seconds. At San Francisco Bar buoy, water temperature 60, seas 4 feet every 17 seconds. At San Francisco buoy, winds west at 4 knots, swell 4 feet every 14 seconds. At Half Moon Bay buoy, winds west 4 knots, water temperature 59, pressure 1,016.8 millibars, seas 3 feet every 9 seconds. At Monterey Bay buoy, winds northwest 6 knots, water temperature 61, pressure 1,017.1 millibars, seas 5 feet every 14 seconds. At Point Sur, Wave Rider buoy, water temperature 58, seas 5 feet every 8 seconds. At Cape San Martin buoy, winds northwest 8 knots, water temperature 59, pressure 1,017.4 millibars. Seas 6 feet every 16 seconds. Synopsis for the Central California coast and bays, including the Monterey Bay, Greater Farallones, and Cordell Bank National Marine Sanctuaries. Gentle to moderate winds persist through Wednesday with generally moderate seas. Fresh to strong breezes resume over the coastal waters mid to late week, driving rough seas across the coastal waters. Long period southwest swell will persist through the extended forecast. The marine forecast for San Pablo Bay, Suisun Bay, the West Delta, and the San Francisco Bay north of the Bay Bridge. For today, southwest wind 5 to 10 knots, rising to 10 to 15 knots this afternoon. For tonight, southwest wind 10 to 15 knots,

for Wednesday, southwest wind 5 to 10 knots, rising to 10 to 15 knots in the afternoon. The marine forecast for Monterey Bay. For today, west wind around 5 knots, rising to 5 to 10 knots this afternoon. Sea is around 3 feet. Wave detail, northwest 2 feet at 7 seconds. Patchy dense fog early this morning. For tonight, west wind 5 to 10 knots in the evening, becoming light and variable. Sea is around 3 feet. Wave detail, northwest 2 feet at 7 seconds. Patchy fog. For Wednesday, west wind around 5 knots, rising to 5 to 10 knots in the afternoon. Sea is around 2 feet or less. Wave detail, northwest 2 feet at 7 seconds. Patchy fog in the morning. The coastal waters forecast from Point Arena to Point Reyes out to 10 nautical miles. Today, west wind around 5 knots, seas 3 to 5 feet. Wave detail, northwest 4 feet at 8 seconds and southwest 2 feet at 15 seconds. Patchy dense fog tonight, northwest wind around 5 knots, seas 3 to 4 feet. Wave detail, northwest 3 feet at 7 seconds and southwest 2 feet at 15 seconds. Patchy fog Wednesday. South wind around 5 knots, veering to west around 5 knots in the afternoon. Seas 3 to 5 feet. Wave detail, northwest 4 feet at 8 seconds and southwest 2 feet at 17 seconds. Patchy fog. The coastal waters forecast from Point Arena to Point Reyes 10 to 60 nautical miles offshore. Today, northwest wind 10 to 15 knots, easing to 5 to 10 knots early this afternoon, rising to 10 to 15 knots late. Seas 5 to 7 feet. Wave detail, northwest 6 feet at 8 seconds and south 3 feet at 15 seconds. Patchy dense fog until late afternoon. Tonight, northwest wind 10 to 15 knots, seas 4 to 6 feet. Wave detail, northwest 5 feet at 7 seconds and south 3 feet at 15 seconds. Patchy fog after midnight Wednesday. Northwest wind 10 to 15 knots, seas 5 to 8 feet. Wave detail, northwest 7 feet at 8 seconds and south 3 feet at 17 seconds. Patchy fog in the morning. San Francisco Bar forecast. In the deep water channel, mixed seas of 2 to 4 feet at 13 seconds. Across the bar, swell can be more than twice as high across the bar than surrounding waters. Waves are also more prone to break, particularly during strong ebb currents. Maximum ebb current of 1.4 knots at 12:23 p.m. Tuesday and 2.7 knots at 1:23 a.m. Wednesday. The coastal waters forecast from Point Pinos to Point Piedras Blancas out to 10 nautical miles. Today, northwest wind 5 to 10 knots, seas 3 to 4 feet. Wave detail, northwest 3 feet at 8 seconds and southwest 2 feet at 15 seconds. Patchy dense fog early this morning. Tonight, northwest wind 5 to 10 knots, easing to around 5 knots after midnight. Seas 3 to 4 feet. Wave detail, northwest 3 feet at 8 seconds and southwest 2 feet at 15 seconds. Patchy fog after midnight Wednesday, west wind around 5 knots, seas 3 to 4 feet. Wave detail, northwest 3 feet at 8 seconds and south 2 feet at 18 seconds. Patchy dense fog. The coastal waters forecast from Pigeon Point to Point Pinos 10 to 60 nautical miles offshore. Today, northwest wind 5 to 10 knots, seas 4 to 6 feet. Wave detail, northwest 5 feet at 8 seconds and southwest 3 feet at 15 seconds. Patchy dense fog early this morning. Tonight, northwest wind 5 to 10 knots, seas 4 to 5 feet. Wave detail, northwest 4 feet at 8 seconds and southwest 3 feet at 15 seconds. Wednesday, west wind 5 to 10 knots, seas 4 to 5 feet. Wave detail, northwest 4 feet at 7 feet. West 4 feet at 8 seconds and southwest 3 feet at 15 seconds. Wednesday, west wind 5 to 10 knots, seas 4 to 5 feet. Wave detail, northwest 4 feet at 7 seconds and south 3 feet at 17 seconds. The offshore waters forecast for the following marine location: Point Arena to Pigeon Point between 60 nautical miles and 150 nautical miles offshore. Issued at 2:52 a.m. Pacific Daylight Time. Today, north winds 10 to 20 knots. Seas 6 to 9.

northwest, winds 10 to 20 knots. Seas 6 to 8 feet. Wednesday, north to northwest, winds 10 to 20 knots. Seas 6 to 7 feet. Wednesday night, north winds 15 to 25 knots. Seas 6 to 9 feet. Thursday, northwest winds 20 to 25 knots. Seas 8 to 10 feet. Thursday night, northwest winds 15 to 25 knots. Seas 6 to 9 feet. Friday, northwest winds 10 to 20 knots, becoming west to northwest 10 to 15 knots. Seas 5 to 8 feet. Friday night, northwest winds 10 to 15 knots. Seas 4 to 5 feet. Saturday, north to northwest winds 10 to 15 knots, becoming 10 to 20 knots. Seas 5 to 6 feet. Saturday night, north to northwest winds 15 to 25 knots. Seas 6 to 10 feet. The offshore waters forecast for the following marine location: Pigeon Point to Point Piedras Blancas, between 60 nautical miles and 150 nautical miles offshore. Issued at 2:52 a.m. Pacific Daylight Time. Today, north to northwest winds 10 to 15 knots. Seas 6 to 8 feet. Tonight, northwest winds 10 to 15 knots. Seas 6 to 7 feet. Wednesday, northwest winds 5 to 15 knots. Seas 5 to 7 feet. Wednesday night, north to northwest winds 10 to 20 knots. Seas 5 to 8 feet. Thursday, northwest winds 10 to 20 knots. Seas 6 to 9 feet. Thursday night, northwest winds 15 to 25 knots. Seas 7 to 9 feet. Friday, northwest winds 10 to 20 knots. Seas 5 to 9 feet. Friday night, northwest winds 10 to 15 knots, becoming 10 to 20 knots. Seas 5 to 6 feet. Saturday, north to northwest winds 10 to 15 knots. Seas 4 to 6 feet. Saturday night, north to northwest winds 15 to 25 knots. Seas 6 to 10 feet. The coastal waters forecast from Point Reyes to Pigeon Point out to 10 nautical miles. For today, west wind around 5 knots. Seas 3 to 4 feet. Wave detail, northwest 3 feet at 8 seconds and southwest 2 feet at 15 seconds. Patchy dense fog this morning. For tonight, west wind around 5 knots. Seas around 3 feet. Wave detail, northwest 2 feet at 7 seconds and southwest 2 feet at 15 seconds. Patchy fog. For Wednesday, southwest wind around 5 knots. Seas around 3 feet. Wave detail, northwest 3 feet at 7 seconds and southwest 2 feet at 18 seconds. Patchy fog in the morning. The coastal waters forecast from Pigeon Point to Point Pinos out to 10 nautical miles. For today, northwest wind around 5 knots, backing to west this afternoon. Seas 3 to 4 feet. Wave detail, northwest 3 feet at 7 seconds and southwest 2 feet at 15 seconds. Patchy dense fog early this morning. For tonight, northwest wind around 5 knots. Seas 3 to 4 feet. Wave detail, northwest 3 feet at 7 seconds and southwest 2 feet at 15 seconds. Patchy fog after midnight. For Wednesday, west wind around 5 knots. Seas around 3 feet. Wave detail, northwest 2 feet at 7 seconds and south 2 feet at 17 seconds. Patchy fog in the morning. The following is an important beach hazard message from the National Weather Service, issued at 7:33 a.m. Pacific Daylight Time. Beach hazard statement remains in effect through Wednesday afternoon. What? An increased risk of sneaker waves and strong rip current is expected. Where? Pacific Coast beaches. When? Through Wednesday afternoon. Impacts, dangerous swimming and surfing conditions, and localized beach erosion can be expected. Sneaker waves can sweep across the shoreline without warning.

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Sunrise, sunset, and tidal information for the San Francisco Bay Area for Tuesday, June 23rd. The sunrise today, 5:49 a.m. The sunset tonight, 8:35 p.m. Tidal data at the Golden Gate for today. Low tide, 1:51 a.m. at 1. 5 feet. High tide, 7:57 a.m. at 3.64 feet. Low tide, 12:57 p.m. at 1.87 feet. High tide, 7:48 p.m. at 5.87 feet. Here are the buoy observations for 8 a.m. Pacific Daylight Time. An offshore buoy 6, winds north at 6 knots, pressure 1,028.3 millibars. An offshore buoy 59, winds north at 16 knots, water temperature 62, pressure 1,022.8 millibars. At Point Arena buoy, winds northwest 6 knots, water temperature 56, pressure 1,016.6 millibars, seas 5 feet every 8 seconds. At buoy 13 near Bodega Bay, winds west at 2 knots, pressure 1,016.8 millibars. At Point Reyes Wave Rider buoy, water temperature 57, seas 5 feet every 9 seconds. At San Francisco Bar buoy, water temperature 60, seas 4 feet every 17 seconds. At San Francisco buoy, winds west at 4 knots, swell 4 feet every 14 seconds. At Half Moon Bay buoy, winds west 4 knots, water temperature 59, pressure 1,016.8 millibars, seas 3 feet every 9 seconds. At Monterey Bay buoy, winds northwest 6 knots, water temperature 61, pressure 1,017.1 millibars, seas 5 feet every 14 seconds. At Pointer, Wave Rider buoy, water temperature 58, seas 5 feet every 8 seconds. At Cape San Martin buoy, winds northwest 8 knots, water temperature 59, pressure 1,017.4 millibars. Seas 6 feet every 16 seconds. Synopsis for the Central California coast and bays, including the Monterey Bay, Greater Farallones, and Cordell Bank National Marine Sanctuaries. Gentle to moderate winds persist through Wednesday with generally moderate seas. Fresh to strong breezes resume over the coastal waters mid to late week, driving rough seas across the coastal waters. Long period southwest swell will persist through the extended forecast. The marine forecast for San Pablo Bay, Suisun Bay, the West Delta, and the San Francisco Bay north of the Bay Bridge. For today, southwest wind 5 to 10 knots, rising to 10 to 15 knots this afternoon. For tonight, southwest wind 10 to 15 knots. For Wednesday, southwest wind 5 to 10 knots, rising to 10 to 15 knots in the afternoon. The marine forecast for Monterey Bay. For today, west wind around 5 knots, rising to 5 to 10 knots this afternoon. Seas around 3 feet. Wave detail, northwest 2 feet at 7 seconds. Patchy dense fog early this morning. For tonight, west wind 5 to 10 knots in the evening, becoming light and variable. Seas around 3 feet. Wave detail, northwest 2 feet at 7 seconds. Patchy fog. For Wednesday, west wind around 5 knots, rising to 5 to 10 knots in the afternoon. Seas around 2 feet or less. Wave detail, northwest 2 feet at 7 seconds. Patchy fog in the morning. The coastal waters forecast from Point Arena to Point Reyes out to 10 nautical miles. Today, west wind around 5 knots, seas 3 to 5 feet, wave detail. Northwest 4 feet at 8 seconds and southwest 2 feet at 15 seconds. Patchy dense fog tonight, northwest wind around 5 knots, seas 3 to 4 feet, wave detail. Northwest 3 feet at 7 seconds and southwest 2 feet at 15 seconds.

fog Wednesday. Southwind around 5 knots, veering to west around 5 knots in the afternoon. Seas 3 to 5 feet wave detail, northwest 4 feet at 8 seconds and southwest 2 feet at 17 seconds. Patchy fog, the coastal waters forecast from Point Arena to Point Reyes 10 to 60 nautical miles offshore. Today northwest wind 10 to 15 knots, easing to 5 to 10 knots early this afternoon, rising to 10 to 15 knots late. Seas 5 to 7 feet wave detail, northwest 6 feet at 8 seconds and south 3 feet at 15 seconds. Patchy dense fog until late afternoon. Tonight northwest wind 10 to 15 knots, seas 4 to 6 feet wave detail, northwest 5 feet at 7 seconds and south 3 feet at 15 seconds. Patchy fog after midnight Wednesday. Northwest wind 10 to 15 knots, seas 5 to 8 feet wave detail, northwest 7 feet at 8 seconds and south 3 feet at 17 seconds. Patchy fog in the morning. San Francisco Bar forecast. In the deep water channel, mixed seas of 2 to 4 feet at 13 seconds. Across the bar, swell can be more than twice as high across the bar than surrounding waters. Waves are also more prone to break, particularly during strong ebb currents. Maximum ebb current of 1.4 knots at 12:23 p.m. Tuesday and 2.7 knots at 1:23 a.m. Wednesday. The coastal waters forecast from Point Pinos to Point Piedras Blanc is out to 10 nautical miles. Today, northwest wind 5 to 10 knots, seas 3 to 4 feet wave detail, northwest 3 feet at 8 seconds, and southwest 2 feet at 15 seconds. Patchy dense fog early this morning. Tonight, northwest wind 5 to 10 knots, easing to around 5 knots after midnight. Seas 3 to 4 feet wave detail, northwest 3 feet at 8 seconds, and southwest 2 feet at 15 seconds. Patchy fog after midnight Wednesday, west wind around 5 knots, seas 3 to 4 feet wave detail, northwest 3 feet at 8 seconds, and south 2 feet at 18 seconds. Patchy dense fog, the coastal waters forecast from Pigeon Point to Point Pinos 10 to 60 nautical miles offshore. Today, northwest wind 5 to 10 knots, seas 4 to 6 feet wave detail, northwest 5 feet at 8 seconds, and southwest 3 feet at 15 seconds. Patchy dense fog early this morning. Tonight, northwest wind 5 to 10 knots, seas 4 to 5 feet wave detail, northwest 4 feet at 8 seconds, and southwest 3 feet at 15 seconds. Wednesday, west wind 5 to 10 knots, seas 4 to 5 feet wave detail, northwest 4 feet at 7 seconds, and south 3 feet at 17 seconds. The offshore waters forecast for the following marine location: Point Arena to Pigeon Point between 60 nautical miles and 150 nautical miles offshore. Issued at 2:52 a.m. Pacific Daylight Time. Today, north winds 10 to 20 knots. Seas 6 to 9 feet. Tonight, north to northwest winds 10 to 20 knots. Seas 6 to 8 feet. Wednesday, north to northwest winds 10 to 20 knots. Seas 6 to 7 feet. Wednesday night, north winds 15 to 25 knots. Seas 6 to 9 feet. Thursday, northwest winds 20 to 25 knots. Seas 8 to 10 feet. Thursday night, northwest winds 15 to 25 knots. Seas 6 to 9 feet. Friday, northwest winds 10 to 20 knots, becoming west to northwest 10 to 15 knots. Seas 5 to 8 feet. Friday night, northwest winds 10 to 15 knots. Seas 4 to 5 feet. Saturday, north to northwest winds 10 to 15 knots, becoming 10 to 20 knots. Seas 5 to 6 feet. Saturday night, north to northwest winds 15 to 25 knots. Seas 6 to 10 feet. The offshore waters forecast for the following marine location: Pigeon Point to Point Piedras Blanc is between 60 nautical miles and 150 nautical miles offshore. Issued at 2:52 a.m. Pacific Daylight Time. Today, north to northwest winds 10 to 15 knots. Seas 6 to 8 feet. Tonight, northwest winds 10 to 15 knots. Seas 6 to 7 feet.

Tuesday, northwest wind 5 to 15 knots, seas 5 to 7 feet. Wednesday night, north to northwest winds 10 to 20 knots, seas 5 to 8 feet. Thursday, northwest winds 10 to 20 knots, seas 6 to 9 feet. Thursday night, northwest winds 15 to 25 knots, seas 7 to 9 feet. Friday, northwest winds 10 to 20 knots, seas 5 to 9 feet. Friday night, northwest winds 10 to 15 knots, becoming 10 to 20 knots, seas 5 to 6 feet. Saturday, north to northwest winds 10 to 15 knots, seas 4 to 6 feet. Saturday night, north to northwest winds 15 to 25 knots, seas 6 to 10 feet. The coastal waters forecast from Point Reyes to Pigeon Point out to 10 nautical miles. For today, west wind around 5 knots, seas 3 to 4 feet. Wave detail, northwest 3 feet at 8 seconds and southwest 2 feet at 15 seconds. Patchy dense fog this morning. For tonight, west wind around 5 knots, seas around 3 feet. Wave detail, northwest 2 feet at 7 seconds and southwest 2 feet at 15 seconds. Patchy fog. For Wednesday, southwest wind around 5 knots, seas around 3 feet. Wave detail, northwest 3 feet at 7 seconds and southwest 2 feet at 18 seconds. Patchy fog in the morning. The coastal waters forecast from Pigeon Point to Point Pinos out to 10 nautical miles. For today, northwest wind around 5 knots, backing to west this afternoon. Seas 3 to 4 feet. Wave detail, northwest 3 feet at 7 seconds and southwest 2 feet at 15 seconds. Patchy dense fog early this morning. For tonight, northwest wind around 5 knots. Seas 3 to 4 feet. Wave detail, northwest 3 feet at 7 seconds and southwest 2 feet at 15 seconds. Patchy fog after midnight. For Wednesday, west wind around 5 knots. Seas around 3 feet. Wave detail, northwest 2 feet at 7 seconds and south 2 feet at 17 seconds. Patchy fog in the morning. The following is an important beach hazard message from the National Weather Service. Issued at 7:33 a.m. Pacific Daylight Time. Beach hazard statement remains in effect through Wednesday afternoon. What? An increased risk of sneaker waves and strong rip currents expected. Where? Pacific Coast beaches. When? Through Wednesday afternoon. Impacts, dangerous swimming and surfing conditions, and localized beach erosion can be expected. Sneaker waves can sweep across the shoreline without warning, pulling people into the sea from rocks, jetties, and beaches. Stay off of jetties, piers, rocks, and other waterside infrastructure. Remain out of the water to avoid hazard to surf and never turn your back on the ocean. Monitor local weather, surf, and tide forecast at www.weather.gov/NTR. Sunrise, sunset, and tidal information for the San Francisco Bay Area for Tuesday, June 23rd. The sunrise today, 5:49 a.m. The sunset tonight, 8:35 p.m. Tidal data at the Golden Gate for today. Low tide, 1:51 a.m. at 1. 5 feet. High tide, 7:57 a.m. at 3.64 feet. Low tide, 12:57 p.m. at 1.87 feet. High tide, 7:48 p.m. at 5.87 feet. Here are the buoy observations for 8 a.m. Pacific Daylight Time. An offshore buoy 6 winds north at 6 knots, pressure 1,028.3 millibars. An offshore buoy 59 winds north at 16 knots, water temperature 62, pressure 1,022.8 millibars. At Point Reyes buoy, winds northwest 6 knots, water temperature 56, pressure 1,016.6 millibars, seas 5 feet every 8 seconds. At buoy 13 nearby.

Chaga Bay, winds west at 2 knots, pressure 1,016.8 millibars. At Point Reyes, wave rider, buoy water temperature 57, seas 5 feet every 9 seconds. At San Francisco, our buoy water temperature 60, seas 4 feet every 17 seconds. At San Francisco, buoy winds west at 4 knots, swell 4 feet every 14 seconds. At Half Moon Bay, buoy winds west 4 knots, water temperature 59, pressure 1,016.8 millibars, sea is 3 feet every 9 seconds. At Monterey Bay, buoy winds northwest 6 knots, water temperature 61, pressure 1,017.1 millibars, sea is 5 feet every 14 seconds. At Port Sir, wave rider, buoy water temperature 58, sea is 5 feet every 8 seconds. At Cape San Martin, buoy winds northwest 8 knots, water temperature 59, pressure 1,017.4 millibars, sea 6 feet every 16 seconds. 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This broadcast originates from the National Weather Service office located in Monterey, California, and serves the coastal marine waters, including San Francisco and Monterey Bay. Synopsis for the Central California coast and bays, including the Monterey Bay, Greater Farallones, and Cordell Bank National Marine Sanctuaries. Gentle to moderate winds persist through Wednesday with generally moderate seas. Fresh to strong breezes resume over the coastal waters mid to late week, driving rough seas across the coastal waters. Long period southwest swell will persist through the extended forecast. The marine forecast for San Pablo Bay, Susan Bay, the West Delta, and the San Francisco Bay north of the Bay Bridge. For today, southwest wind 5 to 10 knots, rising to 10 to 15 knots this afternoon. For tonight, southwest wind 10 to 15 knots. For Wednesday, southwest wind 5 to 10 knots, rising to 10 to 15 knots in the afternoon. The marine forecast for Monterey Bay. For today, west wind around 5 knots, rising to 5 to 10 knots this afternoon. Seas around 3 feet. Wave detail, northwest 2 feet at 7 seconds. Patchy dense fog early this morning. For tonight, west wind 5 to 10 knots in the evening, becoming light and variable. Seas around 3 feet. Wave detail, northwest 2 feet at 7 seconds. Patchy fog. For Wednesday, west wind around 5 knots, rising to 5 to 10 knots in the afternoon. Seas around 2 feet or less. Wave detail, northwest 2 feet at 7 seconds. Patchy fog in the morning. The coastal waters forecast from Point Arena to Point Reyes out to 10 nautical miles. Today, west wind around 5 knots, east 3 to 5 feet, wave detail, northwest 4 feet at 8 seconds, and southwest 2 feet at 15 seconds. Patchy dense fog, tonight northwest wind around 5 knots, east 3 to 4 feet, wave detail, northwest 3 feet at 7 seconds, and southwest 2 feet at 15 seconds. Patchy fog, Wednesday, south wind around 5 knots, veering to west around 5 knots in the afternoon. Seas 3 to 5 feet, wave detail, northwest 4 feet at 8 seconds, and southwest 2 feet at 17 seconds. Patchy fog, the coastal waters forecast from Point Arena to Point Reyes 10 to 60 nautical miles offshore. Today, northwest wind 10 to 15 knots, easing to 5 to 10 knots early this afternoon, rising to 10 to 15 knots late. Seas 5 to 7 feet, wave detail, northwest 6 feet at 8 seconds, and south 3 feet at 15 seconds. Patchy dense fog until late afternoon. Tonight, northwest wind 10 to 15 knots, seas 4 to 6 feet, wave detail, northwest 5 feet at 7 seconds, and south 3 feet at 15 seconds. Patchy fog after midnight Wednesday. Northwest wind 10 to 15 knots, seas 5 to 8 feet, wave detail, northwest 7 feet at 8 seconds, and south 3 feet at 17 seconds. Patchy fog in the morning. San Francisco bar forecast. In the deep water channel, mixed seas of 2 to 4 feet.
beyond and surrounding waters. Waves are also more prone to break, particularly during strong ebb currents. Maximum ebb current of 1.4 knots at 12:23 p.m. Tuesday and 2.7 knots at 1:23 a.m. Wednesday. The coastal waters forecast from Point Pinos to Point Piedras Blanc is out to 10 nautical miles. Today, northwest wind 5 to 10 knots, seas 3 to 4 feet, wave detail, northwest 3 feet at 8 seconds, and southwest 2 feet at 15 seconds. Patchy dense fog early this morning. Tonight, northwest wind 5 to 10 knots, easing to around 5 knots after midnight. Seas 3 to 4 feet, wave detail, northwest 3 feet at 8 seconds, and southwest 2 feet at 15 seconds. Patchy fog after midnight, Wednesday, west wind around 5 knots, seas 3 to 4 feet, wave detail, northwest 3 feet at 8 seconds, and south 2 feet at 18 seconds. Patchy dense fog, the coastal waters forecast from Pigeon Point to Point Pinos 10 to 60 nautical miles offshore. Today, northwest wind 5 to 10 knots, seas 4 to 6 feet, wave detail, northwest 5 feet at 8 seconds, and southwest 3 feet at 15 seconds. Patchy dense fog early this morning. Tonight, northwest wind 5 to 10 knots, seas 4 to 5 feet, wave detail, northwest 4 feet at 8 seconds, and southwest 3 feet at 15 seconds. Wednesday, west wind 5 to 10 knots, seas 4 to 5 feet, wave detail, northwest 4 feet at 7 seconds, and south 3 feet at 17 seconds. The offshore waters forecast for the following marine location: Point Arena to Pigeon Point between 60 nautical miles and 150 nautical miles offshore. Issued at 2:52 a.m. Pacific Daylight Time. Today, north winds 10 to 20 knots. Seas 6 to 9 feet. Tonight, north to northwest winds 10 to 20 knots. Seas 6 to 8 feet. Wednesday, north to northwest winds 10 to 20 knots. Seas 6 to 7 feet. Wednesday night, north winds 15 to 25 knots. Seas 6 to 9 feet. Thursday, northwest winds 20 to 25 knots. Seas 8 to 10 feet. Thursday night, northwest winds 15 to 25 knots. Seas 6 to 9 feet. Friday, northwest winds 10 to 20 knots, becoming west to northwest 10 to 15 knots. Seas 5 to 8 feet. Friday night, northwest winds 10 to 15 knots. Seas 4 to 5 feet. Saturday, north to northwest winds 10 to 15 knots, becoming 10 to 20 knots. Seas 5 to 6 feet. Saturday night, north to northwest winds 15 to 25 knots. Seas 6 to 10 feet. The offshore waters forecast for the following marine location: Pigeon Point to Point Piedras Blanc is between 60 nautical miles and 150 nautical miles offshore. Issued at 2:52 a.m. Pacific Daylight Time. Today, north to northwest winds 10 to 15 knots. Seas 6 to 8 feet. Tonight, northwest winds 10 to 15 knots. Seas 6 to 7 feet. Wednesday, northwest winds 5 to 15 knots. Seas 5 to 7 feet. Wednesday night, north to northwest winds 10 to 20 knots. Seas 5 to 8 feet. Thursday, northwest winds 10 to 20 knots. Seas 6 to 9 feet. Thursday night, northwest winds 15 to 25 knots. Seas 7 to 9 feet. Friday, northwest winds 10 to 20 knots. Seas 5 to 9 feet. Friday night, northwest winds 10 to 15 knots, becoming 10 to 20 knots. Seas 5 to 6 feet. Saturday, north to northwest winds 10 to 15 knots. Seas 4 to 6 feet. Saturday night, north to northwest winds 15 to 25 knots. Seas 6 to 10 feet. The coastal waters forecast from Point Reyes to Pigeon Point out to 10 nautical miles. For today, west wind around 5 knots. Seas 3 to 4 feet. Wave detail, northwest 3 feet at 8 seconds and south.

this afternoon. Seas 3 to 4 feet. Wave detail, northwest 3 feet at 7 seconds and southwest 2 feet at 15 seconds. Patchy dense fog early this morning. For tonight, northwest wind around 5 knots. Seas 3 to 4 feet. Wave detail, northwest 3 feet at 7 seconds and southwest 2 feet at 15 seconds. Patchy fog after midnight. For Wednesday, west wind around 5 knots. Seas around 3 feet. Wave detail, northwest 2 feet at 7 seconds and south 2 feet at 17 seconds. Patchy fog in the morning. The following is an important beach hazard message from the National Weather Service. Issued at 7:33 a.m. Pacific Daylight Time. Beach hazard statement remains in effect through Wednesday afternoon. What? An increased risk of weaker waves and stronger currents expected. Where? Pacific Coast beaches. When? Through Wednesday afternoon. Impacts, dangerous swimming and surfing conditions, and localized beach erosion can be expected. Sneaker waves can sweep across the shoreline without warning, pulling people into the sea from rocks, jetties, and beaches. Stay off of jetties, piers, rocks, and other waterside infrastructure. Remain out of the water to avoid hazardous surf and never turn your back on the ocean. 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The sunrise today, 5:49 a.m. The sunset tonight, 8:35 p.m. Tidal data at the Golden Gate for today. Low tide, 1:51 a.m. at 1. 5 feet. High tide, 7:57 a.m. at 3.64 feet. Low tide, 12:57 p.m. at 1.87 feet. High tide, 7:48 p.m. at 5.87 feet. Here are the buoy observations for 9 a.m. Pacific Daylight Time. An offshore buoy 6 winds northeast at 6 knots, pressure 1,028.2 millibars. An offshore buoy 59 winds north at 14 knots, water temperature 62, pressure 1,022.8 millibars. A buoy 14 near Point Arena winds north at 2 knots, water temperature 56, pressure 1,016.9 millibars. A buoy 13 near Bodega Bay winds west at 4 knots, pressure 1,017.1 millibars. At Point Reyes Wave Rider buoy water temperature 57, seas 6 feet every 8 seconds. At San Francisco Bar buoy water temperature 60, seas 3 feet every 17 seconds. At San Francisco buoy winds west at 4 knots, pressure 1,017.5 millibars, swell 4 feet every 16 seconds. At Half Moon Bay buoy winds west 6 knots, water temperature 60, pressure 1,017.2 millibars, seas 3 feet every 10 seconds. At Monterey buoy winds northwest at 6 knots, water temperature 61, pressure 1,017.3 millibars. At Oyster, Wave Rider buoy water temperature 58, seas 5 feet every 17 seconds. At Cape San Martin buoy winds northwest at 10 knots, water temperature 59, pressure 1,017.7 millibars. Synopsis for the Central California coast and bays, including the Monterey Bay, Greater Farallones, and Cordell Bank National Marine Sanctuaries. Gentle to moderate winds persist through midweek with generally moderate seas. Fresh to strong breezes are forecast to resume over the coastal waters late in the week, resulting in rough seas across the coastal waters. Long period southwest swell will persist through the extended forecast. The marine forecast for San Pablo Bay, Suisun Bay, the West Delta, and the San Francisco Bay north of the Bay Bridge. For today, southwest wind 5 to 10 knots, rising to 10 to 15 knots this afternoon. For tonight, southwest wind 10 to 15 knots. For Wednesday, southwest wind 5 to 10 knots, rising to 10 to 15 knots in the afternoon. The marine forecast for Montreal.

today. For today, west wind around 5 knots, rising to 5 to 10 knots this afternoon. Seas around 3 feet. Wave detail, northwest 2 feet at 7 seconds. Patchy dense fog early this morning. For tonight, west wind 5 to 10 knots in the evening, becoming light and variable. Seas around 3 feet. Wave detail, northwest 2 feet at 7 seconds. Patchy fog. For Wednesday, west wind around 5 knots, rising to 5 to 10 knots in the afternoon. Seas around 2 feet or less. Wave detail, northwest 2 feet at 7 seconds. Patchy fog in the morning. The coastal waters forecast from Point Arena to Point Reyes out to 10 nautical miles. Today, west wind around 5 knots, seas 3 to 5 feet, wave detail, northwest 4 feet at 8 seconds, and southwest 2 feet at 15 seconds. Patchy dense fog, tonight northwest wind around 5 knots, seas 3 to 4 feet, wave detail, northwest 3 feet at 7 seconds, and southwest 2 feet at 15 seconds. Patchy fog, Wednesday. South wind around 5 knots, veering to west around 5 knots in the afternoon. Seas 3 to 5 feet, wave detail, northwest 4 feet at 8 seconds, and southwest 2 feet at 17 seconds. Patchy fog, the coastal waters forecast from Point Arena to Point Reyes 10 to 60 nautical miles offshore. Today, northwest wind 10 to 15 knots, easing to 5 to 10 knots early this afternoon, rising to 10 to 15 knots late. Seas 5 to 7 feet, wave detail, northwest 6 feet at 8 seconds, and south 3 feet at 15 seconds. Patchy dense fog until late afternoon. Tonight, northwest wind 10 to 15 knots, seas 4 to 6 feet, wave detail, northwest 5 feet at 7 seconds, and south 3 feet at 15 seconds. Patchy fog after midnight Wednesday. Northwest wind 10 to 15 knots, seas 5 to 8 feet, wave detail, northwest 7 feet at 8 seconds, and south 3 feet at 17 seconds. Patchy fog in the morning. San Francisco Bar forecast. In the deep water channel, mixed seas of 2 to 4 feet at 13 seconds. Across the bar, swell can be more than twice as high across the bar than surrounding waters. Waves are also more prone to break, particularly during strong ebb currents. Maximum ebb current of 1.4 knots at 12:23 p.m. Tuesday and 2.7 knots at 1:23 a.m. Wednesday. The coastal waters forecast from Point Pinos to Point Piedras Blancas out to 10 nautical miles. Today, northwest wind 5 to 10 knots, seas 3 to 4 feet, wave detail, northwest 3 feet at 8 seconds, and southwest 2 feet at 15 seconds. Patchy dense fog early this morning. Tonight, northwest wind 5 to 10 knots, easing to around 5 knots after midnight. Seas 3 to 4 feet, wave detail, northwest 3 feet at 8 seconds, and southwest 2 feet at 15 seconds. Patchy fog after midnight Wednesday, west wind around 5 knots, seas 3 to 4 feet, wave detail, northwest 3 feet at 8 seconds, and south 2 feet at 18 seconds. Patchy dense fog, the coastal waters forecast from Pigeon Point to Point Pinos 10 to 60 nautical miles offshore. Today, northwest wind 5 to 10 knots, seas 4 to 6 feet, wave detail, northwest 5 feet at 8 seconds, and southwest 3 feet at 15 seconds. Patchy dense fog early this morning. Tonight, northwest wind 5 to 10 knots, seas 4 to 5 feet, wave detail, northwest 4 feet at 8 seconds, and southwest 3 feet at 15 seconds. Wednesday, west wind 5 to 10 knots, seas 4 to 5 feet, wave detail, northwest 4 feet at 7 seconds, and south 3 feet at 17 seconds. The offshore waters forecast for the following marine location, Point Arena to Pigeon Point between 60 nautical miles and 150 nautical miles offshore. Issued at 09:04 a.m. Pacific Daylight Time. Today, north winds 10 to 20 knots. Seas 6 to 8 feet. Tonight, north to northwest winds 10 to 20 knots. Seas 6 to 8 feet. Wednesday, north to northwest winds 10 to 20 knots. Seas 6 to 7 feet. Wednesday night, north winds 15 to 25 knots.

9 feet. Thursday, northwest winds 20 to 25 knots. Sea is 7 to 10 feet. Thursday night, northwest winds 20 to 30 knots. Sea is 6 to 9 feet. Friday, northwest winds 10 to 20 knots, becoming west to northwest 10 to 15 knots. Seas 5 to 8 feet. Friday night, northwest winds 10 to 15 knots. Seas 4 to 5 feet. Saturday, north to northwest winds 10 to 15 knots, becoming 10 to 20 knots. Seas 5 to 6 feet. Saturday night, north to northwest winds 15 to 25 knots. Seas 6 to 10 feet. The offshore waters forecast for the following marine location: Pigeon Point to Point Pedro Blanco is between 60 nautical miles and 150 nautical miles offshore. Issued at 09:04 a.m. Pacific Daylight Time. Today, north to northwest winds 10 to 15 knots. Seas 6 to 8 feet. Tonight, northwest winds 10 to 15 knots. Seas 6 to 7 feet. Wednesday, northwest winds 5 to 15 knots. Seas 5 to 7 feet. Wednesday night, north to northwest winds 10 to 20 knots. Seas 5 to 8 feet. Thursday, northwest winds 15 to 25 knots. Seas 5 to 9 feet. Thursday night, northwest winds 15 to 25 knots. Seas 7 to 9 feet. Friday, northwest winds 10 to 20 knots. Seas 5 to 9 feet. Friday night, northwest winds 10 to 15 knots, becoming 10 to 20 knots. Seas 5 to 6 feet. Saturday, north to northwest winds 10 to 15 knots. Seas 4 to 6 feet. Saturday night, north to northwest winds 15 to 25 knots. Seas 6 to 10 feet. The coastal waters forecast from Point Reyes to Pigeon Point out to 10 nautical miles. For today, west wind around 5 knots. Seas 3 to 4 feet. Wave detail, northwest 3 feet at 8 seconds and southwest 2 feet at 15 seconds. Patchy dense fog this morning. For tonight, west wind around 5 knots. Seas around 3 feet. Wave detail, northwest 2 feet at 7 seconds and southwest 2 feet at 15 seconds. Patchy fog. For Wednesday, southwest wind around 5 knots. Seas around 3 feet. Wave detail, northwest 3 feet at 7 seconds and southwest 2 feet at 18 seconds. Patchy fog in the morning. The coastal waters forecast from Pigeon Point to Point Pinos out to 10 nautical miles. For today, northwest wind around 5 knots, backing to west this afternoon. Seas 3 to 4 feet. Wave detail, northwest 3 feet at 7 seconds and southwest 2 feet at 15 seconds. Patchy dense fog early this morning. For tonight, northwest wind around 5 knots. Seas 3 to 4 feet. Wave detail, northwest 3 feet at 7 seconds and southwest 2 feet at 15 seconds. Patchy fog after midnight. For Wednesday, west wind around 5 knots. Seas around 3 feet. Wave detail, northwest 2 feet at 7 seconds and south 2 feet at 17 seconds. Patchy fog in the morning. The following is an important beach hazard message from the National Weather Service. Issued at 7:33 a.m. Pacific Daylight Time. Beach hazard statement remains in effect through Wednesday afternoon. What? An increased risk of sneaker waves and strong rip current expected. Where? Pacific Coast beaches. When? Through Wednesday afternoon. Impacts, dangerous swimming and surfing conditions, and localized beach erosion can be expected. Sneaker waves can sweep across the shoreline without warning, pulling people into the sea from rocks, jetties, and beaches. Stay off of jetties, piers, rocks, and other waterside infrastructure. Remain out of the water to avoid hazardous surf and never turn your back on the ocean. Monitor local weather, surf, and tide forecast at www.
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Sunrise, sunset, and tidal information for the San Francisco Bay Area for Tuesday, June 23rd. The sunrise today, 5:49 a.m. The sunset tonight, 8:35 p.m. Tidal data at the Golden Gate for today. Low tide, 1:51 a.m. at 1. 5 feet. High tide, 7:57 a.m. at 3.64 feet. Low tide, 12:57 p.m. at 1.87 feet. High tide, 7:48 p.m. at 5.87 feet. Here are the buoy observations for 9 a.m. Pacific Daylight Time. An offshore buoy 6 winds northeast at 6 knots, pressure 1,028.2 millibars. An offshore buoy 59 winds north at 14 knots, water temperature 62, pressure 1,022.8 millibars. At Point Arena buoy, winds northwest 6 knots, water temperature 56, pressure 1,017.0 millibars, seas 5 feet every 8 seconds. At buoy 13 near Bodega Bay, winds west of 2 knots, pressure 1,017.2 millibars, swell 5 feet every 16 seconds. At Point Reyes Wave Rider buoy, water temperature 57, seas 6 feet every 17 seconds. At San Francisco Bar buoy, water temperature 60, seas 3 feet every 17 seconds. At San Francisco buoy, winds west at 4 knots, pressure 1,017.5 millibars, swell 4 feet every 16 seconds. At Half Moon Bay buoy, winds west 6 knots, water temperature 60, pressure 1,017.2 millibars, seas 3 feet every 10 seconds. At Monterey Bay buoy, winds northwest 6 knots, water temperature 61, pressure 1,017.4 millibars, seas 5 feet every 13 seconds. At Point Sur, Wave Rider buoy, water temperature 58, seas 5 feet every 17 seconds. At Cape San Martin buoy, winds northwest at 10 knots, water temperature 59, pressure 1,017.7 millibars. Synopsis for the Central California coast and bays, including the Monterey Bay, Greater Farallox, and Cordell Bank National and Marine Sanctuaries. Gentle to moderate winds persist through midweek with generally moderate seas. Fresh to strong breezes are forecast to resume over the coastal waters late in the week, resulting in rough seas across the coastal waters. Long period southwest swell will persist through the extended forecast. The marine forecast for San Pablo Bay, Suisun Bay, the West Delta, and the San Francisco Bay north of the Bay Bridge. For today, southwest wind 5 to 10 knots, rising to 10 to 15 knots this afternoon. For tonight, southwest wind 10 to 15 knots. For Wednesday, southwest wind 5 to 10 knots, rising to 10 to 15 knots in the afternoon. The marine forecast for Monterey Bay. For today, west wind around 5 knots, rising to 5 to 10 knots this afternoon. Seas around 3 feet. Wave detail, northwest 2 feet at 7 seconds. Patchy dense fog early this morning. For tonight, west wind 5 to 10 knots in the evening, becoming light and variable. Seas around 3 feet. Wave detail, northwest 2 feet at 7 seconds. Patchy fog. For Wednesday, west wind around 5 knots, rising to 5 to 10 knots in the afternoon. Seas around 2 feet or less. Wave detail, northwest 2 feet at 7 seconds. Patchy fog in the morning. The coastal waters forecast from Point Arena to Point Reyes out to 10 nautical miles. Today, west wind around 5 knots, seas 3 to 5 feet, wave detail, northwest 4 feet at 8 seconds, and southwest 2 feet at 15 seconds. Patchy dense fog, tonight northwest wind around 5 knots, seas 3 to 4 feet, wave detail, northwest 3 feet at 7 seconds, and southwest 2 feet at 15 seconds. Patchy fog, Wednesday. South wind around 5 knots, veering to west around 5 knots in the afternoon. Seas 3 to 5 feet, wave detail, northwest 4 feet at 8 seconds, and southwest 2 feet at 17 seconds.

patchy fog. The coastal waters forecast from Point Arena to Point Reyes 10 to 60 nautical miles offshore. Today, northwest wind 10 to 15 knots, easing to 5 to 10 knots early this afternoon, rising to 10 to 15 knots late. Seas 5 to 7 feet wave detail, northwest 6 feet at 8 seconds and south 3 feet at 15 seconds. Patchy dense fog until late afternoon. Tonight, northwest wind 10 to 15 knots, seas 4 to 6 feet wave detail, northwest 5 feet at 7 seconds and south 3 feet at 15 seconds. Patchy fog after midnight Wednesday. Northwest wind 10 to 15 knots, seas 5 to 8 feet wave detail, northwest 7 feet at 8 seconds and south 3 feet at 17 seconds. Patchy fog in the morning. 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This broadcast originates from the National Weather Service office located in Monterey, California, and serves the coastal marine waters, including San Francisco and Monterey Bay. San Francisco Bar Forecast. In the deep water channel, mixed seas of 2 to 4 feet at 13 seconds. Across the bar, swell can be more than twice as high across the bar than surrounding waters. Waves are also more prone to break, particularly during strong ebb currents. Maximum ebb current of 1.4 knots at 12:23 p.m. Tuesday and 2.7 knots at 1:23 a.m. Wednesday. The coastal waters forecast from Point Pinos to Point Quebras blunts out to 10 nautical miles. Today, northwest wind 5 to 10 knots, seas 3 to 4 feet wave detail, northwest 3 feet at 8 seconds, and southwest 2 feet at 15 seconds. Patchy dense fog early this morning. Tonight, northwest wind 5 to 10 knots, easing to around 5 knots after midnight. Seas 3 to 4 feet wave detail, northwest 3 feet at 8 seconds, and southwest 2 feet at 15 seconds. Patchy fog after midnight Wednesday, west wind around 5 knots, seas 3 to 4 feet wave detail, northwest 3 feet at 8 seconds and south 2 feet at 18 seconds. Patchy dense fog, the coastal waters forecast from Pigeon Point to Point Pinos 10 to 60 nautical miles offshore. Today, northwest wind 5 to 10 knots, seas 4 to 6 feet wave detail, northwest 5 feet at 8 seconds and southwest 3 feet at 15 seconds. Patchy dense fog early this morning. Tonight, northwest wind 5 to 10 knots, seas 4 to 5 feet wave detail, northwest 4 feet at 8 seconds and southwest 3 feet at 15 seconds. Wednesday, west wind 5 to 10 knots, seas 4 to 5 feet wave detail, northwest 4 feet at 7 seconds and south 3 feet at 17 seconds. The offshore waters forecast for the following marine location: Point Arena to Pigeon Point between 60 nautical miles and 150 nautical miles offshore. Issued at 09:04 a.m. Pacific Daylight Time. Today, north winds 10 to 20 knots. Seas 6 to 8 feet. Tonight, north to northwest winds 10 to 20 knots. Seas 6 to 8 feet. Wednesday, north to northwest winds 10 to 20 knots. Seas 6 to 7 feet. Wednesday night, north winds 15 to 25 knots. Seas 6 to 9 feet. Thursday, northwest winds 20 to 25 knots. Seas 7 to 10 feet. Thursday night, northwest winds 20 to 30 knots. Seas 6 to 9 feet. Friday, northwest winds 10 to 20 knots, becoming west to northwest 10 to 15 knots. Seas 5 to 8 feet. Friday night, northwest winds 10 to 15 knots. Seas 4 to 5 feet. Saturday, north to northwest winds 10 to 15 knots, becoming 10 to 20 knots. Seas 5 to 6 feet. Saturday night, north to northwest winds 15 to 25 knots. Seas 6 to 10 feet. The offshore waters forecast for the following marine location: Pigeon Point to Point Quebras blunts between 60 nautical miles and 150 nautical miles offshore. Issued at 09:04 a.m. Pacific Daylight Time. Today, north to northwest winds 10 to 15 knots. Seas 6 to 8.

winds 10 to 50 knots. Seas 6 to 7 feet. Wednesday, northwest winds 5 to 50 knots. Seas 5 to 7 feet. Wednesday night, north to northwest winds 10 to 20 knots. Seas 5 to 8 feet. Thursday, northwest winds 15 to 25 knots. Seas 5 to 9 feet. Thursday night, northwest winds 15 to 25 knots. Seas 7 to 9 feet. Friday, northwest winds 10 to 20 knots. Seas 5 to 9 feet. Friday night, northwest winds 10 to 15 knots, becoming 10 to 20 knots. Seas 5 to 6 feet. Saturday, north to northwest winds 10 to 15 knots. Seas 4 to 6 feet. Saturday night, north to northwest winds 15 to 25 knots. Seas 6 to 10 feet. The coastal waters forecast from Point Reyes to Pigeon Point out to 10 nautical miles. For today, west wind around 5 knots. Seas 3 to 4 feet. Wave detail, northwest 3 feet at 8 seconds and southwest 2 feet at 15 seconds. Patchy dense fog this morning. For tonight, west wind around 5 knots. Seas around 3 feet. Wave detail, northwest 2 feet at 7 seconds and southwest 2 feet at 15 seconds. Patchy fog. For Wednesday, southwest wind around 5 knots. Seas around 3 feet. Wave detail, northwest 3 feet at 7 seconds and southwest 2 feet at 18 seconds. Patchy fog in the morning. The coastal waters forecast from Pigeon Point to Point Pinos out to 10 nautical miles. For today, northwest wind around 5 knots, backing to west this afternoon. Seas 3 to 4 feet. Wave detail, northwest 3 feet at 7 seconds and southwest 2 feet at 15 seconds. Patchy dense fog early this morning. For tonight, northwest wind around 5 knots. Seas 3 to 4 feet. Wave detail, northwest 3 feet at 7 seconds and southwest 2 feet at 15 seconds. Patchy fog after midnight. For Wednesday, west wind around 5 knots. Seas around 3 feet. Wave detail, northwest 2 feet at 7 seconds and south 2 feet at 17 seconds. Patchy fog in the morning. The following is an important beach hazard message from the National Weather Service. Issued at 7:33 a.m. Pacific Daylight Time. Beach hazard statement remains in effect through Wednesday afternoon. What? An increased risk of sneaker waves and strong rip currents expected. Where? Pacific Coast beaches. When? Through Wednesday afternoon. Impacts, dangerous swimming and surfing conditions, and localized beach erosion can be expected. Sneaker waves can sweep across the shoreline without warning, pulling people into the sea from rocks, jetties, and beaches. Stay off of jetties, piers, rocks, and other waterside infrastructure. 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Remain out of the water to avoid hazardous surf and never turn your back on the ocean. Monitor local weather, surf, and tank forecast at www.weather.gov/mtr. Semi-sunset and tidal information for the San Francisco Bay Area for Tuesday, June 23rd. The sunrise today, 5:49 a.m. The sunset tonight, 8:35 p.m. Tidal data at the Golden Gate for today. Low tide, 1:51 a.m. at 1. 5 feet. High tide, 7:57 a.m. at 3.64 feet. Low tide, 12:57 p.m. at 1.87 feet. High tide, 7:48 p.m. at 5.87 feet. Here are the buoy observations for 9 a.m. Pacific Daylight Time. An offshore buoy 6 winds northeast at 6 knots, pressure 1,028.2 millibars. An offshore buoy 59 winds north at 14 knots, water temperature 6.

2, pressure 1,000, 22.8 millibars. Headpoint read 3, winds northwest 6 knots, water temperature 56, pressure 1,000, 17.0 millibars, seas 5 feet, every 8 seconds. At buoy 13 near Bodega Bay, winds west at 2 knots, pressure 1,000, 17.2 millibars, swell 5 feet, every 16 seconds. At point raise wave rider buoy water temperature 57, seas 6 feet, every 17 seconds. At San Francisco Bar buoy water temperature 60, seas 3 feet, every 17 seconds. At San Francisco Bay, winds west at 4 knots, pressure 1,000, 17.5 millibars, swell 4 feet, every 16 seconds. At Half Moon Bay, winds west 6 knots, water temperature 60, pressure 1,000, 17.2 millibars, seas 3 feet, every 10 seconds. At Monterey Bay, winds northwest 6 knots, water temperature 61, pressure 1,000, 17.4 millibars, seas 5 feet, every 13 seconds. At Port Sir, wave rider buoy water temperature 58, seas 5 feet, every 17 seconds. At Cape San Martin buoy winds northwest at 10 knots, water temperature 59, pressure 1,000, 17.7 millibars. Synopsis for the Central California coast and bays, including the Monterey Bay, Greater Farallones, and Cordell Bank National Marine Sanctuaries. Gentle to moderate winds persist through midweek with generally moderate seas. Fresh to strong breezes are forecast to resume over the coastal waters late in the week, resulting in rough seas across the coastal waters. Long period southwest swell will persist through the extended forecast. The marine forecast for San Pablo Bay, Susan Bay, the West Delta, and the San Francisco Bay north of the Bay Bridge. For today, southwest wind 5 to 10 knots, rising to 10 to 15 knots this afternoon. For tonight, southwest wind 10 to 15 knots. For Wednesday, southwest wind 5 to 10 knots, rising to 10 to 15 knots in the afternoon. The marine forecast for Monterey Bay. For today, west wind around 5 knots, rising to 5 to 10 knots this afternoon. Seas around 3 feet. Wave detail, northwest 2 feet at 7 seconds. Patchy dense fog early this morning. For tonight, west wind 5 to 10 knots in the evening, becoming light and variable. Seas around 3 feet. Wave detail, northwest 2 feet at 7 seconds. Patchy fog. For Wednesday, west wind around 5 knots, rising to 5 to 10 knots in the afternoon. Seas around 2 feet or less. Wave detail, northwest 2 feet at 7 seconds. Patchy fog in the morning. The coastal waters forecast from Point Arena to Point Reyes out to 10 nautical miles. Today, west wind around 5 knots, seas 3 to 5 feet, wave detail, northwest 4 feet at 8 seconds, and southwest 2 feet at 15 seconds. Patchy dense fog, tonight, northwest wind around 5 knots, seas 3 to 4 feet, wave detail, northwest 3 feet at 7 seconds, and southwest 2 feet at 15 seconds. Patchy fog, Wednesday. South wind around 5 knots, veering to west around 5 knots in the afternoon. Seas 3 to 5 feet, wave detail, northwest 4 feet at 8 seconds, and southwest 2 feet at 17 seconds. Patchy fog, the coastal waters forecast from Point Arena to Point Reyes 10 to 16 nautical miles offshore. Today, northwest wind 10 to 15 knots, easing to 5 to 10 knots early this afternoon, rising to 10 to 15 knots late. Seas 5 to 7 feet, wave detail, northwest 6 feet at 8 seconds, and south 3 feet at 15 seconds. Patchy dense fog until late afternoon. Tonight, northwest wind 10 to 15 knots, seas 4 to 6 feet, wave detail, northwest 5 feet at 7 seconds, and south 3 feet at 15 seconds. Patchy fog after midnight Wednesday. Northwest wind 10 to 15 knots, seas 5 to 8 feet, wave detail.

can be more than twice as high across the bar than surrounding waters. Waves are also more prone to break, particularly during strong ebb currents. Maximum ebb current of 1.4 knots at 12:23 p.m. Tuesday and 2.7 knots at 1:23 a.m. Wednesday. The coastal waters forecast from Point Pinos to Point Piedras belongs about to 10 nautical miles. Today, northwest wind 5 to 10 knots, seas 3 to 4 feet, wave detail, northwest 3 feet at 8 seconds, and southwest 2 feet at 15 seconds. Patchy dense fog early this morning. Tonight, northwest wind 5 to 10 knots, easing to around 5 knots after midnight. Seas 3 to 4 feet, wave detail, northwest 3 feet at 8 seconds, and southwest 2 feet at 15 seconds. Patchy fog after midnight, Wednesday, west wind around 5 knots, seas 3 to 4 feet, wave detail, northwest 3 feet at 8 seconds, and south 2 feet at 18 seconds. Patchy dense fog, the coastal waters forecast from Pigeon Point to Point Pinos 10 to 60 nautical miles offshore. Today, northwest wind 5 to 10 knots, seas 4 to 6 feet, wave detail, northwest 5 feet at 8 seconds, and southwest 3 feet at 15 seconds. Patchy dense fog early this morning. Tonight, northwest wind 5 to 10 knots, seas 4 to 5 feet, wave detail, northwest 4 feet at 8 seconds, and southwest 3 feet at 15 seconds. Wednesday, west wind 5 to 10 knots, seas 4 to 5 feet, wave detail, northwest 4 feet at 7 seconds, and south 3 feet at 17 seconds. The offshore waters forecast for the following marine location: Point Arena to Pigeon Point between 60 nautical miles and 150 nautical miles offshore. Featured at 09:04 a.m. Pacific Daylight Time. Today, north winds 10 to 20 knots. Seas 6 to 8 feet. Tonight, north to northwest winds 10 to 20 knots. Seas 6 to 8 feet. Wednesday, north to northwest winds 10 to 20 knots. Seas 6 to 7 feet. Wednesday night, north winds 15 to 25 knots. Seas 6 to 9 feet. Thursday, northwest winds 20 to 25 knots. Seas 7 to 10 feet. Thursday night, northwest winds 20 to 30 knots. Seas 6 to 9 feet. Friday, northwest winds 10 to 20 knots, becoming west to northwest 10 to 50 knots. Seas 5 to 8 feet. Friday night, northwest winds 10 to 50 knots. Seas 4 to 5 feet. Saturday, north to northwest winds 10 to 50 knots, becoming 10 to 20 knots. Seas 5 to 6 feet. Saturday night, north to northwest winds 15 to 25 knots. Seas 6 to 10 feet. The offshore waters forecast for the following marine location: Pigeon Point to Point Piedras Blancas between 60 nautical miles and 150 nautical miles offshore. Issued at 09:04 a.m. Pacific Daylight Time. Today, north to northwest winds 10 to 15 knots. Seas 6 to 8 feet. Tonight, northwest winds 10 to 15 knots. Seas 6 to 7 feet. Wednesday, northwest wind 5 to 15 knots. Seas 5 to 7 feet. Wednesday night, north to northwest winds 10 to 20 knots. Seas 5 to 8 feet. Thursday, northwest winds 15 to 25 knots. Seas 5 to 9 feet. Thursday night, northwest winds 15 to 25 knots. Seas 7 to 9 feet. Friday, northwest winds 10 to 20 knots. Seas 5 to 9 feet. Friday night, northwest winds 10 to 15 knots, becoming 10 to 20 knots. Seas 5 to 6 feet. Saturday, north to northwest winds 10 to 15 knots. Seas 4 to 6 feet. Saturday night, north to northwest winds 15 to 25 knots. Seas 6 to 10 feet. The coastal waters forecast from Point Reyes to Pigeon Point out to 10 nautical miles. For today, west wind around 5 knots. Seas 3 to 4 feet. Wave detail, northwest 3 feet at 8 seconds and south.

seconds. Patchy, dense fog this morning. For tonight, west wind around 5 knots. Seas around 3 feet. Wave detail, northwest 2 feet at 7 seconds and southwest 2 feet at 15 seconds. Patchy fog. For Wednesday, southwest wind around 5 knots. Seas around 3 feet. Wave detail, northwest 3 feet at 7 seconds and southwest 2 feet at 18 seconds. Patchy fog in the morning. The coastal waters forecast from Pigeon Point to Point Pinos out to 10 nautical miles. For today, northwest wind around 5 knots, backing to west this afternoon. Seas 3 to 4 feet. Wave detail, northwest 3 feet at 7 seconds and southwest 2 feet at 15 seconds. Patchy dense fog early this morning. For tonight, northwest wind around 5 knots. Seas 3 to 4 feet. Wave detail, northwest 3 feet at 7 seconds and southwest 2 feet at 15 seconds. Patchy fog after midnight. For Wednesday, west wind around 5 knots. Seas around 3 feet. Wave detail, northwest 2 feet at 7 seconds and south 2 feet at 17 seconds. Patchy fog in the morning. The following is an important beach hazard message from the National Weather Service. Issued at 7:33 a.m. Pacific Daylight Time. Beach hazard statement remains in effect through Wednesday afternoon. What? An increased risk of sneaker waves and strong rip currents expected. Where? Pacific Coast beaches. When? Through Wednesday afternoon. Impacts, dangerous swimming and surfing conditions, and localized beach erosion can be expected. Sneaker waves can sweep across the shoreline without warning, pulling people into the sea from rocks, jetties, and beaches. Stay off of jetties, piers, rocks, and other waterside infrastructure. Remain out of the water to avoid hazardous surf and never turn your back on the ocean. Monitor local weather, surf, and tide forecast at www.weather.gov/MTR. Sunrise, sunset, and tidal information for the San Francisco Bay Area for Tuesday, June 23rd. The sunrise today, 5:49 a.m. The sunset tonight, 8:35 p.m. Tidal data at the Golden Gate for today. Low tide, 1:51 a.m. at 1. 5 feet. High tide, 7:57 a.m. at 3.64 feet. Low tide, 12:57 p.m. at 1.87 feet. High tide, 7:48 p.m. at 5.87 feet. Here are the buoy observations for 9 a.m. Pacific Daylight Time. An offshore buoy 6 winds northeast at 6 knots, pressure 1,028.2 millibars. An offshore buoy 59 winds north at 14 knots, water temperature 62, pressure 1,022.8 millibars. At Point Reina buoy, winds northwest 6 knots, water temperature 56, pressure 1,017.0 millibars, seas 5 feet every 8 seconds. At buoy 13 near Bodega Bay, winds west at 2 knots, pressure 1,017.2 millibars, swell 5 feet every 16 seconds. At Point Reyes Wave Rider buoy, water temperature 57, seas 6 feet every 17 seconds. At San Francisco Bar buoy, water temperature 60, seas 3 feet every 17 seconds. At San Francisco buoy, winds west at 4 knots, pressure 1,017.5 millibars, swell 4 feet every 16 seconds. At Half Moon Bay buoy, winds west 6 knots, water temperature 60, pressure 1,017.2 millibars, seas 3 feet every 10 seconds. At Monterey Bay buoy, winds northwest 6 knots, water temperature 61, pressure 1,017.4 millibars, seas 5 feet every 13 seconds. At Pointer, Wave Rider buoy, water temperature 58, seas 5 feet every 17 seconds. At Cape San Martin buoy, winds northwest at 10 knots, water temperature 59, pressure 1,017.7 millibars. Synopsis for the Central California
coast and bays, including the Monterey Bay, Greater Farallones, and Cordell Bank National Marine Sanctuaries. Gentle to moderate winds persist through midweek with generally moderate seas. Fresh to strong breezes are forecast to resume over the coastal waters late in the week, resulting in rough seas across the coastal waters. Long period southwest swell will persist through the extended forecast. The marine forecast for San Pablo Bay, Suisun Bay, the West Delta, and the San Francisco Bay north of the Bay Bridge. For today, southwest wind 5 to 10 knots, rising to 10 to 15 knots this afternoon. For tonight, southwest wind 10 to 15 knots. For Wednesday, southwest wind 5 to 10 knots, rising to 10 to 15 knots in the afternoon. The marine forecast for Monterey Bay. For today, west wind around 5 knots, rising to 5 to 10 knots this afternoon. Seas around 3 feet. Wave detail, northwest 2 feet at 7 seconds. Patchy, dense fog early this morning. For tonight, west wind 5 to 10 knots in the evening, becoming light and variable. Seas around 3 feet. Wave detail, northwest 2 feet at 7 seconds. Patchy fog. For Wednesday, west wind around 5 knots, rising to 5 to 10 knots in the afternoon. Seas around 2 feet or less. Wave detail, northwest 2 feet at 7 seconds. Patchy fog in the morning. The coastal waters forecast from Point Arena to Point Reyes out to 10 nautical miles. Today, west wind around 5 knots, seas 3 to 5 feet, wave detail, northwest 4 feet at 8 seconds, and southwest 2 feet at 15 seconds. Patchy dense fog, tonight northwest wind around 5 knots, seas 3 to 4 feet, wave detail, northwest 3 feet at 7 seconds, and southwest 2 feet at 15 seconds. Patchy fog, Wednesday, south wind around 5 knots, veering to west around 5 knots in the afternoon. Seas 3 to 5 feet, wave detail, northwest 4 feet at 8 seconds, and southwest 2 feet at 17 seconds. Patchy fog, the coastal waters forecast from Point Arena to Point Reyes 10 to 60 nautical miles offshore. Today, northwest wind 10 to 15 knots, easing to 5 to 10 knots early this afternoon, rising to 10 to 15 knots late. Seas 5 to 7 feet, wave detail, northwest 6 feet at 8 seconds, and south 3 feet at 15 seconds. Patchy dense fog until late afternoon. Tonight, northwest wind 10 to 15 knots, seas 4 to 6 feet, wave detail, northwest 5 feet at 7 seconds, and south 3 feet at 15 seconds. Patchy fog after midnight Wednesday. Northwest wind 10 to 15 knots, seas 5 to 8 feet, wave detail, northwest 7 feet at 8 seconds, and south 3 feet at 17 seconds. Patchy fog in the morning. San Francisco Bar forecast. In the deep water channel, mixed seas of 2 to 4 feet at 13 seconds. Across the bar, swell can be more than twice as high across the bar than surrounding waters. Waves are also more prone to break, particularly during strong ebb currents. Maximum ebb current of 1.4 knots at 12:23 p.m. Tuesday and 2.7 knots at 1:23 a.m. Wednesday. The coastal waters forecast from Point Pinos to Point Piedras blunts out to 10 nautical miles. Today, northwest wind 5 to 10 knots, seas 3 to 4 feet, wave detail, northwest 3 feet at 8 seconds, and southwest 2 feet at 15 seconds. Patchy dense fog early this morning. Tonight, northwest wind 5 to 10 knots, easing to around 5 knots after midnight. Seas 3 to 4 feet, wave detail, northwest 3 feet at 8 seconds, and southwest 2 feet at 15 seconds. Patchy fog after midnight Wednesday, west wind around 5 knots, seas 3 to 4 feet, wave detail, northwest 3 feet at 8 seconds, and south 2 feet at 18 seconds. Patchy dense fog, the coastal waters forecast from Pigeon Point to Point Pinos 10 to 60 nautical miles offshore. Today, northwest wind 5 to 10 knots, seas 4 to 6 feet, wave detail, northwest 5 feet at 8 seconds, and southwest 3 feet at 15 seconds. Patchy dense fog early this morning. Tonight, northwest wind 5 to 10 knots, seas 4 to 5 feet, wave detail.

northwest 4 feet at 8 seconds and southwest 3 feet at 15 seconds. Wednesday west wind 5 to 10 knots, seas 4 to 5 feet. Wave detail, northwest 4 feet at 7 seconds and south 3 feet at 17 seconds. 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This broadcast originates from the National Weather Service office located in Monterey, California, and serves the coastal marine waters, including San Francisco and Monterey Bay. The offshore waters forecast for the following marine location: Point Arena to Pigeon Point between 60 nautical miles and 150 nautical miles offshore. Eastern at 09:04 a.m. Pacific Daylight Time. Today, north winds 10 to 20 knots, seas 6 to 8 feet. Tonight, north to northwest winds 10 to 20 knots, seas 6 to 8 feet. Wednesday, north to northwest winds 10 to 20 knots, seas 6 to 7 feet. Wednesday night, north winds 15 to 25 knots, seas 6 to 9 feet. Thursday, northwest winds 20 to 25 knots, seas 7 to 10 feet. Thursday night, northwest winds 20 to 30 knots, seas 6 to 9 feet. Friday, northwest winds 10 to 20 knots, becoming west to northwest 10 to 50 knots, seas 5 to 8 feet. Friday night, northwest winds 10 to 50 knots, seas 4 to 5 feet. Saturday, north to northwest winds 10 to 50 knots, becoming 10 to 20 knots, seas 5 to 6 feet. Saturday night, north to northwest winds 15 to 25 knots, seas 6 to 10 feet. The offshore waters forecast for the following marine location: Pigeon Point to Point Quiberas Blancas between 60 nautical miles and 150 nautical miles offshore. Eastern at 09:04 a.m. Pacific Daylight Time. Today, north to northwest winds 10 to 50 knots, seas 6 to 8 feet. Tonight, northwest winds 10 to 50 knots, seas 6 to 7 feet. Wednesday, northwest winds 5 to 50 knots, seas 5 to 7 feet. Wednesday night, north to northwest winds 10 to 20 knots, seas 5 to 8 feet. Thursday, northwest winds 15 to 25 knots, seas 5 to 9 feet. Thursday night, northwest winds 15 to 25 knots, seas 7 to 9 feet. Friday, northwest winds 10 to 20 knots, seas 5 to 9 feet. Friday night, northwest winds 10 to 50 knots, becoming 10 to 20 knots, seas 5 to 6 feet. Saturday, north to northwest winds 10 to 50 knots, seas 4 to 6 feet. Saturday night, north to northwest winds 15 to 25 knots, seas 6 to 10 feet. The coastal waters forecast from Point Reyes to Pigeon Point out to 10 nautical miles. For today, west wind around 5 knots, seas 3 to 4 feet. Wave detail, northwest 3 feet at 8 seconds and southwest 2 feet at 15 seconds. Patchy dense fog this morning. For tonight, west wind around 5 knots, seas around 3 feet. Wave detail, northwest 2 feet at 7 seconds and southwest 2 feet at 15 seconds. Patchy fog. For Wednesday, southwest wind around 5 knots, seas around 3 feet. Wave detail, northwest 3 feet at 7 seconds and southwest 2 feet at 18 seconds. Patchy fog in the morning. The coastal waters forecast from Pigeon Point to Point Pinos out to 10 nautical miles. For today, northwest wind around 5 knots, backing to west this afternoon. Seas 3 to 4 feet. Wave detail, northwest 3 feet at 7 seconds and southwest 2 feet at 15 seconds. Patchy dense fog early this morning. For tonight, northwest wind around 5 knots, seas 3 to 4 feet. Wave detail, northwest 3 feet at

seconds and southwest 2 feet at 15 seconds. Patchy fog after midnight. For Wednesday, west wind around 5 knots. Seas around 3 feet. Wave detail, northwest 2 feet at 7 seconds and south 2 feet at 17 seconds. Patchy fog in the morning. The following is an important beach hazard message from the National Weather Service. Issued at 7:33 a.m. Pacific Daylight Time. Beach hazard statement remains in effect through Wednesday afternoon. What? An increased risk of major waves and stronger currents expected. Where? Pacific Coast beaches. When? Through Wednesday afternoon. Impacts, dangerous swimming and surfing conditions, and localized beach erosion can be expected. Sneaker waves can sweep across the shoreline without warning, pulling people into the sea from rocks, jetties, and beaches. Stay off of jetties, piers, rocks, and other waterside infrastructure. Remain out of the water to avoid hazardous surf and never turn your back on the ocean. Monitor local weather, surf and time forecast at www.weather.gov/mtr. Sunrise, sunset, and tidal information for the San Francisco Bay Area for Tuesday, June 23rd. The sunrise today, 5:49 a.m. The sunset tonight, 8:35 p.m. Tidal data at the Golden Gate for today. Low tide, 1:51 a.m. at 1. 5 feet. High tide, 7:57 a.m. at 3.64 feet. Low tide, 12:57 p.m. at 1.87 feet. High tide, 7:48 p.m. at 5.87 feet. Here are the buoy observations for 9 a.m. Pacific Daylight Time. An offshore buoy 6 winds northeast at 6 knots, pressure 1,028.2 millibars. An offshore buoy 59 winds north at 14 knots, water temperature 62, pressure 1,022.8 millibars. In Point Arena buoy, winds northwest 6 knots, water temperature 56, pressure 1,017.0 millibars, seas 5 feet every 8 seconds. At buoy 13 near Bodega Bay, winds west at 2 knots, pressure 1,017.2 millibars, swell 5 feet every 16 seconds. At Point Reyes Wave Rider buoy, water temperature 57, seas 6 feet every 17 seconds. At San Francisco Bar buoy, water temperature 60, seas 3 feet every 17 seconds. At San Francisco buoy, winds west at 4 knots, pressure 1,017.5 millibars, swell 4 feet every 16 seconds. At Half Moon Bay buoy, winds west 6 knots, water temperature 60, pressure 1,017.2 millibars, seas 3 feet every 10 seconds. At Monterey Bay buoy, winds northwest 6 knots, water temperature 61, pressure 1,017.4 millibars, seas 5 feet every 13 seconds. At Pointzer, Wave Rider buoy, water temperature 58, seas 5 feet every 17 seconds. At Cape San Martin buoy, winds northwest at 10 knots, water temperature 59, pressure 1,017.7 millibars. Here are the buoy observations for 10 a.m. Pacific Daylight Time. An offshore buoy 6 winds north at 4 knots, pressure 1,028.4 millibars. An offshore buoy 59 winds north at 14 knots, water temperature 62, pressure 1,023.3 millibars. At buoy 14 near Point Arena, winds northwest at 2 knots, water temperature 56, pressure 1,017.1 millibars. At buoy 13 near Bodega Bay, winds southwest at 2 knots, pressure 1,017.3 millibars. At Point Reyes Wave Rider buoy, water temperature 57, seas 5 feet every 14 seconds. At San Francisco Bar buoy, water temperature 60, seas 3 feet every 17 seconds. At San Francisco buoy, winds west at 4 knots, pressure 1,017.7 millibars, swell 4 feet every 9 seconds. At Half Moon Bay buoy, winds west 4 knots, water temperature 60, pressure 1,017.5 millibars, seas 3 feet every 11 seconds.

the week, resulting in rough seas across the coastal waters. Long period southwest swell will persist through the extended forecast. The marine forecast for San Pablo Bay, Susan Bay, the West Delta, and the San Francisco Bay north of the Bay Bridge. For today, southwest wind 5 to 10 knots, rising to 10 to 15 knots this afternoon. For tonight, southwest wind 10 to 15 knots. For Wednesday, southwest wind 5 to 10 knots, rising to 10 to 15 knots in the afternoon. The marine forecast for Monterey Bay. For today, west wind around 5 knots, rising to 5 to 10 knots this afternoon. Seas around 3 feet. Wave detail, northwest 2 feet at 7 seconds. Patchy dense fog early this morning. For tonight, west wind 5 to 10 knots in the evening, becoming light and variable. Seas around 3 feet. Wave detail, northwest 2 feet at 7 seconds. Patchy fog. For Wednesday, west wind around 5 knots, rising to 5 to 10 knots in the afternoon. Seas around 2 feet or less. Wave detail, northwest 2 feet at 7 seconds. Patchy fog in the morning. The coastal waters forecast from Point Arena to Point Reyes out to 10 nautical miles. Today, west wind around 5 knots, seas 3 to 5 feet, wave detail, northwest 4 feet at 8 seconds, and southwest 2 feet at 15 seconds. Patchy dense fog tonight, northwest wind around 5 knots, seas 3 to 4 feet, wave detail, northwest 3 feet at 7 seconds, and southwest 2 feet at 15 seconds. Patchy fog Wednesday. South wind around 5 knots, veering to west around 5 knots in the afternoon. Seas 3 to 5 feet, wave detail, northwest 4 feet at 8 seconds, and southwest 2 feet at 17 seconds. Patchy fog, the coastal waters forecast from Point Arena to Point Reyes 10 to 60 nautical miles offshore. Today, northwest wind 10 to 15 knots, easing to 5 to 10 knots early this afternoon, rising to 10 to 15 knots late. Seas 5 to 7 feet, wave detail, northwest 6 feet at 8 seconds, and south 3 feet at 15 seconds. Patchy dense fog until late afternoon. Tonight, northwest wind 10 to 15 knots, seas 4 to 6 feet, wave detail, northwest 5 feet at 7 seconds, and south 3 feet at 15 seconds. Patchy fog after midnight Wednesday. Northwest wind 10 to 15 knots, seas 5 to 8 feet, wave detail, northwest 7 feet at 8 seconds, and south 3 feet at 17 seconds. Patchy fog in the morning. San Francisco Bar forecast. In the deep water channel, mixed seas of 2 to 4 feet at 13 seconds. Across the bar, swell can be more than twice as high across the bar than surrounding waters. Waves are also more prone to break, particularly during strong ebb currents. Maximum ebb current of 1.4 knots at 12:23 p.m. Tuesday and 2.7 knots at 1:23 a.m. Wednesday. The coastal waters forecast from Point Pinos to Point Piedras blunts out to 10 nautical miles. Today, northwest wind 5 to 10 knots, seas 3 to 4 feet, wave detail, northwest 3 feet at 8 seconds, and southwest 2 feet at 15 seconds. Patchy dense fog early this morning. Tonight, northwest wind 5 to 10 knots, easing to around 5 knots after midnight. Seas 3 to 4 feet, wave detail, northwest 3 feet at 8 seconds, and southwest 2 feet at 15 seconds. Patchy fog after midnight Wednesday, west wind around 5 knots, seas 3 to 4 feet, wave detail, northwest 3 feet at 8 seconds, and south 2 feet at 18 seconds. Patchy dense fog, the coastal waters forecast from Pigeon Point to Point Pinos 10 to 60 nautical miles offshore. Today, northwest wind 5 to 10 knots, seas 4 to 6 feet, wave detail, northwest 5 feet at 8 seconds, and southwest 3 feet at 15 seconds. Patchy dense fog early this morning. Tonight, northwest wind 5 to 10 knots, seas 4 to 5 feet, wave detail, northwest 4 feet at 8 seconds, and southwest 3 feet at 15 seconds. Wednesday, west wind 5 to 10 knots, seas 4 to 5 feet, wave detail, northwest 4 feet at 7 seconds, and south 3 feet at 17 seconds. The offshore waters

forecast. For the following marine location, Point Marina to Pigeon Point between 60 nautical miles and 150 nautical miles offshore. Issued at 09, 04 a.m. Pacific Daylight Time. Today, north winds 10 to 20 knots. Seas 6 to 8 feet. Tonight, north to northwest winds 10 to 20 knots. Seas 6 to 8 feet. Wednesday, north to northwest winds 10 to 20 knots. Seas 6 to 7 feet. Wednesday night, north winds 15 to 25 knots. Seas 6 to 9 feet. Thursday, northwest winds 20 to 25 knots. Seas 7 to 10 feet. Thursday night, northwest winds 20 to 30 knots. Seas 6 to 9 feet. Friday, northwest winds 10 to 20 knots, becoming west to northwest 10 to 15 knots. Seas 5 to 8 feet. Friday night, northwest winds 10 to 15 knots. Seas 4 to 5 feet. Saturday, north to northwest winds 10 to 15 knots, becoming 10 to 20 knots. Seas 5 to 6 feet. Saturday night, north to northwest winds 15 to 25 knots. Seas 6 to 10 feet. The offshore waters forecast. For the following marine location, Pigeon Point to Point Piedras Blancas between 60 nautical miles and 150 nautical miles offshore. Issued at 09, 04 a.m. Pacific Daylight Time. Today, north to northwest winds 10 to 15 knots. Seas 6 to 8 feet. Tonight, northwest winds 10 to 15 knots. Seas 6 to 7 feet. Wednesday, northwest winds 5 to 15 knots. Seas 5 to 7 feet. Wednesday night, north to northwest winds 10 to 20 knots. Seas 5 to 8 feet. Thursday, northwest winds 15 to 25 knots. Seas 5 to 9 feet. Thursday night, northwest winds 15 to 25 knots. Seas 7 to 9 feet. Friday, northwest winds 10 to 20 knots. Seas 5 to 9 feet. Friday night, northwest winds 10 to 15 knots, becoming 10 to 20 knots. Seas 5 to 6 feet. Saturday, north to northwest winds 10 to 15 knots. Seas 4 to 6 feet. Saturday night, north to northwest winds 15 to 25 knots. Seas 6 to 10 feet. The coastal waters forecast from Point Reyes to Pigeon Point out to 10 nautical miles. For today, west wind around 5 knots. Seas 3 to 4 feet. Wave detail, northwest 3 feet at 8 seconds and southwest 2 feet at 15 seconds. Patchy dense fog this morning. For tonight, west wind around 5 knots. Seas around 3 feet. Wave detail, northwest 2 feet at 7 seconds and southwest 2 feet at 15 seconds. Patchy fog. For Wednesday, southwest wind around 5 knots. Seas around 3 feet. Wave detail, northwest 3 feet at 7 seconds and southwest 2 feet at 18 seconds. Patchy fog in the morning. The coastal waters forecast from Pigeon Point to Point Pinos out to 10 nautical miles. For today, northwest wind around 5 knots, backing to west this afternoon. Seas 3 to 4 feet. Wave detail, northwest 3 feet at 7 seconds and southwest 2 feet at 15 seconds. Patchy dense fog early this morning. For tonight, northwest wind around 5 knots. Seas 3 to 4 feet. Wave detail, northwest 3 feet at 7 seconds and southwest 2 feet at 15 seconds. Patchy fog after midnight. For Wednesday, west wind around 5 knots. Seas around 3 feet. Wave detail, northwest 2 feet at 7 seconds and south 2 feet at 17 seconds. Patchy fog in the morning. The following is an important beach hazard message from the National Weather Service. Issued at 7:33 a.m. Pacific Daylight Time. Beach hazard statement remains in effect through Wednesday afternoon. What? An increased risk of...

winds and stronger currents expected. Where? Pacific Coast beaches. When? Through Wednesday afternoon. Impacts, dangerous swimming and surfing conditions, and localized beach erosion can be expected. Sneaker waves can sweep across the shoreline without warning, pulling people into the sea from rocks, jetties, and beaches. Stay off of jetties, piers, rocks, and other waterside infrastructure. Remain out of the water to avoid hazard to surf and never turn your back on the ocean. Monitor local weather, surf, and tide forecast at www.weather.gov/mtr. Sunrise, sunset, and tidal information for the San Francisco Bay Area for Tuesday, June 23rd. The sunrise today, 5:49 a.m. The sunset tonight, 8:35 p.m. Tidal data at the Golden Gate for today. Low tide, 1:51 a.m. at 1. 5 feet. High tide, 7:57 a.m. at 3.64 feet. Low tide, 12:57 p.m. at 1.87 feet. High tide, 7:48 p.m. at 5.87 feet. Here are the buoy observations for 10 a.m. Pacific Daylight Time. An offshore buoy 6 winds northeast at 6 knots, pressure 1,028.4 millibars. An offshore buoy 59, winds north 14 knots, water temperature 62, pressure 1,023.4 millibars, seas 5 feet every 8 seconds. At Point Arena buoy, winds north 2 knots, water temperature 56, pressure 1,017.2 millibars, seas 5 feet every 8 seconds. At buoy 13 near Bodega Bay, winds southwest at 2 knots, pressure 1,017.4 millibars, swell 5 feet every 8 seconds. At Point Reyes Wave Rider buoy, water temperature 57, seas 5 feet every 8 seconds. At San Francisco Bar buoy, water temperature 60, seas 3 feet every 17 seconds. At San Francisco Bay, winds west at 4 knots, pressure 1,017.7 millibars, swell 4 feet every 9 seconds. At Half Moon Bay, buoy winds west 4 knots, water temperature 60, pressure 1,017.5 millibars, seas 3 feet every 11 seconds. At Monterey Bay, buoy winds northwest 6 knots, water temperature 61, pressure 1,017.8 millibars, seas 4 feet every 16 seconds. At Pointer, Wave Rider buoy water temperature 58, seas 5 feet every 15 seconds. At Cape San Martin buoy winds northwest 8 knots, water temperature 59, pressure 1,018.5 millibars. Seas 5 feet every 16 seconds. Synopsis for the Central California coast and bays, including the Monterey Bay, Greater Farallones, and Cordell Bank National Marine Sanctuaries. Gentle to moderate winds persist through midweek with generally moderate seas. Fresh to strong breezes are forecast to resume over the coastal waters late in the week, resulting in rough seas across the coastal waters. Long period southwest swell will persist through the extended forecast. The marine forecast for San Pablo Bay, Suisun Bay, the West Delta, and the San Francisco Bay north of the Bay Bridge. For today, southwest wind 5 to 10 knots, rising to 10 to 15 knots this afternoon. For tonight, southwest wind 10 to 15 knots. For Wednesday, southwest wind 5 to 10 knots, rising to 10 to 15 knots in the afternoon. The marine forecast for Monterey Bay. For today, west wind around 5 knots, rising to 5 to 10 knots this afternoon. Seas around 3 feet. Wave detail, northwest 2 feet at 7 seconds. Patchy dense fog early this morning. For tonight, west wind 5 to 10 knots in the evening, becoming light and variable. Seas around 3 feet. Wave detail, northwest 2 feet at 7 seconds. Patchy fog. For Wednesday, west wind around 5 knots, rising to 5 to 10 knots in the afternoon. Seas around 2 feet or less. Wave detail, northwest 2 feet at 7 seconds.

in the morning. The coastal waters forecast from Point Arena to Point Reyes out to 10 nautical miles. Today, west wind around 5 knots, east 3 to 5 feet wave detail, northwest 4 feet at 8 seconds, and southwest 2 feet at 15 seconds. Patchy dense fog tonight, northwest wind around 5 knots, east 3 to 4 feet wave detail, northwest 3 feet at 7 seconds, and southwest 2 feet at 15 seconds. Patchy fog Wednesday. South wind around 5 knots, veering to west around 5 knots in the afternoon. Seas 3 to 5 feet wave detail, northwest 4 feet at 8 seconds, and southwest 2 feet at 17 seconds. Patchy fog, the coastal waters forecast from Point Arena to Point Reyes 10 to 60 nautical miles offshore. Today, northwest wind 10 to 15 knots, easing to 5 to 10 knots early this afternoon, rising to 10 to 15 knots late. Seas 5 to 7 feet wave detail, northwest 6 feet at 8 seconds, and south 3 feet at 15 seconds. Patchy dense fog until late afternoon. Tonight, northwest wind 10 to 15 knots, seas 4 to 6 feet wave detail, northwest 5 feet at 7 seconds, and south 3 feet at 15 seconds. Patchy fog after midnight Wednesday. Northwest wind 10 to 15 knots, seas 5 to 8 feet wave detail, northwest 7 feet at 8 seconds, and south 3 feet at 17 seconds. Patchy fog in the morning. San Francisco Bar forecast. In the deep water channel, mixed seas of 2 to 4 feet at 13 seconds. Across the bar, swell can be more than twice as high across the bar than surrounding waters. Waves are also more prone to break, particularly during strong ebb currents. Maximum ebb current of 1.4 knots at 12:23 p.m. Tuesday and 2.7 knots at 1:23 a.m. Wednesday. The coastal waters forecast from Point Pinos to Point Piedras Blancas out to 10 nautical miles. Today, northwest wind 5 to 10 knots, seas 3 to 4 feet wave detail, northwest 3 feet at 8 seconds, and southwest 2 feet at 15 seconds. Patchy dense fog early this morning. Tonight, northwest wind 5 to 10 knots, easing to around 5 knots after midnight. Seas 3 to 4 feet wave detail, northwest 3 feet at 8 seconds, and southwest 2 feet at 15 seconds. Patchy fog after midnight Wednesday, west wind around 5 knots, seas 3 to 4 feet wave detail, northwest 3 feet at 8 seconds, and south 2 feet at 18 seconds. Patchy dense fog, the coastal waters forecast from Pigeon Point to Point Pinos 10 to 60 nautical miles offshore. Today, northwest wind 5 to 10 knots, seas 4 to 6 feet wave detail, northwest 5 feet at 8 seconds, and southwest 3 feet at 15 seconds. Patchy dense fog early this morning. Tonight, northwest wind 5 to 10 knots, seas 4 to 5 feet wave detail, northwest 4 feet at 8 seconds, and southwest 3 feet at 15 seconds. Wednesday, west wind 5 to 10 knots, seas 4 to 5 feet wave detail, northwest 4 feet at 7 seconds, and south 3 feet at 17 seconds. The offshore waters forecast for the following marine location: Point Arena to Pigeon Point between 60 nautical miles and 150 nautical miles offshore. Issued at 09:04 a.m. Pacific Daylight Time. Today, north winds 10 to 20 knots. Seas 6 to 8 feet. Tonight, north to northwest winds 10 to 20 knots. Seas 6 to 8 feet. Wednesday, north to northwest winds 10 to 20 knots. Seas 6 to 7 feet. Wednesday night, north winds 15 to 25 knots. Seas 6 to 9 feet. Thursday, northwest winds 20 to 25 knots. Seas 7 to 10 feet. Thursday night, northwest winds 20 to 30 knots. Seas 6 to 9 feet. Friday, northwest winds 10 to 20 knots, becoming west to northwest 10 to 15 knots. Seas 5 to 8 feet. Friday night, northwest winds 10 to 15 knots. Seas 4 to 5 feet. Saturday, north to northwest winds 10 to 15 knots, becoming 10 to 20 knots. Seas 5 to 6 feet. Saturday night, north to northwest winds 15 to 25 knots. Seas 6 to 10 feet.

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This broadcast originates from the National Weather Service office located in Monterey, California, and serves the coastal marine waters, including San Francisco and Monterey Bay. The offshore waters forecast for the following marine location: Pigeon Point to Point Piedras, Blancos, between 60 nautical miles and 150 nautical miles offshore. Issued at 09:04 a.m. Pacific Daylight Time. Today, north to northwest winds 10 to 15 knots. Seas 6 to 8 feet. Tonight, northwest winds 10 to 15 knots. Seas 6 to 7 feet. Wednesday, northwest wind 5 to 15 knots. Seas 5 to 7 feet. Wednesday night, north to northwest wind 10 to 20 knots. Seas 5 to 8 feet. Thursday, northwest winds 15 to 25 knots. Seas 5 to 9 feet. Thursday night, northwest winds 15 to 25 knots. Seas 7 to 9 feet. Friday, northwest winds 10 to 20 knots. Seas 5 to 9 feet. Friday night, northwest winds 10 to 15 knots, becoming 10 to 20 knots. Seas 5 to 6 feet. Saturday, north to northwest winds 10 to 15 knots. Seas 4 to 6 feet. Saturday night, north to northwest winds 15 to 25 knots. Seas 6 to 10 feet. The coastal waters forecast from Point Reyes to Pigeon Point out to 10 nautical miles. For today, west wind around 5 knots. Seas 3 to 4 feet. Wave detail, northwest 3 feet at 8 seconds and southwest 2 feet at 15 seconds. Patchy dense fog this morning. For tonight, west wind around 5 knots. Seas around 3 feet. Wave detail, northwest 2 feet at 7 seconds and southwest 2 feet at 15 seconds. Patchy fog. For Wednesday, southwest wind around 5 knots. Seas around 3 feet. Wave detail, northwest 3 feet at 7 seconds and southwest 2 feet at 18 seconds. Patchy fog in the morning. The coastal waters forecast from Pigeon Point to Point Pinos out to 10 nautical miles. For today, northwest wind around 5 knots, backing to west this afternoon. Seas 3 to 4 feet. Wave detail, northwest 3 feet at 7 seconds and southwest 2 feet at 15 seconds. Patchy dense fog early this morning. For tonight, northwest wind around 5 knots. Seas 3 to 4 feet. Wave detail, northwest 3 feet at 7 seconds and southwest 2 feet at 15 seconds. Patchy fog after midnight. For Wednesday, west wind around 5 knots. Seas around 3 feet. Wave detail, northwest 2 feet at 7 seconds and south 2 feet at 17 seconds. Patchy fog in the morning. The following is an important beach hazard message from the National Weather Service. Issued at 7:33 a.m. Pacific Daylight Time. Beach hazard statement remains in effect through Wednesday afternoon. What? An increased risk of sneaker waves and strong rip currents expected. Where? Pacific Coast beaches. When? Through Wednesday afternoon. Impacts, dangerous swimming and surfing conditions, and localized beach erosion can be expected. Sneaker waves can sweep across the shoreline without warning, pulling people into the sea from rocks, jetties, and beaches. Stay off of jetties, piers, rocks, and other waterside infrastructure. Remain out of the water to avoid hazardous surf and never turn your back on the ocean. Monitor local weather, surf, and tide forecast at www.weather.gov/mtr. Sunrise, sunset, and tidal information for the San Francisco Bay Area for Tuesday, June 23rd. The sunrise today, 5:49 a.m. The sunset tonight, 8:35 p.m. Tidal data at the Golden Gate for today. Low tide, 1:51 a.m. at 1.

high 7, 57 a.m. at 3.64 feet. Low tide, 12:57 p.m. at 1.87 feet. High tide, 7:48 p.m. at 5.87 feet. Here are the buoy observations for 10 a.m. Pacific Daylight Time. An offshore buoy, 6 winds northeast at 6 knots, pressure 1,028.4 millibars. An offshore buoy, 59, winds north 14 knots, water temperature 62, pressure 1,023.4 millibars, seas 5 feet, every 8 seconds. At Point Reyes buoy, winds north 2 knots, water temperature 56, pressure 1,017.2 millibars, seas 5 feet, every 8 seconds. At buoy 13 near Bodega Bay, winds southwest at 2 knots, pressure 1,017.4 millibars, swell 5 feet, every 8 seconds. At Point Reyes Wave Rider buoy, water temperature 57, seas 5 feet, every 8 seconds. At San Francisco Bar buoy, water temperature 60, seas 3 feet, every 17 seconds. At San Francisco buoy, winds west at 4 knots, pressure 1,017.7 millibars, swell 4 feet, every 9 seconds. At Half Moon Bay buoy, winds west 4 knots, water temperature 60, pressure 1,017.5 millibars, seas 3 feet, every 11 seconds. At Monterey Bay buoy, winds northwest 6 knots, water temperature 61, pressure 1,017.8 millibars, seas 4 feet, every 16 seconds. At Pointer, Wave Rider buoy, water temperature 58, seas 5 feet, every 15 seconds. At Cape San Martin buoy, winds northwest 8 knots, water temperature 59, pressure 1,018.5 millibars. Seas 5 feet, every 16 seconds. Synopsis for the Central California coast and bays, including the Monterey Bay, Greater Farallones, and Cordell Bank National Marine Sanctuaries. Gentle to moderate winds persist through midweek with generally moderate seas. Fresh to strong breezes are forecast to resume over the coastal waters late in the week, resulting in rough seas across the coastal waters. Long period southwest swell will persist through the extended forecast. The marine forecast for San Pablo Bay, Suisun Bay, the West Delta, and the San Francisco Bay north of the Bay Bridge. For today, southwest wind 5 to 10 knots, rising to 10 to 15 knots this afternoon. For tonight, southwest wind 10 to 15 knots. For Wednesday, southwest wind 5 to 10 knots, rising to 10 to 15 knots in the afternoon. The marine forecast for Monterey Bay. For today, west wind 5 to 10 knots, rising to 10 to 15 knots in the afternoon. The marine forecast for Monterey Bay. For today, west wind around 5 knots, rising to 5 to 10 knots this afternoon. Seas around 3 feet. Wave detail, northwest 2 feet at 7 seconds. Patchy dense fog early this morning. For tonight, west wind 5 to 10 knots in the evening, becoming light and variable. Seas around 3 feet. Wave detail, northwest 2 feet at 7 seconds. Patchy fog. For Wednesday, west wind around 5 knots, rising to 5 to 10 knots in the afternoon. Seas around 2 feet or less. Wave detail, northwest 2 feet at 7 seconds. Patchy fog in the morning. The coastal waters forecast from Point Arena to Point Reyes out to 10 nautical miles. Today, west wind around 5 knots, seas 3 to 5 feet. Wave detail, northwest 4 feet at 8 seconds and southwest 2 feet at 15 seconds. Patchy dense fog tonight, northwest wind around 5 knots, seas 3 to 4 feet. Wave detail, northwest 3 feet at 7 seconds and southwest 2 feet at 15 seconds. Patchy fog Wednesday. South wind around 5 knots, veering to west around 5 knots in the afternoon. Seas 3 to 5 feet. Wave detail, northwest 4 feet at 8 seconds and southwest 2 feet at 17 seconds. Patchy fog, the coastal waters forecast from Point Arena to Point Reyes 10 to 60 nautical miles offshore. Today, northwest.

is 10 to 15 knots, easing to 5 to 10 knots early this afternoon, rising to 10 to 15 knots late. Seas 5 to 7 feet wave detail, northwest 6 feet at 8 seconds and south 3 feet at 15 seconds. Patchy dense fog until late afternoon. Tonight, northwest wind 10 to 15 knots, seas 4 to 6 feet wave detail, northwest 5 feet at 7 seconds and south 3 feet at 15 seconds. Patchy fog after midnight Wednesday. Northwest wind 10 to 15 knots, seas 5 to 8 feet wave detail, northwest 7 feet at 8 seconds and south 3 feet at 17 seconds. Patchy fog in the morning. San Francisco Bar forecast. In the deep water channel, mixed seas of 2 to 4 feet at 13 seconds. Across the bar, swell can be more than twice as high across the bar than surrounding waters. Waves are also more prone to break, particularly during strong ebb currents. Maximum ebb current of 1.4 knots at 12:23 p.m. Tuesday and 2.7 knots at 1:23 a.m. Wednesday. The coastal waters forecast from Point Pinos to Point Piedras Blanc is out to 10 nautical miles. Today, northwest wind 5 to 10 knots, seas 3 to 4 feet wave detail, northwest 3 feet at 8 seconds, and southwest 2 feet at 15 seconds. Patchy dense fog early this morning. Tonight, northwest wind 5 to 10 knots, easing to around 5 knots after midnight. Seas 3 to 4 feet wave detail, northwest 3 feet at 8 seconds, and southwest 2 feet at 15 seconds. Patchy fog after midnight Wednesday, west wind around 5 knots, seas 3 to 4 feet wave detail, northwest 3 feet at 8 seconds and south 2 feet at 18 seconds. Patchy dense fog, the coastal waters forecast from Pigeon Point to Point Pinos 10 to 60 nautical miles offshore. Today, northwest wind 5 to 10 knots, seas 4 to 6 feet wave detail, northwest 5 feet at 8 seconds and southwest 3 feet at 15 seconds. Patchy dense fog early this morning. Tonight, northwest wind 5 to 10 knots, seas 4 to 5 feet wave detail, northwest 4 feet at 8 seconds and southwest 3 feet at 15 seconds. Wednesday, west wind 5 to 10 knots, seas 4 to 5 feet wave detail, northwest 4 feet at 7 seconds and south 3 feet at 17 seconds. The offshore waters forecast for the following marine location: Point Arena to Pigeon Point between 60 nautical miles and 150 nautical miles offshore. Issued at 09:04 a.m. Pacific Daylight Time. Today, north winds 10 to 20 knots. Seas 6 to 8 feet. Tonight, north to northwest winds 10 to 20 knots. Seas 6 to 8 feet. Wednesday, north to northwest winds 10 to 20 knots. Seas 6 to 7 feet. Wednesday night, north winds 15 to 25 knots. Seas 6 to 9 feet. Thursday, northwest winds 20 to 25 knots. Seas 7 to 10 feet. Thursday night, northwest winds 20 to 30 knots. Seas 6 to 9 feet. Friday, northwest winds 10 to 20 knots, becoming west to northwest 10 to 15 knots. Seas 5 to 8 feet. Friday night, northwest winds 10 to 15 knots. Seas 4 to 5 feet. Saturday, north to northwest winds 10 to 15 knots, becoming 10 to 20 knots. Seas 5 to 6 feet. Saturday night, north to northwest winds 15 to 25 knots. Seas 6 to 10 feet. The offshore waters forecast for the following marine location: Pigeon Point to Point Piedras Blanc is between 60 nautical miles and 150 nautical miles offshore. Issued at 09:04 a.m. Pacific Daylight Time. Today, north to northwest winds 10 to 15 knots. Seas 6 to 8 feet. Tonight, northwest winds 10 to 15 knots. Seas 6 to 7 feet. Wednesday, northwest wind 5 to 15 knots. Seas 5 to 7 feet. Wednesday night, north to northwest winds 10 to 20 knots. Seas 5 to 8 feet. Thursday, northwest winds 15 to 25 knots. Seas 5 to 9 feet. Thursday night, north

Winds 15 to 25 knots. Sea 7 to 9 feet. Friday, northwest winds 10 to 20 knots. Seas 5 to 9 feet. Friday night, northwest winds 10 to 15 knots, becoming 10 to 20 knots. Seas 5 to 6 feet. Saturday, north to northwest winds 10 to 15 knots. Seas 4 to 6 feet. Saturday night, north to northwest winds 15 to 25 knots. Seas 6 to 10 feet. The coastal waters forecast from Point Reyes to Pigeon Point out to 10 nautical miles. For today, west wind around 5 knots. Seas 3 to 4 feet. Wave detail, northwest 3 feet at 8 seconds and southwest 2 feet at 15 seconds. Patchy dense fog this morning. For tonight, west wind around 5 knots. Seas around 3 feet. Wave detail, northwest 2 feet at 7 seconds and southwest 2 feet at 15 seconds. Patchy fog. For Wednesday, southwest wind around 5 knots. Seas around 3 feet. Wave detail, northwest 3 feet at 7 seconds and southwest 2 feet at 18 seconds. Patchy fog in the morning. The coastal waters forecast from Point Reyes to Pigeon Point out to 10 nautical miles. For today, west wind around 5 knots. Seas 3 to 4 feet. Wave detail, northwest 3 feet at 8 seconds and southwest 2 feet at 15 seconds. Patchy dense fog this morning. For tonight, west wind around 5 knots. Seas around 3 feet. Wave detail, northwest 2 feet at 7 seconds and southwest 2 feet at 15 seconds. Patchy fog. For Wednesday, southwest wind around 5 knots. Seas around 3 feet. Wave detail, northwest 3 feet at 7 seconds and southwest 2 feet at 18 seconds. Patchy fog in the morning. The coastal waters forecast from Pigeon Point to Point Pinos out to 10 nautical miles. For today, northwest wind around 5 knots, backing to west this afternoon. Seas 3 to 4 feet. Wave detail, northwest 3 feet at 7 seconds and southwest 2 feet at 15 seconds. Patchy dense fog early this morning. For tonight, northwest wind around 5 knots. Seas 3 to 4 feet. Wave detail, northwest 3 feet at 7 seconds and southwest 2 feet at 15 seconds. Patchy fog after midnight. For Wednesday, west wind around 5 knots. Seas around 3 feet. Wave detail, northwest 2 feet at 7 seconds and south 2 feet at 17 seconds. Patchy fog in the morning. The following is an important beach hazard message from the National Weather Service. Issued at 7:33 a.m. Pacific Daylight Time. Beach hazard statement remains in effect through Wednesday afternoon. What? An increased risk of sneaker waves and stronger currents expected. Where? Pacific Coast beaches. When? Through Wednesday afternoon. Impacts, dangerous swimming and surfing conditions, and localized beach erosion can be expected. Sneaker waves can sweep across the shoreline without warning, pulling people into the sea from rocks, jetties, and beaches. Stay off of jetties, piers, rocks, and other waterside infrastructure. Remain out of the water to avoid hazard of surf and never turn your back on the ocean. Monitor local weather, surf, and tide forecast at www.weather.gov/mtr. Sunrise, sunset, and tidal information for the San Francisco Bay Area for Tuesday, June 23rd. The sunrise today, 5:49 a.m. The sunset tonight, 8:35 p.m. Tidal data at the Golden Gate for today. Low tide, 1:51 a.m. at 1. 5 feet. High tide, 7:57 a.m. at 3.64 feet. Low tide, 12:57 p.m. at 1.87 feet. High tide, 7:48 p.m. at 5.87 feet. Here are the buoy observations for 10 a.m. Pacific Daylight Time.

visual at 46 winds northeast at 6 knots. Pressure 1,028.4 millibars. And offshore buoy 59, wind north 14 knots, water temperature 62, pressure 1,023.4 millibars, seas 5 feet every 8 seconds. Endpoint Arena buoy, wind north 2 knots, water temperature 56, pressure 1,017.2 millibars, seas 5 feet every 8 seconds. At buoy 13 near Bodega Bay, wind southwest at 2 knots, pressure 1,017.4 millibars, swell 5 feet every 8 seconds. At Point Reyes Wave Rider, buoy water temperature 57, seas 5 feet every 8 seconds. At San Francisco Bar, buoy water temperature 60, seas 3 feet every 17 seconds. At San Francisco Bay, winds west at 4 knots, pressure 1,017.7 millibars, swell 4 feet every 9 seconds. At Half Moon Bay, buoy winds west 4 knots, water temperature 60, pressure 1,017.5 millibars, seas 3 feet every 11 seconds. At Monterey Bay, buoy winds northwest 6 knots, water temperature 61, pressure 1,017.8 millibars, seas 4 feet every 16 seconds. At Point Sur, Wave Rider, buoy water temperature 58, seas 5 feet every 15 seconds. At Cape San Martin, buoy winds northwest 8 knots, water temperature 59, pressure 1,018.5 millibars. Seas 5 feet every 16 seconds. Synopsis for the Central California coast and bays, including the Monterey Bay, Greater Farallones, and Cordell Bank National Marine Sanctuaries. Gentle to moderate winds persist through midweek with generally moderate seas. Fresh to strong breezes are forecast to resume over the coastal waters late in the week, resulting in rough seas across the coastal waters. Long period southwest swell will persist through the extended forecast. The marine forecast for San Pablo Bay, Susan Bay, the West Delta, and the San Francisco Bay north of the Bay Bridge. For today, southwest wind 5 to 10 knots, rising to 10 to 15 knots this afternoon. For tonight, southwest wind 10 to 15 knots. For Wednesday, southwest wind 5 to 10 knots, rising to 10 to 15 knots in the afternoon. The marine forecast for Monterey Bay. For today, west wind around 5 knots, rising to 5 to 10 knots this afternoon. Seas around 3 feet. Wave detail, northwest 2 feet at 7 seconds. Patchy dense fog early this morning. For tonight, west wind 5 to 10 knots in the evening, becoming light and variable. Seas around 3 feet. Wave detail, northwest 2 feet at 7 seconds. Patchy fog. For Wednesday, west wind around 5 knots, rising to 5 to 10 knots in the afternoon. Seas around 2 feet or less. Wave detail, northwest 2 feet at 7 seconds. Patchy fog in the morning. The coastal waters forecast from Point Arena to Point Reyes out to 10 nautical miles. Today, west wind around 5 knots, seas 3 to 5 feet, wave detail, northwest 4 feet at 8 seconds, and southwest 2 feet at 15 seconds. Patchy dense fog, tonight northwest wind around 5 knots, seas 3 to 4 feet, wave detail, northwest 3 feet at 7 seconds, and southwest 2 feet at 15 seconds. Patchy fog, Wednesday. South wind around 5 knots, veering to west around 5 knots in the afternoon. Seas 3 to 5 feet, wave detail, northwest 4 feet at 8 seconds, and southwest 2 feet at 17 seconds. Patchy fog, the coastal waters forecast from Point Arena to Point Reyes 10 to 60 nautical miles offshore. Today, northwest wind at 10 to 15 knots, easing to 5 to 10 knots early this afternoon, rising to 10 to 15 knots late. Seas 5 to 7 feet, wave detail, northwest 6 feet at 8 seconds, and south 3 feet at 15 seconds. Patchy dense fog until late afternoon. Tonight, northwest wind at 10 to 15 knots, seas 4 to 6 feet, wave detail, northwest 5 feet at 7 seconds, and south 3 feet at 15 seconds. Patchy fog after midnight Wednesday. Northwest wind 10 to 15 knots,
water channel, mixes of 2 to 4 feet at 13 seconds. Across the bar, swell can be more than twice as high across the bar than surrounding waters. Waves are also more prone to break, particularly during strong ebb currents. Maximum ebb current of 1.4 knots at 12:23 p.m. Tuesday and 2.7 knots at 1:23 a.m. Wednesday. The coastal waters forecast from Point Pinos to Point Piedras blunts out to 10 nautical miles. Today, northwest wind 5 to 10 knots, seas 3 to 4 feet, wave detail, northwest 3 feet at 8 seconds, and southwest 2 feet at 15 seconds. Patchy dense fog early this morning. Tonight, northwest wind 5 to 10 knots, easing to around 5 knots after midnight. Seas 3 to 4 feet, wave detail, northwest 3 feet at 8 seconds, and southwest 2 feet at 15 seconds. Patchy fog after midnight, Wednesday, west wind around 5 knots, seas 3 to 4 feet, wave detail, northwest 3 feet at 8 seconds, and south 2 feet at 18 seconds. Patchy dense fog, the coastal waters forecast from Pigeon Point to Point Pinos 10 to 60 nautical miles offshore. Today, northwest wind 5 to 10 knots, seas 4 to 6 feet, wave detail, northwest 5 feet at 8 seconds, and southwest 3 feet at 15 seconds. Patchy dense fog early this morning. Tonight, northwest wind 5 to 10 knots, seas 4 to 5 feet, wave detail, northwest 4 feet at 8 seconds, and southwest 3 feet at 15 seconds. Wednesday, west wind 5 to 10 knots, seas 4 to 5 feet, wave detail, northwest 4 feet at 7 seconds, and south 3 feet at 17 seconds. The offshore waters forecast for the following marine location: Point Arena to Pigeon Point between 60 nautical miles and 150 nautical miles offshore. Issued at 09:04 a.m. Pacific Daylight Time. Today, north winds 10 to 20 knots. Seas 6 to 8 feet. Tonight, north to northwest winds 10 to 20 knots. Seas 6 to 8 feet. Wednesday, north to northwest winds 10 to 20 knots. Seas 6 to 7 feet. Wednesday night, north winds 15 to 25 knots. Seas 6 to 9 feet. Thursday, northwest winds 20 to 25 knots. Seas 7 to 10 feet. Thursday night, northwest winds 20 to 30 knots. Seas 6 to 9 feet. Friday, northwest winds 10 to 20 knots, becoming west to northwest 10 to 15 knots. Seas 5 to 8 feet. Friday night, northwest winds 10 to 15 knots. Seas 4 to 5 feet. Saturday, north to northwest winds 10 to 15 knots, becoming 10 to 20 knots. Seas 5 to 6 feet. Saturday night, north to northwest winds 15 to 25 knots. Seas 6 to 10 feet. The offshore waters forecast for the following marine location: Pigeon Point to Point Piedras blunts between 60 nautical miles and 150 nautical miles offshore. Issued at 09:04 a.m. Pacific Daylight Time. Today, north to northwest winds 10 to 15 knots. Seas 6 to 8 feet. Tonight, northwest winds 10 to 15 knots. Seas 6 to 7 feet. Wednesday, northwest winds 5 to 15 knots. Seas 5 to 7 feet. Wednesday night, north to northwest winds 10 to 20 knots. Seas 5 to 8 feet. Thursday, northwest winds 15 to 25 knots. Seas 5 to 9 feet. Thursday night, northwest winds 15 to 25 knots. Seas 7 to 9 feet. Friday, northwest winds 10 to 20 knots. Seas 5 to 9 feet. Friday night, northwest winds 10 to 15 knots, becoming 10 to 20 knots. Seas 5 to 6 feet. Saturday, north to northwest winds 10 to 15 knots. Seas 4 to 6 feet. Saturday night, north to northwest winds 15 to 25 knots. Seas 6 to

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This broadcast originates from the National Weather Service office located in Monterey, California, and serves the coastal marine waters, including San Francisco and Monterey Bay. The coastal waters forecast from Point Reyes to Pigeon Point out to 10 nautical miles. For today, west wind around 5 knots. Seas 3 to 4 feet. Wind detail, northwest 3 feet at 8 seconds and southwest 2 feet at 15 seconds. Patchy dense fog this morning. For tonight, west wind around 5 knots. Seas around 3 feet. Wind detail, northwest 2 feet at 7 seconds and southwest 2 feet at 15 seconds. Patchy fog. For Wednesday, southwest wind around 5 knots. Seas around 3 feet. Wind detail, northwest 3 feet at 7 seconds and southwest 2 feet at 18 seconds. Patchy fog in the morning. The coastal waters forecast from Pigeon Point to Point Pinos out to 10 nautical miles. For today, northwest wind around 5 knots, backing to west this afternoon. Seas 3 to 4 feet. Wind detail, northwest 3 feet at 7 seconds and southwest 2 feet at 15 seconds. Patchy dense fog early this morning. For tonight, northwest wind around 5 knots. Seas 3 to 4 feet. Wind detail, northwest 3 feet at 7 seconds and southwest 2 feet at 15 seconds. Patchy fog after midnight. For Wednesday, west wind around 5 knots. Seas around 3 feet. Wind detail, northwest 2 feet at 7 seconds and south 2 feet at 17 seconds. Patchy fog in the morning. The following is an important beach hazard message from the National Weather Service. Issued at 7:33 a.m. Pacific Daylight Time. Beach hazard statement remains in effect through Wednesday afternoon. What? An increased risk of weaker waves and strong rip currents expected. Where? Pacific Coast beaches. When? Through Wednesday afternoon. Impacts, dangerous swimming and surfing conditions, and localized beach erosion can be expected. Sneaker waves can sweep across the shoreline without warning, pulling people into the sea from rocks, jetties, and beaches. Stay off of jetties, piers, rocks, and other waterside infrastructure. Remain out of the water to avoid hazardous surf and never turn your back on the ocean. Monitor local weather, surf, and tide forecast at www.weather.gov/MTR. Semi-sunset and tidal information for the San Francisco Bay Area for Tuesday, June 23rd. The sunrise today, 5:49 a.m. The sunset tonight, 8:35 p.m. Tidal data at the Golden Gate for today. Low tide, 1:51 a.m. at 1. 5 feet. High tide, 7:57 a.m. at 3.64 feet. Low tide, 12:57 p.m. at 1.87 feet. High tide, 7:48 p.m. at 5.87 feet. Here are the buoy observations for 10 a.m. Pacific Daylight Time. An offshore buoy, 6 winds northeast at 6 knots, pressure 1,028.4 millibars. An offshore buoy, 59, wind north 14 knots, water temperature 62, pressure 1,023.4 millibars, seas 5 feet every 8 seconds. At Point Arena buoy, winds north 2 knots, water temperature 56, pressure 1,017.2 millibars, seas 5 feet every 8 seconds. At buoy 13 near Bodega Bay, winds southwest at 2 knots, pressure 1,017.4 millibars, swell 5 feet every 8 seconds. At Point Reyes Wave Rider buoy, water temperature 57, seas 5 feet every 8 seconds. At San Francisco Bar Buoy, water temperature 60, seas 3 feet every 17 seconds. At San Francisco Buoy, winds west at 4 knots, pressure 1,017.7 millibars, swell 4 feet every 9 seconds.

wind degree west west 4 knots. 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At Monterey Bay, Buoy winds northwest 6 knots. Water temperature 61. 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At Oyster, Wave Rider Buoy water temperature 58. 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At Cape San Martin Buoy winds northwest 8 knots. 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Sea 5 feet every 16 seconds. Synopsis for the Central California coast and bays, including the Monterey Bay, Greater Farallones, and Cordell Bank National Marine Sanctuaries. Gentle to moderate winds persist through midweek with generally moderate seas. Fresh to strong breezes are forecast to resume over the coastal waters late in the week, resulting in rough seas across the coastal waters. Long period southwest swell will persist through the extended forecast. The marine forecast for San Pablo Bay, Susan Bay, the West Delta, and the San Francisco Bay north of the Bay Bridge. For today, southwest wind 5 to 10 knots, rising to 10 to 15 knots this afternoon. For tonight, southwest wind 10 to 15 knots. For Wednesday, southwest wind 5 to 10 knots, rising to 10 to 15 knots in the afternoon. The marine forecast for Monterey Bay. For today, west wind around 5 knots, rising to 5 to 10 knots this afternoon. Seas around 3 feet. Wave detail, northwest 2 feet at 7 seconds. Patchy dense fog early this morning. For tonight, west wind 5 to 10 knots in the evening, becoming light and variable. Seas around 3 feet. Wave detail, northwest 2 feet at 7 seconds. Patchy fog. For Wednesday, west wind around 5 knots, rising to 5 to 10 knots in the afternoon. Seas around 2 feet or less. Wave detail, northwest 2 feet at 7 seconds. Patchy fog in the morning. The coastal waters forecast from Point Arena to Point Reyes out to 10 nautical miles. Today, west wind around 5 knots, seas 3 to 5 feet, wave detail, northwest 4 feet at 8 seconds, and southwest 2 feet at 15 seconds. Patchy dense fog, tonight northwest wind around 5 knots, seas 3 to 4 feet, wave detail, northwest 3 feet at 7 seconds, and southwest 2 feet at 15 seconds. Patchy fog, Wednesday. South wind around 5 knots, veering to west around 5 knots in the afternoon. Seas 3 to 5 feet, wave detail, northwest 4 feet at 8 seconds, and southwest 2 feet at 17 seconds. Patchy fog, the coastal waters forecast from Point Arena to Point Reyes 10 to 60 nautical miles offshore. Today, northwest wind 10 to 15 knots, easing to 5 to 10 knots early this afternoon, rising to 10 to 15 knots late. Seas 5 to 7 feet, wave detail, northwest 6 feet at 8 seconds, and south 3 feet at 15 seconds. Patchy dense fog until late afternoon. Tonight, northwest wind 10 to 15 knots, seas 4 to 6 feet, wave detail, northwest 5 feet at 7 seconds, and south 3 feet at 15 seconds. Patchy fog after midnight Wednesday. Northwest wind 10 to 15 knots, seas 5 to 8 feet, wave detail, northwest 7 feet at 8 seconds, and south 3 feet at 17 seconds. Patchy fog in the morning. San Francisco Bar forecast. In the deep water channel, mixed seas of 2 to 4 feet at 13 seconds. Across the bar, swell can be more than twice as high across the bar than surrounding waters. Waves are also more prone to break, particularly during strong ebb currents. Maximum ebb current of 1.4 knots at 12:23 p.m. Tuesday and 2.7 knots at 1:23 a.m. Wednesday. The coastal waters forecast from Point Pinos to Point Piedras blunts out to 10 nautical miles. Today, northwest wind 5 to 10 knots, seas 3 to 4 feet, wave detail, northwest 3 feet at 8 seconds, and southwest 2 feet at 15 seconds. Patchy dense fog early this morning. Tonight, northwest wind 5 to 10 knots, easing to around 5 knots.

seconds Wednesday west, wind 5 to 10 knots, seas 4 to 5 feet, wave detail. Northwest 4 feet at 7 seconds and south 3 feet at 17 seconds. The offshore waters forecast. For the following marine location, Point Arena to Pigeon Point between 60 nautical miles and 150 nautical miles offshore. Issued at 09, 04 a.m. Pacific Daylight Time. Today, north winds 10 to 20 knots. Seas 6 to 8 feet. Tonight, north to northwest winds 10 to 20 knots. Seas 6 to 8 feet. Wednesday, north to northwest winds 10 to 20 knots. Seas 6 to 7 feet. Wednesday night, north winds 15 to 25 knots. Seas 6 to 9 feet. Thursday, northwest winds 20 to 25 knots. Seas 7 to 10 feet. Thursday night, northwest winds 20 to 30 knots. Seas 6 to 9 feet. Friday, northwest winds 10 to 20 knots, becoming west to northwest 10 to 15 knots. Seas 5 to 8 feet. Friday night, northwest winds 10 to 15 knots. Seas 4 to 5 feet. Saturday, north to northwest winds 10 to 15 knots, becoming 10 to 20 knots. Seas 5 to 6 feet. Saturday night, north to northwest winds 15 to 25 knots. Seas 6 to 10 feet. The offshore waters forecast. For the following marine location, Pigeon Point to Point Piedras Blancas between 60 nautical miles and 150 nautical miles offshore. Issued at 09, 04 a.m. Pacific Daylight Time. Today, north to northwest winds 10 to 15 knots. Seas 6 to 8 feet. Tonight, northwest winds 10 to 15 knots. Seas 6 to 7 feet. Wednesday, northwest winds 5 to 15 knots. Seas 5 to 7 feet. Wednesday night, north to northwest winds 10 to 20 knots. Seas 5 to 8 feet. Thursday, northwest winds 15 to 25 knots. Seas 5 to 9 feet. Thursday night, northwest winds 15 to 25 knots. Seas 7 to 9 feet. Friday, northwest winds 10 to 20 knots. Seas 5 to 9 feet. Friday night, northwest winds 10 to 15 knots, becoming 10 to 20 knots. Seas 5 to 6 feet. Saturday, north to northwest winds 10 to 15 knots. Seas 4 to 6 feet. Saturday night, north to northwest winds 15 to 25 knots. Seas 6 to 10 feet. The coastal waters forecast from Point Reyes to Pigeon Point out to 10 nautical miles. For today, west wind around 5 knots. Seas 3 to 4 feet. Wave detail, northwest 3 feet at 8 seconds and southwest 2 feet at 15 seconds. Patchy dense fog this morning. For tonight, west wind around 5 knots. Seas around 3 feet. Wave detail, northwest 2 feet at 7 seconds and southwest 2 feet at 15 seconds. Patchy fog. For Wednesday, southwest wind around 5 knots. Seas around 3 feet. Wave detail, northwest 3 feet at 7 seconds and southwest 2 feet at 18 seconds. Patchy fog in the morning. The coastal waters forecast from Pigeon Point to Point Pinos out to 10 nautical miles. For today, northwest wind around 5 knots, backing to west this afternoon. Seas 3 to 4 feet. Wave detail, northwest 3 feet at 7 seconds and southwest 2 feet at 15 seconds. Patchy dense fog early this morning. For tonight, northwest wind around 5 knots. Seas 3 to 4 feet. Wave detail, northwest 3 feet at 7 seconds and southwest 2 feet at 15 seconds. Patchy fog after midnight. For Wednesday, west wind around 5 knots. Seas around 3 feet. Wave detail, northwest 2 feet at 7 seconds and south 2 feet at 17 seconds. Patchy fog in the morning. The following is an important beach hazard message from the National Weather

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Beach hazard statement remains in effect through Wednesday afternoon. 1. An increased risk of sneaker waves and stronger currents expected. Where? Pacific Coast beaches. When? Through Wednesday afternoon. Impacts, dangerous swimming and surfing conditions, and localized beach erosion can be expected. Sneaker waves can sweep across the shoreline without warning, pulling people into the sea from rocks, jetties, and beaches. Stay off of jetties, piers, rocks, and other waterside infrastructure. 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Sunrise, sunset, and tidal information for the San Francisco Bay Area for Tuesday, June 23rd. The sunrise today, 5:49 a.m. The sunset tonight, 8:35 p.m. Tidal data at the Golden Gate for today. Low tide, 1:51 a.m. at 1. 5 feet. High tide, 7:57 a.m. at 3.64 feet. Low tide, 12:57 p.m. at 1.87 feet. High tide, 7:48 p.m. at 5.87 feet. Here are the buoy observations for 11 a.m. Pacific Daylight Time. An offshore buoy 6 winds northeast at 6 knots, pressure 1,028.4 millibars. An offshore buoy 59, winds north 60 knots, water temperature 62, pressure 1,023.7 millibars, seas 5 feet, every 8 seconds. Endpoint read a buoy, winds northwest 6 knots, water temperature 56, pressure 1,017.7 millibars, seas 5 feet, every 8 seconds. At buoy 13 near Bodega Bay, winds southwest at 4 knots, pressure 1,017.7 millibars, swell 4 feet, every 14 seconds. At Point Reyes, wave rider, buoy water temperature 57, seas 6 feet, every 15 seconds. At San Francisco Bar, buoy water temperature 60, seas 3 feet, every 17 seconds. At San Francisco Bay, winds west at 4 knots, pressure 1,018.0 millibars, swell 5 feet, every 8 seconds. At Half Moon Bay, buoy winds west 4 knots, water temperature 60, pressure 1,017.8 millibars, seas 3 feet, every 10 seconds. At Monterey Bay, buoy winds west 8 knots, water temperature 61, pressure 1,018.2 millibars, seas 4 feet, every 16 seconds. Endpoint, sir. Wave rider, buoy water temperature 58, seas 5 feet, every 15 seconds. At Cape San Martin, buoy winds northwest 6 knots, water temperature 59, pressure 1,018.8 millibars, seas 5 feet, every 8 seconds. Synopsis for the Central California coast and bays, including the Monterey Bay, Greater Farallones, and Cordell Beck National Marine Sanctuaries. Gentle to moderate winds persist through midweek with generally moderate seas. Fresh to strong breezes are forecast to resume over the coastal waters late in the week, resulting in rough seas across the coastal waters. Long period southwest swell will persist through the extended forecast. The marine forecast for San Pablo Bay, Suisun Bay, the West Delta, and the San Francisco Bay north of the Bay Bridge. For today, southwest wind 5 to 10 knots, rising to 10 to 15 knots this afternoon. For tonight, southwest wind 10 to 15 knots. For Wednesday, southwest wind 5 to 10 knots, rising to 10 to 15 knots in the afternoon. The marine forecast for Monterey Bay. For today, west wind around 5 knots, rising to 5 to 10 knots this afternoon. Seas around 3 feet. Wave detail, northwest 2 feet at 7 seconds. Patchy dense fog early this morning. For tonight, west wind 5 to 10 knots in the evening, becoming light and variable. Seas around 3 feet. Wave detail, northwest 2 feet at 7 seconds. Patchy fog. For Wednesday,

around 5 knots. Rising to 5 to 10 knots in the afternoon. Seas around 2 feet or less. Wind detail, northwest 2 feet at 7 seconds. Patchy fog in the morning. The coastal waters forecast from Point Arena to Point Grays out to 10 nautical miles. Today, west wind around 5 knots, seas 3 to 5 feet, wave detail, northwest 4 feet at 8 seconds, and southwest 2 feet at 15 seconds. Patchy dense fog, tonight northwest wind around 5 knots, seas 3 to 4 feet, wave detail, northwest 3 feet at 7 seconds, and southwest 2 feet at 15 seconds. Patchy fog, Wednesday. South wind around 5 knots, veering to west around 5 knots in the afternoon. Seas 3 to 5 feet, wave detail, northwest 4 feet at 8 seconds, and southwest 2 feet at 17 seconds. Patchy fog, the coastal waters forecast from Point Arena to Point Reyes 10 to 60 nautical miles offshore. Today, northwest wind 10 to 15 knots, easing to 5 to 10 knots early this afternoon, rising to 10 to 15 knots late. Seas 5 to 7 feet, wave detail, northwest 6 feet at 8 seconds, and south 3 feet at 15 seconds. Patchy dense fog until late afternoon. Tonight, northwest wind 10 to 15 knots, seas 4 to 6 feet, wave detail, northwest 5 feet at 7 seconds, and south 3 feet at 15 seconds. Patchy fog after midnight Wednesday. Northwest wind 10 to 15 knots, seas 5 to 8 feet, wave detail, northwest 7 feet at 8 seconds, and south 3 feet at 17 seconds. Patchy fog in the morning. San Francisco hard forecast. In the deep water channel, mixed seas of 2 to 4 feet at 13 seconds. Across the bar, swell can be more than twice as high across the bar than surrounding waters. Waves are also more prone to break, particularly during strong head currents. Maximum head current of 1.4 knots at 12:23 p.m. Tuesday and 2.7 knots at 1:23 a.m. Wednesday. The coastal waters forecast from Point Pinos to Point Piedras blunts out to 10 nautical miles. Today, northwest wind 5 to 10 knots, seas 3 to 4 feet, wave detail, northwest 3 feet at 8 seconds, and southwest 2 feet at 15 seconds. Patchy dense fog early this morning. Tonight, northwest wind 5 to 10 knots, easing to around 5 knots after midnight. Seas 3 to 4 feet, wave detail, northwest 3 feet at 8 seconds, and southwest 2 feet at 15 seconds. Patchy fog after midnight Wednesday, west wind around 5 knots, seas 3 to 4 feet, wave detail, northwest 3 feet at 8 seconds, and south 2 feet at 18 seconds. Patchy dense fog, the coastal waters forecast from Pigeon Point to Point Pinos 10 to 60 nautical miles offshore. Today, northwest wind 5 to 10 knots, seas 4 to 6 feet, wave detail, northwest 5 feet at 8 seconds, and southwest 3 feet at 15 seconds. Patchy dense fog early this morning. Tonight, northwest wind 5 to 10 knots, seas 4 to 5 feet, wave detail, northwest 4 feet at 8 seconds, and southwest 3 feet at 15 seconds. Wednesday, west wind 5 to 10 knots, seas 4 to 5 feet, wave detail, northwest 4 feet at 7 seconds, and south 3 feet at 17 seconds. The offshore waters forecast for the following marine location: Point Arena to Pigeon Point between 60 nautical miles and 150 nautical miles offshore. Issued at 09:04 a.m. Pacific Daylight Time. Today, north winds 10 to 20 knots. Seas 6 to 8 feet. Tonight, north to northwest winds 10 to 20 knots. Seas 6 to 8 feet. Wednesday, north to northwest winds 10 to 20 knots. Seas 6 to 7 feet. Wednesday night, north winds 15 to 25 knots. Seas 6 to 9 feet. Thursday, northwest winds 20 to 25 knots. Seas 7 to 10 feet. Thursday night, northwest winds 20 to 30 knots. Seas 6 to 9 feet. Friday, northwest winds 10 to 20 knots, becoming west to northwest 10 to 15 knots. Seas 5 to 8 feet. Friday night, northwest winds 10 to 15 knots. Seas 4 to 5 feet. Saturday, north to northwest winds 10 to 15 knots.

to 29. Seas 5 to 6 feet. Saturday night, north to northwest winds 15 to 25 knots. Seas 6 to 10 feet. The offshore waters forecast for the following marine location: Pigeon Point to Point Piedras Blanc is between 60 nautical miles and 150 nautical miles offshore. Issued at 09:04 a.m. Pacific Daylight Time. Today, north to northwest winds 10 to 15 knots. Seas 6 to 8 feet. Tonight, northwest winds 10 to 15 knots. Seas 6 to 7 feet. Wednesday, northwest winds 5 to 15 knots. Seas 5 to 7 feet. Wednesday night, north to northwest winds 10 to 20 knots. Seas 5 to 8 feet. Thursday, northwest winds 15 to 25 knots. Seas 5 to 9 feet. Thursday night, northwest winds 15 to 25 knots. Seas 7 to 9 feet. Friday, northwest winds 10 to 20 knots. Seas 5 to 9 feet. Friday night, northwest winds 10 to 15 knots, becoming 10 to 20 knots. Seas 5 to 6 feet. Saturday, north to northwest winds 10 to 15 knots. Seas 4 to 6 feet. Saturday night, north to northwest winds 15 to 25 knots. Seas 6 to 10 feet. The coastal waters forecast from Point Reyes to Pigeon Point out to 10 nautical miles. For today, west wind around 5 knots. Seas 3 to 4 feet. Wave detail, northwest 3 feet at 8 seconds and southwest 2 feet at 15 seconds. Patchy dense fog this morning. For tonight, west wind around 5 knots. Seas around 3 feet. Wave detail, northwest 2 feet at 7 seconds and southwest 2 feet at 15 seconds. Patchy fog. For Wednesday, southwest wind around 5 knots. Seas around 3 feet. Wave detail, northwest 3 feet at 7 seconds and southwest 2 feet at 18 seconds. Patchy fog in the morning. The coastal waters forecast from Pigeon Point to Point Pinos out to 10 nautical miles. For today, northwest wind around 5 knots, backing to west this afternoon. Seas 3 to 4 feet. Wave detail, northwest 3 feet at 7 seconds and southwest 2 feet at 15 seconds. Patchy dense fog early this morning. For tonight, northwest wind around 5 knots. Seas 3 to 4 feet. Wave detail, northwest 3 feet at 7 seconds and southwest 2 feet at 15 seconds. Patchy fog after midnight. For Wednesday, west wind around 5 knots. Seas around 3 feet. Wave detail, northwest 2 feet at 7 seconds and south 2 feet at 17 seconds. Patchy fog in the morning. 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This broadcast originates from the National Weather Service office located in Monterey, California, and serves the coastal marine waters, including San Francisco and Monterey Bay. The following is an important beach hazard message from the National Weather Service, issued at 7:33 a.m. Pacific Daylight Time. Beach hazard statement remains in effect through Wednesday afternoon. Watch an increased risk of major waves and stronger currents expected. Where? Pacific Coast beaches. When? Through Wednesday afternoon. Impacts, dangerous swimming and surfing conditions, and localized beach erosion can be expected. Sneaker waves can sweep across the shoreline without warning, pulling people into the sea from rocks, jetties, and beaches. Stay off of jetties, piers, rocks, and other waterside infrastructure. Remain out of the water to avoid hazardous surf and never turn your back on the ocean. Monitor local weather, surf, and time forecast at www.weather.gov/NTR. Semi-sunset and tidal information for the San Francisco Bay Area for Tuesday, June 23rd. The semi

9:49 a.m. The sunset tonight, 8:35 p.m. Tidal data at the Golden Gate for today. Low tide, 1:51 a.m. at 1. 5 feet. High tide, 7:57 a.m. at 3.64 feet. Low tide, 12:57 p.m. at 1.87 feet. High tide, 7:48 p.m. at 5.87 feet. Here are the buoy observations for 11 a.m. Pacific Daylight Time. An offshore buoy 6 winds northeast at 6 knots, pressure 1,028.4 millibars. An offshore buoy 59, winds north 60 knots, water temperature 62, pressure 1,023.7 millibars, seas 5 feet every 8 seconds. Endpoint Arena buoy, winds northwest 6 knots, water temperature 56, pressure 1,017.7 millibars, seas 5 feet every 8 seconds. At buoy 13 near Bodega Bay, wind southwest at 4 knots, pressure 1,017.7 millibars, swell 4 feet every 14 seconds. At Point Reyes, wave rider, buoy water temperature 57, seas 6 feet every 15 seconds. At San Francisco Bar, buoy water temperature 60, seas 3 feet every 17 seconds. At San Francisco Bay, winds west at 4 knots, pressure 1,018.0 millibars, swell 5 feet every 8 seconds. At Half Moon Bay, buoy winds west 4 knots, water temperature 60, pressure 1,017.8 millibars, seas 3 feet every 10 seconds. At Monterey Bay, buoy winds west 8 knots, water temperature 61, pressure 1,018.2 millibars, seas 4 feet every 16 seconds. At Point Sur, wave rider, buoy water temperature 58, seas 5 feet every 15 seconds. At Cape San Martin, buoy winds northwest 6 knots, water temperature 59, pressure 1,018.8 millibars, seas 5 feet every 8 seconds. Synopsis for the Central California coast and bays, including the Monterey Bay, Greater Farallones, and Cordell Bank National Marine Sanctuaries. Gentle to moderate winds persist through midweek with generally moderate seas. Fresh to strong breezes are forecast to resume over the coastal waters late in the week, resulting in rough seas across the coastal waters. Long period southwest swell will persist through the extended forecast. The marine forecast for San Pablo Bay, Susan Bay, the West Delta, and the San Francisco Bay north of the Bay Bridge. For today, southwest wind 5 to 10 knots, rising to 10 to 15 knots this afternoon. For tonight, southwest wind 10 to 15 knots. For Wednesday, southwest wind 5 to 10 knots, rising to 10 to 15 knots in the afternoon. The marine forecast for Monterey Bay. For today, west wind around 5 knots, rising to 5 to 10 knots this afternoon. Seas around 3 feet. Wave detail, northwest 2 feet at 7 seconds. Patchy dense fog early this morning. For tonight, west wind 5 to 10 knots in the evening, becoming light and variable. Seas around 3 feet. Wave detail, northwest 2 feet at 7 seconds. Patchy fog. For Wednesday, west wind around 5 knots, rising to 5 to 10 knots in the afternoon. Seas around 2 feet or less. Wave detail, northwest 2 feet at 7 seconds. Patchy fog in the morning. The coastal waters forecast from Point Arena to Point Reyes out to 10 nautical miles. Today, west wind around 5 knots, seas 3 to 5 feet, wave detail, northwest 4 feet at 8 seconds, and southwest 2 feet at 15 seconds. Patchy dense fog, tonight, northwest wind around 5 knots, seas 3 to 4 feet, wave detail, northwest 3 feet at 7 seconds, and southwest 2 feet at 15 seconds. Patchy fog, Wednesday. South wind around 5 knots, veering to west around 5 knots in the afternoon. Seas 3 to 5 feet, wave detail, northwest 4 feet at 8 seconds, and southwest 2 feet at 17 seconds. Patchy fog, the coastal waters forecast from Point Arena to Point Reyes 10 to 16 nautical miles.

rising to 10 to 50 knots late. Seas 5 to 7 feet wave detail. Northwest 6 feet at 8 seconds and south 3 feet at 15 seconds. Patchy dense fog until late afternoon. Tonight, northwest wind 10 to 15 knots, seas 4 to 6 feet wave detail. Northwest 5 feet at 7 seconds and south 3 feet at 15 seconds. Patchy fog after midnight Wednesday. Northwest wind 10 to 15 knots, seas 5 to 8 feet wave detail. Northwest 7 feet at 8 seconds and south 3 feet at 17 seconds. Patchy fog in the morning. San Francisco Bar forecast. In the deep water channel, mixed seas of 2 to 4 feet at 13 seconds. Across the bar, swell can be more than twice as high across the bar than surrounding waters. Waves are also more prone to break, particularly during strong ebb currents. Maximum ebb current of 1.4 knots at 12:23 p.m. Tuesday and 2.7 knots at 1:23 a.m. Wednesday. The coastal waters forecast from Point Pinos to Point Piedras blunts out to 10 nautical miles. Today, northwest wind 5 to 10 knots, seas 3 to 4 feet, wave detail. Northwest 3 feet at 8 seconds, and southwest 2 feet at 15 seconds. Patchy dense fog early this morning. Tonight, northwest wind 5 to 10 knots, easing to around 5 knots after midnight. Seas 3 to 4 feet, wave detail. Northwest 3 feet at 8 seconds, and southwest 2 feet at 15 seconds. Patchy fog after midnight Wednesday, west wind around 5 knots, seas 3 to 4 feet, wave detail. Northwest 3 feet at 8 seconds and south 2 feet at 18 seconds. Patchy dense fog, the coastal waters forecast from Kitchen Point to Point Pinos 10 to 60 nautical miles offshore. Today, northwest wind 5 to 10 knots, seas 4 to 6 feet, wave detail. Northwest 5 feet at 8 seconds and southwest 3 feet at 15 seconds. Patchy dense fog early this morning. Tonight, northwest wind 5 to 10 knots, seas 4 to 5 feet, wave detail. Northwest 4 feet at 8 seconds and southwest 3 feet at 15 seconds. Wednesday, west wind 5 to 10 knots, seas 4 to 5 feet, wave detail. Northwest 4 feet at 7 seconds and south 3 feet at 17. 4 feet at 8 seconds and southwest 3 feet at 15 seconds. Wednesday, west wind 5 to 10 knots, seas 4 to 5 feet, wave detail. Northwest 4 feet at 7 seconds and south 3 feet at 17 seconds. The offshore waters forecast for the following marine location: Point Arena to Pigeon Point between 60 nautical miles and 150 nautical miles offshore. Issued at 09:04 a.m. Pacific Daylight Time. Today, north winds 10 to 20 knots. Seas 6 to 8 feet. Tonight, north to northwest winds 10 to 20 knots. Seas 6 to 8 feet. Wednesday, north to northwest winds 10 to 20 knots. Seas 6 to 7 feet. Wednesday night, north winds 15 to 25 knots. Seas 6 to 9 feet. Thursday, northwest winds 20 to 25 knots. Seas 7 to 10 feet. Thursday night, northwest winds 20 to 30 knots. Seas 6 to 9 feet. Friday, northwest winds 10 to 20 knots, becoming west to northwest 10 to 15 knots. Seas 5 to 8 feet. Friday night, northwest winds 10 to 15 knots. Seas 4 to 5 feet. Saturday, north to northwest winds 10 to 15 knots, becoming 10 to 20 knots. Seas 5 to 6 feet. Saturday night, north to northwest winds 15 to 25 knots. Seas 6 to 10 feet. The offshore waters forecast for the following marine location: Pigeon Point to Point Piedras blunts between 60 nautical miles and 150 nautical miles offshore. Issued at 09:04 a.m. Pacific Daylight Time. Today, north to northwest winds 10 to 15 knots. Seas 6 to 8 feet.

southwest to northwest, winds 10 to 20 knots. Seas 5 to 8 feet. Thursday, northwest, winds 15 to 25 knots. Seas 5 to 9 feet. Thursday night, northwest, winds 15 to 25 knots. Seas 7 to 9 feet. Friday, northwest, winds 10 to 20 knots. Seas 5 to 9 feet. Friday night, northwest winds 10 to 15 knots, becoming 10 to 20 knots. Seas 5 to 6 feet. Saturday, north to northwest winds 10 to 15 knots. Seas 4 to 6 feet. Saturday night, north to northwest winds 15 to 25 knots. Seas 6 to 10 feet. The coastal waters forecast from Point Reyes to Pigeon Point out to 10 nautical miles. For today, west wind around 5 knots. Seas 3 to 4 feet. Wave detail, northwest 3 feet at 8 seconds and southwest 2 feet at 15 seconds. Patchy dense fog this morning. For tonight, west wind around 5 knots. Seas around 3 feet. Wave detail, northwest 2 feet at 7 seconds and southwest 2 feet at 15 seconds. Patchy fog. For Wednesday, southwest wind around 5 knots. Seas around 3 feet. Wave detail, northwest 3 feet at 7 seconds and southwest 2 feet at 18 seconds. Patchy fog in the morning. The coastal waters forecast from Pigeon Point to Point Pinos out to 10 nautical miles. For today, northwest wind around 5 knots, backing to west this afternoon. Seas 3 to 4 feet. Wave detail, northwest 3 feet at 7 seconds and southwest 2 feet at 15 seconds. Patchy dense fog early this morning. For tonight, northwest wind around 5 knots. Seas 3 to 4 feet. Wave detail, northwest 3 feet at 7 seconds and southwest 2 feet at 15 seconds. Patchy fog after midnight. For Wednesday, west wind around 5 knots. Seas around 3 feet. Wave detail, northwest 2 feet at 7 seconds and south 2 feet at 17 seconds. Patchy fog in the morning. The following is an important peak hazard message from the National Weather Service. Issued at 7:33 a.m. Pacific Daylight Time. Beach hazard statement remains in effect through Wednesday afternoon. 1. An increased risk of weaker waves and stronger currents expected. Where? Pacific Coast beaches. When? Through Wednesday afternoon. Impacts. Dangerous swimming and surfing conditions and localized beach erosion can be expected. Sneaker waves can sweep across the shoreline without warning, pulling people into the sea from rocks, jetties, and beaches. Stay off of jetties, piers, rocks, and other waterside infrastructure. Remain out of the water to avoid hazardous surf and never turn your back on the ocean. Monitor local weather, surf, and tide forecast at www.weather.gov/NPR. Sunrise, sunset, and tidal information for the San Francisco Bay Area for Tuesday, June 23rd. The sunrise today, 5:49 a.m. The sunset tonight, 8:35 p.m. Tidal data at the Golden Gate for today. Low tide, 1:51 a.m. at 1. 5 feet. High tide, 7:57 a.m. at 3.64 feet. Low tide, 12:57 p.m. at 1.87 feet. High tide, 7:48 p.m. at 5.87 feet. Here are the buoy observations for 11 a.m. Pacific Daylight Time. An offshore buoy 6 winds northeast at 6 knots, pressure 1,028.4 millibars. An offshore buoy 59, winds north 60 knots, water temperature 62, pressure 1,023.7 millibars, seas 5 feet every 8 seconds. At Point Reyes buoy, winds northwest 6 knots, water temperature 56, pressure 1,017.7 millibars, seas 5 feet every 8 seconds. At buoy 13 near Bodega Bay, winds southwest at 4 knots, pressure 1,017.7 millibars.
4.4 knots. Pressure 1,018.0 millibars. Swell 5 feet every 8 seconds. At Half Moon Bay Buoy, winds west 4 knots. Water temperature 6 feet. Pressure 1,017.8 millibars. Sea is 3 feet every 10 seconds. At Monterey Bay Buoy, winds west 8 knots. Water temperature 61. 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Sea is 4 feet every 16 seconds. At Pointer, Wave Rider Buoy, water temperature 58. Sea is 5 feet every 15 seconds. At Cape San Martin Buoy, winds northwest 6 knots. Water temperature 59. Pressure 1,018.8 millibars. Sea is 5 feet every 8 seconds. Synopsis for the Central California coast and bays, including the Monterey Bay, Greater Farallon, and Cordell Beck National Marine Sanctuaries. Gentle to moderate winds persist through midweek with generally moderate seas. Fresh to strong breezes are forecast to resume over the coastal waters late in the week, resulting in rough seas across the coastal waters. Long period southwest swell will persist through the extended forecast. The marine forecast for San Pablo Bay, Susan Bay, the West Delta, and the San Francisco Bay north of the Bay Bridge. For today, southwest wind 5 to 10 knots, rising to 10 to 15 knots this afternoon. For tonight, southwest wind 10 to 15 knots. For Wednesday, southwest wind 5 to 10 knots, rising to 10 to 15 knots in the afternoon. The marine forecast for Monterey Bay. For today, west wind around 5 knots, rising to 5 to 10 knots this afternoon. Sea is around 3 feet. Wave detail, northwest 2 feet at 7 seconds. Patchy dense fog early this morning. For tonight, west wind 5 to 10 knots in the evening, becoming light and variable. Sea is around 3 feet. Wave detail, northwest 2 feet at 7 seconds. Patchy fog. For Wednesday, west wind around 5 knots, rising to 5 to 10 knots in the afternoon. Sea is around 2 feet or less. Wave detail, northwest 2 feet at 7 seconds. Patchy fog in the morning. The coastal waters forecast from Point Arena to Point Grey bound to 10 nautical miles. Today, west wind around 5 knots, seas 3 to 5 feet, wave detail, northwest 4 feet at 8 seconds, and southwest 2 feet at 15 seconds. Patchy dense fog, tonight northwest wind around 5 knots, seas 3 to 4 feet, wave detail, northwest 3 feet at 7 seconds, and southwest 2 feet at 15 seconds. Patchy fog, Wednesday. South wind around 5 knots, veering to west around 5 knots in the afternoon. Seas 3 to 5 feet, wave detail, northwest 4 feet at 8 seconds, and southwest 2 feet at 17 seconds. Patchy fog, the coastal waters forecast from Point Arena to Point Grey is 10 to 16 nautical miles offshore. Today, northwest wind is 10 to 15 knots, easing to 5 to 10 knots early this afternoon, rising to 10 to 15 knots late. Seas 5 to 7 feet, wave detail, northwest 6 feet at 8 seconds, and south 3 feet at 15 seconds. Patchy dense fog until late afternoon. Tonight, northwest wind is 10 to 15 knots, seas 4 to 6 feet, wave detail, northwest 5 feet at 7 seconds, and south 3 feet at 15 seconds. Patchy fog after midnight Wednesday. Northwest wind 10 to 15 knots, seas 5 to 8 feet, wave detail, northwest 7 feet at 8 seconds, and south 3 feet at 17 seconds. Patchy fog in the morning. San Francisco Bar forecast. In the deep water channel, mixed seas of 2 to 4 feet at 13 seconds. Across the bar, swell can be more than twice as high across the bar than surrounding waters. Waves are also more prone to break, particularly during strong head currents. Maximum head current of 1.4 knots at 12:23 p.m. Tuesday and 2.7 knots at 1.

Minor buoy water temperature 58. Seas 5 feet every 15 seconds. FTA San Martin buoy winds northwest 6 knots. Water temperature 59. Pressure 1,018.8 millibars. Seas 5 feet every 8 seconds. 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This broadcast originates from the National Weather Service Office located in Monterey, California, and serves the coastal marine waters, including San Francisco and Monterey Bay. Synopsis for the central California coast and bays, including the Monterey Bay, Greater Farallones, and Cordell Beck National Marine Sanctuaries. Gentle to moderate winds persist through midweek with generally moderate seas. Fresh to strong breezes are forecast to resume over the coastal waters late in the week, resulting in rough seas across the coastal waters. Long period southwest swell will persist through the extended forecast. The marine forecast for San Pablo Bay, Suisun Bay, the West Delta, and the San Francisco Bay north of the Bay Bridge. For today, southwest wind 5 to 10 knots, rising to 10 to 15 knots this afternoon. For tonight, southwest wind 10 to 15 knots. For Wednesday, southwest wind 5 to 10 knots, rising to 10 to 15 knots in the afternoon. The marine forecast for Monterey Bay. For today, west wind around 5 knots, rising to 5 to 10 knots this afternoon. Seas around 3 feet. Wave detail, northwest 2 feet at 7 seconds. Patchy dense fog early this morning. For tonight, west wind 5 to 10 knots in the evening, becoming light and variable. Seas around 3 feet. Wave detail, northwest 2 feet at 7 seconds. Patchy fog. For Wednesday, west wind around 5 knots, rising to 5 to 10 knots in the afternoon. Seas around 2 feet or less. Wave detail, northwest 2 feet at 7 seconds. Patchy fog in the morning. The coastal waters forecast from Point Arena to Point Reyes out to 10 nautical miles. Today, west wind around 5 knots, seas 3 to 5 feet, wave detail, northwest 4 feet at 8 seconds, and southwest 2 feet at 15 seconds. Patchy dense fog, tonight northwest wind around 5 knots, seas 3 to 4 feet, wave detail, northwest 3 feet at 7 seconds, and southwest 2 feet at 15 seconds. Patchy fog, Wednesday. South wind around 5 knots, clearing to west around 5 knots in the afternoon. Seas 3 to 5 feet, wave detail, northwest 4 feet at 8 seconds, and southwest 2 feet at 17 seconds. Patchy fog, the coastal waters forecast from Point Arena to Point Reyes 10 to 60 nautical miles offshore. Today, northwest wind 10 to 15 knots, easing to 5 to 10 knots early this afternoon, rising to 10 to 15 knots late. Seas 5 to 7 feet, wave detail, northwest 6 feet at 8 seconds, and south 3 feet at 15 seconds. Patchy dense fog until late afternoon. Tonight, northwest wind 10 to 15 knots, seas 4 to 6 feet, wave detail, northwest 5 feet at 7 seconds, and south 3 feet at 15 seconds. Patchy fog after midnight Wednesday. Northwest wind 10 to 15 knots, seas 5 to 8 feet, wave detail, northwest 7 feet at 8 seconds, and south 3 feet at 17 seconds. Patchy fog in the morning. San Francisco Bar forecast. In the deep water channel, mixed seas of 2 to 4 feet at 13 seconds. Across the bar, swell can be more than twice as high across the bar than surrounding waters. Waves are also more prone to break, particularly during strong head currents. Maximum head current of 1.4 knots at 12:23 p.m. Tuesday and 2.7

Point Pinos 10 to 16 nautical miles offshore. Today, northwest wind 5 to 10 knots, speeds 4 to 6 feet. Wave detail, northwest 5 feet at 8 seconds and southwest 3 feet at 15 seconds. Patchy dense fog early this morning. Tonight, northwest wind 5 to 10 knots, speeds 4 to 5 feet. Wave detail, northwest 4 feet at 8 seconds and southwest 3 feet at 15 seconds. Wednesday, west wind 5 to 10 knots, speeds 4 to 5 feet. Wave detail, northwest 4 feet at 7 seconds and south 3 feet at 17 seconds. The offshore waters forecast for the following marine location: Point Arena to Pigeon Point between 60 nautical miles and 150 nautical miles offshore. Issued at 09:04 a.m. Pacific Daylight Time. Today, north winds 10 to 20 knots. Seas 6 to 8 feet. Tonight, north to northwest winds 10 to 20 knots. Seas 6 to 8 feet. Wednesday, north to northwest winds 10 to 20 knots. Seas 6 to 7 feet. Wednesday night, north winds 15 to 25 knots. Seas 6 to 9 feet. Thursday, northwest winds 20 to 25 knots. Seas 7 to 10 feet. Thursday night, northwest winds 20 to 30 knots. Seas 6 to 9 feet. Friday, northwest winds 10 to 20 knots, becoming west to northwest 10 to 15 knots. Seas 5 to 8 feet. Friday night, northwest winds 10 to 15 knots. Seas 4 to 5 feet. Saturday, north to northwest winds 10 to 15 knots, becoming 10 to 20 knots. Seas 5 to 6 feet. Saturday night, north to northwest winds 15 to 25 knots. Seas 6 to 10 feet. The offshore waters forecast for the following marine location: Pigeon Point to Point Pipas, Blancas between 60 nautical miles and 150 nautical miles offshore. Issued at 09:04 a.m. Pacific Daylight Time. Today, north to northwest winds 10 to 15 knots. Seas 6 to 8 feet. Tonight, northwest winds 10 to 15 knots. Seas 6 to 7 feet. Wednesday, northwest winds 5 to 15 knots. Seas 5 to 7 feet. Wednesday night, north to northwest winds 10 to 20 knots. Seas 5 to 8 feet. Thursday, northwest winds 15 to 25 knots. Seas 5 to 9 feet. Thursday night, northwest winds 15 to 25 knots. Seas 7 to 9 feet. Friday, northwest winds 10 to 20 knots. Seas 5 to 9 feet. Friday night, northwest winds 10 to 15 knots, becoming 10 to 20 knots. Seas 5 to 6 feet. Saturday, north to northwest winds 10 to 15 knots. Seas 4 to 6 feet. Saturday night, north to northwest winds 15 to 25 knots. Seas 6 to 10 feet. The coastal waters forecast from Point Reyes to Pigeon Point out to 10 nautical miles. For today, west wind around 5 knots. Seas 3 to 4 feet. Wave detail, northwest 3 feet at 8 seconds and southwest 2 feet at 15 seconds. Patchy dense fog this morning. For tonight, west wind around 5 knots. Seas around 3 feet. Wave detail, northwest 2 feet at 7 seconds and southwest 2 feet at 15 seconds. Patchy fog. For Wednesday, southwest wind around 5 knots. Seas around 3 feet. Wave detail, northwest 3 feet at 7 seconds and southwest 2 feet at 18 seconds. Patchy fog in the morning. The coastal waters forecast from Pigeon Point to Point Pinos out to 10 nautical miles. For today, northwest wind around 5 knots.

tonight. Northwest wind around 5 knots. Seas 3 to 4 feet. Wave detail. Northwest 3 feet at 7 seconds and southwest 2 feet at 15 seconds. Patchy fog after midnight. For Wednesday, west wind around 5 knots. Seas around 3 feet. Wave detail. Northwest 2 feet at 7 seconds and south 2 feet at 17 seconds. Patchy fog in the morning. The following is an important beach hazard message from the National Weather Service. Issued at 7:33 a.m. Pacific Daylight Time. Beach hazard statement remains in effect through Wednesday afternoon. 1. An increased risk of weaker waves and strong rip current expected. Where? Pacific Coast beaches. When? Through Wednesday afternoon. Impacts, dangerous swimming and surfing conditions, and localized beach erosion can be expected. Sneaker waves can sweep across the shoreline without warning, pulling people into the sea from rocks, jetties, and beaches. 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Sunrise, sunset, and tidal information for the San Francisco Bay Area for Tuesday, June 23rd. The sunrise today, 5:49 a.m. The sunset tonight, 8:35 p.m. Tidal Diva at the Golden Gate for today. Low tide, 1:51 a.m. at 1. 5 feet. High tide, 7:57 a.m. at 3.64 feet. Low tide, 12:57 p.m. at 1.87 feet. High tide, 7:48 p.m. at 5.87 feet. Here are the buoy observations for noon Pacific Daylight Time. An offshore buoy 6 winds north at 4 knots, pressure 1,028.8 millibars. An offshore buoy 59 winds north at 16 knots, pressure 1,023.8 millibars. At buoy 14 at Puerto Rico, winds northwest at 2 knots, water temperature 56, pressure 1,018.1 millibars. At buoy 13 near Bodega Bay, winds west at 4 knots, pressure 1,018.0 millibars. At Point Reyes Wave Rider, buoy water temperature 57, seas 6 feet every 9 seconds. At San Francisco Bar Buoy, water temperature 60, seas 3 feet every 15 seconds. At San Francisco Bay, winds west at 4 knots, water temperature 57, swell 4 feet every 8 seconds. At Half Moon Bay Buoy, winds west 4 knots, water temperature 60, pressure 1,018.1 millibars, seas 3 feet every 8 seconds. At Monterey Buoy, winds west at 6 knots, water temperature 61, pressure 1,018.3 millibars. At Point Sur, Wave Rider Buoy, water temperature 58, seas 5 feet every 13 seconds. At Cape San Martin Buoy, winds northwest at 6 knots, water temperature 59, pressure 1,018.9 millibars. Synopsis for the Central California coast and bays, including the Monterey Bay, Great Farallones, and Cordell Bank National Marine Sanctuaries. Gentle to moderate winds persist through midweek with generally moderate seas. Fresh to strong breezes are forecast to resume over the coastal waters late in the week, resulting in rough seas across the coastal waters. Long period southwest swell will persist through the extended forecast. The marine forecast for San Pablo Bay, Susan Bay, the West Delta, and the San Francisco Bay north of the Bay Bridge. For today, southwest wind 5 to 10 knots, rising to 10 to 15 knots this afternoon. For tonight, southwest wind 10 to 15 knots. For Wednesday, southwest wind 5 to 10 knots, rising to 10 to 15 knots in the afternoon. The marine forecast for Monterey Bay. For today, west wind around.

5 knots, rising to 5 to 10 knots this afternoon. Seas around 3 feet. Wave detail, northwest 2 feet at 7 seconds. Patchy dense fog early this morning. For tonight, west wind 5 to 10 knots in the evening, becoming light and variable. Seas around 3 feet. Wave detail, northwest 2 feet at 7 seconds. Patchy fog. For Wednesday, west wind around 5 knots, rising to 5 to 10 knots in the afternoon. Seas around 2 feet or less. Wave detail, northwest 2 feet at 7 seconds. Patchy fog in the morning. The coastal waters forecast from Point Arena to Point Reyes out to 10 nautical miles. Today, west wind around 5 knots, seas 3 to 5 feet, wave detail, northwest 4 feet at 8 seconds, and southwest 2 feet at 15 seconds. Patchy dense fog, tonight northwest wind around 5 knots, seas 3 to 4 feet, wave detail, northwest 3 feet at 7 seconds, and southwest 2 feet at 15 seconds. Patchy fog, Wednesday. South wind around 5 knots, veering to west around 5 knots in the afternoon. Seas 3 to 5 feet, wave detail, northwest 4 feet at 8 seconds, and southwest 2 feet at 17 seconds. Patchy fog, the coastal waters forecast from Point Arena to Point Reyes 10 to 60 nautical miles offshore. Today, northwest wind 10 to 15 knots, easing to 5 to 10 knots early this afternoon, rising to 10 to 15 knots late. Seas 5 to 7 feet, wave detail, northwest 6 feet at 8 seconds, and south 3 feet at 15 seconds. Patchy dense fog until late afternoon. Tonight, northwest wind 10 to 15 knots, seas 4 to 6 feet, wave detail, northwest 5 feet at 7 seconds, and south 3 feet at 15 seconds. Patchy fog after midnight Wednesday. Northwest wind 10 to 15 knots, seas 5 to 8 feet, wave detail, northwest 7 feet at 8 seconds, and south 3 feet at 17 seconds. Patchy fog in the morning. San Francisco Bar forecast. In the deep water channel, mix seas of 2 to 4 feet at 13 seconds. Across the bar, swell can be more than twice as high across the bar than surrounding waters. Waves are also more prone to break, particularly during strong ebb currents. Maximum ebb current at 1.4 knots at 12:23 p.m. Tuesday and 2.7 knots at 1:23 a.m. Wednesday. The coastal waters forecast from Point Pinos to Point Piedras blunts out to 10 nautical miles. Today, northwest wind 5 to 10 knots, seas 3 to 4 feet, wave detail, northwest 3 feet at 8 seconds, and southwest 2 feet at 15 seconds. Patchy dense fog early this morning. Tonight, northwest wind 5 to 10 knots, easing to around 5 knots after midnight. Seas 3 to 4 feet, wave detail, northwest 3 feet at 8 seconds, and southwest 2 feet at 15 seconds. Patchy fog after midnight Wednesday, west wind around 5 knots, seas 3 to 4 feet, wave detail, northwest 3 feet at 8 seconds, and south 2 feet at 18 seconds. Patchy dense fog, the coastal waters forecast from Kitchen Point to Point Pinos 10 to 60 nautical miles offshore. Today, northwest wind 5 to 10 knots, seas 4 to 6 feet, wave detail, northwest 5 feet at 8 seconds, and southwest 3 feet at 15 seconds. Patchy dense fog early this morning. Tonight, northwest wind 5 to 10 knots, seas 4 to 5 feet, wave detail, northwest 4 feet at 8 seconds, and southwest 3 feet at 15 seconds. Wednesday, west wind 5 to 10 knots, seas 4 to 5 feet, wave detail, northwest 4 feet at 7 seconds, and south 3 feet at 17 seconds. The offshore waters forecast for the following marine location, Point Arena to Pigeon Point between 60 nautical miles and 150 nautical miles offshore. Eastern at 09:04 a.m. Pacific Daylight Time. Today, north winds 10 to 20 knots. Seas 6 to 8 feet. Tonight, north to northwest winds 10 to 20 knots. Seas 6 to 8

20 to 25 knots. Sea at 7 to 10 feet. Thursday night, northwest wind 20 to 30 knots. Sea 6 to 9 feet. Friday, northwest wind 10 to 20 knots, becoming west to northwest 10 to 15 knots. Sea 5 to 8 feet. Friday night, northwest wind 10 to 15 knots. Sea 4 to 5 feet. Saturday, north to northwest winds 10 to 15 knots, becoming 10 to 20 knots. Seas 5 to 6 feet. Saturday night, north to northwest winds 15 to 25 knots. Seas 6 to 10 feet. The offshore waters forecast for the following marine location: Pigeon Point to Point Pedras, winds of between 60 nautical miles and 150 nautical miles offshore. Issued at 09:04 a.m. Pacific Daylight Time. Today, north to northwest winds 10 to 15 knots. Seas 6 to 8 feet. Tonight, northwest winds 10 to 15 knots. Seas 6 to 7 feet. Wednesday, northwest wind 5 to 15 knots. Seas 5 to 7 feet. Wednesday night, north to northwest winds 10 to 20 knots. Seas 5 to 8 feet. Thursday, northwest winds 15 to 25 knots. Seas 5 to 9 feet. Thursday night, northwest winds 15 to 25 knots. Seas 7 to 9 feet. Friday, northwest winds 10 to 20 knots. Seas 5 to 9 feet. Friday night, northwest winds 10 to 15 knots, becoming 10 to 20 knots. Seas 5 to 6 feet. Saturday, north to northwest winds 10 to 15 knots. Seas 4 to 6 feet. Saturday night, north to northwest winds 15 to 25 knots. Seas 6 to 10 feet. The coastal waters forecast from Point Reyes to Pigeon Point out to 10 nautical miles. For today, west wind around 5 knots. Seas 3 to 4 feet. Wave detail, northwest 3 feet at 8 seconds and southwest 2 feet at 15 seconds. Patchy dense fog this morning. For tonight, west wind around 5 knots. Seas around 3 feet. Wave detail, northwest 2 feet at 7 seconds and southwest 2 feet at 15 seconds. Patchy fog. For Wednesday, southwest wind around 5 knots. Seas around 3 feet. Wave detail, northwest 3 feet at 7 seconds and southwest 2 feet at 18 seconds. Patchy fog in the morning. The coastal waters forecast from Pigeon Point to Point Pinos out to 10 nautical miles. For today, northwest wind around 5 knots, backing to west this afternoon. Seas 3 to 4 feet. Wave detail, northwest 3 feet at 7 seconds and southwest 2 feet at 15 seconds. Patchy dense fog early this morning. For tonight, northwest wind around 5 knots. Seas 3 to 4 feet. Wave detail, northwest 3 feet at 7 seconds and southwest 2 feet at 15 seconds. Patchy fog after midnight. For Wednesday, west wind around 5 knots. Seas around 3 feet. Wave detail, northwest 2 feet at 7 seconds and south 2 feet at 17 seconds. Patchy fog in the morning. The following is an important beach hazard message from the National Weather Service. Issued at 7:33 a.m. Pacific Daylight Time. Beach hazard statement remains in effect through Wednesday afternoon. What? An increased risk of sneaker waves and stronger currents expected. Where? Pacific Coast beaches. When? Through Wednesday afternoon. Impacts, dangerous swimming and surfing conditions, and localized beach erosion can be expected. Sneaker waves can sweep across the shoreline without warning, pulling people into the sea from rocks, jetties, and beaches. Stay off of jetties, piers, rocks, and other waterside infrastructure. Remain out of the water to avoid hazards of surf and never turn your back on the ocean. Monitor local weather, surf, and tide forecast at www.weather.gov/NTR.

the information for the San Francisco Bay Area for Tuesday, June 23rd. The sunrise today, 5:49 a.m. The sunset tonight, 8:35 p.m. Tidal Diva at the Golden Gate for today. Low tide, 1:51 a.m. at 1. 5 feet. High tide, 7:57 a.m. at 3.64 feet. Low tide, 12:57 p.m. at 1.87 feet. High tide, 7:48 p.m. at 5.87 feet. Here are the buoy observations for noon Pacific Daylight Time. An offshore buoy 6 winds north at 4 knots, pressure 1,028.9 millibars. An offshore buoy 59, winds north 60 knots, water temperature 62, pressure 1,023.8 millibars, sea is 3 feet every 15 seconds. Endpoint Reef buoy, winds northwest 6 knots, water temperature 56, pressure 1,018.1 millibars, sea 5 feet every 8 seconds. At buoy 13 near Bodega Bay, winds west at 4 knots, pressure 1,018.0 millibars. At Point Reyes, wave rider buoy water temperature 57, seas 6 feet every 8 seconds. At San Francisco Bar buoy water temperature 60, seas 3 feet every 15 seconds. At San Francisco Bay, winds west at 4 knots, water temperature 57, swell 4 feet every 8 seconds. At Half Moon Bay buoy winds west 4 knots, water temperature 60, pressure 1,018.1 millibars, sea is 3 feet every 8 seconds. At Monterey Bay buoy winds west 6 knots, water temperature 61, pressure 1,018.3 millibars, sea is 5 feet every 16 seconds. At Point Sur, wave rider buoy water temperature 58, sea is 5 feet every 13 seconds. At Cape San Martin buoy, winds northwest 8 knots, water temperature 59, pressure 1,018.9 millibars, seas 5 feet every 16 seconds. Synopsis for the Central California coast and bays, including the Monterey Bay, Greater Farallones, and Cordell Bank National Marine Sanctuaries. Gentle to moderate winds persist through midweek with generally moderate seas. Fresh to strong breezes are forecast to resume over the coastal waters late in the week, resulting in rough seas across the coastal waters. Long period southwest swell will persist through the extended forecast. The marine forecast for San Pablo Bay, Suisun Bay, the West Delta, and the San Francisco Bay north of the Bay Bridge. For today, southwest wind 5 to 10 knots, rising to 10 to 15 knots this afternoon. For tonight, southwest wind 10 to 15 knots. For Wednesday, southwest wind 5 to 10 knots, rising to 10 to 15 knots in the afternoon. The marine forecast for Monterey Bay. For today, west wind around 5 knots, rising to 5 to 10 knots this afternoon. Seas around 3 feet. Wave detail, northwest 2 feet at 7 seconds. Patchy dense fog early this morning. For tonight, west wind 5 to 10 knots in the evening, becoming light and variable. Seas around 3 feet. Wave detail, northwest 2 feet at 7 seconds. Patchy fog. For Wednesday, west wind around 5 knots, rising to 5 to 10 knots in the afternoon. Seas around 2 feet or less. Wave detail, northwest 2 feet at 7 seconds. Patchy fog in the morning. 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This broadcast originates from the National Weather Service office located in Monterey, California, and serves the coastal marine waters, including San Francisco and Monterey Bay. The coastal waters forecast from Point Arena to Point Reyes out to 10 nautical miles. Today, west wind around 5 knots, seas 3 to 5 feet, wave detail, northwest 4 feet at 8 seconds, and southwest 2 feet at 15 seconds. Patchy dense fog tonight, northwest wind around 5 knots, seas 3 to 4 feet, wave detail, northwest 3 feet at

southwest 2 feet and 15 seconds. Patchy fog Wednesday. South wind around 5 knots, veering to west around 5 knots in the afternoon. Seas 3 to 5 feet wave detail, northwest 4 feet and 8 seconds and southwest 2 feet and 17 seconds. Patchy fog, the coastal waters forecast from Point Arena to Point Reyes 10 to 60 nautical miles offshore. Today northwest wind 10 to 50 knots, easing to 5 to 10 knots early this afternoon, rising to 10 to 50 knots late. Seas 5 to 7 feet wave detail, northwest 6 feet and 8 seconds and south 3 feet and 15 seconds. Patchy dense fog until late afternoon. Tonight northwest wind 10 to 50 knots, seas 4 to 6 feet wave detail, northwest 5 feet and 7 seconds and south 3 feet and 15 seconds. Patchy fog after midnight Wednesday. Northwest wind 10 to 50 knots, seas 5 to 8 feet wave detail, northwest 7 feet at 8 seconds and south 3 feet at 17 seconds. Patchy fog in the morning. San Francisco VAR forecast. In the deep water channel, mixed seas of 2 to 4 feet at 13 seconds. Across the VAR, swell can be more than twice as high across the VAR than surrounding waters. Waves are also more prone to break, particularly during strong ebb currents. Maximum ebb current of 1.4 knots at 12:23 p.m. Tuesday and 2.7 knots at 1:23 a.m. Wednesday. The coastal waters forecast from Point Pinos to Point Piedras blunts out to 10 nautical miles. Today, northwest wind 5 to 10 knots, seas 3 to 4 feet, wave detail, northwest 3 feet at 8 seconds, and southwest 2 feet at 15 seconds. Patchy dense fog early this morning. Tonight, northwest wind 5 to 10 knots, easing to around 5 knots after midnight. Seas 3 to 4 feet, wave detail, northwest 3 feet at 8 seconds, and southwest 2 feet at 15 seconds. Patchy fog after midnight Wednesday, west wind around 5 knots, seas 3 to 4 feet, wave detail, northwest 3 feet at 8 seconds and south 2 feet at 18 seconds. Patchy dense fog, the coastal waters forecast from Kitchen Point to Point Pinos 10 to 60 nautical miles offshore. Today northwest wind 5 to 10 knots, seas 4 to 6 feet, wave detail, northwest 5 feet at 8 seconds and southwest 3 feet at 15 seconds. Patchy dense fog early this morning. Tonight, northwest wind 5 to 10 knots, seas 4 to 5 feet, wave detail, northwest 4 feet at 8 seconds, and southwest 3 feet at 15 seconds. Wednesday, west wind 5 to 10 knots, seas 4 to 5 feet, wave detail, northwest 4 feet at 7 seconds, and south 3 feet at 17 seconds. The offshore waters forecast for the following marine location: Point Arena to Pigeon Point between 60 nautical miles and 150 nautical miles offshore. Issued at 09:04 a.m. Pacific Daylight Time. Today, north winds 10 to 20 knots. Seas 6 to 8 feet. Tonight, north to northwest winds 10 to 20 knots. Seas 6 to 8 feet. Wednesday, north to northwest winds 10 to 20 knots. Seas 6 to 7 feet. Wednesday night, north winds 15 to 25 knots. Seas 6 to 9 feet. Thursday, northwest winds 20 to 25 knots. Seas 7 to 10 feet. Thursday night, northwest winds 20 to 30 knots. Seas 6 to 9 feet. Friday, northwest winds 10 to 20 knots, becoming west to northwest 10 to 15 knots. Seas 5 to 8 feet. Friday night, northwest winds 10 to 15 knots. Seas 4 to 5 feet. Saturday, north to northwest winds 10 to 15 knots, becoming 10 to 20 knots. Seas 5 to 6 feet. Saturday night, north to northwest winds 15 to 25 knots. Seas 6 to 10 feet. The offshore waters forecast for the following marine location: Pigeon Point to Point Piedras Blancas between 60 nautical miles and 150 nautical miles offshore. Issued at 09:04 a.m. Pacific Daylight Time. Today, north to northwest winds 10 to 15 knots. Seas 6 to 8 feet. Tonight, north

10 to 50 knots. Seas 6 to 7 feet. Wednesday, northwest wind 5 to 50 knots. Seas 5 to 7 feet. Wednesday night, north to northwest winds 10 to 20 knots. Seas 5 to 8 feet. Thursday, northwest winds 15 to 25 knots. Seas 5 to 9 feet. Thursday night, northwest winds 15 to 25 knots. Seas 7 to 9 feet. Friday, northwest winds 10 to 20 knots. Seas 5 to 9 feet. Friday night, northwest winds 10 to 50 knots, becoming 10 to 20 knots. Seas 5 to 6 feet. Saturday, north to northwest winds 10 to 50 knots. Seas 4 to 6 feet. Saturday night, north to northwest winds 15 to 25 knots. Seas 6 to 10 feet. The coastal waters forecast from Point Reyes to Pigeon Point out to 10 nautical miles. For today, west wind around 5 knots. Seas 3 to 4 feet. Wave detail, northwest 3 feet at 8 seconds and southwest 2 feet at 15 seconds. Patchy dense fog this morning. For tonight, west wind around 5 knots. Seas around 3 feet. Wave detail, northwest 2 feet at 7 seconds and southwest 2 feet at 15 seconds. Patchy fog. For Wednesday, southwest wind around 5 knots. Seas around 3 feet. Wave detail, northwest 3 feet at 7 seconds and southwest 2 feet at 18 seconds. Patchy fog in the morning. The coastal waters forecast from Pigeon Point to Point Pinos out to 10 nautical miles. For today, northwest wind around 5 knots, backing to west this afternoon. Seas 3 to 4 feet. Wave detail, northwest 3 feet at 7 seconds and southwest 2 feet at 15 seconds. Patchy dense fog early this morning. For tonight, northwest wind around 5 knots. Seas 3 to 4 feet. Wave detail, northwest 3 feet at 7 seconds and southwest 2 feet at 15 seconds. Patchy fog after midnight. For Wednesday, west wind around 5 knots. Seas around 3 feet. Wave detail, northwest 2 feet at 7 seconds and south 2 feet at 17 seconds. Patchy fog in the morning. The following is an important beach hazard message from the National Weather Service. Issued at 7:33 a.m. Pacific Daylight Time. Beach hazard statement remains in effect through Wednesday afternoon. What? An increased risk of weaker waves and stronger currents expected. Where? Pacific Coast beaches. When? Through Wednesday afternoon. Impacts, dangerous swimming and surfing conditions, and localized beach erosion can be expected. Sneaker waves can sweep across the shoreline without warning, pulling people into the sea. Impacts, dangerous swimming and surfing conditions, and localized beach erosion can be expected. Sneaker waves can sweep across the shoreline without warning, pulling people into the sea from rocks, jetties, and beaches. Stay off of jetties, piers, rocks, and other waterside infrastructure. Remain out of the water to avoid hazardous surf and never turn your back on the ocean. Monitor local weather, surf, and time forecast at www.weather.gov/NTR. Semi-sunset and tidal information for the San Francisco Bay Area for Tuesday, June 23rd. The sunrise today, 5:49 a.m. The sunset tonight, 8:35 p.m. Tidal data at the Golden Gate for today. Low tide, 1:51 a.m. at 1. 5 feet. High tide, 7:57 a.m. at 3.64 feet. Low tide, 12:57 p.m. at 1.87 feet. High tide, 7:48 p.m. at 5.87 feet. Here are the buoy observations for noon Pacific Daylight Time. An offshore buoy 6 winds north at 4 knots, pressure 1,028.9 millibars. An offshore buoy 59, winds north 60 knots, water temperature 62.

to 1,023.8 millibars. Seas 3 feet every 15 seconds. Headport green to buoy. Winds northwest 6 knots. Water temperature 56. Pressure 1,018.1 millibars. Seas 5 feet every 8 seconds. At buoy 13 near Bodega Bay, winds west at 4 knots. Pressure 1,018.0 millibars. At Point Reyes, wave rider, buoy water temperature 57. Seas 6 feet every 8 seconds. At San Francisco Bar, buoy water temperature 60. Seas 3 feet every 15 seconds. At San Francisco Bay, winds west at 4 knots. Water temperature 57. Swell 4 feet every 8 seconds. At Half Moon Bay, buoy winds west 4 knots. Water temperature 60. Pressure 1,018.1 millibars. Seas 3 feet every 8 seconds. At Monterey Bay, buoy winds west 6 knots. Water temperature 61. Pressure 1,018.3 millibars. Seas 5 feet every 16 seconds. At Port Sir, wave rider, buoy water temperature 58. Seas 5 feet every 13 seconds. At Cape San Martin buoy, winds northwest 8 knots. Water temperature 59. Pressure 1,018.9 millibars. Seas 5 feet every 16 seconds. Synopsis for the Central California coast and bays, including the Monterey Bay, Greater Farallon, and Cordell Bank National Marine Sanctuaries. Gentle to moderate winds persist through midweek with generally moderate seas. Fresh to strong breezes are forecast to resume over the coastal waters late in the week, resulting in rough seas across the coastal waters. Long period southwest swell will persist through the extended forecast. The marine forecast for San Pablo Bay, Susan Bay, the West Delta, and the San Francisco Bay north of the Bay Bridge. For today, southwest wind 5 to 10 knots, rising to 10 to 15 knots this afternoon. For tonight, southwest wind 10 to 15 knots. For Wednesday, southwest wind 5 to 10 knots, rising to 10 to 15 knots in the afternoon. The marine forecast for Monterey Bay. For today, west wind around 5 knots, rising to 5 to 10 knots this afternoon. Seas around 3 feet. Wave detail, northwest 2 feet at 7 seconds. Patchy dense fog early this morning. For tonight, west wind 5 to 10 knots in the evening, becoming light and variable. Seas around 3 feet. Wave detail, northwest 2 feet at 7 seconds. Patchy fog. For Wednesday, west wind around 5 knots, rising to 5 to 10 knots in the afternoon. Seas around 2 feet or less. Wave detail, northwest 2 feet at 7 seconds. Patchy fog in the morning. The coastal waters forecast from Point Arena to Point Reyes out to 10 nautical miles. Today, west wind around 5 knots, seas 3 to 5 feet, wave detail. Northwest 4 feet at 8 seconds and southwest 2 feet at 15 seconds. Patchy dense fog tonight, northwest wind around 5 knots, seas 3 to 4 feet, wave detail. Northwest 3 feet at 7 seconds and southwest 2 feet at 15 seconds. Patchy fog Wednesday. South wind around 5 knots, clearing to west around 5 knots in the afternoon. Seas 3 to 5 feet, wave detail. Northwest 4 feet at 8 seconds and southwest 2 feet at 17 seconds. Patchy fog, the coastal waters forecast from Point Arena to Point Reyes 10 to 60 nautical miles offshore. Today, northwest wind 10 to 15 knots, easing to 5 to 10 knots early this afternoon, rising to 10 to 15 knots late. Seas 5 to 7 feet, wave detail. Northwest 6 feet at 8 seconds and south 3 feet at 15 seconds. Patchy dense fog until late afternoon. Tonight, northwest wind 10 to 15 knots, seas 4 to 6 feet, wave detail. Northwest 5 feet at 7 seconds and south 3 feet at 15 seconds. Patchy fog after midnight Wednesday. Northwest wind 10 to 15 knots, seas 5 to 8 feet, wave detail. Northwest 7 feet at 8 seconds and south 3 feet at 17 seconds. Patchy fog in the morning. San Francisco Bar forecast. In the deep water channel, mixed seas of 2 to 4 feet at
more than twice as high across the bar than surrounding waters. Waves are also more prone to break, particularly during strong ebb currents. Maximum ebb current of 1.4 knots at 12:23 p.m. Tuesday and 2.7 knots at 1:23 a.m. Wednesday. The coastal waters forecast from Point Pinos to Point Piedras blunt is out to 10 nautical miles. Today, northwest wind 5 to 10 knots, seas 3 to 4 feet, wave detail, northwest 3 feet at 8 seconds and southwest 2 feet at 15 seconds. Patchy dense fog early this morning. Tonight, northwest wind 5 to 10 knots, easing to around 5 knots after midnight. Seas 3 to 4 feet, wave detail, northwest 3 feet at 8 seconds and southwest 2 feet at 15 seconds. Patchy fog after midnight Wednesday, west wind around 5 knots, seas 3 to 4 feet, wave detail, northwest 3 feet at 8 seconds and south 2 feet at 18 seconds. Patchy dense fog, the coastal waters forecast from Pigeon Point to Point Pinos 10 to 60 nautical miles offshore. Today, northwest wind 5 to 10 knots, seas 4 to 6 feet, wave detail, northwest 5 feet at 8 seconds and southwest 3 feet at 15 seconds. Patchy dense fog early this morning. Tonight, northwest wind 5 to 10 knots, seas 4 to 5 feet, wave detail, northwest 4 feet at 8 seconds and southwest 3 feet at 15 seconds. Wednesday, west wind 5 to 10 knots, seas 4 to 5 feet, wave detail, northwest 4 feet at 7 seconds and south 3 feet at 17 seconds. The offshore waters forecast for the following marine location: Point Arena to Pigeon Point between 60 nautical miles and 150 nautical miles offshore. Issued at 09:04 a.m. Pacific Daylight Time. Today, north winds 10 to 20 knots. Seas 6 to 8 feet. Tonight, north to northwest winds 10 to 20 knots. Seas 6 to 8 feet. Wednesday, north to northwest winds 10 to 20 knots. Seas 6 to 7 feet. Wednesday night, north winds 15 to 25 knots. Seas 6 to 9 feet. Thursday, northwest winds 20 to 25 knots. Seas 7 to 10 feet. Thursday night, northwest winds 20 to 30 knots. Seas 6 to 9 feet. Friday, northwest winds 10 to 20 knots, becoming west to northwest 10 to 15 knots. Seas 5 to 8 feet. Friday night, northwest winds 10 to 15 knots. Seas 4 to 5 feet. Saturday, north to northwest winds 10 to 15 knots, becoming 10 to 20 knots. Seas 5 to 6 feet. Saturday night, north to northwest winds 15 to 25 knots. Seas 6 to 10 feet. The offshore waters forecast for the following marine location: Pigeon Point to Point Piedras blunt is between 60 nautical miles and 150 nautical miles offshore. Issued at 09:04 a.m. Pacific Daylight Time. Today, north to northwest winds 10 to 15 knots. Seas 6 to 8 feet. Tonight, northwest winds 10 to 15 knots. Seas 6 to 7 feet. Wednesday, northwest winds 5 to 15 knots. Seas 5 to 7 feet. Wednesday night, north to northwest winds 10 to 20 knots. Seas 5 to 8 feet. Thursday, northwest winds 15 to 25 knots. Seas 5 to 9 feet. Thursday night, northwest winds 15 to 25 knots. Seas 7 to 9 feet. Friday, northwest winds 10 to 20 knots. Seas 5 to 9 feet. Friday night, northwest winds 10 to 15 knots, becoming 10 to 20 knots. Seas 5 to 6 feet. Saturday, north to northwest winds 10 to 15 knots. Seas 4 to 6 feet. Saturday night, north to northwest winds 15 to 25 knots. Seas 6 to 10 feet. The coastal waters forecast from Point Reyes to Pigeon Point out to 10 nautical miles. For today, west wind around 5 knots. Seas 3 to 4 feet. Wave detail, northwest 3 feet at 8.

southwest 2 feet at 15 seconds. Patchy dense fog this morning. For tonight, west wind around 5 knots. Seas around 3 feet. Wave detail, northwest 2 feet at 7 seconds and southwest 2 feet at 15 seconds. Patchy fog. For Wednesday, southwest wind around 5 knots. Seas around 3 feet. Wave detail, northwest 3 feet at 7 seconds and southwest 2 feet at 18 seconds. Patchy fog in the morning. The coastal waters forecast from Pigeon Point to Point Pinos out to 10 nautical miles. For today, northwest wind around 5 knots, backing to west this afternoon. Seas 3 to 4 feet. Wave detail, northwest 3 feet at 7 seconds and southwest 2 feet at 15 seconds. Patchy dense fog early this morning. For tonight, northwest wind around 5 knots. Seas 3 to 4 feet. Wave detail, northwest 3 feet at 7 seconds and southwest 2 feet at 15 seconds. Patchy fog after midnight. For Wednesday, west wind around 5 knots. Seas around 3 feet. Wave detail, northwest 2 feet at 7 seconds and south 2 feet at 17 seconds. Patchy fog in the morning. The following is an important deep hazard message from the National Weather Service. Issued at 7:33 a.m. Pacific Daylight Time. Beach hazard statement remains in effect through Wednesday afternoon. What? An increased risk of weaker waves and stronger currents expected. Where? Pacific Coast beaches. When? Through Wednesday afternoon. Impacts, dangerous swimming and surfing conditions, and localized beach erosion can be expected. Sneaker waves can sweep across the shoreline without warning, pulling people into the sea from rocks, jetties, and beaches. Stay off of jetties, piers, rocks, and other waterside infrastructure. Remain out of the water to avoid hazardous surf and never turn your back on the ocean. Monitor local weather, surf, and tank forecast at www.weather.gov/NPR. Sunrise, sunset, and tidal information for the San Francisco Bay Area for Tuesday, June 23rd. The sunrise today, 5:49 a.m. The sunset tonight, 8:35 p.m. Tidal data at the Golden Gate for today. Low tide, 1:51 a.m. at 1. 5 feet. High tide, 7:57 a.m. at 3.64 feet. Low tide, 12:57 p.m. at 1.87 feet. High tide, 7:48 p.m. at 5.87 feet. Here are the buoy observations for noon Pacific Daylight Time. An offshore buoy 6 winds north at 4 knots, pressure 1,028.9 millibars. An offshore buoy 59, winds north 60 knots, water temperature 62, pressure 1,023.8 millibars, sea is 3 feet every 15 seconds. At Point Arena buoy, winds northwest 6 knots, water temperature 56, pressure 1,018.1 millibars, sea 5 feet every 8 seconds. At buoy 13 near Bodega Bay, winds west at 4 knots, pressure 1,018.0 millibars. At Point Reyes Wave Rider buoy, water temperature 57, seas 6 feet every 8 seconds. At San Francisco Bar buoy, water temperature 60, seas 3 feet every 15 seconds. At San Francisco buoy, winds west at 4 knots, water temperature 57, swell 4 feet every 8 seconds. At Half Moon Bay buoy, winds west 4 knots, water temperature 60, pressure 1,018.1 millibars, seas 3 feet every 8 seconds. At Monterey Bay buoy, winds west 6 knots, water temperature 61, pressure 1,018.3 millibars, seas 5 feet every 16 seconds. At Point Sur, Wave Rider buoy, water temperature 58, seas 5 feet every 13 seconds. At Cape San Martin buoy, winds northwest 8 knots, water temperature 59, pressure 1,018.9 millibars, seas 5 feet every 16 seconds. Synopsis
the central California coast and bays, including the Monterey Bay, Greater Farallones, and Cordell Bank National Marine Sanctuaries. Gentle to moderate winds persist through midweek with generally moderate seas. Fresh to strong breezes are forecast to resume over the coastal waters late in the week, resulting in rough seas across the coastal waters. Long period southwest swell will persist through the extended forecast. The marine forecast for San Pablo Bay, Susan Bay, the West Delta, and the San Francisco Bay north of the Bay Bridge. For today, southwest wind 5 to 10 knots, rising to 10 to 15 knots this afternoon. For tonight, southwest wind 10 to 15 knots. For Wednesday, southwest wind 5 to 10 knots, rising to 10 to 15 knots in the afternoon. The marine forecast for Monterey Bay. For today, west wind around 5 knots, rising to 5 to 10 knots this afternoon. Seas around 3 feet. Wave detail, northwest 2 feet at 7 seconds. Patchy dense fog early this morning. For tonight, west wind 5 to 10 knots in the evening, becoming light and variable. Seas around 3 feet. Wave detail, northwest 2 feet at 7 seconds. Patchy fog. For Wednesday, west wind around 5 knots, rising to 5 to 10 knots in the afternoon. Seas around 2 feet or less. Wave detail, northwest 2 feet at 7 seconds. Patchy fog in the morning. The coastal waters forecast from Point Arena to Point Reyes out to 10 nautical miles. Today, west wind around 5 knots, seas 3 to 5 feet, wave detail, northwest 4 feet at 8 seconds, and southwest 2 feet at 15 seconds. Patchy dense fog, tonight northwest wind around 5 knots, seas 3 to 4 feet, wave detail, northwest 3 feet at 7 seconds, and southwest 2 feet at 15 seconds. Patchy fog, Wednesday. South wind around 5 knots, veering to west around 5 knots in the afternoon. Seas 3 to 5 feet, wave detail, northwest 4 feet at 8 seconds, and southwest 2 feet at 17 seconds. Patchy fog, the coastal waters forecast from Point Arena to Point Reyes 10 to 60 nautical miles offshore. Today, northwest wind 10 to 15 knots, easing to 5 to 10 knots early this afternoon, rising to 10 to 15 knots late. Seas 5 to 7 feet, wave detail, northwest 6 feet at 8 seconds, and south 3 feet at 15 seconds. Patchy dense fog until late afternoon. Tonight, northwest wind 10 to 15 knots, seas 4 to 6 feet, wave detail, northwest 5 feet at 7 seconds, and south 3 feet at 15 seconds. Patchy fog after midnight Wednesday. Northwest wind 10 to 15 knots, seas 5 to 8 feet, wave detail, northwest 7 feet at 8 seconds, and south 3 feet at 17 seconds. Patchy fog in the morning. San Francisco Bar forecast. In the deep water channel, mixed seas of 2 to 4 feet at 13 seconds. Across the bar, swell can be more than twice as high across the bar than surrounding waters. Waves are also more prone to break, particularly during strong ebb currents. Maximum ebb current of 1.4 knots at 12:23 p.m. Tuesday and 2.7 knots at 1:23 a.m. Wednesday. The coastal waters forecast from Point Pinos to Point Piedras launches out to 10 nautical miles. Today, northwest wind 5 to 10 knots, seas 3 to 4 feet, wave detail, northwest 3 feet at 8 seconds, and southwest 2 feet at 15 seconds. Patchy dense fog early this morning. Tonight, northwest wind 5 to 10 knots, easing to around 5 knots after midnight. Seas 3 to 4 feet, wave detail, northwest 3 feet at 8 seconds, and southwest 2 feet at 15 seconds. Patchy fog after midnight Wednesday, west wind around 5 knots, seas 3 to 4 feet, wave detail, northwest 3 feet at 8 seconds, and south 2 feet at 18 seconds. Patchy dense fog, the coastal waters forecast from Pigeon Point to Point Pinos 10 to 60 nautical miles offshore. Today, northwest wind 5 to 10 knots, seas 4 to 6 feet, wave detail, northwest 5 feet at 8 seconds, and southwest 3 feet at 15 seconds. Patchy dense fog early this morning. Tonight, northwest wind 5 to 10 knots, seas 4.

50 nautical miles offshore. Eastern at 09, 04 a.m. Pacific Daylight Time. Today, north winds 10 to 20 knots. Sea 6 to 8 feet. Tonight, north to northwest winds 10 to 20 knots. Sea 6 to 8 feet. Wednesday, north to northwest winds 10 to 20 knots. Sea 6 to 7 feet. Wednesday night, north winds 15 to 25 knots. Sea 6 to 9 feet. Thursday, northwest winds 20 to 25 knots. Sea 7 to 10 feet. Thursday night, northwest winds 20 to 30 knots. Sea 6 to 9 feet. Friday, northwest winds 10 to 20 knots, becoming west to northwest 10 to 15 knots. Seas 5 to 8 feet. Friday night, northwest winds 10 to 15 knots. Seas 4 to 5 feet. Saturday, north to northwest winds 10 to 15 knots, becoming 10 to 20 knots. Seas 5 to 6 feet. Saturday night, north to northwest winds 15 to 25 knots. Seas 6 to 10 feet. The offshore waters forecast for the following marine locations: Pigeon Point to Point Piedras, Blunt is between 60 nautical miles and 150 nautical miles offshore. Eastern at 09, 04 a.m. Pacific Daylight Time. Today, north to northwest winds 10 to 15 knots. Sea 6 to 8 feet. Tonight, northwest winds 10 to 15 knots. Sea 6 to 7 feet. Wednesday, northwest wind 5 to 15 knots. Seas 5 to 7 feet. Wednesday night, north to northwest winds 10 to 20 knots. Seas 5 to 8 feet. Thursday, northwest winds 15 to 25 knots. Seas 5 to 9 feet. Thursday night, northwest winds 15 to 25 knots. Seas 7 to 9 feet. Friday, northwest winds 10 to 20 knots. Seas 5 to 9 feet. Friday night, northwest winds 10 to 15 knots, becoming 10 to 20 knots. Seas 5 to 6 feet. Saturday, north to northwest winds 10 to 15 knots. Seas 4 to 6 feet. Saturday night, north to northwest winds 15 to 25 knots. Seas 6 to 10 feet. The coastal waters forecast from Point Reyes to Pigeon Point out to 10 nautical miles. For today, west wind around 5 knots. Seas 3 to 4 feet. Wave detail, northwest 3 feet at 8 seconds and southwest 2 feet at 15 seconds. Patchy dense fog this morning. For tonight, west wind around 5 knots. Seas around 3 feet. Wave detail, northwest 2 feet at 7 seconds and southwest 2 feet at 15 seconds. Patchy fog. For Wednesday, southwest wind around 5 knots. Seas around 3 feet. Wave detail, northwest 3 feet at 7 seconds and southwest 2 feet at 18 seconds. Patchy fog in the morning. The coastal waters forecast from Pigeon Point to Point Pinos out to 10 nautical miles. For today, northwest wind around 5 knots, backing to west this afternoon. Seas 3 to 4 feet. Wave detail, northwest 3 feet at 7 seconds and southwest 2 feet at 15 seconds. Patchy dense fog early this morning. For tonight, northwest wind around 5 knots. Seas 3 to 4 feet. Wave detail, northwest 3 feet at 7 seconds and southwest 2 feet at 15 seconds. Patchy fog after midnight. For Wednesday, west wind around 5 knots. Seas around 3 feet. Wave detail.

pulling people into the sea from rocks, jetties, and beaches. 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Monitor local weather, surf, and time forecast at www.weather.gov/NPR. Semi-sunset and tidal information for the San Francisco Bay Area for Tuesday, June 23rd. The sunset tonight, 8:35 p.m. The sunrise tomorrow, 5:49 a.m. The sunset tomorrow, 8:35 p.m. Tidal data at the Golden Gate for the afternoon and evening hours today and the morning hours of tomorrow. Low tide, 12:57 p.m. at 1.87 feet. High tide, 7:48 p.m. at 5.87 feet. Low tide, 2:47 a.m. at 0.54 feet. High tide, 9:26 a.m. at 3.73 feet. Here are the buoy observations for 1 p.m. Pacific Daylight Time. An offshore buoy 6 winds calm, pressure 1,028.8 millibars. An offshore buoy 59 winds north at 16 knots, water temperature 62, pressure 1,023.9 millibars. And buoy 14 near Point Arena winds west at 4 knots, water temperature 56, pressure 1,018.0 millibars. And buoy 13 near Bodega Bay winds west at 4 knots, pressure 1,018.0 millibars. And Point Reyes wave rider buoy water temperature 57, phase 16, every 8 seconds. At San Francisco Bar buoy water temperature 60, phase 3 feet, every 15 seconds. At San Francisco Bay winds west at 4 knots, water temperature 56, pressure 1,018.3 millibars. At Half Moon Bay buoy winds west 4 knots, water temperature 60, pressure 1,018.3 millibars, sea is 3 feet, every 10 seconds. At Monterey buoy winds west at 6 knots, water temperature 61, pressure 1,018.4 millibars. At Pointer, wave rider buoy water temperature 59, sea is 5 feet, every 15 seconds. At Cape San Martin buoy winds northwest at 8 knots, water temperature 59, pressure 1,018.9 millibars. Synopsis for the Central California coast and bays, including the Monterey Bay, Greater Farallones, and Cordell Bank National Marine Sanctuary. Gentle to moderate winds persist through midweek with generally moderate seas. Fresh to strong breezes are forecast to resume over the coastal waters late in the week, resulting in rough seas across the coastal waters. Long period southwest swell will persist through the extended forecast. The marine forecast for San Pablo Bay, Sousa.

southwest 2 feet and 15 seconds. Patchy fog Wednesday. South with around 5 knots. Clearing to west around 5 knots in the afternoon. Seas 3 to 5 feet. Wave detail. Northwest 4 feet and 8 seconds and southwest 2 feet and 17 seconds. Patchy fog. The coastal waters forecast from Point Arena to Point Reyes 10 to 60 nautical miles offshore. Today, northwest wind 10 to 50 knots. Easing to 5 to 10 knots early this afternoon. Rising to 10 to 50 knots late. Seas 5 to 7 feet. Wave detail. Northwest 6 feet at 8 seconds and south 3 feet at 15 seconds. Patchy dense fog until late afternoon. Tonight, northwest wind 10 to 15 knots, seas 4 to 6 feet, wave detail. Northwest 5 feet at 7 seconds and south 3 feet at 15 seconds. Patchy fog after midnight Wednesday. Northwest wind 10 to 15 knots, seas 5 to 8 feet, wave detail. Northwest 7 feet at 8 seconds and south 3 feet at 17 seconds. Patchy fog in the morning. San Francisco bar forecast. In the deep water channel, mixed seas of 2 to 4 feet and 13 seconds. Across the bar, swell can be more than twice as high across the bar than surrounding waters. Waves are also more prone to break, particularly during strong ebb currents. Maximum ebb current of 1.4 knots at 12:23 p.m. Tuesday and 2.7 knots at 1:23 a.m. Wednesday. The coastal waters forecast from Point Pinos to Point Piedras blunts out to 10 nautical miles. Today, northwest wind 5 to 10 knots, seas 3 to 4 feet, wave detail. Northwest 3 feet at 8 seconds and southwest 2 feet at 15 seconds. Patchy dense fog early this morning. Tonight, northwest wind 5 to 10 knots, easing to around 5 knots after midnight. Seas 3 to 4 feet, wave detail. Northwest 3 feet at 8 seconds and southwest 2 feet at 15 seconds. Patchy fog after midnight Wednesday. West wind around 5 knots, seas 3 to 4 feet, wave detail. Northwest 3 feet at 8 seconds and south 2 feet at 18 seconds. Patchy dense fog, the coastal waters forecast from Gibson Point to Point Pinos 10 to 60 nautical miles offshore. Today, northwest wind 5 to 10 knots, seas 4 to 6 feet, wave detail. Northwest 5 feet at 8 seconds and southwest 3 feet at 15 seconds. Patchy dense fog early this morning. Tonight, northwest wind 5 to 10 knots, seas 4 to 5 feet, wave detail. Northwest 4 feet at 8 seconds and southwest 3 feet at 15 seconds. Wednesday, west wind 5 to 10 knots, seas 4 to 5 feet, wave detail. Northwest 4 feet at 7 seconds and south 3 feet at 17 seconds. The offshore waters forecast for the following marine location: Point Arena to Pigeon Point between 60 nautical miles and 150 nautical miles offshore. Eastern at 09, 04 a.m. Pacific Daylight Time. Today, north winds 10 to 20 knots. Seas 6 to 8 feet. Tonight, north to northwest winds 10 to 20 knots. Seas 6 to 8 feet. Wednesday, north to northwest winds 10 to 20 knots. Seas 6 to 7 feet. Wednesday night, north winds 15 to 25 knots. Seas 6 to 9 feet. Thursday, northwest winds 20 to 25 knots. Seas 7 to 10 feet. Thursday night, northwest winds 20 to 30 knots. Seas 6 to 9 feet. Friday, northwest winds 10 to 20 knots, becoming west to northwest 10 to 15 knots. Seas 5 to 8 feet. Friday night, northwest winds 10 to 15 knots. Seas 4 to 5 feet. Saturday, north to northwest winds 10 to 15 knots, becoming 10 to 20 knots. Seas 5 to 6 feet. Saturday night, north to northwest winds 15 to 25 knots. Seas 6 to 10 feet. The offshore waters forecast for the following marine location: Pigeon Point to Point Piedras blunts between 60 nautical miles and 150 nautical miles offshore. Eastern at 09, 04 a.m. Pacific Daylight Time.

today, north to northwest winds 10 to 15 knots. Sea 6 to 8 feet. Tonight, northwest winds 10 to 15 knots. Sea 6 to 7 feet. Wednesday, northwest wind 5 to 15 knots. Sea 5 to 7 feet. Wednesday night, north to northwest winds 10 to 20 knots. Sea 5 to 8 feet. Thursday, northwest winds 15 to 25 knots. Sea 5 to 9 feet. Thursday night, northwest winds 15 to 25 knots. Sea 7 to 9 feet. Friday, northwest winds 10 to 20 knots. Sea 5 to 9 feet. Friday night, northwest winds 10 to 15 knots, becoming 10 to 20 knots. Sea 5 to 6 feet. Saturday, north to northwest winds 10 to 15 knots. Sea 4 to 6 feet. Saturday night, north to northwest winds 15 to 25 knots. Sea 6 to 10 feet. The coastal waters forecast from Point Reyes to Pigeon Point out to 10 nautical miles. For today, west wind around 5 knots. Sea 3 to 4 feet. Wave detail, northwest 3 feet at 8 seconds and southwest 2 feet at 15 seconds. Patchy dense fog this morning. For tonight, west wind around 5 knots. Seas around 3 feet. Wave detail, northwest 2 feet at 7 seconds and southwest 2 feet at 15 seconds. Patchy fog. For Wednesday, southwest wind around 5 knots. Seas around 3 feet. Wave detail, northwest 3 feet at 7 seconds and southwest 2 feet at 18 seconds. Patchy fog in the morning. The coastal waters forecast from Pigeon Point to Point Pinos out to 10 nautical miles. For today, northwest wind around 5 knots, backing to west this afternoon. Sea 3 to 4 feet. Wave detail, northwest 3 feet at 7 seconds and southwest 2 feet at 15 seconds. Patchy dense fog early this morning. For tonight, northwest wind around 5 knots. Sea 3 to 4 feet. Wave detail, northwest 3 feet at 7 seconds and southwest 2 feet at 15 seconds. Patchy fog after midnight. For Wednesday, west wind around 5 knots. Seas around 3 feet. Wave detail, northwest 2 feet at 7 seconds and south 2 feet at 17 seconds. Patchy fog in the morning. The following is an important deep hazard message from the National Weather Service. Issued at 7:33 a.m. Pacific Daylight Time. Beach hazard statement remains in effect through Wednesday afternoon. 1. An increased risk of weaker waves and stronger currents expected. Where? Pacific Coast beaches. When? Through Wednesday afternoon. Impacts, dangerous swimming and surfing conditions, and localized beach erosion can be expected. Sneaker waves can sweep across the shoreline without warning, pulling people into the sea from rocks, jetties, and beaches. Stay off of jetties, piers, rocks, and other waterside infrastructure. Remain out of the water to avoid hazardous surf and never turn your back on the ocean. Monitor local weather, surf and tide forecast at www.weather.gov/NTR. Sunrise, sunset, and tidal information for the San Francisco Bay Area for Tuesday, June 23rd. The sunset tonight, 8:35 p.m. The sunrise tomorrow, 5:49 a.m. The sunset tomorrow, 8:35 p.m. Tidal data at the Golden Gate for the afternoon and evening hours today and the morning hours of tomorrow. Low tide, 12:57 p.m. at 1.87 feet. High tide, 7:48 p.m. at 5.87 feet. Low tide, 2:47 a.m. at 0.54 feet. High tide, 9:26 p.m. at 3.73 feet. Here are the buoy observations for 1 p.m. Pacific Daylight Time. An offshore buoy 6 winds tall, pressure 1,028.8 millibars. An offshore buoy 59 winds north at 6.

dust. Water temperature 62. Pressure 1,023.9 millibars. In Point Reyes, buoy, wind west 4 knots. Water temperature 56. Pressure 1,018.0 millibars. Seas 5 feet every 2 seconds. In buoy 13 near Bodega Bay, winds west at 4 knots. Pressure 1,018.1 millibars. Swell 4 feet every 16 seconds. At Point Reyes, wave rider, buoy, water temperature 57. Seas 6 feet every 8 seconds. At San Francisco Bar, buoy water temperature 6 feet, seas 3 feet every 15 seconds. At San Francisco Bay, winds west at 4 knots, pressure 1,018.2 millibars, swell 4 feet every 16 seconds. At Half Moon Bay, buoy winds west 4 knots, water temperature 6 feet, pressure 1,018.3 millibars, seas 3 feet every 10 seconds. At Monterey Bay, buoy winds west 6 knots. Water temperature 61. Pressure 1,018.4 millibars. Seas 5 feet every 14 seconds. Endpoint, sir. Wave rider, buoy water temperature 59. Seas 5 feet every 15 seconds. At Cape San Martin, buoy winds northwest 8 knots. Water temperature 59. Pressure 1,018.9 millibars. Seas 5 feet every 16 seconds. Synopsis for the Central California coast and bays, including the Monterey Bay, Greater Farallones, and Cordell Bank National and Marine Sanctuaries. Gentle to moderate winds persist through midweek with generally moderate seas. Fresh to strong breezes are forecast to resume over the coastal waters late in the week, resulting in rough seas across the coastal waters. Long period southwest swell will persist through the extended forecast. The marine forecast for San Pablo Bay, Susan Bay, the West Delta, and the San Francisco Bay north of the Bay Bridge. For today, southwest wind 5 to 10 knots, rising to 10 to 15 knots this afternoon. For tonight, southwest wind 10 to 15 knots. For Wednesday, southwest wind 5 to 10 knots, rising to 10 to 15 knots in the afternoon. The marine forecast for Monterey Bay. For today, west wind around 5 knots, rising to 5 to 10 knots this afternoon. Seas around 3 feet. Wave detail, northwest 2 feet at 7 seconds. Patchy dense fog early this morning. For tonight, west wind 5 to 10 knots in the evening, becoming light and variable. Seas around 3 feet. Wave detail, northwest 2 feet at 7 seconds. Patchy fog. For Wednesday, west wind around 5 knots, rising to 5 to 10 knots in the afternoon. Seas around 2 feet or less. Wave detail, northwest 2 feet at 7 seconds. Patchy fog in the morning. The coastal waters forecast from Point Arena to Point Reyes out to 10 nautical miles. Today, west wind around 5 knots, seas 3 to 5 feet. Wave detail, northwest 4 feet at 8 seconds and southwest 2 feet at 15 seconds. Patchy dense fog tonight, northwest wind around 5 knots, seas 3 to 4 feet. Wave detail, northwest 3 feet at 7 seconds and southwest 2 feet at 15 seconds. Patchy fog Wednesday. South wind around 5 knots, clearing to west around 5 knots in the afternoon. Seas 3 to 5 feet, wave detail, northwest 4 feet at 8 seconds and southwest 2 feet at 17 seconds. Patchy fog, the coastal waters forecast from Point Arena to Point Reyes 10 to 16 nautical miles offshore. Today, northwest wind 10 to 15 knots, easing to 5 to 10 knots early this afternoon, rising to 10 to 15 knots late. Seas 5 to 7 feet, wave detail, northwest 6 feet at 8 seconds and south 3 feet at 15 seconds. Patchy dense fog until late afternoon. Tonight, northwest wind 10 to 15 knots, seas 4 to 6 feet, wave detail, northwest 5 feet at 7 seconds and south 3 feet at 15 seconds. Patchy fog after midnight Wednesday. Northwest wind 10 to 15 knots, seas 5 to 8 feet, wave detail, northwest 7 feet at 8 seconds and south 3 feet at 17 seconds. Patchy fog in the morning. San Francisco Bar forecast.

water channel, lick speeds of 2 to 4 feet at 13 seconds. Across the barn, swell can be more than twice as high across the barn as surrounding waters. Waves are also more prone to break, particularly during strong ebb currents. Maximum ebb current of 1.4 knots at 12:23 p.m. Tuesday and 2.7 knots at 1:23 a.m. Wednesday. The coastal waters forecast from Point Pinos to Point Pibras belong to about 10 nautical miles. Today, northwest wind 5 to 10 knots, east 3 to 4 feet, wave detail, northwest 3 feet at 8 seconds, and southwest 2 feet at 15 seconds. Patchy dense fog early this morning. Tonight, northwest wind 5 to 10 knots, easing to around 5 knots after midnight. Seas 3 to 4 feet, wave detail, northwest 3 feet at 8 seconds, and southwest 2 feet at 15 seconds. Patchy fog after midnight, Wednesday, west wind around 5 knots, east 3 to 4 feet, wave detail, northwest 3 feet at 8 seconds, and south 2 feet at 18 seconds. Patchy dense fog, the coastal waters forecast from Pigeon Point to Point Pinos 10 to 16 nautical miles offshore. Today, northwest wind 5 to 10 knots, east 4 to 6 feet, wave detail, northwest 5 feet at 8 seconds, and southwest 3 feet at 15 seconds. Patchy dense fog early this morning. Tonight, northwest wind 5 to 10 knots, east 4 to 5 feet, wave detail, northwest 4 feet at 8 seconds, and southwest 3 feet at 15 seconds. Wednesday, west wind 5 to 10 knots, east 4 to 5 feet, wave detail, northwest 4 feet at 7 seconds, and south 3 feet at 17 seconds. The offshore waters forecast for the following marine location: Point Arena to Pigeon Point between 60 nautical miles and 150 nautical miles offshore. Eastern at 09:04 a.m. Pacific Daylight Time. Today, north winds 10 to 20 knots. Sea 6 to 8 feet. Tonight, north to northwest winds 10 to 20 knots. Sea 6 to 8 feet. Wednesday, north to northwest winds 10 to 20 knots. Sea 6 to 7 feet. Wednesday night, north winds 15 to 25 knots. Sea 6 to 9 feet. Thursday, northwest winds 20 to 25 knots. Sea 7 to 10 feet. Thursday night, northwest winds 20 to 30 knots. Sea 6 to 9 feet. Friday, northwest winds 10 to 20 knots, becoming west to northwest 10 to 15 knots. Seas 5 to 8 feet. Friday night, northwest winds 10 to 15 knots. Seas 4 to 5 feet. Saturday, north to northwest winds 10 to 15 knots, becoming 10 to 20 knots. Seas 5 to 6 feet. Saturday night, north to northwest winds 15 to 25 knots. Sea 6 to 10 feet. The offshore waters forecast for the following marine location: Pigeon Point to Point Pibras belongs to between 60 nautical miles and 150 nautical miles offshore. Eastern at 09:04 a.m.

National Weather Service office located in Monterey, California, and serves the coastal marine waters, including San Francisco and Monterey Bay. The coastal waters forecast from Point Reyes to Pigeon Point out to 10 nautical miles. For today, west wind around 5 knots, seas 3 to 4 feet. Wind detail, northwest 3 feet at 8 seconds and southwest 2 feet at 15 seconds. Patchy dense fog this morning. For tonight, west wind around 5 knots, seas around 3 feet. Wind detail, northwest 2 feet at 7 seconds and southwest 2 feet at 15 seconds. Patchy fog. For Wednesday, southwest wind around 5 knots, seas around 3 feet. Wind detail, northwest 3 feet at 7 seconds and southwest 2 feet at 18 seconds. Patchy fog in the morning. The coastal waters forecast from Pigeon Point to Point Pinos out to 10 nautical miles. For today, northwest wind around 5 knots, backing to west this afternoon. Seas 3 to 4 feet. Wind detail, northwest 3 feet at 7 seconds and southwest 2 feet at 15 seconds. Patchy dense fog early this morning. For tonight, northwest wind around 5 knots. Seas 3 to 4 feet. Wind detail, northwest 3 feet at 7 seconds and southwest 2 feet at 15 seconds. Patchy fog after midnight. For Wednesday, west wind around 5 knots. Seas around 3 feet. Wind detail, northwest 2 feet at 7 seconds and south 2 feet at 17 seconds. Patchy fog in the morning. The following is an important beach hazard message from the National Weather Service. Issued at 7:33 p.m. Pacific Daylight Time. Beach hazard statement remains in effect through Wednesday afternoon. 1. An increased risk of weaker waves and stronger current expected. Where? Pacific Coast beaches. When? Through Wednesday afternoon. Impact. Dangerous swimming and surfing conditions and localized beach erosion can be expected. Sneaker waves can sweep across the shoreline without warning, pulling people into the sea from rocks, jetties, and beaches. Stay off of jetties, piers, rocks, and other waterside infrastructure. Remain out of the water to avoid hazardous surf and never turn your back on the ocean. Monitor local weather, surf and time forecast at www.weather.gov/NTR. Sunrise, sunset, and tidal information for the San Francisco Bay Area for Tuesday, June 23rd. The sunset tonight, 8:35 p.m. The sunrise tomorrow, 5:49 a.m. The sunset tomorrow, 8:35 p.m. Tidal data at the Golden Gate for the afternoon and evening hours today and the morning hours of tomorrow. Low tide, 12:57 p.m. at 1.87 feet. High tide, 7:48 p.m. at 5.87 feet. Low tide, 2:47 a.m. at 0.54 feet. High tide, 9:26 a.m. at 3.73 feet. Here are the buoy observations for 1 p.m. Pacific Daylight Time. An offshore buoy 6 winds calm, pressure 1,028.8 millibars. An offshore buoy 59 winds north at 16 knots, water temperature 62, pressure 1,023.9 millibars. In Point Arena buoy, winds west 4 knots, water temperature 56, pressure 1,018.0 millibars, seas 5 feet every 8 seconds. At buoy 13 near Bodega Bay, winds west at 4 knots, pressure 1,018.1 millibars, swell 4 feet every 16 seconds. At Point Reyes Wave Rider buoy, water temperature 57, seas 6 feet every 8 seconds. At San Francisco Bar buoy, water temperature 60, seas 3 feet every 15 seconds. At San Francisco buoy, winds west at 4 knots, pressure 1,018.2 millibars, swell 4 feet every 16 seconds. At Half Moon Bay buoy, winds west 4 knots, water temperature 60, pressure 1,018.3 millibars, seas 3 feet every 10 seconds.

51, pressure 1,000, 18.4 millibars, seize 5 feet every 14 seconds. 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At Cape San Martin buoy winds northwest 8 knots, water temperature 59, pressure 1,000, 18.9 millibars, seize 5 feet every 16 seconds. Synopsis for the Central California Coast and Bays, including the Monterey Bay, Greater Farallones, and Cordell Bank National Marine Sanctuary. Gentle to moderate winds persist through midweek with generally moderate speeds. Fresh to strong breezes are forecast to resume over the coastal waters late in the week, resulting in rough seas across the coastal waters. Long period southwest swell will persist through the extended forecast. The marine forecast for San Pablo Bay, Susan Bay, the West Delta, and the San Francisco Bay north of the Bay Bridge. For today, southwest wind 5 to 10 knots, rising to 10 to 15 knots this afternoon. For tonight, southwest wind 10 to 15 knots. For Wednesday, southwest wind 5 to 10 knots, rising to 10 to 15 knots in the afternoon. The marine forecast for Monterey Bay. For today, west wind around 5 knots, rising to 5 to 10 knots this afternoon. Seas around 3 feet. Wave detail, northwest 2 feet at 7 seconds. Patchy dense fog early this morning. For tonight, west wind 5 to 10 knots in the evening, becoming light and variable. Seas around 3 feet. Wave detail, northwest 2 feet at 7 seconds. Patchy fog. For Wednesday, west wind around 5 knots, rising to 5 to 10 knots in the afternoon. Seas around 2 feet or less. Wave detail, northwest 2 feet at 7 seconds. Patchy fog in the morning. The coastal waters forecast from Point Arena to Point Reyes out to 10 nautical miles. Today, west wind around 5 knots, seas 3 to 5 feet. Wave detail, northwest 4 feet at 8 seconds, and southwest 2 feet at 15 seconds. Patchy dense fog tonight, northwest wind around 5 knots, seas 3 to 4 feet. Wave detail, northwest 3 feet at 7 seconds, and southwest 2 feet at 15 seconds. Patchy fog Wednesday. South wind around 5 knots, veering to west around 5 knots, 3 feet at 7 seconds, and southwest 2 feet at 15 seconds. Patchy fog Wednesday. South wind around 5 knots, veering to west around 5 knots in the afternoon. Seas 3 to 5 feet, wave detail, northwest 4 feet at 8 seconds, and southwest 2 feet at 17 seconds.

6, wave detail, northwest 5 feet at 8 seconds and southwest 3 feet at 15 seconds. Patchy dense fog early this morning. Tonight, northwest wind 5 to 10 knots, east 4 to 5 feet, wave detail, northwest 4 feet at 8 seconds and southwest 3 feet at 15 seconds. Wednesday, west wind 5 to 10 knots, east 4 to 5 feet, wave detail, northwest 4 feet at 7 seconds and south 3 feet at 17 seconds. The offshore water forecast for the following marine location: Point Arena to Pigeon Point between 60 nautical miles and 150 nautical miles offshore. Eastern at 09, 04 a.m. Pacific Daylight Time. Today, north winds 10 to 20 knots. Seas 6 to 8 feet. Tonight, north to northwest winds 10 to 20 knots. Seas 6 to 8 feet. Wednesday, north to northwest winds 10 to 20 knots. Seas 6 to 7 feet. Wednesday night, north winds 15 to 25 knots. Seas 6 to 9 feet. Thursday, northwest winds 20 to 25 knots. The following is your important heat hazard message from the National Weather Service. Issued at 1:36 p.m. Pacific Daylight Time. Beach hazard statement remains in effect through Wednesday afternoon. What? An increased risk of weaker waves and strong rip currents expected. Where? Pacific Coast beaches. When? Through Wednesday afternoon. Impacts, dangerous swimming and surfing conditions, and localized beach erosion can be expected. Sneaker waves can sweep across the shoreline without warning, pulling people into the seas and rocks, jetties and beaches. Stay off of jetties, piers, rocks, and other waterside infrastructure. Remain out of the water to avoid hazardous surf and never turn your back on the ocean. 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The offshore waters forecast for the following marine location: Point Arena to Pigeon Point between 60 nautical miles and 150 nautical miles offshore. Eastern at 09, 04 a.m. Pacific Daylight Time. Today, north winds 10 to 20 knots. Seas 6 to 8 feet. Tonight, north to northwest winds 10 to 20 knots. Seas 6 to 8 feet. Wednesday, north to northwest winds 10 to 20 knots. Seas 6 to 7 feet. Wednesday night, north winds 15 to 25 knots. Seas 6 to 9 feet. Thursday, northwest winds 20 to 25 knots. Seas 7 to 10 feet. Thursday night, northwest winds 20 to 30 knots. Seas 6 to 9 feet. Friday, northwest winds 10 to 20 knots, becoming west to northwest 10 to 15 knots. Seas 5 to 8 feet. Friday night, northwest winds 10 to 15 knots. Seas 4 to 5 feet. Saturday, north to northwest winds 10 to 15 knots, becoming 10 to 20 knots. Seas 5 to 6 feet. Saturday night, north to northwest winds 15 to 25 knots. Seas 6 to 10 feet. The offshore waters forecast for the following marine location: Pigeon Point to Point Pedro, one foot between 60 nautical miles and 150 nautical miles offshore. Eastern at 09, 04 a.m. Pacific Daylight Time. Today, north to northwest winds 10 to 15 knots. Seas 6 to 8 feet. Tonight, northwest winds 10 to 15 knots. Seas 6 to 7 feet. Wednesday, northwest wind 5 to 15 knots. Seas 5 to 7 feet. Wednesday night, north to northwest winds 10 to 20 knots. Seas 5 to 8 feet. Thursday,
northwest wind 5 to 10 knots, easing to around 5 knots after midnight. Seas 3 to 4 feet. Wave detail, northwest 3 feet at 7 seconds and southwest 2 feet at 15 seconds. For Wednesday, west wind around 5 knots, rising to 5 to 10 knots in the afternoon. Seas 3 to 4 feet. Wave detail, northwest 3 feet at 7 seconds and south 2 feet at 17 seconds. For Wednesday night, west wind around 5 knots. Seas 3 to 4 feet. Wave detail, northwest 3 feet at 7 seconds and south 2 feet at 17 seconds. The following is an important deep hazard message from the National Weather Service. Issued at 1:36 p.m. Pacific Daylight Time. Beach hazard statement remains in effect through Wednesday afternoon. 1. An increased risk of sneaker waves and stronger currents expected. Where? Pacific Coast beaches. When? Through Wednesday afternoon. Impacts. Dangerous swimming and surfing conditions and localized beach erosion can be expected. Sneaker waves can sweep across the shoreline without warning, pulling people into the sea from rocks, jetties, and beaches. Stay off of jetties, piers, rocks, and other waterside infrastructure. Remain out of the water to avoid hazardous surf and never turn your back on the ocean. Monitor local weather, surf and tide forecast at www.weather.gov/NTR. Semi-sunset and tidal information for the San Francisco Bay Area for Tuesday, June 23rd. The sunset tonight, 8:35 p.m. The sunrise tomorrow, 5:49 p.m. The sunset tomorrow, 8:35 p.m. Tidal data at the Golden Gate for the afternoon and evening hours today and the morning hours of tomorrow. Low tide, 12:57 p.m. at 1.87 feet. High tide, 7:48 p.m. at 5.87 feet. Low tide, 2:47 a.m. at 0.54 feet. High tide, 9:26 a.m. at 3.73 feet. Here are the buoy observations for 1 p.m. Pacific Daylight Time. An offshore buoy 6 winds calm, pressure 1,028.8 millibars. An offshore buoy 59 winds north at 16 knots, water temperature 62, pressure 1,023.9 millibars. At Point Reina buoy, winds west 4 knots, water temperature 56, pressure 1,018.0 millibars, seas 5 feet every 8 seconds. At buoy 13 near Bodega Bay, winds west at 4 knots, pressure 1,018.1 millibars, swell 4 feet every 16 seconds. At Point Reyes, wave rider buoy, water temperature 56.

17.2 millibars, 12.4 feet, every 16 seconds. Heavy moonbeam winds west 4 knots. Water temperature 60, pressure 1,018.3 millibars, sea is 3 feet, every 10 seconds. If Monterey Bay winds west 6 knots, water temperature 61, pressure 1,018.4 millibars, sea is 5 feet, every 14 seconds. Headpoint, sir. Wave rider buoy water temperature 59, seas 5 feet, every 15 seconds. At Cape San Martin buoy winds northwest 8 knots, water temperature 59, pressure 1,018.9 millibars. Seas 5 feet, every 16 seconds. Synopsis for the Central California coast and bays, including the Monterey Bay, Great Osceola, and Cordell Beck National Marine Sanctuaries. Gentle to moderate winds will persist through midday Wednesday with generally moderate seas. Fresh to strong breezes are forecast to resume over the coastal waters late in the week, resulting in rough seas across the coastal waters. Hazardous conditions for small craft will develop Wednesday afternoon and continue through at least Thursday for the northern outer waters. Long period southwest swell will persist through the extended forecast. The marine forecast for San Pablo Bay, Susan Bay, the West Delta, and the San Francisco Bay north of the Bay Bridge. For tonight, southwest wind 10 to 15 knots, easing to 5 to 10 knots late. For Wednesday, southwest wind 5 to 10 knots, rising to 10 to 15 knots in the afternoon. For Wednesday night, southwest wind 10 to 15 knots. The marine forecast for Monterey Bay. For tonight, west wind 5 to 10 knots, becoming light and variable. Seas around 3 feet. Wave detail, northwest 2 feet at 5 seconds. Patchy fog late this evening and overnight. For Wednesday, west wind around 5 knots, rising to 5 to 10 knots in the afternoon. Seas around 3 feet in the morning, then around 2 feet or less. Wave detail, northwest 2 feet at 6 seconds. Patchy fog in the morning. For Wednesday night, west wind 5 to 10 knots in the evening, becoming light and variable. Seas around 3 feet. Wave detail, northwest 2 feet at 7 seconds. Patchy fog. The coastal waters forecast from Point Arena to Point Reyes out to 10 nautical miles. Tonight, northwest wind around 5 knots, seas 3 to 4 feet. Wave detail, northwest 3 feet at 7 seconds, and southwest 2 feet at 15 seconds. Patchy fog early this evening, then areas of fog late this evening and overnight. Wednesday, southwest wind around 5 knots, seas 3 to 4 feet. Wave detail, northwest 3 feet at 7 seconds, and southwest 2 feet at 17 seconds. Areas of fog in the morning, then patchy fog in the afternoon. Wednesday night, northwest wind 5 to 10 knots, seas 5 to 7 feet. Wave detail, northwest 6 feet at 8 seconds, and south 3 feet at 17 seconds. Patchy fog, the coastal waters forecast from Point Arena to Point Reyes 10 to 60 nautical miles offshore. Small craft advisory in effect from Wednesday afternoon through late Wednesday night. Tonight, northwest wind 10 to 15 knots, seas 5 to 6 feet. Wave detail, northwest 5 feet at 7 seconds, and south 3 feet at 15 seconds. Areas of fog after midnight Wednesday. Northwest wind 10 to 15 knots, seas 4 to 6 feet. Wave detail, northwest 5 feet at 7 seconds, and south 3 feet at 17 seconds. Patchy fog Wednesday night. Northwest wind 15 to 20 knots, rising to 20 to 25 knots after midnight. Seas 5 to 8 feet, building to 8 to 9 feet after midnight. Wave detail, northwest 9 feet at 8 seconds and south 3 feet at 17 seconds. San Francisco Bar forecast. In the deep water channel, mixed seas of 2 to 4 feet at 13 seconds. Across the bar, swell can be more than twice as high across the bar than surrounding waters. Waves are also more prone to break, particularly during strong ebb currents. Maximum ebb current of 2.7 knots at 1, 23 a.m. Wednesday, and 1.2 knots at 1, 20 p.m. Wednesday.
aboard jet from Point Pinos to Point Pedras blows about to 10 nautical miles. Tonight, northwest wind 5 to 10 knots, speed 3 to 4 feet, wave detail. Northwest 3 feet at 8 seconds, and southwest 2 feet at 15 seconds. Patchy fog late this evening and overnight. Wednesday. Northwest wind around 5 knots, speed 3 to 4 feet, wave detail. Northwest 3 feet at 7 seconds, and south 2 feet at 18 seconds. Patchy fog in the morning Wednesday night. Northwest wind around 5 knots, seas 3 to 4 feet, wave detail. Northwest 3 feet at 7 seconds, and south 2 feet at 17 seconds. Patchy fog, the coastal waters forecast from Pigeon Point to Point Pinos 10 to 16 nautical miles offshore. Tonight, northwest wind 5 to 10 knots, seas 4 to 5 feet, wave detail. Northwest 4 feet at 8 seconds, and southwest 3 feet at 15 seconds. Wednesday, west wind 5 to 10 knots, seas 4 to 5 feet. Wave detail, northwest 4 feet at 7 seconds, and south 3 feet at 17 seconds Wednesday night. Northwest wind 5 to 10 knots, seas 4 to 6 feet. Wave detail, northwest 5 feet at 8 seconds, and south 3 feet at 17 seconds. The offshore waters forecast for the following marine location: Point Arena to Pigeon Point between 60 nautical miles and 150 nautical miles offshore. Issued at 09:04 a.m. Pacific Daylight Time. Today, north winds 10 to 20 knots. Seas 6 to 8 feet. Tonight, north to northwest winds 10 to 20 knots. Seas 6 to 8 feet. Wednesday, north to northwest winds 10 to 20 knots. Seas 6 to 7 feet. Wednesday night, north winds 15 to 25 knots. Seas 6 to 9 feet. Thursday, northwest winds 20 to 25 knots. Seas 7 to 10 feet. Thursday night, northwest winds 20 to 30 knots. Seas 6 to 9 feet. Friday, northwest winds 10 to 20 knots, becoming west to northwest 10 to 15 knots. Seas 5 to 8 feet. Friday night, northwest winds 10 to 15 knots. Seas 4 to 5 feet. Saturday, north to northwest winds 10 to 15 knots, becoming 10 to 20 knots. Seas 5 to 6 feet. Saturday night, north to northwest winds 15 to 25 knots. Seas 6 to 10 feet. The offshore waters forecast for the following marine location: Pigeon Point to Point Pedras blunts between 60 nautical miles and 150 nautical miles offshore. Issued at 09:04 a.m. Pacific Daylight Time. Today, north to northwest winds 10 to 15 knots. Seas 6 to 8 feet. Tonight, northwest winds 10 to 15 knots. Seas 6 to 7 feet. Wednesday, northwest wind 5 to 15 knots. Seas 5 to 7 feet. Wednesday night, north to northwest winds 10 to 20 knots. Seas 5 to 8 feet. Thursday, northwest winds 15 to 25 knots. Seas 5 to 9 feet. Thursday night, northwest winds 15 to 25 knots. Seas 7 to 9 feet. Friday, northwest winds 10 to 20 knots. Seas 5 to 9 feet. Friday night, northwest winds 10 to 15 knots, becoming 10 to 20 knots. Seas 5 to 6 feet. Saturday, north to northwest winds 10 to 15 knots. Seas 4 to 6 feet. Saturday night, north to northwest winds 15 to 25 knots. Seas 6 to 10 feet. 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This broadcast originates from the National Weather Service office located in Monterey, California, and serves the coastal marine waters, including San Francisco and Monterey Bay. The coastal waters forecast from Point Reyes to Pigeon Point out to 10 nautical miles.

fog. The coastal waters forecast from Pigeon Point to Point Pinos out to 10 nautical miles. For tonight, northwest wind 5 to 10 knots, easing to around 5 knots after midnight. Seas 3 to 4 feet. Wave detail, northwest 3 feet at 7 seconds and southwest 2 feet at 15 seconds. For Wednesday, west wind around 5 knots, rising to 5 to 10 knots in the afternoon. Seas 3 to 4 feet. Wave detail, northwest 3 feet at 7 seconds and south 2 feet at 17 seconds. For Wednesday night, west wind around 5 knots. Seas 3 to 4 feet. Wave detail, northwest 3 feet at 7 seconds and south 2 feet at 17 seconds. The following is an important speech hazard message from the National Weather Service. Issued at 1:36 p.m. Pacific Daylight Time. Beach hazard statement remains in effect through Wednesday afternoon. 1. An increased risk of major waves and stronger currents expected. Where? Pacific Coast beaches. When? Through Wednesday afternoon. Impacts, dangerous swimming and surfing conditions, and localized beach erosion can be expected. Sneaker waves can sweep across the shoreline without warning, pulling people into the sea from rocks, jetties, and beaches. Stay off of jetties, piers, rocks, and other waterside infrastructure. Remain out of the water to avoid hazardous surf and never turn your back on the ocean. Monitor local weather, surf and tide forecast at www.weather.gov/NPR. Semi-sunset and tidal information for the San Francisco Bay Area for Tuesday, June 23rd. The sunset tonight, 8:35 p.m. The sunrise tomorrow, 5:49 a.m. The sunset tomorrow, 8:35 p.m. Tidal data at the Golden Gate for the afternoon and evening hours today and the morning hours of tomorrow. Low tide, 12:57 p.m. at 1.87 feet. High tide, 7:48 p.m. at 5.87 feet. Low tide, 2:47 a.m. at 0.54 feet. High tide, 9:26 a.m. at 3.73 feet. Here are the buoy observations for 1 p.m. Pacific Daylight Time. An offshore buoy 6 winds calm, pressure 1,028.8 millibars. An offshore buoy 59 winds north at 16 knots, water temperature 62, pressure 1,023.9 millibars. At Point Arena buoy, winds west 4 knots, water temperature 56, pressure 1,018.0 millibars, seas 5 feet every 8 seconds. At buoy 13 near Bodega Bay, winds west at 4 knots, pressure 1,018.1 millibars, swell 4 feet every 16 seconds. At Point Reyes Wave Rider buoy, water temperature 57, seas 6 feet every 8 seconds. At San Francisco Bar Buoy, water temperature 60, seas 3 feet every 15 seconds. At San Francisco Buoy, winds west at 4 knots, pressure 1,018.2 millibars, swell 4 feet every 16 seconds. At Half Moon Bay Buoy, winds west 4 knots, water temperature 60, pressure 1,018.3 millibars, seas 3 feet every 10 seconds. At Monterey Bay Buoy, winds west 6 knots, water temperature 61, pressure 1,018.4 millibars, seas 5 feet every 14 seconds. At Oyster, Wave Rider Buoy, water temperature 59, seas 5 feet every 15 seconds. At Cape San Martin Buoy, winds northwest 8 knots, water temperature 59, pressure 1,018.9 millibars. Seas 5 feet every 16 seconds. Synopsis for the Central California coast and bays, including the Monterey Bay, Greater Farallon, and Cordell Bank National Marine Sanctuaries. Gentle to moderate winds will persist through midday Wednesday with generally moderate seas. Fresh to strong breezes are forecast

persist through the extended forecast. The marine forecast for San Pablo Bay, Susan Bay, the West Delta, and the San Francisco Bay north of the Bay Bridge. For tonight, southwest wind 10 to 15 knots, easing to 5 to 10 knots late. For Wednesday, southwest wind 5 to 10 knots, rising to 10 to 15 knots in the afternoon. For Wednesday night, southwest wind 10 to 15 knots. The marine forecast for Monterey Bay. For tonight, west wind 5 to 10 knots, becoming light and variable. Seas around 3 feet. Wave detail, northwest 2 feet at 5 seconds. Patchy fog late this evening and overnight. For Wednesday, west wind around 5 knots, rising to 5 to 10 knots in the afternoon. Seas around 3 feet in the morning, then around 2 feet or less. Wave detail, northwest 2 feet at 6 seconds. Patchy fog in the morning. For Wednesday night, west wind 5 to 10 knots in the evening, becoming light and variable. Seas around 3 feet. Wave detail, northwest 2 feet at 7 seconds. Patchy fog. The coastal waters forecast from Point Arena to Point Reyes out to 10 nautical miles. Tonight, northwest wind around 5 knots, seas 3 to 4 feet. Wave detail, northwest 3 feet at 7 seconds, southwest 2 feet at 15 seconds. Patchy fog early this evening, then areas of fog late this evening and overnight. Wednesday, southwest wind around 5 knots, seas 3 to 4 feet. Wave detail, northwest 3 feet at 7 seconds, southwest 2 feet at 17 seconds. Areas of fog in the morning, then patchy fog in the afternoon. Wednesday night, northwest wind 5 to 10 knots, seas 5 to 7 feet. Wave detail, northwest 6 feet at 8 seconds, and south 3 feet at 17 seconds. Patchy fog, the coastal waters forecast from Point Arena to Point Reyes 10 to 60 nautical miles offshore. Small craft advisory in effect from Wednesday afternoon through late Wednesday night. Tonight, northwest wind 10 to 15 knots, seas 5 to 6 feet. Wave detail, northwest 5 feet at 7 seconds, and south 3 feet at 15 seconds. Areas of fog after midnight Wednesday. Northwest wind 10 to 15 knots, seas 4 to 6 feet. Wave detail, northwest 5 feet at 7 seconds, and south 3 feet at 17 seconds. Patchy fog Wednesday night. Northwest wind 15 to 20 knots, rising to 20 to 25 knots after midnight. Seas 5 to 8 feet, building at 8 to 9 feet after midnight. Wave detail, northwest 9 feet at 8 seconds and south 3 feet at 17 seconds. San Francisco Bar forecast. In the deep water channel, mixed seas of 2 to 4 feet at 13 seconds. Across the bar, swell can be more than twice as high across the bar than surrounding waters. Waves are also more prone to break, particularly during strong ebb currents. Maximum ebb current of 2.7 knots at 1, 23 a.m. Wednesday, and 1.2 knots at 1, 20 p.m. Wednesday. The coastal waters forecast from Point Pinos to Point Piedras blunts out to 10 nautical miles. Tonight, northwest wind 5 to 10 knots, seas 3 to 4 feet. Wave detail, northwest 3 feet at 8 seconds, and southwest 2 feet at 15 seconds. Patchy fog late this evening and overnight. Wednesday, northwest wind around 5 knots, seas 3 to 4 feet. Wave detail, northwest 3 feet at 7 seconds, and south 2 feet at 18 seconds. Patchy fog in the morning Wednesday night. Northwest wind around 5 knots, seas 3 to 4 feet. Wave detail, northwest 3 feet at 7 seconds, and south 2 feet at 17 seconds. Patchy fog, the coastal waters forecast from Pigeon Point to Point Pinos 10 to 60 nautical miles offshore. Tonight, northwest wind 5 to 10 knots, seas 4 to 5 feet. Wave detail, northwest 4 feet at 8 seconds, and southwest 3 feet at 15 seconds. Wednesday, west wind 5 to 10 knots, seas 4 to 5 feet.

Offshore waters forecast for the following marine location. Point Greenup to Pigeon Point between 60 nautical miles and 150 nautical miles offshore. Issued at 09, 04 a.m. Pacific Daylight Time. Today, north winds 10 to 20 knots. Seas 6 to 8 feet. Tonight, north to northwest winds 10 to 20 knots. Seas 6 to 8 feet. Wednesday, north to northwest winds 10 to 20 knots. Seas 6 to 7 feet. Wednesday night, north winds 15 to 25 knots. Seas 6 to 9 feet. Thursday, northwest winds 20 to 25 knots. Seas 7 to 10 feet. Thursday night, northwest winds 20 to 30 knots. Seas 6 to 9 feet. Friday, northwest winds 10 to 20 knots, becoming west to northwest 10 to 15 knots. Seas 5 to 8 feet. Friday night, northwest winds 10 to 15 knots. Seas 4 to 5 feet. Saturday, north to northwest winds 10 to 15 knots, becoming 10 to 20 knots. Seas 5 to 6 feet. Saturday night, north to northwest winds 15 to 25 knots. Seas 6 to 10 feet. The offshore waters forecast for the following marine location. Pigeon Point to Point Cabras Bluff is between 60 nautical miles and 150 nautical miles offshore. Issued at 09, 04 a.m. Pacific Daylight Time. Today, north to northwest winds 10 to 15 knots. Seas 6 to 8 feet. Tonight, northwest winds 10 to 15 knots. Seas 6 to 7 feet. Wednesday, northwest winds 5 to 15 knots. Seas 5 to 7 feet. Wednesday night, north to northwest winds 10 to 20 knots. Seas 5 to 8 feet. Thursday, northwest winds 15 to 25 knots. Seas 5 to 9 feet. Thursday night, northwest winds 15 to 25 knots. Seas 7 to 9 feet. Friday, northwest winds 10 to 20 knots. Seas 5 to 9 feet. Friday night, northwest winds 10 to 15 knots, becoming 10 to 20 knots. Seas 5 to 6 feet. Saturday, north to northwest winds 10 to 15 knots. Seas 4 to 6 feet. Saturday night, north to northwest winds 15 to 25 knots. Seas 6 to 10 feet. The coastal waters forecast from Point Reyes to Pigeon Point out to 10 nautical miles. For tonight, west wind around 5 knots. Seas 3 to 4 feet. Wave detail, northwest 3 feet at 8 seconds and southwest 2 feet at 15 seconds. Patchy fog early this evening, then areas of fog late this evening and overnight. For Wednesday, southwest wind 5 to 10 knots. Seas around 3 feet. Wave detail, northwest 2 feet at 7 seconds and southwest 2 feet at 18 seconds. Patchy fog. For Wednesday night, west wind 5 to 10 knots. Seas 3 to 5 feet. Wave detail, northwest 4 feet at 8 seconds and south 2 feet at 17 seconds. Patchy fog. The coastal waters forecast from Pigeon Point to Point Pinos out to 10 nautical miles. For tonight, northwest wind 5 to 10 knots, easing to around 5 knots after midnight. Seas 3 to 4 feet. Wave detail, northwest 3 feet at 7 seconds and southwest 2 feet at 15 seconds. For Wednesday, west wind around 5 knots, rising to 5 to 10 knots in the afternoon. Seas 3 to 4 feet. Wave detail, northwest 3 feet at 7 seconds and south 2 feet at 17 seconds. For Wednesday night, west wind around 5 knots. Seas 3 to 4 feet. Wave detail, northwest 3 feet at 7 seconds and south 2 feet at 17 seconds. The following is an important peak hazard message from the National Weather Service. Issued at 1:36 p.m. Pacific Daylight Time. Beach hazard statement remains in effect through Wednesday afternoon. 1.

saw recurrence expected. Where? Pacific Coast beaches. When? Through Wednesday afternoon. Impacts, dangerous swimming and surfing conditions, and localized beach erosion can be expected. Sneaker waves can sweep across the shoreline without warning, pulling people into the sea from rocks, jetties, and beaches. Stay off of jetties, piers, rocks, and other waterside infrastructure. Remain out of the water to avoid hazardous surf and never turn your back on the ocean. Monitor local weather, surf, and time forecast at www.weather.gov/NTR. Semi-sunset and tidal information for the San Francisco Bay Area for Tuesday, June 23rd. The sunset tonight, 8:35 p.m. The sunrise tomorrow, 5:49 a.m. The sunset tomorrow, 8:35 p.m. Tidal data, hit the Golden Gate for the afternoon and evening hours today and the morning hours of tomorrow. Low tide, 12:57 p.m. at 1.87 feet. High tide, 7:48 p.m. at 5.87 feet. Low tide, 2:47 a.m. at 0.54 feet. High tide, 9:26 a.m. at 3.73 feet. Here are the buoy observations for 2 p.m. Pacific Daylight Time. An offshore buoy 6 wind north at 2 knots, pressure 1,028.7 millibars. An offshore buoy 59, wind north 60 knots, water temperature 62, pressure 1,023.8 millibars, sea is 3 feet every 16 seconds. At Point Reina buoy, wind west 2 knots, water temperature 56, pressure 1,017.9 millibars, sea 7 feet every 8 seconds. At buoy 13 near Bodega Bay, winds west at 4 knots, pressure 1,017.9 millibars, swell 4 feet every 15 seconds. At Point Reyes, Reeve Rider buoy, water temperature 57, sea 6 feet every 8 seconds. At San Francisco Bar buoy, water temperature 60, seas 4 feet every 15 seconds. At San Francisco buoy, winds west 6 knots, water temperature 57, pressure 1,018.1 millibars, seas 4 feet every 16 seconds. At Half Moon Bay buoy, winds west 4 knots, water temperature 61, pressure 1,018.5 millibars, seas 3 feet every 10 seconds. At Monterey Bay buoy, winds west 6 knots, water temperature 61, pressure 1,018.2 millibars, seas 4 feet every 16 seconds. At Point Surf, Wave Rider buoy, water temperature 59, seas 5 feet every 15 seconds. At Cape San Martin buoy, winds northwest 8 knots, water temperature 59, pressure 1,018.6 millibars. Seas 5 feet every 8 seconds. Synopsis for the Central California coast and bays, including the Monterey Bay, Greater Farallones, and Cordell Bank National Marine Sanctuary. Gentle to moderate winds will persist through midday Wednesday with generally moderate seas. Fresh to strong breezes are forecast to resume over the coastal waters late in the week, resulting in rough seas across the coastal waters. Hazardous conditions for small craft will develop Wednesday afternoon and continue through at least Thursday for the northern outer waters. Long period southwest swell will persist through the extended forecast. The marine forecast for San Pablo Bay, Susan Bay, the West Delta, and the San Francisco Bay north of the Bay Bridge. For tonight, southwest wind 10 to 15 knots, easing to 5 to 10 knots late. For Wednesday, southwest wind 5 to 10 knots, rising to 10 to 15 knots in the afternoon. For Wednesday night, southwest wind 10 to 15 knots. The marine forecast for Monterey Bay.

6 seconds. Patchy fog in the morning. For Wednesday night, west wind 5 to 10 knots in the evening. Become light and variable. Seas around 3 feet. Wind detail, northwest 2 feet at 7 seconds. Patchy fog. Coastal waters forecast from Point Arena to Point Reyes out to 10 nautical miles. Tonight, northwest wind around 5 knots, east 3 to 4 feet. Wave detail, northwest 3 feet at 7 seconds, and southwest 2 feet at 15 seconds. Patchy fog early this evening, then areas of fog late this evening and overnight. Wednesday, southwest wind around 5 knots, east 3 to 4 feet. Wave detail, northwest 3 feet at 7 seconds, and southwest 2 feet at 17 seconds. Areas of fog in the morning, then patchy fog in the afternoon. Wednesday night, northwest wind 5 to 10 knots, east 5 to 7 feet. Wave detail, northwest 6 feet at 8 seconds, and south 3 feet at 17 seconds. Patchy fog, the coastal waters forecast from Point Arena to Point Reyes 10 to 60 nautical miles offshore. Small craft advisory in effect from Wednesday afternoon through late Wednesday night. Tonight, northwest wind 10 to 15 knots, seas 5 to 6 feet. Wave detail, northwest 5 feet at 7 seconds, and south 3 feet at 15 seconds. Areas of fog after midnight Wednesday. Northwest wind 10 to 15 knots, seas 4 to 6 feet. Wave detail, northwest 5 feet at 7 seconds, and south 3 feet at 17 seconds. Patchy fog Wednesday night. Northwest wind 15 to 20 knots, rising to 20 to 25 knots after midnight. Seas 5 to 8 feet, building at 8 to 9 feet after midnight. Wave detail, northwest 9 feet at 8 seconds and south 3 feet at 17 seconds. San Francisco Bar forecast. In the deep water channel, 6 feet of 2 to 4 feet at 13 seconds. Across the bar, swell can be more than twice as high across the bar than surrounding waters. Waves are also more prone to break, particularly during strong ebb currents. Maximum ebb current of 2.7 knots at 1, 23 a.m. Wednesday, and 1.2 knots at 1, 20 p.m. Wednesday. The coastal waters forecast from Point Pinos to Point Pipas blunt about to 10 nautical miles. Tonight, northwest wind 5 to 10 knots, seas 3 to 4 feet. Wave detail, northwest 3 feet at 8 seconds, and southwest 2 feet at 15 seconds. Patchy fog late this evening and overnight. Wednesday, northwest wind around 5 knots, seas 3 to 4 feet. Wave detail, northwest 3 feet at 7 seconds, and south 2 feet at 18 seconds. Patchy fog in the morning Wednesday night. Northwest wind around 5 knots, seas 3 to 4 feet. Wave detail, northwest

10 to 50 knots. Seas 4 to 5 feet. Saturday, north to northwest winds 10 to 50 knots, becoming 10 to 20 knots. Seas 5 to 6 feet. Saturday night, north to northwest winds 15 to 25 knots. Seas 6 to 10 feet. The offshore waters forecast for the following marine location: Pigeon Point to Point Pedro, winds of between 60 nautical miles and 150 nautical miles offshore. Pigeon at 09:04 p.m. Pacific Daylight Time. Today, north to northwest winds 10 to 50 knots. Seas 6 to 8 feet. Tonight, northwest winds 10 to 50 knots. Seas 6 to 7 feet. Wednesday, northwest wind 5 to 50 knots. Seas 5 to 7 feet. Wednesday night, north to northwest winds 10 to 20 knots. Seas 5 to 8 feet. Thursday, northwest winds 15 to 25 knots. Seas 5 to 9 feet. Thursday night, northwest winds 15 to 25 knots. Seas 7 to 9 feet. Friday, northwest winds 10 to 20 knots. Seas 5 to 9 feet. Friday night, northwest winds 10 to 15 knots, becoming 10 to 20 knots. Seas 5 to 6 feet. Saturday, north to northwest winds 10 to 15 knots. Seas 4 to 6 feet. Saturday night, north to northwest winds 15 to 25 knots. Seas 6 to 10 feet. The coastal waters forecast from Point Reyes to Pigeon Point out to 10 nautical miles. For tonight, west wind around 5 knots. Seas 3 to 4 feet. Wave detail, northwest 3 feet at 8 seconds and southwest 2 feet at 15 seconds. Patchy fog early this evening, then areas of fog late this evening and overnight. For Wednesday, southwest wind 5 to 10 knots. Seas around 3 feet. Wave detail, northwest 2 feet at 7 seconds and southwest 2 feet at 18 seconds. Patchy fog. For Wednesday night, west wind 5 to 10 knots. Seas 3 to 5 feet. Wave detail, northwest 4 feet at 8 seconds and south 2 feet at 17 seconds. Patchy fog. The coastal waters forecast from Pigeon Point to Point Pinos out to 10 nautical miles. For tonight, northwest wind 5 to 10 knots, easing to around 5 knots after midnight. Seas 3 to 4 feet. Wave detail, northwest 3 feet at 7 seconds and southwest 2 feet at 15 seconds. For Wednesday, west wind around 5 knots, rising to 5 to 10 knots in the afternoon. Seas 3 to 4 feet. Wave detail, northwest 3 feet at 7 seconds and south 2 feet at 17 seconds. For Wednesday night, west wind around 5 knots. Seas 3 to 4 feet. Wave detail, northwest 3 feet at 7 seconds and south 2 feet at 17 seconds. 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This broadcast originates from the National Weather Service office located in Monterey, California, and serves the coastal marine waters, including San Francisco and Monterey Bay. The following is an important beach hazard message from the National Weather Service, issued at 1:36 p.m. Pacific Daylight Time. Beach hazard statement remains in effect through Wednesday afternoon. What? An increased risk of major waves and stronger currents expected. Where? Pacific Coast beaches. When? Through Wednesday afternoon. Impacts, dangerous swimming and surfing conditions, and localized beach erosion can be expected. Sneaker waves can sweep across the shoreline without warning, pulling people into the sea from rocks, jetties, and beaches. Stay off of jetties, piers, rocks, and other waterside infrastructure. Remain out of the water to avoid hazardous surf and never turn your back on the ocean. Monitor local weather, surf, and tide forecast at www.weather.gov/npr.

sunset and tidal information for the San Francisco Bay Area for Tuesday, June 23rd. The sunset tonight, 8:35 p.m. The sunrise tomorrow, 5:49 a.m. The sunset tomorrow, 8:35 p.m. Tidal data at the Golden Gate for the afternoon and evening hours today and the morning hours of tomorrow. Low tide, 12:57 p.m. at 1.87 feet. High tide, 7:48 p.m. at 5.87 feet. Low tide, 2:47 a.m. at 0.54 feet. High tide, 9:26 a.m. at 3.73 feet. Here are the buoy observations for 2 p.m. Pacific Daylight Time. An offshore buoy 6 winds north at 2 knots, pressure 1,028.7 millibars. An offshore buoy 59, winds north 60 knots, water temperature 62, pressure 1,023.8 millibars, sea at 3 feet, every 16 seconds. Endpoint Reef buoy, winds west 2 knots, water temperature 56, pressure 1,017.9 millibars, sea at 7 feet, every 8 seconds. And buoy 13 near Bodega Bay, winds west at 4 knots, pressure 1,017.9 millibars, swell 4 feet, every 15 seconds. Endpoint Reef Wave Rider buoy, water temperature 57, sea at 6 feet, every 8 seconds. At San Francisco Bar Buoy, water temperature 60, sea 4 feet, every 15 seconds. At San Francisco Buoy, winds west 6 knots, water temperature 57, pressure 1,018.1 millibars, sea 4 feet, every 16 seconds. At Half Moon Bay Buoy, winds west 4 knots, water temperature 61, pressure 1,018.5 millibars, sea at 3 feet, every 10 seconds. At Monterey Bay Buoy, winds west 6 knots, water temperature 61, pressure 1,018.2 millibars, sea 4 feet, every 16 seconds. At Point Sur, Wave Rider Buoy, water temperature 59, sea 5 feet, every 15 seconds. At Cape San Martin Buoy, winds northwest 8 knots, water temperature 59, pressure 1,018.6 millibars. Seas 5 feet, every 8 seconds. Synopsis for the Central California coast and bays, including the Monterey Bay, Greater Farallones, and Cordell Bank National Marine Sanctuaries. Gentle to moderate winds will persist through midday Wednesday with generally moderate seas. Fresh to strong breezes are forecast to resume over the coastal waters late in the week, resulting in rough seas across the coastal waters. Hazardous conditions for small craft will develop Wednesday afternoon and continue through at least Thursday for the northern outer waters. Long period southwest swell will persist through the extended forecast. The marine forecast for San Pablo Bay, Susan Bay, the West Delta, and the San Francisco Bay north of the Bay Bridge. For tonight, southwest wind 10 to 15 knots, easing to 5 to 10 knots late. For Wednesday, southwest wind 5 to 10 knots, rising to 10 to 15 knots in the afternoon. For Wednesday night, southwest wind 10 to 15 knots. The marine forecast for Monterey Bay. For tonight, west wind 5 to 10 knots, becoming light and variable. Seas around 3 feet. Wave detail, northwest 2 feet at 5 seconds. Patchy fog late this evening and overnight. For Wednesday, west wind around 5 knots, rising to 5 to 10 knots in the afternoon. Seas around 3 feet in the morning, then around 2 feet or less. Wave detail, northwest 2 feet at 6 seconds. Patchy fog in the morning. For Wednesday night, west wind 5 to 10 knots in the evening, becoming light and variable. Seas around 3 feet. Wave detail, northwest 2 feet at 7 seconds. Patchy fog. The coastal waters forecast from Point Arena to Point Reyes out to 10 nautical miles. Tonight, northwest wind around 5 knots, seas 3 to 4 feet. Wave detail, northwest 3 feet at 7 seconds, and southwest 2 feet at 15 seconds. Patchy fog early this evening, then areas of fog late this evening and overnight. Wednesday,

with ground 5 knots, 3 to 4 feet, wave detail, northwest 3 feet at 7 seconds, and southwest 2 feet at 17 seconds. Areas of fog in the morning, then catchy fog in the afternoon. Wednesday night, northwest wind 5 to 10 knots, 5 to 7 feet, wave detail, northwest 6 feet at 8 seconds, and south 3 feet at 17 seconds. Patchy fog, the coastal waters forecast from Point Arena to Point Reyes 10 to 60 nautical miles offshore. Small craft advisory in effect from Wednesday afternoon through late Wednesday night. Tonight, northwest wind 10 to 15 knots, seas 5 to 6 feet, wave detail, northwest 5 feet at 7 seconds, and south 3 feet at 15 seconds. Areas of fog after midnight Wednesday. Northwest wind 10 to 15 knots, seas 4 to 6 feet, wave detail, northwest 5 feet at 7 seconds, and south 3 feet at 17 seconds. Patchy fog, Wednesday night. Northwest wind 15 to 20 knots, rising to 20 to 25 knots after midnight. Seas 5 to 8 feet, building to 8 to 9 feet after midnight. Wave detail, northwest 9 feet at 8 seconds and south 3 feet at 17 seconds. San Francisco bar forecast. In the deep water channel, mixed seas of 2 to 4 feet at 13 seconds. Across the bar, swell can be more than twice as high across the bar than surrounding waters. Waves are also more prone to break, particularly during strong ebb currents. Maximum ebb current of 2.7 knots at 1, 23 a.m. Wednesday, and 1.2 knots at 1, 20 p.m. Wednesday. The coastal waters forecast from Point Pinos to Point Piedras blunts out to 10 nautical miles. Tonight, northwest wind 5 to 10 knots, seas 3 to 4 feet, wave detail, northwest 3 feet at 8 seconds, and southwest 2 feet at 15 seconds. Patchy fog late this evening, and overnight, northwest wind 5 to 10 knots, seas 3 to 4 feet, wave detail, northwest 3 feet at 8 seconds, and southwest 2 feet at 15 seconds. Patchy fog late this evening, and overnight. Wednesday. Northwest wind around 5 knots, seas 3 to 4 feet, wave detail, northwest 3 feet at 7 seconds, and south 2 feet at 18 seconds. Patchy fog in the morning Wednesday night. Northwest wind around 5 knots, seas 3 to 4 feet, wave detail, northwest 3 feet at 7 seconds, and south 2 feet at 17 seconds. Patchy fog, the coastal waters forecast from Kitchen Point to Point Pinos 10 to 60 nautical miles offshore. Tonight, northwest wind 5 to 10 knots, seas 4 to 5 feet, wave detail, northwest 4 feet at 8 seconds, and southwest 3 feet at 15 seconds. Wednesday, west wind 5 to 10 knots, seas 4 to 5 feet, wave detail, northwest 4 feet at 7 seconds, and south 3 feet at 17 seconds. Wednesday night, northwest wind 5 to 10 knots, seas 4 to 6 feet, wave detail, northwest 5 feet at 8 seconds, and south 3 feet at 17 seconds. The offshore waters forecast for the following marine location, Point Arena to Pigeon Point between 60 nautical miles and 150 nautical miles offshore. Issued at 09, 04 a.m. Pacific Daylight Time. Today, north winds 10 to 20 knots. Seas 6 to 8 feet. Tonight, north to northwest winds 10 to 20 knots. Seas 6 to 8 feet. Wednesday, north to northwest wind 10 to 20 knots. Seas 6 to 7 feet. Wednesday night, north winds 15 to 25 knots. Seas 6 to 9 feet. Thursday, northwest winds 20 to 25 knots. Seas 7 to 10 feet. Thursday night, northwest winds 20 to 30 knots. Seas 6 to 9 feet. Friday, northwest winds 10 to 20 knots, becoming west to northwest 10 to 15 knots. Seas 5 to 8 feet. Friday night, northwest winds 10 to 15 knots. Seas 4 to 5 feet. Saturday, north to northwest winds 10 to 15 knots, becoming 10 to 20 knots. Seas 5 to 6 feet. Saturday night, north to northwest winds 15 to 25 knots. Seas 6 to 10 feet. The offshore waters forecast for the following marine location, Pigeon Point to Point Key.

runs us between 60 nautical miles and 150 nautical miles offshore. Eastern at 09, 04 a.m. Pacific Daylight Time. Today, north to northwest winds 10 to 15 knots. Seas 6 to 8 feet. Tonight, northwest winds 10 to 15 knots. Seas 6 to 7 feet. Wednesday, northwest winds 5 to 15 knots. Seas 5 to 7 feet. Wednesday night, north to northwest winds 10 to 20 knots. Seas 5 to 8 feet. Thursday, northwest winds 15 to 25 knots. Seas 5 to 9 feet. Thursday night, northwest winds 15 to 25 knots. Seas 7 to 9 feet. Friday, northwest winds 10 to 20 knots. Seas 5 to 9 feet. Friday night, northwest winds 10 to 15 knots, becoming 10 to 20 knots. Seas 5 to 6 feet. Saturday, north to northwest winds 10 to 15 knots. Seas 4 to 6 feet. Saturday night, north to northwest winds 15 to 25 knots. Seas 6 to 10 feet. The coastal waters forecast from Point Reyes to Pigeon Point out to 10 nautical miles. For tonight, west wind around 5 knots. Seas 3 to 4 feet. Wave detail, northwest 3 feet at 8 seconds and southwest 2 feet at 15 seconds. Patchy fog early this evening, then areas of fog late this evening and overnight. For Wednesday, southwest wind 5 to 10 knots. Seas around 3 feet. Wave detail, northwest 2 feet at 7 seconds and southwest 2 feet at 18 seconds. Patchy fog. For Wednesday night, west wind 5 to 10 knots. Seas 3 to 5 feet. Wave detail, northwest 4 feet at 8 seconds and south 2 feet at 17 seconds. Patchy fog. The coastal waters forecast from Pigeon Point to Point Pinos out to 10 nautical miles. For tonight, northwest wind 5 to 10 knots, easing to around 5 knots after midnight. Seas 3 to 4 feet. Wave detail, northwest 3 feet at 7 seconds and southwest 2 feet at 15 seconds. For Wednesday, west wind around 5 knots, rising to 5 to 10 knots in the afternoon. Seas 3 to 4 feet. Wave detail, northwest 3 feet at 7 seconds and south 2 feet at 17 seconds. For Wednesday night, west wind around 5 knots. Seas 3 to 4 feet. Wave detail, northwest 3 feet at 7 seconds and south 2 feet at 17 seconds. The following is an important deep hazard message from the National Weather Service. Issued at 1:36 p.m. Pacific Daylight Time. Beach hazard statement remains in effect through Wednesday afternoon. 1. An increased risk of sneaker waves and strong rip currents expected. Where? Pacific Coast beaches. When? Through Wednesday afternoon. Impacts, dangerous swimming and surfing conditions, and localized beach erosion can be expected. Sneaker waves can sweep across the shoreline without warning, pulling people into the sea from rocks, jetties, and beaches. Stay off of jetties, piers, rocks, and other waterside infrastructure. Remain out of the water to avoid hazardous surf and never turn your back on the ocean. Monitor local weather, surf, and time forecast at www.weather.gov/NPR. Semi-sunset and tidal information for the San Francisco Bay Area for Tuesday, June 23rd. The sunset tonight, 8:35 p.m. The sunrise tomorrow, 5:49 a.m. The sunset tomorrow, 8:35 p.m. Tidal data at the Golden Gate for the afternoon and evening hours today and the morning hours of tomorrow. Low tide, 12:57 p.m. at 1.87 feet. High tide, 7:48 p.m. at 5.87 feet. Low tide, 2:47 a.m. at 0.54 feet. High tide, 9:26 a.m. at 3.73 feet. Here are the buoy observations for 2 p.m. Pacific Daylight Time. An offshore buoy 6 weeks north.
buoy 59, winds north 60 knots, water temperature 62, pressure 1,023.8 millibars, sea at 3 feet, every 16 seconds. In Point Arena, buoy, winds west 2 knots, water temperature 56, pressure 1,017.9 millibars, sea 7 feet, every 8 seconds. At buoy 13 near Bodega Bay, winds west at 4 knots, pressure 1,017.9 millibars, swell 4 feet, every 15 seconds. At Point Reyes, wave rider, buoy, water temperature 57, sea 6 feet, every 8 seconds. At San Francisco, our buoy, water temperature 60, seas 4 feet, every 15 seconds. At San Francisco, buoy, winds west 6 knots, water temperature 57, pressure 1,018.1 millibars, seas 4 feet, every 16 seconds. At Half Moon Bay, buoy, winds west 4 knots, water temperature 61, pressure 1,018.5 millibars, seas 3 feet, every 10 seconds. At Monterey Bay, buoy, winds west 6 knots, water temperature 61, pressure 1,018.2 millibars, seas 4 feet, every 16 seconds. At Point Sur, wave rider, buoy, water temperature 59, seas 5 feet, every 15 seconds. At Cape San Martin, buoy, winds northwest 8 knots, water temperature 59, pressure 1,018.6 millibars. Seas 5 feet every 8 seconds. Synopsis for the Central California coast and bays, including the Monterey Bay, Greater Farallones, and Cordell Bank National Marine Sanctuaries. Gentle to moderate winds will persist through midday Wednesday with generally moderate seas. Fresh to strong breezes are forecast to resume over the coastal waters late in the week, resulting in rough seas across the coastal waters. Hazardous conditions for small craft will develop Wednesday afternoon and continue through at least Thursday for the northern outer waters. Long period southwest swell will persist through the extended forecast. The marine forecast for San Pablo Bay, Susan Bay, the West Delta, and the San Francisco Bay north of the Bay Bridge. For tonight, southwest wind 10 to 15 knots, easing to 5 to 10 knots late. For Wednesday, southwest wind 5 to 10 knots, rising to 10 to 15 knots in the afternoon. For Wednesday night, southwest wind 10 to 15 knots. The marine forecast for Monterey Bay. For tonight, west wind 5 to 10 knots, becoming light and variable. Seas around 3 feet. Wave detail, northwest 2 feet at 5 seconds. Patchy fog late this evening and overnight. For Wednesday, west wind around 5 knots, rising to 5 to 10 knots in the afternoon. Seas around 3 feet in the morning, then around 2 feet or less. Wave detail, northwest 2 feet at 6 seconds. Patchy fog in the morning. For Wednesday night, west wind 5 to 10 knots in the evening, becoming light and variable. Seas around 3 feet. Wave detail, northwest 2 feet at 7 seconds. Patchy fog. The coastal waters forecast from Point Arena to Point Reyes out to 10 nautical miles. Tonight, northwest wind around 5 knots, seas 3 to 4 feet. Wave detail, northwest 3 feet at 7 seconds and southwest 2 feet at 15 seconds. Patchy fog early this evening, then areas of fog late this evening and overnight. Wednesday, southwest wind around 5 knots, seas 3 to 4 feet. Wave detail, northwest 3 feet at 7 seconds and southwest 2 feet at 17 seconds. Areas of fog in the morning, then patchy fog in the afternoon. Wednesday night, northwest wind 5 to 10 knots, seas 5 to 7 feet. Wave detail, northwest 6 feet at 8 seconds and south 3 feet at 17 seconds. Patchy fog, the coastal waters forecast from Point Arena to Point Reyes 10 to 60 nautical miles offshore. Small craft advisory in effect from Wednesday afternoon through late Wednesday.

6 feet weight detail. Northwest 5 feet at 7 seconds. And south 3 feet at 17 seconds. Patchy fog Wednesday night. Northwest wind 15 to 20 knots. Rising to 20 to 25 knots after midnight. Seas 5 to 8 feet. Building to 8 to 9 feet after midnight. Wave detail, northwest 9 feet at 8 seconds and south 3 feet at 17 seconds. San Francisco bar forecast. In the deep water channel, mixed seas of 2 to 4 feet at 13 seconds. Across the bar, swell can be more than twice as high across the bar than surrounding waters. Waves are also more prone to break, particularly during strong ebb currents. Maximum head current of 2.7 knots at 1, 23 p.m. Wednesday and 1.2 knots at 1, 20 p.m. Wednesday. The coastal waters forecast from Point Pinos to Point Piedras runs about to 10 nautical miles. Tonight, northwest wind 5 to 10 knots, seas 3 to 4 feet, wave detail. Northwest 3 feet at 8 seconds and southwest 2 feet at 15 seconds. Patchy fog late this evening and overnight. Wednesday, northwest wind around 5 knots, seas 3 to 4 feet, wave detail. Northwest 3 feet at 7 seconds and south 2 feet at 18 seconds. Patchy fog in the morning Wednesday night. Northwest wind around 5 knots, seas 3 to 4 feet, wave detail. Northwest 3 feet at 7 seconds and south 2 feet at 17 seconds. Patchy fog, the coastal waters forecast from Kitchen Point to Point Pinos 10 to 60 nautical miles offshore. Tonight, northwest wind 5 to 10 knots, seas 4 to 5 feet, wave detail. Northwest 4 feet at 8 seconds and southwest 3 feet at 15 seconds. Wednesday, west wind 5 to 10 knots, seas 4 to 5 feet, wave detail. Northwest 4 feet at 7 seconds and south 3 feet at 17 seconds. Wednesday night. Northwest wind 5 to 10 knots, seas 4 to 6 feet, wave detail. Northwest 5 feet at 8 seconds and south 3 feet at 17 seconds. The offshore waters forecast for the following marine location. Point Arena to Pigeon Point between 60 nautical miles and 150 nautical miles offshore. Issued at 09:04 a.m. Pacific Daylight Time. Today, north winds 10 to 20 knots. Seas 6 to 8 feet. Tonight, north to northwest winds 10 to 20 knots. Seas 6 to 8 feet. Wednesday, north to northwest winds 10 to 20 knots. Seas 6 to 7 feet. Wednesday night, north winds 15 to 25 knots. Seas 6 to 9 feet. Thursday, northwest winds 20 to 25 knots. Seas 7 to 10 feet. Thursday night, northwest winds 20 to 30 knots. Seas 6 to 9 feet. Friday, northwest winds 10 to 20 knots, becoming west to northwest 10 to 15 knots. Seas 5 to 8 feet. Friday night, northwest winds 10 to 15 knots. Seas 4 to 5 feet. Saturday, north to northwest winds 10 to 15 knots, becoming 10 to 20 knots. Seas 5 to 6 feet. Saturday night, north to northwest winds 15 to 25 knots. Seas 6 to 10 feet. The offshore waters forecast for the following marine location. Pigeon Point to Point Piedras blunts between 60 nautical miles and 150 nautical miles offshore. Issued at 09:04 a.m. Pacific Daylight Time. Today, north to northwest winds 10 to 15 knots. Seas 6 to 8 feet. Tonight, northwest winds 10 to 15 knots. Seas 6 to 7 feet. Wednesday, northwest wind 5 to 15 knots. Seas 5 to 7 feet. Wednesday night, north to northwest winds 10 to 20 knots. Seas 5 to 8 feet. Thursday, northwest winds 15 to 25 knots. Seas 5 to 9 feet. Thursday night, northwest winds 15 to 25 knots. Seas 7 to 9 feet. Friday, northwest winds 10 to 20 knots. Seas 5 to 9 feet. Friday night, northwest winds 10 to 15 knots, becoming 10 to 20 knots.

weather forecast from Point Reyes to Pigeon Point out to 10 nautical miles. For tonight, west wind around 5 knots. Seas 3 to 4 feet. Wave detail, northwest 3 feet at 8 seconds and southwest 2 feet at 15 seconds. Patchy fog early this evening, then areas of fog late this evening and overnight. For Wednesday, southwest with 5 to 10 knots. Seas around 3 feet. Wave detail, northwest 2 feet at 7 seconds and southwest 2 feet at 18 seconds. Patchy fog. For Wednesday night, west wind 5 to 10 knots. Seas 3 to 5 feet. Wave detail, northwest 4 feet at 8 seconds and south 2 feet at 17 seconds. Patchy fog. The coastal waters forecast from Pigeon Point to Point Pinos out to 10 nautical miles. For tonight, northwest wind 5 to 10 knots, easing to around 5 knots after midnight. Seas 3 to 4 feet. Wave detail, northwest 3 feet at 7 seconds and southwest 2 feet at 15 seconds. For Wednesday, west wind around 5 knots, rising to 5 to 10 knots in the afternoon. Seas 3 to 4 feet. Wave detail, northwest 3 feet at 7 seconds and south 2 feet at 17 seconds. For Wednesday night, west wind around 5 knots. Seas 3 to 4 feet. Wave detail, northwest 3 feet at 7 seconds and south 2 feet at 17 seconds. The following is an important beach hazard message from the National Weather Service. Issued at 1:36 p.m. Pacific Daylight Time. Beach hazard statement remains in effect through Wednesday afternoon. 1. An increased risk of sneaker waves and stronger currents expected. Where? Pacific Coast beaches. When? Through Wednesday afternoon. Impacts, dangerous swimming and surfing conditions, and localized beach erosion can be expected. Sneaker waves can sweep across the shoreline without warning, pulling people into the sea from rocks, jetties, and beaches. Stay off of jetties, piers, rocks, and other waterside infrastructure. Remain out of the water to avoid hazardous surf and never turn your back on the ocean. Monitor local weather, surf, and tide forecast at www.weather.gov/NTR. Sunrise, sunset, and tidal information for the San Francisco Bay Area for Tuesday, June 23rd. The sunset tonight, 8:35 p.m. The sunrise tomorrow, 5:49 a.m. The sunset tomorrow, 8:35 p.m. Tidal data at the Golden Gate for the afternoon and evening hours today and the morning hours of tomorrow. Low tide, 12:57 p.m. at 1.87 feet. High tide, 7:48 p.m. at 5.87 feet. Low tide, 2:47 a.m. at 0.54 feet. High tide, 9:26 a.m. at 3.73 feet. 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This broadcast originates from the National Weather Service office located in Monterey, California, and serves the coastal marine waters, including San Francisco and Monterey Bay. Here are the buoy observations for 2 p.m. Pacific Daylight Time. An offshore buoy 6 winds north at 2 knots, pressure 1,028.7 millibars. An offshore buoy 59, winds north 60 knots, water temperature 62, pressure 1,023.8 millibars, seas 3 feet, every 16 seconds. In Point Arena buoy, wind west 2 knots, water temperature 56, pressure 1,017.9 millibars, sea 7 feet, every 8 seconds. At buoy 13 near Bodega Bay, winds west at 4 knots, pressure 1,017.9 millibars, swell 4 feet, every 15 seconds. At Point Reyes, wave rider buoy, water temperature 56.

buoy winds northwest 8 knots. Water temperature 59. Pressure 1,018.6 millibars. Seas 5 feet every 8 seconds. Synopsis for the Central California coast and bays, including the Monterey Bay, Greater Farallones, and Cordell Beck National Marine Sanctuaries. Gentle to moderate winds will persist through midday Wednesday with generally moderate seas. Fresh to strong breezes are forecast to resume over the coastal waters late in the week, resulting in rough seas across the coastal waters. Hazardous conditions for small craft will develop Wednesday afternoon and continue through at least Thursday for the northern outer waters. Long period southwest swell will persist through the extended forecast. The marine forecast for San Pablo Bay, Susan Bay, the West Delta, and the San Francisco Bay north of the Bay Bridge. For tonight, southwest wind 10 to 15 knots, easing to 5 to 10 knots late. For Wednesday, southwest wind 5 to 10 knots, rising to 10 to 15 knots in the afternoon. For Wednesday night, southwest wind 10 to 15 knots. The marine forecast for Monterey Bay. For tonight, west wind 5 to 10 knots, becoming light and variable. Seas around 3 feet. Wave detail, northwest 2 feet at 5 seconds. Patchy fog late this evening and overnight. For Wednesday, west wind around 5 knots, rising to 5 to 10 knots in the afternoon. Seas around 3 feet in the morning, then around 2 feet or less. Wave detail, northwest 2 feet at 6 seconds. Patchy fog in the morning. For Wednesday night, west wind 5 to 10 knots in the evening, becoming light and variable. Seas around 3 feet. Wave detail, northwest 2 feet at 7 seconds. Patchy fog. The coastal waters forecast from Point Arena to Point Grey bound to 10 nautical miles. Tonight, northwest wind around 5 knots, seas 3 to 4 feet. Wave detail, northwest 3 feet at 7 seconds, and southwest 2 feet at 15 seconds. Patchy fog early this evening, then areas of fog late this evening and overnight. Wednesday, southwest wind around 5 knots, seas 3 to 4 feet. Wave detail, northwest 3 feet at 7 seconds, and southwest 2 feet at 17 seconds. Areas of fog in the morning, then patchy fog in the afternoon. Wednesday night, northwest wind 5 to 10 knots, seas 5 to 7 feet. Wave detail, northwest 6 feet at 8 seconds, and south 3 feet at 17 seconds. Patchy fog, the coastal waters forecast from Point Arena to Point Reyes 10 to 60 nautical miles offshore. Small craft advisory in effect from Wednesday afternoon through late Wednesday night. Tonight, northwest wind 10 to 15 knots, seas 5 to 6 feet. Wave detail, northwest 5 feet at 7 seconds, and south 3 feet at 15 seconds. Areas of fog after midnight Wednesday. Northwest wind 10 to 15 knots, seas 4 to 6 feet. Wave detail, northwest 5 feet at 7 seconds, and south 3 feet at 17 seconds. Patchy fog Wednesday night. Northwest wind 15 to 20 knots, rising to 20 to 25 knots after midnight. Seas 5 to 8 feet, building to 8 to 9 feet after midnight. Wave detail, northwest 9 feet at 8 seconds and south 3 feet at 17 seconds. San Francisco Bar forecast. In the deep water channel, mixed seas of 2 to 4 feet at 13 seconds. Across the bar, swell can be more than twice as high across the bar than surrounding waters. Waves are also more prone to break, particularly during strong ebb currents. Maximum ebb current of 2.7 knots at 1, 23 a.m. Wednesday, and 1.2 knots at 1, 20 p.m. Wednesday. The coastal waters forecast from Point Pinos to Point Piedras blunts out to 10 nautical miles. Tonight, northwest wind 5 to 10 knots, seas 3 to 4 feet. Wave detail, northwest 3 feet at 8 seconds, and southwest 2 feet at 15.

morning Wednesday night. Northwest wind around 5 knots, 3 to 4 feet. Wave detail. Northwest 3 feet at 7 seconds. South 2 feet at 17 seconds. Patchy fog. The coastal waters forecast from Pigeon Point to Point Pinos 10 to 60 nautical miles offshore. Tonight, northwest wind 5 to 10 knots, 4 to 5 feet. Wave detail. Northwest 4 feet at 8 seconds and southwest 3 feet at 15 seconds. Wednesday, west wind 5 to 10 knots, 4 to 5 feet. Wave detail. Northwest 4 feet at 7 seconds and south 3 feet at 17 seconds. Wednesday night. Northwest wind 5 to 10 knots, 4 to 6 feet. Wave detail. Northwest 5 feet at 8 seconds and south 3 feet at 17 seconds. The offshore waters forecast for the following marine location: Point Arena to Pigeon Point between 60 nautical miles and 150 nautical miles offshore. Issued at 09:04 a.m. Pacific Daylight Time. Today, north winds 10 to 20 knots, seas 6 to 8 feet. Tonight, north to northwest winds 10 to 20 knots, seas 6 to 8 feet. Wednesday, north to northwest winds 10 to 20 knots, seas 6 to 7 feet. Wednesday night, north winds 15 to 25 knots, seas 6 to 9 feet. Thursday, northwest winds 20 to 25 knots, seas 7 to 10 feet. Thursday night, northwest winds 20 to 30 knots, seas 6 to 9 feet. Friday, northwest winds 10 to 20 knots, becoming west to northwest 10 to 50 knots, seas 5 to 8 feet. Friday night, northwest winds 10 to 50 knots, seas 4 to 5 feet. Saturday, north to northwest winds 10 to 50 knots, becoming 10 to 20 knots, seas 5 to 6 feet. Saturday night, north to northwest winds 15 to 25 knots, seas 6 to 10 feet. The offshore waters forecast for the following marine location: Pigeon Point to Point Pinos, longest between 60 nautical miles and 150 nautical miles offshore. Issued at 09:04 a.m. Pacific Daylight Time. Today, north to northwest winds 10 to 50 knots, seas 6 to 8 feet. Tonight, northwest winds 10 to 50 knots, seas 6 to 7 feet. Wednesday, northwest wind 5 to 50 knots, seas 5 to 7 feet. Wednesday night, north to northwest winds 10 to 20 knots, seas 5 to 8 feet. Thursday, northwest winds 15 to 25 knots, seas 5 to 9 feet. Thursday night, northwest winds 15 to 25 knots, seas 7 to 9 feet. Friday, northwest winds 10 to 20 knots, seas 5 to 9 feet. Friday night, northwest winds 10 to 50 knots, becoming 10 to 20 knots, seas 5 to 6 feet. Saturday, north to northwest winds 10 to 50 knots, seas 4 to 6 feet. Saturday night, north to northwest winds 15 to 25 knots, seas 6 to 10 feet. The coastal waters forecast from Point Reyes to Pigeon Point out to 10 nautical miles. For tonight, west wind around 5 knots, seas 3 to 4 feet. Wave detail, northwest 3 feet at 8 seconds and southwest 2 feet at 15 seconds. Patchy fog early this evening, then areas of fog late this evening and overnight. For Wednesday, southwest wind 5 to 10 knots, seas around 3 feet. Wave detail, northwest 2 feet at 7 seconds and southwest 2 feet at 18 seconds. Patchy fog. For Wednesday night, west wind 5 to 10 knots, seas 3 to 5 feet. Wave detail, northwest 4 feet at 8 seconds and south 2 feet at 17 seconds. Patchy fog. The coastal waters forecast from Pigeon Point to Point Pinos.

altitude feet at 17 seconds. For Wednesday night, west wind around 5 knots. Seas 3 to 4 feet. Wind detail, northwest 3 feet at 7 seconds and south 2 feet at 17 seconds. The following is an important peak hazard message from the National Weather Service. Issued at 1:36 p.m. Pacific Daylight Time. Beach hazard statement remains in effect through Wednesday afternoon. What? An increased risk of sneaker waves and stronger currents expected. Where? Pacific Coast beaches. When? Through Wednesday afternoon. Impacts, dangerous swimming and surfing conditions, and localized beach erosion can be expected. Sneaker waves can sweep across the shoreline without warning, pulling people into the sea from rocks, jetties, and beaches. Stay off of jetties, piers, rocks, and other waterside infrastructure. Remain out of the water to avoid hazardous surf and never turn your back on the ocean. Monitor local weather, surf and tide forecast at www.weather.gov/mtr. Sunrise, sunset, and tidal information for the San Francisco Bay Area for Tuesday, June 23rd. The sunset tonight, 8:35 p.m. The sunrise tomorrow, 5:49 p.m. The sunset tomorrow, 8:35 p.m. Tidal data at the Golden Gate for the afternoon and evening hours today and the morning hours of tomorrow. Low tide, 12:57 p.m. at 1.87 feet. High tide, 7:48 p.m. at 5.87 feet. Low tide, 2:47 a.m. at 0.54 feet. High tide, 9:26 a.m. at 3.73 feet. Here are the buoy observations for 3 p.m. Pacific Daylight Time. An offshore buoy 6 winds call, pressure 1,028.6 millibars. An offshore buoy 59 winds north at 16 knots, water temperature 62, pressure 1,023.8 millibars. And buoy 14 near Point Arena winds call, water temperature 56, pressure 1,017.6 millibars. And buoy 13 near Bodega Bay winds west at 8 knots, pressure 1,017.6 millibars. At Point Reyes wave rider buoy water temperature 57, seas 6 feet every 8 seconds. At San Francisco Bar buoy water temperature 60, seas 4 feet every 15 seconds. At San Francisco Bay winds west at 6 knots, water temperature 57, pressure 1,017.9 millibars. At Half Moon Bay buoy winds west 2 knots, water temperature 60, pressure 1,018.4 millibars, sea is 3 feet every 10 seconds. At Monterey buoy winds west at 8 knots, water temperature 61, pressure 1,017.8 millibars. At Point Sur, wave rider buoy water temperature 59, sea is 5 feet every 8 seconds. At Cape San Martin buoy winds northwest at 6 knots, water temperature 59, pressure 1,018.4 millibars. Here are the buoy observations for 3 p.m. Pacific Daylight Time. An offshore buoy 6 winds west at 2 knots, pressure 1,028.7 millibars. An offshore buoy 59, winds north 60 knots, water temperature 62, pressure 1,023.8 millibars, sea is 3 feet every 8 seconds. At Point Arena buoy, winds calm, water temperature 56, pressure 1,017.6 millibars, sea is 5 feet every 8 seconds. At buoy 13 near Bodega Bay, winds west at 8 knots, pressure 1,017.6 millibars. At Point Reyes wave rider buoy water temperature 57, seas 6 feet every 8 seconds. At San Francisco Bar buoy water temperature 60, seas 4 feet every 15 seconds. At San Francisco Bay winds west 6 knots, water temperature 57, pressure 1,017.9 millibars, seas 4 feet.

16 seconds. At hot moon bay, breeze winds west to knots. Water temperature 60. 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At Monterey Bay, breeze winds west 8 knots. Water temperature 61. Pressure 1,017.6 millibars. Sea 4 feet every 16 seconds. And Pointer, wave rider buoy, water temperature 59, seas 5 feet every 8 seconds. At Cape San Martin buoy, winds northwest 6 knots, water temperature 60, pressure 1,018.4 millibars, seas 5 feet every 8 seconds. Synopsis for the Central California coast and bays, including the Monterey Bay, Greater Farallones, and Cordell Bank National and Marine Sanctuaries. Gentle to moderate winds will persist through midday Wednesday with generally moderate seas. Fresh to strong breezes are forecast to resume over the coastal waters late in the week, resulting in rough seas across the coastal waters. Hazardous conditions for small craft will develop Wednesday afternoon and continue through at least Thursday for the northern outer waters. Long period southwest swell will persist through the extended forecast. The marine forecast for San Pablo Bay, Susan Bay, the West Delta, and the San Francisco Bay north of the Bay Bridge. For tonight, southwest wind 10 to 15 knots, easing to 5 to 10 knots late. For Wednesday, southwest wind 5 to 10 knots, rising to 10 to 15 knots in the afternoon. For Wednesday night, southwest wind 10 to 15 knots. The marine forecast for Monterey Bay. For tonight, west wind 5 to 10 knots, becoming light and variable. Seas around 3 feet. Wave detail, northwest 2 feet at 5 seconds. Patchy fog late this evening and overnight. For Wednesday, west wind around 5 knots, rising to 5 to 10 knots in the afternoon. Seas around 3 feet in the morning, then around 2 feet or less. Wave detail, northwest 2 feet at 6 seconds. Patchy fog in the morning. For Wednesday night, west wind 5 to 10 knots in the evening, becoming light and variable. Seas around 3 feet. Wave detail, northwest 2 feet at 7 seconds. Patchy fog. The coastal waters forecast from Point Marina to Point Reyes out to 10 nautical miles. Tonight, northwest wind around 5 knots, seas 3 to 4 feet. Wave detail, northwest 3 feet at 7 seconds and southwest 2 feet at 15 seconds. Patchy fog early this evening, then areas of fog late this evening and overnight. Wednesday, southwest wind around 5 knots, seas 3 to 4 feet. Wave detail, northwest 3 feet at 7 seconds and southwest 2 feet at 17 seconds. Areas of fog in the morning, then catchy fog in the afternoon. Wednesday night, northwest wind 5 to 10 knots, seas 5 to 7 feet. Wave detail, northwest 6 feet at 8 seconds and south 3 feet at 17 seconds. Patchy fog, the coastal waters forecast from Point Arena to Point Reyes 10 to 60 nautical miles offshore. Small craft advisory in effect from Wednesday afternoon through late Wednesday night. Tonight, northwest wind 10 to 15 knots, seas 5 to 6 feet. Wave detail, northwest 5 feet at 7 seconds and south 3 feet at 15 seconds. Areas of fog after midnight Wednesday. Northwest wind 10 to 15 knots, seas 4 to 6 feet. Wave detail, northwest 5 feet at 7 seconds and south 3 feet at 17 seconds. Patchy fog Wednesday night. Northwest wind 15 to 20 knots, rising to 20 to 25 knots after midnight. Seas 5 to 8 feet, building to 8 to 9 feet after midnight. Wave detail, northwest 9 feet at 8 seconds and south 3 feet at 17 seconds. San Francisco Bar forecast. In the deep water channel, mixed seas of 2 to 4 feet at 13 seconds. Across the bar, swell can be more than twice as high across the bar than surrounding waters. Waves are also more prone to break, particularly during strong ebb currents. Maximum ebb current of 2.7 knots at 1, 23 a.m. Wednesday and 1.2 knots at 1, 20 p.m. Wednesday. The coastal waters forecast from Point Pinos to

Sierra's blunt is out to 10 nautical miles. Tonight, northwest wind 5 to 10 knots, seas 3 to 4 feet, wave detail, northwest 3 feet at 8 seconds, and southwest 2 feet at 15 seconds. Patchy fog late this evening and overnight. Wednesday, northwest wind around 5 knots, seas 3 to 4 feet, wave detail, northwest 3 feet at 7 seconds, and south 2 feet at 18 seconds. Patchy fog in the morning Wednesday night. Northwest wind around 5 knots, seas 3 to 4 feet, wave detail, northwest 3 feet at 7 seconds, and south 2 feet at 17 seconds. Patchy fog, the coastal waters forecast from Pigeon Point to Point Pinos 10 to 60 nautical miles offshore. Tonight, northwest wind 5 to 10 knots, seas 4 to 5 feet, wave detail, northwest 4 feet at 8 seconds, and southwest 3 feet at 15 seconds. Wednesday, west wind 5 to 10 knots, seas 4 to 5 feet, wave detail, northwest 4 feet at 7 seconds, and south 3 feet at 17 seconds. Wednesday night, northwest wind 5 to 10 knots, seas 4 to 6 feet, wave detail, northwest 5 feet at 8 seconds, and south 3 feet at 17 seconds. The offshore waters forecast for the following marine location: Point Arena to Pigeon Point between 60 nautical miles and 150 nautical miles offshore. Issued at 3:11 p.m. Pacific Daylight Time. Tonight, north to northwest winds 10 to 20 knots, becoming 10 to 15 knots early, then becoming northwest 10 to 20 knots. Seas 5 to 7 feet. Wednesday, northwest wind 10 to 20 knots. Seas 5 to 6 feet. Wednesday night, north to northwest winds 15 to 25 knots. Seas 6 to 8 feet. Thursday, northwest winds 20 to 25 knots. Seas 7 to 8 feet. Thursday night, northwest winds 15 to 25 knots. Seas 5 to 8 feet. Friday, northwest winds 10 to 20 knots, becoming 10 to 15 knots. Seas 4 to 7 feet. Friday night, northwest winds 10 to 20 knots. Seas 4 to 6 feet. Saturday, north to northwest winds 15 to 20 knots. Seas 5 to 7 feet. Saturday night, north winds 20 to 25 knots. Seas 7 to 10 feet. Sun, north winds 20 to 30 knots. Seas 8 to 11 feet. Sunday night, north to northwest winds 20 to 25 knots. Seas 8 to 10 feet. The offshore waters forecast for the following marine location: Pigeon Point to Point Pedro's blunt is between 60 nautical miles and 150 nautical miles offshore. Issued at 3:11 p.m. Pacific Daylight Time. Tonight, north to northwest winds 10 to 15 knots. Seas 5 to 7 feet. Wednesday, northwest winds 5 to 15 knots. Seas 5 to 6 feet. Wednesday night, northwest winds 10 to 15 knots, becoming 10 to 20 knots. Seas 5 to 7 feet. Thursday, northwest winds 10 to 20 knots. Seas 5 to 8 feet. Thursday night, northwest winds 15 to 20 knots. Seas 7 to 8 feet. Friday, northwest winds 10 to 15 knots. Seas 5 to 7 feet. Friday night, northwest winds 10 to 15 knots, becoming 10 to 20 knots. Seas 4 to 5 feet. Saturday, north to northwest winds 10 to 20 knots. Seas 4 to 6 feet. Saturday night, north to northwest winds 15 to 25 knots. Seas 6 to 10 feet. Sun, north to northwest winds 20 to 30 knots. Seas 8 to 11 feet. Sunday night, north to northwest winds 15 to 25 knots. Seas 9 to 10 feet. The coastal waters forecast from Point Reyes to Pigeon Point out to 10 nautical miles. For tonight, west wind around 5 knots. Seas 3 to 4 feet. Wave detail, northwest 3 feet at 8 seconds and southwest 2 feet at 15 seconds. Patchy fog early this evening, then areas of fog late this evening and overnight. For Wednesday, southwest wind 5.

point-to-point goes out to 10 nautical miles. For tonight, northwest wind 5 to 10 knots, easing to around 5 knots after midnight. Seas 3 to 4 feet. Wave detail, northwest 3 feet at 7 seconds and southwest 2 feet at 15 seconds. For Wednesday, west wind around 5 knots, rising to 5 to 10 knots in the afternoon. Seas 3 to 4 feet. Wave detail, northwest 3 feet at 7 seconds and south 2 feet at 17 seconds. For Wednesday night, west wind around 5 knots. Seas 3 to 4 feet. Wave detail, northwest 3 feet at 7 seconds and south 2 feet at 17 seconds. The following is an important beach hazard message from the National Weather Service. Issued at 1:36 p.m. Pacific Daylight Time. Beach hazard statement remains in effect through Wednesday afternoon. 1. An increased risk of major waves and strong rip currents expected. Where? Pacific Coast beaches. When? Through Wednesday afternoon. Impacts, dangerous swimming and surfing conditions, and localized beach erosion can be expected. Sneaker waves can sweep across the shoreline without warning, pulling people into the sea from rocks, jetties, and beaches. Stay off of jetties, piers, rocks, and other waterside infrastructure. Remain out of the water to avoid hazardous surf and never turn your back on the ocean. Monitor local weather, surf and tide forecast at www.weather.gov/mtr. Sunrise, sunset and tidal information for the San Francisco Bay Area for Tuesday, June 23rd. The sunset tonight, 8:35 p.m. The sunrise tomorrow, 5:49 a.m. The sunset tomorrow, 8:35 p.m. Tidal data at the Golden Gate for the afternoon and evening hours today and the morning hours of tomorrow. Low tide, 12:57 p.m. at 1.87 feet. High tide, 7:48 p.m. at 5.87 feet. Low tide, 2:47 a.m. at 0.54 feet. High tide, 9:26 a.m. at 3.73 feet. 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This broadcast originates from the National Weather Service office located in Monterey, California, and serves the coastal marine waters, including San Francisco and Monterey Bay. Here are the buoy observations for 3 p.m. Pacific Daylight Time. An offshore buoy 6 winds west of 2 knots, pressure 1,028.7 millibars. An offshore buoy 59, winds north 60 knots, water temperature 62, pressure 1,023.8 millibars, seas 3 feet every 8 seconds. At Point Arena buoy, winds calm, water temperature 56, pressure 1,017.6 millibars, seas 5 feet every 8 seconds. At buoy 13 near Bodega Bay, winds west at 8 knots, pressure 1,017.6 millibars. At Point Reyes Wave Rider buoy, water temperature 57, seas 6 feet every 8 seconds. At San Francisco Bar buoy, water temperature 60, seas 4 feet every 15 seconds. At San Francisco buoy, winds west 6 knots, water temperature 57, pressure 1,017.9 millibars, seas 4 feet every 16 seconds. At Half Moon Bay buoy, winds west 2 knots, water temperature 60, pressure 1,018.4 millibars, seas 3 feet every 10 seconds. At Monterey Bay buoy, winds west 8 knots, water temperature 61, pressure 1,017.6 millibars, seas 4 feet every 16 seconds. At Pointer, Wave Rider buoy, water temperature 59.

Mountain buoy winds northwest 6 knots. Water temperature 60. Pressure 1,018.4 millibars. Seas 5 feet every 8 seconds. Synopsis for the Central California coast and bays, including the Monterey Bay, Greater Farallon, and Cordell Bank National Marine Sanctuaries. Gentle to moderate winds will persist through midday Wednesday with generally moderate seas. Fresh to strong breezes are forecast to resume over the coastal waters late in the week, resulting in rough seas across the coastal waters. Hazardous conditions for small craft will develop Wednesday afternoon and continue through at least Thursday for the northern outer waters. Long period southwest swell will persist through the extended forecast. The marine forecast for San Pablo Bay, Susan Bay, the West Delta, and the San Francisco Bay north of the Bay Bridge. For tonight, southwest wind 10 to 15 knots, easing to 5 to 10 knots late. For Wednesday, southwest wind 5 to 10 knots, rising to 10 to 15 knots in the afternoon. For Wednesday night, southwest wind 10 to 15 knots. The marine forecast for Monterey Bay. For tonight, west wind 5 to 10 knots, becoming light and variable. Seas around 3 feet. Wind detail, northwest 2 feet at 5 seconds. Patchy fog late this evening and overnight. For Wednesday, west wind around 5 knots, rising to 5 to 10 knots in the afternoon. Seas around 3 feet in the morning, then around 2 feet or less. Wind detail, northwest 2 feet at 6 seconds. Patchy fog in the morning. For Wednesday night, west wind 5 to 10 knots in the evening, becoming light and variable. Seas around 3 feet. Wind detail, northwest 2 feet at 7 seconds. Patchy fog. The coastal waters forecast from Point Arena to Point Reyes out to 10 nautical miles. Tonight, northwest wind around 5 knots, east 3 to 4 feet. Wave detail, northwest 3 feet at 7 seconds, and southwest 2 feet at 15 seconds. Patchy fog early this evening, then areas of fog late this evening and overnight. Wednesday, southwest wind around 5 knots, east 3 to 4 feet. Wave detail, northwest 3 feet at 7 seconds, and southwest 2 feet at 17 seconds. Areas of fog in the morning, then patchy fog in the afternoon. Wednesday night, northwest wind 5 to 10 knots, seas 5 to 7 feet. Wave detail, northwest 6 feet at 8 seconds, and south 3 feet at 17 seconds. Patchy fog, the coastal waters forecast from Point Arena to Point Reyes 10 to 16 nautical miles offshore. Small craft advisory in effect from Wednesday afternoon through late Wednesday night. Tonight, northwest wind 10 to 15 knots, seas 5 to 6 feet. Wave detail, northwest 5 feet at 7 seconds, and south 3 feet at 15 seconds. Areas of fog after midnight Wednesday. Northwest wind 10 to 15 knots, seas 4 to 6 feet. Wave detail, northwest 5 feet at 7 seconds, and south 3 feet at 17 seconds. Patchy fog Wednesday night. Northwest wind 15 to 20 knots, rising to 20 to 25 knots after midnight. Seas 5 to 8 feet, building to 8 to 9 feet after midnight. Wave detail, northwest 9 feet at 8 seconds and south 3 feet at 17 seconds. San Francisco Bar forecast. In the deep water channel, mixed seas of 2 to 4 feet at 13 seconds. Across the bar, swell can be more than twice as high across the bar than surrounding waters. Waves are also more prone to break, particularly during strong ebb currents. Maximum ebb current of 2.7 knots at 1, 23 p.m. Wednesday, and 1.2 knots at 1, 20 p.m. Wednesday. The coastal waters forecast from Point Pinos to Point Piedras Blanc is out to 10 nautical miles. Tonight, northwest wind 5 to 10 knots, seas 3 to 4 feet. Wave detail, northwest 3 feet at 8 seconds, and southwest 2 feet at 15 seconds.

morning Wednesday night. Northwest wind around 5 knots east, 3 to 4 feet. Wave detail. Northwest 3 feet at 7 seconds and south 2 feet at 17 seconds. Patchy fog. The coastal waters forecast from Pigeon Point to Point Pinos 10 to 16 nautical miles offshore. Tonight, northwest wind 5 to 10 knots east, 4 to 5 feet. Wave detail. Northwest 4 feet at 8 seconds and southwest 3 feet at 15 seconds. Wednesday, west wind 5 to 10 knots east, 4 to 5 feet. Wave detail. Northwest 4 feet at 7 seconds and south 3 feet at 17 seconds. Wednesday night. Northwest wind 5 to 10 knots east, 4 to 6 feet. Wave detail. Northwest 5 feet at 8 seconds and south 3 feet at 17 seconds. The offshore waters forecast for the following marine location. Point Arena to Pigeon Point between 60 nautical miles and 150 nautical miles offshore. Issued at 3:11 p.m. Pacific Daylight Time. Tonight, north to northwest winds 10 to 20 knots, becoming 10 to 15 knots early, then becoming northwest 10 to 20 knots. Seas 5 to 7 feet. Wednesday, northwest winds 10 to 20 knots. Seas 5 to 6 feet. Wednesday night, north to northwest winds 15 to 25 knots. Seas 6 to 8 feet. Thursday, northwest winds 20 to 25 knots. Wednesday night, north to northwest winds 15 to 25 knots. Seas 6 to 8 feet. Thursday, northwest winds 20 to 25 knots. Seas 7 to 8 feet. Thursday night, northwest winds 15 to 25 knots. Seas 5 to 8 feet. Friday, northwest winds 10 to 20 knots, becoming 10 to 15 knots. Seas 4 to 7 feet. Friday night, northwest winds 10 to 20 knots. Seas 4 to 6 feet. Saturday, north to northwest winds 15 to 20 knots. Seas 5 to 7 feet. Saturday night, north winds 20 to 25 knots. Seas 7 to 10 feet. Sun, north winds 20 to 30 knots. Seas 8 to 11 feet. Sunday night, north to northwest winds 20 to 25 knots. Seas 8 to 10 feet. The offshore waters forecast for the following marine location. Pigeon Point to Point Pinos, one is between 60 nautical miles and 150 nautical miles offshore. Issued at 3:11 p.m. Pacific Daylight Time. Tonight, north to northwest winds 10 to 15 knots. Seas 5 to 7 feet. Wednesday, northwest winds 5 to 15 knots. Seas 5 to 6 feet. Wednesday night, northwest winds 10 to 15 knots, becoming 10 to 20 knots. Seas 5 to 7 feet. Thursday, northwest winds 10 to 20 knots. Seas 5 to 8 feet. Thursday night, northwest winds 15 to 20 knots. Seas 7 to 8 feet. Friday, northwest winds 10 to 15 knots. Seas 5 to 7 feet. Friday night, northwest winds 10 to 15 knots, becoming 10 to 20 knots. Seas 4 to 5 feet. Saturday, north to northwest winds 10 to 20 knots. Seas 4 to 6 feet. Saturday night, north to northwest winds 15 to 25 knots. Seas 6 to 10 feet. Sun, north to northwest winds 20 to 30 knots. Seas 8 to 11 feet. Sunday night, north to northwest winds 15 to 25 knots. Seas 9 to 10 feet. The coastal waters forecast from Point Reyes to Pigeon Point out to 10 nautical miles. For tonight, west wind around 5 knots.

feet at 8 seconds and south 2 feet at 17 seconds. Patchy fog. The coastal waters forecast from Pigeon Point to Point Pinos out to 10 nautical miles. For tonight, northwest wind 5 to 10 knots, easing to around 5 knots after midnight. Seas 3 to 4 feet. Wave detail, northwest 3 feet at 7 seconds and southwest 2 feet at 15 seconds. For Wednesday, west wind around 5 knots, rising to 5 to 10 knots in the afternoon. Seas 3 to 4 feet. Wave detail, northwest 3 feet at 7 seconds and south 2 feet at 17 seconds. For Wednesday night, west wind around 5 knots. Seas 3 to 4 feet. Wave detail, northwest 3 feet at 7 seconds and south 2 feet at 17 seconds. The following is an important beach hazard message from the National Weather Service. Issued at 1:36 p.m. Pacific Daylight Time. Beach hazard statement remains in effect through Wednesday afternoon. What? An increased risk of weaker waves and stronger currents expected. Where? Pacific Coast beaches. When? Through Wednesday afternoon. Impacts, dangerous swimming and surfing conditions, and localized beach erosion can be expected. Sneaker waves can sweep across the shoreline without warning, pulling people into the sea from rocks, jetties, and beaches. Stay off of jetties, piers, rocks, and other waterside infrastructure. Remain out of the water to avoid hazards of surf and never turn your back on the ocean. Monitor local weather, surf and tide forecast at www.weather.gov/NTR. Sunrise, sunset, and tidal information for the San Francisco Bay Area for Tuesday, June 23rd. The sunset tonight, 8:35 p.m. The sunrise tomorrow, 5:49 a.m. The sunset tomorrow, 8:35 p.m. Tidal data at the Golden Gate for the afternoon and evening hours today and the morning hours of tomorrow. Low tide, 12:57 p.m. at 1.87 feet. High tide, 7:48 p.m. at 5.87 feet. Low tide, 2:47 a.m. at 0.54 feet. High tide, 9:26 p.m. at 3.73 feet. Here are the buoy observations for 3 p.m. Pacific Daylight Time. An offshore buoy 6 winds west of 2 knots, pressure 1,028.7 millibars. An offshore buoy 59, winds north 60 knots, water temperature 62, pressure 1,023.8 millibars, sea is 3 feet, every 8 seconds. Headpoint arena buoy, winds calm, water temperature 56, pressure 1,017.6 millibars, seas 5 feet, every 8 seconds. At buoy 13 near Bodega Bay, winds west at 8 knots, pressure 1,017.6 millibars. At Point Reyes Wave Rider, buoy water temperature 57, seas 6 feet, every 8 seconds. At San Francisco Bar, buoy water temperature 60, seas 4 feet, every 15 seconds. At San Francisco, buoy winds west 6 knots, water temperature 57, pressure 1,017.9 millibars, seas 4 feet, every 16 seconds. At Half Moon Bay, buoy winds west 2 knots, water temperature 60, pressure 1,018.4 millibars, seas 3 feet, every 10 seconds. At Monterey Bay, buoy winds west 8 knots, water temperature 61, pressure 1,017.6 millibars, seas 4 feet, every 16 seconds. At Pointer, Wave Rider, buoy water temperature 59, seas 5 feet, every 8 seconds. At Cape San Martin, buoy winds northwest 6 knots, water temperature 60, pressure 1,018.4 millibars. Seas 5 feet, every 8 seconds. Synopsis for the Central California coast and bays, including the Monterey Bay, Greater Farallon, and Cordell Bank National Marine Sanctuaries. Gentle to moderate winds will persist through midday Wednesday with generally moderate seas. Fresh to strong breezes are forecast to resume over the coastal waters late in the week, resulting in rough seas across the coastal waters. Hazardous conditions for small craft will develop
Wednesday afternoon and continue through at least Thursday for the northern outer waters. Long period southwest swell will persist through the extended forecast. The marine forecast for San Pablo Bay, Susan Bay, the West Delta, and the San Francisco Bay north of the Bay Bridge. For tonight, southwest wind 10 to 15 knots, easing to 5 to 10 knots late. For Wednesday, southwest wind 5 to 10 knots, rising to 10 to 15 knots in the afternoon. For Wednesday night, southwest wind 10 to 15 knots. The marine forecast for Monterey Bay. For tonight, west wind 5 to 10 knots, becoming light and variable. Seas around 3 feet. Wave detail, northwest 2 feet at 5 seconds. Patchy fog late this evening and overnight. For Wednesday, west wind around 5 knots, rising to 5 to 10 knots in the afternoon. Seas around 3 feet in the morning, then around 2 feet or less. Wave detail, northwest 2 feet at 6 seconds. Patchy fog in the morning. For Wednesday night, west wind 5 to 10 knots in the evening, becoming light and variable. Seas around 3 feet. Wave detail, northwest 2 feet at 7 seconds. Patchy fog. The coastal waters forecast from Point Arena to Point Reyes out to 10 nautical miles. Tonight, northwest wind around 5 knots, seas 3 to 4 feet. Wave detail, northwest 3 feet at 7 seconds and southwest 2 feet at 15 seconds. Patchy fog early this evening, then areas of fog late this evening and overnight. Wednesday, southwest wind around 5 knots, seas 3 to 4 feet. Wave detail, northwest 3 feet at 7 seconds and southwest 2 feet at 17 seconds. Areas of fog in the morning, then patchy fog in the afternoon. Wednesday night, northwest wind 5 to 10 knots, seas 5 to 7 feet. Wave detail, northwest 6 feet at 8 seconds and south 3 feet at 17 seconds. Patchy fog, the coastal waters forecast from Point Arena to Point Reyes 10 to 16 nautical miles offshore. Small craft advisory in effect from Wednesday afternoon through late Wednesday night. Tonight, northwest wind 10 to 15 knots, seas 5 to 6 feet. Wave detail, northwest 5 feet at 7 seconds and south 3 feet at 15 seconds. Areas of fog after midnight Wednesday. Northwest wind 10 to 15 knots, seas 4 to 6 feet. Wave detail, northwest 5 feet at 7 seconds and south 3 feet at 17 seconds. Patchy fog Wednesday night. Northwest wind 15 to 20 knots, rising to 20 to 25 knots after midnight. Seas 5 to 8 feet, building to 8 to 9 feet after midnight. Wave detail, northwest 9 feet at 8 seconds and south 3 feet at 17 seconds. San Francisco Bar forecast. In the deep water channel, mixed seas of 2 to 4 feet at 13 seconds. Across the bar, swell can be more than twice as high across the bar than surrounding waters. Waves are also more prone to break, particularly during strong currents. Maximum head current of 2.7 knots at 1, 23 a.m. Wednesday and 1.2 knots at 1, 20 p.m. Wednesday. The coastal waters forecast from Point Pinos to Point Piedras blunts out to 10 nautical miles. Tonight, northwest wind 5 to 10 knots, seas 3 to 4 feet. Wave detail, northwest 3 feet at 8 seconds and southwest 2 feet at 15 seconds. Patchy fog late this evening and overnight. Wednesday, northwest wind around 5 knots, seas 3 to 4 feet. Wave detail, northwest 3 feet at 7 seconds and south 2 feet at 18 seconds. Patchy fog in the morning Wednesday night. Northwest wind around 5 knots, seas 3 to 4 feet. Wave detail, northwest 3 feet at 7 seconds and south 2 feet at 17 seconds. Patchy fog, the coastal waters forecast from Kitchen Point to Point Pinos 10 to 60 nautical miles offshore. Tonight, northwest wind 5 to 10 knots, seas 4 to 5 feet. Wave detail, northwest 4 feet at 8 seconds and southwest 3 feet at 15 seconds. Wednesday, west wind 5 to 10 knots, seas 4 to 5 feet. Wave detail, northwest 4 feet at 7 seconds and south 3 feet at 17 seconds. Wednesday.

to 6 feet wave detail, northwest 5 feet at 8 seconds, and south 3 feet at 17 seconds. The offshore waters forecast for the following marine location: Point Arena to Pigeon Point between 60 nautical miles and 150 nautical miles offshore. Issued at 3, 11 p.m. Pacific Daylight Time. Tonight, north to northwest winds 10 to 20 knots, becoming 10 to 15 knots early, then becoming northwest 10 to 20 knots. Seas 5 to 7 feet. Wednesday, northwest winds 10 to 20 knots. Seas 5 to 6 feet. Wednesday night, north to northwest winds 15 to 25 knots. Seas 6 to 8 feet. Thursday, northwest winds 20 to 25 knots. Seas 7 to 8 feet. Thursday night, northwest winds 15 to 25 knots. Seas 5 to 8 feet. Friday, northwest winds 10 to 20 knots, becoming 10 to 15 knots. Seas 4 to 7 feet. Friday night, northwest winds 10 to 20 knots. Seas 4 to 6 feet. Saturday, north to northwest winds 15 to 20 knots. Seas 5 to 7 feet. Saturday night, north winds 20 to 25 knots. Seas 7 to 10 feet. Sun, north winds 20 to 30 knots. Seas 8 to 11 feet. Sunday night, north to northwest winds 20 to 25 knots. Seas 8 to 10 feet. The offshore waters forecast for the following marine location: Pigeon Point to Point Keepers Blanc is between 60 nautical miles and 150 nautical miles offshore. Issued at 3, 11 p.m. Pacific Daylight Time. Tonight, north to northwest winds 10 to 15 knots. Seas 5 to 7 feet. Wednesday, northwest winds 5 to 15 knots. Seas 5 to 6 feet. Wednesday night, northwest winds 10 to 15 knots, becoming 10 to 20 knots. Seas 5 to 7 feet. Thursday, northwest winds 10 to 20 knots. Seas 5 to 8 feet. Thursday night, northwest winds 15 to 20 knots. Seas 7 to 8 feet. Friday, northwest winds 10 to 15 knots. Seas 5 to 7 feet. Friday night, northwest winds 10 to 15 knots, becoming 10 to 20 knots. Seas 4 to 5 feet. Saturday, north to northwest winds 10 to 20 knots. Seas 4 to 6 feet. Saturday night, north to northwest winds 15 to 25 knots. Seas 6 to 10 feet. Sun, north to northwest winds 20 to 30 knots. Seas 8 to 11 feet. Sunday night, north to northwest winds 15 to 25 knots. Seas 9 to 10 feet. The coastal waters forecast from Point Reyes to Pigeon Point out to 10 nautical miles. For tonight, west wind around 5 knots. Seas 3 to 4 feet. Wave detail, northwest 3 feet at 8 seconds and southwest 2 feet at 15 seconds. Patchy fog early this evening, then areas of fog late this evening and overnight. For Wednesday, southwest wind 5 to 10 knots. Seas around 3 feet. Wave detail, northwest 2 feet at 7 seconds and southwest 2 feet at 18 seconds. Patchy fog. For Wednesday night, west wind 5 to 10 knots. Seas 3 to 5 feet. Wave detail, northwest 4 feet at 8 seconds and south 2 feet at 17 seconds. Patchy fog. The coastal waters forecast from Pigeon Point to Point Pinos out to 10 nautical miles. For tonight, northwest wind 5 to 10 knots, easing to around 5 knots after midnight. Seas 3 to 4 feet. Wave detail, northwest 3 feet at 7 seconds and southwest 2 feet at 15 seconds. For Wednesday, west wind around 5 knots, rising to 5 to 10 knots in the afternoon. Seas 3 to 4 feet. Wave detail, northwest 3 feet at 7 seconds and south 2 feet at 17 seconds. For Wednesday night,

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The following is an important beach hazard message from the National Weather Service. 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Beach hazard statement remains in effect through Wednesday afternoon. What? An increased risk of major waves and stronger currents expected. Where? Pacific Coast beaches. When? Through Wednesday afternoon. Impacts, dangerous swimming and surfing conditions, and localized beach erosion can be expected. Sneaker waves can sweep across the shoreline without warning, pulling people into the sea from rocks, jetties, and beaches. Stay off of jetties, piers, rocks, and other waterside infrastructure. Remain out of the water to avoid hazardous surf and never turn your back on the ocean. Monitor local weather, surf and tide forecast at www.weather.gov/NPR. Semi-sunset and tidal information for the San Francisco Bay Area for Tuesday, June 23rd. The sunset tonight, 8:35 p.m. The sunrise tomorrow, 5:49 a.m. The sunset tomorrow, 8:35 p.m. Tidal data at the Golden Gate for the afternoon and evening hours today and the morning hours of tomorrow. Low tide, 12:57 p.m. at 1.87 feet. High tide, 7:48 p.m. at 5.87 feet. Low tide, 2:47 a.m. at 0.54 feet. High tide, 9:26 a.m. at 3.73 feet. Here are the buoy observations for 3 p.m. Pacific Daylight Time. An offshore buoy 6 winds west at 2 knots, pressure 1,028.7 millibars. An offshore buoy 59, winds north 60 knots, water temperature 62, pressure 1,023.8 millibars, sea is 3 feet every 8 seconds. At Point Arena buoy, winds calm, water temperature 56, pressure 1,017.6 millibars, seas 5 feet every 8 seconds. At buoy 13 near Bodega Bay, winds west at 8 knots, pressure 1,017.6 millibars. At Point Reyes Wave Rider buoy, water temperature 57, seas 6 feet every 8 seconds. At San Francisco Bar Buoy, water temperature 60, seas 4 feet every 15 seconds. At San Francisco Buoy, winds west 6 knots, water temperature 57, pressure 1,017.9 millibars, seas 4 feet every 16 seconds. At Half Moon Bay Buoy, winds west 2 knots, water temperature 60, pressure 1,018.4 millibars, seas 3 feet every 10 seconds. At Monterey Bay Buoy, winds west 8 knots, water temperature 61, pressure 1,017.6 millibars, seas 4 feet every 16 seconds. At Port Sur, Wave Rider Buoy, water temperature 59, seas 5 feet every 8 seconds. At Cape San Martin Buoy, winds northwest 6 knots, water temperature 60, pressure 1,018.4 millibars. Seas 5 feet every 8 seconds. 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This broadcast originates from the National Weather Service office located in Monterey, California, and serves the coastal marine waters, including San Francisco and Monterey Bay. Synopsis for the Central California coast and bays, including the Monterey Bay, Greater Farallon, and Cordell Bank National Marine Sanctuaries. Gentle to moderate winds will persist through midday Wednesday with generally moderate seas. Fresh to strong breezes are forecast to resume over the coastal waters late

in the morning. For Wednesday night, west wind 5 to 10 knots in the evening, becoming light and variable. Seas around 3 feet. Wave detail, northwest 2 feet at 7 seconds. Patchy fog. The coastal waters forecast from Point Arena to Point Reyes out to 10 nautical miles. Tonight, northwest wind around 5 knots, seas 3 to 4 feet. Wave detail, northwest 3 feet at 7 seconds, and southwest 2 feet at 15 seconds. Patchy fog early this evening, then areas of fog late this evening and overnight. Wednesday, southwest wind around 5 knots, seas 3 to 4 feet. Wave detail, northwest 3 feet at 7 seconds, and southwest 2 feet at 17 seconds. Areas of fog in the morning, then patchy fog in the afternoon. Wednesday night, northwest wind 5 to 10 knots, seas 5 to 7 feet. Wave detail, northwest 6 feet at 8 seconds, and south 3 feet at 17 seconds. Patchy fog, the coastal waters forecast from Point Arena to Point Reyes 10 to 16 nautical miles offshore. Small craft advisory in effect from Wednesday afternoon through late Wednesday night. Tonight, northwest wind 10 to 15 knots, seas 5 to 6 feet. Wave detail, northwest 5 feet at 7 seconds, and south 3 feet at 15 seconds. Areas of fog after midnight Wednesday. Northwest wind 10 to 15 knots, seas 4 to 6 feet. Wave detail, northwest 5 feet at 7 seconds, and south 3 feet at 17 seconds. Patchy fog Wednesday night. Northwest wind 15 to 20 knots, rising to 20 to 25 knots after midnight. Seas 5 to 8 feet, building to 8 to 9 feet after midnight. Wave detail, northwest 9 feet at 8 seconds and south 3 feet at 17 seconds. San Francisco bar forecast. In the deep water channel, mixed seas of 2 to 4 feet at 13 seconds. Across the bar, swell can be more than twice as high across the bar than surrounding waters. Waves are also more prone to break, particularly during strong ebb currents. Maximum ebb current of 2.7 knots at 1, 23 p.m. Wednesday, and 1.2 knots at 1, 20 p.m. Wednesday. The coastal waters forecast from Point Pinos to Point Pipas blunt about to 10 nautical miles. Tonight, northwest wind 5 to 10 knots, seas 3 to 4 feet. Wave detail, northwest 3 feet at 8 seconds, and southwest 2 feet at 15 seconds. Patchy fog late this evening and overnight. Wednesday, northwest wind around 5 knots, seas 3 to 4 feet. Wave detail, northwest 3 feet at 7 seconds, and south 2 feet at 18 seconds. Patchy fog in the morning Wednesday night. Northwest wind around 5 knots, seas 3 to 4 feet. Wave detail, northwest 3 feet at 7 seconds, and south 2 feet at 17 seconds. Patchy fog, the coastal waters forecast from Pigeon Point to Point Pinos 10 to 16 nautical miles offshore. Tonight, northwest wind 5 to 10 knots, seas 4 to 5 feet. Wave detail, northwest 4 feet at 8 seconds, and southwest 3 feet at 15 seconds. Wednesday, west wind 5 to 10 knots, seas 4 to 5 feet. Wave detail, northwest 4 feet at 7 seconds, and south 3 feet at 17 seconds. Wednesday night, northwest wind 5 to 10 knots, seas 4 to 6 feet. Wave detail, northwest 5 feet at 8 seconds, and south 3 feet at 17 seconds. The offshore waters forecast for the following marine location, Point Arena to Pigeon Point between 60 nautical miles and 150 nautical miles offshore. Issued at 3:11 p.m. Pacific Daylight Time. Tonight, north to northwest winds 10 to 20 knots, becoming 10 to 15.

to 6. Saturday, north to northwest wind shifting to 20 knots. Seas 5 to 7 feet. Saturday night, north winds 20 to 25 knots. Seas 7 to 10 feet. Sun, north winds 20 to 30 knots. Seas 8 to 11 feet. Sunday night, north to northwest winds 20 to 25 knots. Seas 8 to 10 feet. The offshore waters forecast for the following marine location. Pigeon Point to Point Pedro's blunt is between 60 nautical miles and 150 nautical miles offshore. Issued at 3:11 p.m. Pacific Daylight Time. Tonight, north to northwest winds 10 to 15 knots. Seas 5 to 7 feet. Wednesday, northwest winds 5 to 15 knots. Seas 5 to 6 feet. Wednesday night, northwest winds 10 to 15 knots, becoming 10 to 20 knots. Seas 5 to 7 feet. Thursday, northwest winds 10 to 20 knots. Seas 5 to 8 feet. Thursday night, northwest winds 15 to 20 knots. Seas 7 to 8 feet. Friday, northwest winds 10 to 15 knots. Seas 5 to 7 feet. Friday night, northwest winds 10 to 15 knots, becoming 10 to 20 knots. Seas 4 to 5 feet. Saturday, north to northwest winds 10 to 20 knots. Seas 4 to 6 feet. Saturday night, north to northwest winds 15 to 25 knots. Seas 6 to 10 feet. Sun, north to northwest winds 20 to 30 knots. Seas 8 to 11 feet. Sunday night, north to northwest winds 15 to 25 knots. Seas 9 to 10 feet. The coastal waters forecast from Point Reyes to Pigeon Point out to 10 nautical miles. For tonight, west wind around 5 knots. Seas 3 to 4 feet. Wave detail, northwest 3 feet at 8 seconds and southwest 2 feet at 15 seconds. Patchy fog early this evening, then areas of fog late this evening and overnight. For Wednesday, southwest wind 5 to 10 knots. Seas around 3 feet. Wave detail, northwest 2 feet at 7 seconds and southwest 2 feet at 18 seconds. Patchy fog. For Wednesday night, west wind 5 to 10 knots. Seas 3 to 5 feet. Wave detail, northwest 4 feet at 8 seconds and south 2 feet at 17 seconds. Patchy fog. The coastal waters forecast from Pigeon Point to Point Pinos out to 10 nautical miles. For tonight, northwest wind 5 to 10 knots, easing to around 5 knots after midnight. Seas 3 to 4 feet. Wave detail, northwest 3 feet at 7 seconds and southwest 2 feet at 15 seconds. For Wednesday, west wind around 5 knots, rising to 5 to 10 knots in the afternoon. Seas 3 to 4 feet. Wave detail, northwest 3 feet at 7 seconds and south 2 feet at 17 seconds. For Wednesday night, west wind around 5 knots. Seas 3 to 4 feet. Wave detail, northwest 3 feet at 7 seconds and south 2 feet at 17 seconds. The following is an important beach hazard message from the National Weather Service. Issued at 1:36 p.m. Pacific Daylight Time. Beach hazard statement remains in effect through Wednesday afternoon. 1. An increased risk of sneaker waves and strong rip currents expected. Where? Pacific Coast beaches. When? Through Wednesday afternoon. Impacts, dangerous swimming and surfing conditions, and localized beach erosion can be expected. Sneaker waves can sweep across the shoreline without warning, pulling people into the sea from rocks, jetties, and beaches. Stay off of jetties, piers, rocks, and other waterside infrastructure. Remain out of the water to avoid hazardous surf and never turn your back on the ocean. Monitor local weather, surf and tide forecast at www.weather.gov/mtr. Semi-sunset and tidal information for the San Francisco Bay Area for Tuesday, June 20.

23rd. The sunset tonight, 8:35 p.m. The sunrise tomorrow, 5:49 a.m. The sunset tomorrow, 8:35 p.m. Tidal data hit the Golden Gate for the afternoon and evening hours today and the morning hours of tomorrow. Low tide, 12:57 p.m. at 1.87 feet. High tide, 7:48 p.m. at 5.87 feet. Low tide, 2:47 a.m. at 0.54 feet. High tide, 9:26 a.m. at 3.73 feet. Here are the buoy observations for 4 p.m. Pacific Daylight Time. An offshore buoy 6 winds northwest at 2 knots, pressure 1,028.6 millibars. An offshore buoy 59 winds north at 16 knots, water temperature 62, pressure 1,023.5 millibars. At buoy 14 near Point Arena, winds north at 4 knots, water temperature 57, pressure 1,017.5 millibars. At buoy 13 near Bodega Bay, winds west at 4 knots, pressure 1,017.3 millibars. At Point Reyes, wave rider, buoy water temperature 57, seas 6 feet every 8 seconds. At San Francisco, our buoy water temperature 61, seas 4 feet every 15 seconds. At San Francisco, buoy winds west at 8 knots, water temperature 57, swell 3 feet every 16 seconds. At Half Moon Bay, buoy winds west 4 knots, water temperature 60, pressure 1,018.1 millibars, sea is 3 feet every 10 seconds. At Monterey, buoy winds west at 8 knots, water temperature 61, pressure 1,017.3 millibars. At Point Sur, wave rider, buoy water temperature 59, seas 5 feet every 9 seconds. At Cape San Martin, buoy winds northwest at 6 knots, water temperature 60, pressure 1,017.9 millibars. Synopsis for the Central California coast and bays, including the Monterey Bay, Greater Farallon, and Cordell Bank National Marine Sanctuaries. Gentle to moderate winds will persist through midday Wednesday with generally moderate seas. Fresh to strong breezes are forecast to resume over the coastal waters late in the week, resulting in rough seas across the coastal waters. Hazardous conditions for small craft will develop Wednesday afternoon and continue through at least Thursday for the northern outer waters. Long period southwest swell will persist through the extended forecast. The marine forecast for San Pablo Bay, Susan Bay, the West Delta, and the San Francisco Bay north of the Bay Bridge. For tonight, southwest wind 10 to 15 knots, easing to 5 to 10 knots late. For Wednesday, southwest wind 5 to 10 knots, rising to 10 to 15 knots in the afternoon. For Wednesday night, southwest wind 10 to 15 knots. The marine forecast for Monterey Bay. For tonight, west wind 5 to 10 knots, becoming light and variable. Seas around 3 feet. Wave detail, northwest 2 feet at 5 seconds. Patchy fog late this evening and overnight. For Wednesday, west wind around 5 knots, rising to 5 to 10 knots in the afternoon. Seas around 3 feet in the morning, then around 2 feet or less. Wave detail, northwest 2 feet at 6 seconds. Patchy fog in the morning. For Wednesday night, west wind 5 to 10 knots in the evening, becoming light and variable. Seas around 3 feet. Wave detail, northwest 2 feet at 7 seconds. Patchy fog. The coastal waters forecast from Point Arena to Point Reyes out to 10 nautical miles. Tonight, northwest wind around 5 knots, seas 3 to 4 feet. Wave detail, northwest 3 feet at 7 seconds, and southwest 2 feet at 15 seconds. Patchy fog early this evening, then areas of fog late this evening and overnight. Wednesday, southwest wind around 5 knots, seas 3 to 4 feet. Wave detail, northwest 3 feet at 7 seconds, and southwest 2 feet at 17 seconds. Areas of fog in the morning, then patchy fog in the afternoon. Wednesday night, northwest wind 5 to 10 knots, east 5 to 7 feet. Wave detail, northwest 6 feet at 8 seconds.

south 3 feet at 17 seconds. Patchy fog. The coastal waters forecast from Point Arena to Point Reyes 10 to 16 nautical miles offshore. Small craft advisory in effect from Wednesday afternoon through late Wednesday night. Tonight, northwest wind 10 to 15 knots, seas 5 to 6 feet, wave detail, northwest 5 feet at 7 seconds, and south 3 feet at 15 seconds. Areas of fog after midnight Wednesday. Northwest wind 10 to 15 knots, seas 4 to 6 feet, wave detail, northwest 5 feet at 7 seconds, and south 3 feet at 17 seconds. Patchy fog Wednesday night. Northwest wind 15 to 20 knots, rising to 20 to 25 knots after midnight. Seas 5 to 8 feet, building to 8 to 9 feet after midnight. Wave detail, northwest 9 feet at 8 seconds and south 3 feet at 17 seconds. San Francisco Bar forecast. In the deep water channel, winter seas of 2 to 4 feet at 13 seconds. Across the bar, swell can be more than twice as high across the bar than surrounding waters. Waves are also more prone to break, particularly during strong ebb currents. Maximum ebb current of 2.7 knots at 1, 23 p.m. Wednesday, and 1.2 knots at 1, 20 p.m. Wednesday. The coastal waters forecast from Point Pinos to Point Pivas launches out to 10 nautical miles. Tonight, northwest wind 5 to 10 knots, seas 3 to 4 feet, wave detail, northwest 3 feet at 8 seconds, and southwest 2 feet at 15 seconds. Patchy fog late this evening and overnight. Wednesday, northwest wind around 5 knots, seas 3 to 4 feet, wave detail, northwest 3 feet at 7 seconds, and south 2 feet at 18 seconds. Patchy fog in the morning Wednesday night. Northwest wind around 5 knots, seas 3 to 4 feet, wave detail, northwest 3 feet at 7 seconds, and south 2 feet at 17 seconds. Patchy fog, the coastal waters forecast from Kitchen Point to Point Pinos 10 to 60 nautical miles offshore. Tonight, northwest wind 5 to 10 knots, seas 4 to 5 feet, wave detail, northwest 4 feet at 8 seconds, and southwest 3 feet at 15 seconds. Wednesday, west wind 5 to 10 knots, seas 4 to 5 feet, wave detail, northwest 4 feet at 7 seconds, and south 3 feet at 17 seconds. Wednesday night, northwest wind 5 to 10 knots, seas 4 to 6 feet, wave detail, northwest 5 feet at 8 seconds, and south 3 feet at 17 seconds. The offshore waters forecast for the following marine location: Point Arena to Pigeon Point between 60 nautical miles and 150 nautical miles offshore. Issued at 3:11 p.m. Pacific Daylight Time. Tonight, north to northwest winds 10 to 20 knots, becoming 10 to 15 knots early, then becoming northwest 10 to 20 knots. Seas 5 to 7 feet. Wednesday, northwest winds 10 to 20 knots. Seas 5 to 6 feet. Wednesday night, north to northwest winds 15 to 25 knots. Seas 6 to 8 feet. Thursday, northwest winds 20 to 25 knots. Seas 7 to 8 feet. Thursday night, northwest winds 15 to 25 knots. Seas 5 to 8 feet. Friday, northwest winds 10 to 20 knots, becoming 10 to 15 knots. Seas 4 to 7 feet. Friday night, northwest winds 10 to 20 knots. Seas 4 to 6 feet. Saturday, north to northwest winds 15 to 20 knots. Seas 5 to 7 feet. Saturday night, north winds 20 to 25 knots. Seas 7 to 10 feet. Sun, north winds 20 to 30 knots. Seas 8 to 11 feet. Sunday night, north to northwest winds 20 to 25 knots. Seas 8 to 10 feet. The offshore waters forecast for the following marine location: Pigeon Point to Point Pivas launches between 60 nautical miles and 150 nautical miles offshore. Issued at 3:11 p.m. Pacific Daylight Time. Tonight, north to northwest winds 10 to 15 knots. Seas 5 to 7 feet. Wednesday, northwest winds 5 to 15 knots. Seas 5 to 6 feet. Wednesday night, northwest winds.
to 8 feet. Friday, northwest winds 10 to 15 knots. Seas 5 to 7 feet. Friday night, northwest winds 10 to 15 knots, becoming 10 to 20 knots. Seas 4 to 5 feet. Saturday, north to northwest winds 10 to 20 knots. Seas 4 to 6 feet. Saturday night, north to northwest winds 15 to 25 knots. Seas 6 to 10 feet. Sun, north to northwest winds 20 to 30 knots. Seas 8 to 11 feet. Sunday night, north to northwest winds 15 to 25 knots. Seas 9 to 10 feet. The coastal waters forecast from Point Reyes to Pigeon Point out to 10 nautical miles. For tonight, west wind around 5 knots. Seas 3 to 4 feet. Wave detail, northwest 3 feet at 8 seconds and southwest 2 feet at 15 seconds. Patchy fog early this evening, then areas of fog late this evening and overnight. For Wednesday, southwest wind 5 to 10 knots. Seas around 3 feet. Wave detail, northwest 2 feet at 7 seconds and southwest 2 feet at 18 seconds. Patchy fog. For Wednesday night, west wind 5 to 10 knots. Seas 3 to 5 feet. Wave detail, northwest 4 feet at 8 seconds and south 2 feet at 17 seconds. Patchy fog. The coastal waters forecast from Pigeon Point to Point Pinos out to 10 nautical miles. For tonight, northwest wind 5 to 10 knots, easing to around 5 knots after midnight. Seas 3 to 4 feet. Wave detail, northwest 3 feet at 7 seconds and southwest 2 feet at 15 seconds. For Wednesday, west wind around 5 knots, rising to 5 to 10 knots in the afternoon. Seas 3 to 4 feet. Wave detail, northwest 3 feet at 7 seconds and south 2 feet at 17 seconds. For Wednesday night, west wind around 5 knots. Seas 3 to 4 feet. Wave detail, northwest 3 feet at 7 seconds and south 2 feet at 17 seconds. The following is an important beach hazard message from the National Weather Service. Issued at 1:36 p.m. Pacific Daylight Time. Beach hazard statement remains in effect through Wednesday afternoon. What? An increased risk of weaker waves and stronger currents expected. Where? Pacific Coast beaches. When? Through Wednesday afternoon. Impacts, dangerous swimming and surfing conditions, and localized beach erosion can be expected. Sneaker waves can sweep across the shoreline without warning, pulling people into the sea from rocks, jetties, and beaches. Stay off of jetties, piers, rocks, and other waterside infrastructure. Remain out of the water to avoid hazardous surf and never turn your back on the ocean. Monitor local weather, surf and tide forecast at www.weather.gov/NPR. Sunrise, sunset, and tidal information for the San Francisco Bay Area for Tuesday, June 23rd. The sunset tonight, 8:35 p.m. The sunrise tomorrow, 5:49 a.m. The sunset tomorrow, 8:35 p.m. Tidal data at the Golden Gate for the afternoon and evening hours today and the morning hours of tomorrow. Low tide, 12:57 p.m. at 1.87 feet. High tide, 7:48 p.m. at 5.87 feet. Low tide, 2:47 a.m. at 0.54 feet. High tide, 9:26 a.m. at 3.73 feet. Here are the buoy observations for 4 p.m. Pacific Daylight Time. An offshore buoy 6 winds northwest at 2 knots, pressure 1,028.6 millibars. An offshore buoy 59, winds north 60 knots, gusting to 21, water temperature 62, pressure 1,023.4 millibars.

17.5 millibars. And buoy 13 near Bodega Bay, winds west at 4 knots. Pressure 1,017.3 millibars. At Point Reyes, wave rider, buoy water temperature 57, seas 6 feet every 13 seconds. At San Francisco Bar, buoy water temperature 61, seas 4 feet every 15 seconds. At San Francisco Bay, winds west at 8 knots. Water temperature 57, swell 3 feet every 16 seconds. At Half Moon Bay, buoy winds west 4 knots. Water temperature 60, pressure 1,018.1 millibars, seas 3 feet every 10 seconds. At Monterey, buoy winds west at 8 knots. Water temperature 61, pressure 1,017.3 millibars. At Point Sur, wave rider, buoy water temperature 59, seas 5 feet every 9 seconds. At Cape San Martin, buoy winds northwest 8 knots. Water temperature 60, pressure 1,017.7 millibars. Seas 5 feet every 8 seconds. Synopsis for the Central California coast and bays, including the Monterey Bay, Greater Farallones, and Cordell Bank National Marine Sanctuaries. Gentle to moderate winds will persist through midday Wednesday with generally moderate seas. Fresh to strong breezes are forecast to resume over the coastal waters late in the week, resulting in rough seas across the coastal waters. Hazardous conditions for small craft will develop Wednesday afternoon and continue through at least Thursday for the northern outer waters. Long period southwest swell will persist through the extended forecast. The marine forecast for San Pablo Bay, Susan Bay, the West Delta, and the San Francisco Bay north of the Bay Bridge. For tonight, southwest wind 10 to 15 knots, easing to 5 to 10 knots late. For Wednesday, southwest wind 5 to 10 knots, rising to 10 to 15 knots in the afternoon. For Wednesday night, southwest wind 10 to 15 knots. 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This broadcast originates from the National Weather Service office located in Monterey, California, and serves the coastal marine waters, including San Francisco and Monterey Bay. The marine forecast for Monterey Bay. For tonight, west wind 5 to 10 knots, becoming light and variable. Seas around 3 feet. Wave detail, northwest 2 feet at 5 seconds. Patchy fog late this evening and overnight. For Wednesday, west wind around 5 knots, rising to 5 to 10 knots in the afternoon. Seas around 3 feet in the morning, then around 2 feet or less. Wave detail, northwest 2 feet at 6 seconds. Patchy fog in the morning. For Wednesday night, west wind 5 to 10 knots in the evening, becoming light and variable. Seas around 3 feet. Wave detail, northwest 2 feet at 7 seconds. Patchy fog. The coastal waters forecast from Point Arena to Point Reyes out to 10 nautical miles. Tonight, northwest wind around 5 knots, seas 3 to 4 feet. Wave detail, northwest 3 feet at 7 seconds, and southwest 2 feet at 15 seconds. Patchy fog early this evening, then areas of fog late this evening and overnight. Wednesday, southwest wind around 5 knots, seas 3 to 4 feet. Wave detail, northwest 3 feet at 7 seconds, and southwest 2 feet at 17 seconds. Areas of fog in the morning, then patchy fog in the afternoon. Wednesday night, northwest wind 5 to 10 knots, seas 5 to 7 feet. Wave detail, northwest 6 feet at 8 seconds, and south 3 feet at 17 seconds. Patchy fog, the coastal waters forecast from Point Arena to Point Reyes 10 to 16 nautical miles offshore. Small craft advisory in effect from Wednesday afternoon through late Wednesday night. Tonight, northwest wind 10 to 15 knots, seas 5 to 6 feet. Wave detail, northwest 5 feet at 7 seconds, and south 3 feet at 15 seconds. Areas of fog after midnight Wednesday. Northwest wind 10 to 15 knots, seas 4 to 6.

7 seconds and south 3 feet at 17 seconds. Patchy fog Wednesday night. Northwest wind 15 to 20 knots, rising to 20 to 25 knots after midnight. Seas 5 to 8 feet, building 8 to 9 feet after midnight. Wind detail, northwest 9 feet at 8 seconds and south 3 feet at 17 seconds. San Francisco art forecast. In the deep water channel, mixed speed of 2 to 4 feet at 13 seconds. Across the bar, swell can be more than twice as high across the bar than surrounding waters. Waves are also more prone to break, particularly during strong ebb currents. Maximum ebb current of 2.7 knots at 1, 23 p.m. Wednesday, and 1.2 knots at 1, 20 p.m. Wednesday. The coastal waters forecast from Point Pinos to Point Pedros Blanc is out to 10 nautical miles. Tonight, northwest wind 5 to 10 knots, seas 3 to 4 feet, wave detail. Northwest 3 feet at 8 seconds, and southwest 2 feet at 15 seconds. Patchy fog late this evening and overnight. Wednesday, northwest wind around 5 knots, seas 3 to 4 feet, wave detail. Northwest 3 feet at 7 seconds, and south 2 feet at 18 seconds. Patchy fog in the morning Wednesday night. Northwest wind around 5 knots, seas 3 to 4 feet, wave detail. Northwest 3 feet at 7 seconds and south 2 feet at 17 seconds. Patchy fog, the coastal waters forecast from Pigeon Point to Point Pinos 10 to 60 nautical miles offshore. Tonight, northwest wind 5 to 10 knots, seas 4 to 5 feet, wave detail. Northwest 4 feet at 8 seconds and southwest 3 feet at 15 seconds. Wednesday, west wind 5 to 10 knots, seas 4 to 5 feet, wave detail. Northwest 4 feet at 7 seconds and south 3 feet at 17 seconds. Wednesday night, northwest wind 5 to 10 knots, seas 4 to 6 feet, wave detail. Northwest 5 feet at 8 seconds and south 3 feet at 17 seconds. The offshore waters forecast for the following marine location: Point Arena to Pigeon Point between 60 nautical miles and 150 nautical miles offshore. Issued at 3:11 p.m. Pacific Daylight Time. Tonight, north to northwest winds 10 to 20 knots, becoming 10 to 15 knots early, then becoming northwest 10 to 20 knots. Seas 5 to 7 feet. Wednesday, northwest winds 10 to 20 knots. Seas 5 to 6 feet. Wednesday night, north to northwest winds 15 to 25 knots. Seas 6 to 8 feet. Thursday, northwest winds 20 to 25 knots. Seas 7 to 8 feet. Thursday night, northwest winds 15 to 25 knots. Seas 5 to 8 feet. Friday, northwest winds 10 to 20 knots, becoming 10 to 15 knots. Seas 4 to 7 feet. Friday night, northwest winds 10 to 20 knots. Seas 4 to 6 feet. Saturday, north to northwest winds 15 to 20 knots. Seas 5 to 7 feet. Saturday night, north winds 20 to 25 knots. Seas 7 to 10 feet. Sun, north winds 20 to 30 knots. Seas 8 to 11 feet. Sunday night, north to northwest winds 20 to 25 knots. Seas 8 to 10 feet. The offshore waters forecast for the following marine location: Pigeon Point to Point Pedros Blanc is between 60 nautical miles and 150 nautical miles offshore. Issued at 3:11 p.m. Pacific Daylight Time. Tonight, north to northwest winds 10 to 15 knots. Seas 5 to 7 feet. Wednesday, northwest winds 5 to 15 knots. Seas 5 to 6 feet. Wednesday night, northwest winds 10 to 15 knots, becoming 10 to 20 knots. Seas 5 to 7 feet. Thursday, northwest winds 10 to 20 knots. Seas 5 to 8 feet. Thursday night, northwest winds 15 to 20 knots. Seas 7 to 8 feet. Friday, northwest winds 10 to 15 knots. Seas 5 to 7 feet. Friday night, northwest winds 10 to 15 knots, becoming 10 to 20 knots.

7 seconds to southwest, 2 feet at 15 seconds. Patchy fog early this evening, then areas of fog late this evening and overnight. Wednesday, southwest wind around 5 knots, 3 to 4 feet. Wave detail, northwest 3 feet at 7 seconds and southwest 2 feet at 17 seconds. Areas of fog in the morning, then patchy fog in the afternoon. Wednesday night, northwest wind 5 to 10 knots, seas 5 to 7 feet, wave detail, northwest 6 feet at 8 seconds, and south 3 feet at 17 seconds. Patchy fog, the coastal waters forecast from Point Arena to Point Reyes 10 to 16 nautical miles offshore. Small craft advisory in effect from Wednesday afternoon through late Wednesday night. Tonight, northwest wind 10 to 15 knots, seas 5 to 6 feet, wave detail, northwest 5 feet at 7 seconds, and south 3 feet at 15 seconds. Areas of fog after midnight Wednesday. Northwest wind 10 to 15 knots, seas 4 to 6 feet, wave detail, northwest 5 feet at 7 seconds, and south 3 feet at 17 seconds. Patchy fog Wednesday night. Northwest wind 15 to 20 knots, rising to 20 to 25 knots after midnight. Seas 5 to 8 feet, building to 8 to 9 feet after midnight. Wave detail, northwest 9 feet at 8 seconds and south 3 feet at 17 seconds. San Francisco Bar forecast. In the deep water channel, mixed seas of 2 to 4 feet at 13 seconds. Across the bar, swell can be more than twice as high across the bar than surrounding waters. Waves are also more prone to break, particularly during strong ebb currents. Maximum ebb current of 2.7 knots at 1, 23 p.m. Wednesday, and 1.2 knots at 1, 20 p.m. Wednesday. The coastal waters forecast from Point Pinos to Point Piedras blunts out to 10 nautical miles. Tonight, northwest wind 5 to 10 knots, seas 3 to 4 feet, wave detail, northwest 3 feet at 8 seconds, and southwest 2 feet at 15 seconds. Patchy fog late this evening and overnight. Wednesday, northwest wind around 5 knots, seas 3 to 4 feet, wave detail, northwest 3 feet at 7 seconds, and south 2 feet at 18 seconds. Patchy fog in the morning Wednesday night. Northwest wind around 5 knots, seas 3 to 4 feet, wave detail, northwest 3 feet at 7 seconds, and south 2 feet at 17 seconds. Patchy fog, the coastal waters forecast from Kitchen Point to Point Pinos 10 to 16 nautical miles offshore. Tonight, northwest wind 5 to 10 knots, seas 4 to 5 feet, wave detail, northwest 4 feet at 8 seconds, and southwest 3 feet at 15 seconds. Wednesday, west wind 5 to 10 knots, seas 4 to 5 feet, wave detail, northwest 4 feet at 7 seconds, and south 3 feet at 17 seconds. Wednesday night, northwest wind 5 to 10 knots, seas 4 to 6 feet, wave detail, northwest 5 feet at 8 seconds, and south 3 feet at 17 seconds. The offshore waters forecast for the following marine location, Point Arena to Pigeon Point between 60 nautical miles and 150 nautical miles offshore. Issued at 3, 11 p.m. Pacific Daylight Time. Tonight, north to northwest winds 10 to 20 knots, becoming 10 to 15 knots early, then becoming northwest 10 to 20 knots. Seas 5 to 7 feet. Wednesday, northwest winds 10 to 20 knots. Seas 5 to 6 feet. Wednesday night, north to northwest winds 15 to 25 knots. Seas 6 to 8 feet. Thursday, northwest winds 20 to 25 knots. Seas 7 to 8 feet. Thursday night, northwest winds 15 to 25 knots. Seas 5 to 8 feet. Friday, northwest winds 10 to 20 knots, becoming 10 to 15 knots. Seas 4 to 7 feet. Friday night, northwest winds 10 to 20 knots. Seas 4 to 6 feet. Saturday, north to northwest winds 15 to 20 knots. Seas 5 to 7 feet. Saturday night, north winds 20 to 25 knots. Seas 7 to 10 feet. Sun, north winds 20 to 30 knots. Seas 8 to 11 feet. Sunday night, north to northwest winds 20 to 25 knots.

offshore water forecast for the following marine location. Pigeon Point to Point Piedras Blunt is between 60 nautical miles and 150 nautical miles offshore. Issued at 3:11 p.m. Pacific Daylight Time. Tonight, north to northwest winds 10 to 15 knots. Seas 5 to 7 feet. Wednesday, northwest winds 5 to 15 knots. Seas 5 to 6 feet. Wednesday night, northwest winds 10 to 15 knots, becoming 10 to 20 knots. Seas 5 to 7 feet. Thursday, northwest winds 10 to 20 knots. Seas 5 to 8 feet. Thursday night, northwest winds 15 to 20 knots. Seas 7 to 8 feet. Friday, northwest winds 10 to 15 knots. Seas 5 to 7 feet. Friday night, northwest winds 10 to 15 knots, becoming 10 to 20 knots. Seas 4 to 5 feet. Saturday, north to northwest winds 10 to 20 knots. Seas 4 to 6 feet. Saturday night, north to northwest winds 15 to 25 knots. Seas 6 to 10 feet. Sun, north to northwest winds 20 to 30 knots. Seas 8 to 11 feet. Sunday night, north to northwest winds 15 to 25 knots. Seas 9 to 10 feet. The coastal waters forecast from Point Reyes to Pigeon Point out to 10 nautical miles. For tonight, west wind around 5 knots. Seas 3 to 4 feet. Wave detail, northwest 3 feet at 8 seconds and southwest 2 feet at 15 seconds. Patchy fog early this evening, then areas of fog late this evening and overnight. For Wednesday, southwest with 5 to 10 knots. Seas around 3 feet. Wave detail, northwest 2 feet at 7 seconds and southwest 2 feet at 18 seconds. Patchy fog. For Wednesday night, west wind 5 to 10 knots. Seas 3 to 5 feet. Wave detail, northwest 4 feet at 8 seconds and south 2 feet at 17 seconds. Patchy fog. The coastal waters forecast from Pigeon Point to Point Pinos out to 10 nautical miles. For tonight, northwest wind 5 to 10 knots, easing to around 5 knots after midnight. Seas 3 to 4 feet. Wave detail, northwest 3 feet at 7 seconds and southwest 2 feet at 15 seconds. For Wednesday, west wind around 5 knots, rising to 5 to 10 knots in the afternoon. Seas 3 to 4 feet. Wave detail, northwest 3 feet at 7 seconds and south 2 feet at 17 seconds. For Wednesday night, west wind around 5 knots. Seas 3 to 4 feet. Wave detail, northwest 3 feet at 7 seconds and south 2 feet at 17 seconds. The following is an important beach hazard message from the National Weather Service. Issued at 1:36 p.m. Pacific Daylight Time. Beach hazard statement remains in effect through Wednesday afternoon. What? An increased risk of sneaker waves and strong rip currents expected. Where? Pacific Coast beaches. When? Through Wednesday afternoon. Impacts, dangerous swimming and surfing conditions, and localized beach erosion can be expected. Sneaker waves can sweep across the shoreline without warning, pulling people into the sea from rocks, jetties, and beaches. Stay off of jetties, piers, rocks, and other waterside infrastructure. Remain out of the water to avoid hazardous surf and never turn your back on the ocean. Monitor local weather, surf and tide forecast at www.weather.gov/mtr. Sunrise, sunset, and tidal information for the San Francisco Bay Area for Tuesday, June 23rd. The sunset tonight, 8:35 p.m. The sunrise tomorrow, 5:49 a.m. The sunset tomorrow, 8:35 p.m. Tidal data at the Golden Gate for the afternoon and evening hours today and the morning hours of tomorrow. Low tide, 12:57 p.m. at 1.87 feet. High tide, 7:48 p.m. at 5.87 feet.

Low tide, 2, 47 a.m. at 0.54 feet. High tide, 9, 26 a.m. at 3.73 feet. Here are the buoy observations for 4 p.m. Pacific Daylight Time. An offshore buoy 6 winds northwest at 2 knots, pressure 1,028.6 millibars. An offshore buoy 59, winds north 60 knots, gusting to 21, water temperature 62, pressure 1,023.4 millibars, sea is 3 feet, every 8 seconds. At buoy 14 near Point Arena, winds north at 4 knots, water temperature 57, pressure 1,017.5 millibars. At buoy 13 near Bodega Bay, winds west at 4 knots, pressure 1,017.3 millibars. At Point Reyes Wave Rider buoy, water temperature 57, seas 6 feet, every 13 seconds. At San Francisco Bar buoy, water temperature 61, seas 4 feet, every 15 seconds. At San Francisco buoy, winds west at 8 knots, water temperature 57, swell 3 feet, every 16 seconds. At Half Moon Bay buoy, winds west 4 knots, water temperature 60, pressure 1,018.1 millibars, sea is 3 feet, every 10 seconds. At Monterey buoy, winds west at 8 knots, water temperature 61, pressure 1,017.3 millibars. At Point Sur, Wave Rider buoy, water temperature 59, seas 5 feet, every 9 seconds. At Cape San Martin buoy, winds northwest 8 knots, water temperature 60, pressure 1,017.7 millibars. Seas 5 feet, every 8 seconds. Synopsis for the Central California coast and bays, including the Monterey Bay, Greater Farallones, and Cordell Beck National Marine Sanctuary. Gentle to moderate winds will persist through midday Wednesday with generally moderate seas. Fresh to strong breezes are forecast to resume over the coastal waters late in the week, resulting in rough seas across the coastal waters. Hazardous conditions for small craft will develop Wednesday afternoon and continue through at least Thursday for the northern outer waters. Long period southwest swell will persist through the extended forecast. The marine forecast for San Pablo Bay, Susan Bay, the West Delta, and the San Francisco Bay north of the Bay Bridge. For tonight, southwest wind 10 to 15 knots, easing to 5 to 10 knots late. For Wednesday, southwest wind 5 to 10 knots, rising to 10 to 15 knots in the afternoon. For Wednesday night, southwest wind 10 to 15 knots. The marine forecast for Monterey Bay. For tonight, west wind 5 to 10 knots, becoming light and variable. Seas around 3 feet. Wave detail, northwest 2 feet at 5 seconds. Patchy fog late this evening and overnight. For Wednesday, west wind around 5 knots, rising to 5 to 10 knots in the afternoon. Seas around 3 feet in the morning, then around 2 feet or less. Wave detail, northwest 2 feet at 6 seconds. Patchy fog in the morning. For Wednesday night, west wind 5 to 10 knots in the evening, becoming light and variable. Seas around 3 feet. Wave detail, northwest 2 feet at 7 seconds. Patchy fog. 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This broadcast originates from the National Weather Service office located in Monterey, California, and serves the coastal marine waters, including San Francisco and Monterey Bay. The coastal waters forecast from Point Arena to Point Reyes out to 10 nautical miles. Tonight, northwest wind around 5 knots, seas 3 to 4 feet, wave detail, northwest 3 feet at 7 seconds, and southwest 2 feet at 15 seconds. Patchy fog early this evening, then areas of fog late this evening and overnight. Wednesday, southwest wind around 5 knots, seas 3 to 4 feet, wave detail, northwest 3 feet at 7 seconds, and southwest 2 feet at 17 seconds. Areas of fog in the morning, then patchy fog in the afternoon. Wednesday night, northwest wind 5 to 10 knots, seas 5 to 7 feet, wave detail, northwest.

feet at 8 seconds and south 3 feet at 17 seconds. Patchy fog. The coastal waters forecast from Point Arena to Point Reyes 10 to 60 nautical miles offshore. Small craft advisory in effect from Wednesday afternoon through late Wednesday night. Tonight, northwest wind 10 to 15 knots, seas 5 to 6 feet, wave detail. Northwest 5 feet at 7 seconds, south 3 feet at 15 seconds. Areas of fog after midnight Wednesday. Northwest wind 10 to 15 knots, seas 4 to 6 feet, wave detail. Northwest 5 feet at 7 seconds, south 3 feet at 17 seconds. Patchy fog Wednesday night. Northwest wind 15 to 20 knots, rising to 20 to 25 knots after midnight. Seas 5 to 8 feet, building to 8 to 9 feet after midnight. Wave detail, northwest 9 feet at 8 seconds and south 3 feet at 17 seconds. San Francisco Bar forecast. In the deep water channel, lake seas of 2 to 4 feet at 13 seconds. Across the bar, swell can be more than twice as high across the bar than surrounding waters. Waves are also more prone to break, particularly during strong ebb currents. Maximum ebb current of 2.7 knots at 1, 23 a.m. Wednesday and 1.2 knots at 1, 20 p.m. Wednesday. The coastal waters forecast from Point Pinos to Point Piedras blunt is out to 10 nautical miles. Tonight, northwest wind 5 to 10 knots, seas 3 to 4 feet, wave detail. Northwest 3 feet at 8 seconds, and southwest 2 feet at 15 seconds. Patchy fog late this evening and overnight. Wednesday, northwest wind around 5 knots, seas 3 to 4 feet, wave detail. Northwest 3 feet at 7 seconds, and south 2 feet at 18 seconds. Patchy fog in the morning Wednesday night. Northwest wind around 5 knots, seas 3 to 4 feet, wave detail. Northwest 3 feet at 7 seconds, and south 2 feet at 17 seconds. Patchy fog, the coastal waters forecast from Pigeon Point to Point Pinos 10 to 60 nautical miles offshore. Tonight, northwest wind 5 to 10 knots, seas 4 to 5 feet, wave detail. Northwest 4 feet at 8 seconds, and southwest 3 feet at 15 seconds. Wednesday, west wind 5 to 10 knots, seas 4 to 5 feet, wave detail. Northwest 4 feet at 7 seconds, and south 3 feet at 17 seconds. Wednesday night, northwest wind 5 to 10 knots, seas 4 to 6 feet, wave detail. Northwest 5 feet at 8 seconds, and south 3 feet at 17 seconds. The offshore waters forecast for the following marine location: Point Arena to Pigeon Point between 60 nautical miles and 150 nautical miles offshore. Issued at 3:11 p.m. Pacific Daylight Time. Tonight, north to northwest winds 10 to 20 knots, becoming 10 to 15 knots early, then becoming northwest 10 to 20 knots. Seas 5 to 7 feet. Wednesday, northwest winds 10 to 20 knots. Seas 5 to 6 feet. Wednesday night, north to northwest winds 15 to 25 knots. Seas 6 to 8 feet. Thursday, northwest winds 20 to 25 knots. Seas 7 to 8 feet. Thursday night, northwest winds 15 to 25 knots. Seas 5 to 8 feet. Friday, northwest winds 10 to 20 knots, becoming 10 to 15 knots. Seas 4 to 7 feet. Friday night, northwest winds 10 to 20 knots. Seas 4 to 6 feet. Saturday, north to northwest winds 15 to 20 knots. Seas 5 to 7 feet. Saturday night, north winds 20 to 25 knots. Seas 7 to 10 feet. Sun, north winds 20 to 30 knots. Seas 8 to 11 feet. Sunday night, north to northwest winds 20 to 25 knots. Seas 8 to 10 feet. The offshore waters forecast for the following marine location: Pigeon Point to Point Piedras Blancas between 60 nautical miles and 150 nautical miles offshore. Issued at 3:11 p.m. Pacific Daylight Time. Tonight, north to northwest winds 10 to 15 knots. Seas 5 to 7 feet. Wednesday, northwest winds 5 to 15 knots. Seas 5 to 6 feet. Wednesday.